miles an hour. Minot, partly cloudy. 55 degrees, relative humidity 48%. Windies at 7 miles an hour. Dickinson, partly cloudy. 65 degrees, relative humidity 39%. Wind south at 9 miles an hour. Elsewhere around North Dakota, at Jamestown, haze was reported with a temperature of 51. It was 56 at Garrison. It was partly cloudy, with a temperature of 61 at Williston and 55 at Fargo. At Grand Forks, it was mostly cloudy, with a temperature of 52. At Devil's Lake, it was cloudy, with a temperature of 56. In northern South Dakota, it was clear, and the temperatures were 63 degrees. In eastern Montana, skies ranged from clear to partly cloudy. It was 73 at Miles City, 69 at Glendive, and 68 at Sydney. Once again, at Bismarck, the temperature was 64 degrees under partly cloudy skies. The regional weather forecast from your National Weather Service office in Bismarck. Dry weather and near to above normal temperatures are expected through Saturday. Much colder with medium to high chances for precipitation late Saturday night through Monday. Rain could mix with or change over to snow in western parts of the state Sunday night into Monday. Minor snow accumulations cannot be ruled out, but the probability for impactful snowfall is very low. Near freezing temperatures Sunday night, then widespread below freezing temperatures possible Monday night. The detailed forecast for North Dakota, rest of tonight, partly cloudy. Lows in the mid-30s to mid-40s. Friday, mostly sunny. Highs from the upper 60s northeast to the mid-80s far southwest. Friday night, partly cloudy. Lows in the upper 40s northwest to lower 60s southeast. Saturday, mostly sunny then becoming mostly cloudy. Highs from the mid-60s northwest to the mid-80s southeast. Here is the forecast for the Bismarck, Minden listening area. Rest of today, mostly sunny. Highs in the lower 70s. South winds around 5 miles per hour. Tonight, partly cloudy. Lows in the lower 40s. Southeast winds 5 to 10 miles per hour. Friday, mostly sunny. Highs in the upper 70s. Southeast winds 5 to 10 miles per hour with gusts up to 20 miles per hour, increasing to south 15 to 20 miles per hour with gusts up to 30 miles per hour in the afternoon. Friday night, partly cloudy. Lows in the lower 50s. Southeast winds 5 to 15 miles per hour. Saturday, sunny. Highs in the upper 70s. Southwest winds 5 to 10 miles per hour, becoming northwest with gusts up to 20 miles per hour in the afternoon. Saturday night, partly cloudy in the evening, then mostly cloudy with a slight chance of showers after midnight. Lows in the mid-40s. Chance of rain 20%. Sunday, mostly cloudy with a 40% chance of showers. Highs in the mid-50s. Sunday night, cloudy. A slight chance of showers in the evening, then showers likely after midnight. Lows in the mid-30s. Chance of rain 60%. Columbus Day, mostly cloudy. Showers in the morning, then a chance of showers in the afternoon. Highs in the upper 40s. Monday night, mostly cloudy. Lows in the mid-30s. Tuesday, partly sunny. Highs in the upper 50s. Tuesday night, partly cloudy. A chance of showers after midnight. Lows in the upper 30s. Chance of rain 30%. Wednesday, partly sunny with a 40% chance of showers. Highs in the lower 60s. For Western Lake Sakakawea, tonight, southeast winds 10 to 15 miles per hour. Partly cloudy. Lows in the lower 40s. Friday, breezy. South winds 15 to 25 miles per hour. Mostly sunny. Highs around 80. For Eastern Lake Sakakawea, tonight, south winds 10 to 15 miles per hour. Mostly cloudy in the evening, then becoming partly cloudy. Lows in the lower 40s. Friday, breezy. South winds 10 to 20 miles per hour, increasing to 15 to 25 miles per hour in the afternoon. Mostly sunny. Highs in the upper 70s. For Northern Lake Oahe, tonight, southeast winds around 10 miles per hour. Partly cloudy. Lows in the lower 40s.
Friday, breezy. South winds 10 to 20 miles per hour, increasing to 15 to 25 miles per hour in the afternoon. Sunny. Highs in the upper 70s. Here are the weather conditions at 7 p.m. Central Daylight Time. Bismarck, partly cloudy. Temperature 64 degrees, relative humidity 36%. Wind east at 13 miles an hour. Pressure 29.99 inches and rising. Mendham, partly cloudy. 63 degrees, relative humidity 51%. Wind east at 6 miles an hour. Hazen, mostly cloudy. 66 degrees, relative humidity 30%. Wind east at 8 miles an hour. Harvey, partly cloudy. 55 degrees, relative humidity 44%. Wind east at 6 miles an hour. Minot, partly cloudy. 55 degrees, relative humidity 48%. Wind east at 7 miles an hour. Dickinson, partly cloudy. 65 degrees, relative humidity 39%. Wind south at 9 miles an hour. Elsewhere around North Dakota, at Jamestown, haze was reported, with a temperature of 51. It was 56 at Garrison. It was partly cloudy, with a temperature of 61 at Williston, and 55 at Fargo. At Grand Forks, it was mostly cloudy, with a temperature of 52. At Devil's Lake, it was cloudy, with a temperature of 56. In northern South Dakota, it was clear, and the temperatures were 63 degrees. In eastern Montana, skies ranged from clear to partly cloudy. It was 73 at Miles City, 69 at Glendive, and 68 at Sydney. Once again, at Bismarck, the temperature was 64 degrees under partly cloudy skies. The regional weather forecast from your National Weather Service office in Bismarck. Dry weather and near to above normal temperatures are expected through Saturday. Much colder with medium to high chances for precipitation late Saturday night through Monday. Rain could mix with or change over to snow in western parts of the state Sunday night into Monday. Minor snow accumulations cannot be ruled out, but the probability for impactful snowfall is very low. Near freezing temperatures Sunday night, then widespread below freezing temperatures possible Monday night. The detailed forecast for North Dakota, rest of tonight, partly cloudy. Lows in the mid-30s to mid-40s. Friday, mostly sunny. Highs from the upper 60s northeast to the mid-80s far southwest. Friday night, partly cloudy. Lows in the upper 40s northwest to lower 60s southeast. Saturday, mostly sunny then becoming mostly cloudy. Highs from the mid-60s northwest to the mid-80s southeast. Here is the forecast for the Bismarck-Mendham listening area. Rest of today, mostly sunny. Highs in the lower 70s. South winds around 5 miles per hour. Tonight, partly cloudy. Lows in the lower 40s. Southeast winds 5 to 10 miles per hour. Friday, mostly sunny. Highs in the upper 70s. Southeast winds 5 to 10 miles per hour with gusts up to 20 miles per hour, increasing to south 15 to 20 miles per hour with gusts up to 30 miles per hour in the afternoon. Friday night, partly cloudy. Lows in the lower 50s. Southeast winds 5 to 15 miles per hour. Saturday, sunny. Highs in the upper 70s. Southwest winds 5 to 10 miles per hour, becoming northwest with gusts up to 20 miles per hour in the afternoon. Saturday night, partly cloudy in the evening, then mostly cloudy with a slight chance of showers after midnight. Lows in the mid-40s. Chance of rain 20%. Sunday, mostly cloudy with a 40% chance of showers. Highs in the mid-50s. Sunday night, cloudy. A slight chance of showers in the evening, then showers likely after midnight. Lows in the mid-30s. Chance of rain 60%. Columbus Day, mostly cloudy. Showers in the morning, then a chance of showers in the afternoon. Highs in the upper 40s. Monday night, mostly cloudy. Lows in the mid-30s. Tuesday, partly sunny. Highs in the upper 50s. Tuesday night, partly cloudy. A chance of showers after midnight. Lows in the upper 30s. Chance of rain 30%. Wednesday, partly sunny with a 40% chance of showers.
Highs in the lower 60s.

for Western Lake Sakakawea. Tonight, southeast winds 10 to 15 miles per hour. Partly cloudy. Lows in the lower 40s. Friday, breezy. South winds 15 to 25 miles per hour. Mostly sunny. Highs around 80. For Eastern Lake Sakakawea, tonight, south winds 10 to 15 miles per hour. Mostly cloudy in the evening, then becoming partly cloudy. Lows in the lower 40s. Friday, breezy. South winds 10 to 20 miles per hour, increasing to 15 to 25 miles per hour in the afternoon. Mostly sunny. Highs in the upper 70s. For Northern Lake Oahe, tonight, southeast winds around 10 miles per hour. Partly cloudy. Lows in the lower 40s. Friday, breezy. South winds 10 to 20 miles per hour, increasing to 15 to 25 miles per hour in the afternoon. Sunny. Highs in the upper 70s. Here are the weather conditions at 7 p.m. Central Daylight Time. Bismarck, partly cloudy. Temperature 64 degrees, relative humidity 36%. Wind east at 13 miles an hour. Pressure 29.99 inches and rising. Mendan, partly cloudy. 63 degrees, relative humidity 51%. Wind east at 6 miles an hour. Hazen, mostly cloudy. 66 degrees, relative humidity 30%. Wind east at 8 miles an hour. Harvey, partly cloudy. 55 degrees, relative humidity 44%. Wind east at 6 miles an hour. Minot, partly cloudy. 55 degrees, relative humidity 48%. Wind east at 7 miles an hour. Dickinson, partly cloudy. 65 degrees, relative humidity 39%. Wind south at 9 miles an hour. Elsewhere around North Dakota, at Jamestown, haze was reported with a temperature of 51. It was 56 at Garrison. It was partly cloudy with a temperature of 61 at Williston and 55 at Fargo. At Grand Forks, it was mostly cloudy with a temperature of 52. At Devil's Lake, it was cloudy with a temperature of 56. In northern South Dakota, it was clear and the temperatures were 63 degrees. In eastern Montana, skies ranged from clear to partly cloudy. It was 73 at Miles City, 69 at Glendive, and 68 at Sydney. Once again, at Bismarck, the temperature was 64 degrees under partly cloudy skies. The regional weather forecast from your National Weather Service office in Bismarck. Dry weather and near to above normal temperatures are expected through Saturday. Much colder with medium to high chances for precipitation late Saturday night through Monday. Rain could mix with or change over to snow in western parts of the state Sunday night into Monday. Minor snow accumulations cannot be ruled out, but the probability for impactful snowfall is very low. Near freezing temperatures Sunday night, then widespread below freezing temperatures possible Monday night. The detailed forecast for North Dakota, rest of tonight, partly cloudy. Lows in the mid-30s to mid-40s. Friday, mostly sunny. Highs from the upper 60s northeast to the mid-80s far southwest. Friday night, partly cloudy. Lows in the upper 40s northwest to lower 60s southeast. Saturday, mostly sunny then becoming mostly cloudy. Highs from the mid-60s northwest to the mid-80s southeast. Here is the forecast for the Bismarck Mendon listening area. Rest of today, mostly sunny. Highs in the lower 70s. South winds around 5 miles per hour. Tonight, partly cloudy. Lows in the lower 40s. Southeast winds 5 to 10 miles per hour. Friday, mostly sunny. Highs in the upper 70s. Southeast winds 5 to 10 miles per hour with gusts up to 20 miles per hour, increasing to south 15 to 20 miles per hour with gusts up to 30 miles per hour in the afternoon. Friday night, partly cloudy. Lows in the lower 50s. Southeast winds 5 to 15 miles per hour. Saturday, sunny. Highs in the upper 70s. Southwest winds 5 to 10 miles per hour, becoming northwest with gusts up to 20 miles per hour in the afternoon. Saturday night, partly cloudy in the evening, then mostly cloudy with a slight chance of showers after midnight. Lows in the mid-40s.

chance of rain, 20%. Sunday, mostly cloudy with a 40% chance of showers. Highs in the mid-50s. Sunday night, cloudy. A slight chance of showers in the evening, then showers likely after midnight. Lows in the mid-30s. Chance of rain, 60%. Columbus Day, mostly cloudy. Showers in the morning, then a chance of showers in the afternoon. Highs in the upper 40s. Monday night, mostly cloudy. Lows in the mid-30s. Tuesday, partly sunny. Highs in the upper 50s. Tuesday night, partly cloudy. A chance of showers after midnight. Lows in the upper 30s. Chance of rain, 30%. Wednesday, partly sunny with a 40% chance of showers. Highs in the lower 60s. For Western Lake Sakakawea, tonight, southeast winds 10 to 15 miles per hour. Partly cloudy. Lows in the lower 40s. Friday, breezy. South winds 15 to 25 miles per hour. Mostly sunny. Highs around 80. For Eastern Lake Sakakawea, tonight, south winds 10 to 15 miles per hour. Mostly cloudy in the evening, then becoming partly cloudy. Lows in the lower 40s. Friday, breezy. South winds 10 to 20 miles per hour, increasing to 15 to 25 miles per hour in the afternoon. Mostly sunny. Highs in the upper 70s. For Northern Lake Oahe, tonight, southeast winds around 10 miles per hour. Partly cloudy. Lows in the lower 40s. Friday, breezy. South winds 10 to 20 miles per hour, increasing to 15 to 25 miles per hour in the afternoon. Sunny. Highs in the upper 70s. Here are the weather conditions at 7 p.m. Central Daylight Time. Bismarck, partly cloudy. Temperature 64 degrees, relative humidity 36%. Wind east at 13 miles an hour. Pressure 29.99 inches and rising. Mendon, partly cloudy. 63 degrees, relative humidity 51%. Wind east at 6 miles an hour. Hazen, mostly cloudy. 66 degrees, relative humidity 30%. Wind east at 8 miles an hour. Harvey, partly cloudy. 55 degrees, relative humidity 44%. Wind east at 6 miles an hour. Minot, partly cloudy. 55 degrees, relative humidity 48%. Wind east at 7 miles an hour. Dickinson, partly cloudy. 65 degrees, relative humidity 39%. Wind south at 9 miles an hour. Elsewhere around North Dakota, at Jamestown, haze was reported with a temperature of 51. It was 56 at Garrison. It was partly cloudy with a temperature of 61 at Williston and 55 at Fargo. At Grand Forks, it was mostly cloudy with a temperature of 52. At Devil's Lake, it was cloudy with a temperature of 56. In northern South Dakota, it was clear and the temperatures were 63 degrees. In eastern Montana, skies ranged from clear to partly cloudy. It was 73 at Miles City, 69 at Glendive, and 68 at Sydney. Once again, at Bismarck, the temperature was 64 degrees under partly cloudy skies. The regional weather forecast from your National Weather Service office in Bismarck. Dry weather and near to above normal temperatures are expected through Saturday. Much colder with medium to high chances for precipitation late Saturday night through Monday. Rain could mix with or change over to snow in western parts of the state Sunday night into Monday. Minor snow accumulations cannot be ruled out, but the probability for impactful snowfall is very low. Near freezing temperatures Sunday night, then widespread below freezing temperatures possible Monday night. The detailed forecast for North Dakota, rest of tonight, partly cloudy. Lows in the mid-30s to mid-40s. Friday, mostly sunny. Highs from the upper 60s northeast to the mid-80s far southwest. Friday night, partly cloudy. Lows in the upper 40s northwest to lower 60s southeast. Saturday, mostly sunny then becoming mostly cloudy. Highs from the mid-60s northwest to the mid-80s southeast. Here is the forecast for the Bismarck-Mendon listening area. Rest of today, mostly sunny. Highs in the lower 70s. South winds around 5 miles per hour.

showers after midnight. Lows in the mid-40s. Chance of rain 20%. Sunday, mostly cloudy with a 40% chance of showers. Highs in the mid-50s. Sunday night, cloudy. A slight chance of showers in the evening, then showers likely after midnight. Lows in the mid-30s. Chance of rain 60%. Columbus Day, mostly cloudy. Showers in the morning, then a chance of showers in the afternoon. Highs in the upper 40s. Monday night, mostly cloudy. Lows in the mid-30s. Tuesday, partly sunny. Highs in the upper 50s. Tuesday night, partly cloudy. A chance of showers after midnight. Lows in the upper 30s. Chance of rain 30%. Wednesday, partly sunny with a 40% chance of showers. Highs in the lower 60s. For Western Lake Sakakawea, tonight, southeast winds 10 to 15 miles per hour. Partly cloudy. Lows in the lower 40s. Friday, breezy. South winds 15 to 25 miles per hour. Mostly sunny. Highs around 80. For Eastern Lake Sakakawea, tonight, south winds 10 to 15 miles per hour. Mostly cloudy in the evening, then becoming partly cloudy. Lows in the lower 40s. Friday, breezy. South winds 10 to 20 miles per hour, increasing to 15 to 25 miles per hour in the afternoon. Mostly sunny. Highs in the upper 70s. For Northern Lake Oahe, tonight, southeast winds around 10 miles per hour. Partly cloudy. Lows in the lower 40s. Friday, breezy. South winds 10 to 20 miles per hour, increasing to 15 to 25 miles per hour in the afternoon. Sunny. Highs in the upper 70s. Here are the weather conditions at 7 p.m. Central Daylight Time. Bismarck, partly cloudy. Temperature 64 degrees, relative humidity 36%. Wind east at 13 miles an hour. Pressure 29.99 inches and rising. Mendham, partly cloudy. 63 degrees, relative humidity 51%. Wind east at 6 miles an hour. Hazen, mostly cloudy. 66 degrees, relative humidity 30%. Wind east at 8 miles an hour. Harvey, partly cloudy. 55 degrees, relative humidity 44%. Wind east at 6 miles an hour. Minot, partly cloudy. 55 degrees, relative humidity 48%. Wind east at 7 miles an hour. Dickinson, partly cloudy. 65 degrees, relative humidity 39%. Wind south at 9 miles an hour. Elsewhere around North Dakota, at Jamestown, haze was reported with a temperature of 51. It was 56 at Garrison. It was partly cloudy with a temperature of 61 at Williston and 55 at Fargo. At Grand Forks, it was mostly cloudy with a temperature of 52. At Devil's Lake, it was cloudy with a temperature of 56. In northern South Dakota, it was clear and the temperatures were 63 degrees. In eastern Montana, skies ranged from clear to partly cloudy. It was 73 at Miles City, 69 at Glendive, and 68 at Sydney. Once again, at Bismarck, the temperature was 64 degrees under partly cloudy skies. The Bismarck, North Dakota climate summary for this evening, as of 5 p.m., October 8, 2026. Today's high temperature of 70 degrees occurred at 4:40 p.m. The record high is 89 degrees, which was set in 1936. Today's low temperature of 41 degrees occurred at 5:13 a.m. The record low is 15 degrees, which was last set in 1990. No precipitation fell today, which leaves the monthly total at a trace. The total precipitation for the year still stands at 11.66 inches. There were 9 heating degree days today. The yearly total since July 1st is 189. There were no cooling degree days today. The yearly total since January 1st is 784. The normal high temperature for tomorrow is 61 degrees, and the normal low is 36. The record high for tomorrow is 87, which last occurred in 1955, and the record low is 13, which occurred in 1897. Sunset tonight is at 7:09 p.m. Sunrise tomorrow is at 7:53 a.m.

the regional weather forecast from your National Weather Service office in Bismarck. Dry weather and near to above normal temperatures are expected through Saturday. Much colder with medium to high chances for precipitation late Saturday night through Monday. Rain could mix with or change over to snow in western parts of the state Sunday night into Monday. Minor snow accumulations cannot be ruled out, but the probability for impactful snowfall is very low. Near freezing temperatures Sunday night, then widespread below freezing temperatures possible Monday night. The detailed forecast for North Dakota, rest of tonight, partly cloudy. Lows in the mid-30s to mid-40s. Friday, mostly sunny. Highs from the upper 60s northeast to the mid-80s far southwest. Friday night, partly cloudy. Lows in the upper 40s northwest to lower 60s southeast. Saturday, mostly sunny then becoming mostly cloudy. Highs from the mid-60s northwest to the mid-80s southeast. Here is the forecast for the Bismarck Minden listening area. Rest of today, mostly sunny. Highs in the lower 70s. South winds around 5 miles per hour. Tonight, partly cloudy. Lows in the lower 40s. Southeast winds 5 to 10 miles per hour. Friday, mostly sunny. Highs in the upper 70s. Southeast winds 5 to 10 miles per hour with gusts up to 20 miles per hour, increasing to south 15 to 20 miles per hour with gusts up to 30 miles per hour in the afternoon. Friday night, partly cloudy. Lows in the lower 50s. Southeast winds 5 to 15 miles per hour. Saturday, sunny. Highs in the upper 70s. Southwest winds 5 to 10 miles per hour, becoming northwest with gusts up to 20 miles per hour in the afternoon. Saturday night, partly cloudy in the evening, then mostly cloudy with a slight chance of showers after midnight. Lows in the mid-40s. Chance of rain 20%. Sunday, mostly cloudy with a 40% chance of showers. Highs in the mid-50s. Sunday night, cloudy. A slight chance of showers in the evening, then showers likely after midnight. Lows in the mid-30s. Chance of rain 60%. Columbus Day, mostly cloudy. Showers in the morning, then a chance of showers in the afternoon. Highs in the upper 40s. Monday night, mostly cloudy. Lows in the mid-30s. Tuesday, partly sunny. Highs in the upper 50s. Tuesday night, partly cloudy. A chance of showers after midnight. Lows in the upper 30s. Chance of rain 30%. Wednesday, partly sunny with a 40% chance of showers. Highs in the lower 60s. 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Providing weather information 24 hours a day from your National Weather Service office in Bismarck. For Western Lake Sakakawea, tonight, southeast winds 10 to 15 miles per hour. Partly cloudy. Lows in the lower 40s. Friday, breezy. South winds 15 to 25 miles per hour. Mostly sunny. Highs around 80. For Eastern Lake Sakakawea, tonight, south winds 10 to 15 miles per hour. Mostly cloudy in the evening, then becoming partly cloudy. Lows in the lower 40s. Friday, breezy. South winds 10 to 20 miles per hour, increasing to 15 to 25 miles per hour in the afternoon. Mostly sunny. Highs in the upper 70s. For Northern Lake Oahe, tonight, southeast winds around 10 miles per hour. Partly cloudy. Lows in the lower 40s. Friday, breezy. South winds 10 to 20 miles per hour, increasing to 15 to 25 miles per hour in the afternoon. Sunny. Highs in the upper 70s. Here are the weather conditions at 7 p.m. Central Daylight Time. Bismarck, partly cloudy. Temperature 64 degrees, relative humidity 36%. Wind east at 13 miles an hour. Pressure 29.99 inches and rising. Minden, partly cloudy. 63 degrees, relative humidity 51%. Wind east at 6 miles an hour. Hazen, mostly cloudy. 66 degrees, relative humidity 30%. Wind east at 8 miles an hour. Harvey, partly cloudy. 55 degrees.

Relative humidity 44%. Windies at 6 miles an hour. Minot, partly cloudy. 55 degrees. Relative humidity 44%. Windies at 6 miles an hour. Minot, partly cloudy. 55 degrees. Relative humidity 48%. Windies at 7 miles an hour. Dickinson, partly cloudy. 65 degrees. Relative humidity 39%. Wind south at 9 miles an hour. Elsewhere around North Dakota, at Jamestown, haze was reported, with a temperature of 51. It was 56 at Garrison. It was partly cloudy, with a temperature of 61 at Williston, and 55 at Fargo. At Grand Forks, it was mostly cloudy, with a temperature of 52. At Devil's Lake, it was cloudy, with a temperature of 56. In northern South Dakota, it was clear, and the temperatures were 63 degrees. In eastern Montana, skies ranged from clear to partly cloudy. It was 73 at Miles City, 69 at Glendive, and 68 at Sydney. Once again, at Bismarck, the temperature was 64 degrees under partly cloudy skies. The Bismarck, North Dakota climate summary for this evening, as of 5 p.m., October 8, 2026. Today's high temperature of 70 degrees occurred at 4:40 p.m. The record high is 89 degrees, which was set in 1936. Today's low temperature of 41 degrees occurred at 5:13 a.m. The record low is 15 degrees, which was last set in 1990. No precipitation fell today, which leaves the monthly total at a trace. The total precipitation for the year still stands at 11.66 inches. There were 9 heating degree days today. The yearly total since July 1st is 189. There were no cooling degree days today. The yearly total since January 1st is 784. The normal high temperature for tomorrow is 61 degrees, and the normal low is 36. The record high for tomorrow is 87, which last occurred in 1955, and the record low is 13, which occurred in 1897. Sunset tonight is at 7:09 p.m. Sunrise tomorrow is at 7:53 a.m. The regional weather forecast from your National Weather Service office in Bismarck. Dry weather and near to above normal temperatures are expected through Saturday. Much colder with medium to high chances for precipitation late Saturday night through Monday. Rain could mix with or change over to snow in western parts of the state Sunday night into Monday. Minor snow accumulations cannot be ruled out, but the probability for impactful snowfall is very low. Near freezing temperatures Sunday night, then widespread below freezing temperatures possible Monday night. The detailed forecast for North Dakota, rest of tonight, partly cloudy. Lows in the mid-30s to mid-40s. Friday, mostly sunny. Highs from the upper 60s northeast to the mid-80s far southwest. Friday night, partly cloudy. Lows in the upper 40s northwest to lower 60s southeast. Saturday, mostly sunny then becoming mostly cloudy. Highs from the mid-60s northwest to the mid-80s southeast. Here is the forecast for the Bismarck, Minden listening area. Rest of today, mostly sunny. Highs in the lower 70s. South winds around 5 miles per hour. Tonight, partly cloudy. Lows in the lower 40s. Southeast winds 5 to 10 miles per hour. Friday, mostly sunny. Highs in the upper 70s. Southeast winds 5 to 10 miles per hour with gusts up to 20 miles per hour, increasing to south 15 to 20 miles per hour with gusts up to 30 miles per hour in the afternoon. Friday night, partly cloudy. Lows in the lower 50s. Southeast winds 5 to 15 miles per hour. Saturday, sunny. Highs in the upper 70s. Southwest winds 5 to 10 miles per hour, becoming northwest with gusts up to 20 miles per hour in the afternoon. Saturday night, partly cloudy in the evening, then mostly cloudy with a slight chance of showers after midnight. Lows in the mid-40s. Chance of rain 20%. Sunday, mostly cloudy with a 40% chance of showers. Highs in the mid-50s. Sunday night, cloudy. A slight chance of showers in the evening, then showers likely after midnight. Lows in the mid-30s. Chance of rain 60%. Columbus Day, mostly cloudy. Showers in the morning, then a

chance of showers in the afternoon. Highs in the upper 40s. Monday night, mostly cloudy. Lows in the mid-30s. Tuesday, partly sunny. Highs in the upper 50s. Tuesday night, partly cloudy. A chance of showers after midnight. Lows in the upper 30s. Chance of rain 30%. Wednesday, partly sunny with a 40% chance of showers. Highs in the lower 60s. Here is the forecast for the Bismarck Menden listening area. Rest of today, partly cloudy. Southeast winds around 5 miles per hour. Tonight, partly cloudy. Lows in the lower 40s. Southeast winds 5 to 10 miles per hour. Friday, mostly sunny. Highs in the upper 70s. Southeast winds 5 to 10 miles per hour with gusts up to 20 miles per hour, increasing to south 15 to 20 miles per hour with gusts up to 30 miles per hour in the afternoon. Friday night, partly cloudy. Lows in the lower 50s. Southeast winds 5 to 15 miles per hour. Saturday, sunny. Highs in the upper 70s. Southwest winds 5 to 10 miles per hour, becoming northwest with gusts up to 20 miles per hour in the afternoon. Saturday night, partly cloudy in the evening, then mostly cloudy with a slight chance of showers after midnight. Lows in the mid-40s. Chance of rain 20%. Sunday, mostly cloudy with a 40% chance of showers. Highs in the mid-50s. Sunday night, cloudy. A slight chance of showers in the evening, then showers likely after midnight. Lows in the mid-30s. Chance of rain 60%. Columbus Day, mostly cloudy. Showers in the morning, then a chance of showers in the afternoon. Highs in the upper 40s. Monday night, mostly cloudy. Lows in the mid-30s. Tuesday, partly sunny. Highs in the upper 50s. Tuesday night, partly cloudy. A chance of showers after midnight. Lows in the upper 30s. Chance of rain 30%. Wednesday, partly sunny with a 40% chance of showers. Highs in the lower 60s. For Western Lake Sakakawea, tonight, southeast winds 10 to 15 miles per hour. Partly cloudy. Lows in the lower 40s. Friday, breezy. South winds 15 to 25 miles per hour. Mostly sunny. Highs around 80. For Eastern Lake Sakakawea, tonight, south winds 10 to 15 miles per hour. Mostly cloudy in the evening, then becoming partly cloudy. Lows in the lower 40s. Friday, breezy. South winds 10 to 20 miles per hour, increasing to 15 to 25 miles per hour in the afternoon. Mostly sunny. Highs in the upper 70s. For Northern Lake Oahe, tonight, southeast winds around 10 miles per hour. Partly cloudy. Lows in the lower 40s. Friday, breezy. South winds 10 to 20 miles per hour, increasing to 15 to 25 miles per hour in the afternoon. Sunny. Highs in the upper 70s. Here are the weather conditions at 7 p.m. Central Daylight Time. Bismarck, partly cloudy. Temperature 64 degrees, relative humidity 36%. Wind east at 13 miles an hour. Pressure 29.99 inches and rising. Menden, partly cloudy. 63 degrees, relative humidity 51%. Wind east at 6 miles an hour. Hazen, mostly cloudy. 66 degrees, relative humidity 30%. Wind east at 8 miles an hour. Harvey, partly cloudy. 55 degrees, relative humidity 44%. Wind east at 6 miles an hour. Minot, partly cloudy. 55 degrees, relative humidity 48%. Wind east at 7 miles an hour. Dickinson, partly cloudy. 65 degrees, relative humidity 39%. Wind south at 9 miles an hour. Elsewhere around North Dakota, at Jamestown, haze was reported with a temperature of 51. It was 56 at Garrison. It was partly cloudy, with a temperature of 61 at Williston and 55 at Fargo. At Grand Forks, it was mostly cloudy, with a temperature of 52. At Devil's Lake, it was cloudy, with a temperature of 56. In northern South Dakota, it was clear, and the temperature

temperatures were 63 degrees. In eastern Montana, skies ranged from clear to partly cloudy. It was 73 at Miles City, 69 at Glendive, and 68 at Sydney. Once again, at Bismarck, the temperature was 64 degrees under partly cloudy skies. The Bismarck, North Dakota climate summary for this evening, as of 5 p.m., October 8, 2026. Today's high temperature of 70 degrees occurred at 4:40 p.m. The record high is 89 degrees, which was set in 1936. Today's low temperature of 41 degrees occurred at 5:13 a.m. The record low is 15 degrees, which was last set in 1990. No precipitation fell today, which leaves the monthly total at a trace. The total precipitation for the year still stands at 11.66 inches. There were 9 heating degree days today. The yearly total since July 1st is 189. There were no cooling degree days today. The yearly total since January 1st is 784. The normal high temperature for tomorrow is 61 degrees, and the normal low is 36. The record high for tomorrow is 87, which last occurred in 1955, and the record low is 13, which occurred in 1897. Sunset tonight is at 7:09 p.m. Sunrise tomorrow is at 7:53 a.m. The regional weather forecast from your National Weather Service office in Bismarck. Dry weather and near to above normal temperatures are expected through Saturday. Much colder with medium to high chances for precipitation late Saturday night through Monday. Rain could mix with or change over to snow in western parts of the state Sunday night into Monday. Minor snow accumulations cannot be ruled out, but the probability for impactful snowfall is very low. Near freezing temperatures Sunday night, then widespread below freezing temperatures possible Monday night. The detailed forecast for North Dakota, rest of tonight, partly cloudy. Lows in the mid-30s to mid-40s. Friday, mostly sunny. Highs from the upper 60s northeast to the mid-80s far southwest. Friday night, partly cloudy. Lows in the upper 40s northwest to lower 60s southeast. Saturday, mostly sunny then becoming mostly cloudy. Highs from the mid-60s northwest to the mid-80s southeast. Here is the forecast for the Bismarck, Minden listening area. Rest of today, partly cloudy. Southeast winds around 5 miles per hour. Tonight, partly cloudy. Lows in the lower 40s. Southeast winds 5 to 10 miles per hour. Friday, mostly sunny. Highs in the upper 70s. Southeast winds 5 to 10 miles per hour with gusts up to 20 miles per hour, increasing to south 15 to 20 miles per hour with gusts up to 30 miles per hour in the afternoon. Friday night, partly cloudy. Lows in the lower 50s. Southeast winds 5 to 15 miles per hour. Saturday, sunny. Highs in the upper 70s. Southwest winds 5 to 10 miles per hour, becoming northwest with gusts up to 20 miles per hour in the afternoon. Saturday night, partly cloudy in the evening, then mostly cloudy with a slight chance of showers after midnight. Lows in the mid-40s. Chance of rain 20%. Sunday, mostly cloudy with a 40% chance of showers. Highs in the mid-50s. Sunday night, cloudy. A slight chance of showers in the evening, then showers likely after midnight. Lows in the mid-30s. Chance of rain 60%. Columbus Day, mostly cloudy. Showers in the morning, then a chance of showers in the afternoon. Highs in the upper 40s. Monday night, mostly cloudy. Lows in the mid-30s. Tuesday, partly sunny. Highs in the upper 50s. Tuesday night, partly cloudy. A chance of showers after midnight. Lows in the upper 30s. Chance of rain 30%. Wednesday, partly sunny with a 40% chance of showers. Highs in the lower 60s. For Western Lake Sakakawea, tonight, southeast winds 10 to 15 miles per hour. Partly cloudy. Lows in the lower 40s. Friday, breezy. South winds 15 to 25 miles per hour. Mostly sunny. Highs around 80. For Eastern Lake Sakakawea, tonight, south winds 10 to 15 miles per hour. Mostly cloudy in the evening, then becoming partly cloudy. Lows in the lower 40s. Friday, breezy.

South winds 10 to 20 miles per hour, increasing to 15 to 25 miles per hour in the afternoon. Mostly sunny. Highs in the upper 70s. For northern Lake Oahe, tonight, southeast winds around 10 miles per hour. Partly cloudy. Lows in the lower 40s. Friday, breezy. South winds 10 to 20 miles per hour, increasing to 15 to 25 miles per hour in the afternoon. Sunny. Highs in the upper 70s. Here are the weather conditions at 7 p.m. Central Daylight Time. Bismarck, partly cloudy. Temperature 64 degrees, relative humidity 36%. Wind east at 13 miles an hour. Pressure 29.99 inches and rising. Mandan, partly cloudy. 63 degrees, relative humidity 51%. Wind east at 6 miles an hour. Hazen, mostly cloudy. 66 degrees, relative humidity 30%. Wind east at 8 miles an hour. Harvey, partly cloudy. 55 degrees, relative humidity 44%. Wind east at 6 miles an hour. Minot, partly cloudy. 55 degrees, relative humidity 48%. Wind east at 7 miles an hour. Dickinson, partly cloudy. 65 degrees, relative humidity 39%. Wind south at 9 miles an hour. Elsewhere around North Dakota, at Jamestown, haze was reported with a temperature of 51. It was 56 at Garrison. It was partly cloudy with a temperature of 61 at Williston and 55 at Fargo. At Grand Forks, it was mostly cloudy with a temperature of 52. At Devil's Lake, it was cloudy with a temperature of 56. In northern South Dakota, it was clear and the temperatures were 63 degrees. In eastern Montana, skies ranged from clear to partly cloudy. It was 73 at Mile City, 69 at Glendive, and 68 at Sydney. Once again, at Bismarck, the temperature was 64 degrees under partly cloudy skies. The Bismarck, North Dakota climate summary for this evening, as of 5 p.m., October 8, 2026. Today's high temperature of 70 degrees occurred at 4:40 p.m. The record high is 89 degrees, which was set in 1936. Today's low temperature of 41 degrees occurred at 5:13 a.m. The record low is 15 degrees, which was last set in 1990. No precipitation fell today, which leaves the monthly total at a trace. The total precipitation for the year still stands at 11.66 inches. There were 9 heating degree days today. The yearly total since July 1st is 189. There were no cooling degree days today. The yearly total since January 1st is 784. The normal high temperature for tomorrow is 61 degrees, and the normal low is 36. The record high for tomorrow is 87, which last occurred in 1955, and the record low is 13, which occurred in 1897. Sunset tonight is at 7:09 p.m. Sunrise tomorrow is at 7:53 a.m. The regional weather forecast from your National Weather Service office in Bismarck. Dry weather and near to above normal temperatures are expected through Saturday. Much colder with medium to high chances for precipitation late Saturday night through Monday. Rain could mix with or change over to snow in western parts of the state Sunday night into Monday. Minor snow accumulations cannot be ruled out, but the probability for impactful snowfall is very low. Near freezing temperatures Sunday night, then widespread below freezing temperatures possible Monday night. The detailed forecast for North Dakota, rest of tonight, partly cloudy. Lows in the mid-30s to mid-40s. Friday, mostly sunny. Highs from the upper 60s northeast to the mid-80s far southwest. Friday night, partly cloudy. Lows in the upper 40s northwest to lower 60s southeast. Saturday, mostly sunny then becoming mostly cloudy. Highs from the mid-60s northwest to the mid-80s southeast. Here is the forecast for the Bismarck Mandan listening area. Rest of today, partly cloudy. Southeast winds around 5 miles per hour. Tonight, partly cloudy. Lows in the lower 40s. Southeast winds 5 to 10 miles per hour. Friday, mostly sunny. Highs in the upper 70s.
southeast winds 5 to 10 miles per hour with gusts up to 20

miles per hour, increasing to south 15 to 20 miles per hour with gusts up to 30 miles per hour in the afternoon. Friday night, partly cloudy. Lows in the lower 50s. Southeast winds 5 to 15 miles per hour. Saturday, sunny. Highs in the upper 70s. Southwest winds 5 to 10 miles per hour, becoming northwest with gusts up to 20 miles per hour in the afternoon. Saturday night, partly cloudy in the evening, then mostly cloudy with a slight chance of showers after midnight. Lows in the mid-40s. Chance of rain 20%. Sunday, mostly cloudy with a 40% chance of showers. Highs in the mid-50s. Sunday night, cloudy. A slight chance of showers in the evening, then showers likely after midnight. Lows in the mid-30s. Chance of rain 60%. Columbus Day, mostly cloudy. Showers in the morning, then a chance of showers in the afternoon. Highs in the upper 40s. Monday night, mostly cloudy. Lows in the mid-30s. Tuesday, partly sunny. Highs in the upper 50s. Tuesday night, partly cloudy. A chance of showers after midnight. Lows in the upper 30s. Chance of rain 30%. Wednesday, partly sunny with a 40% chance of showers. Highs in the lower 60s. For Western Lake Sakakawea, tonight, southeast winds 10 to 15 miles per hour. Partly cloudy. Lows in the lower 40s. Friday, breezy. South winds 15 to 25 miles per hour. Mostly sunny. Highs around 80. For Eastern Lake Sakakawea, tonight, south winds 10 to 15 miles per hour. Mostly cloudy in the evening, then becoming partly cloudy. Lows in the lower 40s. Friday, breezy. South winds 10 to 20 miles per hour, increasing to 15 to 25 miles per hour in the afternoon. Mostly sunny. Highs in the upper 70s. For Northern Lake Oahe, tonight, southeast winds around 10 miles per hour. Partly cloudy. Lows in the lower 40s. Friday, breezy. South winds 10 to 20 miles per hour, increasing to 15 to 25 miles per hour in the afternoon. Sunny. Highs in the upper 70s. Here are the weather conditions at 7 p.m. Central Daylight Time. Bismarck, partly cloudy. Temperature 64 degrees, relative humidity 36%. Wind east at 13 miles an hour. Pressure 29.99 inches and rising. Mendham, partly cloudy. 63 degrees, relative humidity 51%. Wind east at 6 miles an hour. Hazen, mostly cloudy. 66 degrees, relative humidity 30%. Wind east at 8 miles an hour. Harvey, partly cloudy. 55 degrees, relative humidity 44%. Wind east at 6 miles an hour. Minot, partly cloudy. 55 degrees, relative humidity 48%. Wind east at 7 miles an hour. Dickinson, partly cloudy. 65 degrees, relative humidity 39%. Wind south at 9 miles an hour. Elsewhere around North Dakota, at Jamestown, haze was reported, with a temperature of 51. It was 56 at Garrison. It was partly cloudy, with a temperature of 61 at Williston, and 55 at Fargo. At Grand Forks, it was mostly cloudy, with a temperature of 52. At Devil's Lake, it was cloudy, with a temperature of 56. In northern South Dakota, it was clear, and the temperatures were 63 degrees. In eastern Montana, skies ranged from clear to partly cloudy. It was 73 at Miles City, 69 at Glendive, and 68 at Sydney. Once again, at Bismarck, the temperature was 64 degrees under partly cloudy skies. The Bismarck, North Dakota climate summary for this evening, as of 5 p.m., October 8, 2026. Today's high temperature of 70 degrees occurred at 4:40 p.m. The record high is 89 degrees, which was set in 1936. Today's low temperature of 41 degrees occurred at 5:13 a.m. The record low is 15 degrees, which was last set in 1990. No precipitation fell today, which leaves the monthly total at a trace. The total precipitation for the year still stands at 11.66 inches. There were 9 heating degree days today.
The yearly total since July 1st is 189. There were no cooling degree days today. The yearly total since January 1st is 784. The normal high temperature for tomorrow is 61 degrees, and the normal low is 36. The record high for tomorrow is 87, which last occurred in 1955, and the record low is 13, which occurred in 1897. Sunset tonight is at 7:09 p.m. Sunrise tomorrow is at 7:53 a.m. The regional weather forecast from your National Weather Service office in Bismarck. Dry weather and near to above normal temperatures are expected through Saturday. Much colder with medium to high chances for precipitation late Saturday night through Monday. Rain could mix with or change over to snow in western parts of the state Sunday night into Monday. Minor snow accumulations cannot be ruled out, but the probability for impactful snowfall is very low. Near freezing temperatures Sunday night, then widespread below freezing temperatures possible Monday night. The detailed forecast for North Dakota, rest of tonight, partly cloudy. Lows in the mid-30s to mid-40s. Friday, mostly sunny. Highs from the upper 60s northeast to the mid-80s far southwest. Friday night, partly cloudy. Lows in the upper 40s northwest to lower 60s southeast. Saturday, mostly sunny then becoming mostly cloudy. Highs from the mid-60s northwest to the mid-80s southeast. Here is the forecast for the Bismarck Minden listening area. Rest of today, partly cloudy. Southeast winds around 5 miles per hour. Tonight, partly cloudy. Lows in the lower 40s. Southeast winds 5 to 10 miles per hour. Friday, mostly sunny. Highs in the upper 70s. Southeast winds 5 to 10 miles per hour with gusts up to 20 miles per hour, increasing to south 15 to 20 miles per hour with gusts up to 30 miles per hour in the afternoon. Friday night, partly cloudy. Lows in the lower 50s. Southeast winds 5 to 15 miles per hour. Saturday, sunny. Highs in the upper 70s. Southwest winds 5 to 10 miles per hour, becoming northwest with gusts up to 20 miles per hour in the afternoon. Saturday night, partly cloudy in the evening, then mostly cloudy with a slight chance of showers after midnight. Lows in the mid-40s. Chance of rain 20%. Sunday, mostly cloudy with a 40% chance of showers. Highs in the mid-50s. Sunday night, cloudy. A slight chance of showers in the evening, then showers likely after midnight. Lows in the mid-30s. Chance of rain 60%. Columbus Day, mostly cloudy. Showers in the morning, then a chance of showers in the afternoon. Highs in the upper 40s. Monday night, mostly cloudy. Lows in the mid-30s. Tuesday, partly sunny. Highs in the upper 50s. Tuesday night, partly cloudy. A chance of showers after midnight. Lows in the upper 30s. Chance of rain 30%. Wednesday, partly sunny with a 40% chance of showers. Highs in the lower 60s. 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Providing weather information 24 hours a day from your National Weather Service office in Bismarck. For Western Lake Sakakawea, tonight, southeast winds 10 to 15 miles per hour. Partly cloudy. Lows in the lower 40s. Friday, breezy. South winds 15 to 25 miles per hour. Mostly sunny. Highs around 80. For Eastern Lake Sakakawea, tonight, south winds 10 to 15 miles per hour. Mostly cloudy in the evening then becoming partly cloudy. Lows in the lower 40s. Friday, breezy. South winds 10 to 20 miles per hour increasing to 15 to 25 miles per hour in the afternoon. Mostly sunny. Highs in the upper 70s. For Northern Lake Oahe, tonight, southeast winds around 10 miles per hour. Partly cloudy. Lows in the lower 40s. Friday, breezy. South winds 10 to 20 miles per hour increasing to 15 to 25 miles per hour in the afternoon. Sunny. Highs in the upper 70s. Here are the weather conditions at 8 p.m. Central Daylight Time. Bismarck, mostly cloudy.
temperature 59 degrees.

If humidity 45%, wind east at 12 miles an hour, pressure 29.99 inches and steady. Mendan, mostly cloudy. 59 degrees, relative humidity 55%, wind east at 12 miles an hour. Hazen, mostly cloudy. 54 degrees, relative humidity 50%. Harvey, partly cloudy. 50 degrees, relative humidity 57%. Wind east at 8 miles an hour. Minot, mostly cloudy. 51 degrees, relative humidity 56%. Wind east at 7 miles an hour. Dickinson, partly cloudy. 58 degrees, relative humidity 47%. Wind southeast at 9 miles an hour. Elsewhere around North Dakota, haze was reported, with a temperature of 45 at Jamestown and 54 at Devil's Lake. It was 53 at Garrison. It was partly cloudy, with a temperature of 55 at Williston and 53 at Fargo. At Grand Forks, it was mostly cloudy, with a temperature of 50. In northern South Dakota, skies ranged from clear to partly cloudy. It was 57 at Mobridge and 59 at Aberdeen. In eastern Montana, skies ranged from clear to partly cloudy. It was 64 at Miles City, 59 at Glendive, and 60 at Sydney. Once again, at Bismarck, the temperature was 59 degrees under mostly cloudy skies. The Bismarck, North Dakota climate summary for this evening, as of 5 p.m., October 8, 2026. Today's high temperature of 70 degrees occurred at 4:40 p.m. The record high is 89 degrees, which was set in 1936. Today's low temperature of 41 degrees occurred at 5:13 a.m. The record low is 15 degrees, which was last set in 1990. No precipitation fell today, which leaves the monthly total at a trace. The total precipitation for the year still stands at 11.66 inches. There were 9 heating degree days today. The yearly total since July 1st is 189. There were no cooling degree days today. The yearly total since January 1st is 784. The normal high temperature for tomorrow is 61 degrees, and the normal low is 36. The record high for tomorrow is 87, which last occurred in 1955, and the record low is 13, which occurred in 1897. Sunset tonight is at 7:09 p.m. Sunrise tomorrow is at 7:53 a.m. The regional weather forecast from your National Weather Service office in Bismarck. Dry weather and near to above normal temperatures are expected through Saturday. Much colder with medium to high chances for precipitation late Saturday night through Monday. Rain could mix with or change over to snow in western parts of the state Sunday night into Monday. Minor snow accumulations cannot be ruled out, but the probability for impactful snowfall is very low. Near freezing temperatures Sunday night, then widespread below freezing temperatures possible Monday night. The detailed forecast for North Dakota, rest of tonight, partly cloudy. Lows in the mid-30s to mid-40s. Friday, mostly sunny. Highs from the upper 60s northeast to the mid-80s far southwest. Friday night, partly cloudy. Lows in the upper 40s northwest to lower 60s southeast. Saturday, mostly sunny then becoming mostly cloudy. Highs from the mid-60s northwest to the mid-80s southeast. Here is the forecast for the Bismarck Mendon listening area. Rest of today, partly cloudy. Southeast winds around 5 miles per hour. Tonight, partly cloudy. Lows in the lower 40s. Southeast winds 5 to 10 miles per hour. Friday, mostly sunny. Highs in the upper 70s. Southeast winds 5 to 10 miles per hour with gusts up to 20 miles per hour, increasing to south 15 to 20 miles per hour with gusts up to 30 miles per hour in the afternoon. Friday night, partly cloudy. Lows in the lower 50s. Southeast winds 5 to 15 miles per hour. Saturday, sunny. Highs in the upper 70s. Southwest winds 5 to 10 miles per hour, becoming northwest with gusts up to 20 miles per hour in the afternoon. Saturday night, partly cloudy in the evening, then mostly cloudy with a slight chance of showers after midnight. Lows in the mid-40s. Chance of rain 20%. Sunday, mostly cloudy with a 40% chance of showers.
highs in the mid-50s.

Sunday night, cloudy. A slight chance of showers in the evening, then showers likely after midnight. Lows in the mid-30s. Chance of rain 60%. Columbus Day, mostly cloudy. Showers in the morning, then a chance of showers in the afternoon. Highs in the upper 40s. Monday night, mostly cloudy. Lows in the mid-30s. Tuesday, partly sunny. Highs in the upper 50s. Tuesday night, partly cloudy. A chance of showers after midnight. Lows in the upper 30s. Chance of rain 30%. Wednesday, partly sunny with a 40% chance of showers. Highs in the lower 60s. For Western Lake Sakakawea, tonight, southeast winds 10 to 15 miles per hour. Partly cloudy. Lows in the lower 40s. Friday, breezy. South winds 15 to 25 miles per hour. Mostly sunny. Highs around 80. For Eastern Lake Sakakawea, tonight, south winds 10 to 15 miles per hour. Mostly cloudy in the evening, then becoming partly cloudy. Lows in the lower 40s. Friday, breezy. South winds 10 to 20 miles per hour, increasing to 15 to 25 miles per hour in the afternoon. Mostly sunny. Highs in the upper 70s. For Northern Lake Oahe, tonight, southeast winds around 10 miles per hour. Partly cloudy. Lows in the lower 40s. Friday, breezy. South winds 10 to 20 miles per hour, increasing to 15 to 25 miles per hour in the afternoon. Sunny. Highs in the upper 70s. Here are the weather conditions at 8 p.m. Central Daylight Time. Bismarck, mostly cloudy. Temperature 59 degrees, relative humidity 45%. Wind east at 12 miles an hour. Pressure 29.99 inches and steady. Mendham, mostly cloudy. 59 degrees, relative humidity 55%. Wind east at 12 miles an hour. Hazen, mostly cloudy. 54 degrees, relative humidity 50%. Harvey, partly cloudy. 50 degrees, relative humidity 57%. Wind east at 8 miles an hour. Minot, mostly cloudy. 51 degrees, relative humidity 56%. Wind east at 7 miles an hour. Dickinson, partly cloudy. 58 degrees, relative humidity 47%. Wind southeast at 9 miles an hour. Elsewhere around North Dakota, haze was reported, with a temperature of 45 at Jamestown and 54 at Devil's Lake. It was 53 at Garrison. It was partly cloudy, with a temperature of 55 at Williston and 53 at Fargo. At Grand Forks, it was mostly cloudy, with a temperature of 50. In northern South Dakota, skies ranged from clear to partly cloudy. It was 57 at Mobridge and 59 at Aberdeen. In eastern Montana, skies ranged from clear to partly cloudy. It was 64 at Miles City, 59 at Glendive, and 60 at Sydney. Once again, at Bismarck, the temperature was 59 degrees under mostly cloudy skies. Here are the weather conditions at 8 p.m. Central Daylight Time. Bismarck, mostly cloudy. Temperature 59 degrees, relative humidity 45%. Wind east at 12 miles an hour. Pressure 29.99 inches and steady. Mendham, mostly cloudy. 59 degrees, relative humidity 55%. Wind east at 12 miles an hour. Hazen, mostly cloudy. 54 degrees, relative humidity 50%. Harvey, partly cloudy. 50 degrees, relative humidity 57%. Wind east at 8 miles an hour. Minot, mostly cloudy. 51 degrees, relative humidity 56%. Wind east at 7 miles an hour. Dickinson, partly cloudy. 58 degrees, relative humidity 47%. Wind southeast at 9 miles an hour. Elsewhere around North Dakota, haze was reported, with a temperature of 45 at Jamestown and 54 at Devil's Lake. It was 53 at Garrison. It was partly cloudy, with a temperature of 55 at Williston and 53 at Fargo. At Grand Forks, it was mostly cloudy, with a temperature of 50. In northern South Dakota, skies ranged from clear to partly cloudy.
It was 57 at Mobridge and 59 at Aberdeen. In eastern Montana, skies ranged from clear to partly cloudy. It was 64 at Miles City, 59 at Glendive, and 60 at Sydney. Once again, at Bismarck, the temperature was 59 degrees under mostly cloudy skies. The Bismarck, North Dakota climate summary for this evening, as of 5 p.m., October 8, 2026. Today's high temperature of 70 degrees occurred at 4:40 p.m. The record high is 89 degrees, which was set in 1936. Today's low temperature of 41 degrees occurred at 5:13 a.m. The record low is 15 degrees, which was last set in 1990. No precipitation fell today, which leaves the monthly total at a trace. The total precipitation for the year still stands at 11.66 inches. There were 9 heating degree days today. The yearly total since July 1st is 189. There were no cooling degree days today. The yearly total since January 1st is 784. The normal high temperature for tomorrow is 61 degrees, and the normal low is 36. The record high for tomorrow is 87, which last occurred in 1955, and the record low is 13, which occurred in 1897. Sunset tonight is at 7:09 p.m. Sunrise tomorrow is at 7:53 a.m. The regional weather forecast from your National Weather Service office in Bismarck. Dry weather and near to above normal temperatures are expected through Saturday. Much colder with medium to high chances for precipitation late Saturday night through Monday. Rain could mix with or change over to snow in western parts of the state Sunday night into Monday. Minor snow accumulations cannot be ruled out, but the probability for impactful snowfall is very low. Near freezing temperatures Sunday night, then widespread below freezing temperatures possible Monday night. The detailed forecast for North Dakota, rest of tonight, partly cloudy. Lows in the mid-30s to mid-40s. Friday, mostly sunny. Highs from the upper 60s northeast to the mid-80s far southwest. Friday night, partly cloudy. Lows in the upper 40s northwest to lower 60s southeast. Saturday, mostly sunny then becoming mostly cloudy. Highs from the mid-60s northwest to the mid-80s southeast. Here is the forecast for the Bismarck, Minden listening area. Rest of today, partly cloudy. Southeast winds around 5 miles per hour. Tonight, partly cloudy. Lows in the lower 40s. Southeast winds 5 to 10 miles per hour. Friday, mostly sunny. Highs in the upper 70s. Southeast winds 5 to 10 miles per hour with gusts up to 20 miles per hour, increasing to south 15 to 20 miles per hour with gusts up to 30 miles per hour in the afternoon. Friday night, partly cloudy. Lows in the lower 50s. Southeast winds 5 to 15 miles per hour. Saturday, sunny. Highs in the upper 70s. Southwest winds 5 to 10 miles per hour, becoming northwest with gusts up to 20 miles per hour in the afternoon. Saturday night, partly cloudy in the evening, then mostly cloudy with a slight chance of showers after midnight. Lows in the mid-40s. Chance of rain 20%. Sunday, mostly cloudy with a 40% chance of showers. Highs in the mid-50s. Sunday night, cloudy. A slight chance of showers in the evening, then showers likely after midnight. Lows in the mid-30s. Chance of rain 60%. Columbus Day, mostly cloudy. Showers in the morning, then a chance of showers in the afternoon. Highs in the upper 40s. Monday night, mostly cloudy. Lows in the mid-30s. Tuesday, partly sunny. Highs in the upper 50s. Tuesday night, partly cloudy. A chance of showers after midnight. Lows in the upper 30s. Chance of rain 30%. Wednesday, partly sunny with a 40% chance of showers. Highs in the lower 60s. For Western Lake Sakakawea, tonight, southeast winds 10 to 15 miles per hour. Partly cloudy. Lows in the lower 40s. Friday, breezy. South winds 15 to 25 miles per hour. Mostly sunny. Highs around 80. For Eastern Lake Sakakawea, tonight, south winds 10 to 15 miles per hour. Mostly cloudy in the evening, then becoming partly cloudy. Lows in the lower 40s.

Friday, breezy. South winds 10 to 20 miles per hour, increasing to 15 to 25 miles per hour in the afternoon. Mostly sunny. Highs in the upper 70s. For northern Lake Oahe, tonight, southeast winds around 10 miles per hour. Partly cloudy. Lows in the lower 40s. Friday, breezy. South winds 10 to 20 miles per hour, increasing to 15 to 25 miles per hour in the afternoon. Sunny. Highs in the upper 70s. Here are the weather conditions at 8 p.m. Central Daylight Time. Bismarck, mostly cloudy. Temperature 59 degrees, relative humidity 45%. Wind east at 12 miles an hour. Pressure 29.99 inches and steady. Mendham, mostly cloudy. 59 degrees, relative humidity 55%. Wind east at 12 miles an hour. Hazen, mostly cloudy. 54 degrees, relative humidity 50%. Harvey, partly cloudy. 50 degrees, relative humidity 57%. Wind east at 8 miles an hour. Minot, mostly cloudy. 51 degrees, relative humidity 56%. Wind east at 7 miles an hour. Dickinson, partly cloudy. 58 degrees, relative humidity 47%. Wind southeast at 9 miles an hour. Elsewhere around North Dakota, haze was reported, with a temperature of 45 at Jamestown and 54 at Devil's Lake. It was 53 at Garrison. It was partly cloudy, with a temperature of 55 at Williston and 53 at Fargo. At Grand Forks, it was mostly cloudy, with a temperature of 50. In northern South Dakota, skies ranged from clear to partly cloudy. It was 57 at Mobridge and 59 at Aberdeen. In eastern Montana, skies ranged from clear to partly cloudy. It was 64 at Miles City, 59 at Glendive, and 60 at Sydney. Once again, at Bismarck, the temperature was 59 degrees under mostly cloudy skies. The Bismarck, North Dakota climate summary for this evening, as of 5 p.m., October 8, 2026. Today's high temperature of 70 degrees occurred at 4:40 p.m. The record high is 89 degrees, which was set in 1936. Today's low temperature of 41 degrees occurred at 5:13 a.m. The record low is 15 degrees, which was last set in 1990. No precipitation fell today, which leaves the monthly total at a trace. The total precipitation for the year still stands at 11.66 inches. There were 9 heating degree days today. The yearly total since July 1st is 189. There were no cooling degree days today. The yearly total since January 1st is 784. The normal high temperature for tomorrow is 61 degrees, and the normal low is 36. The record high for tomorrow is 87, which last occurred in 1955, and the record low is 13, which occurred in 1897. Sunset tonight is at 7:09 p.m. Sunrise tomorrow is at 7:53 a.m. The regional weather forecast from your National Weather Service office in Bismarck. Dry weather and near to above normal temperatures are expected through Saturday. Much colder with medium to high chances for precipitation late Saturday night through Monday. Rain could mix with or change over to snow in western parts of the state Sunday night into Monday. Minor snow accumulations cannot be ruled out, but the probability for impactful snowfall is very low. Near freezing temperatures Sunday night, then widespread below freezing temperatures possible Monday night. The detailed forecast for North Dakota, rest of tonight, partly cloudy. Lows in the mid-30s to mid-40s. Friday, mostly sunny. Highs from the upper 60s northeast to the mid-80s far southwest. Friday night, partly cloudy. Lows in the upper 40s northwest to lower 60s southeast. Saturday, mostly sunny then becoming mostly cloudy. Highs from the mid-60s northwest to the mid-80s southeast. Here is the forecast for the Bismarck, Minden listening area. Rest of today, partly cloudy. Southeast winds around 5 miles per hour. Tonight, partly cloudy. Lows in the lower 40s. Southeast winds 5 to 10 miles per hour. Friday, mostly sunny. Highs in the upper 70s. Southeast winds 5 to 10 miles per hour with gusts up to 20 miles per hour. Increasing

a slight chance of showers in the evening, then showers likely after midnight. Lows in the mid-30s. Chance of rain 60%. Columbus Day, mostly cloudy. Showers in the morning, then a chance of showers in the afternoon. Highs in the upper 40s. Monday night, mostly cloudy. Lows in the mid-30s. Tuesday, partly sunny. Highs in the upper 50s. Tuesday night, partly cloudy. A chance of showers after midnight. Lows in the upper 30s. Chance of rain 30%. Wednesday, partly sunny with a 40% chance of showers. Highs in the lower 60s. For Western Lake Sakakawea, tonight, southeast winds 10 to 15 miles per hour. Partly cloudy. Lows in the lower 40s. Friday, breezy. South winds 15 to 25 miles per hour. Mostly sunny. Highs around 80. For Eastern Lake Sakakawea, tonight, south winds 10 to 15 miles per hour. Mostly cloudy in the evening, then becoming partly cloudy. Lows in the lower 40s. Friday, breezy. South winds 10 to 20 miles per hour, increasing to 15 to 25 miles per hour in the afternoon. Mostly sunny. Highs in the upper 70s. For Northern Lake Oahe, tonight, southeast winds around 10 miles per hour. Partly cloudy. Lows in the lower 40s. Friday, breezy. South winds 10 to 20 miles per hour, increasing to 15 to 25 miles per hour in the afternoon. Sunny. Highs in the upper 70s. Here are the weather conditions at 8 p.m. Central Daylight Time. Bismarck, mostly cloudy. Temperature 59 degrees, relative humidity 45%. Wind east at 12 miles an hour. Pressure 29.99 inches and steady. Mandan, mostly cloudy. 59 degrees, relative humidity 55%. Wind east at 12 miles an hour. Hazen, mostly cloudy. 54 degrees, relative humidity 50%. Harvey, partly cloudy. 50 degrees, relative humidity 57%. Wind east at 8 miles an hour. Minot, mostly cloudy. 51 degrees, relative humidity 56%. Wind east at 7 miles an hour. Dickinson, partly cloudy. 58 degrees, relative humidity 47%. Wind southeast at 9 miles an hour. Elsewhere around North Dakota, haze was reported, with a temperature of 45 at Jamestown and 54 at Devil's Lake. It was 53 at Garrison. It was partly cloudy, with a temperature of 55 at Williston and 53 at Fargo. At Grand Forks, it was mostly cloudy, with a temperature of 50. In northern South Dakota, skies ranged from clear to partly cloudy. It was 57 at Mobridge and 59 at Aberdeen. In eastern Montana, skies ranged from clear to partly cloudy. It was 64 at Miles City, 59 at Glendive, and 60 at Sydney. Once again, at Bismarck, the temperature was 59 degrees under mostly cloudy skies. The Bismarck, North Dakota climate summary for this evening, as of 5 p.m., October 8, 2026. Today's high temperature of 70 degrees occurred at 4:40 p.m. The record high is 89 degrees, which was set in 1936. Today's low temperature of 41 degrees occurred at 5:13 a.m. The record low is 15 degrees, which was last set in 1990. No precipitation fell today, which leaves the monthly total at a trace. The total precipitation for the year still stands at 11.66 inches. There were 9 heating degree days today. The yearly total since July 1st is 189. There were no cooling degree days today. The yearly total since January 1st is 784. The normal high temperature for tomorrow is 61 degrees, and the normal low is 36. The record high for tomorrow is 87, which last occurred in 1955, and the record low is 13, which occurred in 1897. Sunset tonight is at 7:09 p.m. Sunrise tomorrow is at 7:53 a.m. The regional weather forecast from your National Weather Service office in Bismarck. Dry weather and near to above normal temperatures are expected through Saturday. Much colder with medium to high chances for precipitation late Saturday night through Monday. Rain could mix with or change over to snow.

western parts of the state Sunday night into Monday. Minor snow accumulations cannot be ruled out, but the probability for impactful snowfall is very low. Near freezing temperatures Sunday night, then widespread below freezing temperatures possible Monday night. The detailed forecast for North Dakota, west of tonight, partly cloudy. Lows in the mid-30s to mid-40s. Friday, mostly sunny. Highs from the upper 60s northeast to the mid-80s far southwest. Friday night, partly cloudy. Lows in the upper 40s northwest to lower 60s southeast. Saturday, mostly sunny then becoming mostly cloudy. Highs from the mid-60s northwest to the mid-80s southeast. Here is the forecast for the Bismarck Moon and listening area. West of today, partly cloudy. Southeast winds around 5 miles per hour. Tonight, partly cloudy. Lows in the lower 40s. Southeast winds 5 to 10 miles per hour. Friday, mostly sunny. Highs in the upper 70s. Southeast winds 5 to 10 miles per hour with gusts up to 20 miles per hour, increasing to south 15 to 20 miles per hour with gusts up to 30 miles per hour in the afternoon. Friday night, partly cloudy. Lows in the lower 50s. Southeast winds 5 to 15 miles per hour. Saturday, sunny. Highs in the upper 70s. Southwest winds 5 to 10 miles per hour, becoming northwest with gusts up to 20 miles per hour in the afternoon. Saturday night, partly cloudy in the evening, then mostly cloudy with a slight chance of showers after midnight. Lows in the mid-40s. Chance of rain 20%. Sunday, mostly cloudy with a 40% chance of showers. Highs in the mid-50s. Sunday night, cloudy. A slight chance of showers in the evening, then showers likely after midnight. Lows in the mid-30s. Chance of rain 60%. Columbus Day, mostly cloudy. Showers in the morning, then a chance of showers in the afternoon. Highs in the upper 40s. Monday night, mostly cloudy. Lows in the mid-30s. Tuesday, partly sunny. Highs in the upper 50s. Tuesday night, partly cloudy. A chance of showers after midnight. Lows in the upper 30s. Chance of rain 30%. Wednesday, partly sunny with a 40% chance of showers. Highs in the lower 60s. 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Providing weather information 24 hours a day from your National Weather Service office in Bismarck. For Western Lake Sakakawea, tonight, southeast winds 10 to 15 miles per hour. Partly cloudy. Lows in the lower 40s. Friday, breezy. South winds 15 to 25 miles per hour. Mostly sunny. Highs around 80. For Eastern Lake Sakakawea, tonight, south winds 10 to 15 miles per hour. Mostly cloudy in the evening then becoming partly cloudy. Lows in the lower 40s. Friday, breezy. South winds 10 to 20 miles per hour increasing to 15 to 25 miles per hour in the afternoon. Mostly sunny. Highs in the upper 70s. For Northern Lake Oahe, tonight, southeast winds around 10 miles per hour. Partly cloudy. Lows in the lower 40s. Friday, breezy. South winds 10 to 20 miles per hour increasing to 15 to 25 miles per hour in the afternoon. Sunny. Highs in the upper 70s. Here are the weather conditions at 8 p.m. Central Daylight Time. Bismarck, mostly cloudy. Temperature 59 degrees, relative humidity 45%. Wind east at 12 miles an hour. Pressure 29.99 inches and steady. Mandan, mostly cloudy. 59 degrees, relative humidity 55%. Wind east at 12 miles an hour. Hazen, mostly cloudy. 54 degrees, relative humidity 50%. Harvey, partly cloudy. 50 degrees, relative humidity 57%. 54 degrees, relative humidity 50%. Harvey, partly cloudy. 50 degrees, relative humidity 57%. Wind east at 8 miles an hour. Minot, mostly cloudy. 51 degrees, relative humidity 56%.

Wind east at 7 miles an hour. Dickinson, partly cloudy. 58 degrees, relative humidity 47%. Wind southeast at 9 miles an hour. Elsewhere around North Dakota, haze was reported, with a temperature of 45 at Jamestown and 54 at Devil's Lake. It was 53 at Garrison. It was partly cloudy, with a temperature of 55 at Williston and 53 at Fargo. At Grand Forks, it was mostly cloudy, with a temperature of 50. In northern South Dakota, skies ranged from clear to partly cloudy. It was 57 at Mobridge and 59 at Aberdeen. In eastern Montana, skies ranged from clear to partly cloudy. It was 64 at Miles City, 59 at Glendive, and 60 at Sydney. Once again, at Bismarck, the temperature was 59 degrees under mostly cloudy skies. The Bismarck, North Dakota climate summary for this evening, as of 5 p.m., October 8, 2026. Today's high temperature of 70 degrees occurred at 4:40 p.m. The record high is 89 degrees, which was set in 1936. Today's low temperature of 41 degrees occurred at 5:13 a.m. The record low is 15 degrees, which was last set in 1990. No precipitation fell today, which leaves the monthly total at a trace. The total precipitation for the year still stands at 11.66 inches. There were 9 heating degree days today. The yearly total since July 1st is 189. There were no cooling degree days today. The yearly total since January 1st is 784. The normal high temperature for tomorrow is 61 degrees, and the normal low is 36. The record high for tomorrow is 87, which last occurred in 1955, and the record low is 13, which occurred in 1897. Sunset tonight is at 7:09 p.m. Sunrise tomorrow is at 7:53 a.m. The regional weather forecast from your National Weather Service office in Bismarck. Dry weather and near to above normal temperatures are sunrise tomorrow is at 7:53 a.m. The regional weather forecast from your National Weather Service office in Bismarck. Dry weather and near to above normal temperatures are expected through Saturday. Much colder with medium to high chances for precipitation late Saturday night through Monday. Rain could mix with or change over to snow in western parts of the state Sunday night into Monday. Minor snow accumulations cannot be ruled out, but the probability for impactful snowfall is very low. Near freezing temperatures Sunday night, then widespread below freezing temperatures possible Monday night. The detailed forecast for North Dakota, west of tonight, partly cloudy. Lows in the mid-30s to mid-40s. Friday, mostly sunny. Highs from the upper 60s northeast to the mid-80s far southwest. Friday night, partly cloudy. Lows in the upper 40s northwest to lower 60s southeast. Saturday, mostly sunny then becoming mostly cloudy. Highs from the mid-60s northwest to the mid-80s southeast. Here is the forecast for the Bismarck, Mann, and listening area. Rest of today, partly cloudy. Southeast winds around 5 miles per hour. Tonight, partly cloudy. Lows in the lower 40s. Southeast winds 5 to 10 miles per hour. Friday, mostly sunny. Highs in the upper 70s. Southeast winds 5 to 10 miles per hour with gusts up to 20 miles per hour, increasing to south 15 to 20 miles per hour with gusts up to 30 miles per hour in the afternoon. Friday night, partly cloudy. Lows in the lower 50s. Southeast winds 5 to 15 miles per hour. Saturday, sunny. Highs in the upper 70s. Southwest winds 5 to 10 miles per hour, becoming northwest with gusts up to 20 miles per hour in the afternoon. Saturday night, partly cloudy in the evening, then mostly cloudy with a slight chance of showers after midnight. Lows in the mid-40s. Chance of rain 20%. Sunday, mostly cloudy with a 40% chance of showers. Highs in the mid-50s. Sunday night, cloudy. A slight chance of showers in the evening, then showers likely after midnight. Lows in the mid-30s. Chance of rain 60%. Columbus Day, mostly cloudy. Showers in the morning, then a chance of showers in the afternoon. Highs in the upper 40s. Monday night, mostly cloudy. Lows in the mid-30s. Tuesday, partly sunny,

Highs in the upper 50s. Tuesday night, partly cloudy. A chance of showers after midnight. Lows in the upper 30s. Chance of rain 30%. Wednesday, partly sunny with a 40% chance of showers. Highs in the lower 60s. For Western Lake Sakakawea, tonight, southeast winds 10 to 15 miles per hour. Partly cloudy. Lows in the lower 40s. Friday, breezy. South winds 15 to 25 miles per hour. Mostly sunny. Highs around 80. For Eastern Lake Sakakawea, tonight, south winds 10 to 15 miles per hour. Mostly cloudy in the evening, then becoming partly cloudy. Lows in the lower 40s. Friday, breezy. South winds 10 to 20 miles per hour, increasing to 15 to 25 miles per hour in the afternoon. Mostly sunny. Highs in the upper 70s. For Northern Lake Oahe, tonight, southeast winds around 10 miles per hour. Partly cloudy. Lows in the lower 40s. Friday, breezy. South winds 10 to 20 miles per hour, increasing to 15 to 25 miles per hour in the afternoon. Sunny. Highs in the upper 70s. Here are the weather conditions at 8 p.m. Central Daylight Time. Bismarck, mostly cloudy. Temperature 59 degrees, relative humidity 45%. Wind east at 12 miles an hour. Pressure 29.99 inches and steady. Mangan, mostly cloudy. 59 degrees, relative humidity 55%. Wind east at 12 miles an hour. Hazen, mostly cloudy. 54 degrees, relative humidity 50%. Harvey, partly cloudy. 50 degrees, relative humidity 57%. Wind east at 8 miles an hour. Minot, mostly cloudy. 51 degrees, relative humidity 56%. Wind east at 7 miles an hour. Dickinson, partly cloudy. 58 degrees, relative humidity 47%. Wind southeast at 9 miles an hour. Elsewhere around North Dakota, haze was reported, with a temperature of 45 at Jamestown and 54 at Devil's Lake. It was 53 at Garrison. It was partly cloudy, with a temperature of 55 at Williston and 53 at Fargo. At Grand Forks, it was mostly cloudy, with a temperature of 50. In northern South Dakota, skies ranged from clear to partly cloudy. It was 57 at Mobridge and 59 at Aberdeen. In eastern Montana, skies ranged from clear to partly cloudy. It was 64 at Miles City, 59 at Glendive, and 60 at Sydney. Once again, at Bismarck, the temperature was 59 degrees under mostly cloudy skies. The Bismarck, North Dakota climate summary for this evening, as of 5 p.m., October 8, 2026. Today's high temperature of 70 degrees occurred at 4:40 p.m. The record high is 89 degrees, which was set in 1936. Today's low temperature of 41 degrees occurred at 5:13 a.m. The record low is 15 degrees, which was last set in 1990. No precipitation fell today, which leaves the monthly total at a trace. The total precipitation from the year still stands at 11.66 inches. There were 9 heating degree days today. The yearly total since July 1st is 189. There were no cooling degree days today. The yearly total since January 1st is 784. The normal high temperature for tomorrow is 61 degrees, and the normal low is 36. The record high for tomorrow is 87, which last occurred in 1955, and the record low is 13, which occurred in 1897. Sunset tonight is at 7:09 p.m. Sunrise tomorrow is at 7:53 a.m. The regional weather forecast from your National Weather Service office in Bismarck. Dry weather and near to above normal temperatures are expected through Saturday. Much colder with medium to high chances for precipitation late Saturday night through Monday. Rain could mix with or change over to snow in western parts of the state Sunday night into Monday. Minor snow accumulations cannot be ruled out, but the probability for impactful snowfall is very low. Near freezing temperatures Sunday night, then widespread below freezing temperatures possible Monday night. The detailed forecast for North Dakota, west of tonight, partly cloudy. Lows in the mid-30s to mid-40s. Friday, mostly sunny.
from the upper 60s northeast to the mid 80s far southwest. Friday night, partly cloudy. Lows in the upper 40s northwest to lower 60s southeast. Saturday, mostly sunny, then becoming mostly cloudy. Highs from the mid 60s northwest to the mid 80s southeast. Here is the forecast for the Bismarck main and listening area. West of today, partly cloudy. Southeast winds around 5 miles per hour. Tonight, partly cloudy. Lows in the lower 40s. Southeast winds 5 to 10 miles per hour. Friday, mostly sunny. Highs in the upper 70s. Southeast winds 5 to 10 miles per hour with gusts up to 20 miles per hour. Increasing to south 15 to 20 miles per hour with gusts up to 30 miles per hour in the afternoon. Friday night, partly cloudy. Lows in the lower 50s. Southeast winds 5 to 15 miles per hour. Saturday, sunny. Highs in the upper 70s. Southwest winds 5 to 10 miles per hour. Becoming northwest with gusts up to 20 miles per hour in the afternoon. Saturday night, partly cloudy in the evening, then mostly cloudy with a slight chance of showers after midnight. Lows in the mid 40s. Chance of rain 20%. Sunday, mostly cloudy with a 40% chance of showers. Highs in the mid 50s. Sunday night, cloudy. A slight chance of showers in the evening, then showers likely after midnight. Lows in the mid 30s. Chance of rain 60%. Columbus Day, mostly cloudy. Showers in the morning, then a chance of showers in the afternoon. Highs in the upper 40s. Monday night, mostly cloudy. Lows in the mid 30s. Tuesday, partly sunny. Highs in the upper 50s. Tuesday night, partly cloudy. A chance of showers after midnight. Lows in the upper 30s. Chance of rain 30%. Wednesday, partly sunny with a 40% chance of showers. Highs in the lower 60s. For Western Lake Sakakawea, tonight, southeast winds 10 to 15 miles per hour. Partly cloudy. Lows in the lower 40s. Friday, breezy. South winds 15 to 25 miles per hour. Mostly sunny. Highs around 80. For Eastern Lake Sakakawea, tonight, south winds 10 to 15 miles per hour. Mostly cloudy in the evening, then becoming partly cloudy. Lows in the lower 40s. Friday, breezy. South winds 10 to 20 miles per hour, increasing to 15 to 25 miles per hour in the afternoon. Mostly sunny. Highs in the upper 70s. For Northern Lake Oahe, tonight, southeast winds around 10 miles per hour. Partly cloudy. Lows in the lower 40s. Friday, breezy. South winds 10 to 20 miles per hour, increasing to 15 to 25 miles per hour in the afternoon. Sunny. Highs in the upper 70s. Here are the weather conditions at 8 p.m. Central Daylight Time. Bismarck, mostly cloudy. Temperature 59 degrees, relative humidity 45%. Wind east at 12 miles an hour. Pressure 29.99 inches and steady. Mandan, mostly cloudy. 59 degrees, relative humidity 55%. Wind east at 12 miles an hour. Hazel, mostly cloudy. 54 degrees, relative humidity 50%. Harvey, partly cloudy. 50 degrees, relative humidity 57%. Wind east at 8 miles an hour. Minot, mostly cloudy. 51 degrees, relative humidity 56%. Wind east at 7 miles an hour. Dickinson, partly cloudy. 58 degrees, relative humidity 47%. Wind southeast at 9 miles an hour. Elsewhere around North Dakota, haze was reported with a temperature of 45 at Jamestown and 54 at Devil's Lake. It was 53 at Garrison. It was partly cloudy with a temperature of 55 at Williston and 53 at Fargo. At Grand Forks, it was mostly cloudy with a temperature of 50. In northern South Dakota, skies ranged from clear

70 degrees occurred at 4:40 p.m. The record high is 89 degrees, which was set in 1936. Today's low temperature of 41 degrees occurred at 5:13 a.m. The record low is 15 degrees, which was last set in 1990. No precipitation fell today, which leaves the monthly total at a trace. The total precipitation for the year still stands at 11.66 inches. There were 19 degree days today. The yearly total since July 1st is 189. There were no cooling degree days today. The yearly total since January 1st is 784. The normal high temperature for tomorrow is 61 degrees, and the normal low is 36. The record high for tomorrow is 87, which last occurred in 1955, and the record low is 13, which occurred in 1897. Sunset tonight is at 7:09 p.m. Sunrise tomorrow is at 7:53 a.m. The regional weather forecast from your National Weather Service office in Bismarck. Dry weather and near to above normal temperatures are expected through Saturday. Much colder with medium to high chances for precipitation late Saturday night through Monday. Rain could mix with or change over to snow in western parts of the state Sunday night into Monday. Minor snow accumulations cannot be ruled out, but the probability for impactful snowfall is very low. Near freezing temperatures Sunday night, then widespread below freezing temperatures possible Monday night. The detailed forecast for North Dakota, west of tonight, partly cloudy. Lows in the mid-30s to mid-40s. Friday, mostly sunny. Highs from the upper 60s northeast to the mid-80s far southwest. Friday night, partly cloudy. Lows in the upper 40s northwest to lower 60s southeast. Saturday, mostly sunny, then becoming mostly cloudy. Highs from the mid-60s northwest to the mid-80s southeast. For western Lake Sakakawea, tonight, southeast winds 10 to 15 miles per hour. Partly cloudy. Lows in the lower 40s. Friday, breezy. South winds 15 to 25 miles per hour. Mostly sunny. Highs around 80. For eastern Lake Sakakawea, tonight, south winds 10 to 15 miles per hour. Mostly cloudy in the evening, then becoming partly cloudy. Lows in the lower 40s. Friday, breezy. South winds 10 to 20 miles per hour, increasing to 15 to 25 miles per hour in the afternoon. Mostly sunny. Highs in the upper 70s. For northern Lake Oahe, tonight, southeast winds around 10 miles per hour. Partly cloudy. Lows in the lower 40s. Friday, breezy. South winds 10 to 20 miles per hour, increasing to 15 to 25 miles per hour in the afternoon. Sunny. Highs in the upper 70s. Here are the weather conditions at 8 p.m. Central Daylight Time. Bismarck, mostly cloudy. Temperature 59 degrees, relative humidity 45%. Wind east at 12 miles an hour. Pressure 29.99 inches and steady. Mandan, mostly cloudy. 59 degrees, relative humidity 55%. Wind east at 12 miles an hour. Hazel, mostly cloudy. 54 degrees, relative humidity 50%. Harvey, partly cloudy. 50 degrees, relative humidity 57%. Wind east at 8 miles an hour. Minot, mostly cloudy. 51 degrees, relative humidity 56%. Wind east at 7 miles an hour. Dickinson, partly cloudy. 58 degrees, relative humidity 47%. Wind southeast at 9 miles an hour. Elsewhere around North Dakota, haze was reported, with a temperature of 45 at Jamestown and 54 at Devil's Lake. It was 53 at Garrison. It was partly cloudy, with a temperature of 55 at Williston and 53 at Fargo. At Grand Forks, it was mostly cloudy, with a temperature of 50. In northern South Dakota, skies ranged from clear to partly cloudy. It was 57 at Mobridge and 59 at Aberdeen. In eastern Montana, skies ranged from clear to partly cloudy. It was 64 at Miles City, 59 at Glendive.

and 60 at Sydney. Once again, at Bismarck, the temperature was 59 degrees under mostly cloudy skies. The Bismarck, North Dakota climate summary for this evening, as of 5 p.m., October 8, 2026. Today's high temperature of 70 degrees occurred at 4:40 p.m. The record high is 89 degrees, which was set in 1936. Today's low temperature of 41 degrees occurred at 5:13 a.m. The record low is 15 degrees, which was last set in 1990. No precipitation fell today, which leaves the monthly total at a trace. The total precipitation for the year still stands at 11.66 inches. There were 9 heating degree days today. The yearly total since July 1st is 189. There were no cooling degree days today. The yearly total since January 1st is 784. The normal high temperature for tomorrow is 61 degrees, and the normal low is 36. The record high for tomorrow is 87, which last occurred in 1955, and the record low is 13, which occurred in 1897. Sunset tonight is at 7:09 p.m. Sunrise tomorrow is at 7:53 a.m. The regional weather forecast from your National Weather Service office in Bismarck. Dry weather and near to above normal temperatures are expected through Saturday. Much colder with medium to high chances for precipitation late Saturday night through Monday. Rain could mix with or change over to snow in western parts of the state Sunday night into Monday. Minor snow accumulations cannot be ruled out, but the probability for impactful snowfall is very low. Near freezing temperatures Sunday night, then widespread below freezing temperatures possible Monday night. The detailed forecast for North Dakota, west of tonight, partly cloudy. Lows in the mid-30s to mid-40s. Friday, mostly sunny. Highs from the upper 60s northeast to the mid-80s far southwest. Friday night, partly cloudy. Lows in the upper 40s northwest to lower 60s southeast. Saturday, mostly sunny then becoming mostly cloudy. Highs from the mid-60s northwest to the mid-80s southeast. For western Lake Sakakawea, tonight, southeast winds 10 to 15 miles per hour. Partly cloudy. Lows in the lower 40s. Friday, breezy. South winds 15 to 25 miles per hour. Mostly sunny. Highs around 80. For eastern Lake Sakakawea, tonight, south winds 10 to 15 miles per hour. Mostly cloudy in the evening and becoming partly cloudy. Lows in the lower 40s. Friday, breezy. South winds 10 to 20 miles per hour, increasing to 15 to 25 miles per hour in the afternoon. Mostly sunny. Highs in the upper 70s. For northern Lake Oahe, tonight, southeast winds around 10 miles per hour. Partly cloudy. Lows in the lower 40s. Friday, breezy. South winds 10 to 20 miles per hour, increasing to 15 to 25 miles per hour in the afternoon. Sunny. Highs in the upper 70s. Here are the weather conditions at 8 p.m. Central Daylight Time. Bismarck, mostly cloudy. Temperature 59 degrees, relative humidity 45%. Wind east at 12 miles an hour. Pressure 29.99 inches and steady. Mandan, mostly cloudy. 59 degrees, relative humidity 55%. Wind east at 12 miles an hour. Hazel, mostly cloudy. 54 degrees, relative humidity 50%. Harvey, partly cloudy. 50 degrees, relative humidity 57%. Wind east at 8 miles an hour. Minot, mostly cloudy. 51 degrees, relative humidity 56%. Wind east at 7 miles an hour. Dickinson, partly cloudy. 58 degrees, relative humidity 47%. Wind southeast at 9 miles an hour. Elsewhere around North Dakota, haze was reported, with a temperature of 45 at Jamestown and 54 at Devil's Lake. It was 53 at Garrison. It was partly cloudy, with a temperature of 55 at Williston and 53 at Fargo. At Grand Forks, it was mostly cloudy, with a temperature of 50. In northern South Dakota, skies ranged from clear to partly cloudy. It was 57 at Mobridge and 59 at Aberdeen. In eastern Montana, skies ranged from clear to partly cloudy.
8 with 64 at Miles City, 59 at Glen Drive, and 60 at Sydney. Once again, at Bismarck, the temperature was 59 degrees under mostly cloudy skies. The Bismarck, North Dakota climate summary for this evening, as of 5 p.m., October 8, 2026. Today's high temperature of 70 degrees occurred at 4:40 p.m. The record high is 89 degrees, which was set in 1936. Today's low temperature of 41 degrees occurred at 5:13 a.m. The record low is 15 degrees, which was last set in 1990. No precipitation fell today, which leaves the monthly total at a trace. The total precipitation for the year still stands at 11.66 inches. There were 9 heating degree days today. The yearly total since July 1st is 189. There were no cooling degree days today. The yearly total since January 1st is 784. The normal high temperature for tomorrow is 61 degrees, and the normal low is 36. The record high for tomorrow is 87, which last occurred in 1955, and the record low is 13, which occurred in 1897. Sunset tonight is at 7:09 p.m. Sunrise tomorrow is at 7:53 a.m. The regional weather forecast from your National Weather Service office in Bismarck. Dry weather and near to above normal temperatures are expected through Saturday. Much colder with medium to high chances for precipitation late Saturday night through Monday. Rain could mix with or change over to snow in western parts of the state Sunday night into Monday. Minor snow accumulations cannot be ruled out, but the probability for impactful snowfall is very low. Near freezing temperatures Sunday night, then widespread below freezing temperatures possible Monday night. The detailed forecast for North Dakota, rest of tonight, partly cloudy. Lows in the mid-30s to mid-40s. Friday, mostly sunny. Highs from the upper 60s northeast to the mid-80s far southwest. Friday night, partly cloudy. Lows in the upper 40s northwest to lower 60s southeast. Saturday, mostly sunny then becoming mostly cloudy. Highs from the mid-60s northwest to the mid-80s southeast. 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Providing weather information 24 hours a day from your National Weather Service office in Bismarck. For Western Lake Sakakawea, tonight, southeast winds 10 to 15 miles per hour. Partly cloudy. Lows in the lower 40s. Friday, breezy. South winds 15 to 25 miles per hour. Mostly sunny. Highs around 80. For Eastern Lake Sakakawea, tonight, south winds 10 to 15 miles per hour. Mostly cloudy in the evening, then becoming partly cloudy. Lows in the lower 40s. Friday, breezy. South winds 10 to 20 miles per hour, increasing to 15 to 25 miles per hour in the afternoon. Mostly sunny. Highs in the upper 70s. For Northern Lake Oahe, tonight, southeast winds around 10 miles per hour. Partly cloudy. Lows in the lower 40s. Friday, breezy. South winds 10 to 20 miles per hour, increasing to 15 to 25 miles per hour in the afternoon. Sunny. Highs in the upper 70s. Here are the weather conditions at 9 p.m. Central Daylight Time. Bismarck, partly cloudy. Temperature 55 degrees, relative humidity 54%. Wind east at 7 miles an hour. Pressure 30.01 inches and rising. Mandan, partly cloudy. 55 degrees, relative humidity 62%. Wind east at 8 miles an hour. Hazel, partly cloudy. 50 degrees, relative humidity 57%. Harvey, mostly cloudy. 48 degrees, relative humidity 61%. Wind southeast at 7 miles an hour. Minot, mostly cloudy. 47 degrees, relative humidity 65%. Dickinson, partly cloudy. 58 degrees, relative humidity 49%. Wind southeast at 10 miles an hour. Elsewhere around North Dakota, at Devil's Lake, fog was reported with a temperature of 49. At Jamestown, haze was reported with a temperature of 46. It was 52 at Garrison. At Williston, it was partly cloudy with a temperature of 53.
It was mostly cloudy with a temperature of 50.

Fargo and 48 at Grand Forks. In northern South Dakota, skies ranged from clear to partly cloudy. It was 56 at Mobridge and 57 at Aberdeen. In eastern Montana, skies ranged from clear to partly cloudy. It was 62 at Miles City, 54 at Glendive, and 60 at Sydney. Once again, at Bismarck, the temperature was 55 degrees under partly cloudy skies. The Bismarck, North Dakota climate summary for this evening, as of 5 p.m., October 8, 2026. Today's high temperature of 70 degrees occurred at 4:40 p.m. The record high is 89 degrees, which was set in 1936. Today's low temperature of 41 degrees occurred at 5:13 a.m. The record low is 15 degrees, which was last set in 1990. No precipitation fell today, which leaves the monthly total at a trace. The total precipitation for the year still stands at 11.66 inches. There were 9 heating degree days today. The yearly total since July 1st is 189. There were no cooling degree days today. The yearly total since January 1st is 784. The normal high temperature for tomorrow is 61 degrees, and the normal low is 36. The record high for tomorrow is 87, which last occurred in 1955, and the record low is 13, which occurred in 1897. Sunset tonight is at 7:09 p.m. Sunrise tomorrow is at 7:53 a.m. The regional weather forecast from your National Weather Service office in Bismarck. Dry weather and near to above normal temperatures are expected through Saturday. Much colder with medium to high chances for precipitation late Saturday night through Monday. Rain could mix with or change over to snow in western parts of the state Sunday night into Monday. Minor snow accumulations cannot be ruled out, but the probability for impactful snowfall is very low. Near freezing temperatures Sunday night, then widespread below freezing temperatures possible Monday night. The detailed forecast for North Dakota, rest of tonight, partly cloudy. Lows in the mid-30s to mid-40s. Friday, mostly sunny. Highs from the upper 60s northeast to the mid-80s far southwest. Friday night, partly cloudy. Lows in the upper 40s northwest to lower 60s southeast. Saturday, mostly sunny then becoming mostly cloudy. Highs from the mid-60s northwest to the mid-80s southeast. For western Lake Sakakawea, tonight, southeast winds 10 to 15 miles per hour. Partly cloudy. Lows in the lower 40s. Friday, breezy. South winds 15 to 25 miles per hour. Mostly sunny. Highs around 80. For eastern Lake Sakakawea, tonight, south winds 10 to 15 miles per hour. Mostly cloudy in the evening then becoming partly cloudy. Lows in the lower 40s. Friday, breezy. South winds 10 to 20 miles per hour increasing to 15 to 25 miles per hour in the afternoon. Mostly sunny. Highs in the upper 70s. For northern Lake Oahe, tonight, southeast winds around 10 miles per hour. Partly cloudy. Lows in the lower 40s. Friday, breezy. South winds 10 to 20 miles per hour increasing to 15 to 25 miles per hour in the afternoon. Sunny. Highs in the upper 70s. Here are the weather conditions at 9 p.m. Central Daylight Time. Bismarck, partly cloudy. Temperature 55 degrees, relative humidity 54%. Wind east at 7 miles an hour. Pressure 30.01 inches and rising. Mendham, partly cloudy. 55 degrees, relative humidity 62%. Wind east at 8 miles an hour. Hazen, partly cloudy. 50 degrees, relative humidity 57%. Harvey, mostly cloudy. 48 degrees, relative humidity 61%. Wind southeast at 7 miles an hour. Minot, mostly cloudy. 47 degrees, relative humidity 65%. Dickinson, partly cloudy. 58 degrees, relative humidity 49%. Wind southeast at 10 miles an hour. Elsewhere around North Dakota, at Devil's Lake, fog was reported, with a temperature of 49. At Jamestown, haze was reported, with a temperature of 46. It was 52 at Garrison. At Williston, it was partly cloudy, with a temperature of 53. It was
mostly cloudy, with a temperature of 50 at Fargo and 48 at Grand Forks. In northern South Dakota, skies ranged from clear to partly cloudy. It was 56 at Mobridge and 57 at Aberdeen. In eastern Montana, skies ranged from clear to partly cloudy. It was 62 at Mile City, 54 at Glenknife, and 60 at Sydney. Once again, at Bismarck, the temperature was 55 degrees under partly cloudy skies. The Bismarck, North Dakota climate summary for this evening, as of 5 p.m., October 8, 2026. Today's high temperature of 70 degrees occurred at 4:40 p.m. The record high is 89 degrees, which was set in 1936. Today's low temperature of 41 degrees occurred at 5:13 a.m. The record low is 15 degrees, which was last set in 1990. No precipitation fell today, which leaves the monthly total at a trace. The total precipitation for the year still stands at 11.66 inches. There were 9 heating degree days today. The yearly total since July 1st is 189. There were no cooling degree days today. The yearly total since January 1st is 784. The normal high temperature for tomorrow is 61 degrees, and the normal low is 36. The record high for tomorrow is 87, which last occurred in 1955, and the record low is 13, which occurred in 1897. Sunset tonight is at 7:09 p.m. Sunrise tomorrow is at 7:53 a.m. The regional weather forecast from your National Weather Service office in Bismarck. Dry weather and near to above normal temperatures are expected through Saturday. Much colder with medium to high chances for precipitation late Saturday night through Monday. Rain could mix with or change over to snow in western parts of the state Sunday night into Monday. Minor snow accumulations cannot be ruled out, but the probability for impactful snowfall is very low. Near freezing temperatures Sunday night, then widespread below freezing temperatures possible Monday night. The detailed forecast for North Dakota, rest of tonight, partly cloudy. Lows in the mid-30s to mid-40s. Friday, mostly sunny. Highs from the upper 60s northeast to the mid-80s far southwest. Friday night, partly cloudy. Lows in the upper 40s northwest to lower 60s southeast. Saturday, mostly sunny then becoming mostly cloudy. Highs from the mid-60s northwest to the mid-80s southeast. For western Lake Sakakawea, tonight, southeast winds 10 to 15 miles per hour. Partly cloudy. Lows in the lower 40s. Friday, breezy. South winds 15 to 25 miles per hour. Mostly sunny. Highs around 80. For eastern Lake Sakakawea, tonight, south winds 10 to 15 miles per hour. Mostly cloudy in the evening, then becoming partly cloudy. Lows in the lower 40s. Friday, breezy. South winds 10 to 20 miles per hour, increasing to 15 to 25 miles per hour in the afternoon. Mostly sunny. Highs in the upper 70s. For northern Lake Oahe, tonight, southeast winds around 10 miles per hour. Partly cloudy. Lows in the lower 40s. Friday, breezy. South winds 10 to 20 miles per hour, increasing to 15 to 25 miles per hour in the afternoon. Sunny. Highs in the upper 70s. Here are the weather conditions at 9 p.m. Central Daylight Time. Bismarck, partly cloudy. Temperature 55 degrees, relative humidity 54%. Wind east at 7 miles an hour. Pressure 30.01 inches and rising. Menden, partly cloudy. 55 degrees, relative humidity 62%. Wind east at 8 miles an hour. Hazen, partly cloudy. 50 degrees, relative humidity 57%. Harvey, mostly cloudy. 48 degrees, relative humidity 61%. Wind southeast at 7 miles an hour. Minot, mostly cloudy. 47 degrees, relative humidity 65%. Dickinson, partly cloudy. 58 degrees, relative humidity 49%. Wind southeast at 10 miles an hour. Elsewhere around North Dakota, at Devil's Lake, fog was reported, with a temperature of 49. At Jamestown, haze was reported, with a temperature of 46. It was 52 at Garrison. At Williston, it was partly cloudy,

with a temperature of 53. It was mostly cloudy, with a temperature of 50 at Fargo and 48 at Grand Forks. In northern South Dakota, skies ranged from clear to partly cloudy. It was 56 at Mobridge and 57 at Aberdeen. In eastern Montana, skies ranged from clear to partly cloudy. It was 62 at Miles City, 54 at Glendive, and 60 at Sydney. Once again, at Bismarck, the temperature was 55 degrees under partly cloudy skies. The Bismarck, North Dakota climate summary for this evening, as of 5 p.m., October 8, 2026. Today's high temperature of 70 degrees occurred at 4:40 p.m. The record high is 89 degrees, which was set in 1936. Today's low temperature of 41 degrees occurred at 5:13 a.m. The record low is 15 degrees, which was last set in 1990. No precipitation fell today, which leaves the monthly total at a trace. The total precipitation for the year still stands at 11.66 inches. There were 9 heating degree days today. The yearly total since July 1st is 189. There were no cooling degree days today. The yearly total since January 1st is 784. The normal high temperature for tomorrow is 61 degrees, and the normal low is 36. The record high for tomorrow is 87, which last occurred in 1955, and the record low is 13, which occurred in 1897. Sunset tonight is at 7:09 p.m. Sunrise tomorrow is at 7:53 a.m. The regional weather forecast from your National Weather Service office in Bismarck. Dry weather and near to above normal temperatures are expected through Saturday. Much colder with medium to high chances for precipitation late Saturday night through Monday. Rain could mix with or change over to snow in western parts of the state Sunday night into Monday. Minor snow accumulations cannot be ruled out, but the probability for impactful snowfall is very low. Near freezing temperatures Sunday night, then widespread below freezing temperatures possible Monday night. The detailed forecast for North Dakota, rest of tonight, partly cloudy. Lows in the mid-30s to mid-40s. Friday, mostly sunny. Highs from the upper 60s northeast to the mid-80s far southwest. Friday night, partly cloudy. Lows in the upper 40s northwest to lower 60s southeast. Saturday, mostly sunny then becoming mostly cloudy. Highs from the mid-60s northwest to the mid-80s southeast. For western Lake Sakakawea, tonight, southeast winds 10 to 15 miles per hour. Partly cloudy. Lows in the lower 40s. Friday, breezy. South winds 15 to 25 miles per hour. Mostly sunny. Highs around 80. For eastern Lake Sakakawea, tonight, south winds 10 to 15 miles per hour. Mostly cloudy in the evening then becoming partly cloudy. Lows in the lower 40s. Friday, breezy. South winds 10 to 20 miles per hour increasing to 15 to 25 miles per hour in the afternoon. Mostly sunny. Highs in the upper 70s. For northern Lake Oahe, tonight, southeast winds around 10 miles per hour. Partly cloudy. Lows in the lower 40s. Friday, breezy. South winds 10 to 20 miles per hour increasing to 15 to 25 miles per hour in the afternoon. Sunny. Highs in the upper 70s. Here are the weather conditions at 9 p.m. Central Daylight Time. Bismarck, partly cloudy. Temperature 55 degrees, relative humidity 54%. Wind east at 7 miles an hour. Pressure 30.01 inches and rising. Menden, partly cloudy. 55 degrees, relative humidity 62%. Wind east at 8 miles an hour. Hazen, partly cloudy. 50 degrees, relative humidity 57%. Harvey, mostly cloudy. 48 degrees, relative humidity 61%. Wind southeast at 7 miles an hour. Minot, mostly cloudy. 47 degrees, relative humidity 65%. Dickinson, partly cloudy. 58 degrees, relative humidity 49%. Wind southeast at 10 miles an hour. Elsewhere around North Dakota, at Devil's Lake, fog was reported, with a temperature of 49. At Jamestown, haze was reported, with a temperature of 46. It was 52 at Garrison.
at Williston, it was partly cloudy, with a temperature of 53. It was mostly cloudy, with a temperature of 50 at Fargo, and 48 at Grand Forks. In northern South Dakota, skies ranged from clear to partly cloudy. It was 56 at Mobridge, and 57 at Aberdeen. In eastern Montana, skies ranged from clear to partly cloudy. It was 62 at Miles City, 54 at Glendive, and 60 at Sydney. Once again, at Bismarck, the temperature was 55 degrees under partly cloudy skies. The Bismarck, North Dakota climate summary for this evening, as of 5 p.m., October 8, 2026. Today's high temperature of 70 degrees occurred at 4:40 p.m. The record high is 89 degrees, which was set in 1936. Today's low temperature of 41 degrees occurred at 5:13 a.m. The record low is 15 degrees, which was last set in 1990. No precipitation fell today, which leaves the monthly total at a trace. The total precipitation for the year still stands at 11.66 inches. There were 9 heating degree days today. The yearly total since July 1st is 189. There were no cooling degree days today. The yearly total since January 1st is 784. The normal high temperature for tomorrow is 61 degrees, and the normal low is 36. The record high for tomorrow is 87, which last occurred in 1955, and the record low is 13, which occurred in 1897. Sunset tonight is at 7:09 p.m. Sunrise tomorrow is at 7:53 a.m. The regional weather forecast from your National Weather Service office in Bismarck. Dry weather and near to above normal temperatures are expected through Saturday. Much colder with medium to high chances for precipitation late Saturday night through Monday. Rain could mix with or change over to snow in western parts of the state Sunday night into Monday. Minor snow accumulations cannot be ruled out, but the probability for impactful snowfall is very low. Near freezing temperatures Sunday night, then widespread below freezing temperatures possible Monday night. The detailed forecast for North Dakota, rest of tonight, partly cloudy. Lows in the mid-30s to mid-40s. Friday, mostly sunny. Highs from the upper 60s northeast to the mid-80s far southwest. Friday night, partly cloudy. Lows in the upper 40s northwest to lower 60s southeast. Saturday, mostly sunny then becoming mostly cloudy. Highs from the mid-60s northwest to the mid-80s southeast. For western Lake Sakakawea, tonight, southeast winds 10 to 15 miles per hour. Partly cloudy. Lows in the lower 40s. Friday, breezy. South winds 15 to 25 miles per hour. Mostly sunny. Highs around 80. For eastern Lake Sakakawea, tonight, south winds 10 to 15 miles per hour. Mostly cloudy in the evening, then becoming partly cloudy. Lows in the lower 40s. Friday, breezy. South winds 10 to 20 miles per hour, increasing to 15 to 25 miles per hour in the afternoon. Mostly sunny. Highs in the upper 70s. For northern Lake Oahe, tonight, southeast winds around 10 miles per hour. Partly cloudy. Lows in the lower 40s. Friday, breezy. South winds 10 to 20 miles per hour, increasing to 15 to 25 miles per hour in the afternoon. Sunny. Highs in the upper 70s. Here are the weather conditions at 9 p.m. Central Daylight Time. Bismarck, partly cloudy. Temperature 55 degrees, relative humidity 54%. Wind east at 7 miles an hour. Pressure 30.01 inches and rising. Mendham, partly cloudy. 55 degrees, relative humidity 62%. Wind east at 8 miles an hour. Hazen, partly cloudy. 50 degrees, relative humidity 57%. Harvey, mostly cloudy. 48 degrees, relative humidity 61%. Wind southeast at 7 miles an hour. Minot, mostly cloudy. 47 degrees, relative humidity 65%. Dickinson, partly cloudy. 58 degrees, relative humidity 49%. Wind southeast at 10 miles an hour. Elsewhere around North Dakota, at Devil's Lake, fog was reported, with a temperature of 49. At Jamestown, haze was reported, with a temperature of 46.

set in 1990. No precipitation fell today, which leaves the monthly total at a trace. The total precipitation for the year still stands at 11.66 inches. There were 9 heating degree days today. The yearly total since July 1st is 189. There were no cooling degree days today. The yearly total since January 1st is 784. The normal high temperature for tomorrow is 61 degrees, and the normal low is 36. The record high for tomorrow is 87, which last occurred in 1955, and the record low is 13, which occurred in 1897. Sunset tonight is at 7:09 p.m. Sunrise tomorrow is at 7:53 a.m. The regional weather forecast from your National Weather Service office in Bismarck. Dry weather and near to above normal temperatures are expected through Saturday. Much colder with medium to high chances for precipitation late Saturday night through Monday. Rain could mix with or change over to snow in western parts of the state Sunday night into Monday. Minor snow accumulations cannot be ruled out, but the probability for impactful snowfall is very low. Near freezing temperatures Sunday night, then widespread below freezing temperatures possible Monday night. The detailed forecast for North Dakota, rest of tonight, partly cloudy. Lows in the mid-30s to mid-40s. Friday, mostly sunny. Highs from the upper 60s northeast to the mid-80s far southwest. Friday night, partly cloudy. Lows in the upper 40s northwest to lower 60s southeast. Saturday, mostly sunny then becoming mostly cloudy. Highs from the mid-60s northwest to the mid-80s southeast. For western Lake Sakakawea, tonight, southeast winds 10 to 15 miles per hour. Partly cloudy. Lows in the lower 40s. Friday, breezy. South winds 15 to 25 miles per hour. Mostly sunny. Highs around 80. For eastern Lake Sakakawea, tonight, south winds 10 to 15 miles per hour. Mostly cloudy in the evening then becoming partly cloudy. Lows in the lower 40s. Friday, breezy. South winds 10 to 20 miles per hour increasing to 15 to 25 miles per hour in the afternoon. Mostly sunny. Highs in the upper 70s. For northern Lake Oahe, tonight, southeast winds around 10 miles per hour. Partly cloudy. Lows in the lower 40s. Friday, breezy. South winds 10 to 20 miles per hour increasing to 15 to 25 miles per hour in the afternoon. Sunny. Highs in the upper 70s. Here are the weather conditions at 9 p.m. Central Daylight Time. Bismarck, partly cloudy. Temperature 55 degrees, relative humidity 54%. Wind east at 7 miles an hour. Pressure 30.01 inches and rising. Mendham, partly cloudy. 55 degrees, relative humidity 62%. Wind east at 8 miles an hour. Hazen, partly cloudy. 50 degrees, relative humidity 57%. Harvey, mostly cloudy. 48 degrees, relative humidity 61%. Wind southeast at 7 miles an hour. Minot, mostly cloudy. 47 degrees, relative humidity 65%. Dickinson, partly cloudy. 58 degrees, relative humidity 49%. Wind southeast at 10 miles an hour. Elsewhere around North Dakota, at Devil's Lake, fog was reported, with a temperature of 49. At Jamestown, haze was reported, with a temperature of 46. It was 52 at Garrison. At Williston, it was partly cloudy, with a temperature of 53. It was mostly cloudy, with a temperature of 50 at Fargo, and 48 at Grand Forks. In northern South Dakota, skies ranged from clear to partly cloudy. It was 56 at Mobridge, and 57 at Aberdeen. In eastern Montana, skies ranged from clear to partly cloudy. It was 62 at Miles City, 54 at Glendive, and 60 at Sydney. Once again, at Bismarck, the temperature was 55 degrees under partly cloudy skies. The Bismarck, North Dakota climate summary for this evening, as of 5 p.m., October 8, 2026. Today's high temperature of 70 degrees occurred at 4:40 p.m. The record high is 89 degrees, which was set in 1936. Today's low temperature of 41 degrees occurred at 5:13 a.m.

record low is 15 degrees, which was last set in 1990. No precipitation fell today, which leaves the monthly total at a trace. The total precipitation for the year still stands at 11.66 inches. There were 9 heating degree days today. The yearly total since July 1st is 189. There were no cooling degree days today. The yearly total since January 1st is 784. The normal high temperature for tomorrow is 61 degrees, and the normal low is 36. The record high for tomorrow is 87, which last occurred in 1955, and the record low is 13, which occurred in 1897. Sunset tonight is at 7:09 p.m. Sunrise tomorrow is at 7:53 a.m. This is NOAA Weather Radio Station WXL78 in Bismarck, North Dakota, operating on a frequency of 162.475 MHz. Providing weather information 24 hours a day from your National Weather Service office in Bismarck. The regional weather forecast from your National Weather Service office in Bismarck. Dry weather and near to above normal temperatures are expected through Saturday. Much colder with medium to high chances for precipitation late Saturday night through Monday. Rain could mix with or change over to snow in western parts of the state Sunday night into Monday. Minor snow accumulations cannot be ruled out, but the probability for impactful snowfall is very low. Near freezing temperatures Sunday night, then widespread below freezing temperatures possible Monday night. The detailed forecast for North Dakota, rest of tonight, partly cloudy. Lows in the mid-30s to mid-40s. Friday, mostly sunny. Highs from the upper 60s northeast to the mid-80s far southwest. Friday night, partly cloudy. Lows in the upper 40s northwest to lower 60s southeast. Saturday, mostly sunny then becoming mostly cloudy. Highs from the mid-60s northwest to the mid-80s southeast. For western Lake Sakakawea, rest of tonight, southeast winds 10 to 15 miles per hour. Partly cloudy. Lows in the lower 40s. Friday, breezy. South winds 15 to 25 miles per hour. Mostly sunny. Highs around 80. For eastern Lake Sakakawea, rest of tonight, south winds 10 to 15 miles per hour. Partly cloudy. Lows in the lower 40s. Friday, breezy. South winds 10 to 20 miles per hour, increasing to 15 to 25 miles per hour in the afternoon. Mostly sunny. Highs in the upper 70s. For northern Lake Oahe, rest of tonight, southeast winds around 10 miles per hour. Partly cloudy. Lows in the lower 40s. Friday, breezy. South winds 10 to 20 miles per hour, increasing to 15 to 25 miles per hour in the afternoon. Sunny. Highs in the upper 70s. Here are the weather conditions at 9 p.m. Central Daylight Time. Bismarck, partly cloudy. Temperature 55 degrees, relative humidity 54%. Wind east at 7 miles an hour. Pressure 30.01 inches and rising. Mendon, partly cloudy. 55 degrees, relative humidity 62%. Wind east at 8 miles an hour. Hazen, partly cloudy. 50 degrees, relative humidity 57%. Harvey, mostly cloudy. 48 degrees, relative humidity 61%. Wind southeast at 7 miles an hour. Minot, mostly cloudy. 47 degrees, relative humidity 65%. Dixent, wind southeast at 7 miles an hour. Minot, mostly cloudy. 47 degrees, relative humidity 65%. Dickinson, partly cloudy. 58 degrees, relative humidity 49%. Wind southeast at 10 miles an hour. Elsewhere around North Dakota, at Devil's Lake, fog was reported, with a temperature of 49. At Jamestown, haze was reported, with a temperature of 46. It was 52 at Garrison. At Williston, it was partly cloudy, with a temperature of 53. It was mostly cloudy, with a temperature of 50 at Fargo, and 48 at Grand Forks. In northern South Dakota, skies ranged from clear to partly cloudy. It was 56 at Mobridge, and 57 at Aberdeen. In eastern Montana, skies ranged from clear to partly cloudy. It was 62 at Miles City, 54 at Glendive, and

arrested me. Once again, at Bismarck, the temperature was 55 degrees under partly cloudy skies. The regional weather forecast from your National Weather Service office in Bismarck. Dry weather and near to above normal temperatures are expected through Saturday. Much colder with medium to high chances for precipitation late Saturday night through Monday. Rain could mix with or change over to snow in western parts of the state Sunday night into Monday. Minor snow accumulations cannot be ruled out, but the probability for impactful snowfall is very low. Near freezing temperatures Sunday night, then widespread below freezing temperatures possible Monday night. The detailed forecast for North Dakota, rest of tonight, partly cloudy. Lows in the mid-30s to mid-40s. Friday, mostly sunny. Highs from the upper 60s northeast to the mid-80s far southwest. Friday night, partly cloudy. Lows in the upper 40s northwest to lower 60s southeast. Saturday, mostly sunny then becoming mostly cloudy. Highs from the mid-60s northwest to the mid-80s southeast. For western Lake Sakakawea, rest of tonight, southeast winds 10 to 15 miles per hour. Partly cloudy. Lows in the lower 40s. Friday, breezy. South winds 15 to 25 miles per hour. Mostly sunny. Highs around 80. For eastern Lake Sakakawea, rest of tonight, south winds 10 to 15 miles per hour. Partly cloudy. Lows in the lower 40s. Friday, breezy. South winds 10 to 20 miles per hour, increasing to 15 to 25 miles per hour in the afternoon. Mostly sunny. Highs in the upper 70s. For northern Lake Oahe, rest of tonight, southeast winds around 10 miles per hour. Partly cloudy. Lows in the lower 40s. Friday, breezy. South winds 10 to 20 miles per hour, increasing to 15 to 25 miles per hour in the afternoon. Sunny. Highs in the upper 70s. Here are the weather conditions at 9 p.m. Central Daylight Time. Bismarck, partly cloudy. Temperature 55 degrees, relative humidity 54%. Wind east at 7 miles an hour. Pressure 30.01 inches and rising. Mendham, partly cloudy. 55 degrees, relative humidity 62%. Wind east at 8 miles an hour. Hazen, partly cloudy. 50 degrees, relative humidity 57%. Harvey, mostly cloudy. 48 degrees, relative humidity 61%. Wind southeast at 7 miles an hour. Minot, mostly cloudy. 47 degrees, relative humidity 65%. Dickinson, partly cloudy. 58 degrees, relative humidity 49%. Wind southeast at 10 miles an hour. Elsewhere around North Dakota, at Devil's Lake, fog was reported, with a temperature of 49. At Jamestown, haze was reported, with a temperature of 46. It was 52 at Garrison. At Williston, it was partly cloudy, with a temperature of 53. It was mostly cloudy, with a temperature of 50 at Fargo, and 48 at Grand Forks. In northern South Dakota, skies ranged from clear to partly cloudy. It was 56 at Mobridge, and 57 at Aberdeen. In eastern Montana, skies ranged from clear to partly cloudy. It was 62 at Miles City, 54 at Glendive, and 60 at Sydney. Once again, at Bismarck, the temperature was 55 degrees under partly cloudy skies. The regional weather forecast from your National Weather Service office in Bismarck. Dry weather and near to above normal temperatures are expected through Saturday. Much colder with medium to high chances for precipitation late Saturday night through Monday. Rain could mix with or change over to snow in western parts of the state Sunday night into Monday. Minor snow accumulations cannot be ruled out, but the probability for impactful snowfall is very low. Near freezing temperatures Sunday night, then widespread below freezing temperatures possible Monday night. The detailed forecast for North Dakota, rest of tonight, partly cloudy. Lows in the mid-30s to mid-40s. Friday, mostly sunny. Highs from the upper 60s northeast to the mid-80s far southwest. Friday night, partly cloudy. Lows in the upper 40s northwest to lower 60s southeast. Saturday, mostly sunny then becoming mostly cloudy. Highs from the mid-60s northwest to the mid-80s.

Here is the forecast for the Bismarck Mountain listening area. Rest of tonight, partly cloudy. Lows in the lower 40s. Southeast winds 5 to 10 miles per hour. Friday, mostly sunny. Highs in the upper 70s. Southeast winds 5 to 10 miles per hour with gusts up to 20 miles per hour, increasing to south 15 to 20 miles per hour with gusts up to 30 miles per hour in the afternoon. Friday night, partly cloudy. Lows in the lower 50s. Southeast winds 5 to 15 miles per hour. Saturday, sunny. Highs in the upper 70s. Southwest winds 5 to 10 miles per hour, becoming northwest with gusts up to 20 miles per hour in the afternoon. Saturday night, partly cloudy in the evening, then mostly cloudy with a slight chance of showers after midnight. Lows in the mid-40s. North winds 10 to 15 miles per hour with gusts up to 25 miles per hour. Chance of rain 20%. Sunday, mostly cloudy with a 40% chance of showers. Highs in the mid-50s. Sunday night, cloudy. A slight chance of showers in the evening, then showers likely after midnight. Lows in the mid-30s. Chance of rain 60%. Columbus Day, mostly cloudy. Showers in the morning, then a chance of showers in the afternoon. Highs in the upper 40s. Monday night, mostly cloudy. Lows in the mid-30s. Tuesday, partly sunny. Highs in the upper 50s. Tuesday night, partly cloudy. A chance of showers after midnight. Lows in the upper 30s. Chance of rain 30%. Wednesday, partly sunny with a 40% chance of showers. Highs in the lower 60s. Wednesday night, mostly cloudy with a 40% chance of showers. Lows in the lower 40s. Thursday, decreasing clouds. A 40% chance of showers. Highs in the mid-50s. For Western Lake Sakakawea, rest of tonight, southeast winds 10 to 15 miles per hour. Partly cloudy. Lows in the lower 40s. Friday, breezy. South winds 15 to 25 miles per hour. Mostly sunny. Highs around 80. For Eastern Lake Sakakawea, rest of tonight, south winds 10 to 15 miles per hour. Partly cloudy. Lows in the lower 40s. Friday, breezy. South winds 10 to 20 miles per hour, increasing to 15 to 25 miles per hour in the afternoon. Mostly sunny. Highs in the upper 70s. For Northern Lake Oahe, rest of tonight, southeast winds around 10 miles per hour. Partly cloudy. Lows in the lower 40s. Friday, breezy. South winds 10 to 20 miles per hour, increasing to 15 to 25 miles per hour in the afternoon. Sunny. Highs in the upper 70s. Here are the weather conditions at 9 p.m. Central Daylight Time. Bismarck, partly cloudy. Temperature 55 degrees, relative humidity 54%. Wind east at 7 miles an hour. Pressure 30.01 inches and rising. Mendham, partly cloudy. 55 degrees, relative humidity 62%. Wind east at 8 miles an hour. Hazen, partly cloudy. 50 degrees, relative humidity 57%. Harvey, mostly cloudy. 48 degrees, relative humidity 61%. Wind southeast at 7 miles an hour. Minot, mostly cloudy. 47 degrees, relative humidity 65%. Dickinson, partly cloudy. 58 degrees, relative humidity 49%. Wind southeast at 10 miles an hour. Elsewhere around North Dakota, at Devil's Lake, fog was reported with a temperature of 49. At Jamestown, haze was reported with a temperature of 46. It was 52 at Garrison. At Williston, it was partly cloudy with a temperature of 53. It was mostly cloudy with a temperature of 50 at Fargo and 48 at Grand Forks. In northern South Dakota, skies ranged from clear to partly cloudy. It was 56 at Mobridge and 57 at Aberdeen. In eastern Montana, skies ranged from clear to partly cloudy. It was 62 at Miles City, 54 at Glendive, and 60 at Sydney. Once again, at Bismarck, the temperature was 55 degrees under partly cloudy.

regional weather forecast from your National Weather Service office in Bismarck. Dry weather and near to above normal temperatures are expected through Saturday. Much colder with medium to high chances for precipitation late Saturday night through Monday. Rain could mix with or change over to snow in western parts of the state Sunday night into Monday. Minor snow accumulations cannot be ruled out, but the probability for impactful snowfall is very low. Near freezing temperatures Sunday night, then widespread below freezing temperatures possible Monday night. The detailed forecast for North Dakota, rest of tonight, partly cloudy. Lows in the mid-30s to mid-40s. Friday, mostly sunny. Highs from the upper 60s northeast to the mid-80s far southwest. Friday night, partly cloudy. Lows in the upper 40s northwest to lower 60s southeast. Saturday, mostly sunny then becoming mostly cloudy. Highs from the mid-60s northwest to the mid-80s southeast. Here is the forecast for the Bismarck, Minden listening area. Rest of tonight, partly cloudy. Lows in the lower 40s. Southeast winds 5 to 10 miles per hour. Friday, mostly sunny. Highs in the upper 70s. Southeast winds 5 to 10 miles per hour with gusts up to 20 miles per hour, increasing to south 15 to 20 miles per hour with gusts up to 30 miles per hour in the afternoon. Friday night, partly cloudy. Lows in the lower 50s. Southeast winds 5 to 15 miles per hour. Saturday, sunny. Highs in the upper 70s. Southwest winds 5 to 10 miles per hour, becoming northwest with gusts up to 20 miles per hour in the afternoon. Saturday night, partly cloudy in the evening, then mostly cloudy with a slight chance of showers after midnight. Lows in the mid-40s. North winds 10 to 15 miles per hour with gusts up to 25 miles per hour. Chance of rain 20%. Sunday, mostly cloudy with a 40% chance of showers. Highs in the mid-50s. Sunday night, cloudy. A slight chance of showers in the evening, then showers likely after midnight. Lows in the mid-30s. Chance of rain 60%. Columbus Day, mostly cloudy. Showers in the morning, then a chance of showers in the afternoon. Highs in the upper 40s. Monday night, mostly cloudy. Lows in the mid-30s. Tuesday, partly sunny. Highs in the upper 50s. Tuesday night, partly cloudy. A chance of showers after midnight. Lows in the upper 30s. Chance of rain 30%. Wednesday, partly sunny with a 40% chance of showers. Highs in the lower 60s. Wednesday night, mostly cloudy with a 40% chance of showers. Lows in the lower 40s. Thursday, decreasing clouds. A 40% chance of showers. Highs in the mid-50s. For western Lake Sakakawea, rest of tonight, southeast winds 10 to 15 miles per hour. Partly cloudy. Lows in the lower 40s. Friday, breezy. South winds 15 to 25 miles per hour. Mostly sunny. Highs around 80. For eastern Lake Sakakawea, rest of tonight, south winds 10 to 15 miles per hour. Partly cloudy. Lows in the lower 40s. Friday, breezy. South winds 10 to 20 miles per hour, increasing to 15 to 25 miles per hour in the afternoon. Mostly sunny. Highs in the upper 70s. For northern Lake Orahi, rest of tonight, southeast winds around 10 miles per hour. Partly cloudy. Lows in the lower 40s. Friday, breezy. South winds 10 to 20 miles per hour, increasing to 15 to 25 miles per hour in the afternoon. Sunny. Highs in the upper 70s. Here are the weather conditions at 9 p.m. Central Daylight Time. Bismarck, partly cloudy. Temperature 55 degrees, relative humidity 54%. Wind east at 7 miles an hour. Pressure 30.01 inches and rising. Minden, partly cloudy. 55 degrees, relative humidity 62%. Wind east at 8 miles an hour. Hazen, partly cloudy. 50 degrees, relative humidity 57%. Harvey, mostly cloudy. 48 degrees, relative humidity 61%. Wind southeast at 7 miles an hour.

not, mostly cloudy. 47 degrees, relative humidity 65%. Dickinson, partly cloudy. 58 degrees, relative humidity 49%. Wind southeast at 10 miles an hour. Elsewhere around North Dakota, at Devil's Lake, fog was reported with a temperature of 49. At Jamestown, haze was reported with a temperature of 46. It was 52 at Garrison. At Williston, it was partly cloudy with a temperature of 53. It was mostly cloudy with a temperature of 50 at Fargo and 48 at Grand Forks. In northern South Dakota, skies ranged from clear to partly cloudy. It was 56 at Mobridge and 57 at Aberdeen. In eastern Montana, skies ranged from clear to partly cloudy. It was 62 at Miles City, 54 at Glendive, and 60 at Sydney. Once again, at Bismarck, the temperature was 55 degrees under partly cloudy skies. The regional weather forecast from your National Weather Service office in Bismarck. Dry weather and near to above normal temperatures are expected through Saturday. Much colder with medium to high chances for precipitation late Saturday night through Monday. Rain could mix with or change over to snow in western parts of the state Sunday night into Monday. Minor snow accumulations cannot be ruled out, but the probability for impactful snowfall is very low. Near freezing temperatures Sunday night, then widespread below freezing temperatures possible Monday night. The detailed forecast for North Dakota, rest of tonight, partly cloudy. Lows in the mid-30s to mid-40s. Friday, mostly sunny. Highs from the upper 60s northeast to the mid-80s far southwest. Friday night, partly cloudy. Lows in the upper 40s northwest to lower 60s southeast. Saturday, mostly sunny then becoming mostly cloudy. Highs from the mid-60s northwest to the mid-80s southeast. Here is the forecast for the Bismarck, Minden listening area. Rest of tonight, partly cloudy. Lows in the lower 40s. Southeast winds 5 to 10 miles per hour. Friday, mostly sunny. Highs in the upper 70s. Southeast winds 5 to 10 miles per hour with gusts up to 20 miles per hour, increasing to south 15 to 20 miles per hour with gusts up to 30 miles per hour in the afternoon. Friday night, partly cloudy. Lows in the lower 50s. Southeast winds 5 to 15 miles per hour. Saturday, sunny. Highs in the upper 70s. Southwest winds 5 to 10 miles per hour, becoming northwest with gusts up to 20 miles per hour in the afternoon. Saturday night, partly cloudy in the evening, then mostly cloudy with a slight chance of showers after midnight. Lows in the mid-40s. North winds 10 to 15 miles per hour with gusts up to 25 miles per hour. Chance of rain 20%. Sunday, mostly cloudy with a 40% chance of showers. Highs in the mid-50s. Sunday night, cloudy. A slight chance of showers in the evening, then showers likely after midnight. Lows in the mid-30s. Chance of rain 60%. Columbus Day, mostly cloudy. Showers in the morning, then a chance of showers in the afternoon. Highs in the upper 40s. Monday night, mostly cloudy. Lows in the mid-30s. Tuesday, partly sunny. Highs in the upper 50s. Tuesday night, partly cloudy. A chance of showers after midnight. Lows in the upper 30s. Chance of rain 30%. Wednesday, partly sunny with a 40% chance of showers. Highs in the lower 60s. Wednesday night, mostly cloudy with a 40% chance of showers. Lows in the lower 40s. Thursday, decreasing clouds. A 40% chance of showers. Highs in the mid-50s. For western Lake Sakakawea, rest of tonight, southeast winds 10 to 15 miles per hour. Partly cloudy. Lows in the lower 40s. Friday, breezy. South winds 15 to 25 miles per hour. Mostly sunny. Highs around 80. For eastern Lake Sakakawea, rest of tonight, south winds 10 to 15 miles per hour. Partly cloudy. Lows in the lower 40s. Friday, breezy. South winds 10 to 20 miles per hour, increasing to 15 to 25 miles per hour in the afternoon. Mostly sunny. Highs in the upper 70s. For northern Lake

Hawaii. Rest of tonight, southeast winds around 10 miles per hour. Partly cloudy. Lows in the lower 40s. Friday, breezy. South winds 10 to 20 miles per hour, increasing to 15 to 25 miles per hour in the afternoon. Sunny. Highs in the upper 70s. Here are the weather conditions at 9 p.m. Central Daylight Time. Bismarck, partly cloudy. Temperature 55 degrees, relative humidity 54%. Wind east at 7 miles an hour. Pressure 30.01 inches and rising. Mandan, partly cloudy. 55 degrees, relative humidity 62%. Wind east at 8 miles an hour. Hazen, partly cloudy. 50 degrees, relative humidity 57%. Harvey, mostly cloudy. 48 degrees, relative humidity 61%. Wind southeast at 7 miles an hour. Minot, mostly cloudy. 47 degrees, relative humidity 65%. Dickinson, partly cloudy. 58 degrees, relative humidity 49%. Wind southeast at 10 miles an hour. Elsewhere around North Dakota, at Devil's Lake, fog was reported with a temperature of 49. At Jamestown, haze was reported with a temperature of 46. It was 52 at Garrison. At Williston, it was partly cloudy with a temperature of 53. It was mostly cloudy with a temperature of 50 at Fargo and 48 at Grand Forks. In northern South Dakota, skies ranged from clear to partly cloudy. It was 56 at Mobridge and 57 at Aberdeen. In eastern Montana, skies ranged from clear to partly cloudy. It was 62 at Mile City, 54 at Glendive, and 60 at Sydney. Once again, at Bismarck, the temperature was 55 degrees under partly cloudy skies. The regional weather forecast from your National Weather Service office in Bismarck. Dry weather and near to above normal temperatures are expected through Saturday. Much colder with medium to high chances for precipitation late Saturday night through Monday. Rain could mix with or change over to snow in western parts of the state Sunday night into Monday. Minor snow accumulations cannot be ruled out, but the probability for impactful snowfall is very low. Near freezing temperatures Sunday night, then widespread below freezing temperatures possible Monday night. The detailed forecast for North Dakota, rest of tonight, partly cloudy. Lows in the mid-30s to mid-40s. Friday, mostly sunny. Highs from the upper 60s northeast to the mid-80s far southwest. Friday night, partly cloudy. Lows in the upper 40s northwest to lower 60s southeast. Saturday, mostly sunny then becoming mostly cloudy. Highs from the mid-60s northwest to the mid-80s southeast. Here is the forecast for the Bismarck-Mandan listening area. Rest of tonight, partly cloudy. Lows in the lower 40s. Southeast winds 5 to 10 miles per hour. Friday, mostly sunny. Highs in the upper 70s. Southeast winds 5 to 10 miles per hour with gusts up to 20 miles per hour, increasing to south 15 to 20 miles per hour with gusts up to 30 miles per hour in the afternoon. Friday night, partly cloudy. Lows in the lower 50s. Southeast winds 5 to 15 miles per hour. Saturday, sunny. Highs in the upper 70s. Southwest winds 5 to 10 miles per hour, becoming northwest with gusts up to 20 miles per hour in the afternoon. Saturday night, partly cloudy in the evening, then mostly cloudy with a slight chance of showers after midnight. Lows in the mid-40s. North winds 10 to 15 miles per hour with gusts up to 25 miles per hour. Chance of rain 20%. Sunday, mostly cloudy with a 40% chance of showers. Highs in the mid-50s. Sunday night, cloudy. A slight chance of showers in the evening, then showers likely after midnight. Lows in the mid-30s. Chance of rain 60%. Columbus Day, mostly cloudy. Showers in the morning, then a chance of showers in the afternoon. Highs in the upper 40s. Monday night, mostly cloudy. Lows in the mid-30s. Tuesday, partly sunny. Highs in the upper 50s. Tuesday night, partly cloudy. A chance of showers after midnight. Lows in the upper 30s. Chance of rain 30%. Wednesday,
partly sunny with a 40% chance of showers. Highs in the lower 60s. Wednesday night, mostly cloudy with a 40% chance of showers. Lows in the lower 40s. Thursday, decreasing clouds. A 40% chance of showers. Highs in the mid-50s. For Western Lake Sakakawea, rest of tonight, southeast winds 10 to 15 miles per hour. Partly cloudy. Lows in the lower 40s. Friday, breezy. South winds 15 to 25 miles per hour. Mostly sunny. Highs around 80. For Eastern Lake Sakakawea, rest of tonight, south winds 10 to 15 miles per hour. Partly cloudy. Lows in the lower 40s. Friday, breezy. South winds 10 to 20 miles per hour, increasing to 15 to 25 miles per hour in the afternoon. Mostly sunny. Highs in the upper 70s. For Northern Lake Oahe, rest of tonight, southeast winds around 10 miles per hour. Partly cloudy. Lows in the lower 40s. Friday, breezy. South winds 10 to 20 miles per hour, increasing to 15 to 25 miles per hour in the afternoon. Sunny. Highs in the upper 70s. 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Providing weather information 24 hours a day from your National Weather Service office in Bismarck. Here are the weather conditions at 9 p.m. Central Daylight Time. Bismarck, partly cloudy. Temperature 55 degrees, relative humidity 54%. Wind east at 7 miles an hour. Pressure 30.01 inches and rising. Mendham, partly cloudy. 55 degrees, relative humidity 62%. Wind east at 8 miles an hour. Hazen, partly cloudy. 50 degrees, relative humidity 57%. Harvey, mostly cloudy. 48 degrees, relative humidity 61%. Wind southeast at 7 miles an hour. Minot, mostly cloudy. 47 degrees, relative humidity 65%. Dickinson, partly cloudy. 58 degrees, relative humidity 49%. Wind southeast at 10 miles an hour. Elsewhere around North Dakota, at Devil's Lake, fog was reported with a temperature of 49. At Jamestown, haze was reported with a temperature of 46. It was 52 at Garrison. At Williston, it was partly cloudy with a temperature of 53. It was mostly cloudy with a temperature of 50 at Fargo and 48 at Grand Forks. In northern South Dakota, skies ranged from clear to partly cloudy. It was 56 at Mobridge and 57 at Aberdeen. In eastern Montana, skies ranged from clear to partly cloudy. It was 62 at Miles City, 54 at Glendive, and 60 at Sydney. Once again, at Bismarck, the temperature was 55 degrees under partly cloudy skies. Here are the weather conditions at 10 p.m. Central Daylight Time. Bismarck, partly cloudy. Temperature 51 degrees, relative humidity 63%. Wind northeast at 7 miles an hour. Pressure 30.01 inches and steady. Mendham, partly cloudy. 52 degrees, relative humidity 71%. Wind east at 9 miles an hour. Hazen, partly cloudy. 55 degrees, relative humidity 50%. Wind southeast at 12 miles an hour, gusting to 18. Harvey, mostly cloudy. 45 degrees, relative humidity 76%. Wind east at 7 miles an hour. Minot, partly cloudy. 47 degrees, relative humidity 65%. Dickinson, partly cloudy. 54 degrees, relative humidity 57%. Wind southeast at 8 miles an hour. Elsewhere around North Dakota, at Jamestown, haze was reported with a temperature of 45. It was 50 at Garrison. It was mostly cloudy, with a temperature of 52 at Williston, 46 at Fargo, and 45 at Grand Forks. At Devil's Lake, it was cloudy, with a temperature of 49. In northern South Dakota, skies ranged from clear to partly cloudy. It was 53 at Mobridge, and 52 at Aberdeen. In eastern Montana, at Miles City, it was clear, with a

temperature of 58. At Glendive, it was partly cloudy with a temperature of 55. At Sydney, it was mostly cloudy with a temperature of 56. Once again, at Bismarck, the temperature was 51 degrees under partly cloudy skies. The regional weather forecast from your National Weather Service office in Bismarck. Dry weather and near to above normal temperatures are expected through Saturday. Much colder with medium to high chances for precipitation late Saturday night through Monday. Rain could mix with or change over to snow in western parts of the state Sunday night into Monday. Minor snow accumulations cannot be ruled out, but the probability for impactful snowfall is very low. Near freezing temperatures Sunday night, then widespread below freezing temperatures possible Monday night. The detailed forecast for North Dakota, rest of tonight, partly cloudy. Lows in the mid-30s to mid-40s. Friday, mostly sunny. Highs from the upper 60s northeast to the mid-80s far southwest. Friday night, partly cloudy. Lows in the upper 40s northwest to lower 60s southeast. Saturday, mostly sunny then becoming mostly cloudy. Highs from the mid-60s northwest to the mid-80s southeast. Here is the forecast for the Bismarck Minden listening area. Rest of tonight, partly cloudy. Lows in the lower 40s. Southeast winds 5 to 10 miles per hour. Friday, mostly sunny. Highs in the upper 70s. Southeast winds 5 to 10 miles per hour with gusts up to 20 miles per hour, increasing to south 15 to 20 miles per hour with gusts up to 30 miles per hour in the afternoon. Friday night, partly cloudy. Lows in the lower 50s. Southeast winds 5 to 15 miles per hour. Saturday, sunny. Highs in the upper 70s. Southwest winds 5 to 10 miles per hour, becoming northwest with gusts up to 20 miles per hour in the afternoon. Saturday night, partly cloudy in the evening, then mostly cloudy with a slight chance of showers after midnight. Lows in the mid-40s. North winds 10 to 15 miles per hour with gusts up to 25 miles per hour. Chance of rain 20%. Sunday, mostly cloudy with a 40% chance of showers. Highs in the mid-50s. Sunday night, cloudy. A slight chance of showers in the evening, then showers likely after midnight. Lows in the mid-30s. Chance of rain 60%. Columbus Day, mostly cloudy. Showers in the morning, then a chance of showers in the afternoon. Highs in the upper 40s. Monday night, mostly cloudy. Lows in the mid-30s. Tuesday, partly sunny. Highs in the upper 50s. Tuesday night, partly cloudy. A chance of showers after midnight. Lows in the upper 30s. Chance of rain 30%. Wednesday, partly sunny with a 40% chance of showers. Highs in the lower 60s. Wednesday night, mostly cloudy with a 40% chance of showers. Lows in the lower 40s. Thursday, decreasing clouds. A 40% chance of showers. Highs in the mid-50s. For western Lake Sakakawea, rest of tonight, southeast winds 10 to 15 miles per hour. Partly cloudy. Lows in the lower 40s. Friday, breezy. South winds 15 to 25 miles per hour. Mostly sunny. Highs around 80. For eastern Lake Sakakawea, rest of tonight, south winds 10 to 15 miles per hour. Partly cloudy. Lows in the lower 40s. Friday, breezy. South winds 10 to 20 miles per hour, increasing to 15 to 25 miles per hour in the afternoon. Mostly sunny. Highs in the upper 70s. For northern Lake Oahe, rest of tonight, southeast winds around 10 miles per hour. Partly cloudy. Lows in the lower 40s. Friday, breezy. South winds 10 to 20 miles per hour, increasing to 15 to 25 miles per hour in the afternoon. Sunny. Highs in the upper 70s. Here are the weather conditions at 10 p.m. Central Daylight Time. Bismarck, partly cloudy. Temperature 51 degrees, relative humidity 63%. Wind northeast at 7 miles an hour. Pressure 30.01 inches and steady. Minden, partly cloudy. 52 degrees, relative humidity 71%. Wind east at 9 miles an hour.

Hazen, partly cloudy. 55 degrees, relative humidity 50%. Wind southeast at 12 miles an hour, gusting to 18. Harvey, mostly cloudy. 45 degrees, relative humidity 76%. Wind east at 7 miles an hour. Minot, partly cloudy. 47 degrees, relative humidity 65%. Dickinson, partly cloudy. 54 degrees, relative humidity 57%. Wind southeast at 8 miles an hour. Elsewhere around North Dakota, at Jamestown, haze was reported with a temperature of 45. It was 50 at Garrison. It was mostly cloudy, with a temperature of 52 at Williston, 46 at Fargo, and 45 at Grand Forks. At Devil's Lake, it was cloudy, with a temperature of 49. In northern South Dakota, skies ranged from clear to partly cloudy. It was 53 at Mobridge, and 52 at Aberdeen. In eastern Montana, at Mile City, it was clear, with a temperature of 58. At Glendive, it was partly cloudy, with a temperature of 55. At Sydney, it was mostly cloudy, with a temperature of 56. Once again, at Bismarck, the temperature was 51 degrees under partly cloudy skies. Here are the weather conditions at 10 p.m. Central Daylight Time. Bismarck, partly cloudy. Temperature 51 degrees, relative humidity 63%. Wind northeast at 7 miles an hour. Pressure 30.01 inches and steady. Mendham, partly cloudy. 52 degrees, relative humidity 71%. Wind east at 9 miles an hour. Hazen, partly cloudy. 55 degrees, relative humidity 50%. Wind southeast at 12 miles an hour, gusting to 18. Harvey, mostly cloudy. 45 degrees, relative humidity 76%. Wind east at 7 miles an hour. Minot, partly cloudy. 47 degrees, relative humidity 65%. Dickinson, partly cloudy. 54 degrees, relative humidity 57%. Wind southeast at 8 miles an hour. Elsewhere around North Dakota, at Jamestown, haze was reported with a temperature of 45. It was 50 at Garrison. It was mostly cloudy, with a temperature of 52 at Williston, 46 at Fargo, and 45 at Grand Forks. At Devil's Lake, it was cloudy, with a temperature of 49. In northern South Dakota, skies ranged from clear to partly cloudy. It was 53 at Mobridge, and 52 at Aberdeen. In eastern Montana, at Mile City, it was clear, with a temperature of 58. At Glendive, it was partly cloudy, with a temperature of 55. At Sydney, it was mostly cloudy, with a temperature of 56. Once again, at Bismarck, the temperature was 51 degrees under partly cloudy skies. The regional weather forecast from your National Weather Service office in Bismarck. Dry weather and near to above normal temperatures are expected through Saturday. Much colder with medium to high chances for precipitation late Saturday night through Monday. Rain could mix with or change over to snow in western parts of the state Sunday night into Monday. Minor snow accumulations cannot be ruled out, but the probability for impactful snowfall is very low. Near freezing temperatures Sunday night, then widespread below freezing temperatures possible Monday night. The detailed forecast for North Dakota, rest of tonight, partly cloudy. Lows in the mid-30s to mid-40s. Friday, mostly sunny. Highs from the upper 60s northeast to the mid-80s far southwest. Friday night, partly cloudy. Lows in the upper 40s northwest to lower 60s southeast. Saturday, mostly sunny then becoming mostly cloudy. Highs from the mid-60s northwest to the mid-80s southeast. Here is the forecast for the Bismarck Mendham listening area. Rest of tonight, partly cloudy. Lows in the lower 40s. Southeast winds 5 to 10 miles per hour. Friday, mostly sunny. Highs in the upper 70s. Southeast winds 5 to 10 miles per hour with gusts up to 20 miles per hour, increasing to south 15 to 20 miles per hour with gusts up to 30 miles per hour in the afternoon. Friday night, partly cloudy. Lows in the lower 50s. Southeast winds 5 to 15 miles per hour. Saturday, sunny.
highs in the upper 70s. Southwest winds 5 to 10 miles per hour, becoming northwest with gusts up to 20 miles per hour in the afternoon. Saturday night, partly cloudy in the evening, then mostly cloudy with a slight chance of showers after midnight. Lows in the mid-40s. North winds 10 to 15 miles per hour with gusts up to 25 miles per hour. Chance of rain 20%. Sunday, mostly cloudy with a 40% chance of showers. Highs in the mid-50s. Sunday night, cloudy. A slight chance of showers in the evening, then showers likely after midnight. Lows in the mid-30s. Chance of rain 60%. Columbus Day, mostly cloudy. Showers in the morning, then a chance of showers in the afternoon. Highs in the upper 40s. Monday night, mostly cloudy. Lows in the mid-30s. Tuesday, partly sunny. Highs in the upper 50s. Tuesday night, partly cloudy. A chance of showers after midnight. Lows in the upper 30s. Chance of rain 30%. Wednesday, partly sunny with a 40% chance of showers. Highs in the lower 60s. Wednesday night, mostly cloudy with a 40% chance of showers. Lows in the lower 40s. Thursday, decreasing clouds. A 40% chance of showers. Highs in the mid-50s. For western Lake Sakakawea, rest of tonight, southeast winds 10 to 15 miles per hour. Partly cloudy. Lows in the lower 40s. Friday, breezy. South winds 15 to 25 miles per hour. Mostly sunny. Highs around 80. For eastern Lake Sakakawea, rest of tonight, south winds 10 to 15 miles per hour. Partly cloudy. Lows in the lower 40s. Friday, breezy. South winds 10 to 20 miles per hour, increasing to 15 to 25 miles per hour in the afternoon. Mostly sunny. Highs in the upper 70s. For northern Lake Oahe, rest of tonight, southeast winds around 10 miles per hour. Partly cloudy. Lows in the lower 40s. Friday, breezy. South winds 10 to 20 miles per hour, increasing to 15 to 25 miles per hour in the afternoon. Sunny. Highs in the upper 70s. Here are the weather conditions at 10 p.m. Central Daylight Time. Bismarck, partly cloudy. Temperature 51 degrees, relative humidity 63%. Wind northeast at 7 miles an hour. Pressure 30.01 inches and steady. Mendan, partly cloudy. 52 degrees, relative humidity 71%. Wind east at 9 miles an hour. Hazen, partly cloudy. 55 degrees, relative humidity 50%. Wind southeast at 12 miles an hour, gusting to 18. Harvey, mostly cloudy. 45 degrees, relative humidity 76%. Wind east at 7 miles an hour. Minot, partly cloudy. 47 degrees, relative humidity 65%. Dickinson, partly cloudy. 54 degrees, relative humidity 57%. Wind southeast at 8 miles an hour. Elsewhere around North Dakota, at Jamestown, haze was reported with a temperature of 45. It was 50 at Garrison. It was mostly cloudy, with a temperature of 52 at Williston, 46 at Fargo, and 45 at Grand Forks. At Devil's Lake, it was cloudy, with a temperature of 49. In northern South Dakota, skies ranged from clear to partly cloudy. It was 53 at Mobridge, and 52 at Aberdeen. In eastern Montana, at Mile City, it was clear, with a temperature of 58. At Glendive, it was partly cloudy, with a temperature of 55. At Sydney, it was mostly cloudy, with a temperature of 56. Once again, at Bismarck, the temperature was 51 degrees under partly cloudy skies. The regional weather forecast from your National Weather Service office in Bismarck. Dry weather and near to above normal temperatures are expected through Saturday. Much colder with medium to high chances for precipitation late Saturday night through Monday. Rain could mix with or change over to snow in western parts of the state Sunday night into Monday. Minor snow accumulations cannot be ruled out, but the probability for impactful snowfall is very low. Near freezing temperatures Sunday night, then widespread below freezing temperatures possible Monday night.

the detailed forecast for North Dakota. Rest of tonight, partly cloudy. Lows in the mid-30s to mid-40s. Friday, mostly sunny. Highs from the upper 60s northeast to the mid-80s far southwest. Friday night, partly cloudy. Lows in the upper 40s northwest to lower 60s southeast. Saturday, mostly sunny then becoming mostly cloudy. Highs from the mid-60s northwest to the mid-80s southeast. Here is the forecast for the Bismarck Minden listening area. Rest of tonight, partly cloudy. Lows in the lower 40s. Southeast winds 5 to 10 miles per hour. Friday, mostly sunny. Highs in the upper 70s. Southeast winds 5 to 10 miles per hour with gusts up to 20 miles per hour, increasing to south 15 to 20 miles per hour with gusts up to 30 miles per hour in the afternoon. Friday night, partly cloudy. Lows in the lower 50s. Southeast winds 5 to 15 miles per hour. Saturday, sunny. Highs in the upper 70s. Southwest winds 5 to 10 miles per hour, becoming northwest with gusts up to 20 miles per hour in the afternoon. Saturday night, partly cloudy in the evening, then mostly cloudy with a slight chance of showers after midnight. Lows in the mid-40s. North winds 10 to 15 miles per hour with gusts up to 25 miles per hour. Chance of rain 20%. Sunday, mostly cloudy with a 40% chance of showers. Highs in the mid-50s. Sunday night, cloudy. A slight chance of showers in the evening, then showers likely after midnight. Lows in the mid-30s. Chance of rain 60%. Columbus Day, mostly cloudy. Showers in the morning, then a chance of showers in the afternoon. Highs in the upper 40s. Monday night, mostly cloudy. Lows in the mid-30s. Tuesday, partly sunny. Highs in the upper 50s. Tuesday night, partly cloudy. A chance of showers after midnight. Lows in the upper 30s. Chance of rain 30%. Wednesday, partly sunny with a 40% chance of showers. Highs in the lower 60s. Wednesday night, mostly cloudy with a 40% chance of showers. Lows in the lower 40s. Thursday, decreasing clouds. A 40% chance of showers. Highs in the mid-50s. For Western Lake Sakakawea, rest of tonight, southeast winds 10 to 15 miles per hour. Partly cloudy. Lows in the lower 40s. Friday, breezy. South winds 15 to 25 miles per hour. Mostly sunny. Highs around 80. For Eastern Lake Sakakawea, rest of tonight, south winds 10 to 15 miles per hour. Partly cloudy. Lows in the lower 40s. Friday, breezy. South winds 10 to 20 miles per hour, increasing to 15 to 25 miles per hour in the afternoon. Mostly sunny. Highs in the upper 70s. For Northern Lake Oahe, rest of tonight, southeast winds around 10 miles per hour. Partly cloudy. Lows in the lower 40s. Friday, breezy. South winds 10 to 20 miles per hour, increasing to 15 to 25 miles per hour in the afternoon. Sunny. Highs in the upper 70s. Here are the weather conditions at 10 p.m. Central Daylight Time. Bismarck, partly cloudy. Temperature 51 degrees, relative humidity 63%. Wind northeast at 7 miles an hour. Pressure 30.01 inches and steady. Minden, partly cloudy. 52 degrees, relative humidity 71%. Wind east at 9 miles an hour. Hazen, partly cloudy. 55 degrees, relative humidity 50%. Wind southeast at 12 miles an hour, gusting to 18. Harvey, mostly cloudy. 45 degrees, relative humidity 76%. Wind east at 7 miles an hour. Minot, partly cloudy. 47 degrees, relative humidity 65%. Dickinson, partly cloudy. 54 degrees, relative humidity 57%. Wind southeast at 8 miles an hour. Elsewhere around North Dakota, at Jamestown, haze was reported with a temperature of 45. It was 50 at Garrison. It was mostly cloudy, with a temperature of 52 at Williston, 46 at Fargo, and 45.

rain could mix with or change over to snow in western parts of the state Sunday night into Monday. Minor snow accumulations cannot be ruled out, but the probability for impactful snowfall is very low. Near freezing temperatures Sunday night, then widespread below freezing temperatures possible Monday night. The detailed forecast for North Dakota, rest of tonight, partly cloudy. Lows in the mid-30s to mid-40s. Friday, mostly sunny. Highs from the upper 60s northeast to the mid-80s far southwest. Friday night, partly cloudy. Lows in the upper 40s northwest to lower 60s southeast. Saturday, mostly sunny then becoming mostly cloudy. Highs from the mid-60s northwest to the mid-80s southeast. Here is the forecast for the Bismarck, Minden listening area. Rest of tonight, partly cloudy. Lows in the lower 40s. Southeast winds 5 to 10 miles per hour. Friday, mostly sunny. Highs in the upper 70s. Southeast winds 5 to 10 miles per hour with gusts up to 20 miles per hour, increasing to south 15 to 20 miles per hour with gusts up to 30 miles per hour in the afternoon. Friday night, partly cloudy. Lows in the lower 50s. Southeast winds 5 to 15 miles per hour. Saturday, sunny. Highs in the upper 70s. Southwest winds 5 to 10 miles per hour, becoming northwest with gusts up to 20 miles per hour in the afternoon. Saturday night, partly cloudy in the evening, then mostly cloudy with a slight chance of showers after midnight. Lows in the mid-40s. North winds 10 to 15 miles per hour with gusts up to 25 miles per hour. Chance of rain 20%. Sunday, mostly cloudy with a 40% chance of showers. Highs in the mid-50s. Sunday night, cloudy. A slight chance of showers in the evening, then showers likely after midnight. Lows in the mid-30s. Chance of rain 60%. Columbus Day, mostly cloudy. Showers in the morning, then a chance of showers in the afternoon. Highs in the upper 40s. Monday night, mostly cloudy. Lows in the mid-30s. Tuesday, partly sunny. Highs in the upper 50s. Tuesday night, partly cloudy. A chance of showers after midnight. Lows in the upper 30s. Chance of rain 30%. Wednesday, partly sunny with a 40% chance of showers. Highs in the lower 60s. Wednesday night, mostly cloudy with a 40% chance of showers. Lows in the lower 40s. Thursday, decreasing clouds. A 40% chance of showers. Highs in the mid-50s. For western Lake Sakakawea, rest of tonight, southeast winds 10 to 15 miles per hour. Partly cloudy. Lows in the lower 40s. Friday, breezy. South winds 15 to 25 miles per hour. Mostly sunny. Highs around 80. For eastern Lake Sakakawea, rest of tonight, south winds 10 to 15 miles per hour. Partly cloudy. Lows in the lower 40s. Friday, breezy. South winds 10 to 20 miles per hour, increasing to 15 to 25 miles per hour in the afternoon. Mostly sunny. Highs in the upper 70s. For northern Lake Oahe, rest of tonight, southeast winds around 10 miles per hour. Partly cloudy. Lows in the lower 40s. Friday, breezy. South winds 10 to 20 miles per hour, increasing to 15 to 25 miles per hour in the afternoon. Sunny. Highs in the upper 70s. Here are the weather conditions at 10 p.m. Central Daylight Time. Bismarck, partly cloudy. Temperature 51 degrees, relative humidity 63%. Wind northeast at 7 miles an hour. Pressure 30.01 inches and steady. Minden, partly cloudy. 52 degrees, relative humidity 71%. Wind east at 9 miles an hour. Hazen, partly cloudy. 55 degrees, relative humidity 50%. Wind southeast at 12 miles an hour, gusting to 18. Harvey, mostly cloudy. 45 degrees, relative humidity 76%. Wind east at 7 miles an hour. Minot, partly cloudy. 47 degrees, relative humidity 65%. Dickinson, partly cloudy. 54 degrees, relative humidity 57%.

Wind southeast at 8 miles an hour. Elsewhere around North Dakota, at Jamestown, haze was reported with a temperature of 45. It was 50 at Garrison. It was mostly cloudy, with a temperature of 52 at Williston, 46 at Fargo, and 45 at Grand Forks. At Devil's Lake, it was cloudy, with a temperature of 49. In northern South Dakota, skies ranged from clear to partly cloudy. It was 53 at Mobridge, and 52 at Aberdeen. In eastern Montana, at Miles City, it was clear, with a temperature of 58. At Glendive, it was partly cloudy, with a temperature of 55. At Sydney, it was mostly cloudy, with a temperature of 56. Once again, at Bismarck, the temperature was 51 degrees under partly cloudy skies. 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Providing weather information 24 hours a day from your National Weather Service office in Bismarck. The regional weather forecast from your National Weather Service office in Bismarck. Dry weather and near to above normal temperatures are expected through Saturday. Much colder with medium to high chances for precipitation late Saturday night through Monday. Rain could mix with or change over to snow in western parts of the state Sunday night into Monday. Minor snow accumulations cannot be ruled out, but the probability for impactful snowfall is very low. Near freezing temperatures Sunday night, then widespread below freezing temperatures possible Monday night. The detailed forecast for North Dakota, rest of tonight, partly cloudy. Lows in the mid-30s to mid-40s. Friday, mostly sunny. Highs from the upper 60s northeast to the mid-80s far southwest. Friday night, partly cloudy. Lows in the upper 40s northwest to lower 60s southeast. Saturday, mostly sunny then becoming mostly cloudy. Highs from the mid-60s northwest to the mid-80s southeast. Here is the forecast for the Bismarck Minden listening area. Rest of tonight, partly cloudy. Lows in the lower 40s. Southeast winds 5 to 10 miles per hour. Friday, mostly sunny. Highs in the upper 70s. Southeast winds 5 to 10 miles per hour with gusts up to 20 miles per hour, increasing to south 15 to 20 miles per hour with gusts up to 30 miles per hour in the afternoon. Friday night, partly cloudy. Lows in the lower 50s. Southeast winds 5 to 15 miles per hour. Saturday, sunny. Highs in the upper 70s. Southwest winds 5 to 10 miles per hour, becoming northwest with gusts up to 20 miles per hour in the afternoon. Saturday night, partly cloudy in the evening, then mostly cloudy with a slight chance of showers after midnight. Lows in the mid-40s. North winds 10 to 15 miles per hour with gusts up to 25 miles per hour. Chance of rain 20%. Sunday, mostly 25 miles per hour. Chance of rain 20%. Sunday, mostly cloudy with a 40% chance of showers. Highs in the mid-50s. Sunday night, cloudy. A slight chance of showers in the evening, then showers likely after midnight. Lows in the mid-30s. Chance of rain 60%. Columbus Day, mostly cloudy. Showers in the morning, then a chance of showers in the afternoon. Highs in the upper 40s. Monday night, mostly cloudy. Lows in the mid-30s. Tuesday, partly sunny. Highs in the upper 50s. Tuesday night, partly cloudy. A chance of showers after midnight. Lows in the upper 30s. Chance of rain 30%. Wednesday, partly sunny with a 40% chance of showers. Highs in the lower 60s. Wednesday night, mostly cloudy with a 40% chance of showers. Lows in the lower 40s. Thursday, decreasing clouds. A 40% chance of showers. Highs in the mid-50s. For Western Lake Sakakawea, rest of tonight, southeast winds 10 to 15 miles per hour. Partly cloudy. Lows in the lower 40s. Friday, breezy. South winds 15 to 25 miles per hour. Mostly sunny. Highs around 80. For Eastern Lake Sakakawea, rest of tonight, south winds 10 to 15 miles per hour. Partly cloudy. Lows in the lower 40s. Friday, breezy.

south winds 10 to 20 miles per hour, increasing to 15 to 25 miles per hour in the afternoon. Mostly sunny. Highs in the upper 70s. For northern Lake Oahe, rest of tonight, southeast winds around 10 miles per hour. Partly cloudy. Lows in the lower 40s. Friday, breezy. South winds 10 to 20 miles per hour, increasing to 15 to 25 miles per hour in the afternoon. Sunny. Highs in the upper 70s. Here are the weather conditions at 10 p.m. Central Daylight Time. Bismarck, partly cloudy. Temperature 51 degrees, relative humidity 63%. Wind northeast at 7 miles an hour. Pressure 30.01 inches and steady. Mendham, partly cloudy. 52 degrees, relative humidity 71%. Wind east at 9 miles an hour. Hazen, partly cloudy. 55 degrees, relative humidity 50%. Wind southeast at 12 miles an hour, gusting to 18. Harvey, mostly cloudy. 45 degrees, relative humidity 76%. Wind east at 7 miles an hour. Minot, partly cloudy. 47 degrees, relative humidity 65%. Dickinson, partly cloudy. 54 degrees, relative humidity 57%. Wind southeast at 8 miles an hour. Elsewhere around North Dakota, at Jamestown, haze was reported with a temperature of 45. It was 50 at Garrison. It was mostly cloudy with a temperature of 52 at Williston, 46 at Fargo, and 45 at Grand Forks. At Devil's Lake, it was cloudy with a temperature of 49. In northern South Dakota, skies ranged from clear to partly cloudy. It was 53 at Mobridge and 52 at Aberdeen. In eastern Montana, at Mile City, it was clear with a temperature of 58. At Glendive, it was partly cloudy with a temperature of 55. At Sydney, it was mostly cloudy with a temperature of 56. Once again, at Bismarck, the temperature was 51 degrees under partly cloudy skies. The regional weather forecast from your National Weather Service office in Bismarck. Dry weather and near to above normal temperatures are expected through Saturday. Much colder with medium to high chances for precipitation late Saturday night through Monday. Rain could mix with or change over to snow in western parts of the state Sunday night into Monday. Minor snow accumulations cannot be ruled out, but the probability for impactful snowfall is very low. Near freezing temperatures Sunday night, then widespread below freezing temperatures possible Monday night. The detailed forecast for North Dakota, rest of tonight, partly cloudy. Lows in the mid-30s to mid-40s. Friday, mostly sunny. Highs from the upper 60s northeast to the mid-80s far southwest. Friday night, partly cloudy. Lows in the upper 40s northwest to lower 60s southeast. Saturday, mostly sunny then becoming mostly cloudy. Highs from the mid-60s northwest to the mid-80s southeast. Here is the forecast for the Bismarck Mendham listening area. Rest of tonight, partly cloudy. Lows in the lower 40s. Southeast winds 5 to 10 miles per hour. Friday, mostly sunny. Highs in the upper 70s. Southeast winds 5 to 10 miles per hour with gusts up to 20 miles per hour, increasing to south 15 to 20 miles per hour with gusts up to 30 miles per hour in the afternoon. Friday night, partly cloudy. Lows in the lower 50s. Southeast winds 5 to 15 miles per hour. Saturday, sunny. Highs in the upper 70s. Southwest winds 5 to 10 miles per hour, becoming northwest with gusts up to 20 miles per hour in the afternoon. Saturday night, partly cloudy in the evening, then mostly cloudy with a slight chance of showers after midnight. Lows in the mid-40s. North winds 10 to 15 miles per hour with gusts up to 25 miles per hour. Chance of rain 20%. Sunday, mostly cloudy with a 40% chance of showers. Highs in the mid-50s. Sunday night, cloudy. A slight chance of showers in the evening, then showers likely after midnight. Lows in the mid-30s. Chance of rain 60%. Columbus Day, mostly cloudy. Showers in the morning, then a chance of showers in the afternoon. Highs in the upper 40s. Monday night, mostly cloudy.

lows in the mid-30s. Tuesday, partly sunny. Highs in the upper 50s. Tuesday night, partly cloudy. A chance of showers after midnight. Lows in the upper 30s. Chance of rain 30%. Wednesday, partly sunny with a 40% chance of showers. Highs in the lower 60s. Wednesday night, mostly cloudy with a 40% chance of showers. Lows in the lower 40s. Thursday, decreasing clouds. A 40% chance of showers. Highs in the mid-50s. For Western Lake Sakakawea, rest of tonight, southeast winds 10 to 15 miles per hour. Partly cloudy. Lows in the lower 40s. Friday, breezy. South winds 15 to 25 miles per hour. Mostly sunny. Highs around 80. For Eastern Lake Sakakawea, rest of tonight, south winds 10 to 15 miles per hour. Partly cloudy. Lows in the lower 40s. Friday, breezy. South winds 10 to 20 miles per hour, increasing to 15 to 25 miles per hour in the afternoon. Mostly sunny. Highs in the upper 70s. For Northern Lake Orahi, rest of tonight, southeast winds around 10 miles per hour. Partly cloudy. Lows in the lower 40s. Friday, breezy. South winds 10 to 20 miles per hour, increasing to 15 to 25 miles per hour in the afternoon. Sunny. Highs in the upper 70s. Here are the weather conditions at 10 p.m. Central Daylight Time. Bismarck, partly cloudy. Temperature 51 degrees, relative humidity 63%. Wind northeast at 7 miles an hour. Pressure 30.01 inches and steady. Mendan, partly cloudy. 52 degrees, relative humidity 71%. Wind east at 9 miles an hour. Hazen, partly cloudy. 55 degrees, relative humidity 50%. Wind southeast at 12 miles an hour, gusting to 18. Harvey, mostly cloudy. 45 degrees, relative humidity 76%. Wind east at 7 miles an hour. Minot, partly cloudy. 47 degrees, relative humidity 65%. Dickinson, partly cloudy. 54 degrees, relative humidity 57%. Wind southeast at 8 miles an hour. Elsewhere around North Dakota, at Jamestown, haze was reported with a temperature of 45. It was 50 at Garrison. It was mostly cloudy, with a temperature of 52 at Williston, 46 at Fargo, and 45 at Grand Forks. At Devil's Lake, it was cloudy, with a temperature of 49. In northern South Dakota, skies ranged from clear to partly cloudy. It was 53 at Mobridge, and 52 at Aberdeen. In eastern Montana, at Miles City, it was clear, with a temperature of 58. At Glendive, it was partly cloudy, with a temperature of 55. At Sydney, it was mostly cloudy, with a temperature of 56. Once again, at Bismarck, the temperature was 51 degrees under partly cloudy skies. The regional weather forecast from your National Weather Service office in Bismarck. Dry weather and near to above normal temperatures are expected through Saturday. Much colder with medium to high chances for precipitation late Saturday night through Monday. Rain could mix with or change over to snow in western parts of the state Sunday night into Monday. Minor snow accumulations cannot be ruled out, but the probability for impactful snowfall is very low. Near freezing temperatures Sunday night, then widespread below freezing temperatures possible Monday night. The detailed forecast for North Dakota, rest of tonight, partly cloudy. Lows in the mid-30s to mid-40s. Friday, mostly sunny. Highs from the upper 60s northeast to the mid-80s far southwest. Friday night, partly cloudy. Lows in the upper 40s northwest to lower 60s southeast. Saturday, mostly sunny then becoming mostly cloudy. Highs from the mid-60s northwest to the mid-80s southeast. Here is the forecast for the Bismarck Mendon listening area. Rest of tonight, partly cloudy. Lows in the lower 40s. Southeast winds 5 to 10 miles per hour. Friday, mostly sunny. Highs in the upper 70s. Southeast winds 5 to 10 miles per hour with gusts up to 20 miles per hour, increasing to south 15 to 20 miles

per hour with gusts up to 30 miles per hour in the afternoon. Friday night, partly cloudy. Lows in the lower 50s. Southeast winds 5 to 15 miles per hour. Saturday, sunny. Highs in the upper 70s. Southwest winds 5 to 10 miles per hour, becoming northwest with gusts up to 20 miles per hour in the afternoon. Saturday night, partly cloudy in the evening, then mostly cloudy with a slight chance of showers after midnight. Lows in the mid-40s. North winds 10 to 15 miles per hour with gusts up to 25 miles per hour. Chance of rain 20%. Sunday, mostly cloudy with a 40% chance of showers. Highs in the mid-50s. Sunday night, cloudy. A slight chance of showers in the evening, then showers likely after midnight. Lows in the mid-30s. Chance of rain 60%. Columbus Day, mostly cloudy. Showers in the morning, then a chance of showers in the afternoon. Highs in the upper 40s. Monday night, mostly cloudy. Lows in the mid-30s. Tuesday, partly sunny. Highs in the upper 50s. Tuesday night, partly cloudy. A chance of showers after midnight. Lows in the upper 30s. Chance of rain 30%. Wednesday, partly sunny with a 40% chance of showers. Highs in the lower 60s. Wednesday night, mostly cloudy with a 40% chance of showers. Lows in the lower 40s. Thursday, decreasing clouds. A 40% chance of showers. Highs in the mid-50s. For western Lake Sakakawea, rest of tonight, southeast winds 10 to 15 miles per hour. Partly cloudy. Lows in the lower 40s. Friday, breezy. South winds 15 to 25 miles per hour. Mostly sunny. Highs around 80. For eastern Lake Sakakawea, rest of tonight, south winds 10 to 15 miles per hour. Partly cloudy. Lows in the lower 40s. Friday, breezy. South winds 10 to 20 miles per hour, increasing to 15 to 25 miles per hour in the afternoon. Mostly sunny. Highs in the upper 70s. For northern Lake Oahe, rest of tonight, southeast winds around 10 miles per hour. Partly cloudy. Lows in the lower 40s. Friday, breezy. South winds 10 to 20 miles per hour, increasing to 15 to 25 miles per hour in the afternoon. Sunny. Highs in the upper 70s. Here are the weather conditions at 10 p.m. Central Daylight Time. Bismarck, partly cloudy. Temperature 51 degrees, relative humidity 63%. Wind northeast at 7 miles an hour. Pressure 30.01 inches and steady. Mandan, partly cloudy. 52 degrees, relative humidity 71%. Wind east at 9 miles an hour. Hazen, partly cloudy. 55 degrees, relative humidity 50%. Wind southeast at 12 miles an hour, gusting to 18. Harvey, mostly cloudy. 45 degrees, relative humidity 76%. Wind east at 7 miles an hour. Minot, partly cloudy. 47 degrees, relative humidity 65%. Dickinson, partly cloudy. 54 degrees, relative humidity 57%. Wind southeast at 8 miles an hour. Elsewhere around North Dakota, at Jamestown, haze was reported with a temperature of 45. It was 50 at Garrison. It was mostly cloudy, with a temperature of 52 at Williston, 46 at Fargo, and 45 at Grand Forks. At Devil's Lake, it was cloudy, with a temperature of 49. In northern South Dakota, skies ranged from clear to partly cloudy. It was 53 at Mobridge, and 52 at Aberdeen. In eastern Montana, at Mile City, it was clear, with a temperature of 58. At Glendive, it was partly cloudy, with a temperature of 55. At Sydney, it was mostly cloudy, with a temperature of 56. Once again, at Bismarck, the temperature was 51 degrees under partly cloudy skies. The regional weather forecast from your National Weather Service office in Bismarck. Dry weather and near to above normal temperatures are expected through Saturday. Much colder with medium to high chances for precipitation late Saturday night through Monday. Rain could mix with or change over to snow in western parts of the state.

It's Sunday night into Monday. Minor snow accumulations cannot be ruled out, but the probability for impactful snowfall is very low. Near freezing temperatures Sunday night, then widespread below freezing temperatures possible Monday night. The detailed forecast for North Dakota, rest of tonight, partly cloudy. Lows in the mid-30s to mid-40s. Friday, mostly sunny. Highs from the upper 60s northeast to the mid-80s far southwest. Friday night, partly cloudy. Lows in the upper 40s northwest to lower 60s southeast. Saturday, mostly sunny then becoming mostly cloudy. Highs from the mid-60s northwest to the mid-80s southeast. Here is the forecast for the Bismarck Minden listening area. Rest of tonight, partly cloudy. Lows in the lower 40s. Southeast winds 5 to 10 miles per hour. Friday, mostly sunny. Highs in the upper 70s. Southeast winds 5 to 10 miles per hour with gusts up to 20 miles per hour, increasing to south 15 to 20 miles per hour with gusts up to 30 miles per hour in the afternoon. Friday night, partly cloudy. Lows in the lower 50s. Southeast winds 5 to 15 miles per hour. Saturday, sunny. Highs in the upper 70s. Southwest winds 5 to 10 miles per hour, becoming northwest with gusts up to 20 miles per hour in the afternoon. Saturday night, partly cloudy in the evening, then mostly cloudy with a slight chance of showers after midnight. Lows in the mid-40s. North winds 10 to 15 miles per hour with gusts up to 25 miles per hour. Chance of rain 20%. Sunday, mostly cloudy with a 40% chance of showers. Highs in the mid-50s. Sunday night, cloudy. A slight chance of showers in the evening, then showers likely after midnight. Lows in the mid-30s. Chance of rain 60%. Columbus Day, mostly cloudy. Showers in the morning, then a chance of showers in the afternoon. Highs in the upper 40s. Monday night, mostly cloudy. Lows in the mid-30s. Tuesday, partly sunny. Highs in the upper 50s. Tuesday night, partly cloudy. A chance of showers after midnight. Lows in the upper 30s. Chance of rain 30%. Wednesday, partly sunny with a 40% chance of showers. Highs in the lower 60s. Wednesday night, mostly cloudy with a 40% chance of showers. Lows in the lower 40s. Thursday, decreasing clouds. A 40% chance of showers. Highs in the mid-50s. For Western Lake Sakakawea, rest of tonight, southeast winds 10 to 15 miles per hour. Partly cloudy. Lows in the lower 40s. Friday, breezy. South winds 15 to 25 miles per hour. Mostly sunny. Highs around 80. For Eastern Lake Sakakawea, rest of tonight, south winds 10 to 15 miles per hour. Partly cloudy. Lows in the lower 40s. Friday, breezy. South winds 10 to 20 miles per hour, increasing to 15 to 25 miles per hour in the afternoon. Mostly sunny. Highs in the upper 70s. For Northern Lake Orahi, rest of tonight, southeast winds around 10 miles per hour. Partly cloudy. Lows in the lower 40s. Friday, breezy. South winds 10 to 20 miles per hour, increasing to 15 to 25 miles per hour in the afternoon. Sunny. Highs in the upper 70s. Here are the weather conditions at 10 p.m. Central Daylight Time. Bismarck, partly cloudy. Temperature 51 degrees, relative humidity 63%. Wind northeast at 7 miles an hour. Pressure 30.01 inches and steady. Minden, partly cloudy. 52 degrees, relative humidity 71%. Wind east at 9 miles an hour. Hazen, partly cloudy. 55 degrees, relative humidity 50%. Wind southeast at 12 miles an hour, gusting to 18. Harvey, mostly cloudy. 45 degrees, relative humidity 76%. Wind east at 7 miles an hour. Minot, partly cloudy. 47 degrees, relative humidity 65%. Dickinson, partly cloudy. 54 degrees, relative humidity 57%. Wind southeast at 8 miles an hour,

elsewhere around North Dakota. At Jamestown, haze was reported with a temperature of 45. It was 50 at Garrison. It was mostly cloudy, with a temperature of 52 at Williston, 46 at Fargo, and 45 at Grand Forks. At Devil's Lake, it was cloudy, with a temperature of 49. In northern South Dakota, skies ranged from clear to partly cloudy. It was 53 at Mobridge, and 52 at Aberdeen. In eastern Montana, at Mile City, it was clear, with a temperature of 58. At Glendive, it was partly cloudy, with a temperature of 55. At Sydney, it was mostly cloudy, with a temperature of 56. Once again, at Bismarck, the temperature was 51 degrees under partly cloudy skies. The regional weather forecast from your National Weather Service office in Bismarck. Dry weather and near to above normal temperatures are expected through Saturday. Much colder with medium to high chances for precipitation late Saturday night through Monday. Rain could mix with or change over to snow in western parts of the state Sunday night into Monday. Minor snow accumulations cannot be ruled out, but the probability for impactful snowfall is very low. Near freezing temperatures Sunday night, then widespread below freezing temperatures possible Monday night. The detailed forecast for North Dakota, rest of tonight, partly cloudy. Lows in the mid-30s to mid-40s. Friday, mostly sunny. Highs from the upper 60s northeast to the mid-80s far southwest. Friday night, partly cloudy. Lows in the upper 40s northwest to lower 60s southeast. Saturday, mostly sunny then becoming mostly cloudy. Highs from the mid-60s northwest to the mid-80s southeast. Here is the forecast for the Bismarck, Minden listening area. Rest of tonight, partly cloudy. Lows in the lower 40s. Southeast winds 5 to 10 miles per hour. Friday, mostly sunny. Highs in the upper 70s. Southeast winds 5 to 10 miles per hour with gusts up to 20 miles per hour, increasing to south 15 to 20 miles per hour with gusts up to 30 miles per hour in the afternoon. Friday night, partly cloudy. Lows in the lower 50s. Southeast winds 5 to 15 miles per hour. Saturday, sunny. Highs in the upper 70s. Southwest winds 5 to 10 miles per hour, becoming northwest with gusts up to 20 miles per hour in the afternoon. Saturday night, partly cloudy in the evening, then mostly cloudy with a slight chance of showers after midnight. Lows in the mid-40s. North winds 10 to 15 miles per hour with gusts up to 25 miles per hour. Chance of rain 20%. Sunday, mostly cloudy with a 40% chance of showers. Highs in the mid-50s. Sunday night, cloudy. A slight chance of showers in the evening, then showers likely after midnight. Lows in the mid-30s. Chance of rain 60%. Columbus Day, mostly cloudy. Showers in the morning, then a chance of showers in the afternoon. Highs in the upper 40s. Monday night, mostly cloudy. Lows in the mid-30s. Tuesday, partly sunny. Highs in the upper 50s. Tuesday night, partly cloudy. A chance of showers after midnight. Lows in the upper 30s. Chance of rain 30%. Wednesday, partly sunny with a 40% chance of showers. Highs in the lower 60s. Wednesday night, mostly cloudy with a 40% chance of showers. Lows in the lower 40s. Thursday, decreasing clouds. A 40% chance of showers. Highs in the mid-50s. For western Lake Sakakawea, rest of tonight, southeast winds 10 to 15 miles per hour. Partly cloudy. Lows in the lower 40s. Friday, breezy. South winds 15 to 25 miles per hour. Mostly sunny. Highs around 80. For eastern Lake Sakakawea, rest of tonight, south winds 10 to 15 miles per hour. Partly cloudy. Lows in the lower 40s. Friday, breezy. South winds 10 to 20 miles per hour, increasing to 15 to 25 miles per hour in the afternoon. Mostly sunny. Highs in the upper 70s. For northern Lake Oahe, rest of tonight, southeast winds around 10 miles per hour. Partly cloudy. Lows in the lower 40s. Friday, breezy.
South winds 10 to 20 miles per hour, increasing to 15 to 25 miles per hour in the afternoon. Sunny. Highs in the upper 70s. 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Providing weather information 24 hours a day from your National Weather Service office in Bismarck. Here are the weather conditions at 10 p.m. Central Daylight Time. Bismarck, partly cloudy. Temperature 51 degrees, relative humidity 63%. Wind northeast at 7 miles an hour. Pressure 30.01 inches and steady. Mendon, partly cloudy. 52 degrees, relative humidity 71%. Wind east at 9 miles an hour. Hazen, partly cloudy. 55 degrees, relative humidity 50%. Wind southeast at 12 miles an hour, gusting to 18. Harvey, mostly cloudy. 45 degrees, relative humidity 76%. Wind east at 7 miles an hour. Minot, partly cloudy. 47 degrees, relative humidity 65%. Dickinson, partly cloudy. 54 degrees, relative humidity 57%. Wind southeast at 8 miles an hour. Elsewhere around North Dakota, at Jamestown, haze was reported with a temperature of 45. It was 50 at Garrison. It was mostly cloudy, with a temperature of 52 at Williston, 46 at Fargo, and 45 at Grand Forks. At Devil's Lake, it was cloudy, with a temperature of 49. In northern South Dakota, skies ranged from clear to partly cloudy. It was 53 at Mobridge, and 52 at Aberdeen. In eastern Montana, at Mile City, it was clear, with a temperature of 58. At Glendive, it was partly cloudy, with a temperature of 55. At Sydney, it was mostly cloudy, with a temperature of 56. Once again, at Bismarck, the temperature was 51 degrees under partly cloudy skies. Here are the weather conditions at 11 p.m. Central Daylight Time. Bismarck, clear. Temperature 48 degrees, relative humidity 68%. Wind east at 6 miles an hour. Pressure 29.99 inches and falling. Mendon, clear. 50 degrees, relative humidity 71%. Wind southeast at 10 miles an hour. Hazen, clear. 50 degrees, relative humidity 62%. Harvey, partly cloudy. 45 degrees, relative humidity 81%. Wind southeast at 7 miles an hour. Minot, partly cloudy. 45 degrees, relative humidity 70%. Wind southeast at 6 miles an hour. Dickinson, partly cloudy. 53 degrees, relative humidity 59%. Wind southeast at 9 miles an hour. Elsewhere around North Dakota, at Jamestown, fog was reported with a temperature of 39. It was 49 at Garrison. It was partly cloudy, with a temperature of 44 at Fargo, 42 at Grand Forks, and 46 at Devil's Lake. At Williston, it was cloudy, with a temperature of 50. In northern South Dakota, skies ranged from clear to partly cloudy. It was 55 at Mobridge, and 50 at Aberdeen. In eastern Montana, skies ranged from partly cloudy to mostly cloudy. It was 56 at Miles City, 55 at Glendive, and 53 at Sydney. Once again, at Bismarck, the temperature was 48 degrees under clear skies. The regional weather forecast from your National Weather Service office in Bismarck. Dry weather and near to above normal temperatures are expected through Saturday. Much colder with medium to high chances for precipitation late Saturday night through Monday. Rain could mix with or change over to snow in western parts of the state Sunday night into Monday. Minor snow accumulations cannot be ruled out, but the probability for impactful snowfall is very low. Near freezing temperatures Sunday night, then widespread below freezing temperatures possible Monday night. The detailed forecast for North Dakota, rest of tonight, partly cloudy. Lows in the mid-30s to mid-40s. Friday, mostly sunny. Highs from the upper 60s northeast to the mid-80s far southwest. Friday night, partly cloudy. Lows in the upper 40s northwest to lower 60s southeast. Saturday, mostly sunny then becoming mostly cloudy.
Highs from the mid-60s northwest to the mid-80s.

Here is the forecast for the Bismarck Mainland listening area. Rest of tonight, partly cloudy. Lows in the lower 40s. Southeast winds 5 to 10 miles per hour. Friday, mostly sunny. Highs in the upper 70s. Southeast winds 5 to 10 miles per hour with gusts up to 20 miles per hour, increasing to south 15 to 20 miles per hour with gusts up to 30 miles per hour in the afternoon. Friday night, partly cloudy. Lows in the lower 50s. Southeast winds 5 to 15 miles per hour. Saturday, sunny. Highs in the upper 70s. Southwest winds 5 to 10 miles per hour, becoming northwest with gusts up to 20 miles per hour in the afternoon. Saturday night, partly cloudy in the evening, then mostly cloudy with a slight chance of showers after midnight. Lows in the mid-40s. North winds 10 to 15 miles per hour with gusts up to 25 miles per hour. Chance of rain 20%. Sunday, mostly cloudy with a 40% chance of showers. Highs in the mid-50s. Sunday night, cloudy. A slight chance of showers in the evening, then showers likely after midnight. Lows in the mid-30s. Chance of rain 60%. Columbus Day, mostly cloudy. Showers in the morning, then a chance of showers in the afternoon. Highs in the upper 40s. Monday night, mostly cloudy. Lows in the mid-30s. Tuesday, partly sunny. Highs in the upper 50s. Tuesday night, partly cloudy. A chance of showers after midnight. Lows in the upper 30s. Chance of rain 30%. Wednesday, partly sunny with a 40% chance of showers. Highs in the lower 60s. Wednesday night, mostly cloudy with a 40% chance of showers. Lows in the lower 40s. Thursday, decreasing clouds. A 40% chance of showers. Highs in the mid-50s. For Western Lake Sakakawea, rest of tonight, southeast winds 10 to 15 miles per hour. Partly cloudy. Lows in the lower 40s. Friday, breezy. South winds 15 to 25 miles per hour. Mostly sunny. Highs around 80. For Eastern Lake Sakakawea, rest of tonight, south winds 10 to 15 miles per hour. Partly cloudy. Lows in the lower 40s. Friday, breezy. South winds 10 to 20 miles per hour, increasing to 15 to 25 miles per hour in the afternoon. Mostly sunny. Highs in the upper 70s. For Northern Lake Oahe, rest of tonight, southeast winds around 10 miles per hour. Partly cloudy. Lows in the lower 40s. Friday, breezy. South winds 10 to 20 miles per hour, increasing to 15 to 25 miles per hour in the afternoon. Sunny. Highs in the upper 70s. Here are the weather conditions at 11 p.m. Central Daylight Time. Bismarck, clear. Temperature 48 degrees, relative humidity 68%. Wind east at 6 miles an hour. Pressure 29.99 inches and falling. Mendham, clear. 50 degrees, relative humidity 71%. Wind southeast at 10 miles an hour. Hazen, clear. 50 degrees, relative humidity 62%. Harvey, partly cloudy. 45 degrees, relative humidity 81%. Wind southeast at 7 miles an hour. Minot, partly cloudy. 45 degrees, relative humidity 70%. Wind southeast at 6 miles an hour. Dickinson, partly cloudy. 53 degrees, relative humidity 59%. Wind southeast at 9 miles an hour. Elsewhere around North Dakota, at Jamestown, fog was reported with a temperature of 39. It was 49 at Garrison. It was partly cloudy with a temperature of 44 at Fargo, 42 at Grand Forks, and 46 at Devil's Lake. At Williston, it was cloudy with a temperature of 50. In northern South Dakota, skies ranged from clear to partly cloudy. It was 55 at Mobridge and 50 at Aberdeen. In eastern Montana, skies ranged from partly cloudy to mostly cloudy. It was 56 at Miles City, 55 at Glendive, and 53 at Sydney. Once again, at Bismarck, the temperature was 48 degrees under clear skies.

The regional weather forecast from your National Weather Service office in Bismarck. Dry weather and near to above normal temperatures are expected through Saturday. Much colder with medium to high chances for precipitation late Saturday night through Monday. Rain could mix with or change over to snow in western parts of the state Sunday night into Monday. Minor snow accumulations cannot be ruled out, but the probability for impactful snowfall is very low. Near freezing temperatures Sunday night, then widespread below freezing temperatures possible Monday night. The detailed forecast for North Dakota, rest of tonight, partly cloudy. Lows in the mid-30s to mid-40s. Friday, mostly sunny. Highs from the upper 60s northeast to the mid-80s far southwest. Friday night, partly cloudy. Lows in the upper 40s northwest to lower 60s southeast. Saturday, mostly sunny then becoming mostly cloudy. Highs from the mid-60s northwest to the mid-80s southeast. Here is the forecast for the Bismarck, Minden listening area. Rest of tonight, partly cloudy. Lows in the lower 40s. Southeast winds 5 to 10 miles per hour. Friday, mostly sunny. Highs in the upper 70s. Southeast winds 5 to 10 miles per hour with gusts up to 20 miles per hour, increasing to south 15 to 20 miles per hour with gusts up to 30 miles per hour in the afternoon. Friday night, partly cloudy. Lows in the lower 50s. Southeast winds 5 to 15 miles per hour. Saturday, sunny. Highs in the upper 70s. Southwest winds 5 to 10 miles per hour, becoming northwest with gusts up to 20 miles per hour in the afternoon. Saturday night, partly cloudy in the evening, then mostly cloudy with a slight chance of showers after midnight. Lows in the mid-40s. North winds 10 to 15 miles per hour with gusts up to 25 miles per hour. Chance of rain 20%. Sunday, mostly cloudy with a 40% chance of showers. Highs in the mid-50s. Sunday night, cloudy. A slight chance of showers in the evening, then showers likely after midnight. Lows in the mid-30s. Chance of rain 60%. Columbus Day, mostly cloudy. Showers in the morning, then a chance of showers in the afternoon. Highs in the upper 40s. Monday night, mostly cloudy. Lows in the mid-30s. Tuesday, partly sunny. Highs in the upper 50s. Tuesday night, partly cloudy. A chance of showers after midnight. Lows in the upper 30s. Chance of rain 30%. Wednesday, partly sunny with a 40% chance of showers. Highs in the lower 60s. Wednesday night, mostly cloudy with a 40% chance of showers. Lows in the lower 40s. Thursday, decreasing clouds. A 40% chance of showers. Highs in the mid-50s. For western Lake Sakakawea, rest of tonight, southeast winds 10 to 15 miles per hour. Partly cloudy. Lows in the lower 40s. Friday, breezy. South winds 15 to 25 miles per hour. Mostly sunny. Highs around 80. For eastern Lake Sakakawea, rest of tonight, south winds 10 to 15 miles per hour. Partly cloudy. Lows in the lower 40s. Friday, breezy. South winds 10 to 20 miles per hour, increasing to 15 to 25 miles per hour in the afternoon. Mostly sunny. Highs in the upper 70s. For northern Lake Oahe, rest of tonight, southeast winds around 10 miles per hour. Partly cloudy. Lows in the lower 40s. Friday, breezy. South winds 10 to 20 miles per hour, increasing to 15 to 25 miles per hour in the afternoon. Sunny. Highs in the upper 70s. Here are the weather conditions at 11 p.m. Central Daylight Time. Bismarck, clear. Temperature 48 degrees, relative humidity 68%. Wind east at 6 miles an hour. Pressure 29.99 inches and falling. Minden, clear. 50 degrees, relative humidity 71%. Wind southeast at 10 miles an hour. Hazen, clear. 50 degrees, relative humidity 62%. Harvey, partly cloudy. 45 degrees, relative humidity 81%. Wind southeast at 7 miles an hour. Minot, partly cloudy. 45 degrees.

degrees. Relative humidity 70%. Wind southeast at 6 miles an hour. Dickinson, partly cloudy. 53 degrees. Relative humidity 59%. Wind southeast at 9 miles an hour. Elsewhere around North Dakota, at Jamestown, fog was reported with a temperature of 39. It was 49 at Garrison. It was partly cloudy, with a temperature of 44 at Fargo, 42 at Grand Forks, and 46 at Devil's Lake. At Williston, it was cloudy, with a temperature of 50. In northern South Dakota, skies ranged from clear to partly cloudy. It was 55 at Mobridge, and 50 at Aberdeen. In eastern Montana, skies ranged from partly cloudy to mostly cloudy. It was 56 at Miles City, 55 at Glendive, and 53 at Sydney. Once again, at Bismarck, the temperature was 48 degrees under clear skies. The regional weather forecast from your National Weather Service office in Bismarck. Dry weather and near to above normal temperatures are expected through Saturday. Much colder with medium to high chances for precipitation late Saturday night through Monday. Rain could mix with or change over to snow in western parts of the state Sunday night into Monday. Minor snow accumulations cannot be ruled out, but the probability for impactful snowfall is very low. Near freezing temperatures Sunday night, then widespread below freezing temperatures possible Monday night. The detailed forecast for North Dakota, rest of tonight, partly cloudy. Lows in the mid-30s to mid-40s. Friday, mostly sunny. Highs from the upper 60s northeast to the mid-80s far southwest. Friday night, partly cloudy. Lows in the upper 40s northwest to lower 60s southeast. Saturday, mostly sunny then becoming mostly cloudy. Highs from the mid-60s northwest to the mid-80s southeast. Here is the forecast for the Bismarck, Mann, and listening area. Rest of tonight, partly cloudy. Lows in the lower 40s. Southeast winds 5 to 10 miles per hour. Friday, mostly sunny. Highs in the upper 70s. Southeast winds 5 to 10 miles per hour with gusts up to 20 miles per hour, increasing to south 15 to 20 miles per hour with gusts up to 30 miles per hour in the afternoon. Friday night, partly cloudy. Lows in the lower 50s. Southeast winds 5 to 15 miles per hour. Saturday, sunny. Highs in the upper 70s. Southwest winds 5 to 10 miles per hour, becoming northwest with gusts up to 20 miles per hour in the afternoon. Saturday night, partly cloudy in the evening, then mostly cloudy with a slight chance of showers after midnight. Lows in the mid-40s. North winds 10 to 15 miles per hour with gusts up to 25 miles per hour. Chance of rain 20%. Sunday, mostly cloudy with a 40% chance of showers. Highs in the mid-50s. Sunday night, cloudy. A slight chance of showers in the evening, then showers likely after midnight. Lows in the mid-30s. Chance of rain 60%. Columbus Day, mostly cloudy. Showers in the morning, then a chance of showers in the afternoon. Highs in the upper 40s. Monday night, mostly cloudy. Lows in the mid-30s. Tuesday, partly sunny. Highs in the upper 50s. Tuesday night, partly cloudy. A chance of showers after midnight. Lows in the upper 30s. Chance of rain 30%. Wednesday, partly sunny with a 40% chance of showers. Highs in the lower 60s. Wednesday night, mostly cloudy with a 40% chance of showers. Lows in the lower 40s. Thursday, decreasing clouds. A 40% chance of showers. Highs in the mid-50s. For western Lake Sakakawea, rest of tonight, southeast winds 10 to 15 miles per hour. Partly cloudy. Lows in the lower 40s. Friday, breezy. South winds 15 to 25 miles per hour. Mostly sunny. Highs around 80. For eastern Lake Sakakawea, rest of tonight, south winds 10 to 15 miles per hour. Partly cloudy. Lows in the lower 40s. Friday, breezy. South winds 10 to 20 miles per hour, increasing to 15 to 25 miles per hour in the afternoon. Mostly sunny. Highs in the upper 70s. For northern Lake Oahe, rest of tonight, southeast winds around 10 miles per

Hour. Partly cloudy. Lows in the lower 40s. Friday, breezy. South winds 10 to 20 miles per hour, increasing to 15 to 25 miles per hour in the afternoon. Sunny. Highs in the upper 70s. Here are the weather conditions at 11 p.m. Central Daylight Time. Bismarck, clear. Temperature 48 degrees, relative humidity 68%. Windies at 6 miles an hour. Pressure 29.99 inches and falling. Mendham, clear. 50 degrees, relative humidity 71%. Wind southeast at 10 miles an hour. Hazen, clear. 50 degrees, relative humidity 62%. Harvey, partly cloudy. 45 degrees, relative humidity 81%. Wind southeast at 7 miles an hour. Minot, partly cloudy. 45 degrees, relative humidity 70%. Wind southeast at 6 miles an hour. Dickinson, partly cloudy. 53 degrees, relative humidity 59%. Wind southeast at 9 miles an hour. Elsewhere around North Dakota, at Jamestown, fog was reported with a temperature of 39. It was 49 at Garrison. It was partly cloudy, with a temperature of 44 at Fargo, 42 at Grand Forks, and 46 at Devil's Lake. At Williston, it was cloudy, with a temperature of 50. In northern South Dakota, skies ranged from clear to partly cloudy. It was 55 at Mobridge, and 50 at Aberdeen. In eastern Montana, skies ranged from partly cloudy to mostly cloudy. It was 56 at Miles City, 55 at Glendive, and 53 at Sydney. Once again, at Bismarck, the temperature was 48 degrees under clear skies. The regional weather forecast from your National Weather Service office in Bismarck. Dry weather and near to above normal temperatures are expected through Saturday. Much colder with medium to high chances for precipitation late Saturday night through Monday. Rain could mix with or change over to snow in western parts of the state Sunday night into Monday. Minor snow accumulations cannot be ruled out, but the probability for impactful snowfall is very low. Near freezing temperatures Sunday night, then widespread below freezing temperatures possible Monday night. The detailed forecast for North Dakota, west of tonight, partly cloudy. Lows in the mid-30s to mid-40s. Friday, mostly sunny. Highs from the upper 60s northeast to the mid-80s far southwest. Friday night, partly cloudy. Lows in the upper 40s northwest to lower 60s southeast. Saturday, mostly sunny then becoming mostly cloudy. Highs from the mid-60s northwest to the mid-80s southeast. Here is the forecast for the Bismarck Mendham listening area. West of tonight, partly cloudy. Lows in the lower 40s. Southeast winds 5 to 10 miles per hour. Friday, mostly sunny. Highs in the upper 70s. Southeast winds 5 to 10 miles per hour with gusts up to 20 miles per hour, increasing to south 15 to 20 miles per hour with gusts up to 30 miles per hour in the afternoon. Friday night, partly cloudy. Lows in the lower 50s. Southeast winds 5 to 15 miles per hour. Saturday, sunny. Highs in the upper 70s. Southwest winds 5 to 10 miles per hour, becoming northwest with gusts up to 20 miles per hour in the afternoon. Saturday night, partly cloudy in the evening, then mostly cloudy with a slight chance of showers after midnight. Lows in the mid-40s. North winds 10 to 15 miles per hour with gusts up to 25 miles per hour. Chance of rain 20%. Sunday, mostly cloudy with a 40% chance of showers. Highs in the mid-50s. Sunday night, cloudy. A slight chance of showers in the evening, then showers likely after midnight. Lows in the mid-30s. Chance of rain 60%. Columbus Day, mostly cloudy. Showers in the morning, then a chance of showers in the afternoon. Highs in the upper 40s. Monday night, mostly cloudy. Lows in the mid-30s. Tuesday, partly sunny. Highs in the upper 50s. Tuesday night, partly cloudy. A chance of showers after midnight. Lows in the upper 30s. Chance of rain 30%. Wednesday, partly sunny with a 40% chance of showers. Highs in the lower 60s.

20 miles per hour, increasing to 15 to 25 miles per hour in the afternoon. Mostly sunny. Highs in the upper 70s. For northern Lake Oahe, west of tonight, southeast winds around 10 miles per hour. Partly cloudy. Lows in the lower 40s. Friday, breezy. South winds 10 to 20 miles per hour, increasing to 15 to 25 miles per hour in the afternoon. Sunny. Highs in the upper 70s. Here are the weather conditions at 11 p.m. Central Daylight Time. Bismarck, clear. Temperature 48 degrees. Relative humidity 68%. Winds at 6 miles an hour. Pressure 29.99 inches and falling. Mendham, clear. 50 degrees. Relative humidity 71%. Wind southeast at 10 miles an hour. Hazen, clear. 50 degrees. Relative humidity 62%. Harvey, partly cloudy. 45 degrees. Relative humidity 81%. Wind southeast at 7 miles an hour. Minot, partly cloudy. 45 degrees. Relative humidity 70%. Wind southeast at 6 miles an hour. Dickinson, partly cloudy. 53 degrees. Relative humidity 59%. Wind southeast at 9 miles an hour. Elsewhere around North Dakota, at Jamestown, fog was reported with a temperature of 39. It was 49 at Garrison. It was partly cloudy, with a temperature of 44 at Fargo, 42 in Grand Forks, and 46 in Devil's Lake. At Williston, it was cloudy, with a temperature of 50. In northern South Dakota, skies ranged from clear to partly cloudy. It was 55 at Mobridge, and 50 at Aberdeen. In eastern Montana, skies ranged from partly cloudy to mostly cloudy. It was 56 at Miles City, 55 at Glendive, and 53 at Sydney. Once again, at Bismarck, the temperature was 48 degrees under clear skies. The regional weather forecast from your National Weather Service office in Bismarck. Dry weather and near to above normal temperatures are expected through Saturday. Much colder with medium to high chances for precipitation late Saturday night through Monday. Rain could mix with or change over the snow in western parts of the state Sunday night into Monday. Minor snow accumulations cannot be ruled out, but the probability for impactful snowfall is very low. Near freezing temperatures Sunday night, then widespread below freezing temperatures possible Monday night. The detailed forecast for North Dakota, west of tonight, partly cloudy. Lows in the mid-30s to mid-40s. Friday, mostly sunny. Highs from the upper 60s northeast to the mid-80s far southwest. Friday night, partly cloudy. Lows in the upper 40s northwest to lower 60s southeast. Saturday, mostly sunny then becoming mostly cloudy. Highs from the mid-60s northwest to the mid-80s southeast. Here is the forecast for the Bismarck and listening area. West of tonight, partly cloudy. Lows in the lower 40s. Southeast winds 5 to 10 miles per hour. Friday, mostly sunny. Highs in the upper 70s. Southeast winds 5 to 10 miles per hour with gusts up to 20 miles per hour. Increasing to south 15 to 20 miles per hour with gusts up to 30 miles per hour in the afternoon. Friday night, partly cloudy. Lows in the lower 50s. Southeast winds 5 to 15 miles per hour. Saturday, sunny. Highs in the upper 70s. Southwest winds 5 to 10 miles per hour, becoming northwest with gusts up to 20 miles per hour in the afternoon. Saturday night, partly cloudy in the evening, then mostly cloudy with a slight chance of showers after midnight. Lows in the mid-40s. North winds 10 to 15 miles per hour with gusts up to 25 miles per hour. Chance of rain 20%. Sunday, mostly cloudy with a 40% chance of showers. Highs in the mid-50s. Sunday night, cloudy. A slight chance of showers in the evening, then showers likely after midnight. Lows in the mid-30s. Chance of rain 60%. Columbus Day, mostly cloudy. Showers in the morning, then a chance of showers in the afternoon. Highs in the upper 40s.

Cloudy. A chance of showers after midnight. Lows in the upper 30s. Chance of rain 30%. Wednesday, partly sunny with a 40% chance of showers. Highs in the lower 60s. Wednesday night, mostly cloudy with a 40% chance of showers. Lows in the lower 40s. Thursday, decreasing clouds. A 40% chance of showers. Highs in the mid 50s. 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For western Lake Sakakawea, west of tonight, southeast winds 10 to 15 miles per hour. Partly cloudy. Lows in the lower 40s. Friday, breezy. South winds 15 to 25 miles per hour. Mostly sunny. Highs around 80. For eastern Lake Sakakawea, west of tonight, south winds 10 to 15 miles per hour. Partly cloudy. Lows in the lower 40s. Friday, breezy. South winds 10 to 20 miles per hour, increasing to 15 to 25 miles per hour in the afternoon. Mostly sunny. Highs in the upper 70s. For northern Lake Oahe, west of tonight, southeast winds around 10 miles per hour. Partly cloudy. Lows in the lower 40s. Friday, breezy. South winds 10 to 20 miles per hour, increasing to 15 to 25 miles per hour in the afternoon. Sunny. Highs in the upper 70s. Here are the weather conditions at 11 p.m. Central Daylight Time. Bismarck, clear. Temperature 48 degrees. Relative humidity 68%. Wind east at 6 miles an hour. Pressure 29.99 inches and falling. Mandan, clear. 60 degrees. Relative humidity 71%. Wind southeast at 10 miles an hour. Hazel, clear. 50 degrees. Relative humidity 62%. Harvey, partly cloudy. 45 degrees. Relative humidity 81%. Wind southeast at 7 miles an hour. Minot, partly cloudy. 45 degrees. Relative humidity 70%. Wind southeast at 6 miles an hour. Dickinson, partly cloudy. 53 degrees. Relative cloudy. 45 degrees. Relative humidity 70%. Wind southeast at 6 miles an hour. Dickinson, partly cloudy. 53 degrees, relative humidity 59%. Wind southeast at 9 miles an hour. Elsewhere around North Dakota, at Jamestown, fog was reported with a temperature of 39. It was 49 at Garrison. It was partly cloudy with a temperature of 44 at Fargo, 42 in Grand Forks, and 46 in Devil's Lake. At Williston, it was cloudy with a temperature of 50. In northern South Dakota, skies ranged from clear to partly cloudy. It was 55 at Mobridge and 50 at Aberdeen. In eastern Montana, skies ranged from partly cloudy to mostly cloudy. It was 56 at Miles City, 55 at Glendive, and 53 at Sydney. Once again, at Bismarck, the temperature was 48 degrees under clear skies. The regional weather forecast from your National Weather Service office in Bismarck. Dry weather and near to above normal temperatures are expected through Saturday. Much colder with medium to high chances for precipitation late Saturday night through Monday. Rain could mix with or change over to snow in western parts of the state Sunday night into Monday. Minor snow accumulations cannot be ruled out, but the probability for impactful snowfall is very low. Near freezing temperatures Sunday night, then widespread below freezing temperatures possible Monday night. The detailed forecast for North Dakota, west of tonight, partly cloudy. Lows in the mid-30s to mid-40s. Friday, mostly sunny. Highs from the upper 60s northeast to the mid-80s far southwest. Friday night, partly cloudy. Lows in the upper 40s northwest to lower 60s southeast. Saturday, mostly sunny then becoming mostly cloudy. Highs from the mid-60s northwest to the mid-80s southeast. Here is the forecast for the Bismarck Mandan listening area. West of tonight, partly cloudy. Lows in the lower 40s. Southeast winds 5 to 10 miles per hour.

highs in the upper 70s. Southeast winds 5 to 10 miles per hour with gusts up to 20 miles per hour. Increasing to south 15 to 20 miles per hour with gusts up to 30 miles per hour in the afternoon. Friday night, partly cloudy. Lows in the lower 50s. Southeast winds 5 to 15 miles per hour. Saturday, sunny. Highs in the upper 70s. Southwest winds 5 to 10 miles per hour, becoming northwest with gusts up to 20 miles per hour in the afternoon. Saturday night, partly cloudy in the evening, then mostly cloudy with a slight chance of showers after midnight. Lows in the mid-40s. North winds 10 to 15 miles per hour with gusts up to 25 miles per hour. Chance of rain 20%. Sunday, mostly cloudy with a 40% chance of showers. Highs in the mid-50s. Sunday night, cloudy. A slight chance of showers in the evening, then showers likely after midnight. Lows in the mid-30s. Chance of rain 60%. Columbus Day, mostly cloudy. Showers in the morning, then a chance of showers in the afternoon. Highs in the upper 40s. Monday night, mostly cloudy. Lows in the mid-30s. Tuesday, partly sunny. Highs in the upper 50s. Tuesday night, partly cloudy. A chance of showers after midnight. Lows in the upper 30s. Chance of rain 30%. Wednesday, partly sunny with a 40% chance of showers. Highs in the lower 60s. Wednesday night, mostly cloudy with a 40% chance of showers. Lows in the lower 40s. Thursday, decreasing clouds. A 40% chance of showers. Highs in the mid-50s. For Western Lake Sakakawea, rest of tonight, southeast winds 10 to 15 miles per hour. Partly cloudy. Lows in the lower 40s. Friday, breezy. South winds 15 to 25 miles per hour. Mostly sunny. Highs around 80. For Eastern Lake Sakakawea, rest of tonight, south winds 10 to 15 miles per hour. Partly cloudy. Lows in the lower 40s. Friday, breezy. South winds 10 to 20 miles per hour, increasing to 15 to 25 miles per hour in the afternoon. Mostly sunny. Highs in the upper 70s. For northern Lake Oahe, rest of tonight, southeast winds around 10 miles per hour. Partly cloudy. Lows in the lower 40s. Friday, breezy. South winds 10 to 20 miles per hour, increasing to 15 to 25 miles per hour in the afternoon. Sunny. Highs in the upper 70s. Here are the weather conditions at 11 p.m. Central Daylight Time. Bismarck, clear. Temperature 48 degrees. Relative humidity 68%. Wind east at 6 miles an hour. Pressure 29.99 inches and falling. Mandan, clear. 50 degrees. Relative humidity 71%. Wind southeast at 10 miles an hour. Hazel, clear. 50 degrees, relative humidity 62%. Harvey, partly cloudy. 45 degrees, relative humidity 81%. Wind southeast at 7 miles an hour. Minot, partly cloudy. 45 degrees, relative humidity 70%. Wind southeast at 6 miles an hour. Dickinson, partly cloudy. 53 degrees, relative humidity 59%. Wind southeast at 9 miles an hour. Elsewhere around North Dakota, at Jamestown, fog was reported with a temperature of 39. It was 49 at Garrison. It was partly cloudy with a temperature of 44 at Fargo, 42 at Grand Forks, and 46 at Devil's Lake. At Williston, it was cloudy with a temperature of 50. In northern South Dakota, skies ranged from clear to partly cloudy. It was 55 at Lowbridge and 50 at Aberdeen. In eastern Montana, skies ranged from partly cloudy to mostly cloudy. It was 56 at Miles City, 55 at Glendive, and 53 at Sydney. Once again, at Bismarck, the temperature was 48 degrees under clear skies. The regional weather forecast from your National Weather Service office in Bismarck. Dry weather and near to above normal temperatures are expected through Saturday. Much colder with medium to high chances for precipitation late Saturday night through Monday.

Rain could mix with or change over to snow in western parts of the state Sunday night into Monday. Minor snow accumulations cannot be ruled out, but the probability for impactful snowfall is very low. Near freezing temperatures Sunday night, then widespread below freezing temperatures possible Monday night. The detailed forecast for North Dakota, rest of tonight, partly cloudy. Lows in the mid-30s to mid-40s. Friday, mostly sunny. Highs from the upper 60s northeast to the mid-80s far southwest. Friday night, partly cloudy. Lows in the upper 40s northwest to lower 60s southeast. Saturday, mostly sunny then becoming mostly cloudy. Highs from the mid-60s northwest to the mid-80s southeast. Here is the forecast for the Bismarck, Minden listening area. Rest of tonight, partly cloudy. Lows in the lower 40s. Southeast winds 5 to 10 miles per hour. Friday, mostly sunny. Highs in the upper 70s. Southeast winds 5 to 10 miles per hour with gusts up to 20 miles per hour, increasing to south 15 to 20 miles per hour with gusts up to 30 miles per hour in the afternoon. Friday night, partly cloudy. Lows in the lower 50s. Southeast winds 5 to 15 miles per hour. Saturday, sunny. Highs in the upper 70s. Southwest winds 5 to 10 miles per hour, becoming northwest with gusts up to 20 miles per hour in the afternoon. Saturday night, partly cloudy in the evening, then mostly cloudy with a slight chance of showers after midnight. Lows in the mid-40s. North winds 10 to 15 miles per hour with gusts up to 25 miles per hour. Chance of rain 20%. Sunday, mostly cloudy with a 40% chance of showers. Highs in the mid-50s. Sunday night, cloudy. A slight chance of showers in the evening, then showers likely after midnight. Lows in the mid-30s. Chance of rain 60%. Columbus Day, mostly cloudy. Showers in the morning, then a chance of showers in the afternoon. Highs in the upper 40s. Monday night, mostly cloudy. Lows in the mid-30s. Tuesday, partly sunny. Highs in the upper 50s. Tuesday night, partly cloudy. A chance of showers after midnight. Lows in the upper 30s. Chance of rain 30%. Wednesday, partly sunny with a 40% chance of showers. Highs in the lower 60s. Wednesday night, mostly cloudy with a 40% chance of showers. Lows in the lower 40s. Thursday, decreasing clouds. A 40% chance of showers. Highs in the mid-50s. For western Lake Sakakawea, rest of tonight, southeast winds 10 to 15 miles per hour. Partly cloudy. Lows in the lower 40s. Friday, breezy. South winds 15 to 25 miles per hour. Mostly sunny. Highs around 80. For eastern Lake Sakakawea, rest of tonight, south winds 10 to 15 miles per hour. Partly cloudy. Lows in the lower 40s. Friday, breezy. South winds 10 to 20 miles per hour, increasing to 15 to 25 miles per hour in the afternoon. Mostly sunny. Highs in the upper 70s. For northern Lake Oahe, rest of tonight, southeast winds around 10 miles per hour. Partly cloudy. Lows in the lower 40s. Friday, breezy. South winds 10 to 20 miles per hour, increasing to 15 to 25 miles per hour in the afternoon. Sunny. Highs in the upper 70s. Here are the weather conditions at 11 p.m. Central Daylight Time. Bismarck, clear. Temperature 48 degrees, relative humidity 68%. Wind east at 6 miles an hour. Pressure 29.99 inches and falling. Minden, clear. 50 degrees, relative humidity 71%. Wind southeast at 10 miles an hour. Hazen, clear. 50 degrees, relative humidity 62%. Harvey, partly cloudy. 45 degrees, relative humidity 81%. Wind southeast at 7 miles an hour. Minot, partly cloudy. 45 degrees, relative humidity 70%. Wind southeast at 6 miles an hour. Dickinson, partly cloudy. 53 degrees, relative humidity 59%. Wind southeast at 9 miles an hour.

elsewhere around North Dakota. At Jamestown, fog was reported with a temperature of 39. It was 49 at Garrison. It was partly cloudy with a temperature of 44 at Fargo, 42 at Grand Forks, and 46 at Devil's Lake. At Williston, it was cloudy with a temperature of 50. In northern South Dakota, skies ranged from clear to partly cloudy. It was 55 at Mobridge and 50 at Aberdeen. In eastern Montana, skies ranged from partly cloudy to mostly cloudy. It was 56 at Miles City, 55 at Glendive, and 53 at Sydney. Once again, at Bismarck, the temperature was 48 degrees under clear skies. The regional weather forecast from your National Weather Service office in Bismarck. Dry weather and near to above normal temperatures are expected through Saturday. Much colder with medium to high chances for precipitation late Saturday night through Monday. Rain could mix with or change over to snow in western parts of the state Sunday night into Monday. Minor snow accumulations cannot be ruled out, but the probability for impactful snowfall is very low. Near freezing temperatures Sunday night, then widespread below freezing temperatures possible Monday night. The detailed forecast for North Dakota, rest of tonight, partly cloudy. Lows in the mid-30s to mid-40s. Friday, mostly sunny. Highs from the upper 60s northeast to the mid-80s far southwest. Friday night, partly cloudy. Lows in the upper 40s northwest to lower 60s southeast. Saturday, mostly sunny then becoming mostly cloudy. Highs from the mid-60s northwest to the mid-80s southeast. Here is the forecast for the Bismarck Minden listening area. Rest of tonight, partly cloudy. Lows in the lower 40s. Southeast winds 5 to 10 miles per hour. Friday, mostly sunny. Highs in the upper 70s. Southeast winds 5 to 10 miles per hour with gusts up to 20 miles per hour, increasing to south 15 to 20 miles per hour with gusts up to 30 miles per hour in the afternoon. Friday night, partly cloudy. Lows in the lower 50s. Southeast winds 5 to 15 miles per hour. Saturday, sunny. Highs in the upper 70s. Southwest winds 5 to 10 miles per hour, becoming northwest with gusts up to 20 miles per hour in the afternoon. Saturday night, partly cloudy in the evening, then mostly cloudy with a slight chance of showers after midnight. Lows in the mid-40s. North winds 10 to 15 miles per hour with gusts up to 25 miles per hour. Chance of rain 20%. Sunday, mostly cloudy with a 40% chance of showers. Highs in the mid-50s. Sunday night, cloudy. A slight chance of showers in the evening, then showers likely after midnight. Lows in the mid-30s. Chance of rain 60%. Columbus Day, mostly cloudy. Showers in the morning, then a chance of showers in the afternoon. Highs in the upper 40s. Monday night, mostly cloudy. Lows in the mid-30s. Tuesday, partly sunny. Highs in the upper 50s. Tuesday night, partly cloudy. A chance of showers after midnight. Lows in the upper 30s. Chance of rain 30%. Wednesday, partly sunny with a 40% chance of showers. Highs in the lower 60s. Wednesday night, mostly cloudy with a 40% chance of showers. Lows in the lower 40s. Thursday, decreasing clouds. A 40% chance of showers. Highs in the mid-50s. For western Lake Sakakawea, rest of tonight, southeast winds 10 to 15 miles per hour. Partly cloudy. Lows in the lower 40s. Friday, breezy. South winds 15 to 25 miles per hour. Mostly sunny. Highs around 80. For eastern Lake Sakakawea, rest of tonight, south winds 10 to 15 miles per hour. Partly cloudy. Lows in the lower 40s. Friday, breezy. South winds 10 to 20 miles per hour, increasing to 15 to 25 miles per hour in the afternoon. Mostly sunny. Highs in the upper 70s. For northern Lake Oahe, rest of tonight, southeast winds around 10 miles per hour. Partly cloudy. Lows in the lower 40s. Friday, breezy. South winds 10 to 20 miles per hour, increasing to 15 to 25 miles per hour in the afternoon. Sunny.

in the upper 70s. Here are the weather conditions at 11 p.m. Central Daylight Time. Bismarck, clear. Temperature 48 degrees, relative humidity 68%. Windies at 6 miles an hour. Pressure 29.99 inches and falling. Mendham, clear. 50 degrees, relative humidity 71%. Wind southeast at 10 miles an hour. Hazen, clear. 50 degrees, relative humidity 62%. Harvey, partly cloudy. 45 degrees, relative humidity 81%. Wind southeast at 7 miles an hour. Minot, partly cloudy. 45 degrees, relative humidity 70%. Wind southeast at 6 miles an hour. Dickinson, partly cloudy. 53 degrees, relative humidity 59%. Wind southeast at 9 miles an hour. Elsewhere around North Dakota, at Jamestown, fog was reported, with a temperature of 39. It was 49 at Garrison. It was partly cloudy, with a temperature of 44 at Fargo, 42 at Grand Forks, and 46 at Devil's Lake. At Williston, it was cloudy, with a temperature of 50. In northern South Dakota, skies ranged from clear to partly cloudy. It was 55 at Mobridge, and 50 at Aberdeen. In eastern Montana, skies ranged from partly cloudy to mostly cloudy. It was 56 at Miles City, 55 at Glendive, and 53 at Sydney. Once again, at Bismarck, the temperature was 48 degrees under clear skies. The regional weather forecast from your National Weather Service office in Bismarck. Dry weather and near to above normal temperatures are expected through Saturday. Much colder with medium to high chances for precipitation late Saturday night through Monday. Rain could mix with or change over to snow in western parts of the state Sunday night into Monday. Minor snow accumulations cannot be ruled out, but the probability for impactful snowfall is very low. Near freezing temperatures Sunday night, then widespread below freezing temperatures possible Monday night. The detailed forecast for North Dakota, rest of tonight, partly cloudy. Lows in the mid-30s to mid-40s. Friday, mostly sunny. Highs from the upper 60s northeast to the mid-80s far southwest. Friday night, partly cloudy. Lows in the upper 40s northwest to lower 60s southeast. Saturday, mostly sunny then becoming mostly cloudy. Highs from the mid-60s northwest to the mid-80s southeast. Here is the forecast for the Bismarck-Mendham listening area. Rest of tonight, partly cloudy. Lows in the lower 40s. Southeast winds 5 to 10 miles per hour. Friday, mostly sunny. Highs in the upper 70s. Southeast winds 5 to 10 miles per hour with gusts up to 20 miles per hour, increasing to south 15 to 20 miles per hour with gusts up to 30 miles per hour in the afternoon. Friday night, partly cloudy. Lows in the lower 50s. Southeast winds 5 to 15 miles per hour. Saturday, sunny. Highs in the upper 70s. Southwest winds 5 to 10 miles per hour, becoming northwest with gusts up to 20 miles per hour in the afternoon. Saturday night, partly cloudy in the evening, then mostly cloudy with a slight chance of showers after midnight. Lows in the mid-40s. North winds 10 to 15 miles per hour with gusts up to 25 miles per hour. Chance of rain 20%. Sunday, mostly cloudy with a 40% chance of showers. Highs in the mid-50s. Sunday night, cloudy. A slight chance of showers in the evening, then showers likely after midnight. Lows in the mid-30s. Chance of rain 60%. Columbus Day, mostly cloudy. Showers in the morning, then a chance of showers in the afternoon. Highs in the upper 40s. Monday night, mostly cloudy. Lows in the mid-30s. Tuesday, partly sunny. Highs in the upper 50s. Tuesday night, partly cloudy. A chance of showers after midnight. Lows in the upper 30s. Chance of rain 30%. Wednesday, partly sunny with a 40% chance of showers. Highs in the lower 60s. Wednesday night, mostly cloudy with a 40% chance of showers. Lows in the lower 40s. Thursday, decreasing clouds. A 40% chance of showers. Highs in the mid-50s.

for western Lake Sakakawea. Rest of tonight, southeast winds 10 to 15 miles per hour. Partly cloudy. Lows in the lower 40s. Friday, breezy. South winds 15 to 25 miles per hour. Mostly sunny. Highs around 80. For eastern Lake Sakakawea, rest of tonight, south winds 10 to 15 miles per hour. Partly cloudy. Lows in the lower 40s. Friday, breezy. South winds 10 to 20 miles per hour, increasing to 15 to 25 miles per hour in the afternoon. Mostly sunny. Highs in the upper 70s. For northern Lake Orahi, rest of tonight, southeast winds around 10 miles per hour. Partly cloudy. Lows in the lower 40s. Friday, breezy. South winds 10 to 20 miles per hour, increasing to 15 to 25 miles per hour in the afternoon. Sunny. Highs in the upper 70s. Here are the weather conditions at 11 p.m. Central Daylight Time. Bismarck, clear. Temperature 48 degrees, relative humidity 68%. Wind east at 6 miles an hour. Pressure 29.99 inches and falling. Mendham, clear. 50 degrees, relative humidity 71%. Wind southeast at 10 miles an hour. Hazen, clear. 50 degrees, relative humidity 62%. Harvey, partly cloudy. 45 degrees, relative humidity 81%. Wind southeast at 7 miles an hour. Minot, partly cloudy. 45 degrees, relative humidity 70%. Wind southeast at 6 miles an hour. Dickinson, partly cloudy. 53 degrees, relative humidity 59%. Wind southeast at 9 miles an hour. Elsewhere around North Dakota, at Jamestown, fog was reported with a temperature of 39. It was 49 at Garrison. It was partly cloudy with a temperature of 44 at Fargo, 42 at Grand Forks, and 46 at Devil's Lake. At Williston, it was cloudy with a temperature of 50. In northern South Dakota, skies ranged from clear to partly cloudy. It was 55 at Mobridge and 50 at Aberdeen. In eastern Montana, skies ranged from partly cloudy to mostly cloudy. It was 56 at Miles City, 55 at Glendive, and 53 at Sydney. Once again, at Bismarck, the temperature was 48 degrees under clear skies. The regional weather forecast from your National Weather Service office in Bismarck. Dry weather and near to above normal temperatures are expected through Saturday. Much colder with medium to high chances for precipitation late Saturday night through Monday. Rain could mix with or change over to snow in western parts of the state Sunday night into Monday. Minor snow accumulations cannot be ruled out, but the probability for impactful snowfall is very low. Near freezing temperatures Sunday night, then widespread below freezing temperatures possible Monday night. The detailed forecast for North Dakota, rest of tonight, partly cloudy. Lows in the mid-30s to mid-40s. Friday, mostly sunny. Highs from the upper 60s northeast to the mid-80s far southwest. Friday night, partly cloudy. Lows in the upper 40s northwest to lower 60s southeast. Saturday, mostly sunny then becoming mostly cloudy. Highs from the mid-60s northwest to the mid-80s southeast. Here is the forecast for the Bismarck Mendham listening area. Rest of tonight, partly cloudy. Lows in the lower 40s. Southeast winds 5 to 10 miles per hour. Friday, mostly sunny. Highs in the upper 70s. Southeast winds 5 to 10 miles per hour with gusts up to 20 miles per hour, increasing to south 15 to 20 miles per hour with gusts up to 30 miles per hour in the afternoon. Friday night, partly cloudy. Lows in the lower 50s. Southeast winds 5 to 15 miles per hour. Saturday, sunny. Highs in the upper 70s. Southwest winds 5 to 10 miles per hour, becoming northwest with gusts up to 20 miles per hour in the afternoon. Saturday night, partly cloudy in the evening, then mostly cloudy with a slight chance of showers after midnight. Lows in the mid-40s. North winds 10 to 15 miles per hour with gusts up to 25 miles per hour. Chance of rain 20%. Sunday, mostly cloudy with a 40% chance of showers. Highs in the

expected 50s. Sunday night, cloudy. A slight chance of showers in the evening, then showers likely after midnight. Lows in the mid-30s. Chance of rain 60%. Columbus Day, mostly cloudy. Showers in the morning, then a chance of showers in the afternoon. Highs in the upper 40s. Monday night, mostly cloudy. Lows in the mid-30s. Tuesday, partly sunny. Highs in the upper 50s. Tuesday night, partly cloudy. A chance of showers after midnight. Lows in the upper 30s. Chance of rain 30%. Wednesday, partly sunny with a 40% chance of showers. Highs in the lower 60s. Wednesday night, mostly cloudy with a 40% chance of showers. Lows in the lower 40s. Thursday, decreasing clouds. A 40% chance of showers. Highs in the mid-50s. 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Providing weather information 24 hours a day from your National Weather Service office in Bismarck. For Western Lake Sakakawea, rest of tonight, southeast winds 10 to 15 miles per hour. Partly cloudy. Lows in the lower 40s. Friday, breezy. South winds 15 to 25 miles per hour. Mostly sunny. Highs around 80. For Eastern Lake Sakakawea, rest of tonight, south winds 10 to 15 miles per hour. Partly cloudy. Lows in the lower 40s. Friday, breezy. South winds 10 to 20 miles per hour, increasing to 15 to 25 miles per hour in the afternoon. Mostly sunny. Highs in the upper 70s. For Northern Lake Oahe, rest of tonight, southeast winds around 10 miles per hour. Partly cloudy. Lows in the lower 40s. Friday, breezy. South winds 10 to 20 miles per hour, increasing to 15 to 25 miles per hour in the afternoon. Sunny. Highs in the upper 70s. Here are the weather conditions at midnight Central Daylight Time. Bismarck, partly cloudy. Temperature 49 degrees, relative humidity 65%. Wind northeast at 9 miles an hour. Pressure 30.00 inches and rising. Minot, mostly cloudy. 45 degrees, relative humidity 68%. Wind east at 7 miles an hour. Dickinson, partly cloudy. 52 degrees, relative humidity 63%. Wind south at 9 miles an hour. Elsewhere around North Dakota, it was 51 at Garrison. It was partly cloudy, with a temperature of 43 at Jamestown, 45 at Fargo, and 42 at Grand Forks. At Williston, it was mostly cloudy, with a temperature of 49. At Devil's Lake, it was cloudy, with a temperature of 47. In northern South Dakota, skies ranged from clear to partly cloudy. It was 51 at Mobridge, and 49 at Aberdeen. In eastern Montana, at Miles City, it was clear, with a temperature of 54. It was mostly cloudy, with a temperature of 50 at Glendive, and 50 at Sydney. Once again, at Bismarck, the temperature was 49 degrees under partly cloudy skies. The regional weather forecast from your National Weather Service office in Bismarck. Dry weather and near to above normal temperatures are expected through Saturday. Much colder with medium to high chances for precipitation late Saturday night through Monday. Rain could mix with or change over to snow in western parts of the state Sunday night into Monday. Minor snow accumulations cannot be ruled out, but the probability for impactful snowfall is very low. Near freezing temperatures Sunday night, then widespread below freezing temperatures possible Monday night. The detailed forecast for North Dakota, rest of tonight, partly cloudy. Lows in the mid-30s to mid-40s. Friday, mostly sunny. Highs from the upper 60s northeast to the mid-80s far southwest. Friday night, partly cloudy. Lows in the upper 40s northwest to lower 60s southeast. Saturday, mostly sunny then becoming mostly cloudy. Highs from the mid-60s northwest to the mid-80s southeast. Here is the forecast for the Bismarck, Minden listening area. Rest of tonight, partly cloudy. Lows in the lower 40s. Southeast winds 5 to 10 miles per hour. Friday, mostly sunny. Highs in the

upper 70s. Southeast winds 5 to 10 miles per hour with gusts up to 20 miles per hour, increasing to south 15 to 20 miles per hour with gusts up to 30 miles per hour in the afternoon. Friday night, partly cloudy. Lows in the lower 50s. Southeast winds 5 to 15 miles per hour. Saturday, sunny. Highs in the upper 70s. Southwest winds 5 to 10 miles per hour, becoming northwest with gusts up to 20 miles per hour in the afternoon. Saturday night, partly cloudy in the evening, then mostly cloudy with a slight chance of showers after midnight. Lows in the mid-40s. North winds 10 to 15 miles per hour with gusts up to 25 miles per hour. Chance of rain 20%. Sunday, mostly cloudy with a 40% chance of showers. Highs in the mid-50s. Sunday night, cloudy. A slight chance of showers in the evening, then showers likely after midnight. Lows in the mid-30s. Chance of rain 60%. Columbus Day, mostly cloudy. Showers in the morning, then a chance of showers in the afternoon. Highs in the upper 40s.

hours after midnight. Lows in the upper 30s. Chance of rain 30%. Wednesday, mostly cloudy. A chance of showers in the morning, then showers likely in the afternoon. Highs in the upper 50s. Chance of rain 60%. Wednesday night, mostly cloudy. Showers likely in the evening, then a chance of showers after midnight. Lows in the lower 40s. Chance of rain 60%. Thursday, decreasing clouds. A 50% chance of showers. Highs in the mid-50s. For Western Lake Sakakawea, rest of tonight, southeast winds 10 to 15 miles per hour. Partly cloudy. Lows in the lower 40s. Friday, breezy. South winds 15 to 25 miles per hour. Mostly sunny. Highs around 80. For Eastern Lake Sakakawea, rest of tonight, south winds 10 to 15 miles per hour. Partly cloudy. Lows in the lower 40s. Friday, breezy. South winds 10 to 20 miles per hour, increasing to 15 to 25 miles per hour in the afternoon. Mostly sunny. Highs in the upper 70s. For Northern Lake Oahe, rest of tonight, southeast winds around 10 miles per hour. Partly cloudy. Lows in the lower 40s. Friday, breezy. South winds 10 to 20 miles per hour, increasing to 15 to 25 miles per hour in the afternoon. Sunny. Highs in the upper 70s. Here are the weather conditions at 2 a.m. Central Daylight Time. Bismarck, mostly cloudy. Temperature 44 degrees, relative humidity 76%. Pressure 29.97 inches and falling. Mandan, mostly cloudy. 45 degrees, relative humidity 81%. Wind southeast at 8 miles an hour. Hazen, partly cloudy. 43 degrees, relative humidity 81%. Harvey, partly cloudy. 41 degrees, relative humidity 93%. Wind east at 8 miles an hour. Minot, clear. 41 degrees, relative humidity 79%. Wind east at 7 miles an hour. Dickinson, clear. 50 degrees, relative humidity 71%. Wind south at 10 miles an hour. Elsewhere around North Dakota, it was 46 at Garrison. At Williston, it was clear, with a temperature of 45. It was partly cloudy, with a temperature of 43 at Fargo, 41 at Grand Forks, and 47 at Devil's Lake. At Jamestown, it was mostly cloudy, with a temperature of 40. In northern South Dakota, it was partly cloudy. It was 49 at Mobridge, and 46 at Aberdeen. In eastern Montana, skies ranged from partly cloudy to mostly cloudy. It was 52 at Mile City, 46 at Glendive, and 44 at Sydney. Once again, at Bismarck, the temperature was 44 degrees under mostly cloudy skies. Here is the forecast for the Bismarck Mandan listening area. Rest of tonight, partly cloudy. Lows in the lower 40s. East winds 5 to 10 miles per hour. Friday, sunny. Highs around 80. Southeast winds 5 to 15 miles per hour, becoming south 15 to 20 miles per hour in the afternoon. Friday night, partly cloudy. Lows in the lower 50s. Southeast winds 5 to 15 miles per hour. Saturday, sunny. Highs around 80. Southwest winds around 5 miles per hour, becoming northwest with gusts up to 20 miles per hour in the afternoon. Saturday night, increasing clouds. Lows in the upper 40s.

North winds 10 to 15 miles per hour with gusts up to 25 miles per hour. Sunday, cloudy. A slight chance of showers in the morning, then a chance of showers in the afternoon. Highs in the mid-50s. Chance of rain 40%. Sunday night, cloudy. A slight chance of showers in the evening, then a chance of showers after midnight. Lows in the upper 30s. Chance of rain 30%. Columbus Day, mostly cloudy. Showers likely in the morning, then a chance of showers in the afternoon. Highs around 50. Chance of rain 70%. Monday night, mostly cloudy. Lows in the mid-30s. Tuesday, mostly cloudy. Highs in the mid-50s. Tuesday night, mostly cloudy. A slight chance of showers in the evening, then a chance of showers after midnight. Lows in the upper 30s. Chance of rain 30%. Wednesday, mostly cloudy. A chance of showers in the morning, then showers likely in the afternoon. Highs in the upper 50s. Chance of rain 60%. Wednesday night, mostly cloudy. Showers likely in the evening, then a chance of showers after midnight. Lows in the lower 40s. Chance of rain 60%. Thursday, decreasing clouds. A 50% chance of showers. Highs in the mid-50s. For Western Lake Sakakawea, rest of tonight, southeast winds 10 to 15 miles per hour. Partly cloudy. Lows in the lower 40s. Friday, breezy. South winds 15 to 25 miles per hour. Mostly sunny. Highs around 80. For Eastern Lake Sakakawea, rest of tonight, south winds 10 to 15 miles per hour. Partly cloudy. Lows in the lower 40s. Friday, breezy. South winds 10 to 20 miles per hour, increasing to 15 to 25 miles per hour in the afternoon. Mostly sunny. Highs in the upper 70s. For Northern Lake Oahe, rest of tonight, southeast winds around 10 miles per hour. Partly cloudy. Lows in the lower 40s. Friday, breezy. South winds 10 to 20 miles per hour, increasing to 15 to 25 miles per hour in the afternoon. Sunny. Highs in the upper 70s. Here are the weather conditions at 2 a.m. Central Daylight Time. Bismarck, mostly cloudy. Temperature 44 degrees, relative humidity 76%. Pressure 29.97 inches and falling. Mendham, mostly cloudy. 45 degrees, relative humidity 81%. Wind southeast at 8 miles an hour. Hazen, partly cloudy. 43 degrees, relative humidity 81%. Harvey, partly cloudy. 41 degrees, relative humidity 93%. Wind east at 8 miles an hour. Minot, clear. 41 degrees, relative humidity 79%. Wind east at 7 miles an hour. Dickinson, clear. 60 degrees, relative humidity 71%. Wind south at 10 miles an hour. Elsewhere around North Dakota, it was 46 at Garrison. At Williston, it was clear, with a temperature of 45. It was partly cloudy, with a temperature of 43 at Fargo, 41 at Grand Forks, and 47 at Devil's Lake. At Jamestown, it was mostly cloudy, with a temperature of 40. In northern South Dakota, it was partly cloudy. It was 49 at Mobridge, and 46 at Aberdeen. In eastern Montana, skies ranged from partly cloudy to mostly cloudy. It was 52 at Miles City, 46 at Glenrive, and 44 at Sydney. Once again, at Bismarck, the temperature was 44 degrees under mostly cloudy skies. Here is the forecast for the Bismarck, Mendham listening area. West of tonight, partly cloudy. Lows in the lower 40s. East winds 5 to 10 miles per hour. Friday, sunny. Highs around 80. Southeast winds 5 to 15 miles per hour, becoming south 15 to 20 miles per hour in the afternoon. Friday night, partly cloudy. Lows in the lower 50s. Southeast winds 5 to 15 miles per hour. Saturday, sunny. Highs around 80. Southwest winds around 5 miles per hour, becoming northwest with gusts up to 20 miles per hour in the afternoon. Saturday night, increase.
showers in the afternoon. Highs in the mid-50s. Chance of rain 40%. Sunday night, cloudy. A slight chance of showers in the evening, then a chance of showers after midnight. Lows in the upper 30s. Chance of rain 30%. Columbus Day, mostly cloudy. Showers likely in the morning, then a chance of showers in the afternoon. Highs around 50. Chance of rain 70%. Monday night, mostly cloudy. Lows in the mid-30s. Tuesday, mostly cloudy. Highs in the mid-50s. Tuesday night, mostly cloudy. A slight chance of showers in the evening, then a chance of showers after midnight. Lows in the upper 30s. Chance of rain 30%. Wednesday, mostly cloudy. A chance of showers in the morning, then showers likely in the afternoon. Highs in the upper 50s. Chance of rain 60%. Wednesday night, mostly cloudy. Showers likely in the evening, then a chance of showers after midnight. Lows in the lower 40s. Chance of rain 60%. Thursday, decreasing clouds. A 50% chance of showers. Highs in the mid-50s. For Western Lake Sakakawea, west of tonight, southeast winds 10 to 15 miles per hour. Partly cloudy. Lows in the lower 40s. Friday, breezy. South winds 15 to 25 miles per hour. Mostly sunny. Highs around 80. For Eastern Lake Sakakawea, west of tonight, south winds 10 to 15 miles per hour. Partly cloudy. Lows in the lower 40s. Friday, breezy. South winds 10 to 20 miles per hour, increasing to 15 to 25 miles per hour in the afternoon. Mostly sunny. Highs in the upper 70s. For Northern Lake Oahe, west of tonight, southeast winds around 10 miles per hour. Partly cloudy. Lows in the lower 40s. Friday, breezy. South winds 10 to 20 miles per hour, increasing to 15 to 25 miles per hour in the afternoon. Sunny. Highs in the upper 70s. 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Providing weather information 24 hours a day from your National Weather Service office in Bismarck. Here are the weather conditions at 2 a.m. Central Daylight Time. Bismarck, mostly cloudy. Temperature 44 degrees, relative humidity 76%. Pressure 29.97 inches and falling. Menden, mostly cloudy. 45 degrees, relative humidity 81%. Wind southeast at 8 miles an hour. Hazel, partly cloudy. 43 degrees, relative humidity 81%. Harvey, partly cloudy. 41 degrees, relative humidity 93%. Wind east at 8 miles an hour. Minot, clear. 41 degrees, relative humidity 79%. Wind east at 7 miles an hour. Dickinson, clear. 50 degrees, relative humidity 71%. Wind south at 10 miles an hour. Elsewhere around North Dakota, it was 46 at Garrison. At Williston, it was clear, with a temperature of 45. It was partly cloudy, with a temperature of 43 at Fargo, 41 at Grand Forks, and 47 at Devil's Lake. At Jamestown, it was mostly cloudy, with a temperature of 40. In northern South Dakota, it was partly cloudy. It was 49 at Mobridge, and 46 at Aberdeen. In eastern Montana, skies ranged from partly cloudy to mostly cloudy. It was 52 at Mile City, 46 at Glendive, and 44 at Sydney. Once again, at Bismarck, the temperature was 44 degrees under mostly cloudy skies. Here are the weather conditions at 3 a.m. Central Daylight Time. Bismarck, clear. Temperature 46 degrees, relative humidity 71%.

Hazel, clear. 45 degrees. Relative humidity, 76%. Harvey, partly cloudy. 41 degrees. Relative humidity, 93%. Wind southeast at 9 miles an hour. Minot, partly cloudy. 40 degrees. Relative humidity, 83%. Dickinson, clear. 48 degrees. Relative humidity, 76%. Wind south at 9 miles an hour. Elsewhere around North Dakota, it was 45 at Garrison. It was clear, with a temperature of 44 at Williston and 45 at Devil's Lake. At Grand Forks, it was partly cloudy, with a temperature of 36. It was mostly cloudy, with a temperature of 41 at Jamestown and 44 at Fargo. In northern South Dakota, it was partly cloudy. It was 46 at Mobridge and 45 at Aberdeen. In eastern Montana, skies ranged from partly cloudy to mostly cloudy. It was 52 at Miles City, 47 at Glendive, and 41 at Sydney. Once again, at Bismarck, the temperature was 46 degrees under clear skies. Here is the forecast for the Bismarck, Mend, and listening area. Rest of tonight, partly cloudy. Lows in the lower 40s. East winds 5 to 10 miles per hour. Friday, sunny. Highs around 80. Southeast winds 5 to 15 miles per hour, becoming south 15 to 20 miles per hour in the afternoon. Friday night, partly cloudy. Lows in the lower 50s. Southeast winds 5 to 15 miles per hour. Saturday, sunny. Highs around 80. Southwest winds around 5 miles per hour, becoming northwest with gusts up to 20 miles per hour in the afternoon. Saturday night, increasing clouds. Lows in the upper 40s. North winds 10 to 15 miles per hour with gusts up to 25 miles per hour. Sunday, cloudy. A slight chance of showers in the morning, then a chance of showers in the afternoon. Highs in the mid-50s. Chance of rain 40%. Sunday night, cloudy. A slight chance of showers in the evening, then a chance of showers after midnight. Lows in the upper 30s. Chance of rain 30%. Columbus Day, mostly cloudy. Showers likely in the morning, then a chance of showers in the afternoon. Highs around 50. Chance of rain 70%. Monday night, mostly cloudy. Lows in the mid-30s. Tuesday, mostly cloudy. Highs in the mid-50s. Tuesday night, mostly cloudy. A slight chance of showers in the evening, then a chance of showers after midnight. Lows in the upper 30s. Chance of rain 30%. Wednesday, mostly cloudy. A chance of showers in the morning, then showers likely in the afternoon. Highs in the upper 50s. Chance of rain 60%. Wednesday night, mostly cloudy. Showers likely in the evening, then a chance of showers after midnight. Lows in the lower 40s. Chance of rain 60%. Thursday, decreasing clouds. A 50% chance of showers. Highs in the mid-50s. For western Lake Sakakawea, rest of tonight, southeast winds 10 to 15 miles per hour. Partly cloudy. Lows in the lower 40s. Friday, breezy. South winds 15 to 25 miles per hour. Mostly sunny. Highs around 80. For eastern Lake Sakakawea, rest of tonight, south winds 10 to 15 miles per hour. Partly cloudy. Lows in the lower 40s. Friday, breezy. South winds 10 to 20 miles per hour, increasing to 15 to 25 miles per hour in the afternoon. Mostly sunny. Highs in the upper 70s. For northern Lake Oahe, rest of tonight, southeast winds around 10 miles per hour. Partly cloudy. Lows in the lower 40s. Friday, breezy. South winds 10 to 20 miles per hour, increasing to 15 to 25 miles per hour in the afternoon. Sunny. Highs in the upper 70s. Here are the weather conditions at 3 a.m. Central Daylight Time. Bismarck, clear. Temperature 46 degrees, relative humidity 71%. Wind east at 7 miles an hour. Pressure 29.94 inches and falling. Mendham, clear. 50 degrees, relative humidity 71%.

heading south at 12 miles an hour. Hazel, clear. 45 degrees, relative humidity 76%. Harvey, partly cloudy. 41 degrees, relative humidity 93%. Wind southeast at 9 miles an hour. Minot, partly cloudy. 40 degrees, relative humidity 83%. Dickinson, clear. 48 degrees, relative humidity 76%. Wind south at 9 miles an hour. Elsewhere around North Dakota, it was 45 at Garrison. It was clear, with a temperature of 44 at Williston and 45 at Devil's Lake. At Grand Forks, it was partly cloudy, with a temperature of 36. It was mostly cloudy, with a temperature of 41 at Jamestown and 44 at Fargo. In northern South Dakota, it was partly cloudy. It was 46 at Mobridge and 45 at Aberdeen. In eastern Montana, skies ranged from partly cloudy to mostly cloudy. It was 52 at Miles City, 47 at Glendive, and 41 at Sydney. Once again, at Bismarck, the temperature was 46 degrees under clear skies. Here is the forecast for the Bismarck, Minden, listening area. Rest of tonight, partly cloudy. Lows in the lower 40s. East winds 5 to 10 miles per hour. Friday, sunny. Highs around 80. Southeast winds 5 to 15 miles per hour, becoming south 15 to 20 miles per hour in the afternoon. Friday night, partly cloudy. Lows in the lower 50s. Southeast winds 5 to 15 miles per hour. Saturday, sunny. Highs around 80. Southwest winds around 5 miles per hour, becoming northwest with gusts up to 20 miles per hour in the afternoon. Saturday night, increasing clouds. Lows in the upper 40s. North winds 10 to 15 miles per hour with gusts up to 25 miles per hour. Sunday, cloudy. A slight chance of showers in the morning, then a chance of showers in the afternoon. Highs in the mid-50s. Chance of rain 40%. Sunday night, cloudy. A slight chance of showers in the evening, then a chance of showers after midnight. Lows in the upper 30s. Chance of rain 30%. Columbus Day, mostly cloudy. Showers likely in the morning, then a chance of showers in the afternoon. Highs around 50. Chance of rain 70%. Monday night, mostly cloudy. Lows in the mid-30s. Tuesday, mostly cloudy. Highs in the mid-50s. Tuesday night, mostly cloudy. A slight chance of showers in the evening, then a chance of showers after midnight. Lows in the upper 30s. Chance of rain 30%. Wednesday, mostly cloudy. A chance of showers in the morning, then showers likely in the afternoon. Highs in the upper 50s. Chance of rain 60%. Wednesday night, mostly cloudy. Showers likely in the evening, then a chance of showers after midnight. Lows in the lower 40s. Chance of rain 60%. Thursday, decreasing clouds. A 50% chance of showers. Highs in the mid-50s. For Western Lake Sakakawea, rest of tonight, southeast winds 10 to 15 miles per hour. Partly cloudy. Lows in the lower 40s. Friday, breezy. South winds 15 to 25 miles per hour. Mostly sunny. Highs around 80. For Eastern Lake Sakakawea, rest of tonight, south winds 10 to 15 miles per hour. Partly cloudy. Lows in the lower 40s. Friday, breezy. South winds 10 to 20 miles per hour, increasing to 15 to 25 miles per hour in the afternoon. Mostly sunny. Highs in the upper 70s. For Northern Lake Oahe, rest of tonight, southeast winds around 10 miles per hour. Partly cloudy. Lows in the lower 40s. Friday, breezy. South winds 10 to 20 miles per hour, increasing to 15 to 25 miles per hour in the afternoon. Sunny. Highs in the upper 70s. Here are the weather conditions at 3 a.m. Central Daylight Time. Bismarck, clear. Temperature 46 degrees, relative humidity 71%. Wind east at 7 miles an hour. Pressure 29.94 inches and falling. Minden, clear. 50 degrees.

degrees. Relative humidity 71%. Wind south at 12 miles an hour. Hazen, clear. 45 degrees. Relative humidity 76%. Harvey, partly cloudy. 41 degrees. Relative humidity 93%. Wind southeast at 9 miles an hour. Minot, partly cloudy. 40 degrees. Relative humidity 83%. Dickinson, clear. 48 degrees. Relative humidity 76%. Wind south at 9 miles an hour. Elsewhere around North Dakota, it was 45 at Garrison. It was clear, with a temperature of 44 at Williston and 45 at Devil's Lake. At Grand Forks, it was partly cloudy, with a temperature of 36. It was mostly cloudy, with a temperature of 41 at Jamestown and 44 at Fargo. In northern South Dakota, it was partly cloudy. It was 46 at Mobridge and 45 at Aberdeen. In eastern Montana, skies ranged from partly cloudy to mostly cloudy. It was 52 at Miles City, 47 at Glendive, and 41 at Sydney. Once again, at Bismarck, the temperature was 46 degrees under clear skies. Here is the forecast for the Bismarck mainland listening area. Rest of tonight, partly cloudy. Lows in the lower 40s. East winds 5 to 10 miles per hour. Friday, sunny. Highs around 80. Southeast winds 5 to 15 miles per hour, becoming south 15 to 20 miles per hour in the afternoon. Friday night, partly cloudy. Lows in the lower 50s. Southeast winds 5 to 15 miles per hour. Saturday, sunny. Highs around 80. Southwest winds around 5 miles per hour, becoming northwest with gusts up to 20 miles per hour in the afternoon. Saturday night, increasing clouds. Lows in the upper 40s. North winds 10 to 15 miles per hour with gusts up to 25 miles per hour. Sunday, cloudy. A slight chance of showers in the morning, then a chance of showers in the afternoon. Highs in the mid-50s. Chance of rain 40%. Sunday night, cloudy. A slight chance of showers in the evening, then a chance of showers after midnight. Lows in the upper 30s. Chance of rain 30%. Columbus Day, mostly cloudy. Showers likely in the morning, then a chance of showers in the afternoon. Highs around 50. Chance of rain 70%. Monday night, mostly cloudy. Lows in the mid-30s. Tuesday, mostly cloudy. Highs in the mid-50s. Tuesday night, mostly cloudy. A slight chance of showers in the evening, then a chance of showers after midnight. Lows in the upper 30s. Chance of rain 30%. Wednesday, mostly cloudy. A chance of showers in the morning, then showers likely in the afternoon. Highs in the upper 50s. Chance of rain 60%. Wednesday night, mostly cloudy. Showers likely in the evening, then a chance of showers after midnight. Lows in the lower 40s. Chance of rain 60%. Thursday, decreasing clouds. A 50% chance of showers. Highs in the mid-50s. For western Lake Sakakawea, rest of tonight, southeast winds 10 to 15 miles per hour. Partly cloudy. Lows in the lower 40s. Friday, breezy. South winds 15 to 25 miles per hour. Mostly sunny. Highs around 80. For eastern Lake Sakakawea, rest of tonight, south winds 10 to 15 miles per hour. Partly cloudy. Lows in the lower 40s. Friday, breezy. South winds 10 to 20 miles per hour, increasing to 15 to 25 miles per hour in the afternoon. Mostly sunny. Highs in the upper 70s. For northern Lake Oahe, rest of tonight, southeast winds around 10 miles per hour. Partly cloudy. Lows in the lower 40s. Friday, breezy. South winds 10 to 20 miles per hour, increasing to 15 to 25 miles per hour in the afternoon. Sunny. Highs in the upper 70s. Here are the weather conditions at 3 a.m. Central Daylight Time. Bismarck, clear. Temperature 46 degrees, relative humidity 71%. Wind east at 7 miles an hour. Pressure 29.94 inches and falling.

Mendan, clear. 50 degrees, relative humidity 71%. Wind south at 12 miles an hour. Hazen, clear. 45 degrees, relative humidity 76%. Harvey, partly cloudy. 41 degrees, relative humidity 93%. Wind southeast at 9 miles an hour. Minot, partly cloudy. 40 degrees, relative humidity 83%. Dickinson, clear. 48 degrees, relative humidity 76%. Wind south at 9 miles an hour. Elsewhere around North Dakota, it was 45 at Garrison. It was clear, with a temperature of 44 at Williston, and 45 at Devil's Lake. At Grand Forks, it was partly cloudy, with a temperature of 36. It was mostly cloudy, with a temperature of 41 at Jamestown, and 44 at Fargo. In northern South Dakota, it was partly cloudy. It was 46 at Mobridge, and 45 at Aberdeen. In eastern Montana, skies ranged from partly cloudy to mostly cloudy. It was 52 at Miles City, 47 at Glendive, and 41 at Sydney. Once again, at Bismarck, the temperature was 46 degrees under clear skies. Here is the forecast for the Bismarck-Mendham listening area. Rest of tonight, partly cloudy. Lows in the lower 40s. East winds 5 to 10 miles per hour. Friday, sunny. Highs around 80. Southeast winds 5 to 15 miles per hour, becoming south 15 to 20 miles per hour in the afternoon. Friday night, partly cloudy. Lows in the lower 50s. Southeast winds 5 to 15 miles per hour. Saturday, sunny. Highs around 80. Southwest winds around 5 miles per hour, becoming northwest with gusts up to 20 miles per hour in the afternoon. Saturday night, increasing clouds. Lows in the upper 40s. North winds 10 to 15 miles per hour with gusts up to 25 miles per hour. Sunday, cloudy. A slight chance of showers in the morning, then a chance of showers in the afternoon. Highs in the mid-50s. Chance of rain 40%. Sunday night, cloudy. A slight chance of showers in the evening, then a chance of showers after midnight. Lows in the upper 30s. Chance of rain 30%. Columbus Day, mostly cloudy. Showers likely in the morning, then a chance of showers in the afternoon. Highs around 50. Chance of rain 70%. Monday night, mostly cloudy. Lows in the mid-30s. Tuesday, mostly cloudy. Highs in the mid-50s. Tuesday night, mostly cloudy. A slight chance of showers in the evening, then a chance of showers after midnight. Lows in the upper 30s. Chance of rain 30%. Wednesday, mostly cloudy. A chance of showers in the morning, then showers likely in the afternoon. Highs in the upper 50s. Chance of rain 60%. Wednesday night, mostly cloudy. Showers likely in the evening, then a chance of showers after midnight. Lows in the lower 40s. Chance of rain 60%. Thursday, decreasing clouds. A 50% chance of showers. Highs in the mid-50s. For Western Lake Sakakawea, rest of tonight, southeast winds 10 to 15 miles per hour. Partly cloudy. Lows in the lower 40s. Friday, breezy. South winds 15 to 25 miles per hour. Mostly sunny. Highs around 80. For Eastern Lake Sakakawea, rest of tonight, south winds 10 to 15 miles per hour. Partly cloudy. Lows in the lower 40s. Friday, breezy. South winds 10 to 20 miles per hour, increasing to 15 to 25 miles per hour in the afternoon. Mostly sunny. Highs in the upper 70s. For northern Lake Oahe, rest of tonight, southeast winds around 10 miles per hour. Partly cloudy. Lows in the lower 40s. Friday, breezy. South winds 10 to 20 miles per hour, increasing to 15 to 25 miles per hour in the afternoon. Sunny. Highs in the upper 70s. Here are the weather conditions at 3 a.m. Central Daylight Time. Bismarck, clear. Temperature 46 degrees, relative humidity 71%. Wind east at 7 miles an hour. Pressure 29.

9.4 inches and falling. Mendan, clear. 50 degrees, relative humidity 71%. Wind south at 12 miles an hour. Hazen, clear. 45 degrees, relative humidity 76%. Harvey, partly cloudy. 41 degrees, relative humidity 93%. Wind southeast at 9 miles an hour. Minot, partly cloudy. 40 degrees, relative humidity 83%. Dickinson, clear. 48 degrees, relative humidity 76%. Wind south at 9 miles an hour. Elsewhere around North Dakota, it was 45 at Garrison. It was clear, with a temperature of 44 at Williston, and 45 at Devil's Lake. At Grand Forks, it was partly cloudy, with a temperature of 36. It was mostly cloudy, with a temperature of 41 at Jamestown, and 44 at Fargo. In northern South Dakota, it was partly cloudy. It was 46 at Mobridge, and 45 at Aberdeen. In eastern Montana, skies ranged from partly cloudy to mostly cloudy. It was 52 at Miles City, 47 at Glendive, and 41 at Sydney. Once again, at Bismarck, the temperature was 46 degrees under clear skies. Here is the forecast for the Bismarck Mendon listening area. Rest of tonight, partly cloudy. Lows in the lower 40s. East winds 5 to 10 miles per hour. Friday, sunny. Highs around 80. Southeast winds 5 to 15 miles per hour, becoming south 15 to 20 miles per hour in the afternoon. Friday night, partly cloudy. Lows in the lower 50s. Southeast winds 5 to 15 miles per hour. Saturday, sunny. Highs around 80. Southwest winds around 5 miles per hour, becoming northwest with gusts up to 20 miles per hour in the afternoon. Saturday night, increasing clouds. Lows in the upper 40s. North winds 10 to 15 miles per hour with gusts up to 25 miles per hour. Sunday, cloudy. A slight chance of showers in the morning, then a chance of showers in the afternoon. Highs in the mid-50s. Chance of rain 40%. Sunday night, cloudy. A slight chance of showers in the evening, then a chance of showers after midnight. Lows in the upper 30s. Chance of rain 30%. Columbus Day, mostly cloudy. Showers likely in the morning, then a chance of showers in the afternoon. Highs around 50. Chance of rain 70%. Monday night, mostly cloudy. Lows in the mid-30s. Tuesday, mostly cloudy. Highs in the mid-50s. Tuesday night, mostly cloudy. A slight chance of showers in the evening, then a chance of showers after midnight. Lows in the upper 30s. Chance of rain 30%. Wednesday, mostly cloudy. A chance of showers in the morning, then showers likely in the afternoon. Highs in the upper 50s. Chance of rain 60%. Wednesday night, mostly cloudy. Showers likely in the evening, then a chance of showers after midnight. Lows in the lower 40s. Chance of rain 60%. Thursday, decreasing clouds. A 50% chance of showers. Highs in the mid-50s. For Western Lake Sakakawea, rest of tonight, southeast winds 10 to 15 miles per hour. Partly cloudy. Lows in the lower 40s. Friday, breezy. South winds 15 to 25 miles per hour. Mostly sunny. Highs around 80. For Eastern Lake Sakakawea, rest of tonight, south winds 10 to 15 miles per hour. Partly cloudy. Lows in the lower 40s. Friday, breezy. South winds 10 to 20 miles per hour, increasing to 15 to 25 miles per hour in the afternoon. Mostly sunny. Highs in the upper 70s. For Northern Lake Oahe, rest of tonight, southeast winds around 10 miles per hour. Partly cloudy. Lows in the lower 40s. Friday, breezy. South winds 10 to 20 miles per hour, increasing to 15 to 25 miles per hour in the afternoon. Sunny. Highs in the upper 70s. Here are the weather conditions at 3 a.m. Central Daylight Time. Bismarck, clear. Temperature 46 degrees, relative humidity 71%. Wind east at 7.

around North Dakota. It was 45 at Garrison. It was clear, with a temperature of 44 at Williston and 45 at Devil's Lake. At Grand Forks, it was partly cloudy, with a temperature of 36. It was mostly cloudy, with a temperature of 41 at Jamestown and 44 at Fargo. In northern South Dakota, it was partly cloudy. It was 46 at Mobridge and 45 at Aberdeen. In eastern Montana, skies ranged from partly cloudy to mostly cloudy. It was 52 at Miles City, 47 at Glendive, and 41 at Sydney. Once again, at Bismarck, the temperature was 46 degrees under clear skies. The regional weather forecast from your National Weather Service office in Bismarck. It will remain dry with well above normal temperatures today through Saturday. Highs each of these days will mostly be in the 70s and 80s. Much colder temperatures with medium to high chances for rain arrive late Saturday night through Monday. Snow can briefly mix with rain in western parts of the state late Sunday night into Monday morning. Widespread below freezing temperatures are possible Monday night. A stronger system could bring windy and rainy conditions to the region mid to late next week. The detailed forecast for North Dakota, today, partly to mostly sunny. Breezy. Highs from the lower 70s northeast to mid 80s southwest. Tonight, partly cloudy. Lows around 50 to 60. Saturday, partly to mostly sunny. Breezy northwest and southeast. Chance of rain late in the west. Highs from the mid-60s northwest to mid-80s southeast. Sunday, cloudy. Breezy. Rain showers likely west, central, and northeast. Lows from the upper 30s northwest to mid-50s far southeast. Highs from the mid-40s northwest to near 70 far southeast. 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Providing weather information 24 hours a day from your National Weather Service office in Bismarck. Here is the forecast for the Bismarck, Minden listening area. Rest of tonight, partly cloudy. Lows in the lower 40s. East winds 5 to 10 miles per hour. Friday, sunny. Highs around 80. Southeast winds 5 to 15 miles per hour, becoming south 15 to 20 miles per hour in the afternoon. Friday night, partly cloudy. Lows in the lower 50s. Southeast winds 5 to 15 miles per hour. Saturday, sunny. Highs around 80. Southwest winds around 5 miles per hour, becoming northwest with gusts up to 20 miles per hour in the afternoon. Saturday night, increasing clouds. Lows in the upper 40s. North winds 10 to 15 miles per hour with gusts up to 25 miles per hour. Sunday, cloudy. A slight chance of showers in the morning, then a chance of showers in the afternoon. Highs in the mid-50s. Chance of rain 40%. Sunday night, cloudy. A slight chance of showers in the evening, then a chance of showers after midnight. Lows in the upper 30s. Chance of rain 30%. Columbus Day, mostly cloudy. Showers likely in the morning, then a chance of showers in the afternoon. Highs around 50. Chance of rain 70%. Monday night, mostly cloudy. Lows in the mid-30s. Tuesday, mostly cloudy. Highs in the mid-50s. Tuesday night, mostly cloudy. A slight chance of showers in the evening, then a chance of showers after midnight. Lows in the upper 30s. Chance of rain 30%. Wednesday, mostly cloudy. A chance of showers in the morning, then showers likely in the afternoon. Highs in the upper 50s. Chance of rain 60%. Wednesday night, mostly cloudy. Showers likely in the evening, then a chance of showers after midnight. Lows in the lower 40s. Chance of rain 60%. Thursday, decreasing clouds. A 50% chance of showers. Highs in the mid-50s. For Western Lake Sakakawea, rest of tonight, southeast winds 10 to 15 miles per hour. Partly cloudy. Lows in the lower 40s. Friday, breezy. South winds 15 to 25 miles per hour. Mostly sunny. Highs around 80. For Eastern Lake Sakakawea, rest of tonight, south winds 10 to 15 miles per hour.

partly cloudy. Lows in the lower 40s. Friday, breezy. Winds 10 to 15 miles per hour. Partly cloudy. Lows in the lower 40s. Friday, breezy. South winds 10 to 20 miles per hour, increasing to 15 to 25 miles per hour in the afternoon. Mostly sunny. Highs in the upper 70s. For northern Lake Oahe, rest of tonight, southeast winds around 10 miles per hour. Partly cloudy. Lows in the lower 40s. Friday, breezy. South winds 10 to 20 miles per hour, increasing to 15 to 25 miles per hour in the afternoon. Sunny. Highs in the upper 70s. Here are the weather conditions at 3 a.m. Central Daylight Time. Bismarck, clear. Temperature 46 degrees, relative humidity 71%. Wind east at 7 miles an hour. Pressure 29.94 inches and falling. Mendon, clear. 50 degrees, relative humidity 71%. Wind south at 12 miles an hour. Hazen, clear. 45 degrees, relative humidity 76%. Harvey, partly cloudy. 41 degrees, relative humidity 93%. Wind southeast at 9 miles an hour. Minot, partly cloudy. 40 degrees, relative humidity 83%. Dickinson, clear. 48 degrees, relative humidity 76%. Wind south at 9 miles an hour. Elsewhere around North Dakota, it was 45 at Garrison. It was clear, with a temperature of 44 at Williston, and 45 at Devil's Lake. At Grand Forks, it was partly cloudy, with a temperature of 36. It was mostly cloudy, with a temperature of 41 at Jamestown, and 44 at Fargo. In northern South Dakota, it was partly cloudy. It was 46 at Mobridge, and 45 at Aberdeen. In eastern Montana, skies ranged from partly cloudy to mostly cloudy. It was 52 at Miles City, 47 at Glendive, and 41 at Sydney. Once again, at Bismarck, the temperature was 46 degrees under clear skies. The regional weather forecast from your National Weather Service office in Bismarck. It will remain dry with well above normal temperatures today through Saturday. Highs each of these days will mostly be in the 70s and 80s. Much colder temperatures with medium to high chances for rain arrive late Saturday night through Monday. Snow can briefly mix with rain in western parts of the state late Sunday night into Monday morning. Widespread below freezing temperatures are possible Monday night. A stronger system could bring windy and rainy conditions to the region mid to late next week. The detailed forecast for North Dakota, today, partly to mostly sunny. Breezy. Highs from the lower 70s northeast to mid 80s southwest. Tonight, partly cloudy. Lows around 50 to 60. Saturday, partly to mostly sunny. Breezy northwest and southeast. Chance of rain late in the west. Highs from the mid 60s northwest to mid 80s southeast. Sunday, cloudy. Breezy. Rain showers likely west, central, and northeast. Lows from the upper 30s northwest to mid 50s far southeast. Highs from the mid 40s northwest to near 70 far southeast. Here is the forecast for the Bismarck Mendon listening area. Rest of tonight, partly cloudy. Lows in the lower 40s. East winds 5 to 10 miles per hour. Friday, sunny. Highs around 80. Southeast winds 5 to 15 miles per hour, becoming south 15 to 20 miles per hour in the afternoon. Friday night, partly cloudy. Lows in the lower 50s. Southeast winds 5 to 15 miles per hour. Saturday, sunny. Highs around 80. Southwest winds around 5 miles per hour, becoming northwest with gusts up to 20 miles per hour in the afternoon. Saturday night, increasing clouds. Lows in the upper 40s. North winds 10 to 15 miles per hour with gusts up to 25 miles per hour. Sunday, cloudy. A slight chance of showers in the morning, then a chance of showers in the afternoon. Highs in the mid-50s. Chance of rain 40%. Sunday night, cloudy. A slight chance of showers in the evening, then a chance of showers after midnight. Lows in the upper 30s. Chance of rain 30%.

Columbus day, mostly cloudy. Showers likely in the morning, then a chance of showers in the afternoon. Highs around 50. Chance of rain 70%. Monday night, mostly cloudy. Lows in the mid-30s. Tuesday, mostly cloudy. Highs in the mid-50s. Tuesday night, mostly cloudy. A slight chance of showers in the evening, then a chance of showers after midnight. Lows in the upper 30s. Chance of rain 30%. Wednesday, mostly cloudy. A chance of showers in the morning, then showers likely in the afternoon. Highs in the upper 50s. Chance of rain 60%. Wednesday night, mostly cloudy. Showers likely in the evening, then a chance of showers after midnight. Lows in the lower 40s. Chance of rain 60%. Thursday, decreasing clouds. A 50% chance of showers. Highs in the mid-50s. Here is the forecast for the Bismarck Mandan listening area. Today, mostly clear. Highs around 80. Southeast winds 5 to 15 miles per hour with gusts up to 25 miles per hour, becoming south 15 to 20 miles per hour with gusts up to 30 miles per hour in the afternoon. Tonight, partly cloudy. Lows in the lower 50s. Southeast winds 5 to 15 miles per hour. Saturday, sunny. Highs around 80. Southwest winds around 5 miles per hour, becoming northwest with gusts up to 20 miles per hour in the afternoon. Saturday night, increasing clouds. Lows in the upper 40s. North winds 10 to 15 miles per hour with gusts up to 25 miles per hour. Sunday, cloudy. A slight chance of showers in the morning, then a chance of showers in the afternoon. Cooler. Highs in the mid-50s. North winds around 15 miles per hour with gusts up to 25 miles per hour. Chance of rain 40%. Sunday night, cloudy. A slight chance of showers in the evening, then a chance of showers after midnight. Lows in the upper 30s. Chance of rain 30%. Columbus Day, mostly cloudy. Showers likely in the morning, then a chance of showers in the afternoon. Highs around 50. Chance of rain 70%. Monday night, mostly cloudy. Lows in the mid-30s. Tuesday, mostly cloudy. Highs in the mid-50s. Tuesday night, mostly cloudy. A slight chance of showers in the evening, then a chance of showers after midnight. Lows in the upper 30s. Chance of rain 30%. Wednesday, mostly cloudy. A chance of showers in the morning, then showers likely in the afternoon. Highs in the upper 50s. Chance of rain 60%. Wednesday night, mostly cloudy. Showers likely in the evening, then a chance of showers after midnight. Lows in the lower 40s. Chance of rain 60%. Thursday, decreasing clouds. A 50% chance of showers. Highs in the mid-50s. For Western Lake Sakakawea, rest of tonight, southeast winds 10 to 15 miles per hour. Partly cloudy. Lows in the lower 40s. Friday, breezy. South winds 15 to 25 miles per hour. Mostly sunny. Highs around 80. For Eastern Lake Sakakawea, rest of tonight, south winds 10 to 15 miles per hour. Partly cloudy. Lows in the lower 40s. Friday, breezy. South winds 10 to 20 miles per hour, increasing to 15 to 25 miles per hour in the afternoon. Mostly sunny. Highs in the upper 70s. For Northern Lake Oahe, rest of tonight, southeast winds around 10 miles per hour. Partly cloudy. Lows in the lower 40s. Friday, breezy. South winds 10 to 20 miles per hour, increasing to 15 to 25 miles per hour in the afternoon. Sunny. Highs in the upper 70s. Here are the weather conditions at 3 a.m. Central Daylight Time. Bismarck, clear. Temperature 46 degrees, relative humidity 71%. Wind east at 7 miles an hour. Pressure 29.94 inches and falling. Mandan, clear. 50 degrees, relative humidity 71%. Wind south at 12 miles an hour. Hazen, clear. 45 degrees, relative humidity 76%.

10%. Harvey, partly cloudy. 41 degrees, relative humidity 93%. Wind southeast at 9 miles an hour. Minot, partly cloudy. 40 degrees, relative humidity 83%. Dickinson, clear. 48 degrees, relative humidity 76%. Wind south at 9 miles an hour. Elsewhere around North Dakota, it was 45 at Garrison. It was clear, with a temperature of 44 at Williston and 45 at Devil's Lake. At Grand Forks, it was partly cloudy, with a temperature of 36. It was mostly cloudy, with a temperature of 41 at Jamestown and 44 at Fargo. In northern South Dakota, it was partly cloudy. It was 46 at Mobridge and 45 at Aberdeen. In eastern Montana, skies ranged from partly cloudy to mostly cloudy. It was 52 at Miles City, 47 at Glendive, and 41 at Sydney. Once again, at Bismarck, the temperature was 46 degrees under clear skies. The Bismarck, North Dakota climate summary for yesterday, October 8, 2026. Yesterday's high temperature was 70 degrees. This high was 8 degrees above the normal high of 62. The record high is 89 degrees, which was set in 1936. Yesterday's low temperature was 41 degrees. This low was 5 degrees above the normal low of 36. The record low is 15 degrees, which was last set in 1990. No precipitation fell yesterday, which leaves the monthly total at a trace. The total precipitation for the year still stands at 11.66 inches. There were 9 heating degree days yesterday. The yearly total since July 1st is 189. There were no cooling degree days yesterday. The yearly total since January 1st is 784. The normal high temperature for today is 61 degrees, and the normal low is 36. The record high for today is 87, which last occurred in 1955, and the record low is 13, which occurred in 1897. Sunrise today is at 7:53 a.m. and sunset is at 7:07 p.m. The regional weather forecast from your National Weather Service office in Bismarck. It will remain dry with well above normal temperatures today through Saturday. Highs each of these days will mostly be in the 70s and 80s. Much colder temperatures with medium to high chances for rain arrive late Saturday night through Monday. Snow can briefly mix with rain in western parts of the state late Sunday night into Monday morning. Widespread below freezing temperatures are possible Monday night. A stronger system could bring windy and rainy conditions to the region mid to late next week. The detailed forecast for North Dakota, today, partly to mostly sunny. Breezy. Highs from the lower 70s northeast to mid 80s southwest. Tonight, partly cloudy. Lows around 50 to 60. Saturday, partly to mostly sunny. Breezy northwest and southeast. Chance of rain late in the west. Highs from the mid-60s northwest to mid-80s southeast. Sunday, cloudy. Breezy. Rain showers likely west, central, and northeast. Northeast. Here is the forecast for the Bismarck, Minden listening area. Today, mostly clear. Highs around 80. Southeast winds 5 to 15 miles per hour with gusts up to 25 miles per hour, becoming south 15 to 20 miles per hour with gusts up to 30 miles per hour in the afternoon. Tonight, partly cloudy. Lows in the lower 50s. Southeast winds 5 to 15 miles per hour. Saturday, sunny. Highs around 80. Southwest winds around 5 miles per hour, becoming northwest with gusts up to 20 miles per hour in the afternoon. Saturday night, increasing clouds. Lows in the upper 40s. North winds 10 to 15 miles per hour with gusts up to 25 miles per hour. Sunday, cloudy. A slight chance of showers in the morning, then a chance of showers in the afternoon. Cooler. Highs in the mid-50s. North winds around 15 miles per hour with gusts up to 25 miles per hour. Chance of rain 40%. Sunday night, cloudy. A slight chance of showers in the evening, then a chance of showers after midnight. Lows in the upper 30s. Chance of rain 30%.
Columbus Day, mostly cloudy. Showers likely in the morning, then a chance of showers in the afternoon. Highs around 50. Chance of rain 70%. Monday night, mostly cloudy. Lows in the mid-30s. Tuesday, mostly cloudy. Highs in the mid-50s. Tuesday night, mostly cloudy. A slight chance of showers in the evening, then a chance of showers after midnight. Lows in the upper 30s. Chance of rain 30%. Wednesday, mostly cloudy. A chance of showers in the morning, then showers likely in the afternoon. Highs in the upper 50s. Chance of rain 60%. Wednesday night, mostly cloudy. Showers likely in the evening, then a chance of showers after midnight. Lows in the lower 40s. Chance of rain 60%. Thursday, decreasing clouds. A 50% chance of showers. Highs in the mid-50s. For western Lake Sakakawea, rest of tonight, southeast winds 10 to 15 miles per hour. Partly cloudy. Lows in the lower 40s. Friday, breezy. South winds 15 to 25 miles per hour. Mostly sunny. Highs around 80. For eastern Lake Sakakawea, rest of tonight, south winds 10 to 15 miles per hour. Partly cloudy. Lows in the lower 40s. Friday, breezy. South winds 10 to 20 miles per hour, increasing to 15 to 25 miles per hour in the afternoon. Mostly sunny. Highs in the upper 70s. For northern Lake Oahe, rest of tonight, southeast winds around 10 miles per hour. Partly cloudy. Lows in the lower 40s. Friday, breezy. South winds 10 to 20 miles per hour, increasing to 15 to 25 miles per hour in the afternoon. Sunny. Highs in the upper 70s. Here are the weather conditions at 3 a.m. Central Daylight Time. Bismarck, clear. Temperature 46 degrees, relative humidity 71%. Wind east at 7 miles an hour. Pressure 29.94 inches and falling. Mendham, clear. 50 degrees, relative humidity 71%. Wind south at 12 miles an hour. Hazen, clear. 45 degrees, relative humidity 76%. Harvey, partly cloudy. 41 degrees, relative humidity 93%. Wind southeast at 9 miles an hour. Minot, partly cloudy. 40 degrees, relative humidity 83%. Dickinson, clear. 48 degrees, relative humidity 76%. Wind south at 9 miles an hour. Elsewhere around North Dakota, it was 45 at Garrison. It was clear, with a temperature of 44 at Williston and 45 at Devil's Lake. At Grand Forks, it was partly cloudy, with a temperature of 36. It was mostly cloudy, with a temperature of 41 at Jamestown and 44 at Fargo. In northern South Dakota, it was partly cloudy. It was 46 at Mobridge and 45 at Aberdeen. In eastern Montana, skies ranged from partly cloudy to mostly cloudy. It was 52 at Miles City, 47 at Glendive, and 41 at Sydney. Once again, at Bismarck, the temperature was 46 degrees under clear skies. The Bismarck, North Dakota climate summary for yesterday, October 8, 2026. Yesterday's high temperature was 70 degrees. This high was 8 degrees above the normal high of 62. The record high is 89 degrees, which was set in 1936. Yesterday's low temperature was 41 degrees. This low was 5 degrees above the normal low of 36. The record low is 15 degrees, which was last set in 1990. No precipitation fell yesterday, which leaves the monthly total at a trace. The total precipitation for the year still stands at 11.66 inches. There were 9 heating degree days yesterday. The yearly total since July 1st is 189. There were no cooling degree days yesterday. The yearly total since January 1st is 784. The normal high temperature for today is 61 degrees, and the normal low is 36. The record high for today is 87, which last occurred in 1955, and the record low is 13, which occurred in 1897. Sunrise today is at 7:53 a.m. and sunset is at 7:07 p.m.
the regional weather forecast.

from your National Weather Service office in Bismarck. It will remain dry with well above normal temperatures today through Saturday. Highs each of these days will mostly be in the 70s and 80s. Much colder temperatures with medium to high chances for rain arrive late Saturday night through Monday. Snow can briefly mix with rain in western parts of the state late Sunday night into Monday morning. Widespread below freezing temperatures are possible Monday night. A stronger system could bring windy and rainy conditions to the region mid to late next week. The detailed forecast for North Dakota, today, partly to mostly sunny. Breezy. Highs from the lower 70s northeast to mid 80s southwest. Tonight, partly cloudy. Lows around 50 to 60. Saturday, partly to mostly sunny. Breezy northwest and southeast. Chance of rain late in the west. Highs from the mid 60s northwest to mid 80s southeast. Sunday, cloudy. Breezy. Rain showers likely west, central, and northeast. Lows from the upper 30s northwest to mid 50s far southeast. Highs from the mid 40s northwest to near 70 far southeast. Here is the forecast for the Bismarck, Minden listening area. Today, mostly clear. Highs around 80. Southeast winds 5 to 15 miles per hour with gusts up to 25 miles per hour, becoming south 15 to 20 miles per hour with gusts up to 30 miles per hour in the afternoon. Tonight, partly cloudy. Lows in the lower 50s. Southeast winds 5 to 15 miles per hour. Saturday, sunny. Highs around 80. Southwest winds around 5 miles per hour, becoming northwest with gusts up to 20 miles per hour in the afternoon. Saturday night, increasing clouds. Lows in the upper 40s. North winds 10 to 15 miles per hour with gusts up to 25 miles per hour. Sunday, cloudy. A slight chance of showers in the morning, then a chance of showers in the afternoon. Cooler. Highs in the mid-50s. North winds around 15 miles per hour with gusts up to 25 miles per hour. Chance of rain 40%. Sunday night, cloudy. A slight chance of showers in the evening, then a chance of showers after midnight. Lows in the upper 30s. Chance of rain 30%. Columbus Day, mostly cloudy. Showers likely in the morning, then a chance of showers in the afternoon. Highs around 50. Chance of rain 70%. Monday night, mostly cloudy. Lows in the mid-30s. Tuesday, mostly cloudy. Highs in the mid-50s. Tuesday night, mostly cloudy. A slight chance of showers in the evening, then a chance of showers after midnight. Lows in the upper 30s. Chance of rain 30%. Wednesday, mostly cloudy. A chance of showers in the morning, then showers likely in the afternoon. Highs in the upper 50s. Chance of rain 60%. Wednesday night, mostly cloudy. Showers likely in the evening, then a chance of showers after midnight. Lows in the lower 40s. Chance of rain 60%. Thursday, decreasing clouds. A 50% chance of showers. Highs in the mid-50s. For western Lake Sakakawea, rest of tonight, southeast winds 10 to 15 miles per hour. Partly cloudy. Lows in the lower 40s. Friday, breezy. South winds 15 to 25 miles per hour. Mostly sunny. Highs around 80. For eastern Lake Sakakawea, rest of tonight, south winds 10 to 15 miles per hour. Partly cloudy. Lows in the lower 40s. Friday, breezy. South winds 10 to 20 miles per hour, increasing to 15 to 25 miles per hour in the afternoon. Mostly sunny. Highs in the upper 70s. For northern Lake Oahe, rest of tonight, southeast winds around 10 miles per hour. Partly cloudy. Lows in the lower 40s. Friday, breezy. South winds 10 to 20 miles per hour, increasing to 15 to 25 miles per hour in the afternoon. Sunny. Highs in the upper 70s. Here are the weather conditions at 3 a.m. Central Daylight Time. Bismarck, clear. Temperature 46 degrees, relative humidity 71%. Wind east at 7 miles an hour. Pressure 29.94 inches and falling. Minden, clear.
60 degrees. Relative humidity 71%. Wind south at 12 miles an hour. Hazen, clear. 45 degrees. Relative humidity 76%. Harvey, partly cloudy. 41 degrees. Relative humidity 93%. Wind southeast at 9 miles an hour. Minot, partly cloudy. 40 degrees. Relative humidity 83%. Dickinson, clear. 48 degrees. Relative humidity 76%. Wind south at 9 miles an hour. Elsewhere around North Dakota, it was 45 at Garrison. It was clear, with a temperature of 44 at Williston and 45 at Devil's Lake. At Grand Forks, it was partly cloudy, with a temperature of 36. It was mostly cloudy, with a temperature of 41 at Jamestown and 44 at Fargo. In northern South Dakota, it was partly cloudy. It was 46 at Mobridge and 45 at Aberdeen. In eastern Montana, skies ranged from partly cloudy to mostly cloudy. It was 52 at Miles City, 47 at Glendive, and 41 at Sydney. Once again, at Bismarck, the temperature was 46 degrees under clear skies. The Bismarck, North Dakota climate summary for yesterday, October 8, 2026. Yesterday's high temperature was 70 degrees. This high was 8 degrees above the normal high of 62. The record high is 89 degrees, which was set in 1936. Yesterday's low temperature was 41 degrees. This low was 5 degrees above the normal low of 36. The record low is 15 degrees, which was last set in 1990. No precipitation fell yesterday, which leaves the monthly total at a trace. The total precipitation for the year still stands at 11.66 inches. There were 9 heating degree days yesterday. The yearly total since July 1st is 189. There were no cooling degree days yesterday. The yearly total since January 1st is 784. The normal high temperature for today is 61 degrees, and the normal low is 36. The record high for today is 87, which last occurred in 1955, and the record low is 13, which occurred in 1897. Sunrise today is at 7:53 a.m. and sunset is at 7:07 p.m. This is NOAA Weather Radio Station WXL78 in Bismarck, North Dakota, operating on a frequency of 162.475 MHz. 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The regional weather forecast from your National Weather Service office in Bismarck. It will remain dry with well above normal temperatures today through Saturday. Highs each of these days will mostly be in the 70s and 80s. Much colder temperatures with medium to high chances for rain arrive late Saturday night through Monday. Snow can briefly mix with rain in western parts of the state late Sunday night into Monday morning. Widespread below freezing temperatures are possible Monday night. A stronger system could bring windy and rainy conditions to the region mid to late next week. The detailed forecast for North Dakota, today, partly to mostly sunny. Breezy. Highs from the lower 70s northeast to mid-80s southwest. Tonight, partly cloudy. Lows around 50 to 60. Saturday, partly to mostly sunny. Breezy northwest and southeast. Chance of rain late in the west. Highs from the mid-60s northwest to mid-80s southeast. Sunday, cloudy. Breezy. Rain showers likely west, central, and northeast. Lows from the upper 30s northwest to mid-50s far southeast. Highs from the mid-40s northwest to near 70 far southeast. Here is the forecast for the Bismarck Minden listening area. Today, mostly clear. Highs around 80. Southeast winds 5 to 15 miles per hour with gusts up to 25 miles per hour, becoming south 15 to 20 miles per hour with gusts up to 30 miles per hour in the afternoon. Tonight, partly cloudy. Lows in the lower 50s. Southeast winds 5 to 15 miles per hour. Saturday, sunny. Highs around 80. Southwest winds around 5 miles per hour, becoming northwest with gusts up to 20 miles per hour in the afternoon. Saturday night, increasing clouds. Lows in the upper 40s. North winds 10 to 15 miles per hour with gusts up to 25 miles per hour. Sunday, cloudy.
a slight chance of showers in the morning, then a chance of showers in the afternoon. Cooler. Highs in the mid-50s. North winds around 15 miles per hour with gusts up to 25 miles per hour. Chance of rain 40%. Sunday night, cloudy. A slight chance of showers in the evening, then a chance of showers after midnight. Lows in the upper 30s. Chance of rain 30%. Columbus Day, mostly cloudy. Showers likely in the morning, then a chance of showers in the afternoon. Highs around 50. Chance of rain 70%. Monday night, mostly cloudy. Lows in the mid-30s. Tuesday, mostly cloudy. Highs in the mid-50s. Tuesday night, mostly cloudy. A slight chance of showers in the evening, then a chance of showers after midnight. Lows in the upper 30s. Chance of rain 30%. Wednesday, mostly cloudy. A chance of showers in the morning, then showers likely in the afternoon. Highs in the upper 50s. Chance of rain 60%. Wednesday night, mostly cloudy. Showers likely in the evening, then a chance of showers after midnight. Lows in the lower 40s. Chance of rain 60%. Thursday, decreasing clouds. A 50% chance of showers. Highs in the mid-50s. For Western Lake Sakakawea, rest of tonight, southeast winds 10 to 15 miles per hour. Partly cloudy. Lows in the lower 40s. Friday, breezy. South winds 15 to 25 miles per hour. Mostly sunny. Highs around 80. For Eastern Lake Sakakawea, rest of tonight, south winds 10 to 15 miles per hour. Partly cloudy. Lows in the lower 40s. Friday, breezy. South winds 10 to 20 miles per hour, increasing to 15 to 25 miles per hour in the afternoon. Mostly sunny. Highs in the upper 70s. For Northern Lake Orahi, rest of tonight, southeast winds around 10 miles per hour. Partly cloudy. Lows in the lower 40s. Friday, breezy. South winds 10 to 20 miles per hour, increasing to 15 to 25 miles per hour in the afternoon. Sunny. Highs in the upper 70s. Here are the weather conditions at 4 a.m. Central Daylight Time. Bismarck, clear. Temperature 45 degrees, relative humidity 73%. Wind east at 9 miles an hour. Pressure 29.92 inches and falling. Mendham, clear. 46 degrees, relative humidity 81%. Wind south at 9 miles an hour. Hazen, clear. 41 degrees, relative humidity 87%. Harvey, partly cloudy. 43 degrees, relative humidity 87%. Wind southeast at 9 miles an hour. Minot, mostly cloudy. 40 degrees, relative humidity 86%. Wind southeast at 7 miles an hour. Dickinson, partly cloudy. 45 degrees, relative humidity 82%. Wind south at 10 miles an hour. Elsewhere around North Dakota, it was 45 at Garrison. It was clear, with a temperature of 38 at Grand Forks and 44 at Devil's Lake. It was partly cloudy, with a temperature of 45 at Williston and 36 at Jamestown. At Fargo, it was mostly cloudy, with a temperature of 44. In northern South Dakota, skies ranged from clear to partly cloudy. It was 45 at Mobridge and 49 at Aberdeen. In eastern Montana, at Sydney, it was clear, with a temperature of 39. At Glendive, it was partly cloudy, with a temperature of 44. At Miles City, it was mostly cloudy, with a temperature of 49. Once again, at Bismarck, the temperature was 45 degrees under clear skies. The Bismarck, North Dakota climate summary for yesterday, October 8, 2026. Yesterday's high temperature was 70 degrees. This high was 8 degrees above the normal high of 62. The record high is 89 degrees, which was set in 1936. Yesterday's low temperature was 41 degrees. This low was 5 degrees above the normal low of 36. The record low is 15 degrees, which was last set in 1990. No precipitation fell yesterday, which leaves the monthly total at a trace.
The total precipitation for the year still stands at 11.66 inches.

There were 9 heating degree days yesterday. The yearly total since July 1st is 189. There were no cooling degree days yesterday. The yearly total since January 1st is 784. The normal high temperature for today is 61 degrees, and the normal low is 36. The record high for today is 87, which last occurred in 1955, and the record low is 13, which occurred in 1897. Sunrise today is at 7:53 a.m. and sunset is at 7:07 p.m. The regional weather forecast from your National Weather Service office in Bismarck. It will remain dry with well above normal temperatures today through Saturday. Highs each of these days will mostly be in the 70s and 80s. Much colder temperatures with medium to high chances for rain arrive late Saturday night through Monday. Snow can briefly mix with rain in western parts of the state late Sunday night into Monday morning. Widespread below freezing temperatures are possible Monday night. A stronger system could bring windy and rainy conditions to the region mid to late next week. The detailed forecast for North Dakota, today, partly to mostly sunny. Breezy. Highs from the lower 70s northeast to mid 80s southwest. Tonight, partly cloudy. Lows around 50 to 60. Saturday, partly to mostly sunny. Breezy northwest and southeast. Chance of rain late in the west. Highs from the mid 60s northwest to mid 80s southeast. Sunday, cloudy. Breezy. Rain showers likely west, central, and northeast. Lows from the upper 30s northwest to mid 50s far southeast. Highs from the mid 40s northwest to near 70 far southeast. Here is the forecast for the Bismarck Minden listening area. Today, mostly clear. Highs around 80. Southeast winds 5 to 15 miles per hour with gusts up to 25 miles per hour, becoming south 15 to 20 miles per hour with gusts up to 30 miles per hour in the afternoon. Tonight, partly cloudy. Lows in the lower 50s. Southeast winds 5 to 15 miles per hour. Saturday, sunny. Highs around 80. Southwest winds around 5 miles per hour, becoming northwest with gusts up to 20 miles per hour in the afternoon. Saturday night, increasing clouds. Lows in the upper 40s. North winds 10 to 15 miles per hour with gusts up to 25 miles per hour. Sunday, cloudy. A slight chance of showers in the morning, then a chance of showers in the afternoon. Cooler. Highs in the mid-50s. North winds around 15 miles per hour with gusts up to 25 miles per hour. Chance of rain 40%. Sunday night, cloudy. A slight chance of showers in the evening, then a chance of showers after midnight. Lows in the upper 30s. Chance of rain 30%. Columbus Day, mostly cloudy. Showers likely in the morning, then a chance of showers in the afternoon. Highs around 50. Chance of rain 70%. Monday night, mostly cloudy. Lows in the mid-30s. Tuesday, mostly cloudy. Highs in the mid-50s. Tuesday night, mostly cloudy. A slight chance of showers in the evening, then a chance of showers after midnight. Lows in the upper 30s. Chance of rain 30%. Wednesday, mostly cloudy. A chance of showers in the morning, then showers likely in the afternoon. Highs in the upper 50s. Chance of rain 60%. Wednesday night, mostly cloudy. Showers likely in the evening, then a chance of showers after midnight. Lows in the lower 40s. Chance of rain 60%. Thursday, decreasing clouds. A 50% chance of showers. Highs in the mid-50s. For western Lake Sakakawea, rest of tonight, southeast winds 10 to 15 miles per hour. Partly cloudy. Lows in the lower 40s. Friday, breezy. South winds 15 to 25 miles per hour. Mostly sunny. Highs around 80. For eastern Lake Sakakawea, rest of tonight, south winds 10 to 15 miles per hour. Partly cloudy. Lows in the lower 40s. Friday, breezy. South winds 10 to 20 miles per hour, increasing to 15 to 25 miles per hour in the afternoon. Mostly sunny. Highs in the upper 70s. For northern Lake Oahe, rest of tonight, southeast winds around 10 miles per

hour. Partly cloudy. Lows in the lower 40s. Friday, breezy. South winds 10 to 20 miles per hour, increasing to 15 to 25 miles per hour in the afternoon. Sunny. Highs in the upper 70s. Here are the weather conditions at 4 a.m. Central Daylight Time. Bismarck, clear. Temperature 45 degrees, relative humidity 73%. Wind east at 9 miles an hour. Pressure 29.92 inches and falling. Mendham, clear. 46 degrees, relative humidity 81%. Wind south at 9 miles an hour. Hazen, clear. 41 degrees, relative humidity 87%. Harvey, partly cloudy. 43 degrees, relative humidity 87%. Wind southeast at 9 miles an hour. Minot, mostly cloudy. 40 degrees, relative humidity 86%. Wind southeast at 7 miles an hour. Dickinson, partly cloudy. 45 degrees, relative humidity 82%. Wind south at 10 miles an hour. Elsewhere around North Dakota, it was 45 at Garrison. It was clear, with a temperature of 38 at Grand Forks, and 44 at Devil's Lake. It was partly cloudy, with a temperature of 45 at Williston, and 36 at Jamestown. At Fargo, it was mostly cloudy, with a temperature of 44. In northern South Dakota, skies ranged from clear to partly cloudy. It was 45 at Mobridge, and 49 at Aberdeen. In eastern Montana, at Sydney, it was clear, with a temperature of 39. At Glendive, it was partly cloudy, with a temperature of 44. At Miles City, it was mostly cloudy, with a temperature of 49. Once again, at Bismarck, the temperature was 45 degrees under clear skies. The Bismarck, North Dakota climate summary for yesterday, October 8, 2026. Yesterday's high temperature was 70 degrees. This high was 8 degrees above the normal high of 62. The record high is 89 degrees, which was set in 1936. Yesterday's low temperature was 41 degrees. This low was 5 degrees above the normal low of 36. The record low is 15 degrees, which was last set in 1990. No precipitation fell yesterday, which leaves the monthly total at a trace. The total precipitation for the year still stands at 11.66 inches. There were 9 heating degree days yesterday. The yearly total since July 1st is 189. There were no cooling degree days yesterday. The yearly total since January 1st is 784. The normal high temperature for today is 61 degrees, and the normal low is 36. The record high for today is 87, which last occurred in 1955, and the record low is 13, which occurred in 1897. Sunrise today is at 7:53 a.m. and sunset is at 7:07 p.m. The regional weather forecast from your National Weather Service office in Bismarck. It will remain dry with well above normal temperatures today through Saturday. Highs each of these days will mostly be in the 70s and 80s. Much colder temperatures with medium to high chances for rain arrive late Saturday night through Monday. Snow can briefly mix with rain in western parts of the state late Sunday night into Monday morning. Widespread below freezing temperatures are possible Monday night. A stronger system could bring windy and rainy conditions to the region mid to late next week. The detailed forecast for North Dakota, today, partly to mostly sunny. Breezy. Highs from the lower 70s northeast to mid 80s southwest. Tonight, partly cloudy. Lows around 50 to 60. Saturday, partly to mostly sunny. Breezy northwest and southeast. Chance of rain late in the west. Highs from the mid-60s northwest to mid-80s southeast. Sunday, cloudy. Breezy. Rain showers likely west, central, and northeast. Lows from the upper 30s northwest to mid-50s far southeast. Highs from the mid-40s northwest to near 70 far southeast. Here is the forecast for the Bismarck Minden listening area. Today, mostly clear. Highs around 80. Southeast winds 5 to 15 miles per hour with gusts up to 25 miles per hour, becoming south 15 to 20 miles per hour with gusts up to 30 miles per hour in the afternoon. Tonight, partly cloudy. Lows in the lower 50s,

southeast winds 5 to 15 miles per hour. Saturday, sunny. Highs around 80. Southwest winds around 5 miles per hour, becoming northwest with gusts up to 20 miles per hour in the afternoon. Saturday night, increasing clouds. Lows in the upper 40s. North winds 10 to 15 miles per hour with gusts up to 25 miles per hour. Sunday, cloudy. A slight chance of showers in the morning, then a chance of showers in the afternoon. Cooler. Highs in the mid-50s. North winds around 15 miles per hour with gusts up to 25 miles per hour. Chance of rain 40%. Sunday night, cloudy. A slight chance of showers in the evening, then a chance of showers after midnight. Lows in the upper 30s. Chance of rain 30%. Columbus Day, mostly cloudy. Showers likely in the morning, then a chance of showers in the afternoon. Highs around 50. Chance of rain 70%. Monday night, mostly cloudy. Lows in the mid-30s. Tuesday, mostly cloudy. Highs in the mid-50s. Tuesday night, mostly cloudy. A slight chance of showers in the evening, then a chance of showers after midnight. Lows in the upper 30s. Chance of rain 30%. Wednesday, mostly cloudy. A chance of showers in the morning, then showers likely in the afternoon. Highs in the upper 50s. Chance of rain 60%. Wednesday night, mostly cloudy. Showers likely in the evening, then a chance of showers after midnight. Lows in the lower 40s. Chance of rain 60%. Thursday, decreasing clouds. A 50% chance of showers. Highs in the mid-50s. For Western Lake Sakakawea, rest of tonight, southeast winds 10 to 15 miles per hour. Partly cloudy. Lows in the lower 40s. Friday, breezy. South winds 15 to 25 miles per hour. Mostly sunny. Highs around 80. For Eastern Lake Sakakawea, rest of tonight, south winds 10 to 15 miles per hour. Partly cloudy. Lows in the lower 40s. Friday, breezy. South winds 10 to 20 miles per hour, increasing to 15 to 25 miles per hour in the afternoon. Mostly sunny. Highs in the upper 70s. For Northern Lake Oahe, rest of tonight, southeast winds around 10 miles per hour. Partly cloudy. Lows in the lower 40s. Friday, breezy. South winds 10 to 20 miles per hour, increasing to 15 to 25 miles per hour in the afternoon. Sunny. Highs in the upper 70s. Here are the weather conditions at 4 a.m. Central Daylight Time. Bismarck, clear. Temperature 45 degrees, relative humidity 73%. Wind east at 9 miles an hour. Pressure 29.92 inches and falling. Mendham, clear. 46 degrees, relative humidity 81%. Wind south at 9 miles an hour. Hazen, clear. 41 degrees, relative humidity 87%. Harvey, partly cloudy. 43 degrees, relative humidity 87%. Wind southeast at 9 miles an hour. Minot, mostly cloudy. 40 degrees, relative humidity 86%. Wind southeast at 7 miles an hour. Dickinson, partly cloudy. 45 degrees, relative humidity 82%. Wind south at 10 miles an hour. Elsewhere around North Dakota, it was 45 at Garrison. It was clear, with a temperature of 38 at Grand Forks, and 44 at Devil's Lake. It was partly cloudy, with a temperature of 45 at Williston, and 36 at Jamestown. At Fargo, it was mostly cloudy, with a temperature of 44. In northern South Dakota, skies ranged from clear to partly cloudy. It was 45 at Mobridge, and 49 at Aberdeen. In eastern Montana, at Sydney, it was clear, with a temperature of 39. At Glendive, it was partly cloudy, with a temperature of 44. At Mile City, it was mostly cloudy, with a temperature of 49. Once again, at Bismarck, the temperature was 45 degrees under clear skies. The Bismarck, North Dakota climate summary for yesterday, October 8, 2026. Yesterday's high temperature was 70 degrees. This high was 8.

degrees above the normal high of 62. The record high is 89 degrees, which was set in 1936. Yesterday's low temperature was 41 degrees. This low was 5 degrees above the normal low of 36. The record low is 15 degrees, which was last set in 1990. No precipitation fell yesterday, which leaves the monthly total at a trace. The total precipitation for the year still stands at 11.66 inches. There were 9 heating degree days yesterday. The yearly total since July 1st is 189. There were no cooling degree days yesterday. The yearly total since January 1st is 784. The normal high temperature for today is 61 degrees, and the normal low is 36. The record high for today is 87, which last occurred in 1955, and the record low is 13, which occurred in 1897. Sunrise today is at 7:53 a.m. and sunset is at 7:07 p.m. The regional weather forecast from your National Weather Service office in Bismarck. It will remain dry with well above normal temperatures today through Saturday. Highs each of these days will mostly be in the 70s and 80s. Much colder temperatures with medium to high chances for rain arrive late Saturday night through Monday. Snow can briefly mix with rain in western parts of the state late Sunday night into Monday morning. Widespread below freezing temperatures are possible Monday night. A stronger system could bring windy and rainy conditions to the region mid to late next week. The detailed forecast for North Dakota, today, partly to mostly sunny. Breezy. Highs from the lower 70s northeast to mid 80s southwest. Tonight, partly cloudy. Lows around 50 to 60. Saturday, partly to mostly sunny. Breezy northwest and southeast. Chance of rain late in the west. Highs from the mid-60s northwest to mid-80s southeast. Sunday, cloudy. Breezy. Rain showers likely west, central, and northeast. Lows from the upper 30s northwest to mid-50s far southeast. Highs from the mid-40s northwest to near 70 far southeast. Here is the forecast for the Bismarck, Minden listening area. Today, mostly clear. Highs around 80. Southeast winds 5 to 15 miles per hour with gusts up to 25 miles per hour, becoming south 15 to 20 miles per hour with gusts up to 30 miles per hour in the afternoon. Tonight, partly cloudy. Lows in the lower 50s. Southeast winds 5 to 15 miles per hour. Saturday, sunny. Highs around 80. Southwest winds around 5 miles per hour, becoming northwest with gusts up to 20 miles per hour in the afternoon. Saturday night, increasing clouds. Lows in the upper 40s. North winds 10 to 15 miles per hour with gusts up to 25 miles per hour. Sunday, cloudy. A slight chance of showers in the morning, then a chance of showers in the afternoon. Cooler. Highs in the mid-50s. North winds around 15 miles per hour with gusts up to 25 miles per hour. Chance of rain 40%. Sunday night, cloudy. A slight chance of showers in the evening, then a chance of showers after midnight. Lows in the upper 30s. Chance of rain 30%. Columbus Day, mostly cloudy. Showers likely in the morning, then a chance of showers in the afternoon. Highs around 50. Chance of rain 70%. Monday night, mostly cloudy. Lows in the mid-30s. Tuesday, mostly cloudy. Highs in the mid-50s. Tuesday night, mostly cloudy. A slight chance of showers in the evening, then a chance of showers after midnight. Lows in the upper 30s. Chance of rain 30%. Wednesday, mostly cloudy. A chance of showers in the morning, then showers likely in the afternoon. Highs in the upper 50s. Chance of rain 60%. Wednesday night, mostly cloudy. Showers likely in the evening, then a chance of showers after midnight. Lows in the lower 40s. Chance of rain 60%. Thursday, decreasing clouds. A 50% chance of showers. Highs in the mid-50s. For Western Lake Sakakawea, rest of tonight, southeast winds 10 to 15 miles per hour. Partly cloudy. Lows in the lower 40s. Friday, breezy. South winds 15 to 25 miles per hour. Mostly sunny,

are the weather conditions at 4 a.m. Central Daylight Time? Bismarck, clear. Temperature 45 degrees, relative humidity 73%. Wind east at 9 miles an hour. Pressure 29.92 inches and falling. Menden, clear. 46 degrees, relative humidity 81%. Wind south at 9 miles an hour. Hazen, clear. 41 degrees, relative humidity 87%. Harvey, partly cloudy. 43 degrees, relative humidity 87%. Wind southeast at 9 miles an hour. Minot, mostly cloudy. 40 degrees, relative humidity 86%. Wind southeast at 7 miles an hour. Dickinson, partly cloudy. 45 degrees, relative humidity 82%. Wind south at 10 miles an hour. Elsewhere around North Dakota, it was 45 at Garrison. It was clear, with a temperature of 38 at Grand Forks, and 44 at Devil's Lake. It was partly cloudy, with a temperature of 45 at Williston, and 36 at Jamestown. At Fargo, it was mostly cloudy, with a temperature of 44. In northern South Dakota, skies ranged from clear to partly cloudy. It was 45 at Mobridge, and 49 at Aberdeen. In eastern Montana, at Sydney, it was clear, with a temperature of 39. At Glendive, it was partly cloudy, with a temperature of 44. At Miles City, it was mostly cloudy, with a temperature of 49. Once again, at Bismarck, the temperature was 45 degrees under clear skies. This is NOAA Weather Radio Station WXL78 in Bismarck, North Dakota, operating on a frequency of 162.475 MHz. Providing weather information 24 hours a day from your National Weather Service office in Bismarck. The Bismarck, North Dakota climate summary for yesterday, October 8, 2026. Yesterday's high temperature was 70 degrees. This high was 8 degrees above the normal high of 62. The record high is 89 degrees, which was set in 1936. Yesterday's low temperature was 41 degrees. This low was 5 degrees above the normal low of 36. The record low is 15 degrees, which was last set in 1990. No precipitation fell yesterday, which leaves the monthly total at a trace. The total precipitation for the year still stands at 11.66 inches. There were 9 heating degree days yesterday. The yearly total since July 1st is 189. There were no cooling degree days yesterday. The yearly total since January 1st is 784. The normal high temperature for today is 61 degrees, and the normal low is 36. The record high for today is 87, which last occurred in 1955, and the record low is 13, which occurred in 1897. Sunrise today is at 7:53 a.m. and sunset is at 7:07 p.m. The regional weather forecast from your National Weather Service office in Bismarck. It will remain dry with well above normal temperatures today through Saturday. Highs each of these days will mostly be in the 70s and 80s. Much colder temperatures with medium to high chances for rain arrive late Saturday night through Monday. Snow can briefly mix with rain in western parts of the state late Sunday night into Monday morning. Widespread below freezing temperatures are possible Monday night. A stronger system could bring windy and rainy conditions to the region mid to late next week. The detailed forecast for North Dakota, today, partly to mostly sunny. Breezy. Highs from the lower 70s northeast to mid 80s southwest. Tonight, partly cloudy. Lows around 50 to 60. Saturday, partly to mostly sunny. Breezy northwest and southeast. Chance of rain late in the west. Highs from the mid 60s northwest to mid 80s southeast. Sunday, cloudy. Breezy. Rain showers likely west, central, and northeast. Lows from the upper 30s northwest to mid 50s far southeast. Highs from the mid rain showers likely west, central, and northeast. Lows from the upper 30s northwest to mid 50s far southeast. Highs from the mid 40s northwest to near 70 far southeast. Here is the forecast for the Bismarck Menden listening area. Today, mostly clear. Highs around 80. Southeast winds 5 to 15 miles per hour with gusts up to 25 miles per hour, becoming south 15 to 20 miles per hour with gusts.

up to 30 miles per hour in the afternoon. Tonight, partly cloudy. Lows in the lower 50s. Southeast winds 5 to 15 miles per hour. Saturday, sunny. Highs around 80. Southwest winds around 5 miles per hour, becoming northwest with gusts up to 20 miles per hour in the afternoon. Saturday night, increasing clouds. Lows in the upper 40s. North winds 10 to 15 miles per hour with gusts up to 25 miles per hour. Sunday, cloudy. A slight chance of showers in the morning, then a chance of showers in the afternoon. Cooler. Highs in the mid-50s. North winds around 15 miles per hour with gusts up to 25 miles per hour. Chance of rain 40%. Sunday night, cloudy. A slight chance of showers in the evening, then a chance of showers after midnight. Lows in the upper 30s. Chance of rain 30%. Columbus Day, mostly cloudy. Showers likely in the morning, then a chance of showers in the afternoon. Highs around 50. Chance of rain 70%. Monday night, mostly cloudy. Lows in the mid-30s. Tuesday, mostly cloudy. Highs in the mid-50s. Tuesday night, mostly cloudy. A slight chance of showers in the evening, then a chance of showers after midnight. Lows in the upper 30s. Chance of rain 30%. Wednesday, mostly cloudy. A chance of showers in the morning, then showers likely in the afternoon. Highs in the upper 50s. Chance of rain 60%. Wednesday night, mostly cloudy. Showers likely in the evening, then a chance of showers after midnight. Lows in the lower 40s. Chance of rain 60%. Thursday, decreasing clouds. A 50% chance of showers. Highs in the mid-50s. For Western Lake Sakakawea, today, breezy. South winds 15 to 25 miles per hour. Partly cloudy. Highs in the lower 80s. Tonight, south winds 10 to 15 miles per hour shifting to the west early in the morning. Partly cloudy. Lows around 50. For Eastern Lake Sakakawea, today, breezy. South winds 10 to 20 miles per hour increasing to 15 to 25 miles per hour in the afternoon. Partly cloudy. Highs in the lower 80s. Tonight, southeast winds 10 to 20 miles per hour. Partly cloudy. Lows in the lower 50s. For Northern Lake Oahe, today, breezy. Southeast winds 10 to 20 miles per hour shifting to the south 20 to 25 miles per hour in the afternoon. Mostly clear. Highs in the upper 70s. Tonight, south winds 10 to 20 miles per hour. Partly cloudy. Lows in the mid-50s. Here are the weather conditions at 4 a.m. Central Daylight Time. Bismarck, clear. Temperature 45 degrees, relative humidity 73%. Wind east at 9 miles an hour. Pressure 29.92 inches and falling. Mendon, clear. 46 degrees, relative humidity 81%. Wind south at 9 miles an hour. Hazen, clear. 41 degrees, relative humidity 87%. Harvey, partly cloudy. 43 degrees, relative humidity 87%. Wind southeast at 9 miles an hour. Minot, mostly cloudy. 40 degrees, relative humidity 86%. Wind southeast at 7 miles an hour. Dickinson, partly cloudy. 45 degrees, relative humidity 82%. Wind south at 10 miles an hour. Elsewhere around North Dakota, it was 45 at Garrison. It was clear, with a temperature of 38 at Grand Forks, and 44 at Devil's Lake. It was partly cloudy, with a temperature of 45 at Williston, and 36 at Jamestown. At Fargo, it was mostly cloudy, with a temperature of 44. In northern South Dakota, skies ranged from clear to partly cloudy. It was 45 at Mobridge, and 49 at Aberdeen. In eastern Montana, at Sydney, it was clear, with a temperature of 39. At Glendive, it was partly cloudy, with a temperature of 44. At Miles City, it was mostly cloudy, with a temperature of 49. Once again, at Bismarck, the temperature was 45 degrees under clear skies.
The Bismarck, North Dakota climate summary for yesterday, October 8, 2026. Yesterday's high temperature was 70 degrees. This high was 8 degrees above the normal high of 62. The record high is 89 degrees, which was set in 1936. Yesterday's low temperature was 41 degrees. This low was 5 degrees above the normal low of 36. The record low is 15 degrees, which was last set in 1990. No precipitation fell yesterday, which leaves the monthly total at a trace. The total precipitation for the year still stands at 11.66 inches. There were 9 heating degree days yesterday. The yearly total since July 1st is 189. There were no cooling degree days yesterday. The yearly total since January 1st is 784. The normal high temperature for today is 61 degrees, and the normal low is 36. The record high for today is 87, which last occurred in 1955, and the record low is 13, which occurred in 1897. Sunrise today is at 7:53 a.m. and sunset is at 7:07 p.m. The regional weather forecast from your National Weather Service office in Bismarck. It will remain dry with well above normal temperatures today through Saturday. Highs each of these days will mostly be in the 70s and 80s. Much colder temperatures with medium to high chances for rain arrive late Saturday night through Monday. Snow can briefly mix with rain in western parts of the state late Sunday night into Monday morning. Widespread below freezing temperatures are possible Monday night. A stronger system could bring windy and rainy conditions to the region mid to late next week. The detailed forecast for North Dakota, today, partly to mostly sunny. Breezy. Highs from the lower 70s northeast to mid 80s southwest. Tonight, partly cloudy. Lows around 50 to 60. Saturday, partly to mostly sunny. Breezy northwest and southeast. Chance of rain late in the west. Highs from the mid 60s northwest to mid 80s southeast. Sunday, cloudy. Breezy. Rain showers likely west, central, and northeast. Lows from the upper 30s northwest to mid 50s far southeast. Highs from the mid 40s northwest to near 70 far southeast. Here is the forecast for the Bismarck, Minden listening area. Today, mostly clear. Highs around 80. Southeast winds 10 to 20 miles per hour with gusts up to 30 miles per hour. Tonight, partly cloudy. Lows in the lower 50s. Southeast winds 5 to 15 miles per hour. Saturday, sunny. Highs around 80. Southwest winds around 5 miles per hour, becoming northwest with gusts up to 20 miles per hour in the afternoon. Saturday night, increasing clouds. Lows in the upper 40s. North winds 10 to 15 miles per hour with gusts up to 25 miles per hour. Sunday, cloudy. A slight chance of showers in the morning, then a chance of showers in the afternoon. Cooler. Highs in the mid-50s. North winds around 15 miles per hour with gusts up to 25 miles per hour. Chance of rain 40%. Sunday night, cloudy. A slight chance of showers in the evening, then a chance of showers after midnight. Lows in the upper 30s. Chance of rain 30%. Columbus Day, mostly cloudy. Showers likely in the morning, then a chance of showers in the afternoon. Highs around 50. Chance of rain 70%. Monday night, mostly cloudy. Lows in the mid-30s. Tuesday, mostly cloudy. Highs in the mid-50s. Tuesday night, mostly cloudy. A slight chance of showers in the evening, then a chance of showers after midnight. Lows in the upper 30s. Chance of rain 30%. Wednesday, mostly cloudy. A chance of showers in the morning, then showers likely in the afternoon. Highs in the upper 50s. Chance of rain 60%. Wednesday night, mostly cloudy. Showers likely in the evening, then a chance of showers after midnight. Lows in the lower 40s. Chance of rain 60%. Thursday, decreasing clouds. A 50% chance of showers. Highs in the mid-50s. For western Lake Sakakawea, today, breezy. South winds 15 to 25 miles per hour. Partly cloudy. Highs in the lower 80s.
Tonight, south winds 10 to 15 miles per hour.

are shifting to the west early in the morning. Partly cloudy. Lows around 50. For eastern Lake Sakakawea, today, breezy. South winds 10 to 20 miles per hour, increasing to 15 to 25 miles per hour in the afternoon. Partly cloudy. Highs in the lower 80s. Tonight, southeast winds 10 to 20 miles per hour. Partly cloudy. Lows in the lower 50s. For northern Lake Oahe, today, breezy. Southeast winds 10 to 20 miles per hour, shifting to the south 20 to 25 miles per hour in the afternoon. Mostly clear. Highs in the upper 70s. Tonight, south winds 10 to 20 miles per hour. Partly cloudy. Lows in the mid-50s. Here are the weather conditions at 4 a.m. Central Daylight Time. Bismarck, clear. Temperature 45 degrees, relative humidity 73%. Wind east at 9 miles an hour. Pressure 29.92 inches and falling. Mendham, clear. 46 degrees, relative humidity 81%. Wind south at 9 miles an hour. Hazen, clear. 41 degrees, relative humidity 87%. Harvey, partly cloudy. 43 degrees, relative humidity 87%. Wind southeast at 9 miles an hour. Minot, mostly cloudy. 40 degrees, relative humidity 86%. Wind southeast at 7 miles an hour. Dickinson, partly cloudy. 45 degrees, relative humidity 82%. Wind south at 10 miles an hour. Elsewhere around North Dakota, it was 45 at Garrison. It was clear, with a temperature of 38 at Grand Forks, and 44 at Devil's Lake. It was partly cloudy, with a temperature of 45 at Williston, and 36 at Jamestown. At Fargo, it was mostly cloudy, with a temperature of 44. In northern South Dakota, skies ranged from clear to partly cloudy. It was 45 at Mobridge, and 49 at Aberdeen. In eastern Montana, at Sydney, it was clear, with a temperature of 39. At Glendive, it was partly cloudy, with a temperature of 44. At Mile City, it was mostly cloudy, with a temperature of 49. Once again, at Bismarck, the temperature was 45 degrees under clear skies. The Bismarck, North Dakota climate summary for yesterday, October 8, 2026. Yesterday's high temperature was 70 degrees. This high was 8 degrees above the normal high of 62. The record high is 89 degrees, which was set in 1936. Yesterday's low temperature was 41 degrees. This low was 5 degrees above the normal low of 36. The record low is 15 degrees, which was last set in 1990. No precipitation fell yesterday, which leaves the monthly total at a trace. The total precipitation for the year still stands at 11.66 inches. There were 9 heating degree days yesterday. The yearly total since July 1st is 189. There were no cooling degree days yesterday. The yearly total since January 1st is 784. The normal high temperature for today is 61 degrees, and the normal low is 36. The record high for today is 87, which last occurred in 1955, and the record low is 13, which occurred in 1897. Sunrise today is at 7:53 a.m. and sunset is at 7:07 p.m. The regional weather forecast from your National Weather Service office in Bismarck. It will remain dry with well above normal temperatures today through Saturday. Highs each of these days will mostly be in the 70s and 80s. Much colder temperatures with medium to high chances for rain arrive late Saturday night through Monday. Snow can briefly mix with rain in western parts of the state late Sunday night into Monday morning. Widespread below freezing temperatures are possible Monday night. A stronger system could bring windy and rainy conditions to the region mid to late next week. The detailed forecast for North Dakota, today, partly to mostly sunny. Breezy. Highs from the lower 70s northeast to mid 80s southwest. Tonight, partly cloudy. Lows around 50 to 60. Saturday, partly to mostly sunny. Breezy northwest and southeast. Chance of rain late in the west. Highs from the mid 60s northwest to mid 80s southeast. Sunday, cloudy. Breezy. Rain showers likely west, central, and northeast.
Lows from the upper 30s northwest to mid 50s far southeast. Highs from the mid 40s northwest to near 70 far southeast. Here is the forecast for the Bismarck Mandan listening area. Today, mostly clear. Highs around 80. Southeast winds 10 to 20 miles per hour with gusts up to 30 miles per hour. Tonight, partly cloudy. Lows in the lower 50s. Southeast winds 5 to 15 miles per hour. Saturday, sunny. Highs around 80. Southwest winds around 5 miles per hour, becoming northwest with gusts up to 20 miles per hour in the afternoon. Saturday night, increasing clouds. Lows in the upper 40s. North winds 10 to 15 miles per hour with gusts up to 25 miles per hour. Sunday, cloudy. A slight chance of showers in the morning, then a chance of showers in the afternoon. Cooler. Highs in the mid-50s. North winds around 15 miles per hour with gusts up to 25 miles per hour. Chance of rain 40%. Sunday night, cloudy. A slight chance of showers in the evening, then a chance of showers after midnight. Lows in the upper 30s. Chance of rain 30%. Columbus Day, mostly cloudy. Showers likely in the morning, then a chance of showers in the afternoon. Highs around 50. Chance of rain 70%. Monday night, mostly cloudy. Lows in the mid-30s. Tuesday, mostly cloudy. Highs in the mid-50s. Tuesday night, mostly cloudy. A slight chance of showers in the evening, then a chance of showers after midnight. Lows in the upper 30s. Chance of rain 30%. Wednesday, mostly cloudy. A chance of showers in the morning, then showers likely in the afternoon. Highs in the upper 50s. Chance of rain 60%. Wednesday night, mostly cloudy. Showers likely in the evening, then a chance of showers after midnight. Lows in the lower 40s. Chance of rain 60%. Thursday, decreasing clouds. A 50% chance of showers. Highs in the mid-50s. For Western Lake Sakakawea, today, breezy. South winds 15 to 25 miles per hour. Partly cloudy. Highs in the lower 80s. Tonight, south winds 10 to 15 miles per hour shifting to the west early in the morning. Partly cloudy. Lows around 50. For Eastern Lake Sakakawea, today, breezy. South winds 10 to 20 miles per hour increasing to 15 to 25 miles per hour in the afternoon. Partly cloudy. Highs in the lower 80s. Tonight, southeast winds 10 to 20 miles per hour. Partly cloudy. Lows in the lower 50s. For Northern Lake Oahe, today, breezy. Southeast winds 10 to 20 miles per hour shifting to the south 20 to 25 miles per hour in the afternoon. Mostly clear. Highs in the upper 70s. Tonight, south winds 10 to 20 miles per hour. Partly cloudy. Lows in the mid-50s. Here are the weather conditions at 4 a.m. Central Daylight Time. Bismarck, clear. Temperature 45 degrees, relative humidity 73%. Wind east at 9 miles an hour. Pressure 29.92 inches and falling. Mandan, clear. 46 degrees, relative humidity 81%. Wind south at 9 miles an hour. Hazen, clear. 41 degrees, relative humidity 87%. Harvey, partly cloudy. 43 degrees, relative humidity 87%. Wind southeast at 9 miles an hour. Minot, mostly cloudy. 40 degrees, relative humidity 86%. Wind southeast at 7 miles an hour. Dickinson, partly cloudy. 45 degrees, relative humidity 82%. Wind south at 10 miles an hour. Elsewhere around North Dakota, it was 45 at Garrison. It was clear, with a temperature of 38 at Grand Forks, and 44 at Devil's Lake. It was partly cloudy, with a temperature of 45 at Williston, and 36 at Jamestown. At Fargo, it was mostly cloudy, with a temperature of 44. In northern South Dakota, skies ranged from clear to partly cloudy. It was 45 at Mobridge, and 49 at Aberdeen.
in eastern Montana at 6.

It was clear, with a temperature of 39. At Glendive, it was partly cloudy, with a temperature of 44. At Miles City, it was mostly cloudy, with a temperature of 49. Once again, at Bismarck, the temperature was 45 degrees under clear skies. The Bismarck, North Dakota climate summary for yesterday, October 8, 2026. Yesterday's high temperature was 70 degrees. This high was 8 degrees above the normal high of 62. The record high is 89 degrees, which was set in 1936. Yesterday's low temperature was 41 degrees. This low was 5 degrees above the normal low of 36. The record low is 15 degrees, which was last set in 1990. No precipitation fell yesterday, which leaves the monthly total at a trace. The total precipitation for the year still stands at 11.66 inches. There were 9 heating degree days yesterday. The yearly total since July 1st is 189. There were no cooling degree days yesterday. The yearly total since January 1st is 784. The normal high temperature for today is 61 degrees, and the normal low is 36. The record high for today is 87, which last occurred in 1955, and the record low is 13, which occurred in 1897. Sunrise today is at 7:53 a.m. and sunset is at 7:07 p.m. The regional weather forecast from your National Weather Service office in Bismarck. It will remain dry with well above normal temperatures today through Saturday. Highs each of these days will mostly be in the 70s and 80s. Much colder temperatures with medium to high chances for rain arrive late Saturday night through Monday. Snow can briefly mix with rain in western parts of the state late Sunday night into Monday morning. Widespread below freezing temperatures are possible Monday night. A stronger system could bring windy and rainy conditions to the region mid to late next week. The detailed forecast for North Dakota, today, partly to mostly sunny. Breezy. Highs from the lower 70s northeast to mid 80s southwest. Tonight, partly cloudy. Lows around 50 to 60. Saturday, partly to mostly sunny. Breezy northwest and southeast. Chance of rain late in the west. Highs from the mid 60s northwest to mid 80s southeast. Sunday, cloudy. Breezy. Rain showers likely west, central, and northeast. Lows from the upper 30s northwest to mid 50s far southeast. Highs from the mid 40s northwest to near 70 far southeast. Here is the forecast for the Bismarck, Minden listening area. Today, mostly clear. Highs around 80. Southeast winds 10 to 20 miles per hour with gusts up to 30 miles per hour. Tonight, partly cloudy. Lows in the lower 50s. Southeast winds 5 to 15 miles per hour. Saturday, sunny. Highs around 80. Southwest winds around 5 miles per hour, becoming northwest with gusts up to 20 miles per hour in the afternoon. Saturday night, increasing clouds. Lows in the upper 40s. North winds 10 to 15 miles per hour with gusts up to 25 miles per hour. Sunday, cloudy. A slight chance of showers in the morning, then a chance of showers in the afternoon. Cooler. Highs in the mid-50s. North winds around 15 miles per hour with gusts up to 25 miles per hour. Chance of rain 40%. Sunday night, cloudy. A slight chance of showers in the evening, then a chance of showers after midnight. Lows in the upper 30s. Chance of rain 30%. Columbus Day, mostly cloudy. Showers likely in the morning, then a chance of showers in the afternoon. Highs around 50. Chance of rain 70%. Monday night, mostly cloudy. Lows in the mid-30s. Tuesday, mostly cloudy. Highs in the mid-50s. Tuesday night, mostly cloudy. A slight chance of showers in the evening, then a chance of showers after midnight. Lows in the upper 30s. Chance of rain 30%. Wednesday, mostly cloudy. A chance of showers in the morning, then showers likely in the afternoon. Highs in the upper 50s. Chance of rain 60%. Wednesday night, mostly cloudy. Showers likely in the evening, then a chance of showers after midnight. Lows in the lower 40s. Chance of rain 60%. Thursday, decreasing clouds.
a 50% chance of showers. Highs in the mid-50s. For western Lake Sakakawea, today, breezy. South winds 15 to 25 miles per hour. Partly cloudy. Highs in the lower 80s. Tonight, south winds 10 to 15 miles per hour shifting to the west early in the morning. Partly cloudy. Lows around 50. For eastern Lake Sakakawea, today, breezy. South winds 10 to 20 miles per hour increasing to 15 to 25 miles per hour in the afternoon. Partly cloudy. Highs in the lower 80s. Tonight, southeast winds 10 to 20 miles per hour. Partly cloudy. Lows in the lower 50s. For northern Lake Oahe, today, breezy. Southeast winds 10 to 20 miles per hour shifting to the south 20 to 25 miles per hour in the afternoon. Mostly clear. Highs in the upper 70s. Tonight, south winds 10 to 20 miles per hour. Partly cloudy. Lows in the mid-50s. Here are the weather conditions at 4 a.m. Central Daylight Time. Bismarck, clear. Temperature 45 degrees, relative humidity 73%. Wind east at 9 miles an hour. Pressure 29.92 inches and falling. Mendham, clear. 46 degrees, relative humidity 81%. Wind south at 9 miles an hour. Hazen, clear. 41 degrees, relative humidity 87%. Harvey, partly cloudy. 43 degrees, relative humidity 87%. Wind southeast at 9 miles an hour. Minot, mostly cloudy. 40 degrees, relative humidity 86%. Wind southeast at 7 miles an hour. Dickinson, partly cloudy. 45 degrees, relative humidity 82%. Wind south at 10 miles an hour. Elsewhere around North Dakota, it was 45 at Garrison. It was clear, with a temperature of 38 at Grand Forks, and 44 at Devil's Lake. It was partly cloudy, with a temperature of 45 at Williston, and 36 at Jamestown. At Fargo, it was mostly cloudy, with a temperature of 44. In northern South Dakota, skies ranged from clear to partly cloudy. It was 45 at Mobridge, and 49 at Aberdeen. In eastern Montana, at Sydney, it was clear, with a temperature of 39. At Glendive, it was partly cloudy, with a temperature of 44. At Miles City, it was mostly cloudy, with a temperature of 49. Once again, at Bismarck, the temperature was 45 degrees under clear skies. 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Providing weather information 24 hours a day from your National Weather Service office in Bismarck. Here are the weather conditions at 5 a.m. Central Daylight Time. Bismarck, partly cloudy. Temperature 44 degrees, relative humidity 76%. Wind east at 9 miles an hour. Pressure 29.92 inches and steady. Mendham, partly cloudy. 41 degrees, relative humidity 93%. Wind east at 7 miles an hour. Hazen, partly cloudy. 41 degrees, relative humidity 87%. Harvey, mostly cloudy. 41 degrees, relative humidity 93%. Wind east at 10 miles an hour. Minot, mostly cloudy. 41 degrees, relative humidity 82%. Wind southeast at 7 miles an hour. Dickinson, partly cloudy. 46 degrees, relative humidity 79%. Wind south at 10 miles an hour. Elsewhere around North Dakota, it was 45 at Garrison. It was clear, with a temperature of 40 at Jamestown, and 44 at Fargo. It was partly cloudy, with a temperature of 41 at Williston, and 38 at Grand Forks. At Devil's Lake, it was mostly cloudy, with a temperature of 44. In northern South Dakota, it was clear. It was 45 at Mobridge, and 42 at Aberdeen. In eastern Montana, at Sydney, it was clear, with a temperature of 37. At Glendive, it was partly cloudy, with a temperature of 44. At Miles City, it was mostly cloudy, with a temperature of 49. Once again, at Bismarck, the temperature was 44 degrees.

under partly cloudy skies. The Bismarck, North Dakota climate summary for yesterday, October 8, 2026. Yesterday's high temperature was 70 degrees. This high was 8 degrees above the normal high of 62. The record high is 89 degrees, which was set in 1936. Yesterday's low temperature was 41 degrees. This low was 5 degrees above the normal low of 36. The record low is 15 degrees, which was last set in 1990. No precipitation fell yesterday, which leaves the monthly total at a trace. The total precipitation for the year still stands at 11.66 inches. There were 9 heating degree days yesterday. The yearly total since July 1st is 189. There were no cooling degree days yesterday. The yearly total since January 1st is 784. The normal high temperature for today is 61 degrees, and the normal low is 36. The record high for today is 87, which last occurred in 1955, and the record low is 13, which occurred in 1897. Sunrise today is at 7:53 a.m. and sunset is at 7:07 p.m. The regional weather forecast from your National Weather Service office in Bismarck. It will remain dry with well above normal temperatures today through Saturday. Highs each of these days will mostly be in the 70s and 80s. Much colder temperatures with medium to high chances for rain arrive late Saturday night through Monday. Snow can briefly mix with rain in western parts of the state late Sunday night into Monday morning. Widespread below freezing temperatures are possible Monday night. A stronger system could bring windy and rainy conditions to the region mid to late next week. The detailed forecast for North Dakota, today, partly to mostly sunny. Breezy. Highs from the lower 70s northeast to mid-80s southwest. Tonight, partly cloudy. Lows around 50 to 60. Saturday, partly to mostly sunny. Breezy northwest and southeast. Chance of rain late in the west. Highs from the mid-60s northwest to mid-80s southeast. Sunday, cloudy. Breezy. Rain showers likely west, central, and northeast. Lows from the upper 30s northwest to mid-50s far southeast. Highs from the mid-40s northwest to near 70 far southeast. Here is the forecast for the Bismarck Minden listening area. Today, mostly clear. Highs around 80. Southeast winds 10 to 20 miles per hour with gusts up to 30 miles per hour. Tonight, partly cloudy. Lows in the lower 50s. Southeast winds 5 to 15 miles per hour. Saturday, sunny. Highs around 80. Southwest winds around 5 miles per hour, becoming northwest with gusts up to 20 miles per hour in the afternoon. Saturday night, increasing clouds. Lows in the upper 40s. North winds 10 to 15 miles per hour with gusts up to 25 miles per hour. Sunday, cloudy. A slight chance of showers in the morning, then a chance of showers in the afternoon. Cooler. Highs in the mid-50s. North winds around 15 miles per hour with gusts up to 25 miles per hour. Chance of rain 40%. Sunday night, cloudy. A slight chance of showers in the evening, then a chance of showers after midnight. Lows in the upper 30s. Chance of rain 30%. Columbus Day, mostly cloudy. Showers likely in the morning, then a chance of showers in the afternoon. Highs around 50. Chance of rain 70%. Monday night, mostly cloudy. Lows in the mid-30s. Tuesday, mostly cloudy. Highs in the mid-50s. Tuesday night, mostly cloudy. A slight chance of showers in the evening, then a chance of showers after midnight. Lows in the upper 30s. Chance of rain 30%. Wednesday, mostly cloudy. A chance of showers in the morning, then showers likely in the afternoon. Highs in the upper 50s. Chance of rain 60%. Wednesday night, mostly cloudy. Showers likely in the evening, then a chance of showers after midnight. Lows in the lower 40s. Chance of rain 60%. Thursday, decreasing clouds. A 50% chance of showers. Highs in the mid-50s. For Western Lake Sakakawea, today, breezy. South winds 15 to 25 miles per hour. Partly cloudy. Highs in the lower 80s.

tonight. South winds 10 to 15 miles per hour, shifting to the west early in the morning. Partly cloudy. Lows around 50. For eastern Lake Sakakawea, today, breezy. South winds 10 to 20 miles per hour, increasing to 15 to 25 miles per hour in the afternoon. Partly cloudy. Highs in the lower 80s. Tonight, southeast winds 10 to 20 miles per hour. Partly cloudy. Lows in the lower 50s. For northern Lake Oahe, today, breezy. Southeast winds 10 to 20 miles per hour, shifting to the south 20 to 25 miles per hour in the afternoon. Mostly clear. Highs in the upper 70s. Tonight, south winds 10 to 20 miles per hour. Partly cloudy. Lows in the mid-50s. Here are the weather conditions at 5 a.m. Central Daylight Time. Bismarck, partly cloudy. Temperature 44 degrees, relative humidity 76%. Wind east at 9 miles an hour. Pressure 29.92 inches and steady. Mendan, partly cloudy. 41 degrees, relative humidity 93%. Wind east at 7 miles an hour. Hazen, partly cloudy. 41 degrees, relative humidity 87%. Harvey, mostly cloudy. 41 degrees, relative humidity 93%. Wind east at 10 miles an hour. Minot, mostly cloudy. 41 degrees, relative humidity 82%. Wind southeast at 7 miles an hour. Dickinson, partly cloudy. 46 degrees, relative humidity 79%. Wind south at 10 miles an hour. Elsewhere around North Dakota, it was 45 at Garrison. It was clear, with a temperature of 40 at Jamestown and 44 at Fargo. It was partly cloudy, with a temperature of 41 at Williston and 38 at Grand Forks. At Devil's Lake, it was mostly cloudy, with a temperature of 44. In northern South Dakota, it was clear. It was 45 at Mobridge and 42 at Aberdeen. In eastern Montana, at Sydney, it was clear, with a temperature of 37. At Glendive, it was partly cloudy, with a temperature of 44. At Miles City, it was mostly cloudy, with a temperature of 49. Once again, at Bismarck, the temperature was 44 degrees under partly cloudy skies. Here are the weather conditions at 5 a.m. Central Daylight Time. Bismarck, partly cloudy. Temperature 44 degrees, relative humidity 76%. Wind east at 9 miles an hour. Pressure 29.92 inches and steady. Mendham, partly cloudy. 41 degrees, relative humidity 93%. Wind east at 7 miles an hour. Hazen, partly cloudy. 41 degrees, relative humidity 87%. Harvey, mostly cloudy. 41 degrees, relative humidity 93%. Wind east at 10 miles an hour. Minot, mostly cloudy. 41 degrees, relative humidity 82%. Wind southeast at 7 miles an hour. Dickinson, partly cloudy. 46 degrees, relative humidity 79%. Wind south at 10 miles an hour. Elsewhere around North Dakota, it was 45 at Garrison. It was clear, with a temperature of 40 at Jamestown and 44 at Fargo. It was partly cloudy, with a temperature of 41 at Williston and 38 at Grand Forks. At Devil's Lake, it was mostly cloudy, with a temperature of 44. In northern South Dakota, it was clear. It was 45 at Mobridge and 42 at Aberdeen. In eastern Montana, at Sydney, it was clear, with a temperature of 37. At Glendive, it was partly cloudy, with a temperature of 44. At Miles City, it was mostly cloudy, with a temperature of 49. Once again, at Bismarck, the temperature was 44 degrees under partly cloudy skies. The Bismarck, North Dakota climate summary for yesterday, October 8, 2026. Yesterday's high temperature was 70 degrees. This high was 8 degrees above the normal high of 62. The record high is 89 degrees, which was set in 1936. Yesterday's low temperature was 41 degrees. This low was 5 degrees above the normal low of 36. The record low is 15 degrees, which was last set in 1990. No
precipitation fell yesterday, which leaves the monthly total at a trace. The total precipitation for the year still stands at 11.66 inches. There were 9 heating degree days yesterday. The yearly total since July 1st is 189. There were no cooling degree days yesterday. The yearly total since January 1st is 784. The normal high temperature for today is 61 degrees, and the normal low is 36. The record high for today is 87, which last occurred in 1955, and the record low is 13, which occurred in 1897. Sunrise today is at 7:53 a.m. and sunset is at 7:07 p.m. The regional weather forecast from your National Weather Service office in Bismarck. It will remain dry with well above normal temperatures today through Saturday. Highs each of these days will mostly be in the 70s and 80s. Much colder temperatures with medium to high chances for rain arrive late Saturday night through Monday. Snow can briefly mix with rain in western parts of the state late Sunday night into Monday morning. Widespread below freezing temperatures are possible Monday night. A stronger system could bring windy and rainy conditions to the region mid to late next week. The detailed forecast for North Dakota, today, partly to mostly sunny. Breezy. Highs from the lower 70s northeast to mid 80s southwest. Tonight, partly cloudy. Lows around 50 to 60. Saturday, partly to mostly sunny. Breezy northwest and southeast. Chance of rain late in the west. Highs from the mid 60s northwest to mid 80s southeast. Sunday, cloudy. Breezy. Rain showers likely west, central, and northeast. Lows from the upper 30s northwest to mid 50s far southeast. Highs from the mid 40s northwest to near 70 far southeast. Here is the forecast for the Bismarck Minden listening area. Today, mostly clear. Highs around 80. Southeast winds 10 to 20 miles per hour with gusts up to 30 miles per hour. Tonight, partly cloudy. Lows in the lower 50s. Southeast winds 5 to 15 miles per hour. Saturday, sunny. Highs around 80. Southwest winds around 5 miles per hour, becoming northwest with gusts up to 20 miles per hour in the afternoon. Saturday night, increasing clouds. Lows in the upper 40s. North winds 10 to 15 miles per hour with gusts up to 25 miles per hour. Sunday, cloudy. A slight chance of showers in the morning, then a chance of showers in the afternoon. Cooler. Highs in the mid-50s. North winds around 15 miles per hour with gusts up to 25 miles per hour. Chance of rain 40%. Sunday night, cloudy. A slight chance of showers in the evening, then a chance of showers after midnight. Lows in the upper 30s. Chance of rain 30%. Columbus Day, mostly cloudy. Showers likely in the morning, then a chance of showers in the afternoon. Highs around 50. Chance of rain 70%. Monday night, mostly cloudy. Lows in the mid-30s. Tuesday, mostly cloudy. Highs in the mid-50s. Tuesday night, mostly cloudy. A slight chance of showers in the evening, then a chance of showers after midnight. Lows in the upper 30s. Chance of rain 30%. Wednesday, mostly cloudy. A chance of showers in the morning, then showers likely in the afternoon. Highs in the upper 50s. Chance of rain 60%. Wednesday night, mostly cloudy. Showers likely in the evening, then a chance of showers after midnight. Lows in the lower 40s. Chance of rain 60%. Thursday, decreasing clouds. A 50% chance of showers. Highs in the mid-50s. For Western Lake Sakakawea, today, breezy. South winds 15 to 25 miles per hour. Partly cloudy. Highs in the lower 80s. Tonight, south winds 10 to 15 miles per hour shifting to the west early in the morning. Partly cloudy. Lows around 50. For Eastern Lake Sakakawea, today, breezy. South winds 10 to 20 miles per hour increasing to 15 to 25 miles per hour in the afternoon. Partly cloudy. Highs in the lower 80s. Tonight, southeast winds 10 to 20 miles per hour. Partly cloudy. Lows in the lower 50s.

for northern Lake Oahe. Today, breezy. Southeast winds 10 to 20 miles per hour, shifting to the south 20 to 25 miles per hour in the afternoon. Mostly clear. Highs in the upper 70s. Tonight, south winds 10 to 20 miles per hour. Partly cloudy. Lows in the mid-50s. Here are the weather conditions at 5 a.m. Central Daylight Time. Bismarck, partly cloudy. Temperature 44 degrees, relative humidity 76%. Wind east at 9 miles an hour. Pressure 29.92 inches and steady. Mendon, partly cloudy. 41 degrees, relative humidity 93%. Wind east at 7 miles an hour. Hazen, partly cloudy. 41 degrees, relative humidity 87%. Harvey, mostly cloudy. 41 degrees, relative humidity 93%. Wind east at 10 miles an hour. Minot, mostly cloudy. 41 degrees, relative humidity 82%. Wind southeast at 7 miles an hour. Dickinson, partly cloudy. 46 degrees, relative humidity 79%. Wind south at 10 miles an hour. Elsewhere around North Dakota, it was 45 at Garrison. It was clear, with a temperature of 40 at Jamestown and 44 at Fargo. It was partly cloudy, with a temperature of 41 at Williston and 38 at Grand Forks. At Devil's Lake, it was mostly cloudy, with a temperature of 44. In northern South Dakota, it was clear. It was 45 at Mobridge and 42 at Aberdeen. In eastern Montana, at Sydney, it was clear, with a temperature of 37. At Glendive, it was partly cloudy, with a temperature of 44. At Miles City, it was mostly cloudy, with a temperature of 49. Once again, at Bismarck, the temperature was 44 degrees under partly cloudy skies. The Bismarck, North Dakota climate summary for yesterday, October 8, 2026. Yesterday's high temperature was 70 degrees. This high was 8 degrees above the normal high of 62. The record high is 89 degrees, which was set in 1936. Yesterday's low temperature was 41 degrees. This low was 5 degrees above the normal low of 36. The record low is 15 degrees, which was last set in 1990. No precipitation fell yesterday, which leaves the monthly total at a trace. The total precipitation for the year still stands at 11.66 inches. There were 9 heating degree days yesterday. The yearly total since July 1st is 189. There were no cooling degree days yesterday. The yearly total since January 1st is 784. The normal high temperature for today is 61 degrees, and the normal low is 36. The record high for today is 87, which last occurred in 1955, and the record low is 13, which occurred in 1897. Sunrise today is at 7:53 a.m. and sunset is at 7:07 p.m. The regional weather forecast from your National Weather Service office in Bismarck. It will remain dry with well above normal temperatures today through Saturday. Highs each of these days will mostly be in the 70s and 80s. Much colder temperatures with medium to high chances for rain arrive late Saturday night through Monday. Snow can briefly mix with rain in western parts of the state late Sunday night into Monday morning. Widespread below freezing temperatures are possible Monday night. A stronger system could bring windy and rainy conditions to the region mid to late next week. The detailed forecast for North Dakota, today, partly to mostly sunny. Breezy. Highs from the lower 70s northeast to mid 80s southwest. Tonight, partly cloudy. Lows around 50 to 60. Saturday, partly to mostly sunny. Breezy northwest and southeast. Chance of rain late in the west. Highs from the mid-60s northwest to mid-80s southeast. Sunday, cloudy. Breezy. Rain showers likely west, central, and northeast. Lows from the upper 30s northwest to mid-50s far southeast. Highs from the mid-40s northwest to near 70 far southeast. Here is the forecast for the Bismarck-Mendon listening area. Today, mostly clear. Highs around 80. Southeast winds 10 to 20 miles per hour with gusts up to 30 miles per hour. Tonight, partly cloudy. Lows in the lower 50s.

southeast winds 5 to 15 miles per hour. Saturday, sunny. Highs around 80. Southwest winds around 5 miles per hour, becoming northwest with gusts up to 20 miles per hour in the afternoon. Saturday night, increasing clouds. Lows in the upper 40s. North winds 10 to 15 miles per hour with gusts up to 25 miles per hour. Sunday, cloudy. A slight chance of showers in the morning, then a chance of showers in the afternoon. Cooler. Highs in the mid-50s. North winds around 15 miles per hour with gusts up to 25 miles per hour. Chance of rain 40%. Sunday night, cloudy. A slight chance of showers in the evening, then a chance of showers after midnight. Lows in the upper 30s. Chance of rain 30%. Columbus Day, mostly cloudy. Showers likely in the morning, then a chance of showers in the afternoon. Highs around 50. Chance of rain 70%. Monday night, mostly cloudy. Lows in the mid-30s. Tuesday, mostly cloudy. Highs in the mid-50s. Tuesday night, mostly cloudy. A slight chance of showers in the evening, then a chance of showers after midnight. Lows in the upper 30s. Chance of rain 30%. Wednesday, mostly cloudy. A chance of showers in the morning, then showers likely in the afternoon. Highs in the upper 50s. Chance of rain 60%. Wednesday night, mostly cloudy. Showers likely in the evening, then a chance of showers after midnight. Lows in the lower 40s. Chance of rain 60%. Thursday, decreasing clouds. A 50% chance of showers. Highs in the mid-50s. For Western Lake Sakakawea, today, breezy. South winds 15 to 25 miles per hour. Partly cloudy. Highs in the lower 80s. Tonight, south winds 10 to 15 miles per hour shifting to the west early in the morning. Partly cloudy. Lows around 50. For Eastern Lake Sakakawea, today, breezy. South winds 10 to 20 miles per hour increasing to 15 to 25 miles per hour in the afternoon. Partly cloudy. Highs in the lower 80s. Tonight, southeast winds 10 to 20 miles per hour. Partly cloudy. Lows in the lower 50s. For Northern Lake Oahu, today, breezy. Southeast winds 10 to 20 miles per hour shifting to the south 20 to 25 miles per hour in the afternoon. Mostly clear. Highs in the upper 70s. Tonight, south winds 10 to 20 miles per hour. Partly cloudy. Lows in the mid-50s. Here are the weather conditions at 5 a.m. Central Daylight Time. Bismarck, partly cloudy. Temperature 44 degrees, relative humidity 76%. Wind east at 9 miles an hour. Pressure 29.92 inches and steady. Mendham, partly cloudy. 41 degrees, relative humidity 93%. Wind east at 7 miles an hour. Hazen, partly cloudy. 41 degrees, relative humidity 87%. Harvey, mostly cloudy. 41 degrees, relative humidity 93%. Wind east at 10 miles an hour. Minot, mostly cloudy. 41 degrees, relative humidity 82%. Wind southeast at 7 miles an hour. Dickinson, partly cloudy. 46 degrees, relative humidity 79%. Wind south at 10 miles an hour. Elsewhere around North Dakota, it was 45 at Garrison. It was clear, with a temperature of 40 at Jamestown and 44 at Fargo. It was partly cloudy, with a temperature of 41 at Williston and 38 at Grand Forks. At Devil's Lake, it was mostly cloudy, with a temperature of 44. In northern South Dakota, it was clear. It was 45 at Mobridge and 42 at Aberdeen. In eastern Montana, at Sydney, it was clear, with a temperature of 37. At Glendive, it was partly cloudy, with a temperature of 44. At Miles City, it was mostly cloudy, with a temperature of 49. Once again, at Bismarck, the temperature was 44 degrees under partly cloudy skies. The Bismarck, North Dakota climate summary for yesterday, October 8, 2026. Yesterday's high temperature was 70 degrees.

and the normal low is 36. The record high for today is 87, which last occurred in 1955, and the record low is 13, which occurred in 1897. Sunrise today is at 7:53 a.m. and sunset is at 7:07 p.m. The regional weather forecast from your National Weather Service office in Bismarck. It will remain dry with well above normal temperatures today through Saturday. Highs each of these days will mostly be in the 70s and 80s. Much colder temperatures with medium to high chances for rain arrive late Saturday night through Monday. Snow can briefly mix with rain in western parts of the state late Sunday night into Monday morning. Widespread below freezing temperatures are possible Monday night. A stronger system could bring windy and rainy conditions to the region mid to late next week. The detailed forecast for North Dakota, today, partly to mostly sunny. Breezy. Highs from the lower 70s northeast to mid 80s southwest. Tonight, partly cloudy. Lows around 50 to 60. Saturday, partly to mostly sunny. Breezy northwest and southeast. Chance of rain late in the west. Highs from the mid 60s northwest to mid 80s southeast. Sunday, cloudy. Breezy. Rain showers likely west, central, and northeast. Lows from the upper 30s northwest to mid 50s far southeast. Highs from the mid 40s northwest to near 70 far southeast. 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Providing weather information 24 hours a day from your National Weather Service office in Bismarck. Here is the forecast for the Bismarck Minden listening area. Today, mostly clear. Highs around 80. Southeast winds 10 to 20 miles per hour with gusts up to 30 miles per hour. Tonight, partly cloudy. Lows in the lower 50s. Southeast winds 5 to 15 miles per hour. Saturday, sunny. Highs around 80. Southwest winds around 5 miles per hour, becoming northwest with gusts up to 20 miles per hour in the afternoon. Saturday night, increasing clouds. Lows in the upper 40s. North winds 10 to 15 miles per hour with gusts up to 25 miles per hour. Sunday, cloudy. A slight chance of showers in the morning, then a chance of showers in the afternoon. Cooler. Highs in the mid-50s. North winds around 15 miles per hour with gusts up to 25 miles per hour. Chance of rain 40%. Sunday night, cloudy. A slight chance of showers in the evening, then a chance of showers after midnight. Lows in the upper 30s. Chance of rain 30%. Columbus Day, mostly cloudy. Showers likely in the morning, then a chance of showers in the afternoon. Highs around 50. Chance of rain 70%. Monday night, mostly cloudy. Lows in the mid-30s. Tuesday, mostly cloudy. Highs in the mid-50s. Tuesday night, mostly cloudy. A slight chance of showers in the evening, then a chance of showers after midnight. Lows in the upper 30s. Chance of rain 30%. Wednesday, mostly cloudy. A chance of showers in the morning, then showers likely in the afternoon. Highs in the upper 50s. Chance of rain 60%. Wednesday night, mostly cloudy. Showers likely in the evening, then a chance of upper 50s. Chance of rain 60%. Wednesday night, mostly cloudy. Showers likely in the evening, then a chance of showers after midnight. Lows in the lower 40s. Chance of rain 60%. Thursday, decreasing clouds. A 50% chance of showers. Highs in the mid-50s. For western Lake Sakakawea, today, breezy. South winds 15 to 25 miles per hour. Partly cloudy. Highs in the lower 80s. Tonight, south winds 10 to 15 miles per hour shifting to the west early in the morning. Partly cloudy. Lows around 50. For eastern Lake Sakakawea, today, breezy. South winds 10 to 20 miles per hour increasing to 15 to 25 miles per hour in the afternoon. Partly cloudy. Highs in the lower 80s. Tonight, southeast winds 10 to 20 miles per hour. Partly cloudy. Lows in the lower 50s. For northern Lake Oahe.

Today, breezy. Southeast winds 10 to 20 miles per hour, shifting to the south 20 to 25 miles per hour in the afternoon. Mostly clear. Highs in the upper 70s. Tonight, south winds 10 to 20 miles per hour. Partly cloudy. Lows in the mid-50s. Here are the weather conditions at 5 a.m. Central Daylight Time. Bismarck, partly cloudy. Temperature 44 degrees, relative humidity 76%. Wind east at 9 miles an hour. Pressure 29.92 inches and steady. Mendon, partly cloudy. 41 degrees, relative humidity 93%. Wind east at 7 miles an hour. Hazen, partly cloudy. 41 degrees, relative humidity 87%. Harvey, mostly cloudy. 41 degrees, relative humidity 93%. Wind east at 10 miles an hour. Minot, mostly cloudy. 41 degrees, relative humidity 82%. Wind southeast at 7 miles an hour. Dickinson, partly cloudy. 46 degrees, relative humidity 79%. Wind south at 10 miles an hour. Elsewhere around North Dakota, it was 45 at Garrison. It was clear, with a temperature of 40 at Jamestown, and 44 at Fargo. It was partly cloudy, with a temperature of 41 at Williston, and 38 at Grand Forks. At Devil's Lake, it was mostly cloudy, with a temperature of 44. In northern South Dakota, it was clear. It was 45 at Mobridge, and 42 at Aberdeen. In eastern Montana, at Sydney, it was clear, with a temperature of 37. At Glendive, it was partly cloudy, with a temperature of 44. At Mile City, it was mostly cloudy, with a temperature of 49. Once again, at Bismarck, the temperature was 44 degrees under partly cloudy skies. The Bismarck, North Dakota climate summary for yesterday, October 8, 2026. Yesterday's high temperature was 70 degrees. This high was 8 degrees above the normal high of 62. The record high is 89 degrees, which was set in 1936. Yesterday's low temperature was 41 degrees. This low was 5 degrees above the normal low of 36. The record low is 15 degrees, which was last set in 1990. No precipitation fell yesterday, which leaves the monthly total at a trace. The total precipitation for the year still stands at 11.66 inches. There were 9 heating degree days yesterday. The yearly total since July 1st is 189. There were no cooling degree days yesterday. The yearly total since January 1st is 784. The normal high temperature for today is 61 degrees, and the normal low is 36. The record high for today is 87, which last occurred in 1955, and the record low is 13, which occurred in 1897. Sunrise today is at 7:53 a.m. and sunset is at 7:07 p.m. The regional weather forecast from your National Weather Service office in Bismarck. It will remain dry with well above normal temperatures today through Saturday. Highs each of these days will mostly be in the 70s and 80s. Much colder temperatures with medium to high chances for rain arrive late Saturday night through Monday. Snow can briefly mix with rain in western parts of the state late Sunday night into Monday morning. Widespread below freezing temperatures are possible Monday night. A stronger system could bring windy and rainy conditions to the region mid to late next week. The detailed forecast for North Dakota, today, partly to mostly sunny. Breezy. Highs from the lower 70s northeast to mid 80s southwest. Tonight, partly cloudy. Lows around 50 to 60. Saturday, partly to mostly sunny. Breezy northwest and southeast. Chance of rain late in the west. Highs from the mid-60s northwest to mid-80s southeast. Sunday, cloudy. Breezy. Rain showers likely west, central, and northeast. Lows from the upper 30s northwest to mid-50s far southeast. Highs from the mid-40s northwest to near 70 far southeast. Here is the forecast for the Bismarck, Mendon listening area. Today, mostly clear. Highs around 80. Southeast winds 10 to 20 miles per hour with gusts up to 30 miles per hour. Tonight, partly cloudy. Lows in the lower 50s.
southeast winds 5 to 15 miles per hour. Saturday, sunny. Highs around 80. Southwest winds around 5 miles per hour, becoming northwest with gusts up to 20 miles per hour in the afternoon. Saturday night, increasing clouds. Lows in the upper 40s. North winds 10 to 15 miles per hour with gusts up to 25 miles per hour. Sunday, cloudy. A slight chance of showers in the morning, then a chance of showers in the afternoon. Cooler. Highs in the mid-50s. North winds around 15 miles per hour with gusts up to 25 miles per hour. Chance of rain 40%. Sunday night, cloudy. A slight chance of showers in the evening, then a chance of showers after midnight. Lows in the upper 30s. Chance of rain 30%. Columbus Day, mostly cloudy. Showers likely in the morning, then a chance of showers in the afternoon. Highs around 50. Chance of rain 70%. Monday night, mostly cloudy. Lows in the mid-30s. Tuesday, mostly cloudy. Highs in the mid-50s. Tuesday night, mostly cloudy. A slight chance of showers in the evening, then a chance of showers after midnight. Lows in the upper 30s. Chance of rain 30%. Wednesday, mostly cloudy. A chance of showers in the morning, then showers likely in the afternoon. Highs in the upper 50s. Chance of rain 60%. Wednesday night, mostly cloudy. Showers likely in the evening, then a chance of showers after midnight. Lows in the lower 40s. Chance of rain 60%. Thursday, decreasing clouds. A 50% chance of showers. Highs in the mid-50s. For Western Lake Sakakawea, today, breezy. South winds 15 to 25 miles per hour. Partly cloudy. Highs in the lower 80s. Tonight, south winds 10 to 15 miles per hour shifting to the west early in the morning. Partly cloudy. Lows around 50. For Eastern Lake Sakakawea, today, breezy. South winds 10 to 20 miles per hour increasing to 15 to 25 miles per hour in the afternoon. Partly cloudy. Highs in the lower 80s. Tonight, southeast winds 10 to 20 miles per hour. Partly cloudy. Lows in the lower 50s. For Northern Lake Oahe, today, breezy. Southeast winds 10 to 20 miles per hour shifting to the south 20 to 25 miles per hour in the afternoon. Mostly clear. Highs in the upper 70s. Tonight, south winds 10 to 20 miles per hour. Partly cloudy. Lows in the mid-50s. Here are the weather conditions at 5 a.m. Central Daylight Time. Bismarck, partly cloudy. Temperature 44 degrees, relative humidity 76%. Wind east at 9 miles an hour. Pressure 29.92 inches and steady. Mendham, partly cloudy. 41 degrees, relative humidity 93%. Wind east at 7 miles an hour. Hazen, partly cloudy. 41 degrees, relative humidity 87%. Harvey, mostly cloudy. 41 degrees, relative humidity 93%. Wind east at 10 miles an hour. Minot, mostly cloudy. 41 degrees, relative humidity 82%. Wind southeast at 7 miles an hour. Dickinson, partly cloudy. 46 degrees, relative humidity 79%. Wind south at 10 miles an hour. Elsewhere around North Dakota, it was 45 at Garrison. It was clear, with a temperature of 40 at Jamestown and 44 at Fargo. It was partly cloudy, with a temperature of 41 at Williston and 38 at Grand Forks. At Devil's Lake, it was mostly cloudy, with a temperature of 44. In northern South Dakota, it was clear. It was 45 at Mobridge and 42 at Aberdeen. In eastern Montana, at Sydney, it was clear, with a temperature of 37. At Glendive, it was partly cloudy, with a temperature of 44. At Miles City, it was mostly cloudy, with a temperature of 49. Once again, at Bismarck, the temperature was 44 degrees under partly cloudy skies. The Bismarck, North Dakota climate summary for yesterday, October 8, 2026. Yesterday's high temperature was 70 degrees.
This high was 8 degrees above.

a normal high of 62. The record high is 89 degrees, which was set in 1936. Yesterday's low temperature was 41 degrees. This low was 5 degrees above the normal low of 36. The record low is 15 degrees, which was last set in 1990. No precipitation fell yesterday, which leaves the monthly total at a trace. The total precipitation for the year still stands at 11.66 inches. There were 9 heating degree days yesterday. The yearly total since July 1st is 189. There were no cooling degree days yesterday. The yearly total since January 1st is 784. The normal high temperature for today is 61 degrees, and the normal low is 36. The record high for today is 87, which last occurred in 1955, and the record low is 13, which occurred in 1897. Sunrise today is at 7:53 a.m. and sunset is at 7:07 p.m. The regional weather forecast from your National Weather Service office in Bismarck. It will remain dry with well above normal temperatures today through Saturday. Highs each of these days will mostly be in the 70s and 80s. Much colder temperatures with medium to high chances for rain arrive late Saturday night through Monday. Snow can briefly mix with rain in western parts of the state late Sunday night into Monday morning. Widespread below freezing temperatures are possible Monday night. A stronger system could bring windy and rainy conditions to the region mid to late next week. The detailed forecast for North Dakota, today, partly to mostly sunny. Breezy. Highs from the lower 70s northeast to mid 80s southwest. Tonight, partly cloudy. Lows around 50 to 60. Saturday, partly to mostly sunny. Breezy northwest and southeast. Chance of rain late in the west. Highs from the mid-60s northwest to mid-80s southeast. Sunday, cloudy. Breezy. Rain showers likely west, central, and northeast. Lows from the upper 30s northwest to mid-50s far southeast. Highs from the mid-40s northwest to near 70 far southeast. Here is the forecast for the Bismarck Minden listening area. Today, mostly clear. Highs around 80. Southeast winds 10 to 20 miles per hour with gusts up to 30 miles per hour. Tonight, partly cloudy. Lows in the lower 50s. Southeast winds 5 to 15 miles per hour. Saturday, sunny. Highs around 80. Southwest winds around 5 miles per hour, becoming northwest with gusts up to 20 miles per hour in the afternoon. Saturday night, increasing clouds. Lows in the upper 40s. North winds 10 to 15 miles per hour with gusts up to 25 miles per hour. Sunday, cloudy. A slight chance of showers in the morning, then a chance of showers in the afternoon. Cooler. Highs in the mid-50s. North winds around 15 miles per hour with gusts up to 25 miles per hour. Chance of rain 40%. Sunday night, cloudy. A slight chance of showers in the evening, then a chance of showers after midnight. Lows in the upper 30s. Chance of rain 30%. Columbus Day, mostly cloudy. Showers likely in the morning, then a chance of showers in the afternoon. Highs around 50. Chance of rain 70%. Monday night, mostly cloudy. Lows in the mid-30s. Tuesday, mostly cloudy. Highs in the mid-50s. Tuesday night, mostly cloudy. A slight chance of showers in the evening, then a chance of showers after midnight. Lows in the upper 30s. Chance of rain 30%. Wednesday, mostly cloudy. A chance of showers in the morning, then showers likely in the afternoon. Highs in the upper 50s. Chance of rain 60%. Wednesday night, mostly cloudy. Showers likely in the evening, then a chance of showers after midnight. Lows in the lower 40s. Chance of rain 60%. Thursday, decreasing clouds. A 50% chance of showers. Highs in the mid-50s. For Western Lake Sakakawea, today, breezy. South winds 15 to 25 miles per hour. Partly cloudy. Highs in the lower 80s. Tonight, south winds 10 to 15 miles per hour shifting to the west early in the morning. Partly cloudy. Lows around 50. For Eastern Lake Sakakawea, today, breezy.
south winds 10 to 20 miles per hour, increasing to 15 to 25 miles per hour in the afternoon. Partly cloudy. Highs in the lower 80s. Tonight, southeast winds 10 to 20 miles per hour. Partly cloudy. Lows in the lower 50s. For northern Lake Oahe, today, breezy. Southeast winds 10 to 20 miles per hour, shifting to the south 20 to 25 miles per hour in the afternoon. Mostly clear. Highs in the upper 70s. Tonight, south winds 10 to 20 miles per hour. Partly cloudy. Lows in the mid-50s. Here are the weather conditions at 5 a.m. Central Daylight Time. Bismarck, partly cloudy. Temperature 44 degrees, relative humidity 76%. Wind east at 9 miles an hour. Pressure 29.92 inches and steady. Mendon, partly cloudy. 41 degrees, relative humidity 93%. Wind east at 7 miles an hour. Hazen, partly cloudy. 41 degrees, relative humidity 87%. Harvey, mostly cloudy. 41 degrees, relative humidity 93%. Wind east at 10 miles an hour. Minot, mostly cloudy. 41 degrees, relative humidity 82%. Wind southeast at 7 miles an hour. Dickinson, partly cloudy. 46 degrees, relative humidity 79%. Wind south at 10 miles an hour. Elsewhere around North Dakota, it was 45 at Garrison. It was clear, with a temperature of 40 at Jamestown and 44 at Fargo. It was partly cloudy, with a temperature of 41 at Williston and 38 at Grand Forks. At Devil's Lake, it was mostly cloudy, with a temperature of 44. In northern South Dakota, it was clear. It was 45 at Mobridge and 42 at Aberdeen. In eastern Montana, at Sydney, it was clear, with a temperature of 37. At Glendive, it was partly cloudy, with a temperature of 44. At Miles City, it was mostly cloudy, with a temperature of 49. Once again, at Bismarck, the temperature was 44 degrees under partly cloudy skies. The Bismarck, North Dakota climate summary for yesterday, October 8, 2026. Yesterday's high temperature was 70 degrees. This high was 8 degrees above the normal high of 62. The record high is 89 degrees, which was set in 1936. Yesterday's low temperature was 41 degrees. This low was 5 degrees above the normal low of 36. The record low is 15 degrees, which was last set in 1990. No precipitation fell yesterday, which leaves the monthly total at a trace. The total precipitation for the year still stands at 11.66 inches. There were 9 heating degree days yesterday. The yearly total since July 1st is 189. There were no cooling degree days yesterday. The yearly total since January 1st is 784. The normal high temperature for today is 61 degrees, and the normal low is 36. The record high for today is 87, which last occurred in 1955, and the record low is 13, which occurred in 1897. Sunrise today is at 7:53 a.m. and sunset is at 7:07 p.m. The regional weather forecast from your National Weather Service office in Bismarck. It will remain dry with well above normal temperatures today through Saturday. Highs each of these days will mostly be in the 70s and 80s. Much colder temperatures with medium to high chances for rain arrive late Saturday night through Monday. Snow can briefly mix with rain in western parts of the state late Sunday night into Monday morning. Widespread below freezing temperatures are possible Monday night. A stronger system could bring windy and rainy conditions to the region mid to late next week. The detailed forecast for North Dakota, today, partly to mostly sunny. Breezy. Highs from the lower 70s northeast to mid 80s southwest. Tonight, partly cloudy. Lows around 50 to 60. Saturday, partly to mostly sunny. Breezy northwest and southeast. Chance of rain late in the west. Highs from the mid-60s northwest to mid-80s southeast. Sunday, cloudy. Breezy. Rain showers likely west, central, and northeast. Lows from the upper 30s northwest to mid-50s far southeast. Highs from the mid-40s northwest to near 70 far southeast. Here is the forecast.

forecast for the Bismarck Mainland listening area. Today, mostly clear. Highs around 80. Southeast winds 10 to 20 miles per hour with gusts up to 30 miles per hour. Tonight, partly cloudy. Lows in the lower 50s. Southeast winds 5 to 15 miles per hour. Saturday, sunny. Highs around 80. Southwest winds around 5 miles per hour, becoming northwest with gusts up to 20 miles per hour in the afternoon. Saturday night, increasing clouds. Lows in the upper 40s. North winds 10 to 15 miles per hour with gusts up to 25 miles per hour. Sunday, cloudy. A slight chance of showers in the morning, then a chance of showers in the afternoon. Cooler. Highs in the mid-50s. North winds around 15 miles per hour with gusts up to 25 miles per hour. Chance of rain 40%. Sunday night, cloudy. A slight chance of showers in the evening, then a chance of showers after midnight. Lows in the upper 30s. Chance of rain 30%. Columbus Day, mostly cloudy. Showers likely in the morning, then a chance of showers in the afternoon. Highs around 50. Chance of rain 70%. Monday night, mostly cloudy. Lows in the mid-30s. Tuesday, mostly cloudy. Highs in the mid-50s. Tuesday night, mostly cloudy. A slight chance of showers in the evening, then a chance of showers after midnight. Lows in the upper 30s. Chance of rain 30%. Wednesday, mostly cloudy. A chance of showers in the morning, then showers likely in the afternoon. Highs in the upper 50s. Chance of rain 60%. Wednesday night, mostly cloudy. Showers likely in the evening, then a chance of showers after midnight. Lows in the lower 40s. Chance of rain 60%. Thursday, decreasing clouds. A 50% chance of showers. Highs in the mid-50s. For Western Lake Sakakawea, today, breezy. South winds 15 to 25 miles per hour. Partly cloudy. Highs in the lower 80s. Tonight, south winds 10 to 15 miles per hour shifting to the west early in the morning. Partly cloudy. Lows around 50. For Eastern Lake Sakakawea, today, breezy. South winds 10 to 20 miles per hour increasing to 15 to 25 miles per hour in the afternoon. Partly cloudy. Highs in the lower 80s. Tonight, southeast winds 10 to 20 miles per hour. Partly cloudy. Lows in the lower 50s. For Northern Lake Oahe, today, breezy. Southeast winds 10 to 20 miles per hour shifting to the south 20 to 25 miles per hour in the afternoon. Mostly clear. Highs in the upper 70s. Tonight, south winds 10 to 20 miles per hour. Partly cloudy. Lows in the mid-50s. Here are the weather conditions at 5 a.m. Central Daylight Time. Bismarck, partly cloudy. Temperature 44 degrees, relative humidity 76%. Wind east at 9 miles an hour. Pressure 29.92 inches and steady. Mandan, partly cloudy. 41 degrees, relative humidity 93%. Wind east at 7 miles an hour. Hazen, partly cloudy. 41 degrees, relative humidity 87%. Harvey, mostly cloudy. 41 degrees, relative humidity 93%. Wind east at 10 miles an hour. Minot, mostly cloudy. 41 degrees, relative humidity 82%. Wind southeast at 7 miles an hour. Dickinson, partly cloudy. 46 degrees, relative humidity 79%. Wind south at 10 miles an hour. Elsewhere around North Dakota, it was 45 at Garrison. It was clear, with a temperature of 40 at Jamestown and 44 at Fargo. It was partly cloudy, with a temperature of 41 at Williston and 38 at Grand Forks. At Devil's Lake, it was mostly cloudy, with a temperature of 44. In northern South Dakota, it was clear. It was 45 at Mobridge and 42 at Aberdeen. In eastern Montana, at Sydney, it was clear, with a temperature of 37. At Glendive, it was partly cloudy, with a temperature of 44.
at Miles City, it was mostly cloudy, with a temperature of 49. Once again, at Bismarck, the temperature was 44 degrees under partly cloudy skies. The Bismarck, North Dakota climate summary for yesterday, October 8, 2026. Yesterday's high temperature was 70 degrees. This high was 8 degrees above the normal high of 62. The record high is 89 degrees, which was set in 1936. Yesterday's low temperature was 41 degrees. This low was 5 degrees above the normal low of 36. The record low is 15 degrees, which was last set in 1990. No precipitation fell yesterday, which leaves the monthly total at a trace. The total precipitation for the year still stands at 11.66 inches. There were 9 heating degree days yesterday. The yearly total since July 1st is 189. There were no cooling degree days yesterday. The yearly total since January 1st is 784. The normal high temperature for today is 61 degrees, and the normal low is 36. The record high for today is 87, which last occurred in 1955, and the record low is 13, which occurred in 1897. Sunrise today is at 7:53 a.m. and sunset is at 7:07 p.m. This is NOAA Weather Radio Station WXL78 in Bismarck, North Dakota, operating on a frequency of 162.475 MHz. Providing weather information 24 hours a day from your National Weather Service office in Bismarck. The regional weather forecast from your National Weather Service office in Bismarck. It will remain dry with well above normal temperatures today through Saturday. Highs each of these days will mostly be in the 70s and 80s. Much colder temperatures with medium to high chances for rain arrive late Saturday night through Monday. Snow can briefly mix with rain in western parts of the state late Sunday night into Monday morning. Widespread below freezing temperatures are possible Monday night. A stronger system could bring windy and rainy conditions to the region mid to late next week. The detailed forecast for North Dakota, today, partly to mostly sunny. Breezy. Highs from the lower 70s northeast to mid 80s southwest. Tonight, partly cloudy. Lows around 50 to 60. Saturday, partly to mostly sunny. Breezy northwest and southeast. Chance of rain late in the west. Highs from the mid 60s northwest to mid 80s southeast. Sunday, cloudy. Breezy. Rain showers likely west, central, and northeast. Lows from the upper 30s northwest to mid 50s far southeast. Highs from the mid 40s northwest to near 70 far southeast. Here is the forecast for the Bismarck, Minden listening area. Today, mostly clear. Highs around 80. Southeast winds 10 to 20 miles per hour with gusts up to 30 miles per hour. Tonight, partly cloudy. Lows in the lower 50s. Southeast winds 5 to 15 miles per hour. Saturday, sunny. Highs around 80. Southwest winds around 5 miles per hour, becoming northwest with gusts up to 20 miles per hour in the afternoon. Saturday night, increasing clouds. Lows in the upper 40s. North winds 10 to 15 miles per hour with gusts up to 25 miles per hour. Sunday, cloudy. A slight chance of showers in the morning, then a chance of showers in the afternoon. Cooler. Highs in the mid-50s. North winds around 15 miles per hour with gusts up to 25 miles per hour. Chance of rain 40%. Sunday night, cloudy. A slight chance of showers in the evening, then a chance of showers after midnight. Lows in the upper 30s. Chance of rain 30%. Columbus Day, mostly cloudy. Showers likely in the morning, then a chance of showers in the afternoon. Highs around 50. Chance of rain 70%. Monday night, mostly cloudy. Lows in the mid-30s. Tuesday, mostly cloudy. Highs in the mid-50s. Tuesday night, mostly cloudy. A slight chance of showers in the evening, then a chance of showers after midnight. Lows in the upper 30s. Chance of rain 30%. Wednesday, mostly cloudy. A chance of showers in the morning, then showers likely in the afternoon. Highs in the upper 50s. Chance of rain 60%. Wednesday night, mostly cloudy.
showers likely in the evening, then a chance of showers after midnight.

in the lower 40s. Chance of rain 60%. Thursday, decreasing clouds. A 50% chance of showers. Highs in the mid-50s. For Western Lake Sakakawea, today, breezy. South winds 15 to 25 miles per hour. Partly cloudy. Highs in the lower 80s. Tonight, south winds 10 to 15 miles per hour, shifting to the west early in the morning. Partly cloudy. Lows around 50. For Eastern Lake Sakakawea, today, breezy. South winds 10 to 20 miles per hour, increasing to 15 to 25 miles per hour in the afternoon. Partly cloudy. Highs in the lower 80s. Tonight, southeast winds 10 to 20 miles per hour. Partly cloudy. Lows in the lower 50s. For Northern Lake Oahe, today, breezy. Southeast winds 10 to 20 miles per hour, shifting to the south 20 to 25 miles per hour in the afternoon. Mostly clear. Highs in the upper 70s. Tonight, south winds 10 to 20 miles per hour. Partly cloudy. Lows in the mid-50s. Here are the weather conditions at 6 a.m. Central Daylight Time. Bismarck, mostly cloudy. Temperature 42 degrees, relative humidity 82%. Wind northeast at 7 miles an hour. Pressure 29.90 inches and falling. Minot, mostly cloudy. 40 degrees, relative humidity 86%. Wind east at 8 miles an hour. Dickinson, partly cloudy. 44 degrees, relative humidity 82%. Wind southeast at 7 miles an hour. Elsewhere around North Dakota, it was 45 at Garrison. It was partly cloudy, with a temperature of 43 at Williston, 41 at Jamestown, and 46 at Fargo. It was mostly cloudy, with a temperature of 37 at Grand Forks, and 45 at Devil's Lake. In northern South Dakota, skies ranged from clear to partly cloudy. It was 43 at Mobridge, and 41 at Aberdeen. In eastern Montana, skies ranged from partly cloudy to mostly cloudy. It was 46 at Miles City, 44 at Glendive, and 37 at Sydney. Once again, at Bismarck, the temperature was 42 degrees under mostly cloudy skies. The Bismarck, North Dakota climate summary for yesterday, October 8, 2026. Yesterday's high temperature was 70 degrees. This high was 8 degrees above the normal high of 62. The record high is 89 degrees, which was set in 1936. Yesterday's low temperature was 41 degrees. This low was 5 degrees above the normal low of 36. The record low is 15 degrees, which was last set in 1990. No precipitation fell yesterday, which leaves the monthly total at a trace. The total precipitation for the year still stands at 11.66 inches. There were 9 heating degree days yesterday. The yearly total since July 1st is 189. There were no cooling degree days yesterday. The yearly total since January 1st is 784. The normal high temperature for today is 61 degrees, and the normal low is 36. The record high for today is 87, which last occurred in 1955, and the record low is 13, which occurred in 1897. Sunrise today is at 7:53 a.m. and sunset is at 7:07 p.m. The regional weather forecast from your National Weather Service office in Bismarck. It will remain dry with well above normal temperatures today through Saturday. Highs each of these days will mostly be in the 70s and 80s. Much colder temperatures with medium to high chances for rain arrive late Saturday night through Monday. Snow can briefly mix with rain in western parts of the state late Sunday night into Monday morning. Widespread below freezing temperatures are possible Monday night. A stronger system could bring windy and rainy conditions to the region mid to late next week. The detailed forecast for North Dakota, today, partly to mostly sunny. Breezy. Highs from the lower 70s northeast to mid 80s southwest. Tonight, partly cloudy. Lows around 50 to 60. Saturday, partly to mostly sunny. Breezy northwest and southeast. Chance of rain late in the west. Highs from the mid-60s northwest to mid-80s southeast. Sunday, cloudy. Breezy. Rain showers likely west, central, and northeast. Lows from the upper 30s northwest to mid-50s far southeast.

highest from the mid-40s northwest to near 70 far southeast. Here is the forecast for the Bismarck Mound and listening area. Today, mostly clear. Highs around 80. Southeast winds 10 to 20 miles per hour with gusts up to 30 miles per hour. Tonight, partly cloudy. Lows in the lower 50s. Southeast winds 5 to 15 miles per hour. Saturday, sunny. Highs around 80. Southwest winds around 5 miles per hour, becoming northwest with gusts up to 20 miles per hour in the afternoon. Saturday night, increasing clouds. Lows in the upper 40s. North winds 10 to 15 miles per hour with gusts up to 25 miles per hour. Sunday, cloudy. A slight chance of showers in the morning, then a chance of showers in the afternoon. Cooler. Highs in the mid-50s. North winds around 15 miles per hour with gusts up to 25 miles per hour. Chance of rain 40%. Sunday night, cloudy. A slight chance of showers in the evening, then a chance of showers after midnight. Lows in the upper 30s. Chance of rain 30%. Columbus Day, mostly cloudy. Showers likely in the morning, then a chance of showers in the afternoon. Highs around 50. Chance of rain 70%. Monday night, mostly cloudy. Lows in the mid-30s. Tuesday, mostly cloudy. Highs in the mid-50s. Tuesday night, mostly cloudy. A slight chance of showers in the evening, then a chance of showers after midnight. Lows in the upper 30s. Chance of rain 30%. Wednesday, mostly cloudy. A chance of showers in the morning, then showers likely in the afternoon. Highs in the upper 50s. Chance of rain 60%. Wednesday night, mostly cloudy. Showers likely in the evening, then a chance of showers after midnight. Lows in the lower 40s. Chance of rain 60%. Thursday, decreasing clouds. A 50% chance of showers. Highs in the mid-50s. For Western Lake Sakakawea, today, breezy. South winds 15 to 25 miles per hour. Partly cloudy. Highs in the lower 80s. Tonight, south winds 10 to 15 miles per hour shifting to the west early in the morning. Partly cloudy. Lows around 50. For Eastern Lake Sakakawea, today, breezy. South winds 10 to 20 miles per hour increasing to 15 to 25 miles per hour in the afternoon. Partly cloudy. Highs in the lower 80s. Tonight, southeast winds 10 to 20 miles per hour. Partly cloudy. Lows in the lower 50s. For Northern Lake Oahe, today, breezy. Southeast winds 10 to 20 miles per hour shifting to the south 20 to 25 miles per hour in the afternoon. Mostly clear. Highs in the upper 70s. Tonight, south winds 10 to 20 miles per hour. Partly cloudy. Lows in the mid-50s. Here are the weather conditions at 6 a.m. Central Daylight Time. Bismarck, mostly cloudy. Temperature 42 degrees, relative humidity 82%. Wind northeast at 7 miles an hour. Pressure 29.90 inches and falling. Minot, mostly cloudy. 40 degrees, relative humidity 86%. Wind east at 8 miles an hour. Dickinson, partly cloudy. 44 degrees, relative humidity 82%. Wind southeast at 7 miles an hour. Elsewhere around North Dakota, it was 45 at Garrison. It was partly cloudy, with a temperature of 43 at Williston, 41 at Jamestown, and 46 at Fargo. It was mostly cloudy, with a temperature of 37 at Grand Forks, and 45 at Devil's Lake. In northern South Dakota, skies ranged from clear to partly cloudy. It was 43 at Mobridge, and 41 at Aberdeen. In eastern Montana, skies ranged from partly cloudy to mostly cloudy. It was 46 at Miles City, 44 at Glendive, and 37 at Sydney. Once again, at Bismarck, the temperature was 42 degrees under mostly cloudy skies. The Bismarck, North Dakota climate summary for yesterday, October 8, 2026. Yesterday's high temperature was 70 degrees. This high was 8 degrees above the normal high of 62.
The record high is 89 degrees, which was set in 1936. Yesterday's low temperature was 41 degrees. This low was 5 degrees above the normal low of 36. The record low is 15 degrees, which was last set in 1990. No precipitation fell yesterday, which leaves the monthly total at a trace. The total precipitation for the year still stands at 11.66 inches. There were 9 heating degree days yesterday. The yearly total since July 1st is 189. There were no cooling degree days yesterday. The yearly total since January 1st is 784. The normal high temperature for today is 61 degrees, and the normal low is 36. The record high for today is 87, which last occurred in 1955, and the record low is 13, which occurred in 1897. Sunrise today is at 7:53 a.m. and sunset is at 7:07 p.m. The regional weather forecast from your National Weather Service office in Bismarck. It will remain dry with well above normal temperatures today through Saturday. Highs each of these days will mostly be in the 70s and 80s. Much colder temperatures with medium to high chances for rain arrive late Saturday night through Monday. Snow can briefly mix with rain in western parts of the state late Sunday night into Monday morning. Widespread below freezing temperatures are possible Monday night. A stronger system could bring windy and rainy conditions to the region mid to late next week. The detailed forecast for North Dakota, today, partly to mostly sunny. Breezy. Highs from the lower 70s northeast to mid 80s southwest. Tonight, partly cloudy. Lows around 50 to 60. Saturday, partly to mostly sunny. Breezy northwest and southeast. Chance of rain late in the west. Highs from the mid 60s northwest to mid 80s southeast. Sunday, cloudy. Breezy. Rain showers likely west, central, and northeast. Lows from the upper 30s northwest to mid 50s far southeast. Highs from the mid 40s northwest to near 70 far southeast. Here is the forecast for the Bismarck, Minden listening area. Today, mostly clear. Highs around 80. Southeast winds 10 to 20 miles per hour with gusts up to 30 miles per hour. Tonight, partly cloudy. Lows in the lower 50s. Southeast winds 5 to 15 miles per hour. Saturday, sunny. Highs around 80. Southwest winds around 5 miles per hour, becoming northwest with gusts up to 20 miles per hour in the afternoon. Saturday night, increasing clouds. Lows in the upper 40s. North winds 10 to 15 miles per hour with gusts up to 25 miles per hour. Sunday, cloudy. A slight chance of showers in the morning, then a chance of showers in the afternoon. Cooler. Highs in the mid-50s. North winds around 15 miles per hour with gusts up to 25 miles per hour. Chance of rain 40%. Sunday night, cloudy. A slight chance of showers in the evening, then a chance of showers after midnight. Lows in the upper 30s. Chance of rain 30%. Columbus Day, mostly cloudy. Showers likely in the morning, then a chance of showers in the afternoon. Highs around 50. Chance of rain 70%. Monday night, mostly cloudy. Lows in the mid-30s. Tuesday, mostly cloudy. Highs in the mid-50s. Tuesday night, mostly cloudy. A slight chance of showers in the evening, then a chance of showers after midnight. Lows in the upper 30s. Chance of rain 30%. Wednesday, mostly cloudy. A chance of showers in the morning, then showers likely in the afternoon. Highs in the upper 50s. Chance of rain 60%. Wednesday night, mostly cloudy. Showers likely in the evening, then a chance of showers after midnight. Lows in the lower 40s. Chance of rain 60%. Thursday, decreasing clouds. A 50% chance of showers. Highs in the mid-50s. For Western Lake Sakakawea, today, breezy. South winds 15 to 25 miles per hour. Partly cloudy. Highs in the lower 80s. Tonight, south winds 10 to 15 miles per hour shifting to the west early in the morning. Partly cloudy. Lows around 50. For Eastern Lake Sakakawea, today, breezy.
south winds 10 to 20 miles per hour, increasing to 15 to 20.

miles per hour in the afternoon. Partly cloudy. Highs in the lower 80s. Tonight, southeast winds 10 to 20 miles per hour. Partly cloudy. Lows in the lower 50s. For northern Lake Oahe, today, breezy. Southeast winds 10 to 20 miles per hour, shifting to the south 20 to 25 miles per hour in the afternoon. Mostly clear. Highs in the upper 70s. Tonight, south winds 10 to 20 miles per hour. Partly cloudy. Lows in the mid-50s. Here are the weather conditions at 6 a.m. Central Daylight Time. Bismarck, mostly cloudy. Temperature 42 degrees, relative humidity 82%. Wind northeast at 7 miles an hour. Pressure 29.90 inches and falling. Minot, mostly cloudy. 40 degrees, relative humidity 86%. Wind east at 8 miles an hour. Dickinson, partly cloudy. 44 degrees, relative humidity 82%. Wind southeast at 7 miles an hour. Elsewhere around North Dakota, it was 45 at Garrison. It was partly cloudy, with a temperature of 43 at Williston, 41 at Jamestown, and 46 at Fargo. It was mostly cloudy, with a temperature of 37 at Grand Forks, and 45 at Devil's Lake. In northern South Dakota, skies ranged from clear to partly cloudy. It was 43 at Mobridge, and 41 at Aberdeen. In eastern Montana, skies ranged from partly cloudy to mostly cloudy. It was 46 at Miles City, 44 at Glenknife, and 37 at Sydney. Once again, at Bismarck, the temperature was 42 degrees under mostly cloudy skies. The Bismarck, North Dakota climate summary for yesterday, October 8, 2026. Yesterday's high temperature was 70 degrees. This high was 8 degrees above the normal high of 62. The record high is 89 degrees, which was set in 1936. Yesterday's low temperature was 41 degrees. This low was 5 degrees above the normal low of 36. The record low is 15 degrees, which was last set in 1990. No precipitation fell yesterday, which leaves the monthly total at a trace. The total precipitation for the year still stands at 11.66 inches. There were 9 heating degree days yesterday. The yearly total since July 1st is 189. There were no cooling degree days yesterday. The yearly total since January 1st is 784. The normal high temperature for today is 61 degrees, and the normal low is 36. The record high for today is 87, which last occurred in 1955, and the record low is 13, which occurred in 1897. Sunrise today is at 7:53 a.m. and sunset is at 7:07 p.m. The regional weather forecast from your National Weather Service office in Bismarck. It will remain dry with well above normal temperatures today through Saturday. Highs each of these days will mostly be in the 70s and 80s. Much colder temperatures with medium to high chances for rain arrive late Saturday night through Monday. Snow can briefly mix with rain in western parts of the state late Sunday night into Monday morning. Widespread below freezing temperatures are possible Monday night. A stronger system could bring windy and rainy conditions to the region mid to late next week. The detailed forecast for North Dakota, today, partly to mostly sunny. Breezy. Highs from the lower 70s northeast to mid 80s southwest. Tonight, partly cloudy. Lows around 50 to 60. Saturday, partly to mostly sunny. Breezy northwest and southeast. Chance of rain late in the west. Highs from the mid-60s northwest to mid-80s southeast. Sunday, cloudy. Breezy. Rain showers likely west, central, and northeast. Lows from the upper 30s northwest to mid-50s far southeast. Highs from the mid-40s northwest to near 70 far southeast. Here is the forecast for the Bismarck, Mann, and listening area. Today, mostly clear. Highs around 80. Southeast winds 10 to 20 miles per hour with gusts up to 30 miles per hour. Tonight, partly cloudy. Lows in the lower 50s. Southeast winds 5 to 15 miles per hour. Saturday, sunny. Highs around 80. Southwest winds around 5 miles per hour, becoming northwest with gusts up to 20 miles per hour in the afternoon. Saturday night.

increasing clouds. Lows in the upper 40s. North winds 10 to 15 miles per hour with gusts up to 25 miles per hour. Sunday, cloudy. A slight chance of showers in the morning, then a chance of showers in the afternoon. Cooler. Highs in the mid-50s. North winds around 15 miles per hour with gusts up to 25 miles per hour. Chance of rain 40%. Sunday night, cloudy. A slight chance of showers in the evening, then a chance of showers after midnight. Lows in the upper 30s. Chance of rain 30%. Columbus Day, mostly cloudy. Showers likely in the morning, then a chance of showers in the afternoon. Highs around 50. Chance of rain 70%. Monday night, mostly cloudy. Lows in the mid-30s. Tuesday, mostly cloudy. Highs in the mid-50s. Tuesday night, mostly cloudy. A slight chance of showers in the evening, then a chance of showers after midnight. Lows in the upper 30s. Chance of rain 30%. Wednesday, mostly cloudy. A chance of showers in the morning, then showers likely in the afternoon. Highs in the upper 50s. Chance of rain 60%. Wednesday night, mostly cloudy. Showers likely in the evening, then a chance of showers after midnight. Lows in the lower 40s. Chance of rain 60%. Thursday, decreasing clouds. A 50% chance of showers. Highs in the mid-50s. For Western Lake Sakakawea, today, breezy. South winds 15 to 25 miles per hour. Partly cloudy. Highs in the lower 80s. Tonight, south winds 10 to 15 miles per hour shifting to the west early in the morning. Partly cloudy. Lows around 50. For Eastern Lake Sakakawea, today, breezy. South winds 10 to 20 miles per hour increasing to 15 to 25 miles per hour in the afternoon. Partly cloudy. Highs in the lower 80s. Tonight, southeast winds 10 to 20 miles per hour. Partly cloudy. Lows in the lower 50s. For Northern Lake Oahe, today, breezy. Southeast winds 10 to 20 miles per hour shifting to the south 20 to 25 miles per hour in the afternoon. Mostly clear. Highs in the upper 70s. Tonight, south winds 10 to 20 miles per hour. Partly cloudy. Lows in the mid-50s. Here are the weather conditions at 6 a.m. Central Daylight Time. Bismarck, mostly cloudy. Temperature 42 degrees, relative humidity 82%. Wind northeast at 7 miles an hour. Pressure 29.90 inches and falling. Minot, mostly cloudy. 40 degrees, relative humidity 86%. Wind east at 8 miles an hour. Dickinson, partly cloudy. 44 degrees, relative humidity 82%. Wind southeast at 7 miles an hour. Elsewhere around North Dakota, it was 45 at Garrison. It was partly cloudy, with a temperature of 43 at Williston, 41 at Jamestown, and 46 at Fargo. It was mostly cloudy, with a temperature of 37 at Grand Forks, and 45 in Devil's Lake. In northern South Dakota, skies ranged from clear to partly cloudy. It was 43 at Mobridge, and 41 at Aberdeen. In eastern Montana, skies ranged from partly cloudy to mostly cloudy. It was 46 at Miles City, 44 at Glendive, and 37 at Sydney. Once again, at Bismarck, the temperature was 42 degrees under mostly cloudy skies. The Bismarck, North Dakota climate summary for yesterday, October 8, 2026. Yesterday's high temperature was 70 degrees. This high was 8 degrees above the normal high of 62. The record high is 89 degrees, which was set in 1936. Yesterday's low temperature was 41 degrees. This low was 5 degrees above the normal low of 36. The record low is 15 degrees, which was last set in 1990. No precipitation fell yesterday, which leaves the monthly total at a trace. The total precipitation for the year still stands at 11.66 inches. There were 9 heating degree days yesterday. The yearly total

forecast for North Dakota. Today, partly to mostly sunny. Breezy. Highs from the lower 70s northeast to mid-80s southwest. Tonight, partly cloudy. Lows around 50 to 60. Saturday, partly to mostly sunny. Breezy northwest and southeast. Chance of rain late in the west. Highs from the mid-60s northwest to mid-80s southeast. Sunday, cloudy. Breezy. Rain showers likely west, central, and northeast. Lows from the upper 30s northwest to mid-50s far southeast. Highs from the mid-40s northwest to near 70 far southeast. 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Providing weather information 24 hours a day from your National Weather Service office in Bismarck. Here is the forecast for the Bismarck mainland listening area. Today, mostly clear. Highs around 80. Southeast winds 10 to 20 miles per hour with gusts up to 30 miles per hour. Tonight, partly cloudy. Lows in the lower 50s. Southeast winds 5 to 15 miles per hour. Saturday, sunny. Highs around 80. Southwest winds around 5 miles per hour, becoming northwest with gusts up to 20 miles per hour in the afternoon. Saturday night, increasing clouds. Lows in the upper 40s. North winds 10 to 15 miles per hour with gusts up to 25 miles per hour. Sunday, cloudy. A slight chance of showers in the morning, then a chance of showers in the afternoon. Cooler. Highs in the mid-50s. North winds around 15 miles per hour with gusts up to 25 miles per hour. Chance of rain 40%. Sunday night, cloudy. A slight chance of showers in the evening, then a chance of showers after midnight. Lows in the upper 30s. Chance of rain 30%. Columbus Day, mostly cloudy. Showers likely in the morning, then a chance of showers in the afternoon. Highs around 50. Chance of rain 70%. Monday night, mostly cloudy. Lows in the mid-30s. Tuesday, mostly cloudy. Highs in the mid-50s. Tuesday night, mostly cloudy. A slight chance of showers in the evening, then a chance of showers after midnight. Lows in the upper 30s. Chance of rain 30%. Wednesday, mostly cloudy. A chance of showers in the morning, then showers likely in the afternoon. Highs in the upper 50s. Chance of rain 60%. Wednesday night, mostly cloudy. Showers likely in the evening, then a chance of showers after midnight. Lows in the lower 40s. Chance of rain 60%. Thursday, decreasingly cloudy. Showers likely in the evening, then a chance of showers after midnight. Lows in the lower 40s. Chance of rain 60%. Thursday, decreasing clouds. A 50% chance of showers. Highs in the mid-50s. Here is the forecast for the Bismarck mainland listening area. Today, sunny. Highs around 80. Southeast winds 10 to 20 miles per hour with gusts up to 30 miles per hour. Tonight, partly cloudy in the evening and clearing. Lows in the lower 50s. Southeast winds 5 to 15 miles per hour. Saturday, sunny. Highs around 80. Southwest winds around 5 miles per hour, becoming northwest with gusts up to 20 miles per hour in the afternoon. Saturday night, increasing clouds. Lows in the upper 40s. North winds 10 to 15 miles per hour with gusts up to 25 miles per hour. Sunday, cloudy. A slight chance of showers in the morning, then a chance of showers in the afternoon. Cooler. Highs in the mid-50s. North winds around 15 miles per hour with gusts up to 25 miles per hour. Chance of rain 40%. Sunday night, cloudy. A slight chance of showers in the evening, then a chance of showers after midnight. Lows in the upper 30s. Chance of rain 30%. Columbus Day, mostly cloudy. Showers likely in the morning, then a chance of showers in the afternoon.

highs in the mid-50s. Tuesday night, mostly cloudy. A slight chance of showers in the evening, then a chance of showers after midnight. Lows in the upper 30s. Chance of rain 30%. Wednesday, mostly cloudy. A chance of showers in the morning, then showers likely in the afternoon. Highs in the upper 50s. Chance of rain 60%. Wednesday night, mostly cloudy. Showers likely in the evening, then a chance of showers after midnight. Lows in the lower 40s. Chance of rain 60%. Thursday, decreasing clouds. A 50% chance of showers. Highs in the mid-50s. For Western Lake Sakakawea, today, breezy. South winds 15 to 25 miles per hour. Partly cloudy. Highs in the lower 80s. Tonight, south winds 10 to 15 miles per hour, shifting to the west early in the morning. Partly cloudy. Lows around 50. For Eastern Lake Sakakawea, today, breezy. South winds 10 to 20 miles per hour, increasing to 15 to 25 miles per hour in the afternoon. Partly cloudy. Highs in the lower 80s. Tonight, southeast winds 10 to 20 miles per hour. Partly cloudy. Lows in the lower 50s. For Northern Lake Oahe, today, breezy. Southeast winds 10 to 20 miles per hour, shifting to the south 20 to 25 miles per hour in the afternoon. Mostly clear. Highs in the upper 70s. Tonight, south winds 10 to 20 miles per hour. Partly cloudy. Lows in the mid-50s. Here are the weather conditions at 6 a.m. Central Daylight Time. Bismarck, mostly cloudy. Temperature 42 degrees, relative humidity 82%. Wind northeast at 7 miles an hour. Pressure 29.90 inches and falling. Minot, mostly cloudy. 40 degrees, relative humidity 86%. Wind east at 8 miles an hour. Dickinson, partly cloudy. 44 degrees, relative humidity 82%. Wind southeast at 7 miles an hour. Elsewhere around North Dakota, it was 45 at Garrison. It was partly cloudy, with a temperature of 43 at Williston, 41 at Jamestown, and 46 at Fargo. It was mostly cloudy, with a temperature of 37 at Grand Forks, and 45 at Devil's Lake. In northern South Dakota, skies ranged from clear to partly cloudy. It was 43 at Mobridge, and 41 at Aberdeen. In eastern Montana, skies ranged from partly cloudy to mostly cloudy. It was 46 at Miles City, 44 at Glendive, and 37 at Sydney. Once again, at Bismarck, the temperature was 42 degrees under mostly cloudy skies. The Bismarck, North Dakota climate summary for yesterday, October 8, 2026. Yesterday's high temperature was 70 degrees. This high was 8 degrees above the normal high of 62. The record high is 89 degrees, which was set in 1936. Yesterday's low temperature was 41 degrees. This low was 5 degrees above the normal low of 36. The record low is 15 degrees, which was last set in 1990. No precipitation fell yesterday, which leaves the monthly total at a trace. The total precipitation for the year still stands at 11.66 inches. There were 98-degree days yesterday. The yearly total since July 1st is 189. There were no cooling degree days yesterday. The yearly total since January 1st is 784. The normal high temperature for today is 61 degrees, and the normal low is 36. The record high for today is 87, which last occurred in 1955, and the record low is 13, which occurred in 1897. Sunrise today is at 7:53 a.m. and sunset is at 7:07 p.m. The regional weather forecast from your National Weather Service office in Bismarck. It will remain dry with well above normal temperatures today through Saturday. Highs each of these days will mostly be in the 70s and 80s. Much colder temperatures with medium to high chances for rain arrive late Saturday night through Monday. Snow can briefly mix with rain in western parts of the state late Sunday night into Monday morning. Widespread below freezing temperatures are possible Monday night. A stronger system could bring windy and rainy conditions to the region mid to late next week. The detailed forecast for North Dakota, today, partly to mostly sunny.
central and northeast. Lows from the upper 30s northwest to mid 50s far southeast. Highs from mid 40s northwest to near 70 far southeast. Here is the forecast for the Bismarck Minden listening area. Today, sunny. Highs around 80. Southeast winds 10 to 20 miles per hour with gusts up to 30 miles per hour. Tonight, partly cloudy in the evening and clearing. Lows in the lower 50s. Southeast winds 5 to 15 miles per hour. Saturday, sunny. Highs around 80. Southwest winds around 5 miles per hour, becoming northwest with gusts up to 20 miles per hour in the afternoon. Saturday night, increasing clouds. Lows in the upper 40s. North winds 10 to 15 miles per hour with gusts up to 25 miles per hour. Sunday, cloudy. A slight chance of showers in the morning, then a chance of showers in the afternoon. Cooler. Highs in the mid-50s. North winds around 15 miles per hour with gusts up to 25 miles per hour. Chance of rain 40%. Sunday night, cloudy. A slight chance of showers in the evening, then a chance of showers after midnight. Lows in the upper 30s. Chance of rain 30%. Columbus Day, mostly cloudy. Showers likely in the morning, then a chance of showers in the afternoon. Highs around 50. Chance of rain 70%. Monday night, mostly cloudy. Lows in the mid-30s. Tuesday, mostly cloudy. Highs in the mid-50s. Tuesday night, mostly cloudy. A slight chance of showers in the evening, then a chance of showers after midnight. Lows in the upper 30s. Chance of rain 30%. Wednesday, mostly cloudy. A chance of showers in the morning, then showers likely in the afternoon. Highs in the upper 50s. Chance of rain 60%. Wednesday night, mostly cloudy. Showers likely in the evening, then a chance of showers after midnight. Lows in the lower 40s. Chance of rain 60%. Thursday, decreasing clouds. A 50% chance of showers. Highs in the mid-50s. For Western Lake Sakakawea, today, breezy. South winds 15 to 25 miles per hour. Partly cloudy. Highs in the lower 80s. Tonight, south winds 10 to 15 miles per hour shifting to the west early in the morning. Partly cloudy. Lows around 50. For Eastern Lake Sakakawea, today, breezy. South winds 10 to 20 miles per hour increasing to 15 to 25 miles per hour in the afternoon. Partly cloudy. Highs in the lower 80s. Tonight, southeast winds 10 to 20 miles per hour. Partly cloudy. Lows in the lower 50s. For Northern Lake Oahe, today, breezy. Southeast winds 10 to 20 miles per hour shifting to the south 20 to 25 miles per hour in the afternoon. Mostly clear. Highs in the upper 70s. Tonight, south winds 10 to 20 miles per hour. Partly cloudy. Lows in the mid-50s. Here are the weather conditions at 6 a.m. Central Daylight Time. Bismarck, mostly cloudy. Temperature 42 degrees, relative humidity 82%. Wind northeast at 7 miles an hour. Pressure 29.90 inches and falling. Minot, mostly cloudy. 40 degrees, relative humidity 86%. Wind east at 8 miles an hour. Dickinson, partly cloudy. 44 degrees, relative humidity 82%. Wind southeast at 7 miles an hour. Elsewhere around North Dakota, it was 45 at Garrison. It was partly cloudy, with a temperature of 43 at Williston, 41 at Jamestown, and 46 at Fargo. It was mostly cloudy, with a temperature of 37 at Grand Forks, and 45 at Devil's Lake. In northern South Dakota, skies ranged from clear to partly cloudy.

Cloudy. It was 43 at Mobridge and 41 at Aberdeen. In eastern Montana, skies ranged from partly cloudy to mostly cloudy. It was 46 at Miles City, 44 at Glenive, and 37 at Sydney. Once again, at Bismarck, the temperature was 42 degrees under mostly cloudy skies. The Bismarck, North Dakota climate summary for yesterday, October 8, 2026. Yesterday's high temperature was 70 degrees. This high was 8 degrees above the normal high of 62. The record high is 89 degrees, which was set in 1936. Yesterday's low temperature was 41 degrees. This low was 5 degrees above the normal low of 36. The record low is 15 degrees, which was last set in 1990. No precipitation fell yesterday, which leaves the monthly total at a trace. The total precipitation for the year still stands at 11.66 inches. There were 90-degree days yesterday. The yearly total since July 1st is 189. There were no cooling degree days yesterday. The yearly total since January 1st is 784. The normal high temperature for today is 61 degrees, and the normal low is 36. The record high for today is 87, which last occurred in 1955, and the record low is 13, which occurred in 1897. Sunrise today is at 7:53 a.m. and sunset is at 7:07 p.m. The regional weather forecast from your National Weather Service office in Bismarck. It will remain dry with well above normal temperatures today through Saturday. Highs each of these days will mostly be in the 70s and 80s. Much colder temperatures with medium to high chances for rain arrive late Saturday night through Monday. Snow can briefly mix with rain in western parts of the state late Sunday night into Monday morning. Widespread below freezing temperatures are possible Monday night. A stronger system could bring windy and rainy conditions to the region mid to late next week. The detailed forecast for North Dakota, today, partly to mostly sunny. Breezy. Highs from the lower 70s northeast to mid-80s southwest. Tonight, partly cloudy. Lows around 50 to 60. Saturday, partly to mostly sunny. Breezy northwest and southeast. Chance of rain late in the west. Highs from the mid-60s northwest to mid-80s southeast. Sunday, cloudy. Breezy. Rain showers likely west, central, and northeast. Lows from the upper 30s northwest to mid-50s far southeast. Highs from the mid-40s northwest to near 70 far southeast. Here is the forecast for the Bismarck Mainland listening area. Today, sunny. Highs around 80. Southeast winds 10 to 20 miles per hour with gusts up to 30 miles per hour. Tonight, partly cloudy in the evening then clearing. Lows in the lower 50s. Southeast winds 5 to 15 miles per hour. Saturday, sunny. Highs around 80. Southwest winds around 5 miles per hour, becoming northwest with gusts up to 20 miles per hour in the afternoon. Saturday night, increasing clouds. Lows in the upper 40s. North winds 10 to 15 miles per hour with gusts up to 25 miles per hour. Sunday, cloudy. A slight chance of showers in the morning, then a chance of showers in the afternoon. Cooler. Highs in the mid-50s. North winds around 15 miles per hour with gusts up to 25 miles per hour. Chance of rain 40%. Sunday night, cloudy. A slight chance of showers in the evening, then a chance of showers after midnight. Lows in the upper 30s. Chance of rain 30%. Columbus Day, mostly cloudy. Showers likely in the morning, then a chance of showers in the afternoon. Highs around 50. Chance of rain 70%. Monday night, mostly cloudy. Lows in the mid-30s. Tuesday, mostly cloudy. Highs in the mid-50s. Tuesday night, mostly cloudy. A slight chance of showers in the evening, then a chance of showers after midnight. Lows in the upper 30s. Chance of rain 30%. Wednesday, mostly cloudy. A chance of showers in the morning, then showers likely in the afternoon. Highs in the upper 50s. Chance of rain 60%. Wednesday night, mostly cloudy. Showers likely in the evening, then a chance of showers after midnight. Lows in the lower 40s.
chance of rain 60%. Thursday, decreasing clouds. A 50% chance of showers. Highs in the mid-50s. For Western Lake Sakakawea, today, breezy. South winds 15 to 25 miles per hour. Partly cloudy. Highs in the lower 80s. Tonight, south winds 10 to 15 miles per hour, shifting to the west early in the morning. Partly cloudy. Lows around 50. For Eastern Lake Sakakawea, today, breezy. South winds 10 to 20 miles per hour, increasing to 15 to 25 miles per hour in the afternoon. Partly cloudy. Highs in the lower 80s. Tonight, southeast winds 10 to 20 miles per hour. Partly cloudy. Lows in the lower 50s. For Northern Lake Oahu, today, breezy. Southeast winds 10 to 20 miles per hour, shifting to the south 20 to 25 miles per hour in the afternoon. Mostly clear. Highs in the upper 70s. Tonight, south winds 10 to 20 miles per hour. Partly cloudy. Lows in the mid-50s. Here are the weather conditions at 6 a.m. Central Daylight Time. Bismarck, mostly cloudy. Temperature 42 degrees, relative humidity 82%. Wind northeast at 7 miles an hour. Pressure 29.90 inches and falling. Minot, mostly cloudy. 40 degrees, relative humidity 86%. Wind east at 8 miles an hour. Dickinson, partly cloudy. 44 degrees, relative humidity 82%. Wind southeast at 7 miles an hour. Elsewhere around North Dakota, it was 45 at Garrison. It was partly cloudy, with a temperature of 43 at Williston, 41 at Jamestown, and 46 at Fargo. It was mostly cloudy, with a temperature of 37 at Grand Forks, and 45 at Devil's Lake. In northern South Dakota, skies ranged from clear to partly cloudy. It was 43 at Mobridge, and 41 at Aberdeen. In eastern Montana, skies ranged from partly cloudy to mostly cloudy. It was 46 at Miles City, 44 at Glendive, and 37 at Sydney. Once again, at Bismarck, the temperature was 42 degrees under mostly cloudy skies. The Bismarck, North Dakota climate summary for yesterday, October 8, 2026. Yesterday's high temperature was 70 degrees. This high was 8 degrees above the normal high of 62. The record high is 89 degrees, which was set in 1936. Yesterday's low temperature was 41 degrees. This low was 5 degrees above the normal low of 36. The record low is 15 degrees, which was last set in 1990. No precipitation fell yesterday, which leaves the monthly total at a trace. The total precipitation for the year still stands at 11.66 inches. There were 9 heating degree days yesterday. The yearly total since July 1st is 189. There were no cooling degree days yesterday. The yearly total since January 1st is 784. The normal high temperature for today is 61 degrees, and the normal low is 36. The record high for today is 87, which last occurred in 1955, and the record low is 13, which occurred in 1897. Sunrise today is at 7:53 a.m. and sunset is at 7:07 p.m. The regional weather forecast from your National Weather Service office in Bismarck. It will remain dry with well above normal temperatures today through Saturday. Highs each of these days will mostly be in the 70s and 80s. Much colder temperatures with medium to high chances for rain arrive late Saturday night through Monday. Snow can briefly mix with rain in western parts of the state late Sunday night into Monday morning. Widespread below freezing temperatures are possible Monday night. A stronger system could bring windy and rainy conditions to the region mid to late next week. The detailed forecast for North Dakota, today, partly to mostly sunny. Breezy. Highs from the lower 70s northeast to mid 80s southwest. Tonight, partly cloudy. Lows around 50 to 60. Saturday, partly to mostly sunny. Breezy northwest and southeast. Chance of rain late in the west. Highs from the mid-60s northwest to mid-80s southeast. Sunday, cloudy. Breezy. Rain showers likely west, central, and northeast. Lows from the upper 30s northwest to mid-50s far southeast.
Highs from the mid-40s northwest to near

of the far southeast. Here is the forecast for the Bismarck Land and listening area. Today, sunny. Highs around 80. Southeast winds 10 to 20 miles per hour with gusts up to 30 miles per hour. Tonight, partly cloudy in the evening then clearing. Lows in the lower 50s. Southeast winds 5 to 15 miles per hour. Saturday, sunny. Highs around 80. Southwest winds around 5 miles per hour, becoming northwest with gusts up to 20 miles per hour in the afternoon. Saturday night, increasing clouds. Lows in the upper 40s. North winds 10 to 15 miles per hour with gusts up to 25 miles per hour. Sunday, cloudy. A slight chance of showers in the morning, then a chance of showers in the afternoon. Cooler. Highs in the mid-50s. North winds around 15 miles per hour with gusts up to 25 miles per hour. Chance of rain 40%. Sunday night, cloudy. A slight chance of showers in the evening, then a chance of showers after midnight. Lows in the upper 30s. Chance of rain 30%. Columbus Day, mostly cloudy. Showers likely in the morning, then a chance of showers in the afternoon. Highs around 50. Chance of rain 70%. Monday night, mostly cloudy. Lows in the mid-30s. Tuesday, mostly cloudy. Highs in the mid-50s. Tuesday night, mostly cloudy. A slight chance of showers in the evening, then a chance of showers after midnight. Lows in the upper 30s. Chance of rain 30%. Wednesday, mostly cloudy. A chance of showers in the morning, then showers likely in the afternoon. Highs in the upper 50s. Chance of rain 60%. Wednesday night, mostly cloudy. Showers likely in the evening, then a chance of showers after midnight. Lows in the lower 40s. Chance of rain 60%. Thursday, decreasing clouds. A 50% chance of showers. Highs in the mid-50s. For Western Lake Sakakawea, today, breezy. South winds 15 to 25 miles per hour. Partly cloudy. Highs in the lower 80s. Tonight, south winds 10 to 15 miles per hour shifting to the west early in the morning. Partly cloudy. Lows around 50. For Eastern Lake Sakakawea, today, breezy. South winds 10 to 20 miles per hour increasing to 15 to 25 miles per hour in the afternoon. Partly cloudy. Highs in the lower 80s. Tonight, southeast winds 10 to 20 miles per hour. Partly cloudy. Lows in the lower 50s. For Northern Lake Oahe, today, breezy. Southeast winds 10 to 20 miles per hour shifting to the south 20 to 25 miles per hour in the afternoon. Mostly clear. Highs in the upper 70s. Tonight, south winds 10 to 20 miles per hour. Partly cloudy. Lows in the mid-50s. Here are the weather conditions at 6 a.m. Central Daylight Time. Bismarck, mostly cloudy. Temperature 42 degrees, relative humidity 82%. Wind northeast at 7 miles an hour. Pressure 29.90 inches and falling. Minot, mostly cloudy. 40 degrees, relative humidity 86%. Wind east at 8 miles an hour. Dickinson, partly cloudy. 44 degrees, relative humidity 82%. Wind southeast at 7 miles an hour. Elsewhere around North Dakota, it was 45 at Garrison. It was partly cloudy, with a temperature of 43 at Williston, 41 at Jamestown, and 46 at Fargo. It was mostly cloudy, with a temperature of 37 at Grand Forks, and 45 at Devil's Lake. In northern South Dakota, skies ranged from clear to partly cloudy. It was 43 at Mobridge, and 41 at Aberdeen. In eastern Montana, skies ranged from partly cloudy to mostly cloudy. It was 46 at Miles City, 44 at Glendive, and 37 at Sydney. Once again, at Bismarck, the temperature was 42 degrees under mostly cloudy skies. The Bismarck, North Dakota climate summary for yesterday, October 8, 2026. Yesterday's high temperature was 70 degrees. This high was 8 degrees above the normal high of 62.
The record high is 89 degrees, which was set in 1936.

Yesterday's low temperature was 41 degrees. This low was 5 degrees above the normal low of 36. The record low is 15 degrees, which was last set in 1990. No precipitation fell yesterday, which leaves the monthly total at a trace. The total precipitation for the year still stands at 11.66 inches. There were 9 heating degree days yesterday. The yearly total since July 1st is 189. There were no cooling degree days yesterday. The yearly total since January 1st is 784. The normal high temperature for today is 61 degrees, and the normal low is 36. The record high for today is 87, which last occurred in 1955, and the record low is 13, which occurred in 1897. Sunrise today is at 7:53 a.m. and sunset is at 7:07 p.m. This is NOAA Weather Radio Station WXL78 in Bismarck, North Dakota, operating on a frequency of 162.475 MHz. Providing weather information 24 hours a day from your National Weather Service office in Bismarck. The regional weather forecast from your National Weather Service office in Bismarck. It will remain dry with well above normal temperatures today through Saturday. Highs each of these days will mostly be in the 70s and 80s. Much colder temperatures with medium to high chances for rain arrive late Saturday night through Monday. Snow can briefly mix with rain in western parts of the state late Sunday night into Monday morning. Widespread below freezing temperatures are possible Monday night. A stronger system could bring windy and rainy conditions to the region mid to late next week. The detailed forecast for North Dakota, today, partly to mostly sunny. Breezy. Highs from the lower 70s northeast to mid 80s southwest. Tonight, partly cloudy. Lows around 50 to 60. Saturday, partly to mostly sunny. Breezy northwest and southeast. Chance of rain late in the west. Highs from the mid 60s northwest to mid 80s southeast. Sunday, cloudy. Breezy. Rain showers likely west, central, and northeast. Lows from the upper 30s northwest to mid 50s far southeast. Highs from the mid 40s northwest to near 70 far southeast. Here is the forecast for the Bismarck, Minden listening area. Today, sunny. Highs around 80. Southeast winds 10 to 20 miles per hour with gusts up to 30 miles per hour. Tonight, partly cloudy in the evening then clearing. Lows in the lower 50s. Southeast winds 5 to 15 miles per hour. Saturday, sunny. Highs around 80. Southwest winds around 5 miles per hour, becoming northwest with gusts up to 20 miles per hour in the afternoon. Saturday night, increasing clouds. Lows in the upper 40s. North winds 10 to 15 miles per hour with gusts up to 25 miles per hour. Sunday, cloudy. A slight chance of showers in the morning, then a chance of showers in the afternoon. Cooler. Highs in the mid-50s. North winds around 15 miles per hour with gusts up to 25 miles per hour. Chance of rain 40%. Sunday night, cloudy. A slight chance of showers in the evening, then a chance of showers after midnight. Lows in the upper 30s. Chance of rain 30%. Columbus Day, mostly cloudy. Showers likely in the morning, then a chance of showers in the afternoon. Highs around 50. Chance of rain 70%. Monday night, mostly cloudy. Lows in the mid-30s. Tuesday, mostly cloudy. Highs in the mid-50s. Tuesday night, mostly cloudy. A slight chance of showers in the evening, then a chance of showers after midnight. Lows in the upper 30s. Chance of rain 30%. Wednesday, mostly cloudy. A chance of showers in the morning, then showers likely in the afternoon. Highs in the upper 50s. Chance of rain 60%. Wednesday night, mostly cloudy. Showers likely in the evening, then a chance of showers after midnight. Lows in the lower 40s. Chance of rain 60%. Thursday, decreasing clouds. A 50% chance of showers. Highs in the mid-50s. For Western Lake Sakakawea, today, breezy. South winds 15 to 25 miles per hour. Partly cloudy. Highs in the lower 80s. Tonight,
south winds 10 to 15 miles per hour, shifting to the west early in the morning. Partly cloudy. Lows around 50. For eastern Lake Sakakawea, today, breezy. South winds 10 to 20 miles per hour, increasing to 15 to 25 miles per hour in the afternoon. Partly cloudy. Highs in the lower 80s. Tonight, southeast winds 10 to 20 miles per hour. Partly cloudy. Lows in the lower 50s. For northern Lake Oahu, today, breezy. Southeast winds 10 to 20 miles per hour, shifting to the south 20 to 25 miles per hour in the afternoon. Mostly clear. Highs in the upper 70s. Tonight, south winds 10 to 20 miles per hour. Partly cloudy. Lows in the mid-50s. Here are the weather conditions at 7 a.m. Central Daylight Time. Bismarck, partly cloudy. Temperature 42 degrees, relative humidity 82%. Wind northeast at 8 miles an hour. Pressure 29.89 inches and falling. Mendan, partly cloudy. 41 degrees, relative humidity 100%. Wind southeast at 7 miles an hour. Hazen, partly cloudy. 37 degrees, relative humidity 93%. Harvey, mostly cloudy. 43 degrees, relative humidity 93%. Wind southeast at 9 miles an hour. Minot, partly cloudy. 41 degrees, relative humidity 86%. Wind southeast at 8 miles an hour. Dickinson, partly cloudy. 43 degrees, relative humidity 86%. Wind south at 9 miles an hour. Elsewhere around North Dakota, it was 44 at Garrison. At Williston, it was clear, with a temperature of 43. It was partly cloudy, with a temperature of 43 at Jamestown, and 46 at Fargo. It was mostly cloudy, with a temperature of 40 at Grand Forks, and 48 at Devil's Lake. In northern South Dakota, it was partly cloudy. It was 44 at Mobridge, and 43 at Aberdeen. In eastern Montana, at Sydney, it was clear, with a temperature of 36. At Glendive, it was partly cloudy, with a temperature of 44. At Mile City, it was mostly cloudy, with a temperature of 46. Once again, at Bismarck, the temperature was 42 degrees under partly cloudy skies. The Bismarck, North Dakota climate summary for yesterday, October 8, 2026. Yesterday's high temperature was 70 degrees. This high was 8 degrees above the normal high of 62. The record high is 89 degrees, which was set in 1936. Yesterday's low temperature was 41 degrees. This low was 5 degrees above the normal low of 36. The record low is 15 degrees, which was last set in 1990. No precipitation fell yesterday, which leaves the monthly total at a trace. The total precipitation for the year still stands at 11.66 inches. There were 9 heating degree days yesterday. The yearly total since July 1st is 189. There were no cooling degree days yesterday. The yearly total since January 1st is 784. The normal high temperature for today is 61 degrees, and the normal low is 36. The record high for today is 87, which last occurred in 1955, and the record low is 13, which occurred in 1897. Sunrise today is at 7:53 a.m. and sunset is at 7:07 p.m. The regional weather forecast from your National Weather Service office in Bismarck. It will remain dry with well above normal temperatures today through Saturday. Highs each of these days will mostly be in the 70s and 80s. Much colder temperatures with medium to high chances for rain arrive late Saturday night through Monday. Snow can briefly mix with rain in western parts of the state late Sunday night into Monday morning. Widespread below freezing temperatures are possible Monday night. A stronger system could bring windy and rainy conditions to the region mid to late next week. The detailed forecast for North Dakota, today, partly to mostly sunny. Breezy. Highs from the lower 70s northeast to mid 80s southwest. Tonight, partly cloudy. Lows around 50 to 60. Saturday, partly to mostly sunny. Breezy northwest and southeast. Chance of rain late in the west. Highs from the mid-60s northwest to mid-80s southeast. Sunday, cloudy. Breezy.
Rain showers likely west, central,

southeast. Lows from the upper 30s northwest to mid 50s far southeast. Highs from the mid 40s northwest to near 70 far southeast. Here is the forecast for the Bismarck Mandan listening area. Today, sunny. Highs around 80. Southeast winds 10 to 20 miles per hour with gusts up to 30 miles per hour. Tonight, partly cloudy in the evening then clearing. Lows in the lower 50s. Southeast winds 5 to 15 miles per hour. Saturday, sunny. Highs around 80. Southwest winds around 5 miles per hour, becoming northwest with gusts up to 20 miles per hour in the afternoon. Saturday night, increasing clouds. Lows in the upper 40s. North winds 10 to 15 miles per hour with gusts up to 25 miles per hour. Sunday, cloudy. A slight chance of showers in the morning, then a chance of showers in the afternoon. Cooler. Highs in the mid-50s. North winds around 15 miles per hour with gusts up to 25 miles per hour. Chance of rain 40%. Sunday night, cloudy. A slight chance of showers in the evening, then a chance of showers after midnight. Lows in the upper 30s. Chance of rain 30%. Columbus Day, mostly cloudy. Showers likely in the morning, then a chance of showers in the afternoon. Highs around 50. Chance of rain 70%. Monday night, mostly cloudy. Lows in the mid-30s. Tuesday, mostly cloudy. Highs in the mid-50s. Tuesday night, mostly cloudy. A slight chance of showers in the evening, then a chance of showers after midnight. Lows in the upper 30s. Chance of rain 30%. Wednesday, mostly cloudy. A chance of showers in the morning, then showers likely in the afternoon. Highs in the upper 50s. Chance of rain 60%. Wednesday night, mostly cloudy. Showers likely in the evening, then a chance of showers after midnight. Lows in the lower 40s. Chance of rain 60%. Thursday, decreasing clouds. A 50% chance of showers. Highs in the mid-50s. For Western Lake Sakakawea, today, breezy. South winds 15 to 25 miles per hour. Partly cloudy. Highs in the lower 80s. Tonight, south winds 10 to 15 miles per hour shifting to the west early in the morning. Partly cloudy. Lows around 50. For Eastern Lake Sakakawea, today, breezy. South winds 10 to 20 miles per hour increasing to 15 to 25 miles per hour in the afternoon. Partly cloudy. Highs in the lower 80s. Tonight, southeast winds 10 to 20 miles per hour. Partly cloudy. Lows in the lower 50s. For Northern Lake Oahe, today, breezy. Southeast winds 10 to 20 miles per hour shifting to the south 20 to 25 miles per hour in the afternoon. Mostly clear. Highs in the upper 70s. Tonight, south winds 10 to 20 miles per hour. Partly cloudy. Lows in the mid-50s. Here are the weather conditions at 7 a.m. Central Daylight Time. Bismarck, partly cloudy. Temperature 42 degrees, relative humidity 82%. Wind northeast at 8 miles an hour. Pressure 29.89 inches and falling. Mandan, partly cloudy. 41 degrees, relative humidity 100%. Wind southeast at 7 miles an hour. Hazen, partly cloudy. 37 degrees, relative humidity 93%. Harvey, mostly cloudy. 43 degrees, relative humidity 93%. Wind southeast at 9 miles an hour. Minot, partly cloudy. 41 degrees, relative humidity 86%. Wind southeast at 8 miles an hour. Dickinson, partly cloudy. 43 degrees, relative humidity 86%. Wind south at 9 miles an hour. Elsewhere around North Dakota, it was 44 at Garrison. At Williston, it was clear, with a temperature of 43. It was partly cloudy, with a temperature of 43 at Jamestown, and 46 at Fargo. It was mostly cloudy, with a temperature of 40 at Grand Forks, and 48 at Devil's Lake. In northern South Dakota, it was partly cloudy.
It was 44 at Mobridge and 43 at Aberdeen. In eastern Montana, at Sydney, it was clear with a temperature of 36. At Glendive, it was partly cloudy with a temperature of 44. At Miles City, it was mostly cloudy with a temperature of 46. Once again, at Bismarck, the temperature was 42 degrees under partly cloudy skies. The Bismarck, North Dakota climate summary for yesterday, October 8, 2026. Yesterday's high temperature was 70 degrees. This high was 8 degrees above the normal high of 62. The record high is 89 degrees, which was set in 1936. Yesterday's low temperature was 41 degrees. This low was 5 degrees above the normal low of 36. The record low is 15 degrees, which was last set in 1990. No precipitation fell yesterday, which leaves the monthly total at a trace. The total precipitation for the year still stands at 11.66 inches. There were 9 heating degree days yesterday. The yearly total since July 1st is 189. There were no cooling degree days yesterday. The yearly total since January 1st is 784. The normal high temperature for today is 61 degrees, and the normal low is 36. The record high for today is 87, which last occurred in 1955, and the record low is 13, which occurred in 1897. Sunrise today is at 7:53 a.m. and sunset is at 7:07 p.m. The regional weather forecast from your National Weather Service office in Bismarck. It will remain dry with well above normal temperatures today through Saturday. Highs each of these days will mostly be in the 70s and 80s. Much colder temperatures with medium to high chances for rain arrive late Saturday night through Monday. Snow can briefly mix with rain in western parts of the state late Sunday night into Monday morning. Widespread below freezing temperatures are possible Monday night. A stronger system could bring windy and rainy conditions to the region mid to late next week. The detailed forecast for North Dakota, today, partly to mostly sunny. Breezy. Highs from the lower 70s northeast to mid 80s southwest. Tonight, partly cloudy. Lows around 50 to 60. Saturday, partly to mostly sunny. Breezy northwest and southeast. Chance of rain late in the west. Highs from the mid 60s northwest to mid 80s southeast. Sunday, cloudy. Breezy. Rain showers likely west, central, and northeast. Lows from the upper 30s northwest to mid 50s far southeast. Highs from the mid 40s northwest to near 70 far southeast. Here is the forecast for the Bismarck, Minden listening area. Today, sunny. Highs around 80. Southeast winds 10 to 20 miles per hour with gusts up to 30 miles per hour. Tonight, partly cloudy in the evening then clearing. Lows in the lower 50s. Southeast winds 5 to 15 miles per hour. Saturday, sunny. Highs around 80. Southwest winds around 5 miles per hour, becoming northwest with gusts up to 20 miles per hour in the afternoon. Saturday night, increasing clouds. Lows in the upper 40s. North winds 10 to 15 miles per hour with gusts up to 25 miles per hour. Sunday, cloudy. A slight chance of showers in the morning, then a chance of showers in the afternoon. Cooler. Highs in the mid-50s. North winds around 15 miles per hour with gusts up to 25 miles per hour. Chance of rain 40%. Sunday night, cloudy. A slight chance of showers in the evening, then a chance of showers after midnight. Lows in the upper 30s. Chance of rain 30%. Columbus Day, mostly cloudy. Showers likely in the morning, then a chance of showers in the afternoon. Highs around 50. Chance of rain 70%. Monday night, mostly cloudy. Lows in the mid-30s. Tuesday, mostly cloudy. Highs in the mid-50s. Tuesday night, mostly cloudy. A slight chance of showers in the evening, then a chance of showers after midnight. Lows in the upper 30s. Chance of rain 30%. Wednesday, mostly cloudy. A chance of showers in the morning, then showers likely in the afternoon. Highs in the upper 50s. Chance of rain 60%. Wednesday night, mostly cloudy. Showers likely in the evening, then a chance of showers after midnight.
lows in the lower 40s.

rain 60%. Thursday, decreasing clouds. A 50% chance of showers. Highs in the mid-50s. For Western Lake Sakakawea, today, breezy. South winds 15 to 25 miles per hour. Partly cloudy. Highs in the lower 80s. Tonight, south winds 10 to 15 miles per hour shifting to the west early in the morning. Partly cloudy. Lows around 50. For Eastern Lake Sakakawea, today, breezy. South winds 10 to 20 miles per hour increasing to 15 to 25 miles per hour in the afternoon. Partly cloudy. Highs in the lower 80s. Tonight, southeast winds 10 to 20 miles per hour. Partly cloudy. Lows in the lower 50s. For Northern Lake Oahe, today, breezy. Southeast winds 10 to 20 miles per hour shifting to the south 20 to 25 miles per hour in the afternoon. Mostly clear. Highs in the upper 70s. Tonight, south winds 10 to 20 miles per hour. Partly cloudy. Lows in the mid-50s. Here are the weather conditions at 7 a.m. Central Daylight Time. Bismarck, partly cloudy. Temperature 42 degrees, relative humidity 82%. Wind northeast at 8 miles an hour. Pressure 29.89 inches and falling. Mendan, partly cloudy. 41 degrees, relative humidity 100%. Wind southeast at 7 miles an hour. Hazen, partly cloudy. 37 degrees, relative humidity 93%. Harvey, mostly cloudy. 43 degrees, relative humidity 93%. Wind southeast at 9 miles an hour. Minot, partly cloudy. 41 degrees, relative humidity 86%. Wind southeast at 8 miles an hour. Dickinson, partly cloudy. 43 degrees, relative humidity 86%. Wind south at 9 miles an hour. Elsewhere around North Dakota, it was 44 at Garrison. At Williston, it was clear, with a temperature of 43. It was partly cloudy, with a temperature of 43 at Jamestown, and 46 at Fargo. It was mostly cloudy, with a temperature of 40 at Grand Forks, and 48 at Devil's Lake. In northern South Dakota, it was partly cloudy. It was 44 at Mobridge, and 43 at Aberdeen. In eastern Montana, at Sydney, it was clear, with a temperature of 36. At Glendive, it was partly cloudy, with a temperature of 44. At Mile City, it was mostly cloudy, with a temperature of 46. Once again, at Bismarck, the temperature was 42 degrees under partly cloudy skies. The Bismarck, North Dakota climate summary for yesterday, October 8, 2026. Yesterday's high temperature was 70 degrees. This high was 8 degrees above the normal high of 62. The record high is 89 degrees, which was set in 1936. Yesterday's low temperature was 41 degrees. This low was 5 degrees above the normal low of 36. The record low is 15 degrees, which was last set in 1990. No precipitation fell yesterday, which leaves the monthly total at a trace. The total precipitation for the year still stands at 11.66 inches. There were 9 heating degree days yesterday. The yearly total since July 1st is 189. There were no cooling degree days yesterday. The yearly total since January 1st is 784. The normal high temperature for today is 61 degrees, and the normal low is 36. The record high for today is 87, which last occurred in 1955, and the record low is 13, which occurred in 1897. Sunrise today is at 7:53 a.m. and sunset is at 7:07 p.m. The regional weather forecast from your National Weather Service office in Bismarck. It will remain dry with well above normal temperatures today through Saturday. Highs each of these days will mostly be in the 70s and 80s. Much colder temperatures with medium to high chances for rain arrive late Saturday night through Monday. Snow can briefly mix with rain in western parts of the state late Sunday night into Monday morning. Widespread below freezing temperatures are possible Monday night. A stronger system could bring windy and rainy conditions to the region mid to late next week. The detailed forecast for North Dakota, today, partly to mostly sunny. Breezy. Highs from the lower 70s northeast to mid 80s southwest.

Tonight, partly cloudy. Lows around 50 to 60. Saturday, partly to mostly sunny. Breezy northwest and southeast. Chance of rain late in the west. Highs from the mid-60s northwest to mid-80s southeast. Sunday, cloudy. Breezy. Rain showers likely west, central, and northeast. Lows from the upper 30s northwest to mid-50s far southeast. Highs from the mid-40s northwest to near 70 far southeast. Here is the forecast for the Bismarck Mandan listening area. Today, sunny. Highs around 80. Southeast winds 10 to 20 miles per hour with gusts up to 30 miles per hour. Tonight, partly cloudy in the evening then clearing. Lows in the lower 50s. Southeast winds 5 to 15 miles per hour. Saturday, sunny. Highs around 80. Southwest winds around 5 miles per hour, becoming northwest with gusts up to 20 miles per hour in the afternoon. Saturday night, increasing clouds. Lows in the upper 40s. North winds 10 to 15 miles per hour with gusts up to 25 miles per hour. Sunday, cloudy. A slight chance of showers in the morning, then a chance of showers in the afternoon. Cooler. Highs in the mid-50s. North winds around 15 miles per hour with gusts up to 25 miles per hour. Chance of rain 40%. Sunday night, cloudy. A slight chance of showers in the evening, then a chance of showers after midnight. Lows in the upper 30s. Chance of rain 30%. Columbus Day, mostly cloudy. Showers likely in the morning, then a chance of showers in the afternoon. Highs around 50. Chance of rain 70%. Monday night, mostly cloudy. Lows in the mid-30s. Tuesday, mostly cloudy. Highs in the mid-50s. Tuesday night, mostly cloudy. A slight chance of showers in the evening, then a chance of showers after midnight. Lows in the upper 30s. Chance of rain 30%. Wednesday, mostly cloudy. A chance of showers in the morning, then showers likely in the afternoon. Highs in the upper 50s. Chance of rain 60%. Wednesday night, mostly cloudy. Showers likely in the evening, then a chance of showers after midnight. Lows in the lower 40s. Chance of rain 60%. Thursday, decreasing clouds. A 50% chance of showers. Highs in the mid-50s. For Western Lake Sakakawea, today, breezy. South winds 15 to 25 miles per hour. Partly cloudy. Highs in the lower 80s. Tonight, south winds 10 to 15 miles per hour shifting to the west early in the morning. Partly cloudy. Lows around 50. For Eastern Lake Sakakawea, today, breezy. South winds 10 to 20 miles per hour increasing to 15 to 25 miles per hour in the afternoon. Partly cloudy. Highs in the lower 80s. Tonight, southeast winds 10 to 20 miles per hour. Partly cloudy. Lows in the lower 50s. For Northern Lake Oahe, today, breezy. Southeast winds 10 to 20 miles per hour shifting to the south 20 to 25 miles per hour in the afternoon. Mostly clear. Highs in the upper 70s. Tonight, south winds 10 to 20 miles per hour. Partly cloudy. Lows in the mid-50s. Here are the weather conditions at 7 a.m. Central Daylight Time. Bismarck, partly cloudy. Temperature 42 degrees, relative humidity 82%. Wind northeast at 8 miles an hour. Pressure 29.89 inches and falling. Mandan, partly cloudy. 41 degrees, relative humidity 100%. Wind southeast at 7 miles an hour. Hazen, partly cloudy. 37 degrees, relative humidity 93%. Harvey, mostly cloudy. 43 degrees, relative humidity 93%. Wind southeast at 9 miles an hour. Minot, partly cloudy. 41 degrees, relative humidity 86%. Wind southeast at 8 miles an hour. Dickinson, partly cloudy. 43 degrees, relative humidity 86%. Wind south at 9 miles an hour. Elsewhere around North Dakota, it was 44 at Garrison.

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Providing weather information 24 hours a day from your National Weather Service office in Bismarck. The Bismarck, North Dakota climate summary for yesterday, October 8, 2026. Yesterday's high temperature was 70 degrees. This high was 8 degrees above the normal high of 62. The record high is 89 degrees, which was set in 1936. Yesterday's low temperature was 41 degrees. This low was 5 degrees above the normal low of 36. The record low is 15 degrees, which was last set in 1990. No precipitation fell yesterday, which leaves the monthly total at a trace. The total precipitation for the year still stands at 11.66 inches. There were 9 heating degree days yesterday. The yearly total since July 1st is 189. There were no cooling degree days yesterday. The yearly total since January 1st is 784. The normal high temperature for today is 61 degrees, and the normal low is 36. The record high for today is 87, which last occurred in 1955, and the record low is 13, which occurred in 1897. Sunrise today is at 7:53 a.m. and sunset is at 7:07 p.m. The regional weather forecast from your National Weather Service office in Bismarck. It will remain dry with well above normal temperatures today through Saturday. Highs each of these days will mostly be in the 70s and 80s. Much colder temperatures with medium to high chances for rain arrive late Saturday night through Monday. Snow can briefly mix with rain in western parts of the state late Sunday night into Monday morning. Widespread below freezing temperatures are possible Monday night. A stronger system could bring windy and rainy conditions to the region mid to late next week. The detailed forecast for North Dakota, today, partly to mostly sunny. Breezy. Highs from the lower 70s northeast to mid-80s southwest. Tonight, partly cloudy. Lows around 50 to 60. Saturday, partly to mostly sunny. Breezy northwest and southeast. Chance of rain late in the west. Highs from the mid-60s northwest to mid-80s southeast. Sunday, cloudy. Breezy. Rain showers likely west, central, and northeast. Lows from the upper 30s northwest to mid-60s northwest to mid-80s southeast. Sunday, cloudy. Breezy. Rain showers likely west, central, and northeast. Lows from the upper 30s northwest to mid-50s far southeast. Highs from the mid-40s northwest to near 70 far southeast. Here is the forecast for the Bismarck Minden listening area. Today, sunny. Highs around 80. Southeast winds 10 to 20 miles per hour with gusts up to 30 miles per hour. Tonight, partly cloudy in the evening then clearing. Lows in the lower 50s. Southeast winds 5 to 15 miles per hour. Saturday, sunny. Highs around 80. Southwest winds around 5 miles per hour, becoming northwest with gusts up to 20 miles per hour in the afternoon. Saturday night, increasing clouds. Lows in the upper 40s. North winds 10 to 15 miles per hour with gusts up to 25 miles per hour. Sunday, cloudy. A slight chance of showers in the morning, then a chance of showers in the afternoon. Cooler. Highs in the mid-50s. North winds around 15 miles per hour with gusts up to 25 miles per hour. Chance of rain 40%. Sunday night, cloudy. A slight chance of showers in the evening, then a chance of showers after midnight. Lows in the upper 30s. Chance of rain 30%. Columbus Day, mostly cloudy. Showers likely in the morning, then a chance of showers in the afternoon. Highs around 50. Chance of rain 70%. Monday night, mostly cloudy. Lows in the mid-30s. Tuesday, mostly cloudy. Highs in the mid-50s. Tuesday night, mostly cloudy. A slight chance of showers in the evening, then a chance of showers after midnight. Lows in the upper 30s. Chance of rain 30%. Wednesday, mostly cloudy. A chance of showers in the morning, then showers likely in the afternoon. Highs in the upper 50s. Chance of rain 60%. Wednesday night, mostly cloudy.

showers likely in the evening, then a chance of showers after midnight. Lows in the lower 40s. Chance of rain 60%. Thursday, decreasing clouds. A 50% chance of showers. Highs in the mid-50s. For Western Lake Sakakawea, today, breezy. South winds 15 to 25 miles per hour. Partly cloudy. Highs in the lower 80s. Tonight, south winds 10 to 15 miles per hour shifting to the west early in the morning. Partly cloudy. Lows around 50. For Eastern Lake Sakakawea, today, breezy. South winds 10 to 20 miles per hour increasing to 15 to 25 miles per hour in the afternoon. Partly cloudy. Highs in the lower 80s. Tonight, southeast winds 10 to 20 miles per hour. Partly cloudy. Lows in the lower 50s. For Northern Lake Oahe, today, breezy. Southeast winds 10 to 20 miles per hour shifting to the south 20 to 25 miles per hour in the afternoon. Mostly clear. Highs in the upper 70s. Tonight, south winds 10 to 20 miles per hour. Partly cloudy. Lows in the mid-50s. Here are the weather conditions at 7 a.m. Central Daylight Time. Bismarck, partly cloudy. Temperature 42 degrees, relative humidity 82%. Wind northeast at 8 miles an hour. Pressure 29.89 inches and falling. Mendan, partly cloudy. 41 degrees, relative humidity 100%. Wind southeast at 7 miles an hour. Hazen, partly cloudy. 37 degrees, relative humidity 93%. Harvey, mostly cloudy. 43 degrees, relative humidity 93%. Wind southeast at 9 miles an hour. Minot, partly cloudy. 41 degrees, relative humidity 86%. Wind southeast at 8 miles an hour. Dickinson, partly cloudy. 43 degrees, relative humidity 86%. Wind south at 9 miles an hour. Elsewhere around North Dakota, it was 44 at Garrison. At Williston, it was clear, with a temperature of 43. It was partly cloudy, with a temperature of 43 at Jamestown, and 46 at Fargo. It was mostly cloudy, with a temperature of 40 at Grand Forks, and 48 at Devil's Lake. In northern South Dakota, it was partly cloudy. It was 44 at Mobridge, and 43 at Aberdeen. In eastern Montana, at Sydney, it was clear, with a temperature of 36. At Glendive, it was partly cloudy, with a temperature of 44. At Miles City, it was mostly cloudy, with a temperature of 46. Once again, at Bismarck, the temperature was 42 degrees under partly cloudy skies. The Bismarck, North Dakota climate summary for yesterday, October 8, 2026. Yesterday's high temperature was 70 degrees. This high was 8 degrees above the normal high of 62. The record high is 89 degrees, which was set in 1936. Yesterday's low temperature was 41 degrees. This low was 5 degrees above the normal low of 36. The record low is 15 degrees, which was last set in 1990. No precipitation fell yesterday, which leaves the monthly total at a trace. The total precipitation for the year still stands at 11.66 inches. There were 9 heating degree days yesterday. The yearly total since July 1st is 189. There were no cooling degree days yesterday. The yearly total since January 1st is 784. The normal high temperature for today is 61 degrees, and the normal low is 36. The record high for today is 87, which last occurred in 1955, and the record low is 13, which occurred in 1897. Sunrise today is at 7:53 a.m. and sunset is at 7:07 p.m. The regional weather forecast from your National Weather Service office in Bismarck. It will remain dry with well above normal temperatures today through Saturday. Highs each of these days will mostly be in the 70s and 80s. Much colder temperatures with medium to high chances for rain arrive late Saturday night through Monday. Snow can briefly mix with rain in western parts of the state late Sunday night into Monday morning. Widespread below freezing temperatures are possible Monday night. A stronger system could bring windy and rainy conditions to the region mid to late next week. The detailed forecast for North Dakota.
day, partly to mostly sunny. Breezy. Highs from the lower 70s northeast to mid 80s southwest. Tonight, partly cloudy. Lows around 50 to 60. Saturday, partly to mostly sunny. Breezy northwest and southeast. Chance of rain late in the west. Highs from the mid 60s northwest to mid 80s southeast. Sunday, cloudy. Breezy. Rain showers likely west, central, and northeast. Lows from the upper 30s northwest to mid 50s far southeast. Highs from the mid 40s northwest to near 70 far southeast. Here is the forecast for the Bismarck Mandan listening area. Today, sunny. Highs around 80. Southeast winds 5 to 15 miles per hour, becoming south 15 to 20 miles per hour in the afternoon. Tonight, partly cloudy in the evening then clearing. Lows in the lower 50s. Southeast winds 5 to 15 miles per hour. Saturday, sunny. Highs around 80. Southwest winds around 5 miles per hour, becoming northwest with gusts up to 20 miles per hour in the afternoon. Saturday night, increasing clouds. Lows in the upper 40s. North winds 10 to 15 miles per hour with gusts up to 25 miles per hour. Sunday, cloudy. A slight chance of showers in the morning, then a chance of showers in the afternoon. Cooler. Highs in the mid-50s. North winds around 15 miles per hour with gusts up to 25 miles per hour. Chance of rain 40%. Sunday night, cloudy. A slight chance of showers in the evening, then a chance of showers after midnight. Lows in the upper 30s. Chance of rain 30%. Columbus Day, mostly cloudy. Showers likely in the morning, then a chance of showers in the afternoon. Highs around 50. Chance of rain 70%. Monday night, mostly cloudy. Lows in the mid-30s. Tuesday, mostly cloudy. Highs in the mid-50s. Tuesday night, mostly cloudy. A slight chance of showers in the evening, then a chance of showers after midnight. Lows in the upper 30s. Chance of rain 30%. Wednesday, mostly cloudy. A chance of showers in the morning, then showers likely in the afternoon. Highs in the upper 50s. Chance of rain 60%. Wednesday night, mostly cloudy. Showers likely in the evening, then a chance of showers after midnight. Lows in the lower 40s. Chance of rain 60%. Thursday, decreasing clouds. A 50% chance of showers. Highs in the mid-50s. For Western Lake Sakakawea, today, breezy. South winds 15 to 25 miles per hour. Partly cloudy. Highs in the lower 80s. Tonight, south winds 10 to 15 miles per hour shifting to the west early in the morning. Partly cloudy. Lows around 50. For Eastern Lake Sakakawea, today, breezy. South winds 10 to 20 miles per hour increasing to 15 to 25 miles per hour in the afternoon. Partly cloudy. Highs in the lower 80s. Tonight, southeast winds 10 to 20 miles per hour. Partly cloudy. Lows in the lower 50s. For Northern Lake Oahe, today, breezy. Southeast winds 10 to 20 miles per hour shifting to the south 20 to 25 miles per hour in the afternoon. Mostly clear. Highs in the upper 70s. Tonight, south winds 10 to 20 miles per hour. Partly cloudy. Lows in the mid-50s. Here are the weather conditions at 7 a.m. Central Daylight Time. Bismarck, partly cloudy. Temperature 42 degrees, relative humidity 82%. Wind northeast at 8 miles an hour. Pressure 29.89 inches and falling. Mandan, partly cloudy. 41 degrees, relative humidity 100%. Wind southeast at 7 miles an hour. Hazen, partly cloudy. 37 degrees, relative humidity 93%. Harvey, mostly cloudy. 43 degrees, relative humidity 93%. Wind southeast at 9 miles an hour. Minot, partly cloudy. 41 degrees, relative humidity 86%. Wind southeast at 8 miles an hour. Dickinson, partly cloudy. 43 degrees, relative humidity.

humidity 86%. Wind south at 9 miles an hour. Elsewhere around North Dakota, it was 44 at Garrison. At Williston, it was clear, with a temperature of 43. It was partly cloudy, with a temperature of 43 at Jamestown and 46 at Fargo. It was mostly cloudy, with a temperature of 40 at Grand Forks and 48 at Devil's Lake. In northern South Dakota, it was partly cloudy. It was 44 at Mobridge and 43 at Aberdeen. In eastern Montana, at Sydney, it was clear, with a temperature of 36. At Glendive, it was partly cloudy, with a temperature of 44. At Miles City, it was mostly cloudy, with a temperature of 46. Once again, at Bismarck, the temperature was 42 degrees under partly cloudy skies. The Bismarck, North Dakota climate summary for yesterday, October 8, 2026. Yesterday's high temperature was 70 degrees. This high was 8 degrees above the normal high of 62. The record high is 89 degrees, which was set in 1936. Yesterday's low temperature was 41 degrees. This low was 5 degrees above the normal low of 36. The record low is 15 degrees, which was last set in 1990. No precipitation fell yesterday, which leaves the monthly total at a trace. The total precipitation for the year still stands at 11.66 inches. There were 9 heating degree days yesterday. The yearly total since July 1st is 189. There were no cooling degree days yesterday. The yearly total since January 1st is 784. The normal high temperature for today is 61 degrees, and the normal low is 36. The record high for today is 87, which last occurred in 1955, and the record low is 13, which occurred in 1897. Sunrise today is at 7:53 a.m. and sunset is at 7:07 p.m. The regional weather forecast from your National Weather Service office in Bismarck. It will remain dry with well above normal temperatures today through Saturday. Highs each of these days will mostly be in the 70s and 80s. Much colder temperatures with medium to high chances for rain arrive late Saturday night through Monday. Snow can briefly mix with rain in western parts of the state late Sunday night into Monday morning. Widespread below freezing temperatures are possible Monday night. A stronger system could bring windy and rainy conditions to the region mid to late next week. The detailed forecast for North Dakota, today, partly to mostly sunny. Breezy. Highs from the lower 70s northeast to mid 80s southwest. Tonight, partly cloudy. Lows around 50 to 60. Saturday, partly to mostly sunny. Breezy northwest and southeast. Chance of rain late in the west. Highs from the mid 60s northwest to mid 80s southeast. Sunday, cloudy. Breezy. Rain showers likely west, central, and northeast. Lows from the upper 30s northwest to mid 50s far southeast. Highs from the mid 40s northwest to near 70 far southeast. Here is the forecast for the Bismarck, Minden listening area. Today, sunny. Highs around 80. Southeast winds 5 to 15 miles per hour, becoming south 15 to 20 miles per hour in the afternoon. Tonight, partly cloudy in the evening then clearing. Lows in the lower 50s. Southeast winds 5 to 15 miles per hour. Saturday, sunny. Highs around 80. Southwest winds around 5 miles per hour, becoming northwest with gusts up to 20 miles per hour in the afternoon. Saturday night, increasing clouds. Lows in the upper 40s. North winds 10 to 15 miles per hour with gusts up to 25 miles per hour. Sunday, cloudy. A slight chance of showers in the morning, then a chance of showers in the afternoon. Cooler. Highs in the mid-50s. North winds around 15 miles per hour with gusts up to 25 miles per hour. Chance of rain 40%. Sunday night, cloudy. A slight chance of showers in the evening, then a chance of showers after midnight. Lows in the upper 30s. Chance of rain 30%. Columbus Day, mostly cloudy. Showers likely in the morning, then a chance of showers in the afternoon. Highs around 50. Chance of rain 70%. Monday night, mostly cloudy. Lows in the mid-30s. Tuesday, mostly cloudy. Highs in the mid-50s.
Tuesday night, mostly cloudy. A slight chance of showers in the evening, then a chance of showers after midnight. Lows in the upper 30s. Chance of rain 30%. Wednesday, mostly cloudy. A chance of showers in the morning, then showers likely in the afternoon. Highs in the upper 50s. Chance of rain 60%. Wednesday night, mostly cloudy. Showers likely in the evening, then a chance of showers after midnight. Lows in the lower 40s. Chance of rain 60%. Thursday, decreasing clouds. A 50% chance of showers. Highs in the mid-50s. For Western Lake Sakakawea, today, breezy. South winds 15 to 25 miles per hour. Partly cloudy. Highs in the lower 80s. Tonight, south winds 10 to 15 miles per hour shifting to the west early in the morning. Partly cloudy. Lows around 50. For Eastern Lake Sakakawea, today, breezy. South winds 10 to 20 miles per hour increasing to 15 to 25 miles per hour in the afternoon. Partly cloudy. Highs in the lower 80s. Tonight, southeast winds 10 to 20 miles per hour. Partly cloudy. Lows in the lower 50s. For Northern Lake Oahe, today, breezy. Southeast winds 10 to 20 miles per hour shifting to the south 20 to 25 miles per hour in the afternoon. Mostly clear. Highs in the upper 70s. Tonight, south winds 10 to 20 miles per hour. Partly cloudy. Lows in the mid-50s. Here are the weather conditions at 7 a.m. Central Daylight Time. Bismarck, partly cloudy. Temperature 42 degrees, relative humidity 82%. Wind northeast at 8 miles an hour. Pressure 29.89 inches and falling. Mendan, partly cloudy. 41 degrees, relative humidity 100%. Wind southeast at 7 miles an hour. Hazen, partly cloudy. 37 degrees, relative humidity 93%. Harvey, mostly cloudy. 43 degrees, relative humidity 93%. Wind southeast at 9 miles an hour. Minot, partly cloudy. 41 degrees, relative humidity 86%. Wind southeast at 8 miles an hour. Dickinson, partly cloudy. 43 degrees, relative humidity 86%. Wind south at 9 miles an hour. Elsewhere around North Dakota, it was 44 at Garrison. At Williston, it was clear, with a temperature of 43. It was partly cloudy, with a temperature of 43 at Jamestown, and 46 at Fargo. It was mostly cloudy, with a temperature of 40 at Grand Forks, and 48 at Devil's Lake. In northern South Dakota, it was partly cloudy. It was 44 at Mobridge, and 43 at Aberdeen. In eastern Montana, at Sydney, it was clear, with a temperature of 36. At Glendive, it was partly cloudy, with a temperature of 44. At Miles City, it was mostly cloudy, with a temperature of 46. Once again, at Bismarck, the temperature was 42 degrees under partly cloudy skies. The Bismarck, North Dakota climate summary for yesterday, October 8, 2026. Yesterday's high temperature was 70 degrees. This high was 8 degrees above the normal high of 62. The record high is 89 degrees, which was set in 1936. Yesterday's low temperature was 41 degrees. This low was 5 degrees above the normal low of 36. The record low is 15 degrees, which was last set in 1990. No precipitation fell yesterday, which leaves the monthly total at a trace. The total precipitation for the year still stands at 11.66 inches. There were 9 heating degree days yesterday. The yearly total since July 1st is 189. There were no cooling degree days yesterday. The yearly total since January 1st is 784. The normal high temperature for today is 61 degrees, and the normal low is 36. The record high for today is 87, which last occurred in 1955, and the record low is 13, which occurred in 1897. Sunrise today is at 7:53 a.m. and sunset is at 7:07 p.m. The regional weather forecast from your National Weather Service office in Bismarck. It will remain dry with well above normal temperatures today through Saturday.
Pi is each of these days.

mostly be in the 70s and 80s. Much colder temperatures with medium to high chances for rain arrive late Saturday night through Monday. Snow can briefly mix with rain in western parts of the state late Sunday night into Monday morning. Widespread below freezing temperatures are possible Monday night. A stronger system could bring windy and rainy conditions to the region mid to late next week. The detailed forecast for North Dakota, today, partly to mostly sunny. Breezy. Highs from the lower 70s northeast to mid 80s southwest. Tonight, partly cloudy. Lows around 50 to 60. Saturday, partly to mostly sunny. Breezy northwest and southeast. Chance of rain late in the west. Highs from the mid 60s northwest to mid 80s southeast. Sunday, cloudy. Breezy. Rain showers likely west, central, and northeast. Lows from the upper 30s northwest to mid 50s far southeast. Highs from the mid 40s northwest to near 70 far southeast. Here is the forecast for the Bismarck Mandan listening area. Today, sunny. Highs around 80. Southeast winds 5 to 15 miles per hour, becoming south 15 to 20 miles per hour in the afternoon. Tonight, partly cloudy in the evening then clearing. Lows in the lower 50s. Southeast winds 5 to 15 miles per hour. Saturday, sunny. Highs around 80. Southwest winds around 5 miles per hour, becoming northwest with gusts up to 20 miles per hour in the afternoon. Saturday night, increasing clouds. Lows in the upper 40s. North winds 10 to 15 miles per hour with gusts up to 25 miles per hour. Sunday, cloudy. A slight chance of showers in the morning, then a chance of showers in the afternoon. Cooler. Highs in the mid-50s. North winds around 15 miles per hour with gusts up to 25 miles per hour. Chance of rain 40%. Sunday night, cloudy. A slight chance of showers in the evening, then a chance of showers after midnight. Lows in the upper 30s. Chance of rain 30%. Columbus Day, mostly cloudy. Showers likely in the morning, then a chance of showers in the afternoon. Highs around 50. Chance of rain 70%. Monday night, mostly cloudy. Lows in the mid-30s. Tuesday, mostly cloudy. Highs in the mid-50s. Tuesday night, mostly cloudy. A slight chance of showers in the evening, then a chance of showers after midnight. Lows in the upper 30s. Chance of rain 30%. Wednesday, mostly cloudy. A chance of showers in the morning, then showers likely in the afternoon. Highs in the upper 50s. Chance of rain 60%. Wednesday night, mostly cloudy. Showers likely in the evening, then a chance of showers after midnight. Lows in the lower 40s. Chance of rain 60%. Thursday, decreasing clouds. A 50% chance of showers. Highs in the mid-50s. For Western Lake Sakakawea, today, breezy. South winds 15 to 25 miles per hour. Partly cloudy. Highs in the lower 80s. Tonight, south winds 10 to 15 miles per hour shifting to the west early in the morning. Partly cloudy. Lows around 50. For Eastern Lake Sakakawea, today, breezy. South winds 10 to 20 miles per hour increasing to 15 to 25 miles per hour in the afternoon. Partly cloudy. Highs in the lower 80s. Tonight, southeast winds 10 to 20 miles per hour. Partly cloudy. Lows in the lower 50s. For Northern Lake Oahe, today, breezy. Southeast winds 10 to 20 miles per hour shifting to the south 20 to 25 miles per hour in the afternoon. Mostly clear. Highs in the upper 70s. Tonight, south winds 10 to 20 miles per hour. Partly cloudy. Lows in the mid-50s. Here are the weather conditions at 7 a.m. Central Daylight Time. Bismarck, partly cloudy. Temperature 42 degrees, relative humidity 82%. Wind northeast at 8 miles an hour. Pressure 29.89 inches and falling. Mandan, partly cloudy. 41 degrees, relative humidity 100%. Wind southeast at 7 miles an hour. Hazen, partly cloudy. 37 degrees,

What if humidity 93%? Harvey, mostly cloudy. 43 degrees, relative humidity 93%. Wind southeast at 9 miles an hour. Minot, partly cloudy. 41 degrees, relative humidity 86%. Wind southeast at 8 miles an hour. Dickinson, partly cloudy. 43 degrees, relative humidity 86%. Wind south at 9 miles an hour. Elsewhere around North Dakota, it was 44 at Garrison. At Williston, it was clear, with a temperature of 43. It was partly cloudy, with a temperature of 43 at Jamestown, and 46 at Fargo. It was mostly cloudy, with a temperature of 40 at Grand Forks, and 48 at Devil's Lake. In northern South Dakota, it was partly cloudy. It was 44 at Mobridge, and 43 at Aberdeen. In eastern Montana, at Sydney, it was clear, with a temperature of 36. At Glendive, it was partly cloudy, with a temperature of 44. At Miles City, it was mostly cloudy, with a temperature of 46. Once again, at Bismarck, the temperature was 42 degrees under partly cloudy skies. This is NOAA Weather Radio Station WXL78 in Bismarck, North Dakota, operating on a frequency of 162.475 MHz. Providing weather information 24 hours a day from your National Weather Service office in Bismarck. Here are the weather conditions at 8 a.m. Central Daylight Time. Bismarck, partly cloudy. Temperature 42 degrees, relative humidity 82%. Wind east at 10 miles an hour. Pressure 29.88 inches and falling. Mendham, partly cloudy. 41 degrees, relative humidity 100%. Wind southeast at 6 miles an hour. Hazen, partly cloudy. 37 degrees, relative humidity 93%. Harvey, partly cloudy. 41 degrees, relative humidity 100%. Wind southeast at 9 miles an hour. Minot, partly cloudy. 39 degrees, relative humidity 89%. Wind east at 6 miles an hour. Dickinson, partly cloudy. 42 degrees, relative humidity 89%. Wind south at 9 miles an hour. Elsewhere around North Dakota, it was 44 at Garrison. It was partly cloudy, with a temperature of 42 at Williston and 49 at Fargo. It was mostly cloudy, with a temperature of 44 at Jamestown, 40 at Grand Forks, and 52 at Devil's Lake. In northern South Dakota, it was partly cloudy. It was 44 at Mobridge, and 42 at Aberdeen. In eastern Montana, skies ranged from partly cloudy to mostly cloudy. It was 44 at Miles City, 43 at Glendive, and 35 at Sydney. Once again, at Bismarck, the temperature was 42 degrees under partly cloudy skies. The Bismarck, North Dakota climate summary for yesterday, October 8, 2026. Yesterday's high temperature was 70 degrees. This high was 8 degrees above the normal high of 62. The record high is 89 degrees, which was set in 1936. Yesterday's low temperature was 41 degrees. This low was 5 degrees above the normal low of 36. The record low is 15 degrees, which was last set in 1990. No precipitation fell yesterday, which leaves the monthly total at a trace. The total precipitation for the year still stands at 11.66 inches. There were 9 heating degree days yesterday. The yearly total since July 1st is 189. There were no cooling degree days yesterday. The yearly total since January 1st is 784. The normal high temperature for today is 61 degrees, and the normal low is 36. The record high for today is 87, which last occurred in 1955, and the record low is 13, which occurred in 1897. Sunrise today is at 7:53 a.m. and sunset is at 7:07 p.m. The regional weather forecast from your National Weather Service office in Bismarck. It will remain dry with well above normal temperatures today through Saturday. Highs each of these days will mostly be in the 70s and 80s. Much colder temperatures with medium to high chances for rain arrive late Saturday night through Monday. Snow can briefly mix with rain in western parts of the state late Sunday night into Monday morning. Widespread below freezing temperatures are possible Monday night.
a stronger system could bring windy and rainy conditions to the region mid to late next week. The detailed forecast for North Dakota, today, partly to mostly sunny. Breezy. Highs from the lower 70s northeast to mid 80s southwest. Tonight, partly cloudy. Lows around 50 to 60. Saturday, partly to mostly sunny. Breezy northwest and southeast. Chance of rain late in the west. Highs from the mid-60s northwest to mid-80s southeast. Sunday, cloudy. Breezy. Rain showers likely west, central, and northeast. Lows from the upper 30s northwest to mid-50s far southeast. Highs from the mid-40s northwest to near 70 far southeast. Here is the forecast for the Bismarck Mandan listening area. Today, sunny. Highs around 80. Southeast winds 5 to 15 miles per hour, becoming south 15 to 20 miles per hour in the afternoon. Tonight, partly cloudy in the evening then clearing. Lows in the lower 50s. Southeast winds 5 to 15 miles per hour. Saturday, sunny. Highs around 80. Southwest winds around 5 miles per hour, becoming northwest with gusts up to 20 miles per hour in the afternoon. Saturday night, increasing clouds. Lows in the upper 40s. North winds 10 to 15 miles per hour with gusts up to 25 miles per hour. Sunday, cloudy. A slight chance of showers in the morning, then a chance of showers in the afternoon. Cooler. Highs in the mid-50s. North winds around 15 miles per hour with gusts up to 25 miles per hour. Chance of rain 40%. Sunday night, cloudy. A slight chance of showers in the evening, then a chance of showers after midnight. Lows in the upper 30s. Chance of rain 30%. Columbus Day, mostly cloudy. Showers likely in the morning, then a chance of showers in the afternoon. Highs around 50. Chance of rain 70%. Monday night, mostly cloudy. Lows in the mid-30s. Tuesday, mostly cloudy. Highs in the mid-50s. Tuesday night, mostly cloudy. A slight chance of showers in the evening, then a chance of showers after midnight. Lows in the upper 30s. Chance of rain 30%. Wednesday, mostly cloudy. A chance of showers in the morning, then showers likely in the afternoon. Highs in the upper 50s. Chance of rain 60%. Wednesday night, mostly cloudy. Showers likely in the evening, then a chance of showers after midnight. Lows in the lower 40s. Chance of rain 60%. Thursday, decreasing clouds. A 50% chance of showers. Highs in the mid-50s. For Western Lake Sakakawea, today, breezy. South winds 15 to 25 miles per hour. Partly cloudy. Highs in the lower 80s. Tonight, south winds 10 to 15 miles per hour shifting to the west early in the morning. Partly cloudy. Lows around 50. For Eastern Lake Sakakawea, today, breezy. South winds 10 to 20 miles per hour increasing to 15 to 25 miles per hour in the afternoon. Partly cloudy. Highs in the lower 80s. Tonight, southeast winds 10 to 20 miles per hour. Partly cloudy. Lows in the lower 50s. For Northern Lake Oahe, today, breezy. Southeast winds 10 to 20 miles per hour shifting to the south 20 to 25 miles per hour in the afternoon. Mostly clear. Highs in the upper 70s. Tonight, south winds 10 to 20 miles per hour. Partly cloudy. Lows in the mid-50s. Here are the weather conditions at 8 a.m. Central Daylight Time. Bismarck, partly cloudy. Temperature 42 degrees, relative humidity 82%. Wind east at 10 miles an hour. Pressure 29.88 inches and falling. Mandan, partly cloudy. 41 degrees, relative humidity 100%. Wind southeast at 6 miles an hour. Hazen, partly cloudy. 37 degrees, relative humidity 93%. Harvey, partly cloudy. 41 degrees, relative humidity 100%. Wind southeast at 9 miles an hour. Minot, partly cloudy. 39 degrees, relative humidity 89%.
Winds at 6 miles an hour. Dickinson.

partly cloudy. 42 degrees, relative humidity 89%. Wind south at 9 miles an hour. Elsewhere around North Dakota, it was 44 at Garrison. It was partly cloudy, with a temperature of 42 at Williston and 49 at Fargo. It was mostly cloudy, with a temperature of 44 at Jamestown, 40 at Grand Forks, and 52 at Devil's Lake. In northern South Dakota, it was partly cloudy. It was 44 at Mobridge, and 42 at Aberdeen. In eastern Montana, skies ranged from partly cloudy to mostly cloudy. It was 44 at Miles City, 43 at Glendive, and 35 at Sydney. Once again, at Bismarck, the temperature was 42 degrees under partly cloudy skies. Here are the weather conditions at 8 a.m. Central Daylight Time. Bismarck, partly cloudy. Temperature 42 degrees, relative humidity 82%. Wind east at 10 miles an hour. Pressure 29.88 inches and falling. Mendham, partly cloudy. 41 degrees, relative humidity 100%. Wind southeast at 6 miles an hour. Hazen, partly cloudy. 37 degrees, relative humidity 93%. Harvey, partly cloudy. 41 degrees, relative humidity 100%. Wind southeast at 9 miles an hour. Minot, partly cloudy. 39 degrees, relative humidity 89%. Wind east at 6 miles an hour. Dickinson, partly cloudy. 42 degrees, relative humidity 89%. Wind south at 9 miles an hour. Elsewhere around North Dakota, it was 44 at Garrison. It was partly cloudy, with a temperature of 42 at Williston and 49 at Fargo. It was mostly cloudy, with a temperature of 44 at Jamestown, 40 at Grand Forks, and 52 at Devil's Lake. In northern South Dakota, it was partly cloudy. It was 44 at Mobridge, and 42 at Aberdeen. In eastern Montana, skies ranged from partly cloudy to mostly cloudy. It was 44 at Miles City, 43 at Glendive, and 35 at Sydney. Once again, at Bismarck, the temperature was 42 degrees under partly cloudy skies. The Bismarck, North Dakota climate summary for yesterday, October 8, 2026. Yesterday's high temperature was 70 degrees. This high was 8 degrees above the normal high of 62. The record high is 89 degrees, which was set in 1936. Yesterday's low temperature was 41 degrees. This low was 5 degrees above the normal low of 36. The record low is 15 degrees, which was last set in 1990. No precipitation fell yesterday, which leaves the monthly total at a trace. The total precipitation for the year still stands at 11.66 inches. There were 9 heating degree days yesterday. The yearly total since July 1st is 189. There were no cooling degree days yesterday. The yearly total since January 1st is 784. The normal high temperature for today is 61 degrees, and the normal low is 36. The record high for today is 87, which last occurred in 1955, and the record low is 13, which occurred in 1897. Sunrise today is at 7:53 a.m. and sunset is at 7:07 p.m. The regional weather forecast from your National Weather Service office in Bismarck. It will remain dry with well above normal temperatures today through Saturday. Highs each of these days will mostly be in the 70s and 80s. Much colder temperatures with medium to high chances for rain arrive late Saturday night through Monday. Snow can briefly mix with rain in western parts of the state late Sunday night into Monday morning. Widespread below freezing temperatures are possible Monday night. A stronger system could bring windy and rainy conditions to the region mid to late next week. The detailed forecast for North Dakota, today, partly to mostly sunny. Breezy. Highs from the lower 70s northeast to mid 80s southwest. Tonight, partly cloudy. Lows around 50 to 60. Saturday, partly to mostly sunny. Breezy northwest and southeast. Chance of rain late in the west. Highs from the mid-60s northwest to mid-80s southeast. Sunday, cloudy. Breezy. Rain showers likely west, central, and northeast. Lows from the upper 30s northwest to mid-50s far southeast. Highs from the mid-40s northwest to near 70 far southeast.
Here is the forecast for the Bismarck Menden listening area. Today, sunny. Highs around 80. Southeast winds 5 to 15 miles per hour, becoming south 15 to 20 miles per hour in the afternoon. Tonight, partly cloudy in the evening, then clearing. Lows in the lower 50s. Southeast winds 5 to 15 miles per hour. Saturday, sunny. Highs around 80. Southwest winds around 5 miles per hour, becoming northwest with gusts up to 20 miles per hour in the afternoon. Saturday night, increasing clouds. Lows in the upper 40s. North winds 10 to 15 miles per hour with gusts up to 25 miles per hour. Sunday, cloudy. A slight chance of showers in the morning, then a chance of showers in the afternoon. Cooler. Highs in the mid-50s. North winds around 15 miles per hour with gusts up to 25 miles per hour. Chance of rain 40%. Sunday night, cloudy. A slight chance of showers in the evening, then a chance of showers after midnight. Lows in the upper 30s. Chance of rain 30%. Columbus Day, mostly cloudy. Showers likely in the morning, then a chance of showers in the afternoon. Highs around 50. Chance of rain 70%. Monday night, mostly cloudy. Lows in the mid-30s. Tuesday, mostly cloudy. Highs in the mid-50s. Tuesday night, mostly cloudy. A slight chance of showers in the evening, then a chance of showers after midnight. Lows in the upper 30s. Chance of rain 30%. Wednesday, mostly cloudy. A chance of showers in the morning, then showers likely in the afternoon. Highs in the upper 50s. Chance of rain 60%. Wednesday night, mostly cloudy. Showers likely in the evening, then a chance of showers after midnight. Lows in the lower 40s. Chance of rain 60%. Thursday, decreasing clouds. A 50% chance of showers. Highs in the mid-50s. For Western Lake Sakakawea, today, breezy. South winds 15 to 25 miles per hour. Partly cloudy. Highs in the lower 80s. Tonight, south winds 10 to 15 miles per hour shifting to the west early in the morning. Partly cloudy. Lows around 50. For Eastern Lake Sakakawea, today, breezy. South winds 10 to 20 miles per hour increasing to 15 to 25 miles per hour in the afternoon. Partly cloudy. Highs in the lower 80s. Tonight, southeast winds 10 to 20 miles per hour. Partly cloudy. Lows in the lower 50s. For Northern Lake Oahe, today, breezy. Southeast winds 10 to 20 miles per hour shifting to the south 20 to 25 miles per hour in the afternoon. Mostly clear. Highs in the upper 70s. Tonight, south winds 10 to 20 miles per hour. Partly cloudy. Lows in the mid-50s. Here are the weather conditions at 8 a.m. Central Daylight Time. Bismarck, partly cloudy. Temperature 42 degrees, relative humidity 82%. Wind east at 10 miles an hour. Pressure 29.88 inches and falling. Menden, partly cloudy. 41 degrees, relative humidity 100%. Wind southeast at 6 miles an hour. Hazen, partly cloudy. 37 degrees, relative humidity 93%. Harvey, partly cloudy. 41 degrees, relative humidity 100%. Wind southeast at 9 miles an hour. Minot, partly cloudy. 39 degrees, relative humidity 89%. Wind east at 6 miles an hour. Dickinson, partly cloudy. 42 degrees, relative humidity 89%. Wind south at 9 miles an hour. Elsewhere around North Dakota, it was 44 at Garrison. It was partly cloudy, with a temperature of 42 at Williston and 49 at Fargo. It was mostly cloudy, with a temperature of 44 at Jamestown, 40 at Grand Forks, and 52 at Devil's Lake. In northern South Dakota, it was partly cloudy. It was 44 at Mobridge and 42 at Aberdeen. In eastern Montana, skies ranged from partly cloudy to mostly cloudy. It was 44 at Miles City, 43 at Glendive, and 35 at Sydney. Once again,

at Bismarck, the temperature was 42 degrees under partly cloudy skies. The Bismarck, North Dakota climate summary for yesterday, October 8, 2026. Yesterday's high temperature was 70 degrees. This high was 8 degrees above the normal high of 62. The record high is 89 degrees, which was set in 1936. Yesterday's low temperature was 41 degrees. This low was 5 degrees above the normal low of 36. The record low is 15 degrees, which was last set in 1990. No precipitation fell yesterday, which leaves the monthly total at a trace. The total precipitation for the year still stands at 11.66 inches. There were 9 heating degree days yesterday. The yearly total since July 1st is 189. There were no cooling degree days yesterday. The yearly total since January 1st is 784. The normal high temperature for today is 61 degrees, and the normal low is 36. The record high for today is 87, which last occurred in 1955, and the record low is 13, which occurred in 1897. Sunrise today is at 7:53 a.m. and sunset is at 7:07 p.m. The regional weather forecast from your National Weather Service office in Bismarck. It will remain dry with well above normal temperatures today through Saturday. Highs each of these days will mostly be in the 70s and 80s. Much colder temperatures with medium to high chances for rain arrive late Saturday night through Monday. Snow can briefly mix with rain in western parts of the state late Sunday night into Monday morning. Widespread below freezing temperatures are possible Monday night. A stronger system could bring windy and rainy conditions to the region mid to late next week. The detailed forecast for North Dakota, today, partly to mostly sunny. Breezy. Highs from the lower 70s northeast to mid-80s southwest. Tonight, partly cloudy. Lows around 50 to 60. Saturday, partly to mostly sunny. Breezy northwest and southeast. Chance of rain late in the west. Highs from the mid-60s northwest to mid-80s southeast. Sunday, cloudy. Breezy. Rain showers likely west, central, and northeast. Lows from the upper 30s northwest to mid-50s far southeast. Highs from the mid-40s northwest to near 70 far southeast. Here is the forecast for the Bismarck Minden listening area. Today, sunny. Highs around 80. Southeast winds 5 to 15 miles per hour, becoming south 15 to 20 miles per hour in the afternoon. Tonight, partly cloudy in the evening then clearing. Lows in the lower 50s. Southeast winds 5 to 15 miles per hour. Saturday, sunny. Highs around 80. Southwest winds around 5 miles per hour, becoming northwest with gusts up to 20 miles per hour in the afternoon. Saturday night, increasing clouds. Lows in the upper 40s. North winds 10 to 15 miles per hour with gusts up to 25 miles per hour. Sunday, cloudy. A slight chance of showers in the morning, then a chance of showers in the afternoon. Cooler. Highs in the mid-50s. North winds around 15 miles per hour with gusts up to 25 miles per hour. Chance of rain 40%. Sunday night, cloudy. A slight chance of showers in the evening, then a chance of showers after midnight. Lows in the upper 30s. Chance of rain 30%. Columbus Day, mostly cloudy. Showers likely in the morning, then a chance of showers in the afternoon. Highs around 50. Chance of rain 70%. Monday night, mostly cloudy. Lows in the mid-30s. Tuesday, mostly cloudy. Highs in the mid-50s. Tuesday night, mostly cloudy. A slight chance of showers in the evening, then a chance of showers after midnight. Lows in the upper 30s. Chance of rain 30%. Wednesday, mostly cloudy. A chance of showers in the morning, then showers likely in the afternoon. Highs in the upper 50s. Chance of rain 60%. Wednesday night, mostly cloudy. Showers likely in the evening, then a chance of showers after midnight. Lows in the lower 40s. Chance of rain 60%. Thursday, decreasing clouds. A 50% chance of showers. Highs in the mid-50s. For western Lake Sakakawea, today, breezy. South winds 15 to 25.

miles per hour. Partly cloudy. Highs in the lower 80s. Tonight, south winds 10 to 15 miles per hour shifting to the west early in the morning. Partly cloudy. Lows around 50. For eastern Lake Sakakawea, today, breezy. South winds 10 to 20 miles per hour increasing to 15 to 25 miles per hour in the afternoon. Partly cloudy. Highs in the lower 80s. Tonight, southeast winds 10 to 20 miles per hour. Partly cloudy. Lows in the lower 50s. For northern Lake Oahe, today, breezy. Southeast winds 10 to 20 miles per hour shifting to the south 20 to 25 miles per hour in the afternoon. Mostly clear. Highs in the upper 70s. Tonight, south winds 10 to 20 miles per hour. Partly cloudy. Lows in the mid-50s. Here are the weather conditions at 8 a.m. Central Daylight Time. Bismarck, partly cloudy. Temperature 42 degrees, relative humidity 82%. Wind east at 10 miles an hour. Pressure 29.88 inches and falling. Mendan, partly cloudy. 41 degrees, relative humidity 100%. Wind southeast at 6 miles an hour. Hazen, partly cloudy. 37 degrees, relative humidity 93%. Harvey, partly cloudy. 41 degrees, relative humidity 100%. Wind southeast at 9 miles an hour. Minot, partly cloudy. 39 degrees, relative humidity 89%. Wind east at 6 miles an hour. Dickinson, partly cloudy. 42 degrees, relative humidity 89%. Wind south at 9 miles an hour. Elsewhere around North Dakota, it was 44 at Garrison. It was partly cloudy, with a temperature of 42 at Williston and 49 at Fargo. It was mostly cloudy, with a temperature of 44 at Jamestown, 40 at Grand Forks, and 52 at Devil's Lake. In northern South Dakota, it was partly cloudy. It was 44 at Mobridge and 42 at Aberdeen. In eastern Montana, skies ranged from partly cloudy to mostly cloudy. It was 44 at Miles City, 43 at Glendive, and 35 at Sydney. Once again, at Bismarck, the temperature was 42 degrees under partly cloudy skies. The Bismarck, North Dakota climate summary for yesterday, October 8, 2026. Yesterday's high temperature was 70 degrees. This high was 8 degrees above the normal high of 62. The record high is 89 degrees, which was set in 1936. Yesterday's low temperature was 41 degrees. This low was 5 degrees above the normal low of 36. The record low is 15 degrees, which was last set in 1990. No precipitation fell yesterday, which leaves the monthly total at a trace. The total precipitation for the year still stands at 11.66 inches. There were 9 heating degree days yesterday. The yearly total since July 1st is 189. There were no cooling degree days yesterday. The yearly total since January 1st is 784. The normal high temperature for today is 61 degrees, and the normal low is 36. The record high for today is 87, which last occurred in 1955, and the record low is 13, which occurred in 1897. Sunrise today is at 7:53 a.m. and sunset is at 7:07 p.m. The regional weather forecast from your National Weather Service office in Bismarck. It will remain dry with well above normal temperatures today through Saturday. Highs each of these days will mostly be in the 70s and 80s. Much colder temperatures with medium to high chances for rain arrive late Saturday night through Monday. Snow can briefly mix with rain in western parts of the state late Sunday night into Monday morning. Widespread below freezing temperatures are possible Monday night. A stronger system could bring windy and rainy conditions to the region mid to late next week. The detailed forecast for North Dakota, today, partly to mostly sunny. Breezy. Highs from the lower 70s northeast to mid 80s southwest. Tonight, partly cloudy. Lows around 50 to 60. Saturday, partly to mostly sunny. Breezy northwest and southeast. Chance of rain late in the west. Highs from the mid 60s northwest to mid 80s southeast. Sunday, cloudy. Breezy. Rain showers likely west, central, and northeast.

southwest winds around 5 miles per hour, becoming northwest with gusts up to 20 miles per hour in the afternoon. Saturday night, increasing clouds. Lows in the upper 40s. North winds 10 to 15 miles per hour with gusts up to 25 miles per hour. Sunday, cloudy. A slight chance of showers in the morning, then a chance of showers in the afternoon. Cooler. Highs in the mid-50s. North winds around 15 miles per hour with gusts up to 25 miles per hour. Chance of rain 40%. Sunday night, cloudy. A slight chance of showers in the evening, then a chance of showers after midnight. Lows in the upper 30s. Chance of rain 30%. Columbus Day, mostly cloudy. Showers likely in the morning, then a chance of showers in the afternoon. Highs around 50. Chance of rain 70%. Monday night, mostly cloudy. Lows in the mid-30s. Tuesday, mostly cloudy. Highs in the mid-50s. Tuesday night, mostly cloudy. A slight chance of showers in the evening, then a chance of showers after midnight. Lows in the upper 30s. Chance of rain 30%. Wednesday, mostly cloudy. A chance of showers in the morning, then showers likely in the afternoon. Highs in the upper 50s. Chance of rain 60%. Wednesday night, mostly cloudy. Showers likely in the evening, then a chance of showers after midnight. Lows in the lower 40s. Chance of rain 60%. Thursday, decreasing clouds. A 50% chance of showers. Highs in the mid-50s. For Western Lake Sakakawea, today, breezy day, decreasing clouds. A 50% chance of showers. Highs in the mid-50s. For Western Lake Sakakawea, today, breezy. South winds 15 to 25 miles per hour. Partly cloudy. Highs in the lower 80s. Tonight, south winds 10 to 15 miles per hour shifting to the west early in the morning. Partly cloudy. Lows around 50. For Eastern Lake Sakakawea, today, breezy. South winds 10 to 20 miles per hour increasing to 15 to 25 miles per hour in the afternoon. Partly cloudy. Highs in the lower 80s. Tonight, southeast winds 10 to 20 miles per hour. Partly cloudy. Lows in the lower 50s. For Northern Lake Oahe, today, breezy. Southeast winds 10 to 20 miles per hour shifting to the south 20 to 25 miles per hour in the afternoon. Mostly clear. Highs in the upper 70s. Tonight, south winds 10 to 20 miles per hour. Partly cloudy. Lows in the mid-50s. Here are the weather conditions at 8 a.m. Central Daylight Time. Bismarck, partly cloudy. Temperature 42 degrees, relative humidity 82%. Wind east at 10 miles an hour. Pressure 29.88 inches and falling. Mendon, partly cloudy. 41 degrees, relative humidity 100%. Wind southeast at 6 miles an hour. Hazen, partly cloudy. 37 degrees, relative humidity 93%. Harvey, partly cloudy. 41 degrees, relative humidity 100%. Wind southeast at 9 miles an hour. Minot, partly cloudy. 39 degrees, relative humidity 89%. Wind east at 6 miles an hour. Dickinson, partly cloudy. 42 degrees, relative humidity 89%. Wind south at 9 miles an hour. Elsewhere around North Dakota, it was 44 at Garrison. It was partly cloudy, with a temperature of 42 at Williston and 49 at Fargo. It was mostly cloudy, with a temperature of 44 at Jamestown, 40 at Grand Forks, and 52 at Devil's Lake. In northern South Dakota, it was partly cloudy. It was 44 at Mobridge and 42 at Aberdeen. In eastern Montana, skies ranged from partly cloudy to mostly cloudy. It was 44 at Miles City, 43 at Glendive, and 35 at Sydney. Once again, at Bismarck, the temperature was 42 degrees under partly cloudy skies. The Bismarck, North Dakota climate summary for yesterday, October 8, 2026. Yesterday's high temperature was 70 degrees. This high was 8 degrees above the normal high of 62.

record high is 89 degrees, which was set in 1936. Yesterday's low temperature was 41 degrees. This low was 5 degrees above the normal low of 36. The record low is 15 degrees, which was last set in 1990. No precipitation fell yesterday, which leaves the monthly total at a trace. The total precipitation for the year still stands at 11.66 inches. There were 9 heating degree days yesterday. The yearly total since July 1st is 189. There were no cooling degree days yesterday. The yearly total since January 1st is 784. The normal high temperature for today is 61 degrees, and the normal low is 36. The record high for today is 87, which last occurred in 1955, and the record low is 13, which occurred in 1897. Sunrise today is at 7:53 a.m. and sunset is at 7:07 p.m. The regional weather forecast from your National Weather Service office in Bismarck. It will remain dry with well above normal temperatures today through Saturday. Highs each of these days will mostly be in the 70s and 80s. Much colder temperatures with medium to high chances for rain arrive late Saturday night through Monday. Snow can briefly mix with rain in western parts of the state late Sunday night into Monday morning. Widespread below freezing temperatures are possible Monday night. A stronger system could bring windy and rainy conditions to the region mid to late next week. The detailed forecast for North Dakota, today, partly to mostly sunny. Breezy. Highs from the lower 70s northeast to mid 80s southwest. Tonight, partly cloudy. Lows around 50 to 60. Saturday, partly to mostly sunny. Breezy northwest and southeast. Chance of rain late in the west. Highs from the mid 60s northwest to mid 80s southeast. Sunday, cloudy. Breezy. Rain showers likely west, central, and northeast. Lows from the upper 30s northwest to mid 50s far southeast. Highs from the mid 40s northwest to near 70 far southeast. Here is the forecast for the Bismarck Minden listening area. Today, sunny. Highs around 80. Southeast winds 5 to 15 miles per hour, becoming south 15 to 20 miles per hour in the afternoon. Tonight, partly cloudy in the evening then clearing. Lows in the lower 50s. Southeast winds 5 to 15 miles per hour. Saturday, sunny. Highs around 80. Southwest winds around 5 miles per hour, becoming northwest with gusts up to 20 miles per hour in the afternoon. Saturday night, increasing clouds. Lows in the upper 40s. North winds 10 to 15 miles per hour with gusts up to 25 miles per hour. Sunday, cloudy. A slight chance of showers in the morning, then a chance of showers in the afternoon. Cooler. Highs in the mid-50s. North winds around 15 miles per hour with gusts up to 25 miles per hour. Chance of rain 40%. Sunday night, cloudy. A slight chance of showers in the evening, then a chance of showers after midnight. Lows in the upper 30s. Chance of rain 30%. Columbus Day, mostly cloudy. Showers likely in the morning, then a chance of showers in the afternoon. Highs around 50. Chance of rain 70%. Monday night, mostly cloudy. Lows in the mid-30s. Tuesday, mostly cloudy. Highs in the mid-50s. Tuesday night, mostly cloudy. A slight chance of showers in the evening, then a chance of showers after midnight. Lows in the upper 30s. Chance of rain 30%. Wednesday, mostly cloudy. A chance of showers in the morning, then showers likely in the afternoon. Highs in the upper 50s. Chance of rain 60%. Wednesday night, mostly cloudy. Showers likely in the evening, then a chance of showers after midnight. Lows in the lower 40s. Chance of rain 60%. Thursday, decreasing clouds. A 50% chance of showers. Highs in the mid-50s. For Western Lake Sakakawea, today, breezy. South winds 15 to 25 miles per hour. Partly cloudy. Highs in the lower 80s. Tonight, south winds 10 to 15 miles per hour shifting to the west early in the morning. Partly cloudy. Lows around 50. For Eastern Lake Sakakawea, today, breezy.
south winds 10 to 20 miles per hour, increasing to 15 to 25 miles per hour in the afternoon. Partly cloudy. Highs in the lower 80s. Tonight, southeast winds 10 to 20 miles per hour. Partly cloudy. Lows in the lower 50s. For northern Lake Oahe, today, breezy. Southeast winds 10 to 20 miles per hour, shifting to the south 20 to 25 miles per hour in the afternoon. Mostly clear. Highs in the upper 70s. Tonight, south winds 10 to 20 miles per hour. Partly cloudy. Lows in the mid-50s. Here are the weather conditions at 8 a.m. Central Daylight Time. Bismarck, partly cloudy. Temperature 42 degrees, relative humidity 82%. Wind east at 10 miles an hour. Pressure 29.88 inches and falling. Mendham, partly cloudy. 41 degrees, relative humidity 100%. Wind southeast at 6 miles an hour. Hazen, partly cloudy. 37 degrees, relative humidity 93%. Harvey, partly cloudy. 41 degrees, relative humidity 100%. Wind southeast at 9 miles an hour. Minot, partly cloudy. 39 degrees, relative humidity 89%. Wind east at 6 miles an hour. Dickinson, partly cloudy. 42 degrees, relative humidity 89%. Wind south at 9 miles an hour. Elsewhere around North Dakota, it was 44 at Garrison. It was partly cloudy, with a temperature of 42 at Williston and 49 at Fargo. It was mostly cloudy, with a temperature of 44 at Jamestown, 40 at Grand Forks, and 52 at Devil's Lake. In northern South Dakota, it was partly cloudy. It was 44 at Mobridge and 42 at Aberdeen. In eastern Montana, skies ranged from partly cloudy to mostly cloudy. It was 44 at Miles City, 43 at Glendive, and 35 at Sydney. Once again, at Bismarck, the temperature was 42 degrees under partly cloudy skies. The Bismarck, North Dakota climate summary for yesterday, October 8, 2026. Yesterday's high temperature was 70 degrees. This high was 8 degrees above the normal high of 62. The record high is 89 degrees, which was set in 1936. Yesterday's low temperature was 41 degrees. This low was 5 degrees above the normal low of 36. The record low is 15 degrees, which was last set in 1990. No precipitation fell yesterday, which leaves the monthly total at a trace. The total precipitation for the year still stands at 11.66 inches. There were 9 heating degree days yesterday. The yearly total since July 1st is 189. There were no cooling degree days yesterday. The yearly total since January 1st is 784. The normal high temperature for today is 61 degrees, and the normal low is 36. The record high for today is 87, which last occurred in 1955, and the record low is 13, which occurred in 1897. Sunrise today is at 7:53 a.m. and sunset is at 7:07 p.m. The regional weather forecast from your National Weather Service office in Bismarck. It will remain dry with well above normal temperatures today through Saturday. Highs each of these days will mostly be in the 70s and 80s. Much colder temperatures with medium to high chances for rain arrive late Saturday night through Monday. Snow can briefly mix with rain in western parts of the state late Sunday night into Monday morning. Widespread below freezing temperatures are possible Monday night. A stronger system could bring windy and rainy conditions to the region mid to late next week. The detailed forecast for North Dakota, today, partly to mostly sunny. Breezy. Highs from the lower 70s northeast to mid 80s southwest. Tonight, partly cloudy. Lows around 50 to 60. Saturday, partly to mostly sunny. Breezy northwest and southeast. Chance of rain late in the west. Highs from the mid-60s northwest to mid-80s southeast. Sunday, cloudy. Breezy. Rain showers likely west, central, and northeast. Lows from the upper 30s northwest to mid-50s far southeast. Highs from the mid-40s northwest to near 70 far southeast. Here is the forecast for the Bismarck Mendon listening area. Today, sunny. Highs around 80.
southeast winds.

5 to 15 miles per hour, becoming south 15 to 20 miles per hour in the afternoon. Tonight, partly cloudy in the evening then clearing. Lows in the lower 50s. Southeast winds 5 to 15 miles per hour. Saturday, sunny. Highs around 80. Southwest winds around 5 miles per hour, becoming northwest with gusts up to 20 miles per hour in the afternoon. Saturday night, increasing clouds. Lows in the upper 40s. North winds 10 to 15 miles per hour with gusts up to 25 miles per hour. Sunday, cloudy. A slight chance of showers in the morning, then a chance of showers in the afternoon. Cooler. Highs in the mid-50s. North winds around 15 miles per hour with gusts up to 25 miles per hour. Chance of rain 40%. Sunday night, cloudy. A slight chance of showers in the evening, then a chance of showers after midnight. Lows in the upper 30s. Chance of rain 30%. Columbus Day, mostly cloudy. Showers likely in the morning, then a chance of showers in the afternoon. Highs around 50. Chance of rain 70%. Monday night, mostly cloudy. Lows in the mid-30s. Tuesday, mostly cloudy. Highs in the mid-50s. Tuesday night, mostly cloudy. A slight chance of showers in the evening, then a chance of showers after midnight. Lows in the upper 30s. Chance of rain 30%. Wednesday, mostly cloudy. A chance of showers in the morning, then showers likely in the afternoon. Highs in the upper 50s. Chance of rain 60%. Wednesday night, mostly cloudy. Showers likely in the evening, then a chance of showers after midnight. Lows in the lower 40s. Chance of rain 60%. Thursday, decreasing clouds. A 50% chance of showers. Highs in the mid-50s. For Western Lake Sakakawea, today, breezy. South winds 15 to 25 miles per hour. Partly cloudy. Highs in the lower 80s. Tonight, south winds 10 to 15 miles per hour shifting to the west early in the morning. Partly cloudy. Lows around 50. For Eastern Lake Sakakawea, today, breezy. South winds 10 to 20 miles per hour increasing to 15 to 25 miles per hour in the afternoon. Partly cloudy. Highs in the lower 80s. Tonight, southeast winds 10 to 20 miles per hour. Partly cloudy. Lows in the lower 50s. For Northern Lake Oahe, today, breezy. Southeast winds 10 to 20 miles per hour shifting to the south 20 to 25 miles per hour in the afternoon. Mostly clear. Highs in the upper 70s. Tonight, south winds 10 to 20 miles per hour. Partly cloudy. Lows in the mid-50s. Here are the weather conditions at 8 a.m. Central Daylight Time. Bismarck, partly cloudy. Temperature 42 degrees, relative humidity 82%. Wind east at 10 miles an hour. Pressure 29.88 inches and falling. Mendham, partly cloudy. 41 degrees, relative humidity 100%. Wind southeast at 6 miles an hour. Hazen, partly cloudy. 37 degrees, relative humidity 93%. Harvey, partly cloudy. 41 degrees, relative humidity 100%. Wind southeast at 9 miles an hour. Minot, partly cloudy. 39 degrees, relative humidity 89%. Wind east at 6 miles an hour. Dickinson, partly cloudy. 42 degrees, relative humidity 89%. Wind south at 9 miles an hour. Elsewhere around North Dakota, it was 44 at Garrison. It was partly cloudy, with a temperature of 42 at Williston and 49 at Fargo. It was mostly cloudy, with a temperature of 44 at Jamestown, 40 at Grand Forks, and 52 at Devil's Lake. In northern South Dakota, it was partly cloudy. It was 44 at Mobridge and 42 at Aberdeen. In eastern Montana, skies ranged from partly cloudy to mostly cloudy. It was 44 at Miles City, 43 at Glendive, and 35 at Sydney. Once again, at Bismarck, the temperature was 42 degrees under partly cloudy skies. The Bismarck, North Dakota climate summary for yesterday, October 8, 2026.

Yesterday's high temperature was 70 degrees. This high was 8 degrees above the normal high of 62. The record high is 89 degrees, which was set in 1936. Yesterday's low temperature was 41 degrees. This low was 5 degrees above the normal low of 36. The record low is 15 degrees, which was last set in 1990. No precipitation fell yesterday, which leaves the monthly total at a trace. The total precipitation for the year still stands at 11.66 inches. There were 9 heating degree days yesterday. The yearly total since July 1st is 189. There were no cooling degree days yesterday. The yearly total since January 1st is 784. The normal high temperature for today is 61 degrees, and the normal low is 36. The record high for today is 87, which last occurred in 1955, and the record low is 13, which occurred in 1897. Sunrise today is at 7:53 a.m. and sunset is at 7:07 p.m. The regional weather forecast from your National Weather Service office in Bismarck. It will remain dry with well above normal temperatures today through Saturday. Highs each of these days will mostly be in the 70s and 80s. Much colder temperatures with medium to high chances for rain arrive late Saturday night through Monday. Snow can briefly mix with rain in western parts of the state late Sunday night into Monday morning. Widespread below freezing temperatures are possible Monday night. A stronger system could bring windy and rainy conditions to the region mid to late next week. The detailed forecast for North Dakota, today, partly to mostly sunny. Breezy. Highs from the lower 70s northeast to mid 80s southwest. Tonight, partly cloudy. Lows around 50 to 60. Saturday, partly to mostly sunny. Breezy northwest and southeast. Chance of rain late in the west. Highs from the mid 60s northwest to mid 80s southeast. Sunday, cloudy. Breezy. Rain showers likely west, central, and northeast. Lows from the upper 30s northwest to mid 50s far southeast. Highs from the mid 40s northwest to near 70 far southeast. Here is the forecast for the Bismarck, Minden listening area. Today, sunny. Highs around 80. Southeast winds 5 to 15 miles per hour, becoming south 15 to 20 miles per hour in the afternoon. Tonight, partly cloudy in the evening then clearing. Lows in the lower 50s. Southeast winds 5 to 15 miles per hour. Saturday, sunny. Highs around 80. Southwest winds around 5 miles per hour, becoming northwest with gusts up to 20 miles per hour in the afternoon. Saturday night, increasing clouds. Lows in the upper 40s. North winds 10 to 15 miles per hour with gusts up to 25 miles per hour. Sunday, cloudy. A slight chance of showers in the morning, then a chance of showers in the afternoon. Cooler. Highs in the mid-50s. North winds around 15 miles per hour with gusts up to 25 miles per hour. Chance of rain 40%. Sunday night, cloudy. A slight chance of showers in the evening, then a chance of showers after midnight. Lows in the upper 30s. Chance of rain 30%. Columbus Day, mostly cloudy. Showers likely in the morning, then a chance of showers in the afternoon. Highs around 50. Chance of rain 70%. Monday night, mostly cloudy. Lows in the mid-30s. Tuesday, mostly cloudy. Highs in the mid-50s. Tuesday night, mostly cloudy. A slight chance of showers in the evening, then a chance of showers after midnight. Lows in the upper 30s. Chance of rain 30%. Wednesday, mostly cloudy. A chance of showers in the morning, then showers likely in the afternoon. Highs in the upper 50s. Chance of rain 60%. Wednesday night, mostly cloudy. Showers likely in the evening, then a chance of showers after midnight. Lows in the lower 40s. Chance of rain 60%. Thursday, decreasing clouds. A 50% chance of showers. Highs in the mid-50s. For Western Lake Sakakawea, today, breezy. South winds 15 to 25 miles per hour. Partly cloudy. Highs in the lower 80s. Tonight, south winds 10 to 15 miles per hour shifting to the west early in the morning.

partly cloudy. Lows around 50. For eastern Lake Sakakawea, today, breezy. South winds 10 to 20 miles per hour, increasing to 15 to 25 miles per hour in the afternoon. Partly cloudy. Highs in the lower 80s. Tonight, southeast winds 10 to 20 miles per hour. Partly cloudy. Lows in the lower 50s. For northern Lake Oahe, today, breezy. Southeast winds 10 to 20 miles per hour, shifting to the south 20 to 25 miles per hour in the afternoon. Mostly clear. Highs in the upper 70s. Tonight, south winds 10 to 20 miles per hour. Partly cloudy. Lows in the mid-50s. Here are the weather conditions at 8 a.m. Central Daylight Time. Bismarck, partly cloudy. Temperature 42 degrees, relative humidity 82%. Wind east at 10 miles an hour. Pressure 29.88 inches and falling. Mendham, partly cloudy. 41 degrees, relative humidity 100%. Wind southeast at 6 miles an hour. Hazen, partly cloudy. 37 degrees, relative humidity 93%. Harvey, partly cloudy. 41 degrees, relative humidity 100%. Wind southeast at 9 miles an hour. Minot, partly cloudy. 39 degrees, relative humidity 89%. Wind east at 6 miles an hour. Dickinson, partly cloudy. 42 degrees, relative humidity 89%. Wind south at 9 miles an hour. Elsewhere around North Dakota, it was 44 at Garrison. It was partly cloudy, with a temperature of 42 at Williston and 49 at Fargo. It was mostly cloudy, with a temperature of 44 at Jamestown, 40 at Grand Forks, and 52 at Devil's Lake. In northern South Dakota, it was partly cloudy. It was 44 at Mobridge and 42 at Aberdeen. In eastern Montana, skies ranged from partly cloudy to mostly cloudy. It was 44 at Miles City, 43 at Glendive, and 35 at Sydney. Once again, at Bismarck, the temperature was 42 degrees under partly cloudy skies. The Bismarck, North Dakota climate summary for yesterday, October 8, 2026. Yesterday's high temperature was 70 degrees. This high was 8 degrees above the normal high of 62. The record high is 89 degrees, which was set in 1936. Yesterday's low temperature was 41 degrees. This low was 5 degrees above the normal low of 36. The record low is 15 degrees, which was last set in 1990. No precipitation fell yesterday, which leaves the monthly total at a trace. The total precipitation for the year still stands at 11.66 inches. There were 9 heating degree days yesterday. The yearly total since July 1st is 189. There were no cooling degree days yesterday. The yearly total since January 1st is 784. The normal high temperature for today is 61 degrees, and the normal low is 36. The record high for today is 87, which last occurred in 1955, and the record low is 13, which occurred in 1897. Sunrise today is at 7:53 a.m. and sunset is at 7:07 p.m. The regional weather forecast from your National Weather Service office in Bismarck. It will remain dry with well above normal temperatures today through Saturday. Highs each of these days will mostly be in the 70s and 80s. Much colder temperatures with medium to high chances for rain arrive late Saturday night through Monday. Snow can briefly mix with rain in western parts of the state late Sunday night into Monday morning. Widespread below freezing temperatures are possible Monday night. A stronger system could bring windy and rainy conditions to the region mid to late next week. The detailed forecast for North Dakota, today, partly to mostly sunny. Breezy. Highs from the lower 70s northeast to mid 80s southwest. Tonight, partly cloudy. Lows around 50 to 60. Saturday, partly to mostly sunny. Breezy northwest and southeast. Chance of rain late in the west. Highs from the mid 60s northwest to mid 80s southeast. Sunday, cloudy. Breezy. Rain showers likely west, central, and northeast. Lows from the upper 30s northwest to mid 50s far southeast. Highs from the mid 40s northwest to near 70 far southeast. This is NOAA.

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Providing weather information 24 hours a day from your National Weather Service office in Bismarck. Here is the forecast for the Bismarck Mend and listening area. Today, sunny. Highs around 80. Southeast winds 5 to 15 miles per hour, becoming south 15 to 20 miles per hour in the afternoon. Tonight, partly cloudy in the evening, then clearing. Lows in the lower 50s. Southeast winds 5 to 15 miles per hour. Saturday, sunny. Highs around 80. Southwest winds around 5 miles per hour, becoming northwest with gusts up to 20 miles per hour in the afternoon. Saturday night, increasing clouds. Lows in the upper 40s. North winds 10 to 15 miles per hour with gusts up to 25 miles per hour. Sunday, cloudy. A slight chance of showers in the morning, then a chance of showers in the afternoon. Cooler. Highs in the mid-50s. North winds around 15 miles per hour with gusts up to 25 miles per hour. Chance of rain 40%. Sunday night, cloudy. A slight chance of showers in the evening, then a chance of showers after midnight. Lows in the upper 30s. Chance of rain 30%. Columbus Day, mostly cloudy. Showers likely in the morning, then a chance of showers in the afternoon. Highs around 50. Chance of rain 70%. Monday night, mostly cloudy. Lows in the mid-30s. Tuesday, mostly cloudy. Highs in the mid-50s. Tuesday night, mostly cloudy. A slight chance of showers in the evening, then a chance of showers after midnight. Lows in the upper 30s. Chance of rain 30%. Wednesday, mostly cloudy. A chance of showers in the morning, then showers likely in the afternoon. Highs in the upper 50s. Chance of rain 60%. Wednesday night, mostly cloudy. Showers likely in the evening, then a chance of showers after midnight. Lows in the lower 40s. Chance of rain 60%. Thursday, decreasing clouds. A 50% chance of showers. Highs in the mid-50s. For Western Lake Sakakawea, today, breezy. South winds 15 to 25 miles per hour. Partly cloudy. Highs in the lower 80s. Tonight, south winds 10 to 15 miles per hour shifting to the west early in the morning. Partly cloudy. Lows around 50. For Eastern Lake Sakakawea, today, breezy. South winds 10 to 20 miles per hour increasing to 15 to 25 miles per hour in the afternoon. Partly cloudy. Highs in the lower 80s. Tonight, southeast winds 10 to 20 miles per hour. Partly cloudy. Lows in the lower 50s. For Northern Lake Oahe, today, breezy. Southeast winds 10 to 20 miles per hour shifting to the south 20 to 25 miles per hour in the afternoon. Mostly clear. Highs in the upper 70s. Tonight, south winds 10 to 20 miles per hour. Partly cloudy. Lows in the mid-50s. Here are the weather conditions at 9 a.m. Central Daylight Time. Bismarck, mostly sunny. Temperature 47 degrees, relative humidity 74%. Wind east at 7 miles an hour. Pressure 29.86 inches and falling. Mendon, sunny. 46 degrees, relative humidity 87%. Wind southeast at 9 miles an hour. Hazen, clear. 45 degrees, relative humidity 81%. Harvey, mostly sunny. 48 degrees, relative humidity 81%. Wind southeast at 10 miles an hour. Minot, partly cloudy. 43 degrees, relative humidity 86%. Wind southeast at 6 miles an hour. Dickinson, mostly cloudy. 46 degrees, relative humidity 82%. Wind south at 9 miles an hour. Elsewhere around North Dakota, it was 49 at Garrison. It was mostly sunny, with a temperature of 46 at Jamestown and 50 at Devil's Lake. It was partly sunny, with a temperature of 44 at Williston, 53 at Fargo, and 42 at Grand Forks. In northern South Dakota, skies ranged from sunny to mostly sunny.
It was 50 at Mobridge and 47 at Aberdeen. In eastern Montana, it was mostly cloudy. It was 47 at Miles City, 48 at Glendive, and 38 at Sydney. Once again, at Bismarck, the temperature was 47 degrees under mostly sunny skies. The Bismarck, North Dakota climate summary for yesterday, October 8, 2026. Yesterday's high temperature was 70 degrees. This high was 8 degrees above the normal high of 62. The record high is 89 degrees, which was set in 1936. Yesterday's low temperature was 41 degrees. This low was 5 degrees above the normal low of 36. The record low is 15 degrees, which was last set in 1990. No precipitation fell yesterday, which leaves the monthly total at a trace. The total precipitation for the year still stands at 11.66 inches. There were 9 heating degree days yesterday. The yearly total since July 1st is 189. There were no cooling degree days yesterday. The yearly total since January 1st is 784. The normal high temperature for today is 61 degrees, and the normal low is 36. The record high for today is 87, which last occurred in 1955, and the record low is 13, which occurred in 1897. Sunrise today is at 7:53 a.m. and sunset is at 7:07 p.m. The regional weather forecast from your National Weather Service office in Bismarck. It will remain dry with well above normal temperatures today through Saturday. Highs each of these days will mostly be in the 70s and 80s. Much colder temperatures with medium to high chances for rain arrive late Saturday night through Monday. Snow can briefly mix with rain in western parts of the state late Sunday night into Monday morning. Widespread below freezing temperatures are possible Monday night. A stronger system could bring windy and rainy conditions to the region mid to late next week. The detailed forecast for North Dakota, today, partly to mostly sunny. Breezy. Highs from the lower 70s northeast to mid-80s southwest. Tonight, partly cloudy. Lows around 50 to 60. Saturday, partly to mostly sunny. Breezy northwest and southeast. Chance of rain late in the west. Highs from the mid-60s northwest to mid-80s southeast. Sunday, cloudy. Breezy. Rain showers likely west, central, and northeast. Lows from the upper 30s northwest to mid-50s far southeast. Highs from the mid-40s northwest to near 70 far southeast. Here is the forecast for the Bismarck, Minden listening area. Today, sunny. Highs around 80. Southeast winds 5 to 15 miles per hour, becoming south 15 to 20 miles per hour in the afternoon. Tonight, partly cloudy in the evening then clearing. Lows in the lower 50s. Southeast winds 5 to 15 miles per hour. Saturday, sunny. Highs around 80. Southwest winds around 5 miles per hour, becoming northwest with gusts up to 20 miles per hour in the afternoon. Saturday night, increasing clouds. Lows in the upper 40s. North winds 10 to 15 miles per hour with gusts up to 25 miles per hour. Sunday, cloudy. A slight chance of showers in the morning, then a chance of showers in the afternoon. Cooler. Highs in the mid-50s. North winds around 15 miles per hour with gusts up to 25 miles per hour. Chance of rain 40%. Sunday night, cloudy. A slight chance of showers in the evening, then a chance of showers after midnight. Lows in the upper 30s. Chance of rain 30%. Columbus Day, mostly cloudy. Showers likely in the morning, then a chance of showers in the afternoon. Highs around 50. Chance of rain 70%. Monday night, mostly cloudy. Lows in the mid-30s. Tuesday, mostly cloudy. Highs in the mid-50s. Tuesday night, mostly cloudy. A slight chance of showers in the evening, then a chance of showers after midnight. Lows in the upper 30s. Chance of rain 30%. Wednesday, mostly cloudy. A chance of showers in the morning, then showers likely in the afternoon. Highs in the upper 50s. Chance of rain 60%. Wednesday night, mostly cloudy. Showers likely in the evening, then a chance of showers after midnight. Lows in the lower 40s. Chance of rain 60%.

Thursday, decreasing clouds. A 50% chance of showers. Highs in the mid-50s. For Western Lake Sakakawea, today, breezy. South winds 15 to 25 miles per hour. Partly cloudy. Highs in the lower 80s. Tonight, south winds 10 to 15 miles per hour shifting to the west early in the morning. Partly cloudy. Lows around 50. For Eastern Lake Sakakawea, today, breezy. South winds 10 to 20 miles per hour increasing to 15 to 25 miles per hour in the afternoon. Partly cloudy. Highs in the lower 80s. Tonight, southeast winds 10 to 20 miles per hour. Partly cloudy. Lows in the lower 50s. For Northern Lake Oahe, today, breezy. Southeast winds 10 to 20 miles per hour shifting to the south 20 to 25 miles per hour in the afternoon. Mostly clear. Highs in the upper 70s. Tonight, south winds 10 to 20 miles per hour. Partly cloudy. Lows in the mid-50s. Here are the weather conditions at 9 a.m. Central Daylight Time. Bismarck, mostly sunny. Temperature 47 degrees, relative humidity 74%. Wind east at 7 miles an hour. Pressure 29.86 inches and falling. Mendham, sunny. 46 degrees, relative humidity 87%. Wind southeast at 9 miles an hour. Hazen, clear. 45 degrees, relative humidity 81%. Harvey, mostly sunny. 48 degrees, relative humidity 81%. Wind southeast at 10 miles an hour. Minot, partly cloudy. 43 degrees, relative humidity 86%. Wind southeast at 6 miles an hour. Dickinson, mostly cloudy. 46 degrees, relative humidity 82%. Wind south at 9 miles an hour. Elsewhere around North Dakota, it was 49 at Garrison. It was mostly sunny, with a temperature of 46 at Jamestown and 50 at Devil's Lake. It was partly sunny, with a temperature of 44 at Williston, 53 at Fargo, and 42 at Grand Forks. In northern South Dakota, skies ranged from sunny to mostly sunny. It was 50 at Mobridge and 47 at Aberdeen. In eastern Montana, it was mostly cloudy. It was 47 at Miles City, 48 at Glendive, and 38 at Sydney. Once again, at Bismarck, the temperature was 47 degrees under mostly sunny skies. The Bismarck, North Dakota climate summary for yesterday, October 8, 2026. Yesterday's high temperature was 70 degrees. This high was 8 degrees above the normal high of 62. The record high is 89 degrees, which was set in 1936. Yesterday's low temperature was 41 degrees. This low was 5 degrees above the normal low of 36. The record low is 15 degrees, which was last set in 1990. No precipitation fell yesterday, which leaves the monthly total at a trace. The total precipitation for the year still stands at 11.66 inches. There were 9 heating degree days yesterday. The yearly total since July 1st is 189. There were no cooling degree days yesterday. The yearly total since January 1st is 784. The normal high temperature for today is 61 degrees, and the normal low is 36. The record high for today is 87, which last occurred in 1955, and the record low is 13, which occurred in 1897. Sunrise today is at 7:53 a.m. and sunset is at 7:07 p.m. The regional weather forecast from your National Weather Service office in Bismarck. It will remain dry with well above normal temperatures today through Saturday. Highs each of these days will mostly be in the 70s and 80s. Much colder temperatures with medium to high chances for rain arrive late Saturday night through Monday. Snow can briefly mix with rain in western parts of the state late Sunday night into Monday morning. Widespread below freezing temperatures are possible Monday night. A stronger system could bring windy and rainy conditions to the region mid to late next week. The detailed forecast for North Dakota, today, partly to mostly sunny. Breezy. Highs from the lower 70s northeast to mid 80s southwest. Tonight, partly cloudy. Lows around 50 to 60. Saturday, partly to mostly sunny. Breezy northwest and southeast.
chance of rain late in the west. Highs from the mid-60s northwest to mid-80s southeast. Sunday, cloudy, breezy. Rain showers likely west, central, and northeast. Lows from the upper 30s northwest to mid-50s far southeast. Highs from the mid-40s northwest to near 70 far southeast. Here is the forecast for the Bismarck Mandan listening area. Today, sunny. Highs around 80. Southeast winds 5 to 15 miles per hour, becoming south 15 to 20 miles per hour in the afternoon. Tonight, partly cloudy in the evening then clearing. Lows in the lower 50s. Southeast winds 5 to 15 miles per hour. Saturday, sunny. Highs around 80. Southwest winds around 5 miles per hour, becoming northwest with gusts up to 20 miles per hour in the afternoon. Saturday night, increasing clouds. Lows in the upper 40s. North winds 10 to 15 miles per hour with gusts up to 25 miles per hour. Sunday, cloudy. A slight chance of showers in the morning, then a chance of showers in the afternoon. Cooler. Highs in the mid-50s. North winds around 15 miles per hour with gusts up to 25 miles per hour. Chance of rain 40%. Sunday night, cloudy. A slight chance of showers in the evening, then a chance of showers after midnight. Lows in the upper 30s. Chance of rain 30%. Columbus Day, mostly cloudy. Showers likely in the morning, then a chance of showers in the afternoon. Highs around 50. Chance of rain 70%. Monday night, mostly cloudy. Lows in the mid-30s. Tuesday, mostly cloudy. Highs in the mid-50s. Tuesday night, mostly cloudy. A slight chance of showers in the evening, then a chance of showers after midnight. Lows in the upper 30s. Chance of rain 30%. Wednesday, mostly cloudy. A chance of showers in the morning, then showers likely in the afternoon. Highs in the upper 50s. Chance of rain 60%. Wednesday night, mostly cloudy. Showers likely in the evening, then a chance of showers after midnight. Lows in the lower 40s. Chance of rain 60%. Thursday, decreasing clouds. A 50% chance of showers. Highs in the mid-50s. For Western Lake Sakakawea, today, breezy. South winds 15 to 25 miles per hour. Partly cloudy. Highs in the lower 80s. Tonight, south winds 10 to 15 miles per hour shifting to the west early in the morning. Partly cloudy. Lows around 50. For Eastern Lake Sakakawea, today, breezy. South winds 10 to 20 miles per hour increasing to 15 to 25 miles per hour in the afternoon. Partly cloudy. Highs in the lower 80s. Tonight, southeast winds 10 to 20 miles per hour. Partly cloudy. Lows in the lower 50s. For Northern Lake Oahe, today, breezy. Southeast winds 10 to 20 miles per hour shifting to the south 20 to 25 miles per hour in the afternoon. Mostly clear. Highs in the upper 70s. Tonight, south winds 10 to 20 miles per hour. Partly cloudy. Lows in the mid-50s. Here are the weather conditions at 9 a.m. Central Daylight Time. Bismarck, mostly sunny. Temperature 47 degrees, relative humidity 74%. Wind east at 7 miles an hour. Pressure 29.86 inches and falling. Mandan, sunny. 46 degrees, relative humidity 87%. Wind southeast at 9 miles an hour. Hazen, clear. 45 degrees, relative humidity 81%. Harvey, mostly sunny. 48 degrees, relative humidity 81%. Wind southeast at 10 miles an hour. Minot, partly cloudy. 43 degrees, relative humidity 86%. Wind southeast at 6 miles an hour. Dickinson, mostly cloudy. 46 degrees, relative humidity 82%. Wind south at 9 miles an hour. Elsewhere around North Dakota, it was 49 at Garrison. It was mostly sunny, with a temperature of 46 at Jamestown and 50 at Devil's Lake. It was partly sunny, with a temperature of 44 at Williston.

63 at Fargo and 42 at Grand Forks. In northern South Dakota, skies ranged from sunny to mostly sunny. It was 50 at Mobridge and 47 at Aberdeen. In eastern Montana, it was mostly cloudy. It was 47 at Miles City, 48 at Glendive, and 38 at Sydney. Once again, at Bismarck, the temperature was 47 degrees under mostly sunny skies. The Bismarck, North Dakota climate summary for yesterday, October 8, 2026. Yesterday's high temperature was 70 degrees. This high was 8 degrees above the normal high of 62. The record high is 89 degrees, which was set in 1936. Yesterday's low temperature was 41 degrees. This low was 5 degrees above the normal low of 36. The record low is 15 degrees, which was last set in 1990. No precipitation fell yesterday, which leaves the monthly total at a trace. The total precipitation for the year still stands at 11.66 inches. There were 9 heating degree days yesterday. The yearly total since July 1st is 189. There were no cooling degree days yesterday. The yearly total since January 1st is 784. The normal high temperature for today is 61 degrees, and the normal low is 36. The record high for today is 87, which last occurred in 1955, and the record low is 13, which occurred in 1897. Sunrise today is at 7:53 a.m. and sunset is at 7:07 p.m. The regional weather forecast from your National Weather Service office in Bismarck. It will remain dry with well above normal temperatures today through Saturday. Highs each of these days will mostly be in the 70s and 80s. Much colder temperatures with medium to high chances for rain arrive late Saturday night through Monday. Snow can briefly mix with rain in western parts of the state late Sunday night into Monday morning. Widespread below freezing temperatures are possible Monday night. A stronger system could bring windy and rainy conditions to the region mid to late next week. The detailed forecast for North Dakota, today, partly to mostly sunny. Breezy. Highs from the lower 70s northeast to mid 80s southwest. Tonight, partly cloudy. Lows around 50 to 60. Saturday, partly to mostly sunny. Breezy northwest and southeast. Chance of rain late in the west. Highs from the mid-60s northwest to mid-80s southeast. Sunday, cloudy. Breezy. Rain showers likely west, central, and northeast. Lows from the upper 30s northwest to mid-50s far southeast. Highs from the mid-40s northwest to near 70 far southeast. Here is the forecast for the Bismarck, Minden listening area. Today, sunny. Highs around 80. Southeast winds 5 to 15 miles per hour, becoming south 15 to 20 miles per hour in the afternoon. Tonight, partly cloudy in the evening then clearing. Lows in the lower 50s. Southeast winds 5 to 15 miles per hour. Saturday, sunny. Highs around 80. Southwest winds around 5 miles per hour, becoming northwest with gusts up to 20 miles per hour in the afternoon. Saturday night, increasing clouds. Lows in the upper 40s. North winds 10 to 15 miles per hour with gusts up to 25 miles per hour. Sunday, cloudy. A slight chance of showers in the morning, then a chance of showers in the afternoon. Cooler. Highs in the mid-50s. North winds around 15 miles per hour with gusts up to 25 miles per hour. Chance of rain 40%. Sunday night, cloudy. A slight chance of showers in the evening, then a chance of showers after midnight. Lows in the upper 30s. Chance of rain 30%. Columbus Day, mostly cloudy. Showers likely in the morning, then a chance of showers in the afternoon. Highs around 50. Chance of rain 70%. Monday night, mostly cloudy. Lows in the mid-30s. Tuesday, mostly cloudy. Highs in the mid-50s. Tuesday night, mostly cloudy. A slight chance of showers in the evening, then a chance of showers after midnight. Lows in the upper 30s. Chance of rain 30%. Wednesday, mostly cloudy. A chance of showers in the morning, then showers likely in the afternoon. Highs in the upper 50s. Chance of rain 60%. Wednesday night, mostly cloudy.

showers likely in the evening, then a chance of showers after midnight. Lows in the lower 40s. Chance of rain 60%. Thursday, decreasing clouds. A 50% chance of showers. Highs in the mid-50s. For Western Lake Sakakawea, today, breezy. South winds 15 to 25 miles per hour. Partly cloudy. Highs in the lower 80s. Tonight, south winds 10 to 15 miles per hour shifting to the west early in the morning. Partly cloudy. Lows around 50. For Eastern Lake Sakakawea, today, breezy. South winds 10 to 20 miles per hour increasing to 15 to 25 miles per hour in the afternoon. Partly cloudy. Highs in the lower 80s. Tonight, southeast winds 10 to 20 miles per hour. Partly cloudy. Lows in the lower 50s. For Northern Lake Oahe, today, breezy. Southeast winds 10 to 20 miles per hour shifting to the south 20 to 25 miles per hour in the afternoon. Mostly clear. Highs in the upper 70s. Tonight, south winds 10 to 20 miles per hour. Partly cloudy. Lows in the mid-50s. Here are the weather conditions at 9 a.m. Central Daylight Time. Bismarck, mostly sunny. Temperature 47 degrees, relative humidity 74%. Wind east at 7 miles an hour. Pressure 29.86 inches and falling. Mendham, sunny. 46 degrees, relative humidity 87%. Wind southeast at 9 miles an hour. Hazen, clear. 45 degrees, relative humidity 81%. Harvey, mostly sunny. 48 degrees, relative humidity 81%. Wind southeast at 10 miles an hour. Minot, partly cloudy. 43 degrees, relative humidity 86%. Wind southeast at 6 miles an hour. Dickinson, mostly cloudy. 46 degrees, relative humidity 82%. Wind south at 9 miles an hour. Elsewhere around North Dakota, it was 49 at Garrison. It was mostly sunny, with a temperature of 46 at Jamestown and 50 at Devil's Lake. It was partly sunny, with a temperature of 44 at Williston, 53 at Fargo, and 42 at Grand Forks. In northern South Dakota, skies ranged from sunny to mostly sunny. It was 50 at Mobridge, and 47 at Aberdeen. In eastern Montana, it was mostly cloudy. It was 47 at Miles City, 48 at Glendive, and 38 at Sydney. Once again, at Bismarck, the temperature was 47 degrees under mostly sunny skies. The Bismarck, North Dakota climate summary for yesterday, October 8, 2026. Yesterday's high temperature was 70 degrees. This high was 8 degrees above the normal high of 62. The record high is 89 degrees, which was set in 1936. Yesterday's low temperature was 41 degrees. This low was 5 degrees above the normal low of 36. The record low is 15 degrees, which was last set in 1990. No precipitation fell yesterday, which leaves the monthly total at a trace. The total precipitation for the year still stands at 11.66 inches. There were 9 heating degree days yesterday. The yearly total since July 1st is 189. There were no cooling degree days yesterday. The yearly total since January 1st is 784. The normal high temperature for today is 61 degrees, and the normal low is 36. The record high for today is 87, which last occurred in 1955, and the record low is 13, which occurred in 1897. Sunrise today is at 7:53 a.m. and sunset is at 7:07 p.m. This is NOAA Weather Radio Station WXL78 in Bismarck, North Dakota, operating on a frequency of 162.475 MHz. Providing weather information 24 hours a day from your National Weather Service office in Bismarck. The regional weather forecast from your National Weather Service office in Bismarck. It will remain dry with well above normal temperatures today through Saturday. Highs each of these days will mostly be in the 70s and 80s. Much colder temperatures with medium to high chances for rain arrive late Saturday night through Monday. Snow can briefly mix with rain in western parts of the state late Sunday night into Monday morning. Widespread below freezing temperatures are possible Monday night.

near 70 far southeast. Here is the forecast for the Bismarck Mainland and listening area. Today, sunny. Highs around 80. Southeast wind 5 to 15 miles per hour, becoming south 15 to 20 miles per hour in the afternoon. Tonight, partly cloudy in the evening then clearing. Lows in the lower 50s. Southeast winds 5 to 15 miles per hour. Saturday, sunny. Highs around 80. Southwest winds around 5 miles per hour, becoming northwest with gusts up to 20 miles per hour in the afternoon. Saturday night, increasing clouds. Lows in the upper 40s. North winds 10 to 15 miles per hour with gusts up to 25 miles per hour. Sunday, cloudy. A slight chance of showers in the morning, then a chance of showers in the afternoon. Cooler. Highs in the mid-50s. North winds around 15 miles per hour with gusts up to 25 miles per hour. Chance of rain 40%. Sunday night, cloudy. A slight chance of showers in the evening, then a chance of showers after midnight. Lows in the upper 30s. Chance of rain 30%. Columbus Day, mostly cloudy. Chance of showers after midnight. Lows in the upper 30s. Chance of rain 30%. Columbus Day, mostly cloudy. Showers likely in the morning, then a chance of showers in the afternoon. Highs around 50. Chance of rain 70%. Monday night, mostly cloudy. Lows in the mid-30s. Tuesday, mostly cloudy. Highs in the mid-50s. Tuesday night, mostly cloudy. A slight chance of showers in the evening, then a chance of showers after midnight. Lows in the upper 30s. Chance of rain 30%. Wednesday, mostly cloudy. A chance of showers in the morning, then showers likely in the afternoon. Highs in the upper 50s. Chance of rain 60%. Wednesday night, mostly cloudy. Showers likely in the evening, then a chance of showers after midnight. Lows in the lower 40s. Chance of rain 60%. Thursday, decreasing clouds. A 50% chance of showers. Highs in the mid-50s. For Western Lake Sakakawea, today, breezy. South winds 15 to 25 miles per hour. Mostly sunny. Highs in the lower 80s. Tonight, south winds 10 to 15 miles per hour shifting to the west early in the morning. Mostly clear. Lows around 50. For Eastern Lake Sakakawea, today, breezy. South winds 10 to 20 miles per hour increasing to 15 to 25 miles per hour in the afternoon. Mostly sunny. Highs in the lower 80s. Tonight, southeast winds 10 to 20 miles per hour. Mostly clear. Lows in the lower 50s. For Northern Lake Oahe, today, breezy. South winds 10 to 20 miles per hour increasing to 20 to 25 miles per hour in the afternoon. Sunny. Highs in the upper 70s. Tonight, south winds 10 to 20 miles per hour. Partly cloudy. Lows in the mid-50s. Here are the weather conditions at 9 a.m. Central Daylight Time. Bismarck, mostly sunny. Temperature 47 degrees, relative humidity 74%. Wind east at 7 miles an hour. Pressure 29.86 inches and falling. Mendham, sunny. 46 degrees, relative humidity 87%. Wind southeast at 9 miles an hour. Hazen, clear. 45 degrees, relative humidity 81%. Harvey, mostly sunny. 48 degrees, relative humidity 81%. Wind southeast at 10 miles an hour. Minot, partly cloudy. 43 degrees, relative humidity 86%. Wind southeast at 6 miles an hour. Dickinson, mostly cloudy. 46 degrees, relative humidity 82%. Wind south at 9 miles an hour. Elsewhere around North Dakota, it was 49 at Garrison. It was mostly sunny, with a temperature of 46 at Jamestown and 50 at Devil's Lake. It was partly sunny, with a temperature of 44 at Williston, 53 at Fargo, and 42 at Grand Forks. In northern South Dakota, skies ranged from sunny to mostly sunny. It was 50 at Mobridge and 47 at

green. In eastern Montana, it was mostly cloudy. It was 47 at Miles City, 48 at Glendive, and 38 at Sydney. Once again, at Bismarck, the temperature was 47 degrees under mostly sunny skies. The regional weather forecast from your National Weather Service office in Bismarck. It will remain dry with well above normal temperatures today through Saturday. Highs each of these days will mostly be in the 70s and 80s. Much colder temperatures with medium to high chances for rain arrive late Saturday night through Monday. Snow can briefly mix with rain in western parts of the state late Sunday night into Monday morning. Widespread below freezing temperatures are possible Monday night. A stronger system could bring windy and rainy conditions to the region mid to late next week. The detailed forecast for North Dakota, today, partly to mostly sunny. Breezy. Highs from the lower 70s northeast to mid-80s southwest. Tonight, partly cloudy. Lows around 50 to 60. Saturday, partly to mostly sunny. Breezy northwest and southeast. Chance of rain late in the west. Highs from the mid-60s northwest to mid-80s southeast. Sunday, cloudy. Breezy. Rain showers likely west, central, and northeast. Lows from the upper 30s northwest to mid-50s far southeast. Highs from the mid-40s northwest to near 70 far southeast. Here is the forecast for the Bismarck Minden listening area. Rest of today, sunny. Highs around 80. South winds 10 to 20 miles per hour. Tonight, partly cloudy in the evening then clearing. Lows in the lower 50s. Southeast winds 5 to 15 miles per hour. Saturday, sunny. Highs around 80. Southwest winds around 5 miles per hour, becoming northwest with gusts up to 20 miles per hour in the afternoon. Saturday night, increasing clouds. Lows in the upper 40s. North winds 10 to 15 miles per hour with gusts up to 25 miles per hour. Sunday, cloudy. A slight chance of showers in the morning, then a chance of showers in the afternoon. Cooler. Highs in the mid-50s. North winds around 15 miles per hour with gusts up to 25 miles per hour. Chance of rain 40%. Sunday night, cloudy. A slight chance of showers in the evening, then a chance of showers after midnight. Lows in the upper 30s. Chance of rain 30%. Columbus Day, mostly cloudy. Showers likely in the morning, then a chance of showers in the afternoon. Highs around 50. Chance of rain 70%. Monday night, mostly cloudy. Lows in the mid-30s. Tuesday, mostly cloudy. Highs in the mid-50s. Tuesday night, mostly cloudy. A slight chance of showers in the evening, then a chance of showers after midnight. Lows in the upper 30s. Chance of rain 30%. Wednesday, mostly cloudy. A chance of showers in the morning, then showers likely in the afternoon. Highs in the upper 50s. Chance of rain 60%. Wednesday night, mostly cloudy. Showers likely in the evening, then a chance of showers after midnight. Lows in the lower 40s. Chance of rain 60%. Thursday, decreasing clouds. A 50% chance of showers. Highs in the mid-50s. For Western Lake Sakakawea, today, breezy. South winds 15 to 25 miles per hour. Mostly sunny. Highs in the lower 80s. Tonight, south winds 10 to 15 miles per hour shifting to the west early in the morning. Mostly clear. Lows around 50. For Eastern Lake Sakakawea, today, breezy. South winds 10 to 20 miles per hour increasing to 15 to 25 miles per hour in the afternoon. Mostly sunny. Highs in the lower 80s. Tonight, southeast winds 10 to 20 miles per hour. Mostly clear. Lows in the lower 50s. For Northern Lake Oahe, today, breezy. South winds 10 to 20 miles per hour increasing to 20 to 25 miles per hour in the afternoon. Sunny. Highs in the upper 70s. Tonight, south winds 10 to 20 miles per hour. Partly cloudy. Lows in the mid-50s. Here are the weather conditions at 9 a.m. Central Daylight Time. Bismarck, mostly sunny.
temperature 47 degrees, relative humidity 74%. Wind east at 7 miles an hour. Pressure 29.86 inches and falling. Mendan, sunny. 46 degrees, relative humidity 87%. Wind southeast at 9 miles an hour. Hazen, clear. 45 degrees, relative humidity 81%. Harvey, mostly sunny. 48 degrees, relative humidity 81%. Wind southeast at 10 miles an hour. Minot, partly cloudy. 43 degrees, relative humidity 86%. Wind southeast at 6 miles an hour. Dickinson, mostly cloudy. 46 degrees, relative humidity 82%. Wind south at 9 miles an hour. Elsewhere around North Dakota, it was 49 at Garrison. It was mostly sunny, with a temperature of 46 at Jamestown and 50 at Devil's Lake. It was partly sunny, with a temperature of 44 at Williston, 53 at Fargo, and 42 at Grand Forks. In northern South Dakota, skies ranged from sunny to mostly sunny. It was 50 at Mobridge and 47 at Aberdeen. In eastern Montana, it was mostly cloudy. It was 47 at Miles City, 48 at Glendive, and 38 at Sydney. Once again, at Bismarck, the temperature was 47 degrees under mostly sunny skies. The regional weather forecast from your National Weather Service office in Bismarck. It will remain dry with well above normal temperatures today through Saturday. Highs each of these days will mostly be in the 70s and 80s. Much colder temperatures with medium to high chances for rain arrive late Saturday night through Monday. Snow can briefly mix with rain in western parts of the state late Sunday night into Monday morning. Widespread below freezing temperatures are possible Monday night. A stronger system could bring windy and rainy conditions to the region mid to late next week. The detailed forecast for North Dakota, today, partly to mostly sunny. Breezy. Highs from the lower 70s northeast to mid-80s southwest. Tonight, partly cloudy. Lows around 50 to 60. Saturday, partly to mostly sunny. Breezy northwest and southeast. Chance of rain late in the west. Highs from the mid-60s northwest to mid-80s southeast. Sunday, cloudy. Breezy. Rain showers likely west, central, and northeast. Lows from the upper 30s northwest to mid-50s far southeast. Highs from the mid-40s northwest to near 70 far southeast. Here is the forecast for the Bismarck-Mendon listening area. Rest of today, sunny. Highs around 80. South winds 10 to 20 miles per hour. Tonight, partly cloudy in the evening then clearing. Lows in the lower 50s. Southeast winds 5 to 15 miles per hour. Saturday, sunny. Highs around 80. Southwest winds around 5 miles per hour, becoming northwest with gusts up to 20 miles per hour in the afternoon. Saturday night, increasing clouds. Lows in the upper 40s. North winds 10 to 15 miles per hour with gusts up to 25 miles per hour. Sunday, cloudy. A slight chance of showers in the morning, then a chance of showers in the afternoon. Cooler. Highs in the mid-50s. North winds around 15 miles per hour with gusts up to 25 miles per hour. Chance of rain 40%. Sunday night, cloudy. A slight chance of showers in the evening, then a chance of showers after midnight. Lows in the upper 30s. Chance of rain 30%. Columbus Day, mostly cloudy. Showers likely in the morning, then a chance of showers in the afternoon. Highs around 50. Chance of rain 70%. Monday night, mostly cloudy. Lows in the mid-30s. Tuesday, mostly cloudy. Highs in the mid-50s. Tuesday night, mostly cloudy. A slight chance of showers in the evening, then a chance of showers after midnight. Lows in the upper 30s. Chance of rain 30%. Wednesday, mostly cloudy. A chance of showers in the morning, then showers likely in the afternoon. Highs in the upper 50s. Chance of rain 60%. Wednesday night, mostly cloudy. Showers likely in the evening, then a chance of showers after midnight. Lows in the lower 40s. Chance of rain 60%.
Thursday, decreasing.

clouds. A 50% chance of showers. Highs in the mid-50s. For Western Lake Sakakawea, today, breezy. South winds 15 to 25 miles per hour. Mostly sunny. Highs in the lower 80s. Tonight, south winds 10 to 15 miles per hour shifting to the west early in the morning. Mostly clear. Lows around 50. For Eastern Lake Sakakawea, today, breezy. South winds 10 to 20 miles per hour increasing to 15 to 25 miles per hour in the afternoon. Mostly sunny. Highs in the lower 80s. Tonight, southeast winds 10 to 20 miles per hour. Mostly clear. Lows in the lower 50s. For Northern Lake Oahe, today, breezy. South winds 10 to 20 miles per hour increasing to 20 to 25 miles per hour in the afternoon. Sunny. Highs in the upper 70s. Tonight, south winds 10 to 20 miles per hour. Partly cloudy. Lows in the mid-50s. Here are the weather conditions at 9 a.m. Central Daylight Time. Bismarck, mostly sunny. Temperature 47 degrees, relative humidity 74%. Wind east at 7 miles an hour. Pressure 29.86 inches and falling. Mendham, sunny. 46 degrees, relative humidity 87%. Wind southeast at 9 miles an hour. Hazen, clear. 45 degrees, relative humidity 81%. Harvey, mostly sunny. 48 degrees, relative humidity 81%. Wind southeast at 10 miles an hour. Minot, partly cloudy. 43 degrees, relative humidity 86%. Wind southeast at 6 miles an hour. Dickinson, mostly cloudy. 46 degrees, relative humidity 82%. Wind south at 9 miles an hour. Elsewhere around North Dakota, it was 49 at Garrison. It was mostly sunny, with a temperature of 46 at Jamestown and 50 at Devil's Lake. It was partly sunny, with a temperature of 44 at Williston, 53 at Fargo, and 42 at Grand Forks. In northern South Dakota, skies ranged from sunny to mostly sunny. It was 50 at Mobridge, and 47 at Aberdeen. In eastern Montana, it was mostly cloudy. It was 47 at Miles City, 48 at Glendive, and 38 at Sydney. Once again, at Bismarck, the temperature was 47 degrees under mostly sunny skies. The regional weather forecast from your National Weather Service office in Bismarck. It will remain dry with well above normal temperatures today through Saturday. Highs each of these days will mostly be in the 70s and 80s. Much colder temperatures with medium to high chances for rain arrive late Saturday night through Monday. Snow can briefly mix with rain in western parts of the state late Sunday night into Monday morning. Widespread below freezing temperatures are possible Monday night. A stronger system could bring windy and rainy conditions to the region mid to late next week. The detailed forecast for North Dakota, today, partly to mostly sunny. Breezy. Highs from the lower 70s northeast to mid 80s southwest. Tonight, partly cloudy. Lows around 50 to 60. Saturday, partly to mostly sunny. Breezy northwest and southeast. Chance of rain late in the west. Highs from the mid 60s northwest to mid 80s southeast. Sunday, cloudy. Breezy. Rain showers likely west, central, and northeast. Lows from the upper 30s northwest to mid 50s far southeast. Highs from the mid 40s northwest to near 70 far southeast. Here is the forecast for the Bismarck Mendham listening area. Rest of today, sunny. Highs around 80. South winds 10 to 20 miles per hour. Tonight, partly cloudy in the evening then clearing. Lows in the lower 50s. Southeast winds 5 to 15 miles per hour. Saturday, sunny. Highs around 80. Southwest winds around 5 miles per hour, becoming northwest with gusts up to 20 miles per hour in the afternoon. Saturday night, increasing clouds. Lows in the upper 40s. North winds 10 to 15 miles per hour with gusts up to 25 miles per hour. Sunday, cloudy. A slight chance of showers in the morning, then a chance of showers in the afternoon. Cooler. Highs in the mid-50s.
north winds around 15 miles per hour with gusts up to 25 miles per hour. Chance of rain 40%. Sunday night, cloudy. A slight chance of showers in the evening, then a chance of showers after midnight. Lows in the upper 30s. Chance of rain 30%. Columbus Day, mostly cloudy. Showers likely in the morning, then a chance of showers in the afternoon. Highs around 50. Chance of rain 70%. Monday night, mostly cloudy. Lows in the mid-30s. Tuesday, mostly cloudy. Highs in the mid-50s. Tuesday night, mostly cloudy. A slight chance of showers in the evening, then a chance of showers after midnight. Lows in the upper 30s. Chance of rain 30%. Wednesday, mostly cloudy. A chance of showers in the morning, then showers likely in the afternoon. Highs in the upper 50s. Chance of rain 60%. Wednesday night, mostly cloudy. Showers likely in the evening, then a chance of showers after midnight. Lows in the lower 40s. Chance of rain 60%. Thursday, decreasing clouds. A 50% chance of showers. Highs in the mid-50s. For Western Lake Sakakawea, today, breezy. South winds 15 to 25 miles per hour. Mostly sunny. Highs in the lower 80s. Tonight, south winds 10 to 15 miles per hour shifting to the west early in the morning. Mostly clear. Lows around 50. For Eastern Lake Sakakawea, today, breezy. South winds 10 to 20 miles per hour increasing to 15 to 25 miles per hour in the afternoon. Mostly sunny. Highs in the lower 80s. Tonight, southeast winds 10 to 20 miles per hour. Mostly clear. Lows in the lower 50s. For Northern Lake Oahe, today, breezy. South winds 10 to 20 miles per hour increasing to 20 to 25 miles per hour in the afternoon. Sunny. Highs in the upper 70s. Tonight, south winds 10 to 20 miles per hour. Partly cloudy. Lows in the mid-50s. Here are the weather conditions at 9 a.m. Central Daylight Time. Bismarck, mostly sunny. Temperature 47 degrees, relative humidity 74%. Wind east at 7 miles an hour. Pressure 29.86 inches and falling. Mendham, sunny. 46 degrees, relative humidity 87%. Wind southeast at 9 miles an hour. Hazen, clear. 45 degrees, relative humidity 81%. Harvey, mostly sunny. 48 degrees, relative humidity 81%. Wind southeast at 10 miles an hour. Minot, partly cloudy. 43 degrees, relative humidity 86%. Wind southeast at 6 miles an hour. Dickinson, mostly cloudy. 46 degrees, relative humidity 82%. Wind south at 9 miles an hour. Elsewhere around North Dakota, it was 49 at Garrison. It was mostly sunny, with a temperature of 46 at Jamestown and 50 at Devil's Lake. It was partly sunny, with a temperature of 44 at Williston, 53 at Fargo, and 42 at Grand Forks. In northern South Dakota, skies ranged from sunny to mostly sunny. It was 50 at Mobridge and 47 at Aberdeen. In eastern Montana, it was mostly cloudy. It was 47 at Miles City, 48 at Glendive, and 38 at Sydney. Once again, at Bismarck, the temperature was 47 degrees under mostly sunny skies. The regional weather forecast from your National Weather Service office in Bismarck. It will remain dry with well above normal temperatures today through Saturday. Highs each of these days will mostly be in the 70s and 80s. Much colder temperatures with medium to high chances for rain arrive late Saturday night through Monday. Snow can briefly mix with rain in western parts of the state late Sunday night into Monday morning. Widespread below freezing temperatures are possible Monday night. A stronger system could bring windy and rainy conditions to the region mid to late next week. The detailed forecast for North Dakota, today, partly to mostly sunny. Breezy. Highs from the lower 70s northeast to mid 80s southwest. Tonight, partly cloudy. Lows around 50 to 60. Saturday, partly to mostly sunny.

Breezy northwest and southeast. Chance of rain late in the west. Highs from the mid-60s northwest to mid-80s southeast. Sunday, cloudy. Breezy. Rain showers likely west, central, and northeast. Lows from the upper 30s northwest to mid-50s far southeast. Highs from the mid-40s northwest to near 70 far southeast. Here is the forecast for the Bismarck Mandan listening area. Rest of today, sunny. Highs around 80. South winds 10 to 20 miles per hour. Tonight, partly cloudy in the evening then clearing. Lows in the lower 50s. Southeast winds 5 to 15 miles per hour. Saturday, sunny. Highs around 80. Southwest winds around 5 miles per hour, becoming northwest with gusts up to 20 miles per hour in the afternoon. Saturday night, increasing clouds. Lows in the upper 40s. North winds 10 to 15 miles per hour with gusts up to 25 miles per hour. Sunday, cloudy. A slight chance of showers in the morning, then a chance of showers in the afternoon. Cooler. Highs in the mid-50s. North winds around 15 miles per hour with gusts up to 25 miles per hour. Chance of rain 40%. Sunday night, cloudy. A slight chance of showers in the evening, then a chance of showers after midnight. Lows in the upper 30s. Chance of rain 30%. Columbus Day, mostly cloudy. Showers likely in the morning, then a chance of showers in the afternoon. Highs around 50. Chance of rain 70%. Monday night, mostly cloudy. Lows in the mid-30s. Tuesday, mostly cloudy. Highs in the mid-50s. Tuesday night, mostly cloudy. A slight chance of showers in the evening, then a chance of showers after midnight. Lows in the upper 30s. Chance of rain 30%. Wednesday, mostly cloudy. A chance of showers in the morning, then showers likely in the afternoon. Highs in the upper 50s. Chance of rain 60%. Wednesday night, mostly cloudy. Showers likely in the evening, then a chance of showers after midnight. Lows in the lower 40s. Chance of rain 60%. Thursday, decreasing clouds. A 50% chance of showers. Highs in the mid-50s. For Western Lake Sakakawea, today, breezy. South winds 15 to 25 miles per hour. Mostly sunny. Highs in the lower 80s. Tonight, south winds 10 to 15 miles per hour shifting to the west early in the morning. Mostly clear. Lows around 50. For Eastern Lake Sakakawea, today, breezy. South winds 10 to 20 miles per hour increasing to 15 to 25 miles per hour in the afternoon. Mostly sunny. Highs in the lower 80s. Tonight, southeast winds 10 to 20 miles per hour. Mostly clear. Lows in the lower 50s. For Northern Lake Oahe, today, breezy. South winds 10 to 20 miles per hour increasing to 20 to 25 miles per hour in the afternoon. Sunny. Highs in the upper 70s. Tonight, south winds 10 to 20 miles per hour. Partly cloudy. Lows in the mid-50s. 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Providing weather information 24 hours a day from your National Weather Service office in Bismarck. Here are the weather conditions at 9 a.m. Central Daylight Time. Bismarck, mostly sunny. Temperature 47 degrees, relative humidity 74%. Wind east at 7 miles an hour. Pressure 29.86 inches and falling. Mandan, sunny. 46 degrees, relative humidity 87%. Wind southeast at 9 miles an hour. Hazen, clear. 45 degrees, relative humidity 81%. Harvey, mostly sunny. 48 degrees, relative humidity 81%. Wind southeast at 10 miles an hour. Minot, partly cloudy. 43 degrees, relative humidity 86%. Wind southeast at 6 miles an hour. Dickinson, mostly cloudy. 46 degrees, relative humidity 82%. Wind south at 9 miles an hour.

Square around North Dakota. It was 49 at Garrison. It was mostly sunny, with a temperature of 46 at Jamestown and 50 at Devil's Lake. It was partly sunny, with a temperature of 44 at Williston, 53 at Fargo, and 42 at Grand Forks. In northern South Dakota, skies ranged from sunny to mostly sunny. It was 50 at Mobridge and 47 at Aberdeen. In eastern Montana, it was mostly cloudy. It was 47 at Miles City, 48 at Glendive, and 38 at Sydney. Once again, at Bismarck, the temperature was 47 degrees under mostly sunny skies. Here are the weather conditions at 10 a.m. Central Daylight Time. Bismarck, mostly sunny. Temperature 52 degrees, relative humidity 66%. Wind southeast at 10 miles an hour. Pressure 29.84 inches and falling. Minot, mostly sunny. 48 degrees, relative humidity 73%. Wind southeast at 8 miles an hour. Dickinson, partly sunny. 55 degrees, relative humidity 63%. Wind south at 12 miles an hour. Elsewhere around North Dakota, it was 53 at Garrison. It was mostly sunny, with a temperature of 50 at Williston, 49 at Grand Forks, and 54 at Devil's Lake. It was partly sunny, with a temperature of 52 at Jamestown, and 55 at Fargo. In northern South Dakota, it was mostly sunny, and the temperatures were 55 degrees. In eastern Montana, it was partly sunny. It was 53 at Miles City, 51 at Glendive, and 43 at Sydney. Once again, at Bismarck, the temperature was 52 degrees under mostly sunny skies. The regional weather forecast from your National Weather Service office in Bismarck. It will remain dry with well above normal temperatures today through Saturday. Highs each of these days will mostly be in the 70s and 80s. Much colder temperatures with medium to high chances for rain arrive late Saturday night through Monday. Snow can briefly mix with rain in western parts of the state late Sunday night into Monday morning. Widespread below freezing temperatures are possible Monday night. A stronger system could bring windy and rainy conditions to the region mid to late next week. The detailed forecast for North Dakota, today, partly to mostly sunny. Breezy. Highs from the lower 70s northeast to mid 80s southwest. Tonight, partly cloudy. Lows around 50 to 60. Saturday, partly to mostly sunny. Breezy northwest and southeast. Chance of rain late in the west. Highs from the mid-60s northwest to mid-80s southeast. Sunday, cloudy. Breezy. Rain showers likely west, central, and northeast. Lows from the upper 30s northwest to mid-50s far southeast. Highs from the mid-40s northwest to near 70 far southeast. Here is the forecast for the Bismarck Mandan listening area. Rest of today, sunny. Highs around 80. South winds 10 to 20 miles per hour. Tonight, partly cloudy in the evening then clearing. Lows in the lower 50s. Southeast winds 5 to 15 miles per hour. Saturday, sunny. Highs around 80. Southwest winds around 5 miles per hour, becoming northwest with gusts up to 20 miles per hour in the afternoon. Saturday night, increasing clouds. Lows in the upper 40s. North winds 10 to 15 miles per hour with gusts up to 25 miles per hour. Sunday, cloudy. A slight chance of showers in the morning, then a chance of showers in the afternoon. Cooler. Highs in the mid-50s. North winds around 15 miles per hour with gusts up to 25 miles per hour. Chance of rain 40%. Sunday night, cloudy. A slight chance of showers in the evening, then a chance of showers after midnight. Lows in the upper 30s. Chance of rain 30%. Columbus Day, mostly cloudy. Showers likely in the morning, then a chance of showers in the afternoon. Highs around 50. Chance of rain 70%. Monday night, mostly cloudy. Lows in the mid-30s. Tuesday, mostly cloudy. Highs in the mid-50s. Tuesday night, mostly cloudy. A slight chance of showers in the evening, then a chance of showers after midnight. Lows in the upper 30s. Chance of rain 30%. Wednesday, mostly cloudy. A chance of showers.

showers in the morning, then showers likely in the afternoon. Highs in the upper 50s. Chance of rain 60%. Wednesday night, mostly cloudy. Showers likely in the evening, then a chance of showers after midnight. Lows in the lower 40s. Chance of rain 60%. Thursday, decreasing clouds. A 50% chance of showers. Highs in the mid-50s. For Western Lake Sakakawea, today, breezy. South winds 15 to 25 miles per hour. Mostly sunny. Highs in the lower 80s. Tonight, south winds 10 to 15 miles per hour shifting to the west early in the morning. Mostly clear. Lows around 50. For Eastern Lake Sakakawea, today, breezy. South winds 10 to 20 miles per hour increasing to 15 to 25 miles per hour in the afternoon. Mostly sunny. Highs in the lower 80s. Tonight, southeast winds 10 to 20 miles per hour. Mostly clear. Lows in the lower 50s. For Northern Lake Oahe, today, breezy. South winds 10 to 20 miles per hour increasing to 20 to 25 miles per hour in the afternoon. Sunny. Highs in the upper 70s. Tonight, south winds 10 to 20 miles per hour. Partly cloudy. Lows in the mid-50s. Here are the weather conditions at 10 a.m. Central Daylight Time. Bismarck, mostly sunny. Temperature 52 degrees, relative humidity 66%. Wind southeast at 10 miles an hour. Pressure 29.84 inches and falling. Minot, mostly sunny. 48 degrees, relative humidity 73%. Wind southeast at 8 miles an hour. Dickinson, partly sunny. 55 degrees, relative humidity 63%. Wind south at 12 miles an hour. Elsewhere around North Dakota, it was 53 at Garrison. It was mostly sunny, with a temperature of 50 at Williston, 49 at Grand Forks, and 54 at Devil's Lake. It was partly sunny, with a temperature of 52 at Jamestown, and 55 at Fargo. In northern South Dakota, it was mostly sunny, and the temperatures were 55 degrees. In eastern Montana, it was partly sunny. It was 53 at Miles City, 51 at Glendive, and 43 at Sydney. Once again, at Bismarck, the temperature was 52 degrees under mostly sunny skies. The regional weather forecast from your National Weather Service office in Bismarck. It will remain dry with well above normal temperatures today through Saturday. Highs each of these days will mostly be in the 70s and 80s. Much colder temperatures with medium to high chances for rain arrive late Saturday night through Monday. Snow can briefly mix with rain in western parts of the state late Sunday night into Monday morning. Widespread below freezing temperatures are possible Monday night. A stronger system could bring windy and rainy conditions to the region mid to late next week. The detailed forecast for North Dakota, today, partly to mostly sunny. Breezy. Highs from the lower 70s northeast to mid-80s southwest. Tonight, partly cloudy. Lows around 50 to 60. Saturday, partly to mostly sunny. Breezy northwest and southeast. Chance of rain late in the west. Highs from the mid-60s northwest to mid-80s southeast. Sunday, cloudy. Breezy. Rain showers likely west, central, and northeast. Lows from the upper 30s northwest to mid-50s far southeast. Highs from the mid-40s northwest to near 70 far southeast. Here is the forecast for the Bismarck Mandan listening area. Rest of today, sunny. Highs around 80. South winds 10 to 20 miles per hour. Tonight, partly cloudy in the evening then clearing. Lows in the lower 50s. Southeast winds 5 to 15 miles per hour. Saturday, sunny. Highs around 80. Southwest winds around 5 miles per hour, becoming northwest with gusts up to 20 miles per hour in the afternoon. Saturday night, increasing clouds. Lows in the upper 40s. North winds 10 to 15 miles per hour with gusts up to 25 miles per hour. Sunday, cloudy. A slight chance of showers in the morning, then a chance of showers in the afternoon. Cooler. Highs in the mid-50s. North winds around 15 miles per hour with gusts up to 25 miles per hour.

chance of rain 40%. Sunday night, cloudy. A slight chance of showers in the evening, then a chance of showers after midnight. Lows in the upper 30s. Chance of rain 30%. Columbus Day, mostly cloudy. Showers likely in the morning, then a chance of showers in the afternoon. Highs around 50. Chance of rain 70%. Monday night, mostly cloudy. Lows in the mid-30s. Tuesday, mostly cloudy. Highs in the mid-50s. Tuesday night, mostly cloudy. A slight chance of showers in the evening, then a chance of showers after midnight. Lows in the upper 30s. Chance of rain 30%. Wednesday, mostly cloudy. A chance of showers in the morning, then showers likely in the afternoon. Highs in the upper 50s. Chance of rain 60%. Wednesday night, mostly cloudy. Showers likely in the evening, then a chance of showers after midnight. Lows in the lower 40s. Chance of rain 60%. Thursday, decreasing clouds. A 50% chance of showers. Highs in the mid-50s. For Western Lake Sakakawea, today, breezy. South winds 15 to 25 miles per hour. Mostly sunny. Highs in the lower 80s. Tonight, south winds 10 to 15 miles per hour shifting to the west early in the morning. Mostly clear. Lows around 50. For Eastern Lake Sakakawea, today, breezy. South winds 10 to 20 miles per hour increasing to 15 to 25 miles per hour in the afternoon. Mostly sunny. Highs in the lower 80s. Tonight, southeast winds 10 to 20 miles per hour. Mostly clear. Lows in the lower 50s. For Northern Lake Oahe, today, breezy. South winds 10 to 20 miles per hour increasing to 20 to 25 miles per hour in the afternoon. Sunny. Highs in the upper 70s. Tonight, south winds 10 to 20 miles per hour. Partly cloudy. Lows in the mid-50s. Here are the weather conditions at 10 a.m. Central Daylight Time. Bismarck, mostly sunny. Temperature 52 degrees, relative humidity 66%. Wind southeast at 10 miles an hour. Pressure 29.84 inches and falling. Minot, mostly sunny. 48 degrees, relative humidity 73%. Wind southeast at 8 miles an hour. Dickinson, partly sunny. 55 degrees, relative humidity 63%. Wind south at 12 miles an hour. Elsewhere around North Dakota, it was 53 at Garrison. It was mostly sunny, with a temperature of 50 at Williston, 49 at Grand Forks, and 54 at Devil's Lake. It was partly sunny, with a temperature of 52 at Jamestown, and 55 at Fargo. In northern South Dakota, it was mostly sunny, and the temperatures were 55 degrees. In eastern Montana, it was partly sunny. It was 53 at Miles City, 51 at Glendive, and 43 at Sydney. Once again, at Bismarck, the temperature was 52 degrees under mostly sunny skies. The regional weather forecast from your National Weather Service office in Bismarck. It will remain dry with well above normal temperatures today through Saturday. Highs each of these days will mostly be in the 70s and 80s. Much colder temperatures with medium to high chances for rain arrive late Saturday night through Monday. Snow can briefly mix with rain in western parts of the state late Sunday night into Monday morning. Widespread below freezing temperatures are possible Monday night. A stronger system could bring windy and rainy conditions to the region mid to late next week. The detailed forecast for North Dakota, today, partly to mostly sunny. Breezy. Highs from the lower 70s northeast to mid-80s southwest. Tonight, partly cloudy. Lows around 50 to 60. Saturday, partly to mostly sunny. Breezy northwest and southeast. Chance of rain late in the west. Highs from the mid-60s northwest to mid-80s southeast. Sunday, cloudy. Breezy. Rain showers likely west, central, and northeast. Lows from the upper 30s northwest to mid-50s far southeast. Highs from the mid-40s northwest to near 70 far southeast. Here is the forecast for the Bismarck Minden listening area. Rest of today, sunny. Highs around 80.
south winds 10 to 20 miles per hour. Tonight, partly cloudy in the evening, then clearing. Lows in the lower 50s. Southeast winds 5 to 15 miles per hour. Saturday, sunny. Highs around 80. Southwest winds around 5 miles per hour, becoming northwest with gusts up to 20 miles per hour in the afternoon. Saturday night, increasing clouds. Lows in the upper 40s. North winds 10 to 15 miles per hour with gusts up to 25 miles per hour. Sunday, cloudy. A slight chance of showers in the morning, then a chance of showers in the afternoon. Cooler. Highs in the mid-50s. North winds around 15 miles per hour with gusts up to 25 miles per hour. Chance of rain 40%. Sunday night, cloudy. A slight chance of showers in the evening, then a chance of showers after midnight. Lows in the upper 30s. Chance of rain 30%. Columbus Day, mostly cloudy. Showers likely in the morning, then a chance of showers in the afternoon. Highs around 50. Chance of rain 70%. Monday night, mostly cloudy. Lows in the mid-30s. Tuesday, mostly cloudy. Highs in the mid-50s. Tuesday night, mostly cloudy. A slight chance of showers in the evening, then a chance of showers after midnight. Lows in the upper 30s. Chance of rain 30%. Wednesday, mostly cloudy. A chance of showers in the morning, then showers likely in the afternoon. Highs in the upper 50s. Chance of rain 60%. Wednesday night, mostly cloudy. Showers likely in the evening, then a chance of showers after midnight. Lows in the lower 40s. Chance of rain 60%. Thursday, decreasing clouds. A 50% chance of showers. Highs in the mid-50s. For Western Lake Sakakawea, today, breezy. South winds 15 to 25 miles per hour. Mostly sunny. Highs in the lower 80s. Tonight, south winds 10 to 15 miles per hour shifting to the west early in the morning. Mostly clear. Lows around 50. For Eastern Lake Sakakawea, today, breezy. South winds 10 to 20 miles per hour increasing to 15 to 25 miles per hour in the afternoon. Mostly sunny. Highs in the lower 80s. Tonight, southeast winds 10 to 20 miles per hour. Mostly clear. Lows in the lower 50s. For Northern Lake Oahe, today, breezy. South winds 10 to 20 miles per hour increasing to 20 to 25 miles per hour in the afternoon. Sunny. Highs in the upper 70s. Tonight, south winds 10 to 20 miles per hour. Partly cloudy. Lows in the mid-50s. Here are the weather conditions at 10 a.m. Central Daylight Time. Bismarck, mostly sunny. Temperature 52 degrees, relative humidity 66%. Wind southeast at 10 miles an hour. Pressure 29.84 inches and falling. Minot, mostly sunny. 48 degrees, relative humidity 73%. Wind southeast at 8 miles an hour. Dickinson, partly sunny. 55 degrees, relative humidity 63%. Wind south at 12 miles an hour. Elsewhere around North Dakota, it was 53 at Garrison. It was mostly sunny, with a temperature of 50 at Williston, 49 at Grand Forks, and 54 at Devil's Lake. It was partly sunny, with a temperature of 52 at Jamestown, and 55 at Fargo. In northern South Dakota, it was mostly sunny, and the temperatures were 55 degrees. In eastern Montana, it was partly sunny. It was 53 at Miles City, 51 at Glendive, and 43 at Sydney. Once again, at Bismarck, the temperature was 52 degrees under mostly sunny skies. The regional weather forecast from your National Weather Service office in Bismarck. It will remain dry with well above normal temperatures today through Saturday. Highs each of these days will mostly be in the 70s and 80s. Much colder temperatures with medium to high chances for rain arrive late Saturday night through Monday. Snow can briefly mix with rain in western parts of the state late Sunday night into Monday morning. Widespread below freezing temperatures are possible Monday night. A stronger system could bring windy and rainy conditions to the region mid to late next week. The detailed forecast.

Upper North Dakota. Today, partly to mostly sunny. Breezy. Highs from the lower 70s northeast to mid 80s southwest. Tonight, partly cloudy. Lows around 50 to 60. Saturday, partly to mostly sunny. Breezy northwest and southeast. Chance of rain late in the west. Highs from the mid 60s northwest to mid 80s southeast. Sunday, cloudy. Breezy. Rain showers likely west, central, and northeast. Lows from the upper 30s northwest to mid 50s far southeast. Highs from the mid 40s northwest to near 70 far southeast. Here is the forecast for the Bismarck Minden listening area. West of today, sunny. Highs around 80. South winds 10 to 20 miles per hour. Tonight, partly cloudy in the evening then clearing. Lows in the lower 50s. Southeast winds 5 to 15 miles per hour. Saturday, sunny. Highs around 80. Southwest winds around 5 miles per hour, becoming northwest with gusts up to 20 miles per hour in the afternoon. Saturday night, increasing clouds. Lows in the upper 40s. North winds 10 to 15 miles per hour with gusts up to 25 miles per hour. Sunday, cloudy. A slight chance of showers in the morning, then a chance of showers in the afternoon. Cooler. Highs in the mid-50s. North winds around 15 miles per hour with gusts up to 25 miles per hour. Chance of rain 40%. Sunday night, cloudy. A slight chance of showers in the evening, then a chance of showers after midnight. Lows in the upper 30s. Chance of rain 30%. Columbus Day, mostly cloudy. Showers likely in the morning, then a chance of showers in the afternoon. Highs around 50. Chance of rain 70%. Monday night, mostly cloudy. Lows in the mid-30s. Tuesday, mostly cloudy. Highs in the mid-50s. Tuesday night, mostly cloudy. A slight chance of showers in the evening, then a chance of showers after midnight. Lows in the upper 30s. Chance of rain 30%. Wednesday, mostly cloudy. A chance of showers in the morning, then showers likely in the afternoon. Highs in the upper 50s. Chance of rain 60%. Wednesday night, mostly cloudy. Showers likely in the evening, then a chance of showers after midnight. Lows in the lower 40s. Chance of rain 60%. Thursday, decreasing clouds. A 50% chance of showers. Highs in the mid-50s. For Western Lake Sakakawea, today, breezy. South winds 15 to 25 miles per hour. Mostly sunny. Highs in the lower 80s. Tonight, south winds 10 to 15 miles per hour shifting to the west early in the morning. Mostly clear. Lows around 50. For Eastern Lake Sakakawea, today, breezy. South winds 10 to 20 miles per hour increasing to 15 to 25 miles per hour in the afternoon. Mostly sunny. Highs in the lower 80s. Tonight, southeast winds 10 to 20 miles per hour. Mostly clear. Lows in the lower 50s. For Northern Lake Oahe, today, breezy. South winds 10 to 20 miles per hour increasing to 20 to 25 miles per hour in the afternoon. Sunny. Highs in the upper 70s. Tonight, south winds 10 to 20 miles per hour. Partly cloudy. Lows in the mid-50s. Here are the weather conditions at 10 a.m. Central Daylight Time. Bismarck, mostly sunny. Temperature 52 degrees, relative humidity 66%. Wind southeast at 10 miles an hour. Pressure 29.84 inches and falling. Minot, mostly sunny. 48 degrees, relative humidity 73%. Wind southeast at 8 miles an hour. Dickinson, partly sunny. 55 degrees, relative humidity 63%. Wind south at 12 miles an hour. Elsewhere around North Dakota, it was 53 at Garrison. It was mostly sunny, with a temperature of 50 at Williston, 49 at Grand Forks, and 54 at Devil's Lake. It was partly sunny, with a temperature of 52 at Jamestown, and 55 at Fargo. In northern South Dakota, it was mostly sunny, and the temperatures were 55 degrees.

eastern Montana, it was partly sunny. It was 53 at Miles City, 51 at Glenknife, and 43 at Sydney. Once again, at Bismarck, the temperature was 52 degrees under mostly sunny skies. The regional weather forecast from your National Weather Service office in Bismarck. It will remain dry with well above normal temperatures today through Saturday. Highs each of these days will mostly be in the 70s and 80s. Much colder temperatures with medium to high chances for rain arrive late Saturday night through Monday. Snow can briefly mix with rain in western parts of the state late Sunday night into Monday morning. Widespread below freezing temperatures are possible Monday night. A stronger system could bring windy and rainy conditions to the region mid to late next week. The detailed forecast for North Dakota, today, partly to mostly sunny. Breezy. Highs from the lower 70s northeast to mid 80s southwest. Tonight, partly cloudy. Lows around 50 to 60. Saturday, partly to mostly sunny. Breezy northwest and southeast. Chance of rain late in the west. Highs from the mid 60s northwest to mid 80s southeast. Sunday, cloudy. Breezy. Rain showers likely west, central, and northeast. Lows from the upper 30s northwest to mid 50s far southeast. Highs from the mid 40s northwest to near 70 far southeast. Here is the forecast for the Bismarck Minden listening area. Rest of today, sunny. Highs around 80. South winds 10 to 20 miles per hour. Tonight, partly cloudy in the evening and clearing. Lows in the lower 50s. Southeast winds 5 to 15 miles per hour. Saturday, sunny. Highs around 80. Southwest winds around 5 miles per hour, becoming northwest with gusts up to 20 miles per hour in the afternoon. Saturday night, increasing clouds. Lows in the upper 40s. North winds 10 to 15 miles per hour with gusts up to 25 miles per hour. Sunday, cloudy. A slight chance of showers in the morning, then a chance of showers in the afternoon. Cooler. Highs in the mid-50s. North winds around 15 miles per hour with gusts up to 25 miles per hour. Chance of rain 40%. Sunday night, cloudy. A slight chance of showers in the evening, then a chance of showers after midnight. Lows in the upper 30s. Chance of rain 30%. Columbus Day, mostly cloudy. Showers likely in the morning, then a chance of showers in the afternoon. Highs around 50. Chance of rain 70%. Monday night, mostly cloudy. Lows in the mid-30s. Tuesday, mostly cloudy. Highs in the mid-50s. Tuesday night, mostly cloudy. A slight chance of showers in the evening, then a chance of showers after midnight. Lows in the upper 30s. Chance of rain 30%. Wednesday, mostly cloudy. A chance of showers in the morning, then showers likely in the afternoon. Highs in the upper 50s. Chance of rain 60%. Wednesday night, mostly cloudy. Showers likely in the evening, then a chance of showers after midnight. Lows in the lower 40s. Chance of rain 60%. Thursday, decreasing clouds. A 50% chance of showers. Highs in the mid-50s. 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Providing weather information 24 hours a day from your National Weather Service office in Bismarck. For Western Lake Sakakawea, today, breezy. South winds 15 to 25 miles per hour. Mostly sunny. Highs in the lower 80s. Tonight, south winds 10 to 15 miles per hour shifting to the west early in the morning. Mostly clear. Lows around 50. For eastern Lake Sakakawea, today, breezy. South winds 10 to 20 miles per hour increasing to 15 to 25 miles per hour in the afternoon. Mostly sunny. Highs in the lower 80s. Tonight, southeast winds 10 to 20 miles per hour. Mostly clear. Lows in the lower 50s. For northern Lake Oahe, today, breezy. South winds 10 to 20 miles per hour increasing to 20 to 25 miles per hour in the afternoon. Sunny. Highs in the upper 70s. Tonight, south winds 10 to

It was mostly sunny, with a temperature of 50 at Williston, 49 at Grand Forks, and 54 at Devil's Lake. It was partly sunny, with a temperature of 52 at Jamestown, and 55 at Fargo. In northern South Dakota, it was mostly sunny, and the temperatures were 55 degrees. In eastern Montana, it was partly sunny. It was 53 at Miles City, 51 at Glendive, and 43 at Sydney. Once again, at Bismarck, the temperature was 52 degrees under mostly sunny skies. The regional weather forecast from your National Weather Service office in Bismarck. It will remain dry with well above normal temperatures today through Saturday. Highs each of these days will mostly be in the 70s and 80s. Much colder temperatures from your National Weather Service office in Bismarck. It will remain dry with well above normal temperatures today through Saturday. Highs each of these days will mostly be in the 70s and 80s. Much colder temperatures with medium to high chances for rain arrive late Saturday night through Monday. Snow can briefly mix with rain in western parts of the state late Sunday night into Monday morning. Widespread below freezing temperatures are possible Monday night. A stronger system could bring windy and rainy conditions to the region mid to late next week. The detailed forecast for North Dakota, today, partly to mostly sunny. Breezy. Highs from the lower 70s northeast to mid-80s southwest. Tonight, partly cloudy. Lows around 50 to 60. Saturday, partly to mostly sunny. Breezy northwest and southeast. Chance of rain late in the west. Highs from the mid-60s northwest to mid-80s southeast. Sunday, cloudy. Breezy. Rain showers likely west, central, and northeast. Lows from the upper 30s northwest to mid-50s far southeast. Highs from the mid-40s northwest to near 70 far southeast. Here is the forecast for the Bismarck Mandan listening area. Rest of today, sunny. Highs around 80. South winds 10 to 20 miles per hour. Tonight, partly cloudy in the evening then clearing. Lows in the lower 50s. Southeast winds 5 to 15 miles per hour. Saturday, sunny. Highs around 80. Southwest winds around 5 miles per hour, becoming northwest with gusts up to 20 miles per hour in the afternoon. Saturday night, increasing clouds. Lows in the upper 40s. North winds 10 to 15 miles per hour with gusts up to 25 miles per hour. Sunday, cloudy. A slight chance of showers in the morning, then a chance of showers in the afternoon. Cooler. Highs in the mid-50s. North winds around 15 miles per hour with gusts up to 25 miles per hour. Chance of rain 40%. Sunday night, cloudy. A slight chance of showers in the evening, then a chance of showers after midnight. Lows in the upper 30s. Chance of rain 30%. Columbus Day, mostly cloudy. Showers likely in the morning, then a chance of showers in the afternoon. Highs around 50. Chance of rain 70%. Monday night, mostly cloudy. Lows in the mid-30s. Tuesday, mostly cloudy. Highs in the mid-50s. Tuesday night, mostly cloudy. A slight chance of showers in the evening, then a chance of showers after midnight. Lows in the upper 30s. Chance of rain 30%. Wednesday, mostly cloudy. A chance of showers in the morning, then showers likely in the afternoon. Highs in the upper 50s. Chance of rain 60%. Wednesday night, mostly cloudy. Showers likely in the evening, then a chance of showers after midnight. Lows in the lower 40s. Chance of rain 60%. Thursday, decreasing clouds. A 50% chance of showers. Highs in the mid-50s. For Western Lake Sakakawea, today, breezy. South winds 15 to 25 miles per hour. Mostly sunny. Highs in the lower 80s. Tonight, south winds 10 to 15 miles per hour shifting to the west early in the morning. Mostly clear. Lows around 50. For Eastern Lake Sakakawea, today, breezy. South winds 10 to 20 miles per hour increasing to 15 to 25 miles per hour in the afternoon. Mostly sunny. Highs in the lower 80s. Tonight, southeast winds 10 to 20 miles per hour. Mostly clear.

lows in the lower 50s for northern Lake Oraahe. Today, breezy. South winds 10 to 20 miles per hour, increasing to 20 to 25 miles per hour in the afternoon. Sunny. Highs in the upper 70s. Tonight, south winds 10 to 20 miles per hour. Partly cloudy. Lows in the mid-50s. Here are the weather conditions at 10 a.m. Central Daylight Time. Bismarck, mostly sunny. Temperature 52 degrees, relative humidity 66%. Wind southeast at 10 miles an hour. Pressure 29.84 inches and falling. Minot, mostly sunny. 48 degrees, relative humidity 73%. Wind southeast at 8 miles an hour. Dickinson, partly sunny. 55 degrees, relative humidity 63%. Wind south at 12 miles an hour. Elsewhere around North Dakota, it was 53 at Garrison. It was mostly sunny, with a temperature of 50 at Williston, 49 at Grand Forks, and 54 at Devil's Lake. It was partly sunny, with a temperature of 52 at Jamestown, and 55 at Fargo. In northern South Dakota, it was mostly sunny, and the temperatures were 55 degrees. In eastern Montana, it was partly sunny. It was 53 at Miles City, 51 at Glendive, and 43 at Sydney. Once again, at Bismarck, the temperature was 52 degrees under mostly sunny skies. The regional weather forecast from your National Weather Service office in Bismarck. It will remain dry with well above normal temperatures today through Saturday. Highs each of these days will mostly be in the 70s and 80s. Much colder temperatures with medium to high chances for rain arrive late Saturday night through Monday. Snow can briefly mix with rain in western parts of the state late Sunday night into Monday morning. Widespread below freezing temperatures are possible Monday night. A stronger system could bring windy and rainy conditions to the region mid to late next week. The detailed forecast for North Dakota, today, partly to mostly sunny. Breezy. Highs from the lower 70s northeast to mid 80s southwest. Tonight, partly cloudy. Lows around 50 to 60. Saturday, partly to mostly sunny. Breezy northwest and southeast. Chance of rain late in the west. Highs from the mid-60s northwest to mid-80s southeast. Sunday, cloudy. Breezy. Rain showers likely west, central, and northeast. Lows from the upper 30s northwest to mid-50s far southeast. Highs from the mid-40s northwest to near 70 far southeast. Here is the forecast for the Bismarck Minden listening area. Rest of today, sunny. Highs in the upper 70s. South winds 10 to 20 miles per hour with gusts up to 30 miles per hour. Tonight, partly cloudy in the evening then clearing. Lows in the lower 50s. Southeast winds 5 to 15 miles per hour. Saturday, sunny. Highs around 80. Southwest winds around 5 miles per hour, becoming northwest with gusts up to 20 miles per hour in the afternoon. Saturday night, increasing clouds. Lows in the upper 40s. North winds 10 to 15 miles per hour with gusts up to 25 miles per hour. Sunday, cloudy. A slight chance of showers in the morning, then a chance of showers in the afternoon. Cooler. Highs in the mid-50s. North winds around 15 miles per hour with gusts up to 25 miles per hour. Chance of rain 40%. Sunday night, cloudy. A slight chance of showers in the evening, then a chance of showers after midnight. Lows in the upper 30s. Chance of rain 30%. Columbus Day, mostly cloudy. Showers likely in the morning, then a chance of showers in the afternoon. Highs around 50. Chance of rain 70%. Monday night, mostly cloudy. Lows in the mid-30s. Tuesday, mostly cloudy. Highs in the mid-50s. Tuesday night, mostly cloudy. A slight chance of showers in the evening, then a chance of showers after midnight. Lows in the upper 30s. Chance of rain 30%. Wednesday, mostly cloudy. A chance of showers in the morning, then showers likely in the afternoon. Highs in the upper 50s. Chance of rain 60%. Wednesday night, mostly cloudy. Showers likely in the evening, then a chance of showers after midnight.

40s. Chance of rain 60%. Thursday, decreasing clouds. A 50% chance of showers. Highs in the mid-50s. For Western Lake Sakakawea, today, breezy. South winds 15 to 25 miles per hour. Mostly sunny. Highs in the lower 80s. Tonight, south winds 10 to 15 miles per hour shifting to the west early in the morning. Mostly clear. Lows around 50. For Eastern Lake Sakakawea, today, breezy. South winds 10 to 20 miles per hour increasing to 15 to 25 miles per hour in the afternoon. Mostly sunny. Highs in the lower 80s. Tonight, southeast winds 10 to 20 miles per hour. Mostly clear. Lows in the lower 50s. For Northern Lake Oahe, today, breezy. South winds 10 to 20 miles per hour increasing to 20 to 25 miles per hour in the afternoon. Sunny. Highs in the upper 70s. Tonight, south winds 10 to 20 miles per hour. Partly cloudy. Lows in the mid-50s. Here are the weather conditions at 10 a.m. Central Daylight Time. Bismarck, mostly sunny. Temperature 52 degrees, relative humidity 66%. Wind southeast at 10 miles an hour. Pressure 29.84 inches and falling. Minot, mostly sunny. 48 degrees, relative humidity 73%. Wind southeast at 8 miles an hour. Dickinson, partly sunny. 55 degrees, relative humidity 63%. Wind south at 12 miles an hour. Elsewhere around North Dakota, it was 53 at Garrison. It was mostly sunny, with a temperature of 50 at Williston, 49 at Grand Forks, and 54 at Devil's Lake. It was partly sunny, with a temperature of 52 at Jamestown, and 55 at Fargo. In northern South Dakota, it was mostly sunny, and the temperatures were 55 degrees. In eastern Montana, it was partly sunny. It was 53 at Miles City, 51 at Glendive, and 43 at Sydney. Once again, at Bismarck, the temperature was 52 degrees under mostly sunny skies. The regional weather forecast from your National Weather Service office in Bismarck. It will remain dry with well above normal temperatures today through Saturday. Highs each of these days will mostly be in the 70s and 80s. Much colder temperatures with medium to high chances for rain arrive late Saturday night through Monday. Snow can briefly mix with rain in western parts of the state late Sunday night into Monday morning. Widespread below freezing temperatures are possible Monday night. A stronger system could bring windy and rainy conditions to the region mid to late next week. The detailed forecast for North Dakota, today, partly to mostly sunny. Breezy. Highs from the lower 70s northeast to mid-80s southwest. Tonight, partly cloudy. Lows around 50 to 60. Saturday, partly to mostly sunny. Breezy northwest and southeast. Chance of rain late in the west. Highs from the mid-60s northwest to mid-80s southeast. Sunday, cloudy. Breezy. Rain showers likely west, central, and northeast. Lows from the upper 30s northwest to mid-50s far southeast. Highs from the mid-40s northwest to near 70 far southeast. Here is the forecast for the Bismarck Minden listening area. Rest of today, sunny. Highs in the upper 70s. South winds 10 to 20 miles per hour with gusts up to 30 miles per hour. Tonight, partly cloudy in the evening then clearing. Lows in the lower 50s. Southeast winds 5 to 15 miles per hour. Saturday, sunny. Highs around 80. Southwest winds around 5 miles per hour, becoming northwest with gusts up to 20 miles per hour in the afternoon. Saturday night, increasing clouds. Lows in the upper 40s. North winds 10 to 15 miles per hour with gusts up to 25 miles per hour. Sunday, cloudy. A slight chance of showers in the morning, then a chance of showers in the afternoon. Cooler. Highs in the mid-50s. North winds around 15 miles per hour with gusts up to 25 miles per hour. Chance of rain 40%. Sunday night, cloudy. A slight chance of showers in the evening, then a chance of showers after midnight. Lows in the upper 30s. Chance of rain 30%.

percent. Columbus Day, mostly cloudy. Showers likely in the morning, then a chance of showers in the afternoon. Highs around 50. Chance of rain 70%. Monday night, mostly cloudy. Lows in the mid-30s. Tuesday, mostly cloudy. Highs in the mid-50s. Tuesday night, mostly cloudy. A slight chance of showers in the evening, then a chance of showers after midnight. Lows in the upper 30s. Chance of rain 30%. Wednesday, mostly cloudy. A chance of showers in the morning, then showers likely in the afternoon. Highs in the upper 50s. Chance of rain 60%. Wednesday night, mostly cloudy. Showers likely in the evening, then a chance of showers after midnight. Lows in the lower 40s. Chance of rain 60%. Thursday, decreasing clouds. A 50% chance of showers. Highs in the mid-50s. For Western Lake Sakakawea, today, breezy. South winds 15 to 25 miles per hour. Mostly sunny. Highs in the lower 80s. Tonight, south winds 10 to 15 miles per hour shifting to the west early in the morning. Mostly clear. Lows around 50. For Eastern Lake Sakakawea, today, breezy. South winds 10 to 20 miles per hour increasing to 15 to 25 miles per hour in the afternoon. Mostly sunny. Highs in the lower 80s. Tonight, southeast winds 10 to 20 miles per hour. Mostly clear. Lows in the lower 50s. For Northern Lake Ōrahi, today, breezy. South winds 10 to 20 miles per hour increasing to 20 to 25 miles per hour in the afternoon. Sunny. Highs in the upper 70s. Tonight, south winds 10 to 20 miles per hour. Partly cloudy. Lows in the mid-50s. Here are the weather conditions at 10 a.m. Central Daylight Time. Bismarck, mostly sunny. Temperature 52 degrees, relative humidity 66%. Wind southeast at 10 miles an hour. Pressure 29.84 inches and falling. Minot, mostly sunny. 48 degrees, relative humidity 73%. Wind southeast at 8 miles an hour. Dickinson, partly sunny. 55 degrees, relative humidity 63%. Wind south at 12 miles an hour. Elsewhere around North Dakota, it was 53 at Garrison. It was mostly sunny, with a temperature of 50 at Williston, 49 at Grand Forks, and 54 at Devil's Lake. It was partly sunny, with a temperature of 52 at Jamestown, and 55 at Fargo. In northern South Dakota, it was mostly sunny, and the temperatures were 55 degrees. In eastern Montana, it was partly sunny. It was 53 at Miles City, 51 at Glendive, and 43 at Sydney. Once again, at Bismarck, the temperature was 52 degrees under mostly sunny skies. The regional weather forecast from your National Weather Service office in Bismarck. It will remain dry with well above normal temperatures today through Saturday. Highs each of these days will mostly be in the 70s and 80s. Much colder temperatures with medium to high chances for rain arrive late Saturday night through Monday. Snow can briefly mix with rain in western parts of the state late Sunday night into Monday morning. Widespread below freezing temperatures are possible Monday night. A stronger system could bring windy and rainy conditions to the region mid to late next week. The detailed forecast for North Dakota, today, partly to mostly sunny. Breezy. Highs from the lower 70s northeast to mid-80s southwest. Tonight, partly cloudy. Lows around 50 to 60. Saturday, partly to mostly sunny. Breezy northwest and southeast. Chance of rain late in the west. Highs from the mid-60s northwest to mid-80s southeast. Sunday, cloudy. Breezy. Rain showers likely west, central, and northeast. Lows from the upper 30s northwest to mid-50s far southeast. Highs from the mid-40s northwest to near 70 far southeast. Here is the forecast for the Bismarck Mandan listening area. Rest of today, sunny. Highs in the upper 70s. South winds 10 to 20 miles per hour with gusts up to 30 miles per hour. Tonight, partly cloudy in the evening then clearing. Lows in the lower 50s. Southeast winds 5 to

15 miles per hour. Saturday, sunny. Highs around 80. Southwest winds around 5 miles per hour, becoming northwest with gusts up to 20 miles per hour in the afternoon. Saturday night, increasing clouds. Lows in the upper 40s. North winds 10 to 15 miles per hour with gusts up to 25 miles per hour. Sunday, cloudy. A slight chance of showers in the morning, then a chance of showers in the afternoon. Cooler. Highs in the mid-50s. North winds around 15 miles per hour with gusts up to 25 miles per hour. Chance of rain 40%. Sunday night, cloudy. A slight chance of showers in the evening, then a chance of showers after midnight. Lows in the upper 30s. Chance of rain 30%. Columbus Day, mostly cloudy. Showers likely in the morning, then a chance of showers in the afternoon. Highs around 50. Chance of rain 70%. Monday night, mostly cloudy. Lows in the mid-30s. Tuesday, mostly cloudy. Highs in the mid-50s. Tuesday night, mostly cloudy. A slight chance of showers in the evening, then a chance of showers after midnight. Lows in the upper 30s. Chance of rain 30%. Wednesday, mostly cloudy. A chance of showers in the morning, then showers likely in the afternoon. Highs in the upper 50s. Chance of rain 60%. Wednesday night, mostly cloudy. Showers likely in the evening, then a chance of showers after midnight. Lows in the lower 40s. Chance of rain 60%. Thursday, decreasing clouds. A 50% chance of showers. Highs in the mid-50s. For Western Lake Sakakawea, today, breezy. South winds 15 to 25 miles per hour. Mostly sunny. Highs in the lower 80s. Tonight, south winds 10 to 15 miles per hour shifting to the west early in the morning. Mostly clear. Lows around 50. For Eastern Lake Sakakawea, today, breezy. South winds 10 to 20 miles per hour increasing to 15 to 25 miles per hour in the afternoon. Mostly sunny. Highs in the lower 80s. Tonight, southeast winds 10 to 20 miles per hour. Mostly clear. Lows in the lower 50s. For Northern Lake Oahe, today, breezy. South winds 10 to 20 miles per hour increasing to 20 to 25 miles per hour in the afternoon. Sunny. Highs in the upper 70s. Tonight, south winds 10 to 20 miles per hour. Partly cloudy. Lows in the mid-50s. Here are the weather conditions at 10 a.m. Central Daylight Time. Bismarck, mostly sunny. Temperature 52 degrees, relative humidity 66%. Wind southeast at 10 miles an hour. Pressure 29.84 inches and falling. Minot, mostly sunny. 48 degrees, relative humidity 73%. Wind southeast at 8 miles an hour. Dickinson, partly sunny. 55 degrees, relative humidity 63%. Wind south at 12 miles an hour. Elsewhere around North Dakota, it was 53 at Garrison. It was mostly sunny, with a temperature of 50 at Williston, 49 at Grand Forks, and 54 at Devil's Lake. It was partly sunny, with a temperature of 52 at Jamestown, and 55 at Fargo. In northern South Dakota, it was mostly sunny, and the temperatures were 55 degrees. In eastern Montana, it was partly sunny. It was 53 at Miles City, 51 at Glendive, and 43 at Sydney. Once again, at Bismarck, the temperature was 52 degrees under mostly sunny skies. The regional weather forecast from your National Weather Service office in Bismarck. It will remain dry with well above normal temperatures today through Saturday. Highs each of these days will mostly be in the 70s and 80s. Much colder temperatures with medium to high chances for rain arrive late Saturday night through Monday. Snow can briefly mix with rain in western parts of the state late Sunday night into Monday morning. Widespread below freezing temperatures are possible Monday night. A stronger system could bring windy and rainy conditions to the region mid to late next week. The detailed forecast for North Dakota, today, partly to mostly sunny. Breezy. Highs from the lower 70s northeast to mid 80s southwest. Tonight, partly cloudy.

Lows around 50 to 60. Saturday, partly to mostly sunny. Breezy northwest and southeast. Chance of rain late in the west. Highs from the mid-60s northwest to mid-80s southeast. Sunday, cloudy. Breezy. Rain showers likely west, central, and northeast. Lows from the upper 30s northwest to mid-50s far southeast. Highs from the mid-40s northwest to near 70 far southeast. Here is the forecast for the Bismarck Mandan listening area. Rest of today, sunny. Highs in the upper 70s. South winds 10 to 20 miles per hour with gusts up to 30 miles per hour. Tonight, partly cloudy in the evening then clearing. Lows in the lower 50s. Southeast winds 5 to 15 miles per hour. Saturday, sunny. Highs around 80. Southwest winds around 5 miles per hour, becoming northwest with gusts up to 20 miles per hour in the afternoon. Saturday night, increasing clouds. Lows in the upper 40s. North winds 10 to 15 miles per hour with gusts up to 25 miles per hour. Sunday, cloudy. A slight chance of showers in the morning, then a chance of showers in the afternoon. Cooler. Highs in the mid-50s. North winds around 15 miles per hour with gusts up to 25 miles per hour. Chance of rain 40%. Sunday night, cloudy. A slight chance of showers in the evening, then a chance of showers after midnight. Lows in the upper 30s. Chance of rain 30%. Columbus Day, mostly cloudy. Showers likely in the morning, then a chance of showers in the afternoon. Highs around 50. Chance of rain 70%. Monday night, mostly cloudy. Lows in the mid-30s. Tuesday, mostly cloudy. Highs in the mid-50s. Tuesday night, mostly cloudy. A slight chance of showers in the evening, then a chance of showers after midnight. Lows in the upper 30s. Chance of rain 30%. Wednesday, mostly cloudy. A chance of showers in the morning, then showers likely in the afternoon. Highs in the upper 50s. Chance of rain 60%. Wednesday night, mostly cloudy. Showers likely in the evening, then a chance of showers after midnight. Lows in the lower 40s. Chance of rain 60%. Thursday, decreasing clouds. A 50% chance of showers. Highs in the mid-50s. 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Providing weather information 24 hours a day from your National Weather Service office in Bismarck. For Western Lake Sakakawea, today, breezy. South winds 15 to 25 miles per hour. Mostly sunny. Highs in the lower 80s. Tonight, south winds 10 to 15 miles per hour shifting to the west early in the morning. Mostly clear. Lows around 50. For Eastern Lake Sakakawea, today, breezy. South winds 10 to 20 miles per hour increasing to 15 to 25 miles per hour in the afternoon. Mostly sunny. Highs in the lower 80s. Tonight, southeast winds 10 to 20 miles per hour. Mostly clear. Lows in the lower 50s. For Northern Lake Oahe, today, breezy. South winds 10 to 20 miles per hour increasing to 20 to 25 miles per hour in the afternoon. Sunny. Highs in the upper 70s. Tonight, south winds 10 to 20 miles per hour. Partly cloudy. Lows in the mid-50s. Here are the weather conditions at 11 a.m. Central Daylight Time. Bismarck, partly sunny. Temperature 58 degrees, relative humidity 57%. Wind southeast at 12 miles an hour. Pressure 29.83 inches and falling. Mandan, mostly sunny. 57 degrees, relative humidity 72%. Wind south at 14 miles an hour. Hazen, mostly sunny. 61 degrees, relative humidity 55%. Wind southeast at 8 miles an hour. Harvey, sunny. 61 degrees, relative humidity 51%. Wind south at 13 miles an hour, gusting to 21. Minot, mostly sunny. 58 degrees, relative humidity 60%.

Wind south at 15 miles an hour. Dickinson, partly sunny. 61 degrees, relative humidity 49%. Wind south at 16 miles an hour. Elsewhere around North Dakota, it was 57 at Garrison. It was mostly sunny, with a temperature of 61 at Fargo and 58 at Devil's Lake. It was partly sunny, with a temperature of 54 at Williston, 58 at Jamestown, and 55 at Grand Forks. In northern South Dakota, skies ranged from sunny to mostly sunny. It was 59 at Mobridge and 62 at Aberdeen. In eastern Montana, skies ranged from partly sunny to cloudy. It was 56 at Miles City, 58 at Glendive, and 49 at Sydney. Once again, at Bismarck, the temperature was 58 degrees under partly sunny skies. The regional weather forecast from your National Weather Service office in Bismarck. It will remain dry with well above normal temperatures today through Saturday. Highs each of these days will mostly be in the 70s and 80s. Much colder temperatures with medium to high chances for rain arrive late Saturday night through Monday. Snow can briefly mix with rain in western parts of the state late Sunday night into Monday morning. Widespread below freezing temperatures are possible Monday night. A stronger system could bring windy and rainy conditions to the region mid to late next week. The detailed forecast for North Dakota, today, partly to mostly sunny. Breezy. Highs from the lower 70s northeast to mid-80s southwest. Tonight, partly cloudy. Lows around 50 to 60. Saturday, partly to mostly sunny. Breezy northwest and southeast. Chance of rain late in the west. Highs from the mid-60s northwest to mid-80s southeast. Sunday, cloudy. Breezy. Rain showers likely west, central, and northeast. Lows from the upper 30s northwest to mid-50s far southeast. Highs from the mid-40s northwest to near 70 far southeast. Here is the forecast for the Bismarck Minden listening area. Rest of today, sunny. Highs in the upper 70s. South winds 10 to 20 miles per hour with gusts up to 30 miles per hour. Tonight, partly cloudy in the evening then clearing. Lows in the lower 50s. Southeast winds 5 to 15 miles per hour. Saturday, sunny. Highs around 80. Southwest winds around 5 miles per hour, becoming northwest with gusts up to 20 miles per hour in the afternoon. Saturday night, increasing clouds. Lows in the upper 40s. North winds 10 to 15 miles per hour with gusts up to 25 miles per hour. Sunday, cloudy. A slight chance of showers in the morning, then a chance of showers in the afternoon. Cooler. Highs in the mid-50s. North winds around 15 miles per hour with gusts up to 25 miles per hour. Chance of rain 40%. Sunday night, cloudy. A slight chance of showers in the evening, then a chance of showers after midnight. Lows in the upper 30s. Chance of rain 30%. Columbus Day, mostly cloudy. Showers likely in the morning, then a chance of showers in the afternoon. Highs around 50. Chance of rain 70%. Monday night, mostly cloudy. Lows in the mid-30s. Tuesday, mostly cloudy. Highs in the mid-50s. Tuesday night, mostly cloudy. A slight chance of showers in the evening, then a chance of showers after midnight. Lows in the upper 30s. Chance of rain 30%. Wednesday, mostly cloudy. A chance of showers in the morning, then showers likely in the afternoon. Highs in the upper 50s. Chance of rain 60%. Wednesday night, mostly cloudy. Showers likely in the evening, then a chance of showers after midnight. Lows in the lower 40s. Chance of rain 60%. Thursday, decreasing clouds. A 50% chance of showers. Highs in the mid-50s. For Western Lake Sakakawea, today, breezy. South winds 15 to 25 miles per hour. Mostly sunny. Highs in the lower 80s. Tonight, south winds 10 to 15 miles per hour shifting to the west early in the morning. Mostly clear. Lows around 50. For Eastern Lake Sakakawea, today, breezy. South winds 10 to 20 miles per hour increasing to 15 to 25 miles per hour in the afternoon.
mostly sunny. Highs in the lower 80s. Tonight, southeast winds 10 to 20 miles per hour. Mostly clear. Lows in the lower 50s. For northern Lake Oahe, today, breezy. South winds 10 to 20 miles per hour, increasing to 20 to 25 miles per hour in the afternoon. Sunny. Highs in the upper 70s. Tonight, south winds 10 to 20 miles per hour. Partly cloudy. Lows in the mid-50s. Here are the weather conditions at 11 a.m. Central Daylight Time. Bismarck, partly sunny. Temperature 58 degrees, relative humidity 57%. Wind southeast at 12 miles an hour. Pressure 29.83 inches and falling. Mendon, mostly sunny. 57 degrees, relative humidity 72%. Wind south at 14 miles an hour. Hazen, mostly sunny. 61 degrees, relative humidity 55%. Wind southeast at 8 miles an hour. Harvey, sunny. 61 degrees, relative humidity 51%. Wind south at 13 miles an hour, gusting to 21. Minot, mostly sunny. 58 degrees, relative humidity 60%. Wind south at 15 miles an hour. Dickinson, partly sunny. 61 degrees, relative humidity 49%. Wind south at 16 miles an hour. Elsewhere around North Dakota, it was 57 at Garrison. It was mostly sunny, with a temperature of 61 at Fargo and 58 at Devil's Lake. It was partly sunny, with a temperature of 54 at Williston, 58 at Jamestown, and 55 at Grand Forks. In northern South Dakota, skies ranged from sunny to mostly sunny. It was 59 at Mobridge, and 62 at Aberdeen. In eastern Montana, skies ranged from partly sunny to cloudy. It was 56 at Miles City, 58 at Glendive, and 49 at Sydney. Once again, at Bismarck, the temperature was 58 degrees under partly sunny skies. The regional weather forecast from your National Weather Service office in Bismarck. It will remain dry with well above normal temperatures today through Saturday. Highs each of these days will mostly be in the 70s and 80s. Much colder temperatures with medium to high chances for rain arrive late Saturday night through Monday. Snow can briefly mix with rain in western parts of the state late Sunday night into Monday morning. Widespread below freezing temperatures are possible Monday night. A stronger system could bring windy and rainy conditions to the region mid to late next week. The detailed forecast for North Dakota, today, partly to mostly sunny. Breezy. Highs from the lower 70s northeast to mid-80s southwest. Tonight, partly cloudy. Lows around 50 to 60. Saturday, partly to mostly sunny. Breezy northwest and southeast. Chance of rain late in the west. Highs from the mid-60s northwest to mid-80s southeast. Sunday, cloudy. Breezy. Rain showers likely west, central, and northeast. Lows from the upper 30s northwest to mid-50s far southeast. Highs from the mid-40s northwest to near 70 far southeast. Here is the forecast for the Bismarck-Mendon listening area. Rest of today, sunny. Highs in the upper 70s. South winds 10 to 20 miles per hour with gusts up to 30 miles per hour. Tonight, partly cloudy in the evening then clearing. Lows in the lower 50s. Southeast winds 5 to 15 miles per hour. Saturday, sunny. Highs around 80. Southwest winds around 5 miles per hour, becoming northwest with gusts up to 20 miles per hour in the afternoon. Saturday night, increasing clouds. Lows in the upper 40s. North winds 10 to 15 miles per hour with gusts up to 25 miles per hour. Sunday, cloudy. A slight chance of showers in the morning, then a chance of showers in the afternoon. Cooler. Highs in the mid-50s. North winds around 15 miles per hour with gusts up to 25 miles per hour. Chance of rain 40%. Sunday night, cloudy. A slight chance of showers in the evening, then a chance of showers after midnight. Lows in the upper 30s. Chance of rain 30%. Columbus Day, mostly cloudy. Showers likely in the morning, then a chance of showers in the afternoon.

highs around 50. Chance of rain 70%. Monday night, mostly cloudy. Lows in the mid-30s. Tuesday, mostly cloudy. Highs in the mid-50s. Tuesday night, mostly cloudy. A slight chance of showers in the evening, then a chance of showers after midnight. Lows in the upper 30s. Chance of rain 30%. Wednesday, mostly cloudy. A chance of showers in the morning, then showers likely in the afternoon. Highs in the upper 50s. Chance of rain 60%. Wednesday night, mostly cloudy. Showers likely in the evening, then a chance of showers after midnight. Lows in the lower 40s. Chance of rain 60%. Thursday, decreasing clouds. A 50% chance of showers. Highs in the mid-50s. For Western Lake Sakakawea, today, breezy. South winds 15 to 25 miles per hour. Mostly sunny. Highs in the lower 80s. Tonight, south winds 10 to 15 miles per hour shifting to the west early in the morning. Mostly clear. Lows around 50. For Eastern Lake Sakakawea, today, breezy. South winds 10 to 20 miles per hour increasing to 15 to 25 miles per hour in the afternoon. Mostly sunny. Highs in the lower 80s. Tonight, southeast winds 10 to 20 miles per hour. Mostly clear. Lows in the lower 50s. For Northern Lake Oahe, today, breezy. South winds 10 to 20 miles per hour increasing to 20 to 25 miles per hour in the afternoon. Sunny. Highs in the upper 70s. Tonight, south winds 10 to 20 miles per hour. Partly cloudy. Lows in the mid-50s. Here are the weather conditions at 11 a.m. Central Daylight Time. Bismarck, partly sunny. Temperature 58 degrees, relative humidity 57%. Wind southeast at 12 miles an hour. Pressure 29.83 inches and falling. Mendan, mostly sunny. 57 degrees, relative humidity 72%. Wind south at 14 miles an hour. Hazen, mostly sunny. 61 degrees, relative humidity 55%. Wind southeast at 8 miles an hour. Harvey, sunny. 61 degrees, relative humidity 51%. Wind south at 13 miles an hour, gusting to 21. Minot, mostly sunny. 58 degrees, relative humidity 60%. Wind south at 15 miles an hour. Dickinson, partly sunny. 61 degrees, relative humidity 49%. Wind south at 16 miles an hour. Elsewhere around North Dakota, it was 57 at Garrison. It was mostly sunny, with a temperature of 61 at Fargo and 58 at Devil's Lake. It was partly sunny, with a temperature of 54 at Williston, 58 at Jamestown, and 55 at Grand Forks. In northern South Dakota, skies ranged from sunny to mostly sunny. It was 59 at Mobridge and 62 at Aberdeen. In eastern Montana, skies ranged from partly sunny to cloudy. It was 56 at Miles City, 58 at Glendive, and 49 at Sydney. Once again, at Bismarck, the temperature was 58 degrees under partly sunny skies. The regional weather forecast from your National Weather Service office in Bismarck. It will remain dry with well above normal temperatures today through Saturday. Highs each of these days will mostly be in the 70s and 80s. Much colder temperatures with medium to high chances for rain arrive late Saturday night through Monday. Snow can briefly mix with rain in western parts of the state late Sunday night into Monday morning. Widespread below freezing temperatures are possible Monday night. A stronger system could bring windy and rainy conditions to the region mid to late next week. The detailed forecast for North Dakota, today, partly to mostly sunny. Breezy. Highs from the lower 70s northeast to mid 80s southwest. Tonight, partly cloudy. Lows around 50 to 60. Saturday, partly to mostly sunny. Breezy northwest and southeast. Chance of rain late in the west. Highs from the mid 60s northwest to mid 80s southeast. Sunday, cloudy. Breezy. Rain showers likely west, central, and northeast. Lows from the upper 30s northwest to mid 50s far southeast.

from the mid-40s northwest to near 70 far southeast. Here is the forecast for the Bismarck Menden listening area. Rest of today, sunny. Highs in the upper 70s. South winds 10 to 20 miles per hour with gusts up to 30 miles per hour. Tonight, partly cloudy in the evening then clearing. Lows in the lower 50s. Southeast winds 5 to 15 miles per hour. Saturday, sunny. Highs around 80. Southwest winds around 5 miles per hour, becoming northwest with gusts up to 20 miles per hour in the afternoon. Saturday night, increasing clouds. Lows in the upper 40s. North winds 10 to 15 miles per hour with gusts up to 25 miles per hour. Sunday, cloudy. A slight chance of showers in the morning, then a chance of showers in the afternoon. Cooler. Highs in the mid-50s. North winds around 15 miles per hour with gusts up to 25 miles per hour. Chance of rain 40%. Sunday night, cloudy. A slight chance of showers in the evening, then a chance of showers after midnight. Lows in the upper 30s. Chance of rain 30%. Columbus Day, mostly cloudy. Showers likely in the morning, then a chance of showers in the afternoon. Highs around 50. Chance of rain 70%. Monday night, mostly cloudy. Lows in the mid-30s. Tuesday, mostly cloudy. Highs in the mid-50s. Tuesday night, mostly cloudy. A slight chance of showers in the evening, then a chance of showers after midnight. Lows in the upper 30s. Chance of rain 30%. Wednesday, mostly cloudy. A chance of showers in the morning, then showers likely in the afternoon. Highs in the upper 50s. Chance of rain 60%. Wednesday night, mostly cloudy. Showers likely in the evening, then a chance of showers after midnight. Lows in the lower 40s. Chance of rain 60%. Thursday, decreasing clouds. A 50% chance of showers. Highs in the mid-50s. For Western Lake Sakakawea, today, breezy. South winds 15 to 25 miles per hour. Mostly sunny. Highs in the lower 80s. Tonight, south winds 10 to 15 miles per hour shifting to the west early in the morning. Mostly clear. Lows around 50. For Eastern Lake Sakakawea, today, breezy. South winds 10 to 20 miles per hour increasing to 15 to 25 miles per hour in the afternoon. Mostly sunny. Highs in the lower 80s. Tonight, southeast winds 10 to 20 miles per hour. Mostly clear. Lows in the lower 50s. For Northern Lake Oahe, today, breezy. South winds 10 to 20 miles per hour increasing to 20 to 25 miles per hour in the afternoon. Sunny. Highs in the upper 70s. Tonight, south winds 10 to 20 miles per hour. Partly cloudy. Lows in the mid-50s. Here are the weather conditions at 11 a.m. Central Daylight Time. Bismarck, partly sunny. Temperature 58 degrees, relative humidity 57%. Wind southeast at 12 miles an hour. Pressure 29.83 inches and falling. Menden, mostly sunny. 57 degrees, relative humidity 72%. Wind south at 14 miles an hour. Hazen, mostly sunny. 61 degrees, relative humidity 55%. Wind southeast at 8 miles an hour. Harvey, sunny. 61 degrees, relative humidity 51%. Wind south at 13 miles an hour, gusting to 21. Minot, mostly sunny. 58 degrees, relative humidity 60%. Wind south at 15 miles an hour. Dickinson, partly sunny. 61 degrees, relative humidity 49%. Wind south at 16 miles an hour. Elsewhere around North Dakota, it was 57 at Garrison. It was mostly sunny, with a temperature of 61 at Fargo and 58 at Devil's Lake. It was partly sunny, with a temperature of 54 at Williston, 58 at Jamestown, and 55 at Grand Forks. In northern South Dakota, skies ranged from sunny to mostly sunny. It was 59 at Mobridge and 62 at Aberdeen. In eastern Montana, skies ranged from partly

sunny to cloudy. It was 56 at Miles City, 58 at Glendive, and 49 at Sydney. Once again, at Bismarck, the temperature was 58 degrees under partly sunny skies. The regional weather forecast from your National Weather Service office in Bismarck. It will remain dry with well above normal temperatures today through Saturday. Highs each of these days will mostly be in the 70s and 80s. Much colder temperatures with medium to high chances for rain arrive late Saturday night through Monday. Snow can briefly mix with rain in western parts of the state late Sunday night into Monday morning. Widespread below freezing temperatures are possible Monday night. A stronger system could bring windy and rainy conditions to the region mid to late next week. The detailed forecast for North Dakota, today, partly to mostly sunny. Breezy. Highs from the lower 70s northeast to mid 80s southwest. Tonight, partly cloudy. Lows around 50 to 60. Saturday, partly to mostly sunny. Breezy northwest and southeast. Chance of rain late in the west. Highs from the mid 60s northwest to mid 80s southeast. Sunday, cloudy. Breezy. Rain showers likely west, central, and northeast. Lows from the upper 30s northwest to mid 50s far southeast. Highs from the mid 40s northwest to near 70 far southeast. Here is the forecast for the Bismarck Minden listening area. Rest of today, sunny. Highs in the upper 70s. South winds 10 to 20 miles per hour with gusts up to 30 miles per hour. Tonight, partly cloudy in the evening then clearing. Lows in the lower 50s. Southeast winds 5 to 15 miles per hour. Saturday, sunny. Highs around 80. Southwest winds around 5 miles per hour, becoming northwest with gusts up to 20 miles per hour in the afternoon. Saturday night, increasing clouds. Lows in the upper 40s. North winds 10 to 15 miles per hour with gusts up to 25 miles per hour. Sunday, cloudy. A slight chance of showers in the morning, then a chance of showers in the afternoon. Cooler. Highs in the mid-50s. North winds around 15 miles per hour with gusts up to 25 miles per hour. Chance of rain 40%. Sunday night, cloudy. A slight chance of showers in the evening, then a chance of showers after midnight. Lows in the upper 30s. Chance of rain 30%. Columbus Day, mostly cloudy. Showers likely in the morning, then a chance of showers in the afternoon. Highs around 50. Chance of rain 70%. Monday night, mostly cloudy. Lows in the mid-30s. Tuesday, mostly cloudy. Highs in the mid-50s. Tuesday night, mostly cloudy. A slight chance of showers in the evening, then a chance of showers after midnight. Lows in the upper 30s. Chance of rain 30%. Wednesday, mostly cloudy. A chance of showers in the morning, then showers likely in the afternoon. Highs in the upper 50s. Chance of rain 60%. Wednesday night, mostly cloudy. Showers likely in the evening, then a chance of showers after midnight. Lows in the lower 40s. Chance of rain 60%. Thursday, decreasing clouds. A 50% chance of showers. Highs in the mid-50s. For Western Lake Sakakawea, today, breezy. South winds 15 to 25 miles per hour. Mostly sunny. Highs in the lower 80s. Tonight, south winds 10 to 15 miles per hour shifting to the west early in the morning. Mostly clear. Lows around 50. For Eastern Lake Sakakawea, today, breezy. South winds 10 to 20 miles per hour increasing to 15 to 25 miles per hour in the afternoon. Mostly sunny. Highs in the lower 80s. Tonight, southeast winds 10 to 20 miles per hour. Mostly clear. Lows in the lower 50s. For Northern Lake Oahe, today, breezy. South winds 10 to 20 miles per hour increasing to 20 to 25 miles per hour in the afternoon. Sunny. Highs in the upper 70s. Tonight, south winds 10 to 20 miles per hour. Partly cloudy. Lows in the mid-50s. Here are the weather conditions at 11 a.m. Central Daylight Time. Bismarck, partly sunny. Temperature 58 degrees.

Relative humidity 57%. Wind southeast at 12 miles an hour. Pressure 29.83 inches and falling. Mendan, mostly sunny. 57 degrees. Relative humidity 72%. Wind south at 14 miles an hour. Hazen, mostly sunny. 61 degrees. Relative humidity 55%. Wind southeast at 8 miles an hour. Harvey, sunny. 61 degrees. Relative humidity 51%. Wind south at 13 miles an hour, gusting to 21. Minot, mostly sunny. 58 degrees. Relative humidity 60%. Wind south at 15 miles an hour. Dickinson, partly sunny. 61 degrees. Relative humidity 49%. Wind south at 16 miles an hour. Elsewhere around North Dakota, it was 57 at Garrison. It was mostly sunny, with a temperature of 61 at Fargo and 58 at Devil's Lake. It was partly sunny, with a temperature of 54 at Williston, 58 at Jamestown, and 55 at Grand Forks. In northern South Dakota, skies ranged from sunny to mostly sunny. It was 59 at Mobridge and 62 at Aberdeen. In eastern Montana, skies ranged from partly sunny to cloudy. It was 56 at Miles City, 58 at Glendive, and 49 at Sydney. Once again, at Bismarck, the temperature was 58 degrees under partly sunny skies. The regional weather forecast from your National Weather Service office in Bismarck. It will remain dry with well above normal temperatures today through Saturday. Highs each of these days will mostly be in the 70s and 80s. Much colder temperatures with medium to high chances for rain arrive late Saturday night through Monday. Snow can briefly mix with rain in western parts of the state late Sunday night into Monday morning. Widespread below freezing temperatures are possible Monday night. A stronger system could bring windy and rainy conditions to the region mid to late next week. The detailed forecast for North Dakota, today, partly to mostly sunny. Breezy. Highs from the lower 70s northeast to mid-80s southwest. Tonight, partly cloudy. Lows around 50 to 60. Saturday, partly to mostly sunny. Breezy northwest and southeast. Chance of rain late in the west. Highs from the mid-60s northwest to mid-80s southeast. Sunday, cloudy. Breezy. Rain showers likely west, central, and northeast. Lows from the upper 30s northwest to mid-50s far southeast. Highs from the mid-40s northwest to near 70 far southeast. 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Providing weather information 24 hours a day from your National Weather Service office in Bismarck. Here is the forecast for the Bismarck-Mendon listening area. Rest of today, sunny. Highs in the upper 70s. South winds 10 to 20 miles per hour with gusts up to 30 miles per hour. Tonight, partly cloudy in the evening then clearing. Lows in the lower 50s. Southeast winds 5 to 15 miles per hour. Saturday, sunny. Highs around 80. Southwest winds around 5 miles per hour, becoming northwest with gusts up to 20 miles per hour in the afternoon. Saturday night, increasing clouds. Lows in the upper 40s. North winds 10 to 15 miles per hour with gusts up to 25 miles per hour. Sunday, cloudy. A slight chance of showers in the morning, then a chance of showers in the afternoon. Cooler. Highs in the mid-50s. North winds around 15 miles per hour with gusts up to 25 miles per hour. Chance of rain 40%. Sunday night, cloudy. A slight chance of showers in the evening, then a chance of showers after midnight. Lows in the upper 30s. Chance of rain 30%. Columbus Day, mostly cloudy. Showers likely in the morning, then a chance of showers in the afternoon. Highs around 50. Chance of rain 70%. Monday night, mostly cloudy. Lows in the mid-30s. Tuesday, mostly cloudy. Highs in the mid-50s. Tuesday night, mostly cloudy. A slight chance of showers in the evening, then a chance of showers after midnight. Lows in the upper 30s. Chance of rain 30%. Wednesday,

around 50. For eastern Lake Sakakawea, today, breezy. South winds 10 to 20 miles per hour, increasing to 15 to 25 miles per hour in the afternoon. Mostly sunny. Highs in the lower 80s. Tonight, southeast winds 10 to 20 miles per hour. Mostly clear. Lows in the lower 50s. For northern Lake Oahe, today, breezy. South winds 10 to 20 miles per hour, increasing to 20 to 25 miles per hour in the afternoon. Sunny. Highs in the upper 70s. Tonight, south winds 10 to 20 miles per hour. Partly cloudy. Lows in the mid-50s. Here are the weather conditions at 11 a.m. Central Daylight Time. Bismarck, partly sunny. Temperature 58 degrees, relative humidity 57%. Wind southeast at 12 miles an hour. Pressure 29.83 inches and falling. Mendan, mostly sunny. 57 degrees, relative humidity 72%. Wind south at 14 miles an hour. Hazen, mostly sunny. 61 degrees, relative humidity 55%. Wind southeast at 8 miles an hour. Harvey, sunny. 61 degrees, relative humidity 51%. Wind south at 13 miles an hour, gusting to 21. Minot, mostly sunny. 58 degrees, relative humidity 60%. Wind south at 15 miles an hour. Dickinson, partly sunny. 61 degrees, relative humidity 49%. Wind south at 16 miles an hour. Elsewhere around North Dakota, it was 57 at Garrison. It was mostly sunny, with a temperature of 61 at Fargo and 58 at Devil's Lake. It was partly sunny, with a temperature of 54 at Williston, 58 at Jamestown, and 55 at Grand Forks. In northern South Dakota, skies ranged from sunny to mostly sunny. It was 59 at Mobridge and 62 at Aberdeen. In eastern Montana, skies ranged from partly sunny to cloudy. It was 56 at Miles City, 58 at Glendive, and 49 at Sydney. Once again, at Bismarck, the temperature was 58 degrees under partly sunny skies. Here is the forecast for the Bismarck-Mendon listening area. Rest of today, sunny. Highs in the upper 70s. South winds 10 to 20 miles per hour with gusts up to 30 miles per hour. Tonight, partly cloudy in the evening then clearing. Lows in the lower 50s. Southeast winds 5 to 15 miles per hour. Saturday, sunny. Highs around 80. Southwest winds around 5 miles per hour, becoming northwest with gusts up to 20 miles per hour in the afternoon. Saturday night, increasing clouds. Lows in the upper 40s. North winds 10 to 15 miles per hour with gusts up to 25 miles per hour. Sunday, cloudy. A slight chance of showers in the morning, then a chance of showers in the afternoon. Cooler. Highs in the mid-50s. North winds around 15 miles per hour with gusts up to 25 miles per hour. Chance of rain 40%. Sunday night, cloudy. A slight chance of showers in the evening, then a chance of showers after midnight. Lows in the upper 30s. Chance of rain 30%. Columbus Day, mostly cloudy. Showers likely in the morning, then a chance of showers in the afternoon. Highs around 50. Chance of rain 70%. Monday night, mostly cloudy. Lows in the mid-30s. Tuesday, mostly cloudy. Highs in the mid-50s. Tuesday night, mostly cloudy. A slight chance of showers in the evening, then a chance of showers after midnight. Lows in the upper 30s. Chance of rain 30%. Wednesday, mostly cloudy. A chance of showers in the morning, then showers likely in the afternoon. Highs in the upper 50s. Chance of rain 60%. Wednesday night, mostly cloudy. Showers likely in the evening, then a chance of showers after midnight. Lows in the lower 40s. Chance of rain 60%. Thursday, decreasing clouds. A 50% chance of showers. Highs in the mid-50s. For western Lake Sakakawea, today, breezy. South winds 15 to 25 miles per hour. Mostly sunny.

in the lower 80s. Tonight, south winds 10 to 15 miles per hour, shifting to the west early in the morning. Mostly clear. Lows around 50. For eastern Lake Sakakawea, today, breezy. South winds 10 to 20 miles per hour, increasing to 15 to 25 miles per hour in the afternoon. Mostly sunny. Highs in the lower 80s. Tonight, southeast winds 10 to 20 miles per hour. Mostly clear. Lows in the lower 50s. For northern Lake Oahe, today, breezy. South winds 10 to 20 miles per hour, increasing to 20 to 25 miles per hour in the afternoon. Sunny. Highs in the upper 70s. Tonight, south winds 10 to 20 miles per hour. Partly cloudy. Lows in the mid-50s. Here are the weather conditions at 11 a.m. Central Daylight Time. Bismarck, partly sunny. Temperature 58 degrees, relative humidity 57%. Wind southeast at 12 miles an hour. Pressure 29.83 inches and falling. Mendan, mostly sunny. 57 degrees, relative humidity 72%. Wind south at 14 miles an hour. Hazen, mostly sunny. 61 degrees, relative humidity 55%. Wind southeast at 8 miles an hour. Harvey, sunny. 61 degrees, relative humidity 51%. Wind south at 13 miles an hour, gusting to 21. Minot, mostly sunny. 58 degrees, relative humidity 60%. Wind south at 15 miles an hour. Dickinson, partly sunny. 61 degrees, relative humidity 49%. Wind south at 16 miles an hour. Elsewhere around North Dakota, it was 57 at Garrison. It was mostly sunny, with a temperature of 61 at Fargo and 58 at Devil's Lake. It was partly sunny, with a temperature of 54 at Williston, 58 at Jamestown, and 55 at Grand Forks. In northern South Dakota, skies ranged from sunny to mostly sunny. It was 59 at Mobridge and 62 at Aberdeen. In eastern Montana, skies ranged from partly sunny to cloudy. It was 56 at Miles City, 58 at Glendive, and 49 at Sydney. Once again, at Bismarck, the temperature was 58 degrees under partly sunny skies. Here is the forecast for the Bismarck-Mendon listening area. Rest of today, sunny. Highs in the upper 70s. South winds 10 to 20 miles per hour with gusts up to 30 miles per hour. Tonight, partly cloudy in the evening then clearing. Lows in the lower 50s. Southeast winds 5 to 15 miles per hour. Saturday, sunny. Highs around 80. Southwest winds around 5 miles per hour, becoming northwest with gusts up to 20 miles per hour in the afternoon. Saturday night, increasing clouds. Lows in the upper 40s. North winds 10 to 15 miles per hour with gusts up to 25 miles per hour. Sunday, cloudy. A slight chance of showers in the morning, then a chance of showers in the afternoon. Cooler. Highs in the mid-50s. North winds around 15 miles per hour with gusts up to 25 miles per hour. Chance of rain 40%. Sunday night, cloudy. A slight chance of showers in the evening, then a chance of showers after midnight. Lows in the upper 30s. Chance of rain 30%. Columbus Day, mostly cloudy. Showers likely in the morning, then a chance of showers in the afternoon. Highs around 50. Chance of rain 70%. Monday night, mostly cloudy. Lows in the mid-30s. Tuesday, mostly cloudy. Highs in the mid-50s. Tuesday night, mostly cloudy. A slight chance of showers in the evening, then a chance of showers after midnight. Lows in the upper 30s. Chance of rain 30%. Wednesday, mostly cloudy. A chance of showers in the morning, then showers likely in the afternoon. Highs in the upper 50s. Chance of rain 60%. Wednesday night, mostly cloudy. Showers likely in the evening, then a chance of showers after midnight. Lows in the lower 40s. Chance of rain 60%. Thursday, decreasing clouds. A 50% chance of showers. Highs in the mid-50s.

for Western Lakes Aconcagua today, breezy. South winds 15 to 25 miles per hour. Mostly sunny. Highs in the lower 80s. Tonight, south winds 10 to 15 miles per hour shifting to the west early in the morning. Mostly clear. Lows around 50. For Eastern Lakes Aconcagua, today, breezy. South winds 10 to 20 miles per hour increasing to 15 to 25 miles per hour in the afternoon. Mostly sunny. Highs in the lower 80s. Tonight, southeast winds 10 to 20 miles per hour. Mostly clear. Lows in the lower 50s. For Northern Lake Oahe, today, breezy. South winds 10 to 20 miles per hour increasing to 20 to 25 miles per hour in the afternoon. Sunny. Highs in the upper 70s. Tonight, south winds 10 to 20 miles per hour. Partly cloudy. Lows in the mid-50s. Here are the weather conditions at 11 a.m. Central Daylight Time. Bismarck, partly sunny. Temperature 58 degrees, relative humidity 57%. Wind southeast at 12 miles an hour. Pressure 29.83 inches and falling. Mendan, mostly sunny. 57 degrees, relative humidity 72%. Wind south at 14 miles an hour. Hazen, mostly sunny. 61 degrees, relative humidity 55%. Wind southeast at 8 miles an hour. Harvey, sunny. 61 degrees, relative humidity 51%. Wind south at 13 miles an hour, gusting to 21. Minot, mostly sunny. 58 degrees, relative humidity 60%. Wind south at 15 miles an hour. Dickinson, partly sunny. 61 degrees, relative humidity 49%. Wind south at 16 miles an hour. Elsewhere around North Dakota, it was 57 at Garrison. It was mostly sunny, with a temperature of 61 at Fargo and 58 at Devil's Lake. It was partly sunny, with a temperature of 54 at Williston, 58 at Jamestown, and 55 at Grand Forks. In northern South Dakota, skies ranged from sunny to mostly sunny. It was 59 at Mobridge and 62 at Aberdeen. In eastern Montana, skies ranged from partly sunny to cloudy. It was 56 at Miles City, 58 at Glendive, and 49 at Sydney. Once again, at Bismarck, the temperature was 58 degrees under partly sunny skies. Here is the forecast for the Bismarck-Mendon listening area. Rest of today, sunny. Highs in the upper 70s. South winds 10 to 20 miles per hour with gusts up to 30 miles per hour. Tonight, partly cloudy in the evening then clearing. Lows in the lower 50s. Southeast winds 5 to 15 miles per hour. Saturday, sunny. Highs around 80. Southwest winds around 5 miles per hour, becoming northwest with gusts up to 20 miles per hour in the afternoon. Saturday night, increasing clouds. Lows in the upper 40s. North winds 10 to 15 miles per hour with gusts up to 25 miles per hour. Sunday, cloudy. A slight chance of showers in the morning, then a chance of showers in the afternoon. Cooler. Highs in the mid-50s. North winds around 15 miles per hour with gusts up to 25 miles per hour. Chance of rain 40%. Sunday night, cloudy. A slight chance of showers in the evening, then a chance of showers after midnight. Lows in the upper 30s. Chance of rain 30%. Columbus Day, mostly cloudy. Showers likely in the morning, then a chance of showers in the afternoon. Highs around 50. Chance of rain 70%. Monday night, mostly cloudy. Lows in the mid-30s. Tuesday, mostly cloudy. Highs in the mid-50s. Tuesday night, mostly cloudy. A slight chance of showers in the evening, then a chance of showers after midnight. Lows in the upper 30s. Chance of rain 30%. Wednesday, mostly cloudy. A chance of showers in the morning, then showers likely in the afternoon. Highs in the upper 50s. Chance of rain 60%. Wednesday night, mostly cloudy. Showers likely in the evening, then a chance of showers after midnight. Lows in the lower 40s. Chance of rain 60%.

60%. Thursday, decreasing clouds. A 50% chance of showers. Highs in the mid-50s. For Western Lake Sakakawea, today, breezy. South winds 15 to 25 miles per hour. Mostly sunny. Highs in the lower 80s. Tonight, south winds 10 to 15 miles per hour shifting to the west early in the morning. Mostly clear. Lows around 50. For Eastern Lake Sakakawea, today, breezy. South winds 10 to 20 miles per hour increasing to 15 to 25 miles per hour in the afternoon. Mostly sunny. Highs in the lower 80s. Tonight, southeast winds 10 to 20 miles per hour. Mostly clear. Lows in the lower 50s. For Northern Lake Oahe, today, breezy. South winds 10 to 20 miles per hour increasing to 20 to 25 miles per hour in the afternoon. Sunny. Highs in the upper 70s. Tonight, south winds 10 to 20 miles per hour. Partly cloudy. Lows in the mid-50s. Here are the weather conditions at 11 a.m. Central Daylight Time. Bismarck, partly sunny. Temperature 58 degrees, relative humidity 57%. Wind southeast at 12 miles an hour. Pressure 29.83 inches and falling. Mendham, mostly sunny. 57 degrees, relative humidity 72%. Wind south at 14 miles an hour. Hazen, mostly sunny. 61 degrees, relative humidity 55%. Wind southeast at 8 miles an hour. Harvey, sunny. 61 degrees, relative humidity 51%. Wind south at 13 miles an hour, gusting to 21. Minot, mostly sunny. 58 degrees, relative humidity 60%. Wind south at 15 miles an hour. Dickinson, partly sunny. 61 degrees, relative humidity 49%. Wind south at 16 miles an hour. Elsewhere around North Dakota, it was 57 at Garrison. It was mostly sunny, with a temperature of 61 at Fargo and 58 at Devil's Lake. It was partly sunny, with a temperature of 54 at Williston, 58 at Jamestown, and 55 at Grand Forks. In northern South Dakota, skies ranged from sunny to mostly sunny. It was 59 at Mobridge and 62 at Aberdeen. In eastern Montana, skies ranged from partly sunny to cloudy. It was 56 at Miles City, 58 at Glendive, and 49 at Sydney. Once again, at Bismarck, the temperature was 58 degrees under partly sunny skies. Here is the forecast for the Bismarck-Mendham listening area. Rest of today, sunny. Highs in the upper 70s. South winds 10 to 20 miles per hour with gusts up to 30 miles per hour. Tonight, partly cloudy in the evening then clearing. Lows in the lower 50s. Southeast winds 5 to 15 miles per hour. Saturday, sunny. Highs around 80. Southwest winds around 5 miles per hour, becoming northwest with gusts up to 20 miles per hour in the afternoon. Saturday night, increasing clouds. Lows in the upper 40s. North winds 10 to 15 miles per hour with gusts up to 25 miles per hour. Sunday, cloudy. A slight chance of showers in the morning, then a chance of showers in the afternoon. Cooler. Highs in the mid-50s. North winds around 15 miles per hour with gusts up to 25 miles per hour. Chance of rain 40%. Sunday night, cloudy. A slight chance of showers in the evening, then a chance of showers after midnight. Lows in the upper 30s. Chance of rain 30%. Columbus Day, mostly cloudy. Showers likely in the morning, then a chance of showers in the afternoon. Highs around 50. Chance of rain 70%. Monday night, mostly cloudy. Lows in the mid-30s. Tuesday, mostly cloudy. Highs in the mid-50s. Tuesday night, mostly cloudy. A slight chance of showers in the evening, then a chance of showers after midnight. Lows in the upper 30s. Chance of rain 30%. Wednesday, mostly cloudy. A chance of showers in the morning, then showers likely in the afternoon. Highs in the upper 50s. Chance of rain 60%. Wednesday night.

mostly cloudy. Showers likely in the evening, then a chance of showers after midnight. Lows in the lower 40s. Chance of rain 60%. Thursday, decreasing clouds. A 50% chance of showers. Highs in the mid-50s. For Western Lake Sakakawea, today, breezy. South winds 15 to 25 miles per hour. Mostly sunny. Highs in the lower 80s. Tonight, south winds 10 to 15 miles per hour shifting to the west early in the morning. Mostly clear. Lows around 50. For Eastern Lake Sakakawea, today, breezy. South winds 10 to 20 miles per hour increasing to 15 to 25 miles per hour in the afternoon. Mostly sunny. Highs in the lower 80s. Tonight, southeast winds 10 to 20 miles per hour. Mostly clear. Lows in the lower 50s. For Northern Lake Oahe, today, breezy. South winds 10 to 20 miles per hour increasing to 20 to 25 miles per hour in the afternoon. Sunny. Highs in the upper 70s. Tonight, south winds 10 to 20 miles per hour. Partly cloudy. Lows in the mid-50s. Here are the weather conditions at 11 a.m. Central Daylight Time. Bismarck, partly sunny. Temperature 58 degrees, relative humidity 57%. Wind southeast at 12 miles an hour. Pressure 29.83 inches and falling. Mendham, mostly sunny. 57 degrees, relative humidity 72%. Wind south at 14 miles an hour. Hazen, mostly sunny. 61 degrees, relative humidity 55%. Wind southeast at 8 miles an hour. Harvey, sunny. 61 degrees, relative humidity 51%. Wind south at 13 miles an hour, gusting to 21. Minot, mostly sunny. 58 degrees, relative humidity 60%. Wind south at 15 miles an hour. Dickinson, partly sunny. 61 degrees, relative humidity 49%. Wind south at 16 miles an hour. Elsewhere around North Dakota, it was 57 at Garrison. It was mostly sunny, with a temperature of 61 at Fargo and 58 at Devil's Lake. It was partly sunny, with a temperature of 54 at Williston, 58 at Jamestown, and 55 at Grand Forks. In northern South Dakota, skies ranged from sunny to mostly sunny. It was 59 at Mobridge and 62 at Aberdeen. In eastern Montana, skies ranged from partly sunny to cloudy. It was 56 at Miles City, 58 at Glendive, and 49 at Sydney. Once again, at Bismarck, the temperature was 58 degrees under partly sunny skies. Here is the forecast for the Bismarck-Mendham listening area. Rest of today, sunny. Highs in the upper 70s. South winds 10 to 20 miles per hour with gusts up to 30 miles per hour. Tonight, partly cloudy in the evening then clearing. Lows in the lower 50s. Southeast winds 5 to 15 miles per hour. Saturday, sunny. Highs around 80. Southwest winds around 5 miles per hour, becoming northwest with gusts up to 20 miles per hour in the afternoon. Saturday night, increasing clouds. Lows in the upper 40s. North winds 10 to 15 miles per hour with gusts up to 25 miles per hour. Sunday, cloudy. A slight chance of showers in the morning, then a chance of showers in the afternoon. Cooler. Highs in the mid-50s. North winds around 15 miles per hour with gusts up to 25 miles per hour. Chance of rain 40%. Sunday night, cloudy. A slight chance of showers in the evening, then a chance of showers after midnight. Lows in the upper 30s. Chance of rain 30%. Columbus Day, mostly cloudy. Showers likely in the morning, then a chance of showers in the afternoon. Highs around 50. Chance of rain 70%. Monday night, mostly cloudy. Lows in the mid-30s. Tuesday, mostly cloudy. Highs in the mid-50s. Tuesday night, mostly cloudy. A slight chance of showers in the evening, then a chance of showers after midnight. Lows in the upper 30s. Chance of rain 30%. Wednesday, mostly cloudy. A chance of showers.

in the morning, then showers likely in the afternoon. Highs in the upper 50s. Chance of rain 60%. Wednesday night, mostly cloudy. Showers likely in the evening, then a chance of showers after midnight. Lows in the lower 40s. Chance of rain 60%. Thursday, decreasing clouds. A 50% chance of showers. Highs in the mid-50s. For Western Lake Sakakawea, today, breezy. South winds 15 to 25 miles per hour. Mostly sunny. Highs in the lower 80s. Tonight, south winds 10 to 15 miles per hour shifting to the west early in the morning. Mostly clear. Lows around 50. For Eastern Lake Sakakawea, today, breezy. South winds 10 to 20 miles per hour increasing to 15 to 25 miles per hour in the afternoon. Mostly sunny. Highs in the lower 80s. Tonight, southeast winds 10 to 20 miles per hour. Mostly clear. Lows in the lower 50s. For Northern Lake Oahe, today, breezy. South winds 10 to 20 miles per hour increasing to 20 to 25 miles per hour in the afternoon. Sunny. Highs in the upper 70s. Tonight, south winds 10 to 20 miles per hour. Partly cloudy. Lows in the mid-50s. Here are the weather conditions at 11 a.m. Central Daylight Time. Bismarck, partly sunny. Temperature 58 degrees, relative humidity 57%. Wind southeast at 12 miles an hour. Pressure 29.83 inches and falling. Mendan, mostly sunny. 57 degrees, relative humidity 72%. Wind south at 14 miles an hour. Hazen, mostly sunny. 61 degrees, relative humidity 55%. Wind southeast at 8 miles an hour. Harvey, sunny. 61 degrees, relative humidity 51%. Wind south at 13 miles an hour, gusting to 21. Minot, mostly sunny. 58 degrees, relative humidity 60%. Wind south at 15 miles an hour. Dickinson, partly sunny. 61 degrees, relative humidity 49%. Wind south at 16 miles an hour. Elsewhere around North Dakota, it was 57 at Garrison. It was mostly sunny, with a temperature of 61 at Fargo and 58 at Devil's Lake. It was partly sunny, with a temperature of 54 at Williston, 58 at Jamestown, and 55 at Grand Forks. In northern South Dakota, skies ranged from sunny to mostly sunny. It was 59 at Mobridge and 62 at Aberdeen. In eastern Montana, skies ranged from partly sunny to cloudy. It was 56 at Miles City, 58 at Glendive, and 49 at Sydney. Once again, at Bismarck, the temperature was 58 degrees under partly sunny skies. 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Providing weather information 24 hours a day from your National Weather Service office in Bismarck. Here are the weather conditions at noon Central Daylight Time. Bismarck, mostly sunny. Temperature 65 degrees, relative humidity 50%. Wind southeast at 12 miles an hour. Pressure 29.80 inches and falling. Mendan, mostly sunny. 64 degrees, relative humidity 63%. Wind south at 14 miles an hour. Hazen, partly sunny. 64 degrees, relative humidity 52%. Wind south at 15 miles an hour. Harvey, mostly sunny. 64 degrees, relative humidity 48%. Wind south at 16 miles an hour, gusting to 24. Minot, partly sunny. 64 degrees, relative humidity 52%. Wind south at 13 miles an hour. Dickinson, partly sunny. 66 degrees, relative humidity 45%. Wind south at 12 miles an hour. Elsewhere around North Dakota, it was 61 at Garrison. It was mostly sunny, with a temperature of 61 at Jamestown, 67 at Fargo, 61 at Grand Forks, and 61 at Devil's Lake. At Williston, it was cloudy, with a temperature of 58. In northern South Dakota, it was mostly sunny. It was 65.

at Mobridge and 69 at Aberdeen. In eastern Montana, skies ranged from partly sunny to cloudy. It was 62 at Miles City, 64 at Glendive, and 58 at Sydney. Once again, at Bismarck, the temperature was 65 degrees under mostly sunny skies. Here is the forecast for the Bismarck Minden listening area. Rest of today, sunny. Highs in the upper 70s. South winds 10 to 20 miles per hour with gusts up to 30 miles per hour. Tonight, partly cloudy in the evening then clearing. Lows in the lower 50s. Southeast winds 5 to 15 miles per hour. Saturday, sunny. Highs around 80. Southwest winds around 5 miles per hour, becoming northwest with gusts up to 20 miles per hour in the afternoon. Saturday night, increasing clouds. Lows in the upper 40s. North winds 10 to 15 miles per hour with gusts up to 25 miles per hour. Sunday, cloudy. A slight chance of showers in the morning, then a chance of showers in the afternoon. Cooler. Highs in the mid-50s. North winds around 15 miles per hour with gusts up to 25 miles per hour. Chance of rain 40%. Sunday night, cloudy. A slight chance of showers in the evening, then a chance of showers after midnight. Lows in the upper 30s. Chance of rain 30%. Columbus Day, mostly cloudy. Showers likely in the morning, then a chance of showers in the afternoon. Highs around 50. Chance of rain 70%. Monday night, mostly cloudy. Lows in the mid-30s. Tuesday, mostly cloudy. Highs in the mid-50s. Tuesday night, mostly cloudy. A slight chance of showers in the evening, then a chance of showers after midnight. Lows in the upper 30s. Chance of rain 30%. Wednesday, mostly cloudy. A chance of showers in the morning, then showers likely in the afternoon. Highs in the upper 50s. Chance of rain 60%. Wednesday night, mostly cloudy. Showers likely in the evening, then a chance of showers after midnight. Lows in the lower 40s. Chance of rain 60%. Thursday, decreasing clouds. A 50% chance of showers. Highs in the mid-50s. For Western Lake Sakakawea, today, breezy. South winds 15 to 25 miles per hour. Mostly sunny. Highs in the lower 80s. Tonight, south winds 10 to 15 miles per hour shifting to the west early in the morning. Mostly clear. Lows around 50. For Eastern Lake Sakakawea, today, breezy. South winds 10 to 20 miles per hour increasing to 15 to 25 miles per hour in the afternoon. Mostly sunny. Highs in the lower 80s. Tonight, southeast winds 10 to 20 miles per hour. Mostly clear. Lows in the lower 50s. For Northern Lake Oahe, today, breezy. South winds 10 to 20 miles per hour increasing to 20 to 25 miles per hour in the afternoon. Sunny. Highs in the upper 70s. Tonight, south winds 10 to 20 miles per hour. Partly cloudy. Lows in the mid-50s. Here are the weather conditions at noon Central Daylight Time. Bismarck, mostly sunny. Temperature 65 degrees, relative humidity 50%. Wind southeast at 12 miles an hour. Pressure 29.80 inches and falling. Minden, mostly sunny. 64 degrees, relative humidity 63%. Wind south at 14 miles an hour. Hazen, partly sunny. 64 degrees, relative humidity 52%. Wind south at 15 miles an hour. Harvey, mostly sunny. 64 degrees, relative humidity 48%. Wind south at 16 miles an hour, gusting to 24. Minot, partly sunny. 64 degrees, relative humidity 52%. Wind south at 13 miles an hour. Dickinson, partly sunny. 66 degrees, relative humidity 45%. Wind south at 12 miles an hour. Elsewhere around North Dakota, it was 61 at Garrison. It was mostly sunny, with a temperature of 61 at Jamestown, 67 at Fargo, 61 at Grand Forks, and 61 at Devil's Lake.
At Williston, it was cloudy, with a temperature of 58. In northern South Dakota, it was mostly sunny. It was 65 at Mobridge, and 69 at Aberdeen. In eastern Montana, skies ranged from partly sunny to cloudy. It was 62 at Miles City, 64 at Glendive, and 58 at Sydney. Once again, at Bismarck, the temperature was 65 degrees under mostly sunny skies. Here is the forecast for the Bismarck Mandan listening area. Rest of today, sunny. Highs in the upper 70s. South winds 10 to 20 miles per hour with gusts up to 30 miles per hour. Tonight, partly cloudy in the evening then clearing. Lows in the lower 50s. Southeast winds 5 to 15 miles per hour. Saturday, sunny. Highs around 80. Southwest winds around 5 miles per hour, becoming northwest with gusts up to 20 miles per hour in the afternoon. Saturday night, increasing clouds. Lows in the upper 40s. North winds 10 to 15 miles per hour with gusts up to 25 miles per hour. Sunday, cloudy. A slight chance of showers in the morning, then a chance of showers in the afternoon. Cooler. Highs in the mid-50s. North winds around 15 miles per hour with gusts up to 25 miles per hour. Chance of rain 40%. Sunday night, cloudy. A slight chance of showers in the evening, then a chance of showers after midnight. Lows in the upper 30s. Chance of rain 30%. Columbus Day, mostly cloudy. Showers likely in the morning, then a chance of showers in the afternoon. Highs around 50. Chance of rain 70%. Monday night, mostly cloudy. Lows in the mid-30s. Tuesday, mostly cloudy. Highs in the mid-50s. Tuesday night, mostly cloudy. A slight chance of showers in the evening, then a chance of showers after midnight. Lows in the upper 30s. Chance of rain 30%. Wednesday, mostly cloudy. A chance of showers in the morning, then showers likely in the afternoon. Highs in the upper 50s. Chance of rain 60%. Wednesday night, mostly cloudy. Showers likely in the evening, then a chance of showers after midnight. Lows in the lower 40s. Chance of rain 60%. Thursday, decreasing clouds. A 50% chance of showers. Highs in the mid-50s. For Western Lake Sakakawea, today, breezy. South winds 15 to 25 miles per hour. Mostly sunny. Highs in the lower 80s. Tonight, south winds 10 to 15 miles per hour shifting to the west early in the morning. Mostly clear. Lows around 50. For Eastern Lake Sakakawea, today, breezy. South winds 10 to 20 miles per hour increasing to 15 to 25 miles per hour in the afternoon. Mostly sunny. Highs in the lower 80s. Tonight, southeast winds 10 to 20 miles per hour. Mostly clear. Lows in the lower 50s. For Northern Lake Oahe, today, breezy. South winds 10 to 20 miles per hour increasing to 20 to 25 miles per hour in the afternoon. Sunny. Highs in the upper 70s. Tonight, south winds 10 to 20 miles per hour. Partly cloudy. Lows in the mid-50s. Here are the weather conditions at noon Central Daylight Time. Bismarck, mostly sunny. Temperature 65 degrees, relative humidity 50%. Wind southeast at 12 miles an hour. Pressure 29.80 inches and falling. Mandan, mostly sunny. 64 degrees, relative humidity 63%. Wind south at 14 miles an hour. Hazen, partly sunny. 64 degrees, relative humidity 52%. Wind south at 15 miles an hour. Harvey, mostly sunny. 64 degrees, relative humidity 48%. Wind south at 16 miles an hour, gusting to 24. Minot, partly sunny. 64 degrees, relative humidity 52%. Wind south at 13 miles an hour. Dickinson, partly sunny. 66 degrees, relative humidity 45%. Wind south at 12 miles an hour. Elsewhere around North Dakota, it was 61 at Garrison.
It was mostly sunny, with a temperature of 61 at Jamestown, 60.

7 at Fargo, 61 at Grand Forks, and 61 at Devil's Lake. At Williston, it was cloudy, with a temperature of 58. In northern South Dakota, it was mostly sunny. It was 65 at Mobridge, and 69 at Aberdeen. In eastern Montana, skies ranged from partly sunny to cloudy. It was 62 at Miles City, 64 at Glendive, and 58 at Sydney. Once again, at Bismarck, the temperature was 65 degrees under mostly sunny skies. Here is the forecast for the Bismarck, Minden listening area. Rest of today, sunny. Highs in the upper 70s. South winds 10 to 20 miles per hour with gusts up to 30 miles per hour. Tonight, partly cloudy in the evening, then clearing. Lows in the lower 50s. Southeast winds 5 to 15 miles per hour. Saturday, sunny. Highs around 80. Southwest winds around 5 miles per hour, becoming northwest with gusts up to 20 miles per hour in the afternoon. Saturday night, increasing clouds. Lows in the upper 40s. North winds 10 to 15 miles per hour with gusts up to 25 miles per hour. Sunday, cloudy. A slight chance of showers in the morning, then a chance of showers in the afternoon. Cooler. Highs in the mid-50s. North winds around 15 miles per hour with gusts up to 25 miles per hour. Chance of rain 40%. Sunday night, cloudy. A slight chance of showers in the evening, then a chance of showers after midnight. Lows in the upper 30s. Chance of rain 30%. Columbus Day, mostly cloudy. Showers likely in the morning, then a chance of showers in the afternoon. Highs around 50. Chance of rain 70%. Monday night, mostly cloudy. Lows in the mid-30s. Tuesday, mostly cloudy. Highs in the mid-50s. Tuesday night, mostly cloudy. A slight chance of showers in the evening, then a chance of showers after midnight. Lows in the upper 30s. Chance of rain 30%. Wednesday, mostly cloudy. A chance of showers in the morning, then showers likely in the afternoon. Highs in the upper 50s. Chance of rain 60%. Wednesday night, mostly cloudy. Showers likely in the evening, then a chance of showers after midnight. Lows in the lower 40s. Chance of rain 60%. Thursday, decreasing clouds. A 50% chance of showers. Highs in the mid-50s. For Western Lake Sakakawea, today, breezy. South winds 15 to 25 miles per hour. Mostly sunny. Highs in the lower 80s. Tonight, south winds 10 to 15 miles per hour shifting to the west early in the morning. Mostly clear. Lows around 50. For Eastern Lake Sakakawea, today, breezy. South winds 10 to 20 miles per hour increasing to 15 to 25 miles per hour in the afternoon. Mostly sunny. Highs in the lower 80s. Tonight, southeast winds 10 to 20 miles per hour. Mostly clear. Lows in the lower 50s. For Northern Lake Oahe, today, breezy. South winds 10 to 20 miles per hour increasing to 20 to 25 miles per hour in the afternoon. Sunny. Highs in the upper 70s. Tonight, south winds 10 to 20 miles per hour. Partly cloudy. Lows in the mid-50s. Here are the weather conditions at noon Central Daylight Time. Bismarck, mostly sunny. Temperature 65 degrees, relative humidity 50%. Wind southeast at 12 miles an hour. Pressure 29.80 inches and falling. Minden, mostly sunny. 64 degrees, relative humidity 63%. Wind south at 14 miles an hour. Hazen, partly sunny. 64 degrees, relative humidity 52%. Wind south at 15 miles an hour. Harvey, mostly sunny. 64 degrees, relative humidity 48%. Wind south at 16 miles an hour, gusting to 24. Minot, partly sunny. 64 degrees, relative humidity 52%. Wind south at 13 miles an hour. Dickinson, partly sunny. 66 degrees, relative humidity 45%. Wind south at 12 miles an hour. Elsewhere around North Dakota.

It was 61 at Garrison. It was mostly sunny, with a temperature of 61 at Jamestown, 67 at Fargo, 61 at Grand Forks, and 61 at Devil's Lake. At Williston, it was cloudy, with a temperature of 58. In northern South Dakota, it was mostly sunny. It was 65 at Mobridge, and 69 at Aberdeen. In eastern Montana, skies ranged from partly sunny to cloudy. It was 62 at Mile City, 64 at Glendive, and 58 at Sydney. Once again, at Bismarck, the temperature was 65 degrees under mostly sunny skies. Here is the forecast for the Bismarck, Mandan listening area. Rest of today, sunny. Highs in the upper 70s. South winds 10 to 20 miles per hour. Tonight, partly cloudy in the evening, then clearing. Lows in the lower 50s. Southeast winds 5 to 15 miles per hour. Saturday, mostly sunny. Highs around 80. Southwest winds 5 to 10 miles per hour, becoming northwest with gusts up to 20 miles per hour in the afternoon. Saturday night, increasing clouds. Lows in the upper 40s. North winds 10 to 15 miles per hour with gusts up to 25 miles per hour. Sunday, cloudy. A slight chance of showers in the morning, then a chance of showers in the afternoon. Cooler. Highs in the mid-50s. North winds around 15 miles per hour with gusts up to 25 miles per hour. Chance of rain 40%. Sunday night, cloudy. A slight chance of showers in the evening, then a chance of showers after midnight. Lows in the upper 30s. Chance of rain 30%. Columbus Day, mostly cloudy. Showers likely in the morning, then a chance of showers in the afternoon. Highs around 50. Chance of rain 70%. Monday night, mostly cloudy. Lows in the mid-30s. Tuesday, mostly cloudy. Highs in the mid-50s. Tuesday night, mostly cloudy. A slight chance of showers in the evening, then a chance of showers after midnight. Lows in the upper 30s. Chance of rain 30%. Wednesday, mostly cloudy. A chance of showers in the morning, then showers likely in the afternoon. Highs in the upper 50s. Chance of rain 60%. Wednesday night, mostly cloudy. Showers likely in the evening, then a chance of showers after midnight. Lows in the lower 40s. Chance of rain 60%. Thursday, decreasing clouds. A 50% chance of showers. Highs in the mid-50s. For Western Lake Sakakawea, today, breezy. South winds 15 to 25 miles per hour. Mostly sunny. Highs in the lower 80s. Tonight, south winds 10 to 15 miles per hour shifting to the west early in the morning. Mostly clear. Lows around 50. For Eastern Lake Sakakawea, today, breezy. South winds 10 to 20 miles per hour increasing to 15 to 25 miles per hour in the afternoon. Mostly sunny. Highs in the lower 80s. Tonight, southeast winds 10 to 20 miles per hour. Mostly clear. Lows in the lower 50s. For Northern Lake Oahe, today, breezy. South winds 10 to 20 miles per hour increasing to 20 to 25 miles per hour in the afternoon. Sunny. Highs in the upper 70s. Tonight, south winds 10 to 20 miles per hour. Partly cloudy. Lows in the mid-50s. Here are the weather conditions at noon Central Daylight Time. Bismarck, mostly sunny. Temperature 65 degrees, relative humidity 50%. Wind southeast at 12 miles an hour. Pressure 29.80 inches and falling. Mandan, mostly sunny. 64 degrees, relative humidity 63%. Wind south at 14 miles an hour. Hazen, partly sunny. 64 degrees, relative humidity 52%. Wind south at 15 miles an hour. Harvey, mostly sunny. 64 degrees, relative humidity 48%. Wind south at 16 miles an hour, gusting to 24. Minot, partly sunny. 64 degrees, relative humidity 52%. Wind south at 13 miles an hour. Dickinson, partly sunny. 66 degrees, relative humidity 45%.
8%. Wind south at 12 miles an hour. Elsewhere around North Dakota, it was 61 at Garrison. It was mostly sunny, with a temperature of 61 at Jamestown, 67 at Fargo, 61 at Grand Forks, and 61 at Devil's Lake. At Williston, it was cloudy, with a temperature of 58. In northern South Dakota, it was mostly sunny. It was 65 at Mobridge, and 69 at Aberdeen. In eastern Montana, skies ranged from partly sunny to cloudy. It was 62 at Miles City, 64 at Glendive, and 58 at Sydney. Once again, at Bismarck, the temperature was 65 degrees under mostly sunny skies. Here is the forecast for the Bismarck Minden listening area. Rest of today, sunny. Highs in the upper 70s. South winds 10 to 20 miles per hour. Tonight, partly cloudy in the evening, then clearing. Lows in the lower 50s. Southeast winds 5 to 15 miles per hour. Saturday, mostly sunny. Highs around 80. Southwest winds 5 to 10 miles per hour, becoming northwest with gusts up to 20 miles per hour in the afternoon. Saturday night, increasing clouds. Lows in the upper 40s. North winds 10 to 15 miles per hour with gusts up to 25 miles per hour. Sunday, cloudy. A slight chance of showers in the morning, then a chance of showers in the afternoon. Cooler. Highs in the mid-50s. North winds around 15 miles per hour with gusts up to 25 miles per hour. Chance of rain 40%. Sunday night, cloudy. A slight chance of showers in the evening, then a chance of showers after midnight. Lows in the upper 30s. Chance of rain 30%. Columbus Day, mostly cloudy. Showers likely in the morning, then a chance of showers in the afternoon. Highs around 50. Chance of rain 70%. Monday night, mostly cloudy. Lows in the mid-30s. Tuesday, mostly cloudy. Highs in the mid-50s. Tuesday night, mostly cloudy. A slight chance of showers in the evening, then a chance of showers after midnight. Lows in the upper 30s. Chance of rain 30%. Wednesday, mostly cloudy. A chance of showers in the morning, then showers likely in the afternoon. Highs in the upper 50s. Chance of rain 60%. Wednesday night, mostly cloudy. Showers likely in the evening, then a chance of showers after midnight. Lows in the lower 40s. Chance of rain 60%. Thursday, decreasing clouds. A 50% chance of showers. Highs in the mid-50s. For Western Lake Sakakawea, today, breezy. South winds 15 to 25 miles per hour. Mostly sunny. Highs in the lower 80s. Tonight, south winds 10 to 15 miles per hour shifting to the west early in the morning. Mostly clear. Lows around 50. For Eastern Lake Sakakawea, today, breezy. South winds 10 to 20 miles per hour increasing to 15 to 25 miles per hour in the afternoon. Mostly sunny. Highs in the lower 80s. Tonight, southeast winds 10 to 20 miles per hour. Mostly clear. Lows in the lower 50s. For Northern Lake Oahe, today, breezy. South winds 10 to 20 miles per hour increasing to 20 to 25 miles per hour in the afternoon. Sunny. Highs in the upper 70s. Tonight, south winds 10 to 20 miles per hour. Partly cloudy. Lows in the mid-50s. Here are the weather conditions at noon Central Daylight Time. Bismarck, mostly sunny. Temperature 65 degrees, relative humidity 50%. Wind southeast at 12 miles an hour. Pressure 29.80 inches and falling. Minden, mostly sunny. 64 degrees, relative humidity 63%. Wind south at 14 miles an hour. Hazen, partly sunny. 64 degrees, relative humidity 52%. Wind south at 15 miles an hour. Harvey, mostly sunny. 64 degrees, relative humidity 48%. Wind south at 16 miles an hour, gusting to 24. Minot, partly sunny. 64 degrees, relative humidity 52%. Wind south at 13 miles an hour.

Dickinson, partly sunny. 66 degrees, relative humidity 45%. Wind south at 12 miles an hour. Elsewhere around North Dakota, it was 61 at Garrison. It was mostly sunny, with a temperature of 61 at Jamestown, 67 at Fargo, 61 at Grand Forks, and 61 at Devil's Lake. At Williston, it was cloudy, with a temperature of 58. In northern South Dakota, it was mostly sunny. It was 65 at Mobridge, and 69 at Aberdeen. In eastern Montana, skies ranged from partly sunny to cloudy. It was 62 at Mile City, 64 at Glendive, and 58 at Sydney. Once again, at Bismarck, the temperature was 65 degrees under mostly sunny skies. Here is the forecast for the Bismarck, Mandan listening area. Rest of today, sunny. Highs in the upper 70s. South winds 10 to 20 miles per hour. Tonight, partly cloudy in the evening, then clearing. Lows in the lower 50s. Southeast winds 5 to 15 miles per hour. Saturday, mostly sunny. Highs around 80. Southwest winds 5 to 10 miles per hour, becoming northwest with gusts up to 20 miles per hour in the afternoon. Saturday night, increasing clouds. Lows in the upper 40s. North winds 10 to 15 miles per hour with gusts up to 25 miles per hour. Sunday, cloudy. A slight chance of showers in the morning, then a chance of showers in the afternoon. Cooler. Highs in the mid-50s. North winds around 15 miles per hour with gusts up to 25 miles per hour. Chance of rain 40%. Sunday night, cloudy. A slight chance of showers in the evening, then a chance of showers after midnight. Lows in the upper 30s. Chance of rain 30%. Columbus Day, mostly cloudy. Showers likely in the morning, then a chance of showers in the afternoon. Highs around 50. Chance of rain 70%. Monday night, mostly cloudy. Lows in the mid-30s. Tuesday, mostly cloudy. Highs in the mid-50s. Tuesday night, mostly cloudy. A slight chance of showers in the evening, then a chance of showers after midnight. Lows in the upper 30s. Chance of rain 30%. Wednesday, mostly cloudy. A chance of showers in the morning, then showers likely in the afternoon. Highs in the upper 50s. Chance of rain 60%. Wednesday night, mostly cloudy. Showers likely in the evening, then a chance of showers after midnight. Lows in the lower 40s. Chance of rain 60%. Thursday, decreasing clouds. A 50% chance of showers. Highs in the mid-50s. 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Providing weather information 24 hours a day from your National Weather Service office in Bismarck. For Western Lake Sakakawea, rest of today, south winds 10 to 20 miles per hour. Mostly sunny. Highs in the lower 80s. Tonight, south winds 10 to 15 miles per hour. Mostly clear. Lows around 50. For Eastern Lake Sakakawea, rest of today, breezy. South winds 15 to 25 miles per hour. Mostly sunny. Highs around 80. Tonight, southeast winds 10 to 20 miles per hour. Mostly clear. Lows in the lower 50s. For Northern Lake Oahe, rest of today, breezy. South winds 10 to 20 miles per hour, increasing to 20 to 25 miles per hour late in the afternoon. Sunny. Highs in the upper 70s. Tonight, southeast winds 10 to 20 miles per hour. Partly cloudy. Lows in the mid-50s. Here are the weather conditions at noon Central Daylight Time. Bismarck, mostly sunny. Temperature 65 degrees, relative humidity 50%. Wind southeast at 12 miles an hour. Pressure 29.80 inches and falling. Mandan, mostly sunny. 64 degrees, relative humidity 63%. Wind south at 14 miles an hour. Hazen, partly sunny. 64 degrees, relative humidity 52%. Wind south at 15 miles an hour. Harvey, mostly sunny. 64 degrees,

Blake. At Williston, it was cloudy, with a temperature of 58. In northern South Dakota, it was mostly sunny. It was 65 at Mobridge, and 69 at Aberdeen. In eastern Montana, skies ranged from partly sunny to cloudy. It was 62 at Miles City, 64 at Glendive, and 58 at Sydney. Once again, at Bismarck, the temperature was 65 degrees under mostly sunny skies. Here is the forecast for the Bismarck, Minden listening area. Rest of today, sunny. Highs in the upper 70s. South winds 10 to 20 miles per hour. Tonight, partly cloudy in the evening, then clearing. Lows in the lower 50s. Southeast winds 5 to 15 miles per hour. Saturday, mostly sunny. Highs around 80. Southwest winds 5 to 10 miles per hour, becoming northwest with gusts up to 20 miles per hour in the afternoon. Saturday night, increasing clouds. Lows in the upper 40s. North winds 10 to 15 miles per hour with gusts up to 25 miles per hour. Sunday, cloudy. A slight chance of showers in the morning, then a chance of showers in the afternoon. Cooler. Highs in the mid-50s. North winds around 15 miles per hour with gusts up to 25 miles per hour. Chance of rain 40%. Sunday night, cloudy. A slight chance of showers in the evening, then a chance of showers after midnight. Lows in the upper 30s. Chance of rain 30%. Columbus Day, mostly cloudy. Showers likely in the morning, then a chance of showers in the afternoon. Highs around 50. Chance of rain 70%. Monday night, mostly cloudy. Lows in the mid-30s. Tuesday, mostly cloudy. Highs in the mid-50s. Tuesday night, mostly cloudy. A slight chance of showers in the evening, then a chance of showers after midnight. Lows in the upper 30s. Chance of rain 30%. Wednesday, mostly cloudy. A chance of showers in the morning, then showers likely in the afternoon. Highs in the upper 50s. Chance of rain 60%. Wednesday night, mostly cloudy. Showers likely in the evening, then a chance of showers after midnight. Lows in the lower 40s. Chance of rain 60%. Thursday, decreasing clouds. A 50% chance of showers. Highs in the mid-50s. For Western Lake Sakakawea, rest of today, south winds 10 to 20 miles per hour. Mostly sunny. Highs in the lower 80s. Tonight, south winds 10 to 15 miles per hour. Mostly clear. Lows around 50. For Eastern Lake Sakakawea, rest of today, breezy. South winds 15 to 25 miles per hour. Mostly sunny. Highs around 80. Tonight, southeast winds 10 to 20 miles per hour. Mostly clear. Lows in the lower 50s. For Northern Lake Oahe, rest of today, breezy. South winds 10 to 20 miles per hour, increasing to 20 to 25 miles per hour late in the afternoon. Sunny. Highs in the upper 70s. Tonight, southeast winds 10 to 20 miles per hour. Partly cloudy. Lows in the mid-50s. Here are the weather conditions at noon Central Daylight Time. Bismarck, mostly sunny. Temperature 65 degrees, relative humidity 50%. Wind southeast at 12 miles an hour. Pressure 29.80 inches and falling. Minden, mostly sunny. 64 degrees, relative humidity 63%. Wind south at 14 miles an hour. Hazen, partly sunny. 64 degrees, relative humidity 52%. Wind south at 15 miles an hour. Harvey, mostly sunny. 64 degrees, relative humidity 48%. Wind south at 16 miles an hour, gusting to 24. Minot, partly sunny. 64 degrees, relative humidity 52%. Wind south at 13 miles an hour. Dickinson, partly sunny. 66 degrees, relative humidity 45%. Wind south at 12 miles an hour. Elsewhere around North Dakota, it was 61 at Garrison. It was mostly sunny, with a temperature of 61 at Jamestown, 67 at Fargo, 61 at Grand Forks, and 61

at Devil's Lake. At Williston, it was cloudy, with a temperature of 58. In northern South Dakota, it was mostly sunny. It was 65 at Mobridge, and 69 at Aberdeen. In eastern Montana, skies ranged from partly sunny to cloudy. It was 62 at Miles City, 64 at Glendive, and 58 at Sydney. Once again, at Bismarck, the temperature was 65 degrees under mostly sunny skies. Here is the forecast for the Bismarck, Minden listening area. Rest of today, sunny. Highs in the upper 70s. Southeast winds around 10 miles per hour with gusts up to 20 miles per hour, becoming south 15 to 20 miles per hour with gusts up to 30 miles per hour in the afternoon. Tonight, partly cloudy in the evening then clearing. Lows in the lower 50s. Southeast winds 5 to 15 miles per hour. Saturday, mostly sunny. Highs around 80. Southwest winds 5 to 10 miles per hour, becoming northwest with gusts up to 20 miles per hour in the afternoon. Saturday night, increasing clouds. Lows in the upper 40s. North winds 10 to 15 miles per hour with gusts up to 25 miles per hour. Sunday, cloudy. A slight chance of showers in the morning, then a chance of showers in the afternoon. Cooler. Highs in the mid-50s. North winds around 15 miles per hour with gusts up to 25 miles per hour. Chance of rain 40%. Sunday night, cloudy. A slight chance of showers in the evening, then a chance of showers after midnight. Lows in the upper 30s. Chance of rain 30%. Columbus Day, mostly cloudy. Showers likely in the morning, then a chance of showers in the afternoon. Highs around 50. Chance of rain 70%. Monday night, mostly cloudy. Lows in the mid-30s. Tuesday, mostly cloudy. Highs in the mid-50s. Tuesday night, mostly cloudy. A slight chance of showers in the evening, then a chance of showers after midnight. Lows in the upper 30s. Chance of rain 30%. Wednesday, mostly cloudy. A chance of showers in the morning, then showers likely in the afternoon. Highs in the upper 50s. Chance of rain 60%. Wednesday night, mostly cloudy. Showers likely in the evening, then a chance of showers after midnight. Lows in the lower 40s. Chance of rain 60%. Thursday, decreasing clouds. A 50% chance of showers. Highs in the mid-50s. For Western Lake Sakakawea, rest of today, south winds 10 to 20 miles per hour. Mostly sunny. Highs in the lower 80s. Tonight, south winds 10 to 15 miles per hour. Mostly clear. Lows around 50. For Eastern Lake Sakakawea, rest of today, breezy. South winds 15 to 25 miles per hour. Mostly sunny. Highs around 80. Tonight, southeast winds 10 to 20 miles per hour. Mostly clear. Lows in the lower 50s. For Northern Lake Oahe, rest of today, breezy. South winds 10 to 20 miles per hour, increasing to 20 to 25 miles per hour late in the afternoon. Sunny. Highs in the upper 70s. Tonight, southeast winds 10 to 20 miles per hour. Partly cloudy. Lows in the mid-50s. Here are the weather conditions at noon Central Daylight Time. Bismarck, mostly sunny. Temperature 65 degrees, relative humidity 50%. Wind southeast at 12 miles an hour. Pressure 29.80 inches and falling. Minden, mostly sunny. 64 degrees, relative humidity 63%. Wind south at 14 miles an hour. Hazen, partly sunny. 64 degrees, relative humidity 52%. Wind south at 15 miles an hour. Harvey, mostly sunny. 64 degrees, relative humidity 48%. Wind south at 16 miles an hour, gusting to 24. Minot, partly sunny. 64 degrees, relative humidity 52%. Wind south at 13 miles an hour. Dickinson, partly sunny. 66 degrees, relative humidity 45%. Wind south at 12 miles an hour. Elsewhere around North Dakota, it was 61 at Garrison.

It was mostly sunny, with a temperature of 61 at Jamestown, 67 at Fargo, 61 at Grand Forks, and 61 at Devil's Lake. At Williston, it was cloudy, with a temperature of 58. In northern South Dakota, it was mostly sunny. It was 65 at Mobridge, and 69 at Aberdeen. In eastern Montana, skies ranged from partly sunny to cloudy. It was 62 at Miles City, 64 at Glendive, and 58 at Sydney. Once again, at Bismarck, the temperature was 65 degrees under mostly sunny skies. Here is the forecast for the Bismarck, Minden listening area. Rest of today, sunny. Highs in the upper 70s. Southeast winds around 10 miles per hour with gusts up to 20 miles per hour, becoming south 15 to 20 miles per hour with gusts up to 30 miles per hour in the afternoon. Tonight, partly cloudy in the evening then clearing. Lows in the lower 50s. Southeast winds 5 to 15 miles per hour. Saturday, mostly sunny. Highs around 80. Southwest winds 5 to 10 miles per hour, becoming northwest with gusts up to 20 miles per hour in the afternoon. Saturday night, increasing clouds. Lows in the upper 40s. North winds 10 to 15 miles per hour with gusts up to 25 miles per hour. Sunday, cloudy. A slight chance of showers in the morning, then a chance of showers in the afternoon. Cooler. Highs in the mid-50s. North winds around 15 miles per hour with gusts up to 25 miles per hour. Chance of rain 40%. Sunday night, cloudy. A slight chance of showers in the evening, then a chance of showers after midnight. Lows in the upper 30s. Chance of rain 30%. Columbus Day, mostly cloudy. Showers likely in the morning, then a chance of showers in the afternoon. Highs around 50. Chance of rain 70%. Monday night, mostly cloudy. Lows in the mid-30s. Tuesday, mostly cloudy. Highs in the mid-50s. Tuesday night, mostly cloudy. A slight chance of showers in the evening, then a chance of showers after midnight. Lows in the upper 30s. Chance of rain 30%. Wednesday, mostly cloudy. A chance of showers in the morning, then showers likely in the afternoon. Highs in the upper 50s. Chance of rain 60%. Wednesday night, mostly cloudy. Showers likely in the evening, then a chance of showers after midnight. Lows in the lower 40s. Chance of rain 60%. Thursday, decreasing clouds. A 50% chance of showers. Highs in the mid-50s. For Western Lake Sakakawea, rest of today, south winds 10 to 20 miles per hour. Mostly sunny. Highs in the lower 80s. Tonight, south winds 10 to 15 miles per hour. Mostly clear. Lows around 50. For Eastern Lake Sakakawea, rest of today, breezy. South winds 15 to 25 miles per hour. Mostly sunny. Highs around 80. Tonight, southeast winds 10 to 20 miles per hour. Mostly clear. Lows in the lower 50s. For Northern Lake Oahe, rest of today, breezy. South winds 10 to 20 miles per hour, increasing to 20 to 25 miles per hour late in the afternoon. Sunny. Highs in the upper 70s. Tonight, southeast winds 10 to 20 miles per hour. Partly cloudy. Lows in the mid-50s. Here are the weather conditions at noon Central Daylight Time. Bismarck, mostly sunny. Temperature 65 degrees, relative humidity 50%. Wind southeast at 12 miles an hour. Pressure 29.80 inches and falling. Minden, mostly sunny. 64 degrees, relative humidity 63%. Wind south at 14 miles an hour. Hazen, partly sunny. 64 degrees, relative humidity 52%. Wind south at 15 miles an hour. Harvey, mostly sunny. 64 degrees, relative humidity 48%. Wind south at 16 miles an hour, gusting to 24. Minot, partly sunny. 64 degrees, relative humidity 52%. Wind south at 13 miles an hour. Dickinson, partly sunny. 66 degrees,

Relative humidity 45%. Wind south at 12 miles an hour. Elsewhere around North Dakota, it was 61 at Garrison. It was mostly sunny, with a temperature of 61 at Jamestown, 67 at Fargo, 61 at Grand Forks, and 61 at Devil's Lake. At Williston, it was cloudy, with a temperature of 58. In northern South Dakota, it was mostly sunny. It was 65 at Mobridge, and 69 at Aberdeen. In eastern Montana, skies ranged from partly sunny to cloudy. It was 62 at Mile City, 64 at Glendive, and 58 at Sydney. Once again, at Bismarck, the temperature was 65 degrees under mostly sunny skies. Here is the forecast for the Bismarck, Mandan listening area. Rest of today, sunny. Highs in the upper 70s. Southeast winds around 10 miles per hour with gusts up to 20 miles per hour, becoming south 15 to 20 miles per hour with gusts up to 30 miles per hour in the afternoon. Tonight, partly cloudy in the evening then clearing. Lows in the lower 50s. Southeast winds 5 to 15 miles per hour. Saturday, mostly sunny. Highs around 80. Southwest winds 5 to 10 miles per hour, becoming northwest with gusts up to 20 miles per hour in the afternoon. Saturday night, increasing clouds. Lows in the upper 40s. North winds 10 to 15 miles per hour with gusts up to 25 miles per hour. Sunday, cloudy. A slight chance of showers in the morning, then a chance of showers in the afternoon. Cooler. Highs in the mid-50s. North winds around 15 miles per hour with gusts up to 25 miles per hour. Chance of rain 40%. Sunday night, cloudy. A slight chance of showers in the evening, then a chance of showers after midnight. Lows in the upper 30s. Chance of rain 30%. Columbus Day, mostly cloudy. Showers likely in the morning, then a chance of showers in the afternoon. Highs around 50. Chance of rain 70%. Monday night, mostly cloudy. Lows in the mid-30s. Tuesday, mostly cloudy. Highs in the mid-50s. Tuesday night, mostly cloudy. A slight chance of showers in the evening, then a chance of showers after midnight. Lows in the upper 30s. Chance of rain 30%. Wednesday, mostly cloudy. A chance of showers in the morning, then showers likely in the afternoon. Highs in the upper 50s. Chance of rain 60%. Wednesday night, mostly cloudy. Showers likely in the evening, then a chance of showers after midnight. Lows in the lower 40s. Chance of rain 60%. Thursday, decreasing clouds. A 50% chance of showers. Highs in the mid-50s. For Western Lake Sakakawea, rest of today, south winds 10 to 20 miles per hour. Mostly sunny. Highs in the lower 80s. Tonight, south winds 10 to 15 miles per hour. Mostly clear. Lows around 50. For Eastern Lake Sakakawea, rest of today, breezy. South winds 15 to 25 miles per hour. Mostly sunny. Highs around 80. Tonight, southeast winds 10 to 20 miles per hour. Mostly clear. Lows in the lower 50s. For Northern Lake Oahe, rest of today, breezy. South winds 10 to 20 miles per hour, increasing to 20 to 25 miles per hour late in the afternoon. Sunny. Highs in the upper 70s. Tonight, southeast winds 10 to 20 miles per hour. Partly cloudy. Lows in the mid-50s. Here are the weather conditions at noon Central Daylight Time. Bismarck, mostly sunny. Temperature 65 degrees, relative humidity 50%. Wind southeast at 12 miles an hour. Pressure 29.80 inches and falling. Mandan, mostly sunny. 64 degrees, relative humidity 63%. Wind south at 14 miles an hour. Hazen, partly sunny. 64 degrees, relative humidity 52%. Wind south at 15 miles an hour. Harvey, mostly sunny. 64 degrees, relative humidity 48%. Wind south at 16 miles an hour, gusting to 24. Minot, partly sunny. 64 degrees, relative humidity.

Humidity 52%. Wind south at 13 miles an hour. Dickinson, partly sunny. 66 degrees, relative humidity 45%. Wind south at 12 miles an hour. Elsewhere around North Dakota, it was 61 at Garrison. It was mostly sunny, with a temperature of 61 at Jamestown, 67 at Fargo, 61 at Grand Forks, and 61 at Devil's Lake. At Williston, it was cloudy, with a temperature of 58. In northern South Dakota, it was mostly sunny. It was 65 at Mobridge, and 69 at Aberdeen. In eastern Montana, skies ranged from partly sunny to cloudy. It was 62 at Miles City, 64 at Glendive, and 58 at Sydney. Once again, at Bismarck, the temperature was 65 degrees under mostly sunny skies. Here is the forecast for the Bismarck, Minden listening area. Rest of today, sunny. Highs in the upper 70s. Southeast winds around 10 miles per hour with gusts up to 20 miles per hour, becoming south 15 to 20 miles per hour with gusts up to 30 miles per hour in the afternoon. Tonight, partly cloudy in the evening then clearing. Lows in the lower 50s. Southeast winds 5 to 15 miles per hour. Saturday, mostly sunny. Highs around 80. Southwest winds 5 to 10 miles per hour, becoming northwest with gusts up to 20 miles per hour in the afternoon. Saturday night, increasing clouds. Lows in the upper 40s. North winds 10 to 15 miles per hour with gusts up to 25 miles per hour. Sunday, cloudy. A slight chance of showers in the morning, then a chance of showers in the afternoon. Cooler. Highs in the mid-50s. North winds around 15 miles per hour with gusts up to 25 miles per hour. Chance of rain 40%. Sunday night, cloudy. A slight chance of showers in the evening, then a chance of showers after midnight. Lows in the upper 30s. Chance of rain 30%. Columbus Day, mostly cloudy. Showers likely in the morning, then a chance of showers in the afternoon. Highs around 50. Chance of rain 70%. Monday night, mostly cloudy. Lows in the mid-30s. Tuesday, mostly cloudy. Highs in the mid-50s. Tuesday night, mostly cloudy. A slight chance of showers in the evening, then a chance of showers after midnight. Lows in the upper 30s. Chance of rain 30%. Wednesday, mostly cloudy. A chance of showers in the morning, then showers likely in the afternoon. Highs in the upper 50s. Chance of rain 60%. Wednesday night, mostly cloudy. Showers likely in the evening, then a chance of showers after midnight. Lows in the lower 40s. Chance of rain 60%. Thursday, decreasing clouds. A 50% chance of showers. Highs in the mid-50s. For Western Lake Sakakawea, rest of today, south winds 10 to 20 miles per hour. Mostly sunny. Highs in the lower 80s. Tonight, south winds 10 to 15 miles per hour. Mostly clear. Lows around 50. For Eastern Lake Sakakawea, rest of today, breezy. South winds 15 to 25 miles per hour. Mostly sunny. Highs around 80. Tonight, southeast winds 10 to 20 miles per hour. Mostly clear. Lows in the lower 50s. For Northern Lake Oahe, rest of today, breezy. South winds 10 to 20 miles per hour, increasing to 20 to 25 miles per hour late in the afternoon. Sunny. Highs in the upper 70s. Tonight, southeast winds 10 to 20 miles per hour. Partly cloudy. Lows in the mid-50s. Here are the weather conditions at noon Central Daylight Time. Bismarck, mostly sunny. Temperature 65 degrees, relative humidity 50%. Wind southeast at 12 miles an hour. Pressure 29.80 inches and falling. Minden, mostly sunny. 64 degrees, relative humidity 63%. Wind south at 14 miles an hour. Hazen, partly sunny. 64 degrees, relative humidity 52%. Wind south at 15 miles an hour. Harvey, mostly sunny. 64 degrees, relative humidity 48%.

and south at 16 miles an hour, gusting to 24. Minot, partly sunny. 64 degrees, relative humidity 52%. Wind south at 13 miles an hour. Dickinson, partly sunny. 66 degrees, relative humidity 45%. Wind south at 12 miles an hour. Elsewhere around North Dakota, it was 61 at Garrison. It was mostly sunny, with a temperature of 61 at Jamestown, 67 at Fargo, 61 at Grand Forks, and 61 at Devil's Lake. At Williston, it was cloudy, with a temperature of 58. In northern South Dakota, it was mostly sunny. It was 65 at Mobridge, and 69 at Aberdeen. In eastern Montana, skies ranged from partly sunny to cloudy. It was 62 at Miles City, 64 at Glendive, and 58 at Sydney. Once again, at Bismarck, the temperature was 65 degrees under mostly sunny skies. Here is the forecast for the Bismarck, Minden listening area. Rest of today, sunny. Highs in the upper 70s. Southeast winds around 10 miles per hour with gusts up to 20 miles per hour, becoming south 15 to 20 miles per hour with gusts up to 30 miles per hour in the afternoon. Tonight, partly cloudy in the evening then clearing. Lows in the lower 50s. Southeast winds 5 to 15 miles per hour. Saturday, mostly sunny. Highs around 80. Southwest winds 5 to 10 miles per hour, becoming northwest with gusts up to 20 miles per hour in the afternoon. Saturday night, increasing clouds. Lows in the upper 40s. North winds 10 to 15 miles per hour with gusts up to 25 miles per hour. Sunday, cloudy. A slight chance of showers in the morning, then a chance of showers in the afternoon. Cooler. Highs in the mid-50s. North winds around 15 miles per hour with gusts up to 25 miles per hour. Chance of rain 40%. Sunday night, cloudy. A slight chance of showers in the evening, then a chance of showers after midnight. Lows in the upper 30s. Chance of rain 30%. Columbus Day, mostly cloudy. Showers likely in the morning, then a chance of showers in the afternoon. Highs around 50. Chance of rain 70%. Monday night, mostly cloudy. Lows in the mid-30s. Tuesday, mostly cloudy. Highs in the mid-50s. Tuesday night, mostly cloudy. A slight chance of showers in the evening, then a chance of showers after midnight. Lows in the upper 30s. Chance of rain 30%. Wednesday, mostly cloudy. A chance of showers in the morning, then showers likely in the afternoon. Highs in the upper 50s. Chance of rain 60%. Wednesday night, mostly cloudy. Showers likely in the evening, then a chance of showers after midnight. Lows in the lower 40s. Chance of rain 60%. Thursday, decreasing clouds. A 50% chance of showers. Highs in the mid-50s. 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Providing weather information 24 hours a day from your National Weather Service office in Bismarck. For Western Lake Sakakawea, rest of today, south winds 10 to 20 miles per hour. Mostly sunny. Highs in the lower 80s. Tonight, south winds 10 to 15 miles per hour. Mostly clear. Lows around 50. For Eastern Lake Sakakawea, rest of today, breezy. South winds 15 to 25 miles per hour. Mostly sunny. Highs around 80. Tonight, southeast winds 10 to 20 miles per hour. Mostly clear. Lows in the lower 50s. For Northern Lake Oahe, rest of today, breezy. South winds 10 to 20 miles per hour, increasing to 20 to 25 miles per hour late in the afternoon. Sunny. Highs in the upper 70s. Tonight, southeast winds 10 to 20 miles per hour. Partly cloudy. Lows in the mid-50s. Here are the weather conditions at 1 p.m. Central Daylight Time. Bismarck, partly sunny. Temperature 69 degrees, relative humidity 48%. Wind south at 17 miles an hour. Pressure 29.75 inches and falling.

Mendan, partly sunny. 68 degrees, relative humidity 64%. Wind south at 13 miles an hour, gusting to 21. Hazen, partly sunny. 70 degrees, relative humidity 43%. Wind south at 14 miles an hour, gusting to 21. Harvey, partly sunny. 70 degrees, relative humidity 43%. Wind south at 21 miles an hour, gusting to 28. Minot, partly sunny. 65 degrees, relative humidity 52%. Wind southeast at 12 miles an hour. Dickinson, partly sunny. 72 degrees, relative humidity 34%. Wind south at 17 miles an hour, gusting to 24. Elsewhere around North Dakota, it was 65 at Garrison. It was mostly sunny, with a temperature of 66 at Jamestown, 69 at Fargo, and 67 at Grand Forks. At Devil's Lake, it was partly sunny, with a temperature of 64. At Williston, it was cloudy, with a temperature of 63. In northern South Dakota, at Aberdeen, rain was falling, with a temperature of 74. At Mobridge, it was mostly sunny, with a temperature of 70. In eastern Montana, skies ranged from partly sunny to cloudy. It was 69 at Miles City, 67 at Glendive, and 64 at Sydney. Once again, at Bismarck, the temperature was 69 degrees under partly sunny skies. Here is the forecast for the Bismarck, Mendon listening area. Rest of today, sunny. Highs in the upper 70s. Southeast winds around 10 miles per hour with gusts up to 20 miles per hour, becoming south 15 to 20 miles per hour with gusts up to 30 miles per hour in the afternoon. Tonight, partly cloudy in the evening, then clearing. Lows in the lower 50s. Southeast winds 5 to 15 miles per hour. Saturday, mostly sunny. Highs around 80. Southwest winds 5 to 10 miles per hour, becoming northwest with gusts up to 20 miles per hour in the afternoon. Saturday night, increasing clouds. Lows in the upper 40s. North winds 10 to 15 miles per hour with gusts up to 25 miles per hour. Sunday, cloudy. A slight chance of showers in the morning, then a chance of showers in the afternoon. Cooler. Highs in the mid-50s. North winds around 15 miles per hour with gusts up to 25 miles per hour. Chance of rain 40%. Sunday night, cloudy. A slight chance of showers in the evening, then a chance of showers after midnight. Lows in the upper 30s. Chance of rain 30%. Columbus Day, mostly cloudy. Showers likely in the morning, then a chance of showers in the afternoon. Highs around 50. Chance of rain 70%. Monday night, mostly cloudy. Lows in the mid-30s. Tuesday, mostly cloudy. Highs in the mid-50s. Tuesday night, mostly cloudy. A slight chance of showers in the evening, then a chance of showers after midnight. Lows in the upper 30s. Chance of rain 30%. Wednesday, mostly cloudy. A chance of showers in the morning, then showers likely in the afternoon. Highs in the upper 50s. Chance of rain 60%. Wednesday night, mostly cloudy. Showers likely in the evening, then a chance of showers after midnight. Lows in the lower 40s. Chance of rain 60%. Thursday, decreasing clouds. A 50% chance of showers. Highs in the mid-50s. For Western Lake Sakakawea, rest of today, south winds 10 to 20 miles per hour. Mostly sunny. Highs in the lower 80s. Tonight, south winds 10 to 15 miles per hour. Mostly clear. Lows around 50. For Eastern Lake Sakakawea, rest of today, breezy. South winds 15 to 25 miles per hour. Mostly sunny. Highs around 80. Tonight, southeast winds 10 to 20 miles per hour. Mostly clear. Lows in the lower 50s. For Northern Lake Oahe, rest of today, breezy. South winds 10 to 20 miles per hour, increasing to 20 to 25 miles per hour late in the afternoon. Sunny. Highs in the upper 70s. Tonight, southeast winds 10 to 20 miles per hour. Partly cloudy.

lows in the mid-50s. Here are the weather conditions at 1 p.m. Central Daylight Time. Bismarck, partly sunny. Temperature 69 degrees, relative humidity 48%. Wind south at 17 miles an hour. Pressure 29.75 inches and falling. Mandan, partly sunny. 68 degrees, relative humidity 64%. Wind south at 13 miles an hour, gusting to 21. Hazen, partly sunny. 70 degrees, relative humidity 43%. Wind south at 14 miles an hour, gusting to 21. Harvey, partly sunny. 70 degrees, relative humidity 43%. Wind south at 21 miles an hour, gusting to 28. Minot, partly sunny. 65 degrees, relative humidity 52%. Wind southeast at 12 miles an hour. Dickinson, partly sunny. 72 degrees, relative humidity 34%. Wind south at 17 miles an hour, gusting to 24. Elsewhere around North Dakota, it was 65 at Garrison. It was mostly sunny, with a temperature of 66 at Jamestown, 69 at Fargo, and 67 at Grand Forks. At Devil's Lake, it was partly sunny, with a temperature of 64. At Williston, it was cloudy, with a temperature of 63. In northern South Dakota, at Aberdeen, rain was falling, with a temperature of 74. At Mobridge, it was mostly sunny, with a temperature of 70. In eastern Montana, skies ranged from partly sunny to cloudy. It was 69 at Miles City, 67 at Glendive, and 64 at Sydney. Once again, at Bismarck, the temperature was 69 degrees under partly sunny skies. Here are the weather conditions at 1 p.m. Central Daylight Time. Bismarck, partly sunny. Temperature 69 degrees, relative humidity 48%. Wind south at 17 miles an hour. Pressure 29.75 inches and falling. Mandan, partly sunny. 68 degrees, relative humidity 64%. Wind south at 13 miles an hour, gusting to 21. Hazen, partly sunny. 70 degrees, relative humidity 43%. Wind south at 14 miles an hour, gusting to 21. Harvey, partly sunny. 70 degrees, relative humidity 43%. Wind south at 21 miles an hour, gusting to 28. Minot, partly sunny. 65 degrees, relative humidity 52%. Wind southeast at 12 miles an hour. Dickinson, partly sunny. 72 degrees, relative humidity 34%. Wind south at 17 miles an hour, gusting to 24. Elsewhere around North Dakota, it was 65 at Garrison. It was mostly sunny, with a temperature of 66 at Jamestown, 69 at Fargo, and 67 at Grand Forks. At Devil's Lake, it was partly sunny, with a temperature of 64. At Williston, it was cloudy, with a temperature of 63. In northern South Dakota, it was mostly sunny. It was 70 at Mobridge, and 74 at Aberdeen. In eastern Montana, skies ranged from partly sunny to cloudy. It was 69 at Miles City, 67 at Glendive, and 64 at Sydney. Once again, at Bismarck, the temperature was 69 degrees under partly sunny skies. Here is the forecast for the Bismarck Mandan listening area. Rest of today, sunny. Highs in the upper 70s. Southeast winds around 10 miles per hour with gusts up to 20 miles per hour, becoming south 15 to 20 miles per hour with gusts up to 30 miles per hour in the afternoon. Tonight, partly cloudy in the evening then clearing. Lows in the lower 50s. Southeast winds 5 to 15 miles per hour. Saturday, mostly sunny. Highs around 80. Southwest winds 5 to 10 miles per hour, becoming northwest with gusts up to 20 miles per hour in the afternoon. Saturday night, increasing clouds. Lows in the upper 40s. North winds 10 to 15 miles per hour with gusts up to 25 miles per hour. Sunday, cloudy. A slight chance of showers in the morning, then a chance of showers in the afternoon. Cooler. Highs in the mid-50s. North winds around 15 miles per hour with gusts up to 25 miles per hour.

chance of rain 40%. Sunday night, cloudy. A slight chance of showers in the evening, then a chance of showers after midnight. Lows in the upper 30s. Chance of rain 30%. Columbus Day, mostly cloudy. Showers likely in the morning, then a chance of showers in the afternoon. Highs around 50. Chance of rain 70%. Monday night, mostly cloudy. Lows in the mid-30s. Tuesday, mostly cloudy. Highs in the mid-50s. Tuesday night, mostly cloudy. A slight chance of showers in the evening, then a chance of showers after midnight. Lows in the upper 30s. Chance of rain 30%. Wednesday, mostly cloudy. A chance of showers in the morning, then showers likely in the afternoon. Highs in the upper 50s. Chance of rain 60%. Wednesday night, mostly cloudy. Showers likely in the evening, then a chance of showers after midnight. Lows in the lower 40s. Chance of rain 60%. Thursday, decreasing clouds. A 50% chance of showers. Highs in the mid-50s. For Western Lake Sakakawea, rest of today, south winds 10 to 20 miles per hour. Mostly sunny. Highs in the lower 80s. Tonight, south winds 10 to 15 miles per hour. Mostly clear. Lows around 50. For Eastern Lake Sakakawea, rest of today, breezy. South winds 15 to 25 miles per hour. Mostly sunny. Highs around 80. Tonight, southeast winds 10 to 20 miles per hour. Mostly clear. Lows in the lower 50s. For Northern Lake Oahe, rest of today, breezy. South winds 10 to 20 miles per hour, increasing to 20 to 25 miles per hour late in the afternoon. Sunny. Highs in the upper 70s. Tonight, southeast winds 10 to 20 miles per hour. Partly cloudy. Lows in the mid-50s. Here are the weather conditions at 1 p.m. Central Daylight Time. Bismarck, partly sunny. Temperature 69 degrees, relative humidity 48%. Wind south at 17 miles an hour. Pressure 29.75 inches and falling. Mendan, partly sunny. 68 degrees, relative humidity 64%. Wind south at 13 miles an hour, gusting to 21. Hazen, partly sunny. 70 degrees, relative humidity 43%. Wind south at 14 miles an hour, gusting to 21. Harvey, partly sunny. 70 degrees, relative humidity 43%. Wind south at 21 miles an hour, gusting to 28. Minot, partly sunny. 65 degrees, relative humidity 52%. Wind southeast at 12 miles an hour. Dickinson, partly sunny. 72 degrees, relative humidity 34%. Wind south at 17 miles an hour, gusting to 24. Elsewhere around North Dakota, it was 65 at Garrison. It was mostly sunny, with a temperature of 66 at Jamestown, 69 at Fargo, and 67 at Grand Forks. At Devil's Lake, it was partly sunny, with a temperature of 64. At Williston, it was cloudy, with a temperature of 63. In northern South Dakota, it was mostly sunny. It was 70 at Mobridge, and 74 at Aberdeen. In eastern Montana, skies ranged from partly sunny to cloudy. It was 69 at Miles City, 67 at Glendive, and 64 at Sydney. Once again, at Bismarck, the temperature was 69 degrees under partly sunny skies. Here is the forecast for the Bismarck-Mandan listening area. Rest of today, sunny. Highs in the upper 70s. Southeast winds around 10 miles per hour with gusts up to 20 miles per hour, becoming south 15 to 20 miles per hour with gusts up to 30 miles per hour in the afternoon. Tonight, partly cloudy in the evening then clearing. Lows in the lower 50s. Southeast winds 5 to 15 miles per hour. Saturday, mostly sunny. Highs around 80. Southwest winds 5 to 10 miles per hour, becoming northwest with gusts up to 20 miles per hour in the afternoon. Saturday night, increasing clouds. Lows in the upper 40s. North winds 10 to 15 miles per hour with gusts up

25 miles per hour. Sunday, cloudy. A slight chance of showers in the morning, then a chance of showers in the afternoon. Cooler. Highs in the mid-50s. North winds around 15 miles per hour with gusts up to 25 miles per hour. Chance of rain 40%. Sunday night, cloudy. A slight chance of showers in the evening, then a chance of showers after midnight. Lows in the upper 30s. Chance of rain 30%. Columbus Day, mostly cloudy. Showers likely in the morning, then a chance of showers in the afternoon. Highs around 50. Chance of rain 70%. Monday night, mostly cloudy. Lows in the mid-30s. Tuesday, mostly cloudy. Highs in the mid-50s. Tuesday night, mostly cloudy. A slight chance of showers in the evening, then a chance of showers after midnight. Lows in the upper 30s. Chance of rain 30%. Wednesday, mostly cloudy. A chance of showers in the morning, then showers likely in the afternoon. Highs in the upper 50s. Chance of rain 60%. Wednesday night, mostly cloudy. Showers likely in the evening, then a chance of showers after midnight. Lows in the lower 40s. Chance of rain 60%. Thursday, decreasing clouds. A 50% chance of showers. Highs in the mid-50s. For Western Lake Sakakawea, rest of today, south winds 10 to 20 miles per hour. Mostly sunny. Highs in the lower 80s. Tonight, south winds 10 to 15 miles per hour. Mostly clear. Lows around 50. For Eastern Lake Sakakawea, rest of today, breezy. South winds 15 to 25 miles per hour. Mostly sunny. Highs around 80. Tonight, southeast winds 10 to 20 miles per hour. Mostly clear. Lows in the lower 50s. For Northern Lake Orahi, rest of today, breezy. South winds 10 to 20 miles per hour, increasing to 20 to 25 miles per hour late in the afternoon. Sunny. Highs in the upper 70s. Tonight, southeast winds 10 to 20 miles per hour. Partly cloudy. Lows in the mid-50s. Here are the weather conditions at 1 p.m. Central Daylight Time. Bismarck, partly sunny. Temperature 69 degrees, relative humidity 48%. Wind south at 17 miles an hour. Pressure 29.75 inches and falling. Mendon, partly sunny. 68 degrees, relative humidity 64%. Wind south at 13 miles an hour, gusting to 21. Hazen, partly sunny. 70 degrees, relative humidity 43%. Wind south at 14 miles an hour, gusting to 21. Harvey, partly sunny. 70 degrees, relative humidity 43%. Wind south at 21 miles an hour, gusting to 28. Minot, partly sunny. 65 degrees, relative humidity 52%. Wind southeast at 12 miles an hour. Dickinson, partly sunny. 72 degrees, relative humidity 34%. Wind south at 17 miles an hour, gusting to 24. Elsewhere around North Dakota, it was 65 at Garrison. It was mostly sunny, with a temperature of 66 at Jamestown, 69 at Fargo, and 67 at Grand Forks. At Devil's Lake, it was partly sunny, with a temperature of 64. At Williston, it was cloudy, with a temperature of 63. In northern South Dakota, it was mostly sunny. It was 70 at Mobridge, and 74 at Aberdeen. In eastern Montana, skies ranged from partly sunny to cloudy. It was 69 at Miles City, 67 at Glendive, and 64 at Sydney. Once again, at Bismarck, the temperature was 69 degrees under partly sunny skies. Here is the forecast for the Bismarck-Mandan listening area. Rest of today, sunny. Highs in the upper 70s. Southeast winds around 10 miles per hour with gusts up to 20 miles per hour, becoming south 15 to 20 miles per hour with gusts up to 30 miles per hour in the afternoon. Tonight, partly cloudy in the evening then clearing. Lows in the lower 50s. Southeast winds 5 to 15 miles per hour. Saturday, mostly sunny. Highs around
around 80. Southwest winds 5 to 10 miles per hour, becoming northwest with gusts up to 20 miles per hour in the afternoon. Saturday night, increasing clouds. Lows in the upper 40s. North winds 10 to 15 miles per hour with gusts up to 25 miles per hour. Sunday, cloudy. A slight chance of showers in the morning, then a chance of showers in the afternoon. Cooler. Highs in the mid-50s. North winds around 15 miles per hour with gusts up to 25 miles per hour. Chance of rain 40%. Sunday night, cloudy. A slight chance of showers in the evening, then a chance of showers after midnight. Lows in the upper 30s. Chance of rain 30%. Columbus Day, mostly cloudy. Showers likely in the morning, then a chance of showers in the afternoon. Highs around 50. Chance of rain 70%. Monday night, mostly cloudy. Lows in the mid-30s. Tuesday, mostly cloudy. Highs in the mid-50s. Tuesday night, mostly cloudy. A slight chance of showers in the evening, then a chance of showers after midnight. Lows in the upper 30s. Chance of rain 30%. Wednesday, mostly cloudy. A chance of showers in the morning, then showers likely in the afternoon. Highs in the upper 50s. Chance of rain 60%. Wednesday night, mostly cloudy. Showers likely in the evening, then a chance of showers after midnight. Lows in the lower 40s. Chance of rain 60%. Thursday, decreasing clouds. A 50% chance of showers. Highs in the mid-50s. For Western Lake Sakakawea, rest of today, south winds 10 to 20 miles per hour. Mostly sunny. Highs in the lower 80s. Tonight, south winds 10 to 15 miles per hour. Mostly clear. Lows around 50. For Eastern Lake Sakakawea, rest of today, breezy. South winds 15 to 25 miles per hour. Mostly sunny. Highs around 80. Tonight, southeast winds 10 to 20 miles per hour. Mostly clear. Lows in the lower 50s. For Northern Lake Oahe, rest of today, breezy. South winds 10 to 20 miles per hour, increasing to 20 to 25 miles per hour late in the afternoon. Sunny. Highs in the upper 70s. Tonight, southeast winds 10 to 20 miles per hour. Partly cloudy. Lows in the mid-50s. Here are the weather conditions at 1 p.m. Central Daylight Time. Bismarck, partly sunny. Temperature 69 degrees, relative humidity 48%. Wind south at 17 miles an hour. Pressure 29.75 inches and falling. Mandan, partly sunny. 68 degrees, relative humidity 64%. Wind south at 13 miles an hour, gusting to 21. Hazen, partly sunny. 70 degrees, relative humidity 43%. Wind south at 14 miles an hour, gusting to 21. Harvey, partly sunny. 70 degrees, relative humidity 43%. Wind south at 21 miles an hour, gusting to 28. Minot, partly sunny. 65 degrees, relative humidity 52%. Wind southeast at 12 miles an hour. Dickinson, partly sunny. 72 degrees, relative humidity 34%. Wind south at 17 miles an hour, gusting to 24. Elsewhere around North Dakota, it was 65 at Garrison. It was mostly sunny, with a temperature of 66 at Jamestown, 69 at Fargo, and 67 at Grand Forks. At Devil's Lake, it was partly sunny, with a temperature of 64. At Williston, it was cloudy, with a temperature of 63. In northern South Dakota, it was mostly sunny. It was 70 at Mobridge, and 74 at Aberdeen. In eastern Montana, skies ranged from partly sunny to cloudy. It was 69 at Miles City, 67 at Glendive, and 64 at Sydney. Once again, at Bismarck, the temperature was 69 degrees under partly sunny skies. Here is the forecast for the Bismarck Mandan listening area. Rest of today, sunny. Highs in the upper 70s. Southeast winds around 10 miles per hour with gusts up to 20 miles per hour, becoming south 15.

to 20 miles per hour with gusts up to 30 miles per hour in the afternoon. Tonight, partly cloudy in the evening, then clearing. Lows in the lower 50s. Southeast winds 5 to 15 miles per hour. Saturday, mostly sunny. Highs around 80. Southwest winds 5 to 10 miles per hour, becoming northwest with gusts up to 20 miles per hour in the afternoon. Saturday night, increasing clouds. Lows in the upper 40s. North winds 10 to 15 miles per hour with gusts up to 25 miles per hour. Sunday, cloudy. A slight chance of showers in the morning, then a chance of showers in the afternoon. Cooler. Highs in the mid-50s. North winds around 15 miles per hour with gusts up to 25 miles per hour. Chance of rain 40%. Sunday night, cloudy. A slight chance of showers in the evening, then a chance of showers after midnight. Lows in the upper 30s. Chance of rain 30%. Columbus Day, mostly cloudy. Showers likely in the morning, then a chance of showers in the afternoon. Highs around 50. Chance of rain 70%. Monday night, mostly cloudy. Lows in the mid-30s. Tuesday, mostly cloudy. Highs in the mid-50s. Tuesday night, mostly cloudy. A slight chance of showers in the evening, then a chance of showers after midnight. Lows in the upper 30s. Chance of rain 30%. Wednesday, mostly cloudy. A chance of showers in the morning, then showers likely in the afternoon. Highs in the upper 50s. Chance of rain 60%. Wednesday night, mostly cloudy. Showers likely in the evening, then a chance of showers after midnight. Lows in the lower 40s. Chance of rain 60%. Thursday, decreasing clouds. A 50% chance of showers. Highs in the mid-50s. 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Providing weather information 24 hours a day from your National Weather Service office in Bismarck. For Western Lake Sakakawea, rest of today, south winds 10 to 20 miles per hour. Mostly sunny. Highs in the lower 80s. Tonight, south winds 10 to 15 miles per hour. Mostly clear. Lows around 50. For Eastern Lake Sakakawea, rest of today, breezy. South winds 15 to 25 miles per hour. Mostly sunny. Highs around 80. Tonight, southeast winds 10 to 20 miles per hour. Mostly clear. Lows in the lower 50s. For Northern Lake Oahe, rest of today, breezy. South winds 10 to 20 miles per hour, increasing to 20 to 25 miles per hour late in the afternoon. Sunny. Highs in the upper 70s. Tonight, southeast winds 10 to 20 miles per hour. Partly cloudy. Lows in the mid-50s. Here are the weather conditions at 1 p.m. Central Daylight Time. Bismarck, partly sunny. Temperature 69 degrees, relative humidity 48%. Wind south at 17 miles an hour. Pressure 29.75 inches and falling. Mendham, partly sunny. 68 degrees, relative humidity 64%. Wind south at 13 miles an hour, gusting to 21. Hazen, partly sunny. 70 degrees, relative humidity 43%. Wind south at 14 miles an hour, gusting to 21. Harvey, partly sunny. 70 degrees, relative humidity 43%. Wind south at 21 miles an hour, gusting to 28. Minot, partly sunny. 65 degrees, relative humidity 52%. Wind southeast at 12 miles an hour. Dickinson, partly sunny. 72 degrees, relative humidity 34%. Wind south at 17 miles an hour, gusting to 24. Dickinson, partly sunny. 72 degrees, relative humidity 34%. Wind south at 17 miles an hour, gusting to 24. Elsewhere around North Dakota, it was 65 at Garrison. It was mostly sunny, with a temperature of 66 at Jamestown, 69 at Fargo, and 67 at Grand Forks. At Devil's Lake, it was partly sunny, with a temperature of 64.

in the lower 50s. Southeast winds 5 to 15 miles per hour. Saturday, mostly sunny. Highs in the upper 70s. Southwest winds 5 to 10 miles per hour, becoming northwest with gusts up to 20 miles per hour in the afternoon. Saturday night, partly cloudy. A slight chance of lows in the mid-40s. North winds 10 to 15 miles per hour with gusts up to 25 miles per hour. Sunday, cloudy with a 40% chance of showers. Cooler. Highs in the mid-50s. North winds around 15 miles per hour with gusts up to 25 miles per hour. Sunday night, cloudy. Showers likely after midnight. Lows in the upper 30s. Chance of rain 60%. Columbus Day, showers. Highs in the upper 40s. Monday night, mostly cloudy. A chance of showers in the evening. Lows in the mid-30s. Chance of rain 30%. Tuesday, decreasing clouds. Highs in the mid-50s. Tuesday night, partly cloudy with a 20% chance of showers. Lows in the upper 30s. Wednesday, partly sunny. A slight chance of showers in the morning, then a chance of showers in the afternoon. Highs around 60. Chance of rain 40%. Wednesday night, mostly cloudy. Showers likely in the evening, then a chance of showers after midnight. Lows in the lower 40s. Chance of rain 60%. Thursday, partly sunny with a 50% chance of showers. Highs in the upper 50s. For Western Lake Sakakawea, rest of today, south winds 10 to 20 miles per hour. Mostly sunny. Highs in the lower 80s. Tonight, south winds 10 to 15 miles per hour. Mostly clear. Lows around 50. For Eastern Lake Sakakawea, rest of today, breezy. South winds 15 to 25 miles per hour. Mostly sunny. Highs around 80. Tonight, southeast winds 10 to 20 miles per hour. Mostly clear. Lows in the lower 50s. For Northern Lake Oahe, rest of today, breezy. South winds 10 to 20 miles per hour, increasing to 20 to 25 miles per hour late in the afternoon. Sunny. Highs in the upper 70s. Tonight, southeast winds 10 to 20 miles per hour. Partly cloudy. Lows in the mid-50s. Here are the weather conditions at 1 p.m. Central Daylight Time. Bismarck, partly sunny. Temperature 69 degrees, relative humidity 48%. Wind south at 17 miles an hour. Pressure 29.75 inches and falling. Mendham, partly sunny. 68 degrees, relative humidity 64%. Wind south at 13 miles an hour, gusting to 21. Hazen, partly sunny. 70 degrees, relative humidity 43%. Wind south at 14 miles an hour, gusting to 21. Harvey, partly sunny. 70 degrees, relative humidity 43%. Wind south at 21 miles an hour, gusting to 28. Minot, partly sunny. 65 degrees, relative humidity 52%. Wind southeast at 12 miles an hour. Dickinson, partly sunny. 72 degrees, relative humidity 34%. Wind south at 17 miles an hour, gusting to 24. Elsewhere around North Dakota, it was 65 at Garrison. It was mostly sunny, with a temperature of 66 at Jamestown, 69 at Fargo, and 67 at Grand Forks. At Devil's Lake, it was partly sunny, with a temperature of 64. At Williston, it was cloudy, with a temperature of 63. In northern South Dakota, it was mostly sunny. It was 70 at Mobridge, and 74 at Aberdeen. In eastern Montana, skies ranged from partly sunny to cloudy. It was 69 at Miles City, 67 at Glendive, and 64 at Sydney. Once again, at Bismarck, the temperature was 69 degrees under partly sunny skies. Here is the forecast for the Bismarck Mandan listening area. Rest of today, mostly sunny. Highs in the upper 70s. South winds 15 to 20 miles per hour with gusts up to 30 miles per hour. Tonight, partly cloudy in the evening, then clearing. Lows in the lower 50s.

southeast winds 5 to 15 miles per hour. Saturday, mostly sunny. Highs in the upper 70s. Southwest winds 5 to 10 miles per hour, becoming northwest with gusts up to 20 miles per hour in the afternoon. Saturday night, partly cloudy. A slight chance of lows in the mid-40s. North winds 10 to 15 miles per hour with gusts up to 25 miles per hour. Sunday, cloudy with a 40% chance of showers. Cooler. Highs in the mid-50s. North winds around 15 miles per hour with gusts up to 25 miles per hour. Sunday night, cloudy. Showers likely after midnight. Lows in the upper 30s. Chance of rain 60%. Columbus Day, showers. Highs in the upper 40s. Monday night, mostly cloudy. A chance of showers in the evening. Lows in the mid-30s. Chance of rain 30%. Tuesday, decreasing clouds. Highs in the mid-50s. Tuesday night, partly cloudy with a 20% chance of showers. Lows in the upper 30s. Wednesday, partly sunny. A slight chance of showers in the morning, then a chance of showers in the afternoon. Highs around 60. Chance of rain 40%. Wednesday night, mostly cloudy. Showers likely in the evening, then a chance of showers after midnight. Lows in the lower 40s. Chance of rain 60%. Thursday, partly sunny with a 50% chance of showers. Highs in the upper 50s. For Western Lake Sakakawea, rest of today, south winds 10 to 20 miles per hour. Mostly sunny. Highs in the lower 80s. Tonight, south winds 10 to 15 miles per hour. Mostly clear. Lows around 50. For Eastern Lake Sakakawea, rest of today, breezy. South winds 15 to 25 miles per hour. Mostly sunny. Highs around 80. Tonight, southeast winds 10 to 20 miles per hour. Mostly clear. Lows in the lower 50s. For Northern Lake Oahe, rest of today, breezy. South winds 10 to 20 miles per hour, increasing to 20 to 25 miles per hour late in the afternoon. Sunny. Highs in the upper 70s. Tonight, southeast winds 10 to 20 miles per hour. Partly cloudy. Lows in the mid-50s. Here are the weather conditions at 1 p.m. Central Daylight Time. Bismarck, partly sunny. Temperature 69 degrees, relative humidity 48%. Wind south at 17 miles an hour. Pressure 29.75 inches and falling. Mendan, partly sunny. 68 degrees, relative humidity 64%. Wind south at 13 miles an hour, gusting to 21. Hazen, partly sunny. 70 degrees, relative humidity 43%. Wind south at 14 miles an hour, gusting to 21. Harvey, partly sunny. 70 degrees, relative humidity 43%. Wind south at 21 miles an hour, gusting to 28. Minot, partly sunny. 65 degrees, relative humidity 52%. Wind southeast at 12 miles an hour. Dickinson, partly sunny. 72 degrees, relative humidity 34%. Wind south at 17 miles an hour, gusting to 24. Elsewhere around North Dakota, it was 65 at Garrison. It was mostly sunny, with a temperature of 66 at Jamestown, 69 at Fargo, and 67 at Grand Forks. At Devil's Lake, it was partly sunny, with a temperature of 64. At Williston, it was cloudy, with a temperature of 63. In northern South Dakota, it was mostly sunny. It was 70 at Mobridge, and 74 at Aberdeen. In eastern Montana, skies ranged from partly sunny to cloudy. It was 69 at Miles City, 67 at Glendive, and 64 at Sydney. Once again, at Bismarck, the temperature was 69 degrees under partly sunny skies. Here is the forecast for the Bismarck-Mendon listening area. Rest of today, mostly sunny. Highs in the upper 70s. South winds 15 to 20 miles per hour with gusts up to 30 miles per hour. Tonight, partly cloudy in the evening then clearing. Lows in the lower 50s. Southeast winds 5 to 15 miles per hour.

hour. Saturday, mostly sunny. Highs in the upper 70s. Southwest winds 5 to 10 miles per hour, becoming northwest with gusts up to 20 miles per hour in the afternoon. Saturday night, partly cloudy. A slight chance of lows in the mid-40s. North winds 10 to 15 miles per hour with gusts up to 25 miles per hour. Sunday, cloudy with a 40% chance of showers. Cooler. Highs in the mid-50s. North winds around 15 miles per hour with gusts up to 25 miles per hour. Sunday night, cloudy. Showers likely after midnight. Lows in the upper 30s. Chance of rain 60%. Columbus Day, showers. Highs in the upper 40s. Monday night, mostly cloudy. A chance of showers in the evening. Lows in the mid-30s. Chance of rain 30%. Tuesday, decreasing clouds. Highs in the mid-50s. Tuesday night, partly cloudy with a 20% chance of showers. Lows in the upper 30s. Wednesday, partly sunny. A slight chance of showers in the morning, then a chance of showers in the afternoon. Highs around 60. Chance of rain 40%. Wednesday night, mostly cloudy. Showers likely in the evening, then a chance of showers after midnight. Lows in the lower 40s. Chance of rain 60%. Thursday, partly sunny with a 50% chance of showers. Highs in the upper 50s. For Western Lake Sakakawea, rest of today, south winds 10 to 20 miles per hour. Mostly sunny. Highs in the lower 80s. Tonight, south winds 10 to 15 miles per hour. Mostly clear. Lows around 50. For Eastern Lake Sakakawea, rest of today, breezy. South winds 15 to 25 miles per hour. Mostly sunny. Highs around 80. Tonight, southeast winds 10 to 20 miles per hour. Mostly clear. Lows in the lower 50s. For Northern Lake Oahe, rest of today, breezy. South winds 10 to 20 miles per hour, increasing to 20 to 25 miles per hour late in the afternoon. Sunny. Highs in the upper 70s. Tonight, southeast winds 10 to 20 miles per hour. Partly cloudy. Lows in the mid-50s. Here are the weather conditions at 1 p.m. Central Daylight Time. Bismarck, partly sunny. Temperature 69 degrees, relative humidity 48%. Wind south at 17 miles an hour. Pressure 29.75 inches and falling. Mendon, partly sunny. 68 degrees, relative humidity 64%. Wind south at 13 miles an hour, gusting to 21. Hazen, partly sunny. 70 degrees, relative humidity 43%. Wind south at 14 miles an hour, gusting to 21. Harvey, partly sunny. 70 degrees, relative humidity 43%. Wind south at 21 miles an hour, gusting to 28. Minot, partly sunny. 65 degrees, relative humidity 52%. Wind southeast at 12 miles an hour. Dickinson, partly sunny. 72 degrees, relative humidity 34%. Wind south at 17 miles an hour, gusting to 24. Elsewhere around North Dakota, it was 65 at Garrison. It was mostly sunny, with a temperature of 66 at Jamestown, 69 at Fargo, and 67 at Grand Forks. At Devil's Lake, it was partly sunny, with a temperature of 64. At Williston, it was cloudy, with a temperature of 63. In northern South Dakota, it was mostly sunny. It was 70 at Mobridge, and 74 at Aberdeen. In eastern Montana, skies ranged from partly sunny to cloudy. It was 69 at Miles City, 67 at Glendive, and 64 at Sydney. Once again, at Bismarck, the temperature was 69 degrees under partly sunny skies. Here is the forecast for the Bismarck-Mendon listening area. Rest of today, mostly sunny. Highs in the upper 70s. South winds 15 to 20 miles per hour with gusts up to 30 miles per hour. Tonight, partly cloudy in the evening then clearing. Lows in the lower 50s. Southeast winds 5 to 15 miles per hour. Saturday, mostly

mostly sunny. Highs in the upper 70s. Southwest winds 5 to 10 miles per hour, becoming northwest with gusts up to 20 miles per hour in the afternoon. Saturday night, partly cloudy. A slight chance of lows in the mid-40s. North winds 10 to 15 miles per hour with gusts up to 25 miles per hour. Sunday, cloudy with a 40% chance of showers. Cooler. Highs in the mid-50s. North winds around 15 miles per hour with gusts up to 25 miles per hour. Sunday night, cloudy. Showers likely after midnight. Lows in the upper 30s. Chance of rain 60%. Columbus Day, showers. Highs in the upper 40s. Monday night, mostly cloudy. A chance of showers in the evening. Lows in the mid-30s. Chance of rain 30%. Tuesday, decreasing clouds. Highs in the mid-50s. Tuesday night, partly cloudy with a 20% chance of showers. Lows in the upper 30s. Wednesday, partly sunny. A slight chance of showers in the morning, then a chance of showers in the afternoon. Highs around 60. Chance of rain 40%. Wednesday night, mostly cloudy. Showers likely in the evening, then a chance of showers after midnight. Lows in the lower 40s. Chance of rain 60%. Thursday, partly sunny with a 50% chance of showers. Highs in the upper 50s. For Western Lake Sakakawea, rest of today, south winds 10 to 20 miles per hour. Mostly sunny. Highs in the lower 80s. Tonight, south winds 10 to 15 miles per hour. Mostly clear. Lows around 50. For Eastern Lake Sakakawea, rest of today, breezy. South winds 15 to 25 miles per hour. Mostly sunny. Highs around 80. Tonight, southeast winds 10 to 20 miles per hour. Mostly clear. Lows in the lower 50s. For Northern Lake Oahe, rest of today, breezy. South winds 10 to 20 miles per hour, increasing to 20 to 25 miles per hour late in the afternoon. Sunny. Highs in the upper 70s. Tonight, southeast winds 10 to 20 miles per hour. Partly cloudy. Lows in the mid-50s. Here are the weather conditions at 1 p.m. Central Daylight Time. Bismarck, partly sunny. Temperature 69 degrees, relative humidity 48%. Wind south at 17 miles an hour. Pressure 29.75 inches and falling. Mendham, partly sunny. 68 degrees, relative humidity 64%. Wind south at 13 miles an hour, gusting to 21. Hazel, partly sunny. 70 degrees, relative humidity 43%. Wind south at 14 miles an hour, gusting to 21. Harvey, partly sunny. 70 degrees, relative humidity 43%. Wind south at 21 miles an hour, gusting to 28. Minot, partly sunny. 65 degrees, relative humidity 52%. Wind southeast at 12 miles an hour. Dickinson, partly sunny. 72 degrees, relative humidity 34%. Wind south at 17 miles an hour, gusting to 24. Elsewhere around North Dakota, it was 65 at Garrison. It was mostly sunny, with a temperature of 66 at Jamestown, 69 at Fargo, and 67 at Grand Forks. At Devil's Lake, it was partly sunny, with a temperature of 64. At Williston, it was cloudy, with a temperature of 63. In northern South Dakota, it was mostly sunny. It was 70 at Mobridge, and 74 at Aberdeen. In eastern Montana, skies ranged from partly sunny to cloudy. It was 69 at Miles City, 67 at Glendive, and 64 at Sydney. Once again, at Bismarck, the temperature was 69 degrees under partly sunny skies. Here is the forecast for the Bismarck Mandan listening area. Rest of today, mostly sunny. Highs in the upper 70s. South winds 15 to 20 miles per hour with gusts up to 30 miles per hour. Tonight, partly cloudy in the evening then clearing. Lows in the lower 50s. Southeast winds 5 to 15 miles per hour. Saturday, mostly sunny. Highs in the upper

70s. Southwest winds 5 to 10 miles per hour, becoming northwest with gusts up to 20 miles per hour in the afternoon. Saturday night, partly cloudy. A slight chance of lows in the mid-40s. North winds 10 to 15 miles per hour with gusts up to 25 miles per hour. Sunday, cloudy with a 40% chance of showers. Cooler. Highs in the mid-50s. North winds around 15 miles per hour with gusts up to 25 miles per hour. Sunday night, cloudy. Showers likely after midnight. Lows in the upper 30s. Chance of rain 60%. Columbus Day, showers. Highs in the upper 40s. Monday night, mostly cloudy. A chance of showers in the evening. Lows in the mid-30s. Chance of rain 30%. Tuesday, decreasing clouds. Highs in the mid-50s. Tuesday night, partly cloudy with a 20% chance of showers. Lows in the upper 30s. Wednesday, partly sunny. A slight chance of showers in the morning, then a chance of showers in the afternoon. Highs around 60. Chance of rain 40%. Wednesday night, mostly cloudy. Showers likely in the evening, then a chance of showers after midnight. Lows in the lower 40s. Chance of rain 60%. Thursday, partly sunny with a 50% chance of showers. Highs in the upper 50s. For Western Lake Sakakawea, rest of today, south winds 10 to 20 miles per hour. Mostly sunny. Highs in the lower 80s. Tonight, south winds 10 to 15 miles per hour. Mostly clear. Lows around 50. For Eastern Lake Sakakawea, rest of today, breezy. South winds 15 to 25 miles per hour. Mostly sunny. Highs around 80. Tonight, southeast winds 10 to 20 miles per hour. Mostly clear. Lows in the lower 50s. For Northern Lake Oahe, rest of today, breezy. South winds 10 to 20 miles per hour, increasing to 20 to 25 miles per hour late in the afternoon. Sunny. Highs in the upper 70s. Tonight, southeast winds 10 to 20 miles per hour. Partly cloudy. Lows in the mid-50s. Here are the weather conditions at 1 p.m. Central Daylight Time. Bismarck, partly sunny. Temperature 69 degrees, relative humidity 48%. Wind south at 17 miles an hour. Pressure 29.75 inches and falling. Mendham, partly sunny. 68 degrees, relative humidity 64%. Wind south at 13 miles an hour, gusting to 21. Hazen, partly sunny. 70 degrees, relative humidity 43%. Wind south at 14 miles an hour, gusting to 21. Harvey, partly sunny. 70 degrees, relative humidity 43%. Wind south at 21 miles an hour, gusting to 28. Minot, partly sunny. 65 degrees, relative humidity 52%. Wind southeast at 12 miles an hour. Dickinson, partly sunny. 72 degrees, relative humidity 34%. Wind south at 17 miles an hour, gusting to 24. Elsewhere around North Dakota, it was 65 at Garrison. It was mostly sunny, with a temperature of 66 at Jamestown, 69 at Fargo, and 67 at Grand Forks. At Devil's Lake, it was partly sunny, with a temperature of 64. At Williston, it was cloudy, with a temperature of 63. In northern South Dakota, it was mostly sunny. It was 70 at Mobridge, and 74 at Aberdeen. In eastern Montana, skies ranged from partly sunny to cloudy. It was 69 at Miles City, 67 at Glendive, and 64 at Sydney. Once again, at Bismarck, the temperature was 69 degrees under partly sunny skies. Here is the forecast for the Bismarck Mandan listening area. Rest of today, mostly sunny. Highs in the upper 70s. South winds 15 to 20 miles per hour with gusts up to 30 miles per hour. Tonight, partly cloudy in the evening then clearing. Lows in the lower 50s. Southeast winds 5 to 15 miles per hour. Saturday, mostly sunny. Highs in the upper 70s. Southwest winds

winds 5 to 10 miles per hour, becoming northwest with gusts up to 20 miles per hour in the afternoon. Saturday night, partly cloudy. A slight chance of lows in the mid-40s. North winds 10 to 15 miles per hour with gusts up to 25 miles per hour. Sunday, cloudy with a 40% chance of showers. Cooler. Highs in the mid-50s. North winds around 15 miles per hour with gusts up to 25 miles per hour. Sunday night, cloudy. Showers likely after midnight. Lows in the upper 30s. Chance of rain 60%. Columbus Day, showers. Highs in the upper 40s. Monday night, mostly cloudy. A chance of showers in the evening. Lows in the mid-30s. Chance of rain 30%. Tuesday, decreasing clouds. Highs in the mid-50s. Tuesday night, partly cloudy with a 20% chance of showers. Lows in the upper 30s. Wednesday, partly sunny. A slight chance of showers in the morning, then a chance of showers in the afternoon. Highs around 60. Chance of rain 40%. Wednesday night, mostly cloudy. Showers likely in the evening, then a chance of showers after midnight. Lows in the lower 40s. Chance of rain 60%. Thursday, partly sunny with a 50% chance of showers. Highs in the upper 50s. 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Providing weather information 24 hours a day from your National Weather Service office in Bismarck. For Western Lake Sakakawea, rest of today, south winds 10 to 20 miles per hour. Mostly sunny. Highs in the lower 80s. Tonight, south winds 10 to 15 miles per hour. Mostly clear. Lows around 50. For Eastern Lake Sakakawea, rest of today, breezy. South winds 15 to 25 miles per hour. Mostly sunny. Highs around 80. Tonight, southeast winds 10 to 20 miles per hour. Mostly clear. Lows in the lower 50s. For Northern Lake Oahe, rest of today, breezy. South winds 10 to 20 miles per hour, increasing to 20 to 25 miles per hour late in the afternoon. Sunny. Highs in the upper 70s. Tonight, southeast winds 10 to 20 miles per hour. Partly cloudy. Lows in the mid-50s. Here are the weather conditions at 2 p.m. Central Daylight Time. Bismarck, partly sunny. Temperature 73 degrees, relative humidity 44%. Wind south at 16 miles an hour. Pressure 29.71 inches and falling. Mendon, partly sunny. 70 degrees, relative humidity 64%. Wind south at 17 miles an hour, gusting to 24. Hazen, cloudy. 75 degrees, relative humidity 38%. Wind south at 20 miles an hour. Harvey, haze was reported. 72 degrees, relative humidity 46%. Wind south at 14 miles an hour, gusting to 23. Minot, partly sunny. 69 degrees, relative humidity 48%. Wind southeast at 13 miles an hour, gusting to 22. Dickinson, partly sunny. 76 degrees, relative humidity 28%. Wind south at 20 miles an hour, gusting to 29. Elsewhere around North Dakota, it was 67 at Garrison. It was mostly sunny, with a temperature of 71 at Jamestown and 71 at Fargo. It was partly sunny, with a temperature of 69 at Grand Forks and 66 at Devil's Lake. At Williston, it was cloudy, with a temperature of 68. In northern South Dakota, it was mostly sunny. It was 74 at Mobridge and 77 at Aberdeen. In eastern Montana, skies ranged from partly sunny to cloudy. It was 77 at Miles City, 73 at Glendive, and 71 at Sydney. Once again, at Bismarck, the temperature was 73 degrees under partly sunny skies. Here is the forecast for the Bismarck Mandan listening area. Rest of today, mostly sunny. Highs in the upper 70s. South winds 15 to 20 miles per hour with gusts up to 30 miles per hour. Tonight,

Partly cloudy in the evening, then clearing. Lows in the lower 50s. Southeast winds 5 to 15 miles per hour. Saturday, mostly sunny. Highs in the upper 70s. Southwest winds 5 to 10 miles per hour, becoming northwest with gusts up to 20 miles per hour in the afternoon. Saturday night, partly cloudy. A slight chance of lows in the mid-40s. North winds 10 to 15 miles per hour with gusts up to 25 miles per hour. Sunday, cloudy with a 40% chance of showers. Cooler. Highs in the mid-50s. North winds around 15 miles per hour with gusts up to 25 miles per hour. Sunday night, cloudy. Showers likely after midnight. Lows in the upper 30s. Chance of rain 60%. Columbus Day, showers. Highs in the upper 40s. Monday night, mostly cloudy. A chance of showers in the evening. Lows in the mid-30s. Chance of rain 30%. Tuesday, decreasing clouds. Highs in the mid-50s. Tuesday night, partly cloudy with a 20% chance of showers. Lows in the upper 30s. Wednesday, partly sunny. A slight chance of showers in the morning, then a chance of showers in the afternoon. Highs around 60. Chance of rain 40%. Wednesday night, mostly cloudy. Showers likely in the evening, then a chance of showers after midnight. Lows in the lower 40s. Chance of rain 60%. Thursday, partly sunny with a 50% chance of showers. Highs in the upper 50s. For Western Lake Sakakawea, rest of today, south winds 10 to 20 miles per hour. Mostly sunny. Highs in the lower 80s. Tonight, south winds 10 to 15 miles per hour. Mostly clear. Lows around 50. For Eastern Lake Sakakawea, rest of today, breezy. South winds 15 to 25 miles per hour. Mostly sunny. Highs around 80. Tonight, southeast winds 10 to 20 miles per hour. Mostly clear. Lows in the lower 50s. For Northern Lake Oahe, rest of today, breezy. South winds 10 to 20 miles per hour, increasing to 20 to 25 miles per hour late in the afternoon. Sunny. Highs in the upper 70s. Tonight, southeast winds 10 to 20 miles per hour. Partly cloudy. Lows in the mid-50s. Here are the weather conditions at 2 p.m. Central Daylight Time. Bismarck, partly sunny. Temperature 73 degrees, relative humidity 44%. Wind south at 16 miles an hour. Pressure 29.71 inches and falling. Mendham, partly sunny. 70 degrees, relative humidity 64%. Wind south at 17 miles an hour, gusting to 24. Hazen, cloudy. 75 degrees, relative humidity 38%. Wind south at 20 miles an hour. Harvey, haze was reported. 72 degrees, relative humidity 46%. Wind south at 14 miles an hour, gusting to 23. Minot, partly sunny. 69 degrees, relative humidity 48%. Wind southeast at 13 miles an hour, gusting to 22. Dickinson, partly sunny. 76 degrees, relative humidity 28%. Wind south at 20 miles an hour, gusting to 29. Elsewhere around North Dakota, it was 67 at Garrison. It was mostly sunny, with a temperature of 71 at Jamestown and 71 at Fargo. It was partly sunny, with a temperature of 69 at Grand Forks and 66 at Devil's Lake. At Williston, it was cloudy, with a temperature of 68. In northern South Dakota, it was mostly sunny. It was 74 at Mobridge and 77 at Aberdeen. In eastern Montana, skies ranged from partly sunny to cloudy. It was 77 at Miles City, 73 at Glendive, and 71 at Sydney. Once again, at Bismarck, the temperature was 73 degrees under partly sunny skies. Here is the forecast for the Bismarck Mendham listening area. Rest of today, mostly sunny. Highs in the upper 70s. South winds 15 to 20 miles per hour with gusts up to 30 miles per hour. Tonight, partly cloudy in the evening, then clearing.

lows in the lower 50s. Southeast winds 5 to 15 miles per hour. Saturday, mostly sunny. Highs in the upper 70s. Southwest winds 5 to 10 miles per hour, becoming northwest with gusts up to 20 miles per hour in the afternoon. Saturday night, partly cloudy. A slight chance of lows in the mid-40s. North winds 10 to 15 miles per hour with gusts up to 25 miles per hour. Sunday, cloudy with a 40% chance of showers. Cooler. Highs in the mid-50s. North winds around 15 miles per hour with gusts up to 25 miles per hour. Sunday night, cloudy. Showers likely after midnight. Lows in the upper 30s. Chance of rain 60%. Columbus Day, showers. Highs in the upper 40s. Monday night, mostly cloudy. A chance of showers in the evening. Lows in the mid-30s. Chance of rain 30%. Tuesday, decreasing clouds. Highs in the mid-50s. Tuesday night, partly cloudy with a 20% chance of showers. Lows in the upper 30s. Wednesday, partly sunny. A slight chance of showers in the morning, then a chance of showers in the afternoon. Highs around 60. Chance of rain 40%. Wednesday night, mostly cloudy. Showers likely in the evening, then a chance of showers after midnight. Lows in the lower 40s. Chance of rain 60%. Thursday, partly sunny with a 50% chance of showers. Highs in the upper 50s. For Western Lake Sakakawea, rest of today, south winds 10 to 20 miles per hour. Mostly sunny. Highs in the lower 80s. Tonight, south winds 10 to 15 miles per hour. Mostly clear. Lows around 50. For Eastern Lake Sakakawea, rest of today, breezy. South winds 15 to 25 miles per hour. Mostly sunny. Highs around 80. Tonight, southeast winds 10 to 20 miles per hour. Mostly clear. Lows in the lower 50s. For Northern Lake Oahe, rest of today, breezy. South winds 10 to 20 miles per hour, increasing to 20 to 25 miles per hour late in the afternoon. Sunny. Highs in the upper 70s. Tonight, southeast winds 10 to 20 miles per hour. Partly cloudy. Lows in the mid-50s. Here are the weather conditions at 2 p.m. Central Daylight Time. Bismarck, partly sunny. Temperature 73 degrees, relative humidity 44%. Wind south at 16 miles an hour. Pressure 29.71 inches and falling. Menden, partly sunny. 70 degrees, relative humidity 64%. Wind south at 17 miles an hour, gusting to 24. Hazen, cloudy. 75 degrees, relative humidity 38%. Wind south at 20 miles an hour. Harvey, haze was reported. 72 degrees, relative humidity 46%. Wind south at 14 miles an hour, gusting to 23. Minot, partly sunny. 69 degrees, relative humidity 48%. Wind southeast at 13 miles an hour, gusting to 22. Dickinson, partly sunny. 76 degrees, relative humidity 28%. Wind south at 20 miles an hour, gusting to 29. Elsewhere around North Dakota, it was 67 at Garrison. It was mostly sunny, with a temperature of 71 at Jamestown and 71 at Fargo. It was partly sunny, with a temperature of 69 at Grand Forks and 66 at Devil's Lake. At Williston, it was cloudy, with a temperature of 68. In northern South Dakota, it was mostly sunny. It was 74 at Mobridge and 77 at Aberdeen. In eastern Montana, skies ranged from partly sunny to cloudy. It was 77 at Miles City, 73 at Glendive, and 71 at Sydney. Once again, at Bismarck, the temperature was 73 degrees under partly sunny skies. Here is the forecast for the Bismarck Menden listening area. Rest of today, mostly sunny. Highs in the upper 70s. South winds 15 to 20 miles per hour with gusts up to 30 miles per hour. Tonight, partly cloudy in the evening, then clearing. Lows in the low.

upper 50s. Southeast winds 5 to 15 miles per hour. Saturday, mostly sunny. Highs in the upper 70s. Southwest winds 5 to 10 miles per hour, becoming northwest with gusts up to 20 miles per hour in the afternoon. Saturday night, partly cloudy. A slight chance of lows in the mid-40s. North winds 10 to 15 miles per hour with gusts up to 25 miles per hour. Sunday, cloudy with a 40% chance of showers. Cooler. Highs in the mid-50s. North winds around 15 miles per hour with gusts up to 25 miles per hour. Sunday night, cloudy. Showers likely after midnight. Lows in the upper 30s. Chance of rain 60%. Columbus Day, showers. Highs in the upper 40s. Monday night, mostly cloudy. A chance of showers in the evening. Lows in the mid-30s. Chance of rain 30%. Tuesday, decreasing clouds. Highs in the mid-50s. Tuesday night, partly cloudy with a 20% chance of showers. Lows in the upper 30s. Wednesday, partly sunny. A slight chance of showers in the morning, then a chance of showers in the afternoon. Highs around 60. Chance of rain 40%. Wednesday night, mostly cloudy. Showers likely in the evening, then a chance of showers after midnight. Lows in the lower 40s. Chance of rain 60%. Thursday, partly sunny with a 50% chance of showers. Highs in the upper 50s. For Western Lake Sakakawea, rest of today, south winds 10 to 20 miles per hour. Mostly sunny. Highs in the lower 80s. Tonight, south winds 10 to 15 miles per hour. Mostly clear. Lows around 50. For Eastern Lake Sakakawea, rest of today, breezy. South winds 15 to 25 miles per hour. Mostly sunny. Highs around 80. Tonight, southeast winds 10 to 20 miles per hour. Mostly clear. Lows in the lower 50s. For Northern Lake Oahe, rest of today, breezy. South winds 10 to 20 miles per hour, increasing to 20 to 25 miles per hour late in the afternoon. Sunny. Highs in the upper 70s. Tonight, southeast winds 10 to 20 miles per hour. Partly cloudy. Lows in the mid-50s. Here are the weather conditions at 2 p.m. Central Daylight Time. Bismarck, partly sunny. Temperature 73 degrees, relative humidity 44%. Wind south at 16 miles an hour. Pressure 29.71 inches and falling. Mendham, partly sunny. 70 degrees, relative humidity 64%. Wind south at 17 miles an hour, gusting to 24. Hazen, cloudy. 75 degrees, relative humidity 38%. Wind south at 20 miles an hour. Harvey, haze was reported. 72 degrees, relative humidity 46%. Wind south at 14 miles an hour, gusting to 23. Minot, partly sunny. 69 degrees, relative humidity 48%. Wind southeast at 13 miles an hour, gusting to 22. Dickinson, partly sunny. 76 degrees, relative humidity 28%. Wind south at 20 miles an hour, gusting to 29. Elsewhere around North Dakota, it was 67 at Garrison. It was mostly sunny, with a temperature of 71 at Jamestown and 71 at Fargo. It was partly sunny, with a temperature of 69 at Grand Forks and 66 at Devil's Lake. At Williston, it was cloudy, with a temperature of 68. In northern South Dakota, it was mostly sunny. It was 74 at Mobridge and 77 at Aberdeen. In eastern Montana, skies ranged from partly sunny to cloudy. It was 77 at Miles City, 73 at Glendive, and 71 at Sydney. Once again, at Bismarck, the temperature was 73 degrees under partly sunny skies. Here is the forecast for the Bismarck Mendon listening area. Rest of today, mostly sunny. Highs in the upper 70s. South winds 15 to 20 miles per hour with gusts up to 30 miles per hour. Tonight, partly cloudy in the evening, then clearing. Lows in the lower 50s.

Saturday, mostly sunny. Highs in the upper 70s. Southwest winds 5 to 10 miles per hour, becoming northwest with gusts up to 20 miles per hour in the afternoon. Saturday night, partly cloudy. A slight chance of lows in the mid-40s. North winds 10 to 15 miles per hour with gusts up to 25 miles per hour. Sunday, cloudy with a 40% chance of showers. Cooler. Highs in the mid-50s. North winds around 15 miles per hour with gusts up to 25 miles per hour. Sunday night, cloudy. Showers likely after midnight. Lows in the upper 30s. Chance of rain 60%. Columbus Day, showers. Highs in the upper 40s. Monday night, mostly cloudy. A chance of showers in the evening. Lows in the mid-30s. Chance of rain 30%. Tuesday, decreasing clouds. Highs in the mid-50s. Tuesday night, partly cloudy with a 20% chance of showers. Lows in the upper 30s. Wednesday, partly sunny. A slight chance of showers in the morning, then a chance of showers in the afternoon. Highs around 60. Chance of rain 40%. Wednesday night, mostly cloudy. Showers likely in the evening, then a chance of showers after midnight. Lows in the lower 40s. Chance of rain 60%. Thursday, partly sunny with a 50% chance of showers. Highs in the upper 50s. 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Providing weather information 24 hours a day from your National Weather Service office in Bismarck. For Western Lake Sakakawea, rest of today, south winds 10 to 20 miles per hour. Mostly sunny. Highs in the lower 80s. Tonight, south winds 10 to 15 miles per hour. Mostly clear. Lows around 50. For Eastern Lake Sakakawea, rest of today, breezy. South winds 15 to 25 miles per hour. Mostly sunny. Highs around 80. Tonight, southeast winds 10 to 20 miles per hour. Mostly clear. Lows in the lower 50s. For Northern Lake Oahe, rest of today, breezy. South winds 10 to 20 miles per hour, increasing to 20 to 25 miles per hour late in the afternoon. Sunny. Highs in the upper 70s. Tonight, southeast winds 10 to 20 miles per hour. Partly cloudy. Lows in the mid-50s. Here are the weather conditions at 2 p.m. Central Daylight Time. Bismarck, partly sunny. Temperature 73 degrees, relative humidity 44%. Wind south at 16 miles an hour. Pressure 29.71 inches and falling. Mendon, partly sunny. 70 degrees, relative humidity 64%. Wind south at 17 miles an hour, gusting to 24. Hazen, cloudy. 75 degrees, relative humidity 38%. Wind south at 20 miles an hour. Harvey, haze was reported. 72 degrees, relative humidity 46%. Wind south at 14 miles an hour, gusting to 23. Minot, partly sunny. 69 degrees, relative humidity 48%. Wind southeast at 13 miles an hour, gusting to 22. Dickinson, partly sunny, 2. Dickinson, partly sunny. 76 degrees, relative humidity 28%. Wind south at 20 miles an hour, gusting to 29. Elsewhere around North Dakota, it was 67 at Garrison. It was mostly sunny, with a temperature of 71 at Jamestown and 71 at Fargo. It was partly sunny, with a temperature of 69 at Grand Forks and 66 at Devil's Lake. At Williston, it was cloudy, with a temperature of 68. In northern South Dakota, it was mostly sunny. It was 74 at Mobridge and 77 at Aberdeen. In eastern Montana, skies ranged from partly sunny to cloudy. It was 77 at Miles City, 73 at Glendive, and 71 at Sydney. Once again, at Bismarck, the temperature was 73 degrees under partly sunny skies. Here is the forecast for the Bismarck-Mandan listening area. Rest of today, mostly sunny,

cooler. Highs in the mid-50s. North winds around 15 miles per hour with gusts up to 25 miles per hour. Sunday night, cloudy. Showers likely after midnight. Lows in the upper 30s. Chance of rain 60%. Columbus Day, showers. Highs in the upper 40s. Monday night, mostly cloudy. A chance of showers in the evening. Lows in the mid-30s. Chance of rain 30%. Tuesday, decreasing clouds. Highs in the mid-50s. Tuesday night, partly cloudy with a 20% chance of showers. Lows in the upper 30s. Wednesday, partly sunny. A slight chance of showers in the morning, then a chance of showers in the afternoon. Highs around 60. Chance of rain 40%. Wednesday night, mostly cloudy. Showers likely in the evening, then a chance of showers after midnight. Lows in the lower 40s. Chance of rain 60%. Thursday, partly sunny with a 50% chance of showers. Highs in the upper 50s. For Western Lake Sakakawea, rest of today, south winds 10 to 20 miles per hour. Mostly sunny. Highs in the lower 80s. Tonight, south winds 10 to 15 miles per hour. Mostly clear. Lows around 50. For Eastern Lake Sakakawea, rest of today, breezy. South winds 15 to 25 miles per hour. Mostly sunny. Highs around 80. Tonight, southeast winds 10 to 20 miles per hour. Mostly clear. Lows in the lower 50s. For Northern Lake Oahe, rest of today, breezy. South winds 10 to 20 miles per hour, increasing to 20 to 25 miles per hour late in the afternoon. Sunny. Highs in the upper 70s. Tonight, southeast winds 10 to 20 miles per hour. Partly cloudy. Lows in the mid-50s. Here are the weather conditions at 2 p.m. Central Daylight Time. Bismarck, partly sunny. Temperature 73 degrees, relative humidity 44%. Wind south at 16 miles an hour. Pressure 29.71 inches and falling. Mendon, partly sunny. 70 degrees, relative humidity 64%. Wind south at 17 miles an hour, gusting to 24. Hazen, cloudy. 75 degrees, relative humidity 38%. Wind south at 20 miles an hour. Harvey, haze was reported. 72 degrees, relative humidity 46%. Wind south at 14 miles an hour, gusting to 23. Minot, partly sunny. 69 degrees, relative humidity 48%. Wind southeast at 13 miles an hour, gusting to 22. Dickinson, partly sunny. 76 degrees, relative humidity 28%. Wind south at 20 miles an hour, gusting to 29. Elsewhere around North Dakota, it was 67 at Garrison. It was mostly sunny, with a temperature of 71 at Jamestown and 71 at Fargo. It was partly sunny, with a temperature of 69 at Grand Forks and 66 at Devil's Lake. At Williston, it was cloudy, with a temperature of 68. In northern South Dakota, it was mostly sunny. It was 74 at Mobridge and 77 at Aberdeen. In eastern Montana, skies ranged from partly sunny to cloudy. It was 77 at Miles City, 73 at Glendive, and 71 at Sydney. Once again, at Bismarck, the temperature was 73 degrees under partly sunny skies. Here is the forecast for the Bismarck Mandan listening area. Rest of today, mostly sunny. Highs in the upper 70s. South winds 15 to 20 miles per hour with gusts up to 30 miles per hour. Tonight, partly cloudy in the evening then clearing. Lows in the lower 50s. Southeast winds 5 to 15 miles per hour. Saturday, mostly sunny. Highs in the upper 70s. Southwest winds 5 to 10 miles per hour, becoming northwest with gusts up to 20 miles per hour in the afternoon. Saturday night, partly cloudy. A slight chance of lows in the mid-40s. North winds 10 to 15 miles per hour with gusts up to 25 miles per hour. Sunday, cloudy with a 40% chance of showers. Cooler.

Highs in the mid-50s. North winds around 15 miles per hour with gusts up to 25 miles per hour. Sunday night, cloudy. Showers likely after midnight. Lows in the upper 30s. Chance of rain 60%. Columbus Day, showers. Highs in the upper 40s. Monday night, mostly cloudy. A chance of showers in the evening. Lows in the mid-30s. Chance of rain 30%. Tuesday, decreasing clouds. Highs in the mid-50s. Tuesday night, partly cloudy with a 20% chance of showers. Lows in the upper 30s. Wednesday, partly sunny. A slight chance of showers in the morning, then a chance of showers in the afternoon. Highs around 60. Chance of rain 40%. Wednesday night, mostly cloudy. Showers likely in the evening, then a chance of showers after midnight. Lows in the lower 40s. Chance of rain 60%. Thursday, partly sunny with a 50% chance of showers. Highs in the upper 50s. For Western Lake Sakakawea, rest of today, south winds 10 to 20 miles per hour. Mostly sunny. Highs in the lower 80s. Tonight, south winds 10 to 15 miles per hour. Mostly clear. Lows around 50. For Eastern Lake Sakakawea, rest of today, breezy. South winds 15 to 25 miles per hour. Mostly sunny. Highs around 80. Tonight, southeast winds 10 to 20 miles per hour. Mostly clear. Lows in the lower 50s. For Northern Lake Oahe, rest of today, breezy. South winds 10 to 20 miles per hour, increasing to 20 to 25 miles per hour late in the afternoon. Sunny. Highs in the upper 70s. Tonight, southeast winds 10 to 20 miles per hour. Partly cloudy. Lows in the mid-50s. Here are the weather conditions at 2 p.m. Central Daylight Time. Bismarck, partly sunny. Temperature 73 degrees, relative humidity 44%. Wind south at 16 miles an hour. Pressure 29.71 inches and falling. Menden, partly sunny. 70 degrees, relative humidity 64%. Wind south at 17 miles an hour, gusting to 24. Hazen, cloudy. 75 degrees, relative humidity 38%. Wind south at 20 miles an hour. Harvey, haze was reported. 72 degrees, relative humidity 46%. Wind south at 14 miles an hour, gusting to 23. Minot, partly sunny. 69 degrees, relative humidity 48%. Wind southeast at 13 miles an hour, gusting to 22. Dickinson, partly sunny. 76 degrees, relative humidity 28%. Wind south at 20 miles an hour, gusting to 29. Elsewhere around North Dakota, it was 67 at Garrison. It was mostly sunny, with a temperature of 71 at Jamestown and 71 at Fargo. It was partly sunny, with a temperature of 69 at Grand Forks and 66 at Devil's Lake. At Williston, it was cloudy, with a temperature of 68. In northern South Dakota, it was mostly sunny. It was 74 at Mobridge and 77 at Aberdeen. In eastern Montana, skies ranged from partly sunny to cloudy. It was 77 at Miles City, 73 at Glendive, and 71 at Sydney. Once again, at Bismarck, the temperature was 73 degrees under partly sunny skies. Here is the forecast for the Bismarck-Menden listening area. Rest of today, mostly sunny. Highs in the upper 70s. South winds 15 to 20 miles per hour with gusts up to 30 miles per hour. Tonight, partly cloudy in the evening then clearing. Lows in the lower 50s. Southeast winds 5 to 15 miles per hour. Saturday, mostly sunny. Highs in the upper 70s. Southwest winds 5 to 10 miles per hour, becoming northwest with gusts up to 20 miles per hour in the afternoon. Saturday night, partly cloudy. A slight chance of lows in the mid-40s. North winds 10 to 15 miles per hour with gusts up to 25 miles per hour. Sunday, cloudy with a 40% chance of showers. Cooler. Highs in the mid-50s.

North winds around 15 miles per hour with gusts up to 25 miles per hour. Sunday night, cloudy. Showers likely after midnight. Lows in the upper 30s. Chance of rain 60%. Columbus Day, showers. Highs in the upper 40s. Monday night, mostly cloudy. A chance of showers in the evening. Lows in the mid-30s. Chance of rain 30%. Tuesday, decreasing clouds. Highs in the mid-50s. Tuesday night, partly cloudy with a 20% chance of showers. Lows in the upper 30s. Wednesday, partly sunny. A slight chance of showers in the morning, then a chance of showers in the afternoon. Highs around 60. Chance of rain 40%. Wednesday night, mostly cloudy. Showers likely in the evening, then a chance of showers after midnight. Lows in the lower 40s. Chance of rain 60%. Thursday, partly sunny with a 50% chance of showers. Highs in the upper 50s. For Western Lakes Aconcagua, rest of today, south winds 10 to 20 miles per hour. Mostly sunny. Highs in the lower 80s. Tonight, south winds 10 to 15 miles per hour. Mostly clear. Lows around 50. For Eastern Lakes Aconcagua, rest of today, breezy. South winds 15 to 25 miles per hour. Mostly sunny. Highs around 80. Tonight, southeast winds 10 to 20 miles per hour. Mostly clear. Lows in the lower 50s. For Northern Lake Oahe, rest of today, breezy. South winds 10 to 20 miles per hour, increasing to 20 to 25 miles per hour late in the afternoon. Sunny. Highs in the upper 70s. Tonight, southeast winds 10 to 20 miles per hour. Partly cloudy. Lows in the mid-50s. Here are the weather conditions at 2 p.m. Central Daylight Time. Bismarck, partly sunny. Temperature 73 degrees, relative humidity 44%. Wind south at 16 miles an hour. Pressure 29.71 inches and falling. Mendham, partly sunny. 70 degrees, relative humidity 64%. Wind south at 17 miles an hour, gusting to 24. Hazen, cloudy. 75 degrees, relative humidity 38%. Wind south at 20 miles an hour. Harvey, haze was reported. 72 degrees, relative humidity 46%. Wind south at 14 miles an hour, gusting to 23. Minot, partly sunny. 69 degrees, relative humidity 48%. Wind southeast at 13 miles an hour, gusting to 22. Dickinson, partly sunny. 76 degrees, relative humidity 28%. Wind south at 20 miles an hour, gusting to 29. Elsewhere around North Dakota, it was 67 at Garrison. It was mostly sunny, with a temperature of 71 at Jamestown and 71 at Fargo. It was partly sunny, with a temperature of 69 at Grand Forks and 66 at Devil's Lake. At Williston, it was cloudy, with a temperature of 68. In northern South Dakota, it was mostly sunny. It was 74 at Mobridge and 77 at Aberdeen. In eastern Montana, skies ranged from partly sunny to cloudy. It was 77 at Miles City, 73 at Glendive, and 71 at Sydney. Once again, at Bismarck, the temperature was 73 degrees under partly sunny skies. Here is the forecast for the Bismarck Mandan listening area. Rest of today, mostly sunny. Highs in the upper 70s. South winds 15 to 20 miles per hour with gusts up to 30 miles per hour. Tonight, partly cloudy in the evening then clearing. Lows in the lower 50s. Southeast winds 5 to 15 miles per hour. Saturday, mostly sunny. Highs in the upper 70s. Southwest winds 5 to 10 miles per hour, becoming northwest with gusts up to 20 miles per hour in the afternoon. Saturday night, partly cloudy. A slight chance of lows in the mid-40s. North winds 10 to 15 miles per hour with gusts up to 25 miles per hour. Sunday, cloudy with a 40% chance of showers. Cooler. Highs in the mid-50s. North winds around 15 miles.

For today, mostly sunny. Highs in the upper 70s. South winds 15 to 20 miles per hour with gusts up to 30 miles per hour. Tonight, partly cloudy in the evening then clearing. Lows in the lower 50s. Southeast winds 5 to 15 miles per hour. Saturday, mostly sunny. Highs in the upper 70s. Southwest winds 5 to 10 miles per hour, becoming northwest with gusts up to 20 miles per hour in the afternoon. Saturday night, partly cloudy. A slight chance of lows in the mid-40s. North winds 10 to 15 miles per hour with gusts up to 25 miles per hour. Sunday, cloudy with a 40% chance of showers. Cooler. Highs in the mid-50s. North winds around 15 miles per hour with gusts up to 25 miles per hour. Sunday night, cloudy. Showers likely after midnight. Lows in the upper 30s. Chance of rain 60%. Columbus Day, showers. Highs in the upper 40s. Monday night, mostly cloudy. A chance of showers in the evening. Lows in the mid-30s. Chance of rain 30%. Tuesday, decreasing clouds. Highs in the mid-50s. Tuesday night, partly cloudy with a 20% chance of showers. Lows in the upper 30s. Wednesday, partly sunny. A slight chance of showers in the morning, then a chance of showers in the afternoon. Highs around 60. Chance of rain 40%. Wednesday night, mostly cloudy. Showers likely in the evening, then a chance of showers after midnight. Lows in the lower 40s. Chance of rain 60%. Thursday, partly sunny with a 50% chance of showers. Highs in the upper 50s. 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Providing weather information 24 hours a day from your National Weather Service office in Bismarck. For Western Lake Sakakawea, rest of today, south winds 10 to 20 miles per hour. Mostly sunny. Highs in the lower 80s. Tonight, south winds 10 to 15 miles per hour. Mostly clear. Lows around 50. For Eastern Lake Sakakawea, rest of today, breezy. South winds 15 to 25 miles per hour. Mostly sunny. Highs around 80. Tonight, southeast winds 10 to 20 miles per hour. Mostly clear. Lows in the lower 50s. For northern Lake Oahe, rest of today, breezy. South winds 10 to 20 miles per hour, increasing to 20 to 25 miles per hour late in the afternoon. Sunny. Highs in the upper 70s. Tonight, southeast winds 10 to 20 miles per hour. Partly cloudy. Lows in the mid-50s. Here are the weather conditions at 3 p.m. Central Daylight Time. Bismarck, partly sunny. Temperature 76 degrees, relative humidity 43%. Wind south at 16 miles an hour, gusting to 29. Pressure 29.67 inches and falling. Mendham, partly sunny. 75 degrees, relative humidity 57%. Wind south at 20 miles an hour, gusting to 25. Minot, partly sunny. 72 degrees, relative humidity 44%. Wind southeast at 15 miles an hour, gusting to 25. Elsewhere around North Dakota, it was 73 at Garrison. At Fargo, it was mostly sunny, with a temperature of 74. At Grand Forks, it was partly sunny, with a temperature of 71. At Williston, it was cloudy, with a temperature of 73. In northern South Dakota, at Aberdeen, it was sunny, with a temperature of 77. In eastern Montana, at Miles City, it was partly sunny, with a temperature of 78. Once again, at Bismarck, the temperature was 76 degrees under partly sunny skies. The regional weather forecast from your National Weather Service office in Bismarck. It will remain dry with well above average temperatures through Saturday. Much colder temperatures with medium to high chances for rain arrive late Saturday night through Monday. Widespread below freezing temperatures are possible Monday night. A stronger system could bring windy and rainy conditions to the region mid to late next week. The detailed forecast for North Dakota, tonight, partly cloudy.

Lows from around 50 northwest to around 60 southeast. Saturday, mostly sunny. Highs from the upper 60s northwest to the upper 80s far southeast. Saturday night, increasing clouds with a chance of rain. Lows ranging from the mid-30s far northwest to the 50s southeast. Sunday, cloudy with rain showers. Highs from the mid-40s northwest to the 60s southeast. Here is the forecast for the Bismarck Minden listening area. Rest of today, mostly sunny. Highs in the upper 70s. South winds 15 to 20 miles per hour with gusts up to 30 miles per hour. Tonight, partly cloudy in the evening then clearing. Lows in the lower 50s. Southeast winds 5 to 15 miles per hour. Saturday, mostly sunny. Highs in the upper 70s. Southwest winds 5 to 10 miles per hour, becoming northwest with gusts up to 20 miles per hour in the afternoon. Saturday night, partly cloudy. A slight chance of lows in the mid-40s. North winds 10 to 15 miles per hour with gusts up to 25 miles per hour. Sunday, cloudy with a 40% chance of showers. Cooler. Highs in the mid-50s. North winds around 15 miles per hour with gusts up to 25 miles per hour. Sunday night, cloudy. Showers likely after midnight. Lows in the upper 30s. Chance of rain 60%. Columbus Day, showers. Highs in the upper 40s. Monday night, mostly cloudy. A chance of showers in the evening. Lows in the mid-30s. Chance of rain 30%. Tuesday, decreasing clouds. Highs in the mid-50s. Tuesday night, partly cloudy with a 20% chance of showers. Lows in the upper 30s. Wednesday, partly sunny. A slight chance of showers in the morning, then a chance of showers in the afternoon. Highs around 60. Chance of rain 40%. Wednesday night, mostly cloudy. Showers likely in the evening, then a chance of showers after midnight. Lows in the lower 40s. Chance of rain 60%. Thursday, partly sunny with a 50% chance of showers. Highs in the upper 50s. For Western Lake Sakakawea, rest of today, south winds 10 to 20 miles per hour. Mostly sunny. Highs in the lower 80s. Tonight, south winds 10 to 15 miles per hour. Mostly clear. Lows around 50. For Eastern Lake Sakakawea, rest of today, breezy. South winds 15 to 25 miles per hour. Mostly sunny. Highs around 80. Tonight, southeast winds 10 to 20 miles per hour. Mostly clear. Lows in the lower 50s. For Northern Lake Oahe, rest of today, breezy. South winds 10 to 20 miles per hour, increasing to 20 to 25 miles per hour late in the afternoon. Sunny. Highs in the upper 70s. Tonight, southeast winds 10 to 20 miles per hour. Partly cloudy. Lows in the mid-50s. Here are the weather conditions at 3 p.m. Central Daylight Time. Bismarck, partly sunny. Temperature 76 degrees, relative humidity 43%. Wind south at 16 miles an hour, gusting to 29. Pressure 29.67 inches and falling. Minden, partly sunny. 75 degrees, relative humidity 57%. Wind south at 20 miles an hour, gusting to 25. Minot, partly sunny. 72 degrees, relative humidity 44%. Wind southeast at 15 miles an hour, gusting to 25. Elsewhere around North Dakota, it was 73 at Garrison. At Fargo, it was mostly sunny, with a temperature of 74. At Grand Forks, it was partly sunny, with a temperature of 71. At Williston, it was cloudy, with a temperature of 73. In northern South Dakota, at Aberdeen, it was sunny, with a temperature of 77. In eastern Montana, at Mile City, it was partly sunny, with a temperature of 78. Once again, at Bismarck, the temperature was 76 degrees under partly sunny skies. The regional weather forecast from your National Weather Service office in Bismarck. It will remain dry with well above average temperatures through Saturday.
Much colder temperatures with medium to high chances for rain arrive late Saturday night through Monday. Widespread below freezing temperatures are possible Monday night. A stronger system could bring windy and rainy conditions to the region mid to late next week. The detailed forecast for North Dakota, tonight, partly cloudy. Lows from around 50 northwest to around 60 southeast. Saturday, mostly sunny. Highs from the upper 60s northwest to the upper 80s far southeast. Saturday night, increasing clouds with a chance of rain. Lows ranging from the mid-30s far northwest to the 50s southeast. Sunday, cloudy with rain showers. Highs from the mid-40s northwest to the 60s southeast. Here is the forecast for the Bismarck Mandan listening area. Rest of today, mostly sunny. Highs in the upper 70s. South winds 15 to 20 miles per hour with gusts up to 30 miles per hour. Tonight, partly cloudy in the evening then clearing. Lows in the lower 50s. Southeast winds 5 to 15 miles per hour. Saturday, mostly sunny. Highs in the upper 70s. Southwest winds 5 to 10 miles per hour, becoming northwest with gusts up to 20 miles per hour in the afternoon. Saturday night, partly cloudy. A slight chance of lows in the mid-40s. North winds 10 to 15 miles per hour with gusts up to 25 miles per hour. Sunday, cloudy with a 40% chance of showers. Cooler. Highs in the mid-50s. North winds around 15 miles per hour with gusts up to 25 miles per hour. Sunday night, cloudy. Showers likely after midnight. Lows in the upper 30s. Chance of rain 60%. Columbus Day, showers. Highs in the upper 40s. Monday night, mostly cloudy. A chance of showers in the evening. Lows in the mid-30s. Chance of rain 30%. Tuesday, decreasing clouds. Highs in the mid-50s. Tuesday night, partly cloudy with a 20% chance of showers. Lows in the upper 30s. Wednesday, partly sunny. A slight chance of showers in the morning, then a chance of showers in the afternoon. Highs around 60. Chance of rain 40%. Wednesday night, mostly cloudy. Showers likely in the evening, then a chance of showers after midnight. Lows in the lower 40s. Chance of rain 60%. Thursday, partly sunny with a 50% chance of showers. Highs in the upper 50s. For Western Lake Sakakawea, rest of today, south winds 10 to 20 miles per hour. Mostly sunny. Highs in the lower 80s. Tonight, south winds 10 to 15 miles per hour. Mostly clear. Lows around 50. For Eastern Lake Sakakawea, rest of today, breezy. South winds 15 to 25 miles per hour. Mostly sunny. Highs around 80. Tonight, southeast winds 10 to 20 miles per hour. Mostly clear. Lows in the lower 50s. For Northern Lake Oahe, rest of today, breezy. South winds 10 to 20 miles per hour, increasing to 20 to 25 miles per hour late in the afternoon. Sunny. Highs in the upper 70s. Tonight, southeast winds 10 to 20 miles per hour. Partly cloudy. Lows in the mid-50s. Here are the weather conditions at 3 p.m. Central Daylight Time. Bismarck, partly sunny. Temperature 76 degrees, relative humidity 43%. Wind south at 16 miles an hour, gusting to 29. Pressure 29.67 inches and falling. Mandan, partly sunny. 75 degrees, relative humidity 57%. Wind south at 20 miles an hour, gusting to 25. Minot, partly sunny. 72 degrees, relative humidity 44%. Wind southeast at 15 miles an hour, gusting to 25. Elsewhere around North Dakota, it was 73 at Garrison. At Fargo, it was mostly sunny, with a temperature of 74. At Grand Forks, it was partly sunny, with a temperature of 71. At Williston, it was cloudy, with a temperature of 73. In northern South Dakota, at Aberdeen, it was sunny, with a temperature of 77.
In eastern Montana, at Miles City, it was partly sunny with a temperature of 78. Once again, Ed Bismarck.

the temperature was 76 degrees under partly sunny skies. The regional weather forecast from your National Weather Service office in Bismarck. It will remain dry with well above average temperatures through Saturday. Much colder temperatures with medium to high chances for rain arrive late Saturday night through Monday. Widespread below freezing temperatures are possible Monday night. A stronger system could bring windy and rainy conditions to the region mid to late next week. The detailed forecast for North Dakota, tonight, partly cloudy. Lows from around 50 northwest to around 60 southeast. Saturday, mostly sunny. Highs from the upper 60s northwest to the upper 80s far southeast. Saturday night, increasing clouds with a chance of rain. Lows ranging from the mid-30s far northwest to the 50s southeast. Sunday, cloudy with rain showers. Highs from the mid-40s northwest to the 60s southeast. Here is the forecast for the Bismarck Minden listening area. Rest of today, mostly sunny. Highs in the upper 70s. South winds 15 to 20 miles per hour with gusts up to 30 miles per hour. Tonight, partly cloudy in the evening then clearing. Lows in the lower 50s. Southeast winds 5 to 15 miles per hour. Saturday, mostly sunny. Highs in the upper 70s. Southwest winds 5 to 10 miles per hour, becoming northwest with gusts up to 20 miles per hour in the afternoon. Saturday night, partly cloudy. A slight chance of lows in the mid-40s. North winds 10 to 15 miles per hour with gusts up to 25 miles per hour. Sunday, cloudy with a 40% chance of showers. Cooler. Highs in the mid-50s. North winds around 15 miles per hour with gusts up to 25 miles per hour. Sunday night, cloudy. Showers likely after midnight. Lows in the upper 30s. Chance of rain 60%. Columbus Day, showers. Highs in the upper 40s. Monday night, mostly cloudy. A chance of showers in the evening. Lows in the mid-30s. Chance of rain 30%. Tuesday, decreasing clouds. Highs in the mid-50s. Tuesday night, partly cloudy with a 20% chance of showers. Lows in the upper 30s. Wednesday, partly sunny. A slight chance of showers in the morning, then a chance of showers in the afternoon. Highs around 60. Chance of rain 40%. Wednesday night, mostly cloudy. Showers likely in the evening, then a chance of showers after midnight. Lows in the lower 40s. Chance of rain 60%. Thursday, partly sunny with a 50% chance of showers. Highs in the upper 50s. For Western Lake Sakakawea, rest of today, south winds 10 to 20 miles per hour. Mostly sunny. Highs in the lower 80s. Tonight, south winds 10 to 15 miles per hour. Mostly clear. Lows around 50. For Eastern Lake Sakakawea, rest of today, breezy. South winds 15 to 25 miles per hour. Mostly sunny. Highs around 80. Tonight, southeast winds 10 to 20 miles per hour. Mostly clear. Lows in the lower 50s. For Northern Lake Oahe, rest of today, breezy. South winds 10 to 20 miles per hour, increasing to 20 to 25 miles per hour late in the afternoon. Sunny. Highs in the upper 70s. Tonight, southeast winds 10 to 20 miles per hour. Partly cloudy. Lows in the mid-50s. Here are the weather conditions at 3 p.m. Central Daylight Time. Bismarck, partly sunny. Temperature 76 degrees, relative humidity 43%. Wind south at 16 miles an hour, gusting to 29. Pressure 29.67 inches and falling. Minden, partly sunny. 75 degrees, relative humidity 57%. Wind south at 20 miles an hour, gusting to 25. Minot, partly sunny. 72 degrees, relative humidity 44%. Wind southeast at 15 miles an hour, gusting to 25. Elsewhere around North Dakota, it was 73 at Garrison. At Fargo, it was mostly sunny, with a temperature of 74. At Grand Forks, it was partly sunny, with a temperature of 71. At Williston, it

was cloudy with a temperature of 73. In northern South Dakota, at Aberdeen, it was sunny with a temperature of 77. In eastern Montana, at Mile City, it was partly sunny with a temperature of 78. Once again, at Bismarck, the temperature was 76 degrees under partly sunny skies. The regional weather forecast from your National Weather Service office in Bismarck. It will remain dry with well above average temperatures through Saturday. Much colder temperatures with medium to high chances for rain arrive late Saturday night through Monday. Widespread below freezing temperatures are possible Monday night. A stronger system could bring windy and rainy conditions to the region mid to late next week. The detailed forecast for North Dakota, tonight, partly cloudy. Lows from around 50 northwest to around 60 southeast. Saturday, mostly sunny. Highs from the upper 60s northwest to the upper 80s far southeast. Saturday night, increasing clouds with a chance of rain. Lows ranging from the mid-30s far northwest to the 50s southeast. Sunday, cloudy with rain showers. Highs from the mid-40s northwest to the 60s southeast. Here is the forecast for the Bismarck, Minden listening area. Rest of today, mostly sunny. Highs in the upper 70s. South winds 15 to 20 miles per hour with gusts up to 30 miles per hour. Tonight, partly cloudy in the evening then clearing. Lows in the lower 50s. Southeast winds 5 to 15 miles per hour. Saturday, mostly sunny. Highs in the upper 70s. Southwest winds 5 to 10 miles per hour, becoming northwest with gusts up to 20 miles per hour in the afternoon. Saturday night, partly cloudy. A slight chance of lows in the mid-40s. North winds 10 to 15 miles per hour with gusts up to 25 miles per hour. Sunday, cloudy with a 40% chance of showers. Cooler. Highs in the mid-50s. North winds around 15 miles per hour with gusts up to 25 miles per hour. Sunday night, cloudy. Showers likely after midnight. Lows in the upper 30s. Chance of rain 60%. Columbus Day, showers. Highs in the upper 40s. Monday night, mostly cloudy. A chance of showers in the evening. Lows in the mid-30s. Chance of rain 30%. Tuesday, decreasing clouds. Highs in the mid-50s. Tuesday night, partly cloudy with a 20% chance of showers. Lows in the upper 30s. Wednesday, partly sunny. A slight chance of showers in the morning, then a chance of showers in the afternoon. Highs around 60. Chance of rain 40%. Wednesday night, mostly cloudy. Showers likely in the evening, then a chance of showers after midnight. Lows in the lower 40s. Chance of rain 60%. Thursday, partly sunny with a 50% chance of showers. Highs in the upper 50s. For Western Lake Sakakawea, rest of today, south winds 10 to 20 miles per hour. Mostly sunny. Highs in the lower 80s. Tonight, south winds 10 to 15 miles per hour. Mostly clear. Lows around 50. For Eastern Lake Sakakawea, rest of today, breezy. South winds 15 to 25 miles per hour. Mostly sunny. Highs around 80. Tonight, southeast winds 10 to 20 miles per hour. Mostly clear. Lows in the lower 50s. For Northern Lake Oahe, rest of today, breezy. South winds 10 to 20 miles per hour, increasing to 20 to 25 miles per hour late in the afternoon. Sunny. Highs in the upper 70s. Tonight, southeast winds 10 to 20 miles per hour. Partly cloudy. Lows in the mid-50s. Here are the weather conditions at 3 p.m. Central Daylight Time. Bismarck, partly sunny. Temperature 76 degrees, relative humidity 43%. Wind south at 16 miles an hour, gusting to 29. Pressure 29.67 inches and falling. Minden, partly sunny. 75 degrees, relative humidity 57%. Wind south at 20 miles an hour, gusting to 25. Minot, partly sunny. 72 degrees, relative humidity 44%.
Wind southeast at 15 miles an hour, gusting to 25. Elsewhere around North Dakota, it was 73 at Garrison. At Fargo, it was mostly sunny, with a temperature of 74. At Grand Forks, it was partly sunny, with a temperature of 71. At Williston, it was cloudy, with a temperature of 73. In northern South Dakota, at Aberdeen, it was sunny, with a temperature of 77. In eastern Montana, at Miles City, it was partly sunny, with a temperature of 78. Once again, at Bismarck, the temperature was 76 degrees under partly sunny skies. The regional weather forecast from your National Weather Service office in Bismarck. It will remain dry with well above average temperatures through Saturday. Much colder temperatures with medium to high chances for rain arrive late Saturday night through Monday. Widespread below freezing temperatures are possible Monday night. A stronger system could bring windy and rainy conditions to the region mid to late next week. The detailed forecast for North Dakota, tonight, partly cloudy. Lows from around 50 northwest to around 60 southeast. Saturday, mostly sunny. Highs from the upper 60s northwest to the upper 80s far southeast. Saturday night, increasing clouds with a chance of rain. Lows ranging from the mid-30s far northwest to the 50s southeast. Sunday, cloudy with rain showers. Highs from the mid-40s northwest to the 60s southeast. Here is the forecast for the Bismarck, Minden listening area. Rest of today, mostly sunny. Highs in the upper 70s. South winds 15 to 20 miles per hour with gusts up to 30 miles per hour. Tonight, partly cloudy in the evening then clearing. Lows in the lower 50s. Southeast winds 5 to 15 miles per hour. Saturday, mostly sunny. Highs in the upper 70s. Southwest winds 5 to 10 miles per hour, becoming northwest with gusts up to 20 miles per hour in the afternoon. Saturday night, partly cloudy. A slight chance of lows in the mid-40s. North winds 10 to 15 miles per hour with gusts up to 25 miles per hour. Sunday, cloudy with a 40% chance of showers. Cooler. Highs in the mid-50s. North winds around 15 miles per hour with gusts up to 25 miles per hour. Sunday night, cloudy. Showers likely after midnight. Lows in the upper 30s. Chance of rain 60%. Columbus Day, showers. Highs in the upper 40s. Monday night, mostly cloudy. A chance of showers in the evening. Lows in the mid-30s. Chance of rain 30%. Tuesday, decreasing clouds. Highs in the mid-50s. Tuesday night, partly cloudy with a 20% chance of showers. Lows in the upper 30s. Wednesday, partly sunny. A slight chance of showers in the morning, then a chance of showers in the afternoon. Highs around 60. Chance of rain 40%. Wednesday night, mostly cloudy. Showers likely in the evening, then a chance of showers after midnight. Lows in the lower 40s. Chance of rain 60%. Thursday, partly sunny with a 50% chance of showers. Highs in the upper 50s. For western Lake Sakakawea, rest of today, south winds 10 to 20 miles per hour. Mostly sunny. Highs in the lower 80s. Tonight, south winds 10 to 15 miles per hour. Mostly clear. Lows around 50. For eastern Lake Sakakawea, rest of today, breezy. South winds 15 to 25 miles per hour. Mostly sunny. Highs around 80. Tonight, southeast winds 10 to 20 miles per hour. Mostly clear. Lows in the lower 50s. For northern Lake Oahe, rest of today, breezy. South winds 10 to 20 miles per hour, increasing to 20 to 25 miles per hour late in the afternoon. Sunny. Highs in the upper 70s. Tonight, southeast winds 10 to 20 miles per hour. Partly cloudy. Lows in the mid-50s. Here are the weather conditions at 3 p.m. Central Daylight Time. Bismarck, partly sunny. Temperature 76 degrees, relative humidity 43%. Wind south at 16 miles an hour, gusting to 29. Pressure 29.67 inches and falling.
Mendon, partly sunny. 75 degrees.

relative humidity 57%. Wind south at 20 miles an hour, gusting to 25. Minot, partly sunny. 72 degrees, relative humidity 44%. Wind southeast at 15 miles an hour, gusting to 25. Elsewhere around North Dakota, it was 73 at Garrison. At Fargo, it was mostly sunny, with a temperature of 74. At Grand Forks, it was partly sunny, with a temperature of 71. At Williston, it was cloudy, with a temperature of 73. In northern South Dakota, at Aberdeen, it was sunny, with a temperature of 77. In eastern Montana, at Miles City, it was partly sunny, with a temperature of 78. Once again, at Bismarck, the temperature was 76 degrees under partly sunny skies. This is NOAA Weather Radio Station WXL78 in Bismarck, North Dakota, operating on a frequency of 162.475 MHz. Providing weather information 24 hours a day from your National Weather Service office in Bismarck. The regional weather forecast from your National Weather Service office in Bismarck. It will remain dry with well above average temperatures through Saturday. Much colder temperatures with medium to high chances for rain arrive late Saturday night through Monday. Widespread below freezing temperatures are possible Monday night. A stronger system could bring windy and rainy conditions to the region mid to late next week. The detailed forecast for North Dakota, tonight, partly cloudy. Lows from around 50 northwest to around 60 southeast. Saturday, mostly sunny. Highs from the upper 60s northwest to the upper 80s far southeast. Saturday night, increasing clouds with a chance of rain. Lows ranging from the mid-30s far northwest to the 50s southeast. Sunday, cloudy with rain showers. Highs from the mid-40s northwest to the 60s southeast. Here is the forecast for the Bismarck, Minden listening area. Rest of today, mostly sunny. Highs in the upper 70s. South winds 15 to 20 miles per hour with gusts up to 30 miles per hour. Tonight, partly cloudy in the evening then clearing. Lows in the lower 50s. Southeast winds 5 to 15 miles per hour. Saturday, mostly sunny. Highs in the upper 70s. Southwest winds 5 to 10 miles per hour, becoming northwest with gusts up to 20 miles per hour in the afternoon. Saturday night, partly cloudy. A slight chance of lows in the mid-40s. North winds 10 to 15 miles per hour with gusts up to 25 miles per hour. Sunday, cloudy with a 40% chance of showers. Cooler. Highs in the mid-50s. North winds around 15 miles per hour with gusts up to 25 miles per hour. Sunday night, cloudy. Showers likely after midnight. Lows in the upper 30s. Chance of rain 60%. 5 miles per hour. Sunday night, cloudy. Showers likely after midnight. Lows in the upper 30s. Chance of rain 60%. Columbus Day, showers. Highs in the upper 40s. Monday night, mostly cloudy. A chance of showers in the evening. Lows in the mid-30s. Chance of rain 30%. Tuesday, decreasing clouds. Highs in the mid-50s. Tuesday night, partly cloudy with a 20% chance of showers. Lows in the upper 30s. Wednesday, partly sunny. A slight chance of showers in the morning, then a chance of showers in the afternoon. Highs around 60. Chance of rain 40%. Wednesday night, mostly cloudy. Showers likely in the evening, then a chance of showers after midnight. Lows in the lower 40s. Chance of rain 60%. Thursday, partly sunny with a 50% chance of showers. Highs in the upper 50s. For Western Lake Sakakawea, rest of today, south winds 10 to 20 miles per hour. Mostly sunny. Highs in the lower 80s. Tonight, south winds 10 to 15 miles per hour. Mostly clear. Lows around 50. For Eastern Lake Sakakawea, rest of today, breezy. South winds 15 to 25 miles per hour. Mostly sunny. Highs around 80. Tonight, southeast winds 10 to 20 miles per hour. Mostly clear. Lows in the lower 50s. For Northern Lake Oahe, rest of today.

south at 20 miles an hour, gusting to 25. Minot, partly sunny. 72 degrees, relative humidity 44%. Wind southeast at 15 miles an hour, gusting to 25. Elsewhere around North Dakota, it was 73 at Garrison. At Fargo, it was mostly sunny, with a temperature of 74. At Grand Forks, it was partly sunny, with a temperature of 71. At Williston, it was cloudy, with a temperature of 73. In northern South Dakota, at Aberdeen, it was sunny, with a temperature of 77. In eastern Montana, at Miles City, it was partly sunny, with a temperature of 78. Once again, at Bismarck, the temperature was 76 degrees under partly sunny skies. The regional weather forecast from your National Weather Service office in Bismarck. It will remain dry with well above average temperatures through Saturday. Much colder temperatures with medium to high chances for rain arrive late Saturday night through Monday. Widespread below freezing temperatures are possible Monday night. A stronger system could bring windy and rainy conditions to the region mid to late next week. The detailed forecast for North Dakota, tonight, partly cloudy. Lows from around 50 northwest to around 60 southeast. Saturday, mostly sunny. Highs from the upper 60s northwest to the upper 80s far southeast. Saturday night, increasing clouds with a chance of rain. Lows ranging from the mid-30s far northwest to the 50s southeast. Sunday, cloudy with rain showers. Highs from the mid-40s northwest to the 60s southeast. Here is the forecast for the Bismarck, Minden listening area. Rest of today, mostly sunny. Highs in the upper 70s. South winds 15 to 20 miles per hour with gusts up to 30 miles per hour. Tonight, partly cloudy in the evening then clearing. Lows in the lower 50s. Southeast winds 5 to 15 miles per hour. Saturday, mostly sunny. Highs in the upper 70s. Southwest winds 5 to 10 miles per hour, becoming northwest with gusts up to 20 miles per hour in the afternoon. Saturday night, partly cloudy. A slight chance of lows in the mid-40s. North winds 10 to 15 miles per hour with gusts up to 25 miles per hour. Sunday, cloudy with a 40% chance of showers. Cooler. Highs in the mid-50s. North winds around 15 miles per hour with gusts up to 25 miles per hour. Sunday night, cloudy. Showers likely after midnight. Lows in the upper 30s. Chance of rain 60%. Columbus Day, showers. Highs in the upper 40s. Monday night, mostly cloudy. A chance of showers in the evening. Lows in the mid-30s. Chance of rain 30%. Tuesday, decreasing clouds. Highs in the mid-50s. Tuesday night, partly cloudy with a 20% chance of showers. Lows in the upper 30s. Wednesday, partly sunny. A slight chance of showers in the morning, then a chance of showers in the afternoon. Highs around 60. Chance of rain 40%. Wednesday night, mostly cloudy. Showers likely in the evening, then a chance of showers after midnight. Lows in the lower 40s. Chance of rain 60%. Thursday, partly sunny with a 50% chance of showers. Highs in the upper 50s. Here is the forecast for the Bismarck, Minden listening area. Rest of today, mostly sunny. Highs in the upper 70s. South winds around 15 miles per hour with gusts up to 30 miles per hour. Tonight, partly cloudy in the evening then clearing. Lows in the lower 50s. Southeast winds 5 to 15 miles per hour. Saturday, mostly sunny. Highs in the upper 70s. Southwest winds 5 to 10 miles per hour, becoming northwest with gusts up to 20 miles per hour in the afternoon. Saturday night, partly cloudy. A slight chance of lows in the mid-40s. North winds 10 to 15 miles per hour with gusts up to 25 miles per hour. Sunday, cloudy with a 40% chance of showers. Cooler. Highs in the mid-50s. North winds around 15 miles per hour with gusts up to 25 miles per hour. Sunday night, cloudy. Showers likely after midnight. Lows in the upper 30s. Chance of rain 60%.

8%. Columbus Day, showers. Highs in the upper 40s. Monday night, mostly cloudy. A chance of showers in the evening. Lows in the mid-30s. Chance of rain 30%. Tuesday, decreasing clouds. Highs in the mid-50s. Tuesday night, partly cloudy with a 20% chance of showers. Lows in the upper 30s. Wednesday, partly sunny. A slight chance of showers in the morning, then a chance of showers in the afternoon. Highs around 60. Chance of rain 40%. Wednesday night, mostly cloudy. Showers likely in the evening, then a chance of showers after midnight. Lows in the lower 40s. Chance of rain 60%. Thursday, partly sunny with a 50% chance of showers. Highs in the upper 50s. For Western Lake Sakakawea, rest of today, south winds 10 to 20 miles per hour. Mostly sunny. Highs in the lower 80s. Tonight, south winds 10 to 15 miles per hour. Mostly clear. Lows around 50. For Eastern Lake Sakakawea, rest of today, breezy. South winds 15 to 25 miles per hour. Mostly sunny. Highs around 80. Tonight, southeast winds 10 to 20 miles per hour. Mostly clear. Lows in the lower 50s. For Northern Lake Oahe, rest of today, breezy. South winds 10 to 20 miles per hour, increasing to 20 to 25 miles per hour late in the afternoon. Sunny. Highs in the upper 70s. Tonight, southeast winds 10 to 20 miles per hour. Partly cloudy. Lows in the mid-50s. Here are the weather conditions at 3 p.m. Central Daylight Time. Bismarck, partly sunny. Temperature 76 degrees, relative humidity 43%. Wind south at 16 miles an hour, gusting to 29. Pressure 29.67 inches and falling. Mendon, partly sunny. 75 degrees, relative humidity 57%. Wind south at 20 miles an hour, gusting to 25. Minot, partly sunny. 72 degrees, relative humidity 44%. Wind southeast at 15 miles an hour, gusting to 25. Elsewhere around North Dakota, it was 73 at Garrison. At Fargo, it was mostly sunny, with a temperature of 74. At Grand Forks, it was partly sunny, with a temperature of 71. At Williston, it was cloudy, with a temperature of 73. In northern South Dakota, at Aberdeen, it was sunny, with a temperature of 77. In eastern Montana, at Miles City, it was partly sunny, with a temperature of 78. Once again, at Bismarck, the temperature was 76 degrees under partly sunny skies. The regional weather forecast from your National Weather Service office in Bismarck. It will remain dry with well above average temperatures through Saturday. Much colder temperatures with medium to high chances for rain arrive late Saturday night through Monday. Widespread below freezing temperatures are possible Monday night. A stronger system could bring windy and rainy conditions to the region mid to late next week. The detailed forecast for North Dakota, tonight, partly cloudy. Lows from around 50 northwest to around 60 southeast. Saturday, mostly sunny. Highs from the upper 60s northwest to the upper 80s far southeast. Saturday night, increasing clouds with a chance of rain. Lows ranging from the mid-30s far northwest to the 50s southeast. Sunday, cloudy with rain showers. Highs from the mid-40s northwest to the 60s southeast. Here is the forecast for the Bismarck-Mendon listening area. Rest of today, mostly sunny. Highs in the upper 70s. South winds around 15 miles per hour with gusts up to 30 miles per hour. Tonight, partly cloudy in the evening then clearing. Lows in the lower 50s. Southeast winds 5 to 15 miles per hour. Saturday, mostly sunny. Highs in the upper 70s. Southwest winds 5 to 10 miles per hour, becoming northwest with gusts up to 20 miles per hour in the afternoon. Saturday night, partly cloudy. A slight chance of lows in the mid-40s. North winds 10 to 15 miles per hour with gusts up to 25 miles per hour. Sunday, cloudy with a 40% chance of showers. Cooler.

Highs in the mid-50s. North winds around 15 miles per hour with gusts up to 25 miles per hour. Sunday night, cloudy. Showers likely after midnight. Lows in the upper 30s. Chance of rain 60%. Columbus Day, showers. Highs in the upper 40s. Monday night, mostly cloudy. A chance of showers in the evening. Lows in the mid-30s. Chance of rain 30%. Tuesday, decreasing clouds. Highs in the mid-50s. Tuesday night, partly cloudy with a 20% chance of showers. Lows in the upper 30s. Wednesday, partly sunny. A slight chance of showers in the morning, then a chance of showers in the afternoon. Highs around 60. Chance of rain 40%. Wednesday night, mostly cloudy. Showers likely in the evening, then a chance of showers after midnight. Lows in the lower 40s. Chance of rain 60%. Thursday, partly sunny with a 50% chance of showers. Highs in the upper 50s. For Western Lake Sakakawea, rest of today, south winds 10 to 20 miles per hour. Mostly sunny. Highs in the lower 80s. Tonight, south winds 10 to 15 miles per hour. Mostly clear. Lows around 50. For Eastern Lake Sakakawea, rest of today, breezy. South winds 15 to 25 miles per hour. Mostly sunny. Highs around 80. Tonight, southeast winds 10 to 20 miles per hour. Mostly clear. Lows in the lower 50s. For Northern Lake Oahe, rest of today, breezy. South winds 10 to 20 miles per hour, increasing to 20 to 25 miles per hour late in the afternoon. Sunny. Highs in the upper 70s. Tonight, southeast winds 10 to 20 miles per hour. Partly cloudy. Lows in the mid-50s. Here are the weather conditions at 3 p.m. Central Daylight Time. Bismarck, partly sunny. Temperature 76 degrees, relative humidity 43%. Wind south at 16 miles an hour, gusting to 29. Pressure 29.67 inches and falling. Mendon, partly sunny. 75 degrees, relative humidity 57%. Wind south at 20 miles an hour, gusting to 25. Minot, partly sunny. 72 degrees, relative humidity 44%. Wind southeast at 15 miles an hour, gusting to 25. Elsewhere around North Dakota, it was 73 at Garrison. At Fargo, it was mostly sunny, with a temperature of 74. At Grand Forks, it was partly sunny, with a temperature of 71. At Williston, it was cloudy, with a temperature of 73. In northern South Dakota, at Aberdeen, it was sunny, with a temperature of 77. In eastern Montana, at Miles City, it was partly sunny, with a temperature of 78. Once again, at Bismarck, the temperature was 76 degrees under partly sunny skies. The regional weather forecast from your National Weather Service office in Bismarck. It will remain dry with well above average temperatures through Saturday. Much colder temperatures with medium to high chances for rain arrive late Saturday night through Monday. Widespread below freezing temperatures are possible Monday night. A stronger system could bring windy and rainy conditions to the region mid to late next week. The detailed forecast for North Dakota, tonight, partly cloudy. Lows from around 50 northwest to around 60 southeast. Saturday, mostly sunny. Highs from the upper 60s northwest to the upper 80s far southeast. Saturday night, increasing clouds with a chance of rain. Lows ranging from the mid-30s far northwest to the 50s southeast. Sunday, cloudy with rain showers. Highs from the mid-40s northwest to the 60s southeast. Here is the forecast for the Bismarck-Mendon listening area. Rest of today, mostly sunny. Highs in the upper 70s. South winds around 15 miles per hour with gusts up to 30 miles per hour. Tonight, partly cloudy in the evening then clearing. Lows in the lower 50s. Southeast winds 5 to 15 miles per hour. Saturday, mostly sunny. Highs in the upper 70s. Southwest winds 5 to 10 miles per hour, becoming northwest with gusts up to 20 miles per hour in the afternoon.

Saturday night, partly cloudy. A slight chance of lows in the mid-40s. North winds 10 to 15 miles per hour with gusts up to 25 miles per hour. Sunday, cloudy with a 40% chance of showers. Cooler. Highs in the mid-50s. North winds around 15 miles per hour with gusts up to 25 miles per hour. Sunday night, cloudy. Showers likely after midnight. Lows in the upper 30s. Chance of rain 60%. Columbus Day, showers. Highs in the upper 40s. Monday night, mostly cloudy. A chance of showers in the evening. Lows in the mid-30s. Chance of rain 30%. Tuesday, decreasing clouds. Highs in the mid-50s. Tuesday night, partly cloudy with a 20% chance of showers. Lows in the upper 30s. Wednesday, partly sunny. A slight chance of showers in the morning, then a chance of showers in the afternoon. Highs around 60. Chance of rain 40%. Wednesday night, mostly cloudy. Showers likely in the evening, then a chance of showers after midnight. Lows in the lower 40s. Chance of rain 60%. Thursday, partly sunny with a 50% chance of showers. Highs in the upper 50s. For Western Lake Sakakawea, rest of today, south winds 10 to 20 miles per hour. Mostly sunny. Highs in the lower 80s. Tonight, south winds 10 to 15 miles per hour. Mostly clear. Lows around 50. For Eastern Lake Sakakawea, rest of today, breezy. South winds 15 to 25 miles per hour. Mostly sunny. Highs around 80. Tonight, southeast winds 10 to 20 miles per hour. Mostly clear. Lows in the lower 50s. For Northern Lake Oahe, rest of today, breezy. South winds 10 to 20 miles per hour, increasing to 20 to 25 miles per hour late in the afternoon. Sunny. Highs in the upper 70s. Tonight, southeast winds 10 to 20 miles per hour. Partly cloudy. Lows in the mid-50s. Here are the weather conditions at 3 p.m. Central Daylight Time. Bismarck, partly sunny. Temperature 76 degrees, relative humidity 43%. Wind south at 16 miles an hour, gusting to 29. Pressure 29.67 inches and falling. Mendham, partly sunny. 75 degrees, relative humidity 57%. Wind south at 20 miles an hour, gusting to 25. Minot, partly sunny. 72 degrees, relative humidity 44%. Wind southeast at 15 miles an hour, gusting to 25. Elsewhere around North Dakota, it was 73 at Garrison. At Fargo, it was mostly sunny, with a temperature of 74. At Grand Forks, it was partly sunny, with a temperature of 71. At Williston, it was cloudy, with a temperature of 73. In northern South Dakota, at Aberdeen, it was sunny, with a temperature of 77. In eastern Montana, at Miles City, it was partly sunny, with a temperature of 78. Once again, at Bismarck, the temperature was 76 degrees under partly sunny skies. The regional weather forecast from your National Weather Service office in Bismarck. It will remain dry with well above average temperatures through Saturday. Much colder temperatures with medium to high chances for rain arrive late Saturday night through Monday. Widespread below freezing temperatures are possible Monday night. A stronger system could bring windy and rainy conditions to the region mid to late next week. The detailed forecast for North Dakota, tonight, partly cloudy. Lows from around 50 northwest to around 60 southeast. Saturday, mostly sunny. Highs from the upper 60s northwest to the upper 80s far southeast. Saturday night, increasing clouds with a chance of rain. Lows ranging from the mid-30s far northwest to the 50s southeast. Sunday, cloudy with rain showers. Highs from the mid-40s northwest to the 60s southeast. Here is the forecast for the Bismarck-Mendham listening area. Rest of today, mostly sunny. Highs in the upper 70s. South winds around 15 miles per hour with gusts up to 30 miles per hour. Tonight, partly cloudy in the evening then clearing. Lows in the lower 50s.

southeast winds 5 to 15 miles per hour. Saturday, mostly sunny. Highs in the upper 70s. Southwest winds 5 to 10 miles per hour, becoming northwest with gusts up to 20 miles per hour in the afternoon. Saturday night, partly cloudy. A slight chance of lows in the mid-40s. North winds 10 to 15 miles per hour with gusts up to 25 miles per hour. Sunday, cloudy with a 40% chance of showers. Cooler. Highs in the mid-50s. North winds around 15 miles per hour with gusts up to 25 miles per hour. Sunday night, cloudy. Showers likely after midnight. Lows in the upper 30s. Chance of rain 60%. Columbus Day, showers. Highs in the upper 40s. Monday night, mostly cloudy. A chance of showers in the evening. Lows in the mid-30s. Chance of rain 30%. Tuesday, decreasing clouds. Highs in the mid-50s. Tuesday night, partly cloudy with a 20% chance of showers. Lows in the upper 30s. Wednesday, partly sunny. A slight chance of showers in the morning, then a chance of showers in the afternoon. Highs around 60. Chance of rain 40%. Wednesday night, mostly cloudy. Showers likely in the evening, then a chance of showers after midnight. Lows in the lower 40s. Chance of rain 60%. Thursday, partly sunny with a 50% chance of showers. Highs in the upper 50s. For Western Lake Sakakawea, rest of today, south winds 10 to 20 miles per hour. Mostly sunny. Highs in the lower 80s. Tonight, south winds 10 to 15 miles per hour. Mostly clear. Lows around 50. For Eastern Lake Sakakawea, rest of today, breezy. South winds 15 to 25 miles per hour. Mostly sunny. Highs around 80. Tonight, southeast winds 10 to 20 miles per hour. Mostly clear. Lows in the lower 50s. For Northern Lake Oahe, rest of today, breezy. South winds 10 to 20 miles per hour, increasing to 20 to 25 miles per hour late in the afternoon. Sunny. Highs in the upper 70s. Tonight, southeast winds 10 to 20 miles per hour. Partly cloudy. Lows in the mid-50s. Here are the weather conditions at 3 p.m. Central Daylight Time. Bismarck, partly sunny. Temperature 76 degrees, relative humidity 43%. Wind south at 16 miles an hour, gusting to 29. Pressure 29.67 inches and falling. Mandan, partly sunny. 75 degrees, relative humidity 57%. Wind south at 20 miles an hour, gusting to 25. Minot, partly sunny. 72 degrees, relative humidity 44%. Wind southeast at 15 miles an hour, gusting to 25. Elsewhere around North Dakota, it was 73 at Garrison. At Fargo, it was mostly sunny, with a temperature of 74. At Grand Forks, it was partly sunny, with a temperature of 71. At Williston, it was cloudy, with a temperature of 73. In northern South Dakota, at Aberdeen, it was sunny, with a temperature of 77. In eastern Montana, at Mile City, it was partly sunny, with a temperature of 78. Once again, at Bismarck, the temperature was 76 degrees under partly sunny skies. The regional weather forecast from your National Weather Service office in Bismarck. It will remain dry with well above average temperatures through Saturday. Much colder temperatures with medium to high chances for rain arrive late Saturday night through Monday. Widespread below freezing temperatures are possible Monday night. A stronger system could bring windy and rainy conditions to the region mid to late next week. The detailed forecast for North Dakota, tonight, partly cloudy. Lows from around 50 northwest to around 60 southeast. Saturday, mostly sunny. Highs from the upper 60s northwest to the upper 80s far southeast. Saturday night, increasing clouds with a chance of rain. Lows ranging from the mid-30s far northwest to the 50s southeast. Sunday, cloudy with rain showers. Highs from the mid-40s northwest to the 60s southeast. 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

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Here is the forecast for the Bismarck Mend and listening area. Rest of today, mostly sunny. Highs in the upper 70s. South winds around 15 miles per hour with gusts up to 30 miles per hour. Tonight, partly cloudy in the evening then clearing. Lows in the lower 50s. Southeast winds 5 to 15 miles per hour. Saturday, mostly sunny. Highs in the upper 70s. Southwest winds 5 to 10 miles per hour, becoming northwest with gusts up to 20 miles per hour in the afternoon. Saturday night, partly cloudy. A slight chance of lows in the mid-40s. North winds 10 to 15 miles per hour with gusts up to 25 miles per hour. Sunday, cloudy with a 40% chance of showers. Cooler. Highs in the mid-50s. North winds around 15 miles per hour with gusts up to 25 miles per hour. Sunday night, cloudy. Showers likely after midnight. Lows in the upper 30s. Chance of rain 60%. Columbus Day, showers. Highs in the upper 40s. Monday night, mostly cloudy. A chance of showers in the evening. Lows in the mid-30s. Chance of rain 30%. Tuesday, decreasing clouds. Highs in the mid-50s. Tuesday night, partly cloudy with a 20% chance of showers. Lows in the upper 30s. Wednesday, partly sunny. A slight chance of showers in the morning, then a chance of showers in the afternoon. Highs around 60. Chance of rain 40%. Wednesday night, mostly cloudy. Showers likely in the evening, then a chance of showers after midnight. Lows in the lower 40s. Chance of rain 60%. Thursday, partly sunny with a 50% chance of showers. Highs in the upper 50s. For Western Lake Sakakawea, rest of today, south winds 10 to 20 miles per hour. Mostly sunny. Highs in the lower 80s. Tonight, south winds 10 to 15 miles per hour. Mostly clear. Lows around 50. For Eastern Lake Sakakawea, rest of today, breezy. South winds 15 to 25 miles per hour. Mostly sunny. Highs around 80. Tonight, southeast winds 10 to 20 miles per hour. Mostly clear. Lows in the lower 50s. For Northern Lake Oahe, rest of today, breezy. South winds 10 to 20 miles per hour, increasing to 20 to 25 miles per hour late in the afternoon. Sunny. Highs in the upper 70s. Tonight, southeast winds 10 to 20 miles per hour. Partly cloudy. Lows in the mid-50s. Here are the weather conditions at 4 p.m. Central Daylight Time. Bismarck, partly sunny. Temperature 76 degrees, relative humidity 43%. Wind south at 18 miles an hour, gusting to 32. Pressure 29.63 inches and falling. Menden, partly sunny. 75 degrees, relative humidity 57%. Wind south at 18 miles an hour, gusting to 24. Hazen, partly sunny. 81 degrees, relative humidity 34%. Wind south at 24 miles an hour, gusting to 32. Harvey, haze was reported. 75 degrees, relative humidity 43%. Wind south at 16 miles an hour, gusting to 24. Minot, cloudy. 70 degrees, relative humidity 49%. Wind southeast at 15 miles an hour, gusting to 21. Dickinson, partly sunny. 75 degrees, relative humidity 34%. Wind south at 17 miles an hour. Elsewhere around North Dakota, it was 75 at Garrison. It was partly sunny, with a temperature of 77 at Williston, 72 at Jamestown, 74 at Fargo, 72 at Grand Forks, and 69 at Devil's Lake. In northern South Dakota, it was mostly sunny. It was 80 at Mobridge, and 79 at Aberdeen. In eastern Montana, it was partly sunny. It was 84 at Miles City, 80 at Glendive, and 77 at Sydney. Once again, at Bismarck.

The temperature was 76 degrees under partly sunny skies. The regional weather forecast from your National Weather Service office in Bismarck. It will remain dry with well above average temperatures through Saturday. Much colder temperatures with medium to high chances for rain arrive late Saturday night through Monday. Widespread below freezing temperatures are possible Monday night. A stronger system could bring windy and rainy conditions to the region mid to late next week. The detailed forecast for North Dakota, tonight, partly cloudy. Lows from around 50 northwest to around 60 southeast. Saturday, mostly sunny. Highs from the upper 60s northwest to the upper 80s far southeast. Saturday night, increasing clouds with a chance of rain. Lows ranging from the mid-30s far northwest to the 50s southeast. Sunday, cloudy with rain showers. Highs from the mid-40s northwest to the 60s southeast. Here is the forecast for the Bismarck, Minden listening area. Rest of today, mostly sunny. Highs in the upper 70s. South winds around 15 miles per hour with gusts up to 30 miles per hour. Tonight, partly cloudy in the evening then clearing. Lows in the lower 50s. Southeast winds 5 to 15 miles per hour. Saturday, mostly sunny. Highs in the upper 70s. Southwest winds 5 to 10 miles per hour, becoming northwest with gusts up to 20 miles per hour in the afternoon. Saturday night, partly cloudy. A slight chance of lows in the mid-40s. North winds 10 to 15 miles per hour with gusts up to 25 miles per hour. Sunday, cloudy with a 40% chance of showers. Cooler. Highs in the mid-50s. North winds around 15 miles per hour with gusts up to 25 miles per hour. Sunday night, cloudy. Showers likely after midnight. Lows in the upper 30s. Chance of rain 60%. Columbus Day, showers. Highs in the upper 40s. Monday night, mostly cloudy. A chance of showers in the evening. Lows in the mid-30s. Chance of rain 30%. Tuesday, decreasing clouds. Highs in the mid-50s. Tuesday night, partly cloudy with a 20% chance of showers. Lows in the upper 30s. Wednesday, partly sunny. A slight chance of showers in the morning, then a chance of showers in the afternoon. Highs around 60. Chance of rain 40%. Wednesday night, mostly cloudy. Showers likely in the evening, then a chance of showers after midnight. Lows in the lower 40s. Chance of rain 60%. Thursday, partly sunny with a 50% chance of showers. Highs in the upper 50s. For Western Lake Sakakawea, rest of today, south winds 10 to 20 miles per hour. Mostly sunny. Highs in the lower 80s. Tonight, south winds 10 to 15 miles per hour. Mostly clear. Lows around 50. For Eastern Lake Sakakawea, rest of today, breezy. South winds 15 to 25 miles per hour. Mostly sunny. Highs around 80. Tonight, southeast winds 10 to 20 miles per hour. Mostly clear. Lows in the lower 50s. For Northern Lake Oahe, rest of today, breezy. South winds 10 to 20 miles per hour, increasing to 20 to 25 miles per hour late in the afternoon. Sunny. Highs in the upper 70s. Tonight, southeast winds 10 to 20 miles per hour. Partly cloudy. Lows in the mid-50s. Here are the weather conditions at 4 p.m. Central Daylight Time. Bismarck, partly sunny. Temperature 76 degrees, relative humidity 43%. Wind south at 18 miles an hour, gusting to 32. Pressure 29.63 inches and falling. Minden, partly sunny. 75 degrees, relative humidity 57%. Wind south at 18 miles an hour, gusting to 24. Hazen, partly sunny. 81 degrees, relative humidity 34%. Wind south at 24 miles an hour, gusting to 32. Harvey, haze was reported. 75 degrees, relative humidity 43%. Wind south at 16 miles an hour, gusting to 24. Minot, cloudy. 70 degrees,
Relative humidity 49%. Wind southeast at 15 miles an hour, gusting to 21. Dickinson, partly sunny. 75 degrees, relative humidity 34%. Wind south at 17 miles an hour. Elsewhere around North Dakota, it was 75 at Garrison. It was partly sunny, with a temperature of 77 at Williston, 72 at Jamestown, 74 at Fargo, 72 at Grand Forks, and 69 at Devil's Lake. In northern South Dakota, it was mostly sunny. It was 80 at Mobridge, and 79 at Aberdeen. In eastern Montana, it was partly sunny. It was 84 at Miles City, 80 at Glendive, and 77 at Sydney. Once again, at Bismarck, the temperature was 76 degrees under partly sunny skies. Here are the weather conditions at 4 p.m. Central Daylight Time. Bismarck, partly sunny. Temperature 76 degrees, relative humidity 43%. Wind south at 18 miles an hour, gusting to 32. Pressure 29.63 inches and falling. Mendham, partly sunny. 75 degrees, relative humidity 57%. Wind south at 18 miles an hour, gusting to 24. Hazen, partly sunny. 81 degrees, relative humidity 34%. Wind south at 24 miles an hour, gusting to 32. Harvey, haze was reported. 75 degrees, relative humidity 43%. Wind south at 16 miles an hour, gusting to 24. Minot, cloudy. 70 degrees, relative humidity 49%. Wind southeast at 15 miles an hour, gusting to 21. Dickinson, partly sunny. 75 degrees, relative humidity 34%. Wind south at 17 miles an hour. Elsewhere around North Dakota, it was 75 at Garrison. It was partly sunny, with a temperature of 77 at Williston, 72 at Jamestown, 74 at Fargo, 72 at Grand Forks, and 69 at Devil's Lake. In northern South Dakota, it was mostly sunny. It was 80 at Mobridge, and 79 at Aberdeen. In eastern Montana, it was partly sunny. It was 84 at Miles City, 80 at Glendive, and 77 at Sydney. Once again, at Bismarck, the temperature was 76 degrees under partly sunny skies. The regional weather forecast from your National Weather Service office in Bismarck. It will remain dry with well above average temperatures through Saturday. Much colder temperatures with medium to high chances for rain arrive late Saturday night through Monday. Widespread below freezing temperatures are possible Monday night. A stronger system could bring windy and rainy conditions to the region mid to late next week. The detailed forecast for North Dakota, tonight, partly cloudy. Lows from around 50 northwest to around 60 southeast. Saturday, mostly sunny. Highs from the upper 60s northwest to the upper 80s far southeast. Saturday night, increasing clouds with a chance of rain. Lows ranging from the mid-30s far northwest to the 50s southeast. Sunday, cloudy with rain showers. Highs from the mid-40s northwest to the 60s southeast. Here is the forecast for the Bismarck-Mendon listening area. Rest of today, mostly sunny. Highs in the upper 70s. South winds around 15 miles per hour with gusts up to 30 miles per hour. Tonight, partly cloudy in the evening then clearing. Lows in the lower 50s. Southeast winds 5 to 15 miles per hour. Saturday, mostly sunny. Highs in the upper 70s. Southwest winds 5 to 10 miles per hour, becoming northwest with gusts up to 20 miles per hour in the afternoon. Saturday night, partly cloudy. A slight chance of lows in the mid-40s. North winds 10 to 15 miles per hour with gusts up to 25 miles per hour. Sunday, cloudy with a 40% chance of showers. Cooler. Highs in the mid-50s. North winds around 15 miles per hour with gusts up to 25 miles per hour. Sunday night, cloudy. Showers likely after midnight. Lows in the upper 30s. Chance of rain 60%. Columbus Day, showers. Highs in the upper 40s. Monday night, mostly cloudy. A chance of showers in the evening. Lows in the mid-30s.
chance of rain 30%.

Tuesday, decreasing clouds. Highs in the mid-50s. Tuesday night, partly cloudy with a 20% chance of showers. Lows in the upper 30s. Wednesday, partly sunny. A slight chance of showers in the morning, then a chance of showers in the afternoon. Highs around 60. Chance of rain 40%. Wednesday night, mostly cloudy. Showers likely in the evening, then a chance of showers after midnight. Lows in the lower 40s. Chance of rain 60%. Thursday, partly sunny with a 50% chance of showers. Highs in the upper 50s. For Western Lake Sakakawea, rest of today, south winds 10 to 20 miles per hour. Mostly sunny. Highs in the lower 80s. Tonight, south winds 10 to 15 miles per hour. Mostly clear. Lows around 50. For Eastern Lake Sakakawea, rest of today, breezy. South winds 15 to 25 miles per hour. Mostly sunny. Highs around 80. Tonight, southeast winds 10 to 20 miles per hour. Mostly clear. Lows in the lower 50s. For Northern Lake Oahe, rest of today, breezy. South winds 10 to 20 miles per hour, increasing to 20 to 25 miles per hour late in the afternoon. Sunny. Highs in the upper 70s. Tonight, southeast winds 10 to 20 miles per hour. Partly cloudy. Lows in the mid-50s. Here are the weather conditions at 4 p.m. Central Daylight Time. Bismarck, partly sunny. Temperature 76 degrees, relative humidity 43%. Wind south at 18 miles an hour, gusting to 32. Pressure 29.63 inches and falling. Mendham, partly sunny. 75 degrees, relative humidity 57%. Wind south at 18 miles an hour, gusting to 24. Hazen, partly sunny. 81 degrees, relative humidity 34%. Wind south at 24 miles an hour, gusting to 32. Harvey, haze was reported. 75 degrees, relative humidity 43%. Wind south at 16 miles an hour, gusting to 24. Minot, cloudy. 70 degrees, relative humidity 49%. Wind southeast at 15 miles an hour, gusting to 21. Dickinson, partly sunny. 75 degrees, relative humidity 34%. Wind south at 17 miles an hour. Elsewhere around North Dakota, it was 75 at Garrison. It was partly sunny, with a temperature of 77 at Williston, 72 at Jamestown, 74 at Fargo, 72 at Grand Forks, and 69 at Devil's Lake. In northern South Dakota, it was mostly sunny. It was 80 at Mobridge, and 79 at Aberdeen. In eastern Montana, it was partly sunny. It was 84 at Miles City, 80 at Glendive, and 77 at Sydney. Once again, at Bismarck, the temperature was 76 degrees under partly sunny skies. The regional weather forecast from your National Weather Service office in Bismarck. It will remain dry with well above average temperatures through Saturday. Much colder temperatures with medium to high chances for rain arrive late Saturday night through Monday. Widespread below freezing temperatures are possible Monday night. A stronger system could bring windy and rainy conditions to the region mid to late next week. The detailed forecast for North Dakota, tonight, partly cloudy. Lows from around 50 northwest to around 60 southeast. Saturday, mostly sunny. Highs from the upper 60s northwest to the upper 80s far southeast. Saturday night, increasing clouds with a chance of rain. Lows ranging from the mid-30s far northwest to the 50s southeast. Sunday, cloudy with rain showers. Highs from the mid-40s northwest to the 60s southeast. Here is the forecast for the Bismarck-Mendham listening area. Rest of today, mostly sunny. Highs in the upper 70s. South winds around 15 miles per hour with gusts up to 30 miles per hour. Tonight, partly cloudy in the evening then clearing. Lows in the lower 50s. Southeast winds 5 to 15 miles per hour. Saturday, mostly sunny. Highs in the upper 70s. Southwest winds 5 to 10 miles per hour, becoming northwest with gusts up to 20 miles per hour in the afternoon.

Saturday night, partly cloudy. A slight chance of lows in the mid-40s. North winds 10 to 15 miles per hour with gusts up to 25 miles per hour. Sunday, cloudy with a 40% chance of showers. Cooler. Highs in the mid-50s. North winds around 15 miles per hour with gusts up to 25 miles per hour. Sunday night, cloudy. Showers likely after midnight. Lows in the upper 30s. Chance of rain 60%. Columbus Day, showers. Highs in the upper 40s. Monday night, mostly cloudy. A chance of showers in the evening. Lows in the mid-30s. Chance of rain 30%. Tuesday, decreasing clouds. Highs in the mid-50s. Tuesday night, partly cloudy with a 20% chance of showers. Lows in the upper 30s. Wednesday, partly sunny. A slight chance of showers in the morning, then a chance of showers in the afternoon. Highs around 60. Chance of rain 40%. Wednesday night, mostly cloudy. Showers likely in the evening, then a chance of showers after midnight. Lows in the lower 40s. Chance of rain 60%. Thursday, partly sunny with a 50% chance of showers. Highs in the upper 50s. For Western Lake Sakakawea, rest of today, south winds 10 to 20 miles per hour. Mostly sunny. Highs in the lower 80s. Tonight, south winds 10 to 15 miles per hour. Mostly clear. Lows around 50. For Eastern Lake Sakakawea, rest of today, breezy. South winds 15 to 25 miles per hour. Mostly sunny. Highs around 80. Tonight, southeast winds 10 to 20 miles per hour. Mostly clear. Lows in the lower 50s. For Northern Lake Oahe, rest of today, breezy. South winds 10 to 20 miles per hour, increasing to 20 to 25 miles per hour late in the afternoon. Sunny. Highs in the upper 70s. Tonight, southeast winds 10 to 20 miles per hour. Partly cloudy. Lows in the mid-50s. Here are the weather conditions at 4 p.m. Central Daylight Time. Bismarck, partly sunny. Temperature 76 degrees, relative humidity 43%. Wind south at 18 miles an hour, gusting to 32. Pressure 29.63 inches and falling. Mendan, partly sunny. 75 degrees, relative humidity 57%. Wind south at 18 miles an hour, gusting to 24. Hazen, partly sunny. 81 degrees, relative humidity 34%. Wind south at 24 miles an hour, gusting to 32. Harvey, haze was reported. 75 degrees, relative humidity 43%. Wind south at 16 miles an hour, gusting to 24. Minot, cloudy. 70 degrees, relative humidity 49%. Wind southeast at 15 miles an hour, gusting to 21. Dickinson, partly sunny. 75 degrees, relative humidity 34%. Wind south at 17 miles an hour. Elsewhere around North Dakota, it was 75 at Garrison. It was partly sunny, with a temperature of 77 at Williston, 72 at Jamestown, 74 at Fargo, 72 at Grand Forks, and 69 at Devil's Lake. In northern South Dakota, it was mostly sunny. It was 80 at Mobridge, and 79 at Aberdeen. In eastern Montana, it was partly sunny. It was 84 at Miles City, 80 at Glendive, and 77 at Sydney. Once again, at Bismarck, the temperature was 76 degrees under partly sunny skies. The regional weather forecast from your National Weather Service office in Bismarck. It will remain dry with well above average temperatures through Saturday. Much colder temperatures with medium to high chances for rain arrive late Saturday night through Monday. Widespread below freezing temperatures are possible Monday night. A stronger system could bring windy and rainy conditions to the region mid to late next week. The detailed forecast for North Dakota, tonight, partly cloudy. Lows from around 50 northwest to around 60 southeast. Saturday, mostly sunny. Highs from the upper 60s northwest to the upper 80s far southeast. Saturday night, increasing clouds with a chance of rain. Lows
ranging from the mid-30s far northwest to the 50s southeast. Sunday, cloudy with rain showers. Highs from the mid-40s northwest to the 60s southeast. Here is the forecast for the Bismarck Minden listening area. Rest of today, mostly sunny. Highs in the upper 70s. South winds around 15 miles per hour with gusts up to 30 miles per hour. Tonight, partly cloudy in the evening then clearing. Lows in the lower 50s. Southeast winds 5 to 15 miles per hour. Saturday, mostly sunny. Highs in the upper 70s. Southwest winds 5 to 10 miles per hour, becoming northwest with gusts up to 20 miles per hour in the afternoon. Saturday night, partly cloudy. A slight chance of lows in the mid-40s. North winds 10 to 15 miles per hour with gusts up to 25 miles per hour. Sunday, cloudy with a 40% chance of showers. Cooler. Highs in the mid-50s. North winds around 15 miles per hour with gusts up to 25 miles per hour. Sunday night, cloudy. Showers likely after midnight. Lows in the upper 30s. Chance of rain 60%. Columbus Day, showers. Highs in the upper 40s. Monday night, mostly cloudy. A chance of showers in the evening. Lows in the mid-30s. Chance of rain 30%. Tuesday, decreasing clouds. Highs in the mid-50s. Tuesday night, partly cloudy with a 20% chance of showers. Lows in the upper 30s. Wednesday, partly sunny. A slight chance of showers in the morning, then a chance of showers in the afternoon. Highs around 60. Chance of rain 40%. Wednesday night, mostly cloudy. Showers likely in the evening, then a chance of showers after midnight. Lows in the lower 40s. Chance of rain 60%. Thursday, partly sunny with a 50% chance of showers. Highs in the upper 50s. For Western Lake Sakakawea, rest of today, south winds 10 to 20 miles per hour. Mostly sunny. Highs in the lower 80s. Tonight, south winds 10 to 15 miles per hour. Mostly clear. Lows around 50. For Eastern Lake Sakakawea, rest of today, breezy. South winds 15 to 25 miles per hour. Mostly sunny. Highs around 80. Tonight, southeast winds 10 to 20 miles per hour. Mostly clear. Lows in the lower 50s. For Northern Lake Orahi, rest of today, breezy. South winds 10 to 20 miles per hour, increasing to 20 to 25 miles per hour late in the afternoon. Sunny. Highs in the upper 70s. Tonight, southeast winds 10 to 20 miles per hour. Partly cloudy. Lows in the mid-50s. Here are the weather conditions at 4 p.m. Central Daylight Time. Bismarck, partly sunny. Temperature 76 degrees, relative humidity 43%. Wind south at 18 miles an hour, gusting to 32. Pressure 29.63 inches and falling. Minden, partly sunny. 75 degrees, relative humidity 57%. Wind south at 18 miles an hour, gusting to 24. Hazen, partly sunny. 81 degrees, relative humidity 34%. Wind south at 24 miles an hour, gusting to 32. Harvey, haze was reported. 75 degrees, relative humidity 43%. Wind south at 16 miles an hour, gusting to 24. Minot, cloudy. 70 degrees, relative humidity 49%. Wind southeast at 15 miles an hour, gusting to 21. Dickinson, partly sunny. 75 degrees, relative humidity 34%. Wind south at 17 miles an hour. Elsewhere around North Dakota, it was 75 at Garrison. It was partly sunny, with a temperature of 77 at Williston, 72 at Jamestown, 74 at Fargo, 72 at Grand Forks, and 69 at Devil's Lake. In northern South Dakota, it was mostly sunny. It was 80 at Mobridge, and 79 at Aberdeen. In eastern Montana, it was partly sunny. It was 84 at Miles City, 80 at Glendive, and 77 at Sydney. Once again, at Bismarck, the temperature was 70.

76 degrees under partly sunny skies. This is NOAA Weather Radio Station WXL78 in Bismarck, North Dakota, operating on a frequency of 162.475 MHz. Providing weather information 24 hours a day from your National Weather Service office in Bismarck. The regional weather forecast from your National Weather Service office in Bismarck. It will remain dry with well above average temperatures through Saturday. Much colder temperatures with medium to high chances for rain arrive late Saturday night through Monday. Widespread below freezing temperatures are possible Monday night. A stronger system could bring windy and rainy conditions to the region mid to late next week. The detailed forecast for North Dakota, tonight, partly cloudy. Lows from around 50 northwest to around 60 southeast. Saturday, mostly sunny. Highs from the upper 60s northwest to the upper 80s far southeast. Saturday night, increasing clouds with a chance of rain. Lows ranging from the mid-30s far northwest to the 50s southeast. Sunday, cloudy with rain showers. Highs from the mid-40s northwest to the 60s southeast. Here is the forecast for the Bismarck Minden listening area. Rest of today, mostly sunny. Highs in the upper 70s. South winds around 15 miles per hour with gusts up to 30 miles per hour. Tonight, partly cloudy in the evening then clearing. Lows in the lower 50s. Southeast winds 5 to 15 miles per hour. Saturday, mostly sunny. Highs in the upper 70s. Southwest winds 5 to 10 miles per hour, becoming northwest with gusts up to 20 miles per hour in the afternoon. Saturday night, partly cloudy. A slight chance of lows in the mid-40s. North winds 10 to 15 miles per hour with gusts up to 25 miles per hour. Sunday, cloudy with a 40% chance of showers. Cooler. Highs in the mid-50s. North winds around 15 miles per hour with gusts up to 25 miles per hour. Sunday night, cloudy. Showers likely after midnight. Lows in the upper 30s. Chance of rain 60%. Columbus Day, showers. Highs in the upper 40s. Monday night, mostly cloudy. A chance of showers in the evening. Lows in the mid-30s. Chance of rain 30%. Be cloudy. A chance of showers in the evening. Lows in the mid-30s. Chance of rain 30%. Tuesday, decreasing clouds. Highs in the mid-50s. Tuesday night, partly cloudy with a 20% chance of showers. Lows in the upper 30s. Wednesday, partly sunny. A slight chance of showers in the morning, then a chance of showers in the afternoon. Highs around 60. Chance of rain 40%. Wednesday night, mostly cloudy. Showers likely in the evening, then a chance of showers after midnight. Lows in the lower 40s. Chance of rain 60%. Thursday, partly sunny with a 50% chance of showers. Highs in the upper 50s. For Western Lake Sakakawea, tonight, south winds 10 to 15 miles per hour. Mostly clear. Lows in the lower 50s. Saturday, breezy. Northwest winds 15 to 25 miles per hour. Mostly sunny. Highs around 70. For Eastern Lake Sakakawea, tonight, southeast winds 10 to 20 miles per hour. Mostly clear. Lows in the lower 50s. Saturday, southwest winds around 10 miles per hour, shifting to the northwest 10 to 20 miles per hour in the late morning and afternoon. Mostly sunny. Highs in the mid-70s. For Northern Lake Oahe, tonight, southeast winds 10 to 20 miles per hour. Partly cloudy. Lows in the upper 50s. Saturday, south winds 10 to 15 miles per hour, shifting to the northwest in the afternoon. Sunny. Highs around 80. Here are the weather conditions at 4 p.m. Central Daylight Time. Bismarck, partly sunny. Temperature 76 degrees, relative humidity 43%. Wind south at 18 miles an hour, gusting to 32. Pressure 29.63 inches and falling. Minden, partly sunny. 75 degrees, relative humidity 57%. Wind south at 18 miles an hour, gusting to 24. Hazen, partly sunny.

was partly sunny, with a temperature of 77 at Williston, 72 at Jamestown, 74 at Fargo, 72 at Grand Forks, and 69 at Devil's Lake. In northern South Dakota, it was mostly sunny. It was 80 at Mobridge, and 79 at Aberdeen. In eastern Montana, it was partly sunny. It was 84 at Miles City, 80 at Glendive, and 77 at Sydney. Once again, at Bismarck, the temperature was 76 degrees under partly sunny skies. The regional weather forecast from your National Weather Service office in Bismarck. It will remain dry with well above average temperatures through Saturday. Much colder temperatures with medium to high chances for rain arrive late Saturday night through Monday. Widespread below freezing temperatures are possible Monday night. A stronger system could bring windy and rainy conditions to the region mid to late next week. The detailed forecast for North Dakota, tonight, partly cloudy. Lows from around 50 northwest to around 60 southeast. Saturday, mostly sunny. Highs from the upper 60s northwest to the upper 80s far southeast. Saturday night, increasing clouds with a chance of rain. Lows ranging from the mid-30s far northwest to the 50s southeast. Sunday, cloudy with rain showers. Highs from the mid-40s northwest to the 60s southeast. Here is the forecast for the Bismarck, Menden listening area. Rest of today, partly sunny. Highs in the upper 70s. South winds 15 to 20 miles per hour with gusts up to 30 miles per hour. Tonight, partly cloudy in the evening then clearing. Lows in the lower 50s. Southeast winds 5 to 15 miles per hour. Gusts up to 30 miles per hour in the evening. Saturday, mostly sunny. Highs in the upper 70s. Southwest winds 5 to 10 miles per hour, becoming northwest with gusts up to 20 miles per hour in the afternoon. Saturday night, partly cloudy. A slight chance of lows in the mid-40s. North winds 10 to 15 miles per hour with gusts up to 25 miles per hour. Sunday, cloudy with a 40% chance of showers. Cooler. Highs in the mid-50s. North winds around 15 miles per hour with gusts up to 25 miles per hour. Sunday night, cloudy. Showers likely after midnight. Lows in the upper 30s. Chance of rain 60%. Columbus Day, showers. Highs in the upper 40s. Monday night, mostly cloudy. A chance of showers in the evening. Lows in the mid-30s. Chance of rain 30%. Tuesday, decreasing clouds. Highs in the mid-50s. Tuesday night, partly cloudy with a 20% chance of showers. Lows in the upper 30s. Wednesday, partly sunny. A slight chance of showers in the morning, then a chance of showers in the afternoon. Highs around 60. Chance of rain 40%. Wednesday night, mostly cloudy. Showers likely in the evening, then a chance of showers after midnight. Lows in the lower 40s. Chance of rain 60%. Thursday, partly sunny with a 50% chance of showers. Highs in the upper 50s. For Western Lake Sakakawea, tonight, south winds 10 to 15 miles per hour. Mostly clear. Lows in the lower 50s. Saturday, breezy. Northwest winds 15 to 25 miles per hour. Mostly sunny. Highs around 70. For Eastern Lake Sakakawea, tonight, southeast winds 10 to 20 miles per hour. Mostly clear. Lows in the lower 50s. Saturday, southwest winds around 10 miles per hour, shifting to the northwest 10 to 20 miles per hour in the late morning and afternoon. Mostly sunny. Highs in the mid-70s. For Northern Lake Oahe, tonight, southeast winds 10 to 20 miles per hour. Partly cloudy. Lows in the upper 50s. Saturday, south winds 10 to 15 miles per hour, shifting to the northwest in the afternoon. Sunny. Highs around 80. Here are the weather conditions at 4 p.m. Central Daylight Time. Bismarck, partly sunny. Temperature 76 degrees, relative humidity 43%. Wind south at 18 miles an hour, gusting to 32. Pressure 29.63 inches and falling. Menden, partly sunny. 75 degrees.

Relative humidity 57%. Wind south at 18 miles an hour, gusting to 24. Hazen, partly sunny. 81 degrees, relative humidity 34%. Wind south at 24 miles an hour, gusting to 32. Harvey, haze was reported. 75 degrees, relative humidity 43%. Wind south at 16 miles an hour, gusting to 24. Minot, cloudy. 70 degrees, relative humidity 49%. Wind southeast at 15 miles an hour, gusting to 21. Dickinson, partly sunny. 75 degrees, relative humidity 34%. Wind south at 17 miles an hour. Elsewhere around North Dakota, it was 75 at Garrison. It was partly sunny, with a temperature of 77 at Williston, 72 at Jamestown, 74 at Fargo, 72 at Grand Forks, and 69 at Devil's Lake. In northern South Dakota, it was mostly sunny. It was 80 at Mobridge, and 79 at Aberdeen. In eastern Montana, it was partly sunny. It was 84 at Miles City, 80 at Glendive, and 77 at Sydney. Once again, at Bismarck, the temperature was 76 degrees under partly sunny skies. The regional weather forecast from your National Weather Service office in Bismarck. It will remain dry with well above average temperatures through Saturday. Much colder temperatures with medium to high chances for rain arrive late Saturday night through Monday. Widespread below freezing temperatures are possible Monday night. A stronger system could bring windy and rainy conditions to the region mid to late next week. The detailed forecast for North Dakota, tonight, partly cloudy. Lows from around 50 northwest to around 60 southeast. Saturday, mostly sunny. Highs from the upper 60s northwest to the upper 80s far southeast. Saturday night, increasing clouds with a chance of rain. Lows ranging from the mid-30s far northwest to the 50s southeast. Sunday, cloudy with rain showers. Highs from the mid-40s northwest to the 60s southeast. Here is the forecast for the Bismarck, Minden listening area. Rest of today, partly sunny. Highs in the upper 70s. South winds 15 to 20 miles per hour with gusts up to 30 miles per hour. Tonight, partly cloudy in the evening then clearing. Lows in the lower 50s. Southeast winds 5 to 15 miles per hour. Gusts up to 30 miles per hour in the evening. Saturday, mostly sunny. Highs in the upper 70s. Southwest winds 5 to 10 miles per hour, becoming northwest with gusts up to 20 miles per hour in the afternoon. Saturday night, partly cloudy. A slight chance of lows in the mid-40s. North winds 10 to 15 miles per hour with gusts up to 25 miles per hour. Sunday, cloudy with a 40% chance of showers. Cooler. Highs in the mid-50s. North winds around 15 miles per hour with gusts up to 25 miles per hour. Sunday night, cloudy. Showers likely after midnight. Lows in the upper 30s. Chance of rain 60%. Columbus Day, showers. Highs in the upper 40s. Monday night, mostly cloudy. A chance of showers in the evening. Lows in the mid-30s. Chance of rain 30%. Tuesday, decreasing clouds. Highs in the mid-50s. Tuesday night, partly cloudy with a 20% chance of showers. Lows in the upper 30s. Wednesday, partly sunny. A slight chance of showers in the morning, then a chance of showers in the afternoon. Highs around 60. Chance of rain 40%. Wednesday night, mostly cloudy. Showers likely in the evening, then a chance of showers after midnight. Lows in the lower 40s. Chance of rain 60%. Thursday, partly sunny with a 50% chance of showers. Highs in the upper 50s. For Western Lake Sakakawea, tonight, south winds 10 to 15 miles per hour. Mostly clear. Lows in the lower 50s. Saturday, breezy. Northwest winds 15 to 25 miles per hour. Mostly sunny. Highs around 70. For Eastern Lake Sakakawea, tonight, southeast winds 10 to 20 miles per hour. Mostly clear. Lows in the lower 50s. Saturday, southwest

gusts around 10 miles per hour, shifting to the northwest 10 to 20 miles per hour in the late morning and afternoon. Mostly sunny. Highs in the mid-70s. For northern Lake Oahe, tonight, southeast winds 10 to 20 miles per hour. Partly cloudy. Lows in the upper 50s. Saturday, south winds 10 to 15 miles per hour, shifting to the northwest in the afternoon. Sunny. Highs around 80. Here are the weather conditions at 4 p.m. Central Daylight Time. Bismarck, partly sunny. Temperature 76 degrees, relative humidity 43%. Wind south at 18 miles an hour, gusting to 32. Pressure 29.63 inches and falling. Mendon, partly sunny. 75 degrees, relative humidity 57%. Wind south at 18 miles an hour, gusting to 24. Hazen, partly sunny. 81 degrees, relative humidity 34%. Wind south at 24 miles an hour, gusting to 32. Harvey, Hays was reported. 75 degrees, relative humidity 43%. Wind south at 16 miles an hour, gusting to 24. Minot, cloudy. 70 degrees, relative humidity 49%. Wind southeast at 15 miles an hour, gusting to 21. Dickinson, partly sunny. 75 degrees, relative humidity 34%. Wind south at 17 miles an hour. Elsewhere around North Dakota, it was 75 at Garrison. It was partly sunny, with a temperature of 77 at Williston, 72 at Jamestown, 74 at Fargo, 72 at Grand Forks, and 69 at Devil's Lake. In northern South Dakota, it was mostly sunny. It was 80 at Mobridge, and 79 at Aberdeen. In eastern Montana, it was partly sunny. It was 84 at Miles City, 80 at Glendive, and 77 at Sydney. Once again, at Bismarck, the temperature was 76 degrees under partly sunny skies. The regional weather forecast from your National Weather Service office in Bismarck. It will remain dry with well above average temperatures through Saturday. Much colder temperatures with medium to high chances for rain arrive late Saturday night through Monday. Widespread below freezing temperatures are possible Monday night. A stronger system could bring windy and rainy conditions to the region mid to late next week. The detailed forecast for North Dakota, tonight, partly cloudy. Lows from around 50 northwest to around 60 southeast. Saturday, mostly sunny. Highs from the upper 60s northwest to the upper 80s far southeast. Saturday night, increasing clouds with a chance of rain. Lows ranging from the mid-30s far northwest to the 50s southeast. Sunday, cloudy with rain showers. Highs from the mid-40s northwest to the 60s southeast. Here is the forecast for the Bismarck-Mendon listening area. Rest of today, partly sunny. Highs in the upper 70s. South winds 15 to 20 miles per hour with gusts up to 30 miles per hour. Tonight, partly cloudy in the evening then clearing. Lows in the lower 50s. Southeast winds 5 to 15 miles per hour. Gusts up to 30 miles per hour in the evening. Saturday, mostly sunny. Highs in the upper 70s. Southwest winds 5 to 10 miles per hour, becoming northwest with gusts up to 20 miles per hour in the afternoon. Saturday night, partly cloudy. A slight chance of. Lows in the mid-40s. North winds 10 to 15 miles per hour with gusts up to 25 miles per hour. Sunday, cloudy with a 40% chance of showers. Cooler. Highs in the mid-50s. North winds around 15 miles per hour with gusts up to 25 miles per hour. Sunday night, cloudy. Showers likely after midnight. Lows in the upper 30s. Chance of rain 60%. Columbus Day, showers. Highs in the upper 40s. Monday night, mostly cloudy. A chance of showers in the evening. Lows in the mid-30s. Chance of rain 30%. Tuesday, decreasing clouds. Highs in the mid-50s. Tuesday night, partly cloudy with a 20% chance of showers. Lows in the upper 30s. Wednesday, partly sunny. A slight chance of showers in the morning, then a chance of showers in the afternoon. Highs around 60.

chance of rain 40%. Wednesday night, mostly cloudy. Showers likely in the evening, then a chance of showers after midnight. Lows in the lower 40s. Chance of rain 60%. Thursday, partly sunny with a 50% chance of showers. Highs in the upper 50s. For Western Lake Sakakawea, tonight, south winds 10 to 15 miles per hour. Mostly clear. Lows in the lower 50s. Saturday, breezy. Northwest winds 15 to 25 miles per hour. Mostly sunny. Highs around 70. For Eastern Lake Sakakawea, tonight, southeast winds 10 to 20 miles per hour. Mostly clear. Lows in the lower 50s. Saturday, southwest winds around 10 miles per hour, shifting to the northwest 10 to 20 miles per hour in the late morning and afternoon. Mostly sunny. Highs in the mid-70s. For Northern Lake Oahe, tonight, southeast winds 10 to 20 miles per hour. Partly cloudy. Lows in the upper 50s. Saturday, south winds 10 to 15 miles per hour, shifting to the northwest in the afternoon. Sunny. Highs around 80. Here are the weather conditions at 4 p.m. Central Daylight Time. Bismarck, partly sunny. Temperature 76 degrees, relative humidity 43%. Wind south at 18 miles an hour, gusting to 32. Pressure 29.63 inches and falling. Mendan, partly sunny. 75 degrees, relative humidity 57%. Wind south at 18 miles an hour, gusting to 24. Hazen, partly sunny. 81 degrees, relative humidity 34%. Wind south at 24 miles an hour, gusting to 32. Harvey, haze was reported. 75 degrees, relative humidity 43%. Wind south at 16 miles an hour, gusting to 24. Minot, cloudy. 70 degrees, relative humidity 49%. Wind southeast at 15 miles an hour, gusting to 21. Dickinson, partly sunny. 75 degrees, relative humidity 34%. Wind south at 17 miles an hour. Elsewhere around North Dakota, it was 75 at Garrison. It was partly sunny, with a temperature of 77 at Williston, 72 at Jamestown, 74 at Fargo, 72 at Grand Forks, and 69 at Devil's Lake. In northern South Dakota, it was mostly sunny. It was 80 at Mobridge, and 79 at Aberdeen. In eastern Montana, it was partly sunny. It was 84 at Miles City, 80 at Glendive, and 77 at Sydney. Once again, at Bismarck, the temperature was 76 degrees under partly sunny skies. The regional weather forecast from your National Weather Service office in Bismarck. It will remain dry with well above average temperatures through Saturday. Much colder temperatures with medium to high chances for rain arrive late Saturday night through Monday. Widespread below freezing temperatures are possible Monday night. A stronger system could bring windy and rainy conditions to the region mid to late next week. The detailed forecast for North Dakota, tonight, partly cloudy. Lows from around 50 northwest to around 60 southeast. Saturday, mostly sunny. Highs from the upper 60s northwest to the upper 80s far southeast. Saturday night, increasing clouds with a chance of rain. Lows ranging from the mid-30s far northwest to the 50s southeast. Sunday, cloudy with rain showers. Highs from the mid-40s northwest to the 60s southeast. Here is the forecast for the Bismarck-Mendon listening area. Rest of today, partly sunny. Highs in the upper 70s. South winds 15 to 20 miles per hour with gusts up to 30 miles per hour. Tonight, partly cloudy in the evening then clearing. Lows in the lower 50s. Southeast winds 5 to 15 miles per hour. Gusts up to 30 miles per hour in the evening. Saturday, mostly sunny. Highs in the upper 70s. Southwest winds 5 to 10 miles per hour, becoming northwest with gusts up to 20 miles per hour in the afternoon. Saturday night, partly cloudy. A slight chance of lows in the mid-40s. North winds 10 to 15 miles per hour with gusts up to 25 miles per hour. Sunday, cloudy with a 40% chance of showers.

cooler. Highs in the mid-50s. North winds around 15 miles per hour with gusts up to 25 miles per hour. Sunday night, cloudy. Showers likely after midnight. Lows in the upper 30s. Chance of rain 60%. Columbus Day, showers. Highs in the upper 40s. Monday night, mostly cloudy. A chance of showers in the evening. Lows in the mid-30s. Chance of rain 30%. Tuesday, decreasing clouds. Highs in the mid-50s. Tuesday night, partly cloudy with a 20% chance of showers. Lows in the upper 30s. Wednesday, partly sunny. A slight chance of showers in the morning, then a chance of showers in the afternoon. Highs around 60. Chance of rain 40%. Wednesday night, mostly cloudy. Showers likely in the evening, then a chance of showers after midnight. Lows in the lower 40s. Chance of rain 60%. Thursday, partly sunny with a 50% chance of showers. Highs in the upper 50s. For Western Lake Sakakawea, tonight, south winds 10 to 15 miles per hour. Mostly clear. Lows in the lower 50s. Saturday, breezy. Northwest winds 15 to 25 miles per hour. Mostly sunny. Highs around 70. For Eastern Lake Sakakawea, tonight, southeast winds 10 to 20 miles per hour. Mostly clear. Lows in the lower 50s. Saturday, southwest winds around 10 miles per hour, shifting to the northwest 10 to 20 miles per hour in the late morning and afternoon. Mostly sunny. Highs in the mid-70s. For Northern Lake Oahe, tonight, southeast winds 10 to 20 miles per hour. Partly cloudy. Lows in the upper 50s. Saturday, south winds 10 to 15 miles per hour, shifting to the northwest in the afternoon. Sunny. Highs around 80. Here are the weather conditions at 4 p.m. Central Daylight Time. Bismarck, partly sunny. Temperature 76 degrees, relative humidity 43%. Wind south at 18 miles an hour, gusting to 32. Pressure 29.63 inches and falling. Mendon, partly sunny. 75 degrees, relative humidity 57%. Wind south at 18 miles an hour, gusting to 24. Hazen, partly sunny. 81 degrees, relative humidity 34%. Wind south at 24 miles an hour, gusting to 32. Harvey, haze was reported. 75 degrees, relative humidity 43%. Wind south at 16 miles an hour, gusting to 24. Minot, cloudy. 70 degrees, relative humidity 49%. Wind southeast at 15 miles an hour, gusting to 21. Dickinson, partly sunny. 75 degrees, relative humidity 34%. Wind south at 17 miles an hour. Elsewhere around North Dakota, it was 75 at Garrison. It was partly sunny, with a temperature of 77 at Williston, 72 at Jamestown, 74 at Fargo, 72 at Grand Forks, and 69 at Devil's Lake. In northern South Dakota, it was mostly sunny. It was 80 at Mobridge, and 79 at Aberdeen. In eastern Montana, it was partly sunny. It was 84 at Miles City, 80 at Glendive, and 77 at Sydney. Once again, at Bismarck, the temperature was 76 degrees under partly sunny skies. 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Providing weather information 24 hours a day from your National Weather Service office in Bismarck. The regional weather forecast from your National Weather Service office in Bismarck. It will remain dry with well above average temperatures through Saturday. Much colder temperatures with medium to high chances for rain arrive late Saturday night through Monday. Widespread below freezing temperatures are possible Monday night. A stronger system could bring windy and rainy conditions to the region mid to late next week. The detailed forecast for North Dakota, tonight, partly cloudy. Lows from around 50 northwest to around 60 southeast. Saturday, mostly sunny. Highs from the upper 60s northwest to the upper 80s far southeast. Saturday night,

Increasing clouds with a chance of rain. Lows ranging from the mid-30s far northwest to the 50s southeast. Sunday, cloudy with rain showers. Highs from the mid-40s northwest to the 60s southeast. Here is the forecast for the Bismarck Minden listening area. Rest of today, partly sunny. Highs in the upper 70s. South winds 15 to 20 miles per hour with gusts up to 30 miles per hour. Tonight, partly cloudy in the evening then clearing. Lows in the lower 50s. Southeast winds 5 to 15 miles per hour. Gusts up to 30 miles per hour in the evening. Saturday, mostly sunny. Highs in the upper 70s. Southwest winds 5 to 10 miles per hour, becoming northwest with gusts up to 20 miles per hour in the afternoon. Saturday night, partly cloudy. A slight chance of lows in the mid-40s. North winds 10 to 15 miles per hour with gusts up to 25 miles per hour. Sunday, cloudy with a 40% chance of showers. Cooler. Highs in the mid-50s. North winds around 15 miles per hour with gusts up to 25 miles per hour. Sunday night, cloudy. Showers likely after midnight. Lows in the upper 30s. Chance of rain 60%. Columbus Day, showers. Highs in the upper 40s. Monday night, mostly cloudy. A chance of showers in the evening. Lows in the mid-30s. Chance of rain 30%. Tuesday, decreasing clouds. Highs in the mid-50s. Tuesday night, partly cloudy with a 20% chance of showers. Lows in the upper 30s. Wednesday, partly sunny. A slight chance of showers in the morning, then a chance of showers in the afternoon. Highs around 60. Chance of rain 40%. Wednesday night, mostly cloudy. Showers likely in the evening, then a chance of showers after midnight. Lows in the lower 40s. Chance of rain 60%. Thursday, partly sunny with a 50% chance of showers. Highs in the upper 50s. For Western Lake Sakakawea, tonight, south winds 10 to 15 miles per hour. Mostly clear. Lows in the lower 50s. Saturday, breezy. Northwest winds 15 to 25 miles per hour. Mostly sunny. Highs around 70. For Eastern Lake Sakakawea, tonight, southeast winds 10 to 20 miles per hour. Mostly clear. Lows in the lower 50s. Saturday, southwest winds around 10 miles per hour, shifting to the northwest 10 to 20 miles per hour in the late morning and afternoon. Mostly sunny. Highs in the mid-70s. For Northern Lake Oahe, tonight, southeast winds 10 to 20 miles per hour. Partly cloudy. Lows in the upper 50s. Saturday, south winds 10 to 15 miles per hour, shifting to the northwest in the afternoon. Sunny. Highs around 80. Here are the weather conditions at 5 p.m. Central Daylight Time. Bismarck, partly sunny. Temperature 78 degrees, relative humidity 41%. Wind south at 20 miles an hour, gusting to 30. Pressure 29.61 inches and falling. Minden, partly sunny. 77 degrees, relative humidity 53%. Wind south at 18 miles an hour, gusting to 24. Hazen, partly sunny. 81 degrees, relative humidity 36%. Wind south at 21 miles an hour, gusting to 30. Harvey, haze was reported. 73 degrees, relative humidity 49%. Wind south at 13 miles an hour, gusting to 24. Minot, cloudy. 72 degrees, relative humidity 49%. Wind south at 14 miles an hour, gusting to 20. Dickinson, partly sunny. 77 degrees, relative humidity 32%. Wind south at 13 miles an hour. Elsewhere around North Dakota, at Jamestown, rain was falling with a temperature of 74. It was 76 at Garrison. It was partly sunny, with a temperature of 77 at Williston, 73 at Fargo, 71 at Grand Forks, and 69 at Devil's Lake. In northern South Dakota, skies ranged from mostly sunny to partly sunny, and the temperatures were 79 degrees.
in eastern Montana.

Skies ranged from mostly sunny to partly sunny. It was 86 at Miles City, 81 at Glendive, and 79 at Sydney. Once again, at Bismarck, the temperature was 78 degrees under partly sunny skies. The regional weather forecast from your National Weather Service office in Bismarck. It will remain dry with well above average temperatures through Saturday. Much colder temperatures with medium to high chances for rain arrive late Saturday night through Monday. Widespread below freezing temperatures are possible Monday night. A stronger system could bring windy and rainy conditions to the region mid to late next week. The detailed forecast for North Dakota, tonight, partly cloudy. Lows from around 50 northwest to around 60 southeast. Saturday, mostly sunny. Highs from the upper 60s northwest to the upper 80s far southeast. Saturday night, increasing clouds with a chance of rain. Lows ranging from the mid-30s far northwest to the 50s southeast. Sunday, cloudy with rain showers. Highs from the mid-40s northwest to the 60s southeast. Here is the forecast for the Bismarck Minden listening area. Rest of today, partly sunny. Highs in the upper 70s. South winds 15 to 20 miles per hour with gusts up to 30 miles per hour. Tonight, partly cloudy in the evening then clearing. Lows in the lower 50s. Southeast winds 5 to 15 miles per hour. Gusts up to 30 miles per hour in the evening. Saturday, mostly sunny. Highs in the upper 70s. Southwest winds 5 to 10 miles per hour, becoming northwest with gusts up to 20 miles per hour in the afternoon. Saturday night, partly cloudy. A slight chance of lows in the mid-40s. North winds 10 to 15 miles per hour with gusts up to 25 miles per hour. Sunday, cloudy with a 40% chance of showers. Cooler. Highs in the mid-50s. North winds around 15 miles per hour with gusts up to 25 miles per hour. Sunday night, cloudy. Showers likely after midnight. Lows in the upper 30s. Chance of rain 60%. Columbus Day, showers. Highs in the upper 40s. Monday night, mostly cloudy. A chance of showers in the evening. Lows in the mid-30s. Chance of rain 30%. Tuesday, decreasing clouds. Highs in the mid-50s. Tuesday night, partly cloudy with a 20% chance of showers. Lows in the upper 30s. Wednesday, partly sunny. A slight chance of showers in the morning, then a chance of showers in the afternoon. Highs around 60. Chance of rain 40%. Wednesday night, mostly cloudy. Showers likely in the evening, then a chance of showers after midnight. Lows in the lower 40s. Chance of rain 60%. Thursday, partly sunny with a 50% chance of showers. Highs in the upper 50s. For Western Lake Sakakawea, tonight, south winds 10 to 15 miles per hour. Mostly clear. Lows in the lower 50s. Saturday, breezy. Northwest winds 15 to 25 miles per hour. Mostly sunny. Highs around 70. For Eastern Lake Sakakawea, tonight, southeast winds 10 to 20 miles per hour. Mostly clear. Lows in the lower 50s. Saturday, southwest winds around 10 miles per hour, shifting to the northwest 10 to 20 miles per hour in the late morning and afternoon. Mostly sunny. Highs in the mid-70s. For Northern Lake Orahi, tonight, southeast winds 10 to 20 miles per hour. Partly cloudy. Lows in the upper 50s. Saturday, south winds 10 to 15 miles per hour, shifting to the northwest in the afternoon. Sunny. Highs around 80. Here are the weather conditions at 5 p.m. Central Daylight Time. Bismarck, partly sunny. Temperature 78 degrees, relative humidity 41%. Wind south at 20 miles an hour, gusting to 30. Pressure 29.61 inches and falling. Minden, partly sunny. 77 degrees, relative humidity 53%. Wind south at 18 miles an hour, gusting to 24. Hazen, partly sunny. 81 degrees, relative humidity 36%. Wind south at 21 miles an hour, gusting to 30. Har
Harvey, haze was reported. 73 degrees, relative humidity 49%. Wind south at 13 miles an hour, gusting to 24. Minot, cloudy. 72 degrees, relative humidity 49%. Wind south at 14 miles an hour, gusting to 20. Dickinson, partly sunny. 77 degrees, relative humidity 32%. Wind south at 13 miles an hour. Elsewhere around North Dakota, at Jamestown, rain was falling with a temperature of 74. It was 76 at Garrison. It was partly sunny with a temperature of 77 at Williston, 73 at Fargo, 71 at Grand Forks, and 69 at Devil's Lake. In northern South Dakota, skies ranged from mostly sunny to partly sunny, and the temperatures were 79 degrees. In eastern Montana, skies ranged from mostly sunny to partly sunny. It was 86 at Miles City, 81 at Glendive, and 79 at Sydney. Once again, at Bismarck, the temperature was 78 degrees under partly sunny skies. The regional weather forecast from your National Weather Service office in Bismarck. It will remain dry with well above average temperatures through Saturday. Much colder temperatures with medium to high chances for rain arrive late Saturday night through Monday. Widespread below freezing temperatures are possible Monday night. A stronger system could bring windy and rainy conditions to the region mid to late next week. The detailed forecast for North Dakota, tonight, partly cloudy. Lows from around 50 northwest to around 60 southeast. Saturday, mostly sunny. Highs from the upper 60s northwest to the upper 80s far southeast. Saturday night, increasing clouds with a chance of rain. Lows ranging from the mid-30s far northwest to the 50s southeast. Sunday, cloudy with rain showers. Highs from the mid-40s northwest to the 60s southeast. Here is the forecast for the Bismarck Minden listening area. Rest of today, partly sunny. Highs in the upper 70s. South winds 15 to 20 miles per hour with gusts up to 30 miles per hour. Tonight, partly cloudy in the evening then clearing. Lows in the lower 50s. Southeast winds 5 to 15 miles per hour. Gusts up to 30 miles per hour in the evening. Saturday, mostly sunny. Highs in the upper 70s. Southwest winds 5 to 10 miles per hour, becoming northwest with gusts up to 20 miles per hour in the afternoon. Saturday night, partly cloudy. A slight chance of lows in the mid-40s. North winds 10 to 15 miles per hour with gusts up to 25 miles per hour. Sunday, cloudy with a 40% chance of showers. Cooler. Highs in the mid-50s. North winds around 15 miles per hour with gusts up to 25 miles per hour. Sunday night, cloudy. Showers likely after midnight. Lows in the upper 30s. Chance of rain 60%. Columbus Day, showers. Highs in the upper 40s. Monday night, mostly cloudy. A chance of showers in the evening. Lows in the mid-30s. Chance of rain 30%. Tuesday, decreasing clouds. Highs in the mid-50s. Tuesday night, partly cloudy with a 20% chance of showers. Lows in the upper 30s. Wednesday, partly sunny. A slight chance of showers in the morning, then a chance of showers in the afternoon. Highs around 60. Chance of rain 40%. Wednesday night, mostly cloudy. Showers likely in the evening, then a chance of showers after midnight. Lows in the lower 40s. Chance of rain 60%. Thursday, partly sunny with a 50% chance of showers. Highs in the upper 50s. For Western Lake Sakakawea, tonight, south winds 10 to 15 miles per hour. Mostly clear. Lows in the lower 50s. Saturday, breezy. Northwest winds 15 to 25 miles per hour. Mostly sunny. Highs around 70. For Eastern Lake Sakakawea, tonight, southeast winds 10 to 20 miles per hour. Mostly clear. Lows in the lower 50s. Saturday, southwest winds around 10 miles per hour, shifting to the northwest 10 to 20 miles per hour in the late morning and afternoon. Mostly sunny. Highs in the mid-70s. For Northern Lake Oahe, tonight,
southeast winds 10 to 20.

80 miles per hour. Partly cloudy. Lows in the upper 50s. Saturday, south winds 10 to 15 miles per hour shifting to the northwest in the afternoon. Sunny. Highs around 80. Here are the weather conditions at 5 p.m. Central Daylight Time. Bismarck, partly sunny. Temperature 78 degrees, relative humidity 41%. Wind south at 20 miles an hour, gusting to 30. Pressure 29.61 inches and falling. Mendon, partly sunny. 77 degrees, relative humidity 53%. Wind south at 18 miles an hour, gusting to 24. Hazen, partly sunny. 81 degrees, relative humidity 36%. Wind south at 21 miles an hour, gusting to 30. Harvey, haze was reported. 73 degrees, relative humidity 49%. Wind south at 13 miles an hour, gusting to 24. Minot, cloudy. 72 degrees, relative humidity 49%. Wind south at 14 miles an hour, gusting to 20. Dickinson, partly sunny. 77 degrees, relative humidity 32%. Wind south at 13 miles an hour. Elsewhere around North Dakota, at Jamestown, rain was falling with a temperature of 74. It was 76 at Garrison. It was partly sunny with a temperature of 77 at Williston, 73 at Fargo, 71 at Grand Forks, and 69 at Devil's Lake. In northern South Dakota, skies ranged from mostly sunny to partly sunny, and the temperatures were 79 degrees. In eastern Montana, skies ranged from mostly sunny to partly sunny. It was 86 at Miles City, 81 at Glendive, and 79 at Sydney. Once again, at Bismarck, the temperature was 78 degrees under partly sunny skies. The regional weather forecast from your National Weather Service office in Bismarck. It will remain dry with well above average temperatures through Saturday. Much colder temperatures with medium to high chances for rain arrive late Saturday night through Monday. Widespread below freezing temperatures are possible Monday night. A stronger system could bring windy and rainy conditions to the region mid to late next week. The detailed forecast for North Dakota, tonight, partly cloudy. Lows from around 50 northwest to around 60 southeast. Saturday, mostly sunny. Highs from the upper 60s northwest to the upper 80s far southeast. Saturday night, increasing clouds with a chance of rain. Lows ranging from the mid-30s far northwest to the 50s southeast. Sunday, cloudy with rain showers. Highs from the mid-40s northwest to the 60s southeast. Here is the forecast for the Bismarck-Mendon listening area. Rest of today, partly sunny. Highs in the upper 70s. South winds 15 to 20 miles per hour with gusts up to 30 miles per hour. Tonight, partly cloudy in the evening then clearing. Lows in the lower 50s. Southeast winds 5 to 15 miles per hour. Gusts up to 30 miles per hour in the evening. Saturday, mostly sunny. Highs in the upper 70s. Southwest winds 5 to 10 miles per hour, becoming northwest with gusts up to 20 miles per hour in the afternoon. Saturday night, partly cloudy. A slight chance of lows in the mid-40s. North winds 10 to 15 miles per hour with gusts up to 25 miles per hour. Sunday, cloudy with a 40% chance of showers. Cooler. Highs in the mid-50s. North winds around 15 miles per hour with gusts up to 25 miles per hour. Sunday night, cloudy. Showers likely after midnight. Lows in the upper 30s. Chance of rain 60%. Columbus Day, showers. Highs in the upper 40s. Monday night, mostly cloudy. A chance of showers in the evening. Lows in the mid-30s. Chance of rain 30%. Tuesday, decreasing clouds. Highs in the mid-50s. Tuesday night, partly cloudy with a 20% chance of showers. Lows in the upper 30s. Wednesday, partly sunny. A slight chance of showers in the morning, then a chance of showers in the afternoon. Highs around 60. Chance of rain 40%. Wednesday night, mostly cloudy. Showers likely in the evening, then a chance of showers after midnight.
Lows in

lower 40s. Chance of rain 60%. Thursday, partly sunny with a 50% chance of showers. Highs in the upper 50s. For Western Lake Sakakawea, tonight, south winds 10 to 15 miles per hour. Mostly clear. Lows in the lower 50s. Saturday, breezy. Northwest winds 15 to 25 miles per hour. Mostly sunny. Highs around 70. For Eastern Lake Sakakawea, tonight, southeast winds 10 to 20 miles per hour. Mostly clear. Lows in the lower 50s. Saturday, southwest winds around 10 miles per hour, shifting to the northwest 10 to 20 miles per hour in the late morning and afternoon. Mostly sunny. Highs in the mid-70s. For Northern Lake Orahi, tonight, southeast winds 10 to 20 miles per hour. Partly cloudy. Lows in the upper 50s. Saturday, south winds 10 to 15 miles per hour, shifting to the northwest in the afternoon. Sunny. Highs around 80. Here are the weather conditions at 5 p.m. Central Daylight Time. Bismarck, partly sunny. Temperature 78 degrees, relative humidity 41%. Wind south at 20 miles an hour, gusting to 30. Pressure 29.61 inches and falling. Mendon, partly sunny. 77 degrees, relative humidity 53%. Wind south at 18 miles an hour, gusting to 24. Hazen, partly sunny. 81 degrees, relative humidity 36%. Wind south at 21 miles an hour, gusting to 30. Harvey, haze was reported. 73 degrees, relative humidity 49%. Wind south at 13 miles an hour, gusting to 24. Minot, cloudy. 72 degrees, relative humidity 49%. Wind south at 14 miles an hour, gusting to 20. Dickinson, partly sunny. 77 degrees, relative humidity 32%. Wind south at 13 miles an hour. Elsewhere around North Dakota, at Jamestown, rain was falling, with a temperature of 74. It was 76 at Garrison. It was partly sunny, with a temperature of 77 at Williston, 73 at Fargo, 71 at Grand Forks, and 69 at Devil's Lake. In northern South Dakota, skies ranged from mostly sunny to partly sunny, and the temperatures were 79 degrees. In eastern Montana, skies ranged from mostly sunny to partly sunny. It was 86 at Miles City, 81 at Glendive, and 79 at Sydney. Once again, at Bismarck, the temperature was 78 degrees under partly sunny skies. The regional weather forecast from your National Weather Service office in Bismarck. It will remain dry with well above average temperatures through Saturday. Much colder temperatures with medium to high chances for rain arrive late Saturday night through Monday. Widespread below freezing temperatures are possible Monday night. A stronger system could bring windy and rainy conditions to the region mid to late next week. The detailed forecast for North Dakota, tonight, partly cloudy. Lows from around 50 northwest to around 60 southeast. Saturday, mostly sunny. Highs from the upper 60s northwest to the upper 80s far southeast. Saturday night, increasing clouds with a chance of rain. Lows ranging from the mid-30s far northwest to the 50s southeast. Sunday, cloudy with rain showers. Highs from the mid-40s northwest to the 60s southeast. Here is the forecast for the Bismarck-Mendon listening area. Rest of today, partly sunny. Highs in the upper 70s. South winds 15 to 20 miles per hour with gusts up to 30 miles per hour. Tonight, partly cloudy in the evening then clearing. Lows in the lower 50s. Southeast winds 5 to 15 miles per hour. Gusts up to 30 miles per hour in the evening. Saturday, mostly sunny. Highs in the upper 70s. Southwest winds 5 to 10 miles per hour, becoming northwest with gusts up to 20 miles per hour in the afternoon. Saturday night, partly cloudy. A slight chance of lows in the mid-40s. North winds 10 to 15 miles per hour with gusts up to 25 miles per hour. Sunday, cloudy with a 40% chance of showers. Cooler. Highs in the mid-50s.
North winds around 15 miles per hour with gusts up to 25 miles per hour. Sunday night, cloudy. Showers likely after midnight. Lows in the upper 30s. Chance of rain 60%. Columbus Day, showers. Highs in the upper 40s. Monday night, mostly cloudy. A chance of showers in the evening. Lows in the mid-30s. Chance of rain 30%. Tuesday, decreasing clouds. Highs in the mid-50s. Tuesday night, partly cloudy with a 20% chance of showers. Lows in the upper 30s. Wednesday, partly sunny. A slight chance of showers in the morning, then a chance of showers in the afternoon. Highs around 60. Chance of rain 40%. Wednesday night, mostly cloudy. Showers likely in the evening, then a chance of showers after midnight. Lows in the lower 40s. Chance of rain 60%. Thursday, partly sunny with a 50% chance of showers. Highs in the upper 50s. For Western Lake Sakakawea, tonight, south winds 10 to 15 miles per hour. Mostly clear. Lows in the lower 50s. Saturday, breezy. Northwest winds 15 to 25 miles per hour. Mostly sunny. Highs around 70. For Eastern Lake Sakakawea, tonight, southeast winds 10 to 20 miles per hour. Mostly clear. Lows in the lower 50s. Saturday, southwest winds around 10 miles per hour, shifting to the northwest 10 to 20 miles per hour in the late morning and afternoon. Mostly sunny. Highs in the mid-70s. For Northern Lake Oahe, tonight, southeast winds 10 to 20 miles per hour. Partly cloudy. Lows in the upper 50s. Saturday, south winds 10 to 15 miles per hour, shifting to the northwest in the afternoon. Sunny. Highs around 80. Here are the weather conditions at 5 p.m. Central Daylight Time. Bismarck, partly sunny. Temperature 78 degrees, relative humidity 41%. Wind south at 20 miles an hour, gusting to 30. Pressure 29.61 inches and falling. Mendham, partly sunny. 77 degrees, relative humidity 53%. Wind south at 18 miles an hour, gusting to 24. Hazen, partly sunny. 81 degrees, relative humidity 36%. Wind south at 21 miles an hour, gusting to 30. Harvey, haze was reported. 73 degrees, relative humidity 49%. Wind south at 13 miles an hour, gusting to 24. Minot, cloudy. 72 degrees, relative humidity 49%. Wind south at 14 miles an hour, gusting to 20. Dickinson, partly sunny. 77 degrees, relative humidity 32%. Wind south at 13 miles an hour. Elsewhere around North Dakota, at Jamestown, rain was falling with a temperature of 74. It was 76 at Garrison. It was partly sunny, with a temperature of 77 at Williston, 73 at Fargo, 71 at Grand Forks, and 69 at Devil's Lake. In northern South Dakota, skies ranged from mostly sunny to partly sunny, and the temperatures were 79 degrees. In eastern Montana, skies ranged from mostly sunny to partly sunny. It was 86 at Miles City, 81 at Glendive, and 79 at Sydney. Once again, at Bismarck, the temperature was 78 degrees under partly sunny skies. This is NOAA Weather Radio Station WXL78 in Bismarck, North Dakota, operating on a frequency of 162.475 MHz. Providing weather information 24 hours a day from your National Weather Service office in Bismarck. The regional weather forecast from your National Weather Service office in Bismarck. It will remain dry with well above average temperatures through Saturday. Much colder temperatures with medium to high chances for rain arrive late Saturday night through Monday. Widespread below freezing temperatures are possible Monday night. A stronger system could bring windy and rainy conditions to the region mid to late next week. The detailed forecast for North Dakota, tonight, partly cloudy. Lows from around 50 northwest to around 60 southeast. Saturday, mostly sunny. Highs from the upper 60s northwest to the upper 80s far southeast.
Saturday night, increasing clouds with a chance of rain. Lows ranging from the mid

far northwest to the 50s southeast. Sunday, cloudy with rain showers. Highs from the mid-40s northwest to the 60s southeast. Here is the forecast for the Bismarck, Minden listening area. Rest of today, partly sunny. Highs in the upper 70s. South winds 15 to 20 miles per hour with gusts up to 30 miles per hour. Tonight, partly cloudy in the evening then clearing. Lows in the lower 50s. Southeast winds 5 to 15 miles per hour. Gusts up to 30 miles per hour in the evening. Saturday, mostly sunny. Highs in the upper 70s. Southwest winds 5 to 10 miles per hour, becoming northwest with gusts up to 20 miles per hour in the afternoon. Saturday night, partly cloudy. A slight chance of lows in the mid-40s. North winds 10 to 15 miles per hour with gusts up to 25 miles per hour. Sunday, cloudy with a 40% chance of showers. Cooler. Highs in the mid-50s. North winds around 15 miles per hour with gusts up to 25 miles per hour. Sunday night, cloudy. Showers likely after midnight. Lows in the upper 30s. Chance of rain 60%. Columbus Day, showers. Highs in the upper 40s. Monday night, mostly cloudy. A chance of showers in the evening. Lows in the mid-30s. Chance of rain 30%. Tuesday, decreasing clouds. Highs in the mid-50s. Tuesday night, partly cloudy with a 20% chance of showers. Lows in the upper 30s. Wednesday, partly sunny. A slight chance of showers in the morning, then a chance of showers in the afternoon. Highs around 60. Chance of rain 40%. Wednesday night, mostly cloudy. Showers likely in the evening, then a chance of 60. Chance of rain 40%. Wednesday night, mostly cloudy. Showers likely in the evening, then a chance of showers after midnight. Lows in the lower 40s. Chance of rain 60%. Thursday, partly sunny with a 50% chance of showers. Highs in the upper 50s. For Western Lake Sakakawea, tonight, south winds 10 to 15 miles per hour. Mostly clear. Lows in the lower 50s. Saturday, breezy. Northwest winds 15 to 25 miles per hour. Mostly sunny. Highs around 70. For Eastern Lake Sakakawea, tonight, southeast winds 10 to 20 miles per hour. Mostly clear. Lows in the lower 50s. Saturday, southwest winds around 10 miles per hour, shifting to the northwest 10 to 20 miles per hour in the late morning and afternoon. Mostly sunny. Highs in the mid-70s. For Northern Lake Oahe, tonight, southeast winds 10 to 20 miles per hour. Partly cloudy. Lows in the upper 50s. Saturday, south winds 10 to 15 miles per hour, shifting to the northwest in the afternoon. Sunny. Highs around 80. Here are the weather conditions at 5 p.m. Central Daylight Time. Bismarck, partly sunny. Temperature 78 degrees, relative humidity 41%. Wind south at 20 miles an hour, gusting to 30. Pressure 29.61 inches and falling. Minden, partly sunny. 77 degrees, relative humidity 53%. Wind south at 18 miles an hour, gusting to 24. Hazen, partly sunny. 81 degrees, relative humidity 36%. Wind south at 21 miles an hour, gusting to 30. Harvey, haze was reported. 73 degrees, relative humidity 49%. Wind south at 13 miles an hour, gusting to 24. Minot, cloudy. 72 degrees, relative humidity 49%. Wind south at 14 miles an hour, gusting to 20. Dickinson, partly sunny. 77 degrees, relative humidity 32%. Wind south at 13 miles an hour. Elsewhere around North Dakota, at Jamestown, rain was falling with a temperature of 74. It was 76 at Garrison. It was partly sunny, with a temperature of 77 at Williston, 73 at Fargo, 71 at Grand Forks, and 69 at Devil's Lake. In northern South Dakota, skies ranged from mostly sunny to partly

Lows from around 50 northwest to around 60 southeast. Saturday, mostly sunny. Highs from the upper 60s northwest to the upper 80s far southeast. Saturday night, increasing clouds with a chance of rain. Lows ranging from the mid-30s far northwest to the 50s southeast. Sunday, cloudy with rain showers. Highs from the mid-40s northwest to the 60s southeast. Here is the forecast for the Bismarck Minden listening area. Rest of today, partly sunny. Highs in the upper 70s. South winds 15 to 20 miles per hour with gusts up to 30 miles per hour. Tonight, partly cloudy in the evening then clearing. Lows in the lower 50s. Southeast winds 5 to 15 miles per hour. Gusts up to 30 miles per hour in the evening. Saturday, mostly sunny. Highs in the upper 70s. Southwest winds 5 to 10 miles per hour, becoming northwest with gusts up to 20 miles per hour in the afternoon. Saturday night, partly cloudy. A slight chance of lows in the mid-40s. North winds 10 to 15 miles per hour with gusts up to 25 miles per hour. Sunday, cloudy with a 40% chance of showers. Cooler. Highs in the mid-50s. North winds around 15 miles per hour with gusts up to 25 miles per hour. Sunday night, cloudy. Showers likely after midnight. Lows in the upper 30s. Chance of rain 60%. Columbus Day, showers. Highs in the upper 40s. Monday night, mostly cloudy. A chance of showers in the evening. Lows in the mid-30s. Chance of rain 30%. Tuesday, decreasing clouds. Highs in the mid-50s. Tuesday night, partly cloudy with a 20% chance of showers. Lows in the upper 30s. Wednesday, partly sunny. A slight chance of showers in the morning, then a chance of showers in the afternoon. Highs around 60. Chance of rain 40%. Wednesday night, mostly cloudy. Showers likely in the evening, then a chance of showers after midnight. Lows in the lower 40s. Chance of rain 60%. Thursday, partly sunny with a 50% chance of showers. Highs in the upper 50s. For Western Lake Sakakawea, tonight, south winds 10 to 15 miles per hour. Mostly clear. Lows in the lower 50s. Saturday, breezy. Northwest winds 15 to 25 miles per hour. Mostly sunny. Highs around 70. For Eastern Lake Sakakawea, tonight, southeast winds 10 to 20 miles per hour. Mostly clear. Lows in the lower 50s. Saturday, southwest winds around 10 miles per hour, shifting to the northwest 10 to 20 miles per hour in the late morning and afternoon. Mostly sunny. Highs in the mid-70s. For Northern Lake Oahe, tonight, southeast winds 10 to 20 miles per hour. Partly cloudy. Lows in the upper 50s. Saturday, south winds 10 to 15 miles per hour, shifting to the northwest in the afternoon. Sunny. Highs around 80. Here are the weather conditions at 5 p.m. Central Daylight Time. Bismarck, partly sunny. Temperature 78 degrees, relative humidity 41%. Wind south at 20 miles an hour, gusting to 30. Pressure 29.61 inches and falling. Minden, partly sunny. 77 degrees, relative humidity 53%. Wind south at 18 miles an hour, gusting to 24. Hazen, partly sunny. 81 degrees, relative humidity 36%. Wind south at 21 miles an hour, gusting to 30. Harvey, haze was reported. 73 degrees, relative humidity 49%. Wind south at 13 miles an hour, gusting to 24. Minot, cloudy. 72 degrees, relative humidity 49%. Wind south at 14 miles an hour, gusting to 20. Dickinson, partly sunny. 77 degrees, relative humidity 32%. Wind south at 13 miles an hour. Elsewhere around North Dakota, at Jamestown, rain was falling with a temperature of 74. It was 76 at Garrison. It was partly sunny, with a temperature of 77 at Williston, 73 at Fargo, 70.

one at Grand Forks, and 69 at Devil's Lake. In northern South Dakota, skies ranged from mostly sunny to partly sunny, and the temperatures were 79 degrees. In eastern Montana, skies ranged from mostly sunny to partly sunny. It was 86 at Miles City, 81 at Glendive, and 79 at Sydney. Once again, at Bismarck, the temperature was 78 degrees under partly sunny skies. The regional weather forecast from your National Weather Service office in Bismarck. It will remain dry with well above average temperatures through Saturday. Much colder temperatures with medium to high chances for rain arrive late Saturday night through Monday. Widespread below freezing temperatures are possible Monday night. A stronger system could bring windy and rainy conditions to the region mid to late next week. The detailed forecast for North Dakota, tonight, partly cloudy. Lows from around 50 northwest to around 60 southeast. Saturday, mostly sunny. Highs from the upper 60s northwest to the upper 80s far southeast. Saturday night, increasing clouds with a chance of rain. Lows ranging from the mid-30s far northwest to the 50s southeast. Sunday, cloudy with rain showers. Highs from the mid-40s northwest to the 60s southeast. Here is the forecast for the Bismarck, Minden listening area. Rest of today, partly sunny. Highs in the upper 70s. South winds 15 to 20 miles per hour with gusts up to 30 miles per hour. Tonight, partly cloudy in the evening then clearing. Lows in the lower 50s. Southeast winds 5 to 15 miles per hour. Gusts up to 30 miles per hour in the evening. Saturday, mostly sunny. Highs in the upper 70s. Southwest winds 5 to 10 miles per hour, becoming northwest with gusts up to 20 miles per hour in the afternoon. Saturday night, partly cloudy. A slight chance of lows in the mid-40s. North winds 10 to 15 miles per hour with gusts up to 25 miles per hour. Sunday, cloudy with a 40% chance of showers. Cooler. Highs in the mid-50s. North winds around 15 miles per hour with gusts up to 25 miles per hour. Sunday night, cloudy. Showers likely after midnight. Lows in the upper 30s. Chance of rain 60%. Columbus Day, showers. Highs in the upper 40s. Monday night, mostly cloudy. A chance of showers in the evening. Lows in the mid-30s. Chance of rain 30%. Tuesday, decreasing clouds. Highs in the mid-50s. Tuesday night, partly cloudy with a 20% chance of showers. Lows in the upper 30s. Wednesday, partly sunny. A slight chance of showers in the morning, then a chance of showers in the afternoon. Highs around 60. Chance of rain 40%. Wednesday night, mostly cloudy. Showers likely in the evening, then a chance of showers after midnight. Lows in the lower 40s. Chance of rain 60%. Thursday, partly sunny with a 50% chance of showers. Highs in the upper 50s. For Western Lake Sakakawea, tonight, south winds 10 to 15 miles per hour. Mostly clear. Lows in the lower 50s. Saturday, breezy. Northwest winds 15 to 25 miles per hour. Mostly sunny. Highs around 70. For Eastern Lake Sakakawea, tonight, southeast winds 10 to 20 miles per hour. Mostly clear. Lows in the lower 50s. Saturday, southwest winds around 10 miles per hour, shifting to the northwest 10 to 20 miles per hour in the late morning and afternoon. Mostly sunny. Highs in the mid-70s. For Northern Lake Oahe, tonight, southeast winds 10 to 20 miles per hour. Partly cloudy. Lows in the upper 50s. Saturday, south winds 10 to 15 miles per hour, shifting to the northwest in the afternoon. Sunny. Highs around 80. Here are the weather conditions at 5 p.m. Central Daylight Time. Bismarck, partly sunny. Temperature 78 degrees, relative humidity 41%. Wind south at 20 miles an hour, gusting to 30. Pressure 29.61 inches and falling. Minden, partly sunny. 77 degrees, relative humidity 53%. Wind south at 18 miles an hour, gusting to

24. Haze, partly sunny. 81 degrees, relative humidity 36%. Wind south at 21 miles an hour, gusting to 30. Harvey, haze was reported. 73 degrees, relative humidity 49%. Wind south at 13 miles an hour, gusting to 24. Minot, cloudy. 72 degrees, relative humidity 49%. Wind south at 14 miles an hour, gusting to 20. Dickinson, partly sunny. 77 degrees, relative humidity 32%. Wind south at 13 miles an hour. Elsewhere around North Dakota, at Jamestown, rain was falling, with a temperature of 74. It was 76 at Garrison. It was partly sunny, with a temperature of 77 at Williston, 73 at Fargo, 71 at Grand Forks, and 69 at Devil's Lake. In northern South Dakota, skies ranged from mostly sunny to partly sunny, and the temperatures were 79 degrees. In eastern Montana, skies ranged from mostly sunny to partly sunny. It was 86 at Miles City, 81 at Glendive, and 79 at Sydney. Once again, at Bismarck, the temperature was 78 degrees under partly sunny skies. The regional weather forecast from your National Weather Service office in Bismarck. It will remain dry with well above average temperatures through Saturday. Much colder temperatures with medium to high chances for rain arrive late Saturday night through Monday. Widespread below freezing temperatures are possible Monday night. A stronger system could bring windy and rainy conditions to the region mid to late next week. The detailed forecast for North Dakota, tonight, partly cloudy. Lows from around 50 northwest to around 60 southeast. Saturday, mostly sunny. Highs from the upper 60s northwest to the upper 80s far southeast. Saturday night, increasing clouds with a chance of rain. Lows ranging from the mid-30s far northwest to the 50s southeast. Sunday, cloudy with rain showers. Highs from the mid-40s northwest to the 60s southeast. Here is the forecast for the Bismarck, Minden listening area. Rest of today, partly sunny. Highs in the upper 70s. South winds 15 to 20 miles per hour with gusts up to 30 miles per hour. Tonight, partly cloudy in the evening then clearing. Lows in the lower 50s. Southeast winds 5 to 15 miles per hour. Gusts up to 30 miles per hour in the evening. Saturday, mostly sunny. Highs in the upper 70s. Southwest winds 5 to 10 miles per hour, becoming northwest with gusts up to 20 miles per hour in the afternoon. Saturday night, partly cloudy. A slight chance of lows in the mid-40s. North winds 10 to 15 miles per hour with gusts up to 25 miles per hour. Sunday, cloudy with a 40% chance of showers. Cooler. Highs in the mid-50s. North winds around 15 miles per hour with gusts up to 25 miles per hour. Sunday night, cloudy. Showers likely after midnight. Lows in the upper 30s. Chance of rain 60%. Columbus Day, showers. Highs in the upper 40s. Monday night, mostly cloudy. A chance of showers in the evening. Lows in the mid-30s. Chance of rain 30%. Tuesday, decreasing clouds. Highs in the mid-50s. Tuesday night, partly cloudy with a 20% chance of showers. Lows in the upper 30s. Wednesday, partly sunny. A slight chance of showers in the morning, then a chance of showers in the afternoon. Highs around 60. Chance of rain 40%. Wednesday night, mostly cloudy. Showers likely in the evening, then a chance of showers after midnight. Lows in the lower 40s. Chance of rain 60%. Thursday, partly sunny with a 50% chance of showers. Highs in the upper 50s. For Western Lake Sakakawea, tonight, south winds 10 to 15 miles per hour. Mostly clear. Lows in the lower 50s. Saturday, breezy. Northwest winds 15 to 25 miles per hour. Mostly sunny. Highs around 70. For Eastern Lake Sakakawea, tonight, southeast winds 10 to 20 miles per hour. Mostly clear. Lows in the lower 50s. Saturday, southwest winds around 10 miles per hour.

gusting to the northwest 10 to 20 miles per hour in the late morning and afternoon. Mostly sunny. Highs in the mid-70s. For northern Lake Oahe, tonight, southeast winds 10 to 20 miles per hour. Partly cloudy. Lows in the upper 50s. Saturday, south winds 10 to 15 miles per hour shifting to the northwest in the afternoon. Sunny. Highs around 80. Here are the weather conditions at 5 p.m. Central Daylight Time. Bismarck, partly sunny. Temperature 78 degrees, relative humidity 41%. Wind south at 20 miles an hour, gusting to 30. Pressure 29.61 inches and falling. Mendon, partly sunny. 77 degrees, relative humidity 53%. Wind south at 18 miles an hour, gusting to 24. Hazen, partly sunny. 81 degrees, relative humidity 36%. Wind south at 21 miles an hour, gusting to 30. Harvey, haze was reported. 73 degrees, relative humidity 49%. Wind south at 13 miles an hour, gusting to 24. Minot, cloudy. 72 degrees, relative humidity 49%. Wind south at 14 miles an hour, gusting to 20. Dickinson, partly sunny. 77 degrees, relative humidity 32%. Wind south at 13 miles an hour. Elsewhere around North Dakota, at Jamestown, rain was falling with a temperature of 74. It was 76 at Garrison. It was partly sunny, with a temperature of 77 at Williston, 73 at Fargo, 71 at Grand Forks, and 69 at Devil's Lake. In northern South Dakota, skies ranged from mostly sunny to partly sunny, and the temperatures were 79 degrees. In eastern Montana, skies ranged from mostly sunny to partly sunny. It was 86 at Miles City, 81 at Glendive, and 79 at Sydney. Once again, at Bismarck, the temperature was 78 degrees under partly sunny skies. The regional weather forecast from your National Weather Service office in Bismarck. It will remain dry with well above average temperatures through Saturday. Much colder temperatures with medium to high chances for rain arrive late Saturday night through Monday. Widespread below freezing temperatures are possible Monday night. A stronger system could bring windy and rainy conditions to the region mid to late next week. The detailed forecast for North Dakota, tonight, partly cloudy. Lows from around 50 northwest to around 60 southeast. Saturday, mostly sunny. Highs from the upper 60s northwest to the upper 80s far southeast. Saturday night, increasing clouds with a chance of rain. Lows ranging from the mid-30s far northwest to the 50s southeast. Sunday, cloudy with rain showers. Highs from the mid-40s northwest to the 60s southeast. Here is the forecast for the Bismarck-Mendon listening area. Rest of today, partly sunny. Highs in the upper 70s. South winds 15 to 20 miles per hour with gusts up to 30 miles per hour. Tonight, partly cloudy in the evening then clearing. Lows in the lower 50s. Southeast winds 5 to 15 miles per hour. Gusts up to 30 miles per hour in the evening. Saturday, mostly sunny. Highs in the upper 70s. Southwest winds 5 to 10 miles per hour, becoming northwest with gusts up to 20 miles per hour in the afternoon. Saturday night, partly cloudy. A slight chance of lows in the mid-40s. North winds 10 to 15 miles per hour with gusts up to 25 miles per hour. Sunday, cloudy with a 40% chance of showers. Cooler. Highs in the mid-50s. North winds around 15 miles per hour with gusts up to 25 miles per hour. Sunday night, cloudy. Showers likely after midnight. Lows in the upper 30s. Chance of rain 60%. Columbus Day, showers. Highs in the upper 40s. Monday night, mostly cloudy. A chance of showers in the evening. Lows in the mid-30s. Chance of rain 30%. Tuesday, decreasing clouds. Highs in the mid-50s. Tuesday night, partly cloudy with a 20% chance of showers. Lows in the upper 30s. Wednesday, partly sunny. A slight chance of showers in the morning,
then a chance of showers in the afternoon. Highs around 60. Chance of rain 40%. Wednesday night, mostly cloudy. Showers likely in the evening, then a chance of showers after midnight. Lows in the lower 40s. Chance of rain 60%. Thursday, partly sunny with a 50% chance of showers. Highs in the upper 50s. For Western Lake Sakakawea, tonight, south winds 10 to 15 miles per hour. Mostly clear. Lows in the lower 50s. Saturday, breezy. Northwest winds 15 to 25 miles per hour. Mostly sunny. Highs around 70. For Eastern Lake Sakakawea, tonight, southeast winds 10 to 20 miles per hour. Mostly clear. Lows in the lower 50s. Saturday, southwest winds around 10 miles per hour, shifting to the northwest 10 to 20 miles per hour in the late morning and afternoon. Mostly sunny. Highs in the mid-70s. For Northern Lake Oahe, tonight, southeast winds 10 to 20 miles per hour. Partly cloudy. Lows in the upper 50s. Saturday, south winds 10 to 15 miles per hour, shifting to the northwest in the afternoon. Sunny. Highs around 80. Here are the weather conditions at 5 p.m. Central Daylight Time. Bismarck, partly sunny. Temperature 78 degrees, relative humidity 41%. Wind south at 20 miles an hour, gusting to 30. Pressure 29.61 inches and falling. Menden, partly sunny. 77 degrees, relative humidity 53%. Wind south at 18 miles an hour, gusting to 24. Hazen, partly sunny. 81 degrees, relative humidity 36%. Wind south at 21 miles an hour, gusting to 30. Harvey, haze was reported. 73 degrees, relative humidity 49%. Wind south at 13 miles an hour, gusting to 24. Minot, cloudy. 72 degrees, relative humidity 49%. Wind south at 14 miles an hour, gusting to 20. Dickinson, partly sunny. 77 degrees, relative humidity 32%. Wind south at 13 miles an hour. Elsewhere around North Dakota, at Jamestown, rain was falling with a temperature of 74. It was 76 at Garrison. It was partly sunny, with a temperature of 77 at Williston, 73 at Fargo, 71 at Grand Forks, and 69 at Devil's Lake. In northern South Dakota, skies ranged from mostly sunny to partly sunny, and the temperatures were 79 degrees. In eastern Montana, skies ranged from mostly sunny to partly sunny. It was 86 at Miles City, 81 at Glendive, and 79 at Sydney. Once again, at Bismarck, the temperature was 78 degrees under partly sunny skies. This is NOAA Weather Radio Station WXL78 in Bismarck, North Dakota, operating on a frequency of 162.475 MHz. Providing weather information 24 hours a day from your National Weather Service office in Bismarck. The regional weather forecast from your National Weather Service office in Bismarck. It will remain dry with well above average temperatures through Saturday. Much colder temperatures with medium to high chances for rain arrive late Saturday night through Monday. Widespread below freezing temperatures are possible Monday night. A stronger system could bring windy and rainy conditions to the region mid to late next week. The detailed forecast for North Dakota, tonight, partly cloudy. Lows from around 50 northwest to around 60 southeast. Saturday, mostly sunny. Highs from the upper 60s northwest to the upper 80s far southeast. Saturday night, increasing clouds with a chance of rain. Lows ranging from the mid-30s far northwest to the 50s southeast. Sunday, cloudy with rain showers. Highs from the mid-40s northwest to the 60s southeast. Here is the forecast for the Bismarck-Menden listening area. Rest of today, partly sunny. Highs in the upper 70s. South winds 15 to 20 miles per hour with gusts up to 30 miles per hour. Tonight, partly cloudy in the evening then clearing. Lows in the lower 50s. Southeast winds 5 to 15 miles per hour. Gusts up to 30 miles per hour in the evening. Saturday, mostly sunny.
highs in the upper 70s. Southwest winds

5 to 10 miles per hour, becoming northwest with gusts up to 20 miles per hour in the afternoon. Saturday night, partly cloudy. A slight chance of lows in the mid-40s. North winds 10 to 15 miles per hour with gusts up to 25 miles per hour. Sunday, cloudy with a 40% chance of showers. Cooler. Highs in the mid-50s. North winds around 15 miles per hour with gusts up to 25 miles per hour. Sunday night, cloudy. Showers likely after midnight. Lows in the upper 30s. Chance of rain 60%. Columbus Day, showers. Highs in the upper 40s. Monday night, mostly cloudy. A chance of showers in the evening. Lows in the mid-30s. Chance of rain 30%. Tuesday, decreasing clouds. Highs in the mid-50s. Tuesday night, partly cloudy with a 20% chance of showers. Lows in the upper 30s. Wednesday, partly sunny. A slight chance of showers in the morning, then a chance of showers in the afternoon. Highs around 60. Chance of rain 40%. Wednesday night, mostly cloudy. Showers likely in the evening, then a chance of showers after midnight. Lows in the lower 40s. Chance of rain 60%. Thursday, partly sunny with a 50% chance of showers. Highs in the upper 50s. For Western Lake Sakakawea, tonight, south winds 10 to 15 miles per hour. Mostly clear. Lows in the lower 50s. Saturday, breezy. Northwest winds 15 to 25 miles per hour. Mostly sunny. Highs around 70. For Eastern Lake Sakakawea, tonight, southeast winds 10 to 20 miles per hour. Mostly clear. Lows in the lower 50s. Saturday, southwest winds around 10 miles per hour, shifting to the northwest 10 to 20 miles per hour in the late morning and afternoon. Mostly sunny. Highs in the mid-70s. For Northern Lake Oahe, tonight, southeast winds 10 to 20 miles per hour. Partly cloudy. Lows in the upper 50s. Saturday, south winds 10 to 15 miles per hour, shifting to the northwest in the afternoon. Sunny. Highs around 80. Here are the weather conditions at 6 p.m. Central Daylight Time. Bismarck, partly sunny. Temperature 76 degrees, relative humidity 44%. Wind south at 15 miles an hour. Pressure 29.60 inches and falling. Mendham, partly sunny. 75 degrees, relative humidity 57%. Wind south at 13 miles an hour, gusting to 21. Hazen, partly sunny. 79 degrees, relative humidity 38%. Wind south at 18 miles an hour, gusting to 28. Harvey, cloudy. 72 degrees, relative humidity 56%. Wind south at 9 miles an hour. Minot, cloudy. 73 degrees, relative humidity 47%. Wind southeast at 16 miles an hour, gusting to 24. Dickinson, partly sunny. 74 degrees, relative humidity 36%. Wind south at 13 miles an hour. Elsewhere around North Dakota, it was 76 at Garrison. It was mostly cloudy, with a temperature of 76 at Williston, 73 at Jamestown, 73 at Fargo, and 70 at Grand Forks. At Devil's Lake, it was cloudy, with a temperature of 67. In northern South Dakota, it was partly cloudy. It was 75 at Mobridge, and 78 at Aberdeen. In eastern Montana, it was partly sunny. It was 84 at Miles City, 80 at Glendive, and 78 at Sydney. Once again, at Bismarck, the temperature was 76 degrees under partly sunny skies. The regional weather forecast from your National Weather Service office in Bismarck. It will remain dry with well above average temperatures through Saturday. Much colder temperatures with medium to high chances for rain arrive late Saturday night through Monday. Widespread below freezing temperatures are possible Monday night. A stronger system could bring windy and rainy conditions to the region mid to late next week. The detailed forecast for North Dakota, tonight, partly cloudy. Lows from around 50 northwest to around 60 southeast. Saturday, mostly sunny.

Highs from the upper 60s northwest to the upper 80s far southeast. Saturday night, increasing clouds with a chance of rain. Lows ranging from the mid-30s far northwest to the 50s southeast. Sunday, cloudy with rain showers. Highs from the mid-40s northwest to the 60s southeast. Here is the forecast for the Bismarck Minden listening area. Rest of today, partly sunny. Highs in the upper 70s. South winds 15 to 20 miles per hour with gusts up to 30 miles per hour. Tonight, partly cloudy in the evening then clearing. Lows in the lower 50s. Southeast winds 5 to 15 miles per hour. Gusts up to 30 miles per hour in the evening. Saturday, mostly sunny. Highs in the upper 70s. Southwest winds 5 to 10 miles per hour, becoming northwest with gusts up to 20 miles per hour in the afternoon. Saturday night, partly cloudy. A slight chance of lows in the mid-40s. North winds 10 to 15 miles per hour with gusts up to 25 miles per hour. Sunday, cloudy with a 40% chance of showers. Cooler. Highs in the mid-50s. North winds around 15 miles per hour with gusts up to 25 miles per hour. Sunday night, cloudy. Showers likely after midnight. Lows in the upper 30s. Chance of rain 60%. Columbus Day, showers. Highs in the upper 40s. Monday night, mostly cloudy. A chance of showers in the evening. Lows in the mid-30s. Chance of rain 30%. Tuesday, decreasing clouds. Highs in the mid-50s. Tuesday night, partly cloudy with a 20% chance of showers. Lows in the upper 30s. Wednesday, partly sunny. A slight chance of showers in the morning, then a chance of showers in the afternoon. Highs around 60. Chance of rain 40%. Wednesday night, mostly cloudy. Showers likely in the evening, then a chance of showers after midnight. Lows in the lower 40s. Chance of rain 60%. Thursday, partly sunny with a 50% chance of showers. Highs in the upper 50s. Here is the forecast for the Bismarck Minden listening area. Rest of today, partly sunny. Highs in the upper 70s. South winds around 15 miles per hour with gusts up to 30 miles per hour. Tonight, mostly cloudy in the evening then clearing. Lows in the lower 50s. Southeast winds 5 to 15 miles per hour. Saturday, mostly sunny. Highs in the upper 70s. Southwest winds 5 to 10 miles per hour, becoming northwest with gusts up to 20 miles per hour in the afternoon. Saturday night, partly cloudy. A slight chance of lows in the mid-40s. North winds 10 to 15 miles per hour with gusts up to 25 miles per hour. Sunday, cloudy with a 40% chance of showers. Cooler. Highs in the mid-50s. North winds around 15 miles per hour with gusts up to 25 miles per hour. Sunday night, cloudy. Showers likely after midnight. Lows in the upper 30s. Chance of rain 60%. Columbus Day, showers. Highs in the upper 40s. Monday night, mostly cloudy. A chance of showers in the evening. Lows in the mid-30s. Chance of rain 30%. Tuesday, decreasing clouds. Highs in the mid-50s. Tuesday night, partly cloudy with a 20% chance of showers. Lows in the upper 30s. Wednesday, partly sunny. A slight chance of showers in the morning, then a chance of showers in the afternoon. Highs around 60. Chance of rain 40%. Wednesday night, mostly cloudy. Showers likely in the evening, then a chance of showers after midnight. Lows in the lower 40s. Chance of rain 60%. Thursday, partly sunny with a 50% chance of showers. Highs in the upper 50s. For Western Lake Sakakawea, tonight, south winds 10 to 15 miles per hour. Mostly clear. Lows in the lower 50s. Saturday, breezy. Northwest winds 15 to 25 miles per hour. Mostly sunny. Highs around 70. For Eastern Lake Sakakawea, tonight, southeast winds 10 to 20 miles per hour. Mostly clear.

Lows in the lower 50s. Saturday, southwest winds around 10 miles per hour, shifting to the northwest 10 to 20 miles per hour in the late morning and afternoon. Mostly sunny. Highs in the mid-70s. For northern Lake Oahe, tonight, southeast winds 10 to 20 miles per hour. Partly cloudy. Lows in the upper 50s. Saturday, south winds 10 to 15 miles per hour, shifting to the northwest in the afternoon. Sunny. Highs around 80. Here are the weather conditions at 6 p.m. Central Daylight Time. Bismarck, partly sunny. Temperature 76 degrees, relative humidity 44%. Wind south at 15 miles an hour. Pressure 29.60 inches and falling. Mendham, partly sunny. 75 degrees, relative humidity 57%. Wind south at 13 miles an hour, gusting to 21. Hazen, partly sunny. 79 degrees, relative humidity 38%. Wind south at 18 miles an hour, gusting to 28. Harvey, cloudy. 72 degrees, relative humidity 56%. Wind south at 9 miles an hour. Minot, cloudy. 73 degrees, relative humidity 47%. Wind southeast at 16 miles an hour, gusting to 24. Dickinson, partly sunny. 74 degrees, relative humidity 36%. Wind south at 13 miles an hour. Elsewhere around North Dakota, it was 76 at Garrison. It was mostly cloudy, with a temperature of 76 at Williston, 73 at Jamestown, 73 at Fargo, and 70 at Grand Forks. At Devil's Lake, it was cloudy, with a temperature of 67. In northern South Dakota, it was partly cloudy. It was 75 at Mobridge, and 78 at Aberdeen. In eastern Montana, it was partly sunny. It was 84 at Miles City, 80 at Glendive, and 78 at Sydney. Once again, at Bismarck, the temperature was 76 degrees under partly sunny skies. The regional weather forecast from your National Weather Service office in Bismarck. It will remain dry with well above average temperatures through Saturday. Much colder temperatures with medium to high chances for rain arrive late Saturday night through Monday. Widespread below freezing temperatures are possible Monday night. A stronger system could bring windy and rainy conditions to the region mid to late next week. The detailed forecast for North Dakota, tonight, partly cloudy. Lows from around 50 northwest to around 60 southeast. Saturday, mostly sunny. Highs from the upper 60s northwest to the upper 80s far southeast. Saturday night, increasing clouds with a chance of rain. Lows ranging from the mid-30s far northwest to the 50s southeast. Sunday, cloudy with rain showers. Highs from the mid-40s northwest to the 60s southeast. Here is the forecast for the Bismarck-Mendham listening area. Rest of today, partly sunny. Highs in the upper 70s. South winds around 15 miles per hour with gusts up to 30 miles per hour. Tonight, mostly cloudy in the evening then clearing. Lows in the lower 50s. Southeast winds 5 to 15 miles per hour. Saturday, mostly sunny. Highs in the upper 70s. Southwest winds 5 to 10 miles per hour, becoming northwest with gusts up to 20 miles per hour in the afternoon. Saturday night, partly cloudy. A slight chance of lows in the mid-40s. North winds 10 to 15 miles per hour with gusts up to 25 miles per hour. Sunday, cloudy with a 40% chance of showers. Cooler. Highs in the mid-50s. North winds around 15 miles per hour with gusts up to 25 miles per hour. Sunday night, cloudy. Showers likely after midnight. Lows in the upper 30s. Chance of rain 60%. Columbus Day, showers. Highs in the upper 40s. Monday night, mostly cloudy. A chance of showers in the evening. Lows in the mid-30s. Chance of rain 30%. Tuesday, decreasing clouds. Highs in the mid-50s. Tuesday night, partly cloudy with a 20% chance of showers. Lows in the upper 30s. Wednesday, partly sunny. A slight chance of showers in the morning, then a chance of showers in the afternoon.

highs around 60. Chance of rain 40%. Wednesday night, mostly cloudy. Showers likely in the evening, then a chance of showers after midnight. Lows in the lower 40s. Chance of rain 60%. Thursday, partly sunny with a 50% chance of showers. Highs in the upper 50s. For Western Lake Sakakawea, tonight, south winds 10 to 15 miles per hour. Mostly clear. Lows in the lower 50s. Saturday, breezy. Northwest winds 15 to 25 miles per hour. Mostly sunny. Highs around 70. For Eastern Lake Sakakawea, tonight, southeast winds 10 to 20 miles per hour. Mostly clear. Lows in the lower 50s. Saturday, southwest winds around 10 miles per hour, shifting to the northwest 10 to 20 miles per hour in the late morning and afternoon. Mostly sunny. Highs in the mid-70s. For Northern Lake Oahe, tonight, southeast winds 10 to 20 miles per hour. Partly cloudy. Lows in the upper 50s. Saturday, south winds 10 to 15 miles per hour, shifting to the northwest in the afternoon. Sunny. Highs around 80. Here are the weather conditions at 6 p.m. Central Daylight Time. Bismarck, partly sunny. Temperature 76 degrees, relative humidity 44%. Wind south at 15 miles an hour. Pressure 29.60 inches and falling. Mendon, partly sunny. 75 degrees, relative humidity 57%. Wind south at 13 miles an hour, gusting to 21. Hazen, partly sunny. 79 degrees, relative humidity 38%. Wind south at 18 miles an hour, gusting to 28. Harvey, cloudy. 72 degrees, relative humidity 56%. Wind south at 9 miles an hour. Minot, cloudy. 73 degrees, relative humidity 47%. Wind southeast at 16 miles an hour, gusting to 24. Dickinson, partly sunny. 74 degrees, relative humidity 36%. Wind south at 13 miles an hour. Elsewhere around North Dakota, it was 76 at Garrison. It was mostly cloudy, with a temperature of 76 at Williston, 73 at Jamestown, 73 at Fargo, and 70 at Grand Forks. At Devil's Lake, it was cloudy, with a temperature of 67. In northern South Dakota, it was partly cloudy. It was 75 at Mobridge, and 78 at Aberdeen. In eastern Montana, it was partly sunny. It was 84 at Miles City, 80 at Glendive, and 78 at Sydney. Once again, at Bismarck, the temperature was 76 degrees under partly sunny skies. The regional weather forecast from your National Weather Service office in Bismarck. It will remain dry with well above average temperatures through Saturday. Much colder temperatures with medium to high chances for rain arrive late Saturday night through Monday. Widespread below freezing temperatures are possible Monday night. A stronger system could bring windy and rainy conditions to the region mid to late next week. The detailed forecast for North Dakota, tonight, partly cloudy. Lows from around 50 northwest to around 60 southeast. Saturday, mostly sunny. Highs from the upper 60s northwest to the upper 80s far southeast. Saturday night, increasing clouds with a chance of rain. Lows ranging from the mid-30s far northwest to the 50s southeast. Sunday, cloudy with rain showers. Highs from the mid-40s northwest to the 60s southeast. Here is the forecast for the Bismarck-Mendon listening area. Rest of today, partly sunny. Highs in the upper 70s. South winds around 15 miles per hour with gusts up to 30 miles per hour. Tonight, mostly cloudy in the evening then clearing. Lows in the lower 50s. Southeast winds 5 to 15 miles per hour. Saturday, mostly sunny. Highs in the upper 70s. Southwest winds 5 to 10 miles per hour, becoming northwest with gusts up to 20 miles per hour in the afternoon. Saturday night, partly cloudy. A slight chance of lows in the mid-40s. North winds 10 to 15 miles per hour with gusts up to 25 miles per hour. Sunday, cloudy with a 40% chance of showers.

highs in the mid-50s. North winds around 15 miles per hour with gusts up to 25 miles per hour. Sunday night, cloudy. Showers likely after midnight. Lows in the upper 30s. Chance of rain 60%. Columbus Day, showers. Highs in the upper 40s. Monday night, mostly cloudy. A chance of showers in the evening. Lows in the mid-30s. Chance of rain 30%. Tuesday, decreasing clouds. Highs in the mid-50s. Tuesday night, partly cloudy with a 20% chance of showers. Lows in the upper 30s. Wednesday, partly sunny. A slight chance of showers in the morning, then a chance of showers in the afternoon. Highs around 60. Chance of rain 40%. Wednesday night, mostly cloudy. Showers likely in the evening, then a chance of showers after midnight. Lows in the lower 40s. Chance of rain 60%. Thursday, partly sunny with a 50% chance of showers. Highs in the upper 50s. For Western Lake Sakakawea, tonight, south winds 10 to 15 miles per hour. Mostly clear. Lows in the lower 50s. Saturday, breezy. Northwest winds 15 to 25 miles per hour. Mostly sunny. Highs around 70. For Eastern Lake Sakakawea, tonight, southeast winds 10 to 20 miles per hour. Mostly clear. Lows in the lower 50s. Saturday, southwest winds around 10 miles per hour, shifting to the northwest 10 to 20 miles per hour in the late morning and afternoon. Mostly sunny. Highs in the mid-70s. For Northern Lake Oahe, tonight, southeast winds 10 to 20 miles per hour. Partly cloudy. Lows in the upper 50s. Saturday, south winds 10 to 15 miles per hour, shifting to the northwest in the afternoon. Sunny. Highs around 80. Here are the weather conditions at 6 p.m. Central Daylight Time. Bismarck, partly sunny. Temperature 76 degrees, relative humidity 44%. Wind south at 15 miles an hour. Pressure 29.60 inches and falling. Mendham, partly sunny. 75 degrees, relative humidity 57%. Wind south at 13 miles an hour, gusting to 21. Hazen, partly sunny. 79 degrees, relative humidity 38%. Wind south at 18 miles an hour, gusting to 28. Harvey, cloudy. 72 degrees, relative humidity 56%. Wind south at 9 miles an hour. Minot, cloudy. 73 degrees, relative humidity 47%. Wind southeast at 16 miles an hour, gusting to 24. Dickinson, partly sunny. 74 degrees, relative humidity 36%. Wind south at 13 miles an hour. Elsewhere around North Dakota, it was 76 at Garrison. It was mostly cloudy, with a temperature of 76 at Williston, 73 at Jamestown, 73 at Fargo, and 70 at Grand Forks. At Devil's Lake, it was cloudy, with a temperature of 67. In northern South Dakota, it was partly cloudy. It was 75 at Mobridge, and 78 at Aberdeen. In eastern Montana, it was partly sunny. It was 84 at Miles City, 80 at Glendive, and 78 at Sydney. Once again, at Bismarck, the temperature was 76 degrees under partly sunny skies. The regional weather forecast from your National Weather Service office in Bismarck. It will remain dry with well above average temperatures through Saturday. Much colder temperatures with medium to high chances for rain arrive late Saturday night through Monday. Widespread below freezing temperatures are possible Monday night. A stronger system could bring windy and rainy conditions to the region mid to late next week. The detailed forecast for North Dakota, tonight, partly cloudy. Lows from around 50 northwest to around 60 southeast. Saturday, mostly sunny. Highs from the upper 60s northwest to the upper 80s far southeast. Saturday night, increasing clouds with a chance of rain. Lows ranging from the mid-30s far northwest to the 50s southeast. Sunday, cloudy with rain showers. Highs from the mid-40s northwest to the 60s southeast. Here is the forecast,
for the Bismarck Mandan listening area. Rest of today, partly sunny. Highs in the upper 70s. South winds around 15 miles per hour with gusts up to 30 miles per hour. Tonight, mostly cloudy in the evening then clearing. Lows in the lower 50s. Southeast winds 5 to 15 miles per hour. Saturday, mostly sunny. Highs in the upper 70s. Southwest winds 5 to 10 miles per hour, becoming northwest with gusts up to 20 miles per hour in the afternoon. Saturday night, partly cloudy. A slight chance of lows in the mid-40s. North winds 10 to 15 miles per hour with gusts up to 25 miles per hour. Sunday, cloudy with a 40% chance of showers. Cooler. Highs in the mid-50s. North winds around 15 miles per hour with gusts up to 25 miles per hour. Sunday night, cloudy. Showers likely after midnight. Lows in the upper 30s. Chance of rain 60%. Columbus Day, showers. Highs in the upper 40s. Monday night, mostly cloudy. A chance of showers in the evening. Lows in the mid-30s. Chance of rain 30%. Tuesday, decreasing clouds. Highs in the mid-50s. Tuesday night, partly cloudy with a 20% chance of showers. Lows in the upper 30s. Wednesday, partly sunny. A slight chance of showers in the morning, then a chance of showers in the afternoon. Highs around 60. Chance of rain 40%. Wednesday night, mostly cloudy. Showers likely in the evening, then a chance of showers after midnight. Lows in the lower 40s. Chance of rain 60%. Thursday, partly sunny with a 50% chance of showers. Highs in the upper 50s. For Western Lake Sakakawea, tonight, south winds 10 to 15 miles per hour. Mostly clear. Lows in the lower 50s. Saturday, breezy. Northwest winds 15 to 25 miles per hour. Mostly sunny. Highs around 70. For Eastern Lake Sakakawea, tonight, southeast winds 10 to 20 miles per hour. Mostly clear. Lows in the lower 50s. Saturday, southwest winds around 10 miles per hour, shifting to the northwest 10 to 20 miles per hour in the late morning and afternoon. Mostly sunny. Highs in the mid-70s. For Northern Lake Oahe, tonight, southeast winds 10 to 20 miles per hour. Partly cloudy. Lows in the upper 50s. Saturday, south winds 10 to 15 miles per hour, shifting to the northwest in the afternoon. Sunny. Highs around 80. Here are the weather conditions at 6 p.m. Central Daylight Time. Bismarck, partly sunny. Temperature 76 degrees, relative humidity 44%. Wind south at 15 miles an hour. Pressure 29.60 inches and falling. Mandan, partly sunny. 75 degrees, relative humidity 57%. Wind south at 13 miles an hour, gusting to 21. Hazen, partly sunny. 79 degrees, relative humidity 38%. Wind south at 18 miles an hour, gusting to 28. Harvey, cloudy. 72 degrees, relative humidity 56%. Wind south at 9 miles an hour. Minot, cloudy. 73 degrees, relative humidity 47%. Wind southeast at 16 miles an hour, gusting to 24. Dickinson, partly sunny. 74 degrees, relative humidity 36%. Wind south at 13 miles an hour. Elsewhere around North Dakota, it was 76 at Garrison. It was mostly cloudy, with a temperature of 76 at Williston, 73 at Jamestown, 73 at Fargo, and 70 at Grand Forks. At Devil's Lake, it was cloudy, with a temperature of 67. In northern South Dakota, it was partly cloudy. It was 75 at Mobridge, and 78 at Aberdeen. In eastern Montana, it was partly sunny. It was 84 at Miles City, 80 at Glendive, and 78 at Sydney. Once again, at Bismarck, the temperature was 76 degrees under partly sunny skies.
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The regional weather forecast from your National Weather Service office in Bismarck. It will remain dry with well above average temperatures through Saturday. Much colder temperatures with medium to high chances for rain arrive late Saturday night through Monday. Widespread below freezing temperatures are possible Monday night. A stronger system could bring windy and rainy conditions to the region mid to late next week. The detailed forecast for North Dakota. Tonight, partly cloudy. Lows from around 50 northwest to around 60 southeast. Saturday, mostly sunny. Highs from the upper 60s northwest to the upper 80s far southeast. Saturday night, increasing clouds with a chance of rain. Lows ranging from the mid-30s far northwest to the 50s southeast. Sunday, cloudy with rain showers. Highs from the mid-40s northwest to the 60s southeast. Here is the forecast for the Bismarck, Minden listening area. Rest of today, partly sunny. Highs in the upper 70s. South winds around 15 miles per hour with gusts up to 30 miles per hour. Tonight, mostly cloudy in the evening then clearing. Lows in the lower 50s. Southeast winds 15 miles per hour with gusts up to 30 miles per hour. Tonight, mostly cloudy in the evening then clearing. Lows in the lower 50s. Southeast winds 5 to 15 miles per hour. Saturday, mostly sunny. Highs in the upper 70s. Southwest winds 5 to 10 miles per hour, becoming northwest with gusts up to 20 miles per hour in the afternoon. Saturday night, partly cloudy. A slight chance of lows in the mid-40s. North winds 10 to 15 miles per hour with gusts up to 25 miles per hour. Sunday, cloudy with a 40% chance of showers. Cooler. Highs in the mid-50s. North winds around 15 miles per hour with gusts up to 25 miles per hour. Sunday night, cloudy. Showers likely after midnight. Lows in the upper 30s. Chance of rain 60%. Columbus Day, showers. Highs in the upper 40s. Monday night, mostly cloudy. A chance of showers in the evening. Lows in the mid-30s. Chance of rain 30%. Tuesday, decreasing clouds. Highs in the mid-50s. Tuesday night, partly cloudy with a 20% chance of showers. Lows in the upper 30s. Wednesday, partly sunny. A slight chance of showers in the morning, then a chance of showers in the afternoon. Highs around 60. Chance of rain 40%. Wednesday night, mostly cloudy. Showers likely in the evening, then a chance of showers after midnight. Lows in the lower 40s. Chance of rain 60%. Thursday, partly sunny with a 50% chance of showers. Highs in the upper 50s. For Western Lake Sakakawea, tonight, south winds 10 to 15 miles per hour. Mostly clear. Lows in the lower 50s. Saturday, breezy. Northwest winds 15 to 25 miles per hour. Mostly sunny. Highs around 70. For Eastern Lake Sakakawea, tonight, southeast winds 10 to 20 miles per hour. Mostly clear. Lows in the lower 50s. Saturday, southwest winds around 10 miles per hour, shifting to the northwest 10 to 20 miles per hour in the late morning and afternoon. Mostly sunny. Highs in the mid-70s. For Northern Lake Oahe, tonight, southeast winds 10 to 20 miles per hour. Partly cloudy. Lows in the upper 50s. Saturday, south winds 10 to 15 miles per hour, shifting to the northwest in the afternoon. Sunny. Highs around 80. Here are the weather conditions at 6 p.m. Central Daylight Time. Bismarck, partly sunny. Temperature 76 degrees, relative humidity 44%. Wind south at 15 miles an hour. Pressure 29.60 inches and falling. Minden, partly sunny. 75 degrees, relative humidity 57%. Wind south at 13 miles an hour, gusting to 21. Hazen, partly sunny. 79 degrees, relative humidity 38%. Wind south at 18 miles an hour, gusting to 28. Harvey.

South Dakota, it was partly cloudy. It was 75 at Mobridge and 78 at Aberdeen. In eastern Montana, it was partly sunny. It was 84 at Miles City, 80 at Glendive, and 78 at Sydney. Once again, at Bismarck, the temperature was 76 degrees under partly sunny skies. The regional weather forecast from your National Weather Service office in Bismarck. It will remain dry with well above average temperatures through Saturday. Much colder temperatures with medium to high chances for rain arrive late Saturday night through Monday. Widespread below freezing temperatures are possible Monday night. A stronger system could bring windy and rainy conditions to the region mid to late next week. The detailed forecast for North Dakota, tonight, partly cloudy. Lows from around 50 northwest to around 60 southeast. Saturday, mostly sunny. Highs from the upper 60s northwest to the upper 80s far southeast. Saturday night, increasing clouds with a chance of rain. Lows ranging from the mid-30s far northwest to the 50s southeast. Sunday, cloudy with rain showers. Highs from the mid-40s northwest to the 60s southeast. Here is the forecast for the Bismarck, Menden listening area. Rest of today, partly sunny. Highs in the upper 70s. South winds around 15 miles per hour. Tonight, mostly cloudy in the evening then clearing. Lows in the lower 50s. Southeast winds 5 to 10 miles per hour. Saturday, mostly sunny. Highs in the upper 70s. Southwest winds 5 to 10 miles per hour, becoming northwest with gusts up to 20 miles per hour in the afternoon. Saturday night, partly cloudy. A slight chance of lows in the mid-40s. North winds 10 to 15 miles per hour with gusts up to 25 miles per hour. Sunday, cloudy with a 40% chance of showers. Cooler. Highs in the mid-50s. North winds around 15 miles per hour with gusts up to 25 miles per hour. Sunday night, cloudy. Showers likely after midnight. Lows in the upper 30s. Chance of rain 60%. Columbus Day, showers. Highs in the upper 40s. Monday night, mostly cloudy. A chance of showers in the evening. Lows in the mid-30s. Chance of rain 30%. Tuesday, decreasing clouds. Highs in the mid-50s. Tuesday night, partly cloudy with a 20% chance of showers. Lows in the upper 30s. Wednesday, partly sunny. A slight chance of showers in the morning, then a chance of showers in the afternoon. Highs around 60. Chance of rain 40%. Wednesday night, mostly cloudy. Showers likely in the evening, then a chance of showers after midnight. Lows in the lower 40s. Chance of rain 60%. Thursday, partly sunny with a 50% chance of showers. Highs in the upper 50s. For Western Lake Sakakawea, tonight, south winds 10 to 15 miles per hour. Mostly clear. Lows in the lower 50s. Saturday, breezy. Northwest winds 15 to 25 miles per hour. Mostly sunny. Highs around 70. For Eastern Lake Sakakawea, tonight, southeast winds 10 to 20 miles per hour. Mostly clear. Lows in the lower 50s. Saturday, southwest winds around 10 miles per hour, shifting to the northwest 10 to 20 miles per hour in the late morning and afternoon. Mostly sunny. Highs in the mid-70s. For Northern Lake Oahe, tonight, southeast winds 10 to 20 miles per hour. Partly cloudy. Lows in the upper 50s. Saturday, south winds 10 to 15 miles per hour, shifting to the northwest in the afternoon. Sunny. Highs around 80. Here are the weather conditions at 6 p.m. Central Daylight Time. Bismarck, partly sunny. Temperature 76 degrees, relative humidity 44%. Wind south at 15 miles an hour. Pressure 29.60 inches and falling. Menden, partly sunny. 75 degrees, relative humidity 57%. Wind south at 13 miles an hour, gusting to 21. Hazen, partly sunny. 79 degrees, relative humidity 38%. Wind south at 18 miles an hour, gusting to 28.

cloudy. 72 degrees, relative humidity 56%. Wind south at 9 miles an hour. Minot, cloudy. 73 degrees, relative humidity 47%. Wind southeast at 16 miles an hour, gusting to 24. Dickinson, partly sunny. 74 degrees, relative humidity 36%. Wind south at 13 miles an hour. Elsewhere around North Dakota, it was 76 at Garrison. It was mostly cloudy, with a temperature of 76 at Williston, 73 at Jamestown, 73 at Fargo, and 70 at Grand Forks. At Devil's Lake, it was cloudy, with a temperature of 67. In northern South Dakota, it was partly cloudy. It was 75 at Mobridge, and 78 at Aberdeen. In eastern Montana, it was partly sunny. It was 84 at Miles City, 80 at Glendive, and 78 at Sydney. Once again, at Bismarck, the temperature was 76 degrees under partly sunny skies. The regional weather forecast from your National Weather Service office in Bismarck. It will remain dry with well above average temperatures through Saturday. Much colder temperatures with medium to high chances for rain arrive late Saturday night through Monday. Widespread below freezing temperatures are possible Monday night. A stronger system could bring windy and rainy conditions to the region mid to late next week. The detailed forecast for North Dakota, tonight, partly cloudy. Lows from around 50 northwest to around 60 southeast. Saturday, mostly sunny. Highs from the upper 60s northwest to the upper 80s far southeast. Saturday night, increasing clouds with a chance of rain. Lows ranging from the mid-30s far northwest to the 50s southeast. Sunday, cloudy with rain showers. Highs from the mid-40s northwest to the 60s southeast. Here is the forecast for the Bismarck, Minden listening area. Rest of today, partly sunny. Highs in the upper 70s. South winds around 15 miles per hour. Tonight, mostly cloudy in the evening then clearing. Lows in the lower 50s. Southeast winds 5 to 10 miles per hour. Saturday, mostly sunny. Highs in the upper 70s. Southwest winds 5 to 10 miles per hour, becoming northwest with gusts up to 20 miles per hour in the afternoon. Saturday night, partly cloudy. A slight chance of lows in the mid-40s. North winds 10 to 15 miles per hour with gusts up to 25 miles per hour. Sunday, cloudy with a 40% chance of showers. Cooler. Highs in the mid-50s. North winds around 15 miles per hour with gusts up to 25 miles per hour. Sunday night, cloudy. Showers likely after midnight. Lows in the upper 30s. Chance of rain 60%. Columbus Day, showers. Highs in the upper 40s. Monday night, mostly cloudy. A chance of showers in the evening. Lows in the mid-30s. Chance of rain 30%. Tuesday, decreasing clouds. Highs in the mid-50s. Tuesday night, partly cloudy with a 20% chance of showers. Lows in the upper 30s. Wednesday, partly sunny. A slight chance of showers in the morning, then a chance of showers in the afternoon. Highs around 60. Chance of rain 40%. Wednesday night, mostly cloudy. Showers likely in the evening, then a chance of showers after midnight. Lows in the lower 40s. Chance of rain 60%. Thursday, partly sunny with a 50% chance of showers. Highs in the upper 50s. For Western Lake Sakakawea, tonight, south winds 10 to 15 miles per hour. Mostly clear. Lows in the lower 50s. Saturday, breezy. Northwest winds 15 to 25 miles per hour. Mostly sunny. Highs around 70. For Eastern Lake Sakakawea, tonight, southeast winds 10 to 20 miles per hour. Mostly clear. Lows in the lower 50s. Saturday, southwest winds around 10 miles per hour, shifting to the northwest 10 to 20 miles per hour in the late morning and afternoon. Mostly sunny. Highs in the mid-70s. For Northern Lake Oahe, tonight, southeast winds 10 to 20 miles per hour. Partly cloudy. Lows in the upper 50s. Saturday, south winds 10.

to 15 miles per hour, shifting to the northwest in the afternoon. Sunny. Highs around 80. Here are the weather conditions at 6 p.m. Central Daylight Time. Bismarck, partly sunny. Temperature 76 degrees, relative humidity 44%. Wind south at 15 miles an hour. Pressure 29.60 inches and falling. Mendham, partly sunny. 75 degrees, relative humidity 57%. Wind south at 13 miles an hour, gusting to 21. Hazen, partly sunny. 79 degrees, relative humidity 38%. Wind south at 18 miles an hour, gusting to 28. Harvey, cloudy. 72 degrees, relative humidity 56%. Wind south at 9 miles an hour. Minot, cloudy. 73 degrees, relative humidity 47%. Wind southeast at 16 miles an hour, gusting to 24. Dickinson, partly sunny. 74 degrees, relative humidity 36%. Wind south at 13 miles an hour. Elsewhere around North Dakota, it was 76 at Garrison. It was mostly cloudy, with a temperature of 76 at Williston, 73 at Jamestown, 73 at Fargo, and 70 at Grand Forks. At Devil's Lake, it was cloudy, with a temperature of 67. In northern South Dakota, it was partly cloudy. It was 75 at Mobridge, and 78 at Aberdeen. In eastern Montana, it was partly sunny. It was 84 at Miles City, 80 at Glendive, and 78 at Sydney. Once again, at Bismarck, the temperature was 76 degrees under partly sunny skies. The regional weather forecast from your National Weather Service office in Bismarck. It will remain dry with well above average temperatures through Saturday. Much colder temperatures with medium to high chances for rain arrive late Saturday night through Monday. Widespread below freezing temperatures are possible Monday night. A stronger system could bring windy and rainy conditions to the region mid to late next week. The detailed forecast for North Dakota, tonight, partly cloudy. Lows from around 50 northwest to around 60 southeast. Saturday, mostly sunny. Highs from the upper 60s northwest to the upper 80s far southeast. Saturday night, increasing clouds with a chance of rain. Lows ranging from the mid-30s far northwest to the 50s southeast. Sunday, cloudy with rain showers. Highs from the mid-40s northwest to the 60s southeast. Here is the forecast for the Bismarck-Mendham listening area. Rest of today, partly sunny. Highs in the upper 70s. South winds around 15 miles per hour. Tonight, mostly cloudy in the evening then clearing. Lows in the lower 50s. Southeast winds 5 to 10 miles per hour. Saturday, mostly sunny. Highs in the upper 70s. Southwest winds 5 to 10 miles per hour, becoming northwest with gusts up to 20 miles per hour in the afternoon. Saturday night, partly cloudy. A slight chance of lows in the mid-40s. North winds 10 to 15 miles per hour with gusts up to 25 miles per hour. Sunday, cloudy with a 40% chance of showers. Cooler. Highs in the mid-50s. North winds around 15 miles per hour with gusts up to 25 miles per hour. Sunday night, cloudy. Showers likely after midnight. Lows in the upper 30s. Chance of rain 60%. Columbus Day, showers. Highs in the upper 40s. Monday night, mostly cloudy. A chance of showers in the evening. Lows in the mid-30s. Chance of rain 30%. Tuesday, decreasing clouds. Highs in the mid-50s. Tuesday night, partly cloudy with a 20% chance of showers. Lows in the upper 30s. Wednesday, partly sunny. A slight chance of showers in the morning, then a chance of showers in the afternoon. Highs around 60. Chance of rain 40%. Wednesday night, mostly cloudy. Showers likely in the evening, then a chance of showers after midnight. Lows in the lower 40s. Chance of rain 60%. Thursday, partly sunny with a 50% chance of showers. Highs in the upper 50s. For Western Lake Sakakawea, tonight, south winds 10 to 15 miles per hour.

mostly clear. Lows in the lower 50s. Saturday, breezy. Northwest winds 15 to 25 miles per hour. Mostly sunny. Highs around 70. For eastern Lake Sakakawea, tonight, southeast winds 10 to 20 miles per hour. Mostly clear. Lows in the lower 50s. Saturday, southwest winds around 10 miles per hour, shifting to the northwest 10 to 20 miles per hour in the late morning and afternoon. Mostly sunny. Highs in the mid-70s. For northern Lake Oahe, tonight, southeast winds 10 to 20 miles per hour. Partly cloudy. Lows in the upper 50s. Saturday, south winds 10 to 15 miles per hour, shifting to the northwest in the afternoon. Sunny. Highs around 80. Here are the weather conditions at 6 p.m. Central Daylight Time. Bismarck, partly sunny. Temperature 76 degrees, relative humidity 44%. Wind south at 15 miles an hour. Pressure 29.60 inches and falling. Mandan, partly sunny. 75 degrees, relative humidity 57%. Wind south at 13 miles an hour, gusting to 21. Hazen, partly sunny. 79 degrees, relative humidity 38%. Wind south at 18 miles an hour, gusting to 28. Harvey, cloudy. 72 degrees, relative humidity 56%. Wind south at 9 miles an hour. Minot, cloudy. 73 degrees, relative humidity 47%. Wind southeast at 16 miles an hour, gusting to 24. Dickinson, partly sunny. 74 degrees, relative humidity 36%. Wind south at 13 miles an hour. Elsewhere around North Dakota, it was 76 at Garrison. It was mostly cloudy, with a temperature of 76 at Williston, 73 at Jamestown, 73 at Fargo, and 70 at Grand Forks. At Devil's Lake, it was cloudy, with a temperature of 67. In northern South Dakota, it was partly cloudy. It was 75 at Mobridge, and 78 at Aberdeen. In eastern Montana, it was partly sunny. It was 84 at Miles City, 80 at Glendive, and 78 at Sydney. Once again, at Bismarck, the temperature was 76 degrees under partly sunny skies. The regional weather forecast from your National Weather Service office in Bismarck. It will remain dry with well above average temperatures through Saturday. Much colder temperatures with medium to high chances for rain arrive late Saturday night through Monday. Widespread below freezing temperatures are possible Monday night. A stronger system could bring windy and rainy conditions to the region mid to late next week. The detailed forecast for North Dakota, tonight, partly cloudy. Lows from around 50 northwest to around 60 southeast. Saturday, mostly sunny. Highs from the upper 60s northwest to the upper 80s far southeast. Saturday night, increasing clouds with a chance of rain. Lows ranging from the mid-30s far northwest to the 50s southeast. Sunday, cloudy with rain showers. Highs from the mid-40s northwest to the 60s southeast. Here is the forecast for the Bismarck-Mandan listening area. Rest of today, partly sunny. Highs in the upper 70s. South winds around 15 miles per hour. Tonight, mostly cloudy in the evening then clearing. Lows in the lower 50s. Southeast winds 5 to 10 miles per hour. Saturday, mostly sunny. Highs in the upper 70s. Southwest winds 5 to 10 miles per hour, becoming northwest with gusts up to 20 miles per hour in the afternoon. Saturday night, partly cloudy. A slight chance of lows in the mid-40s. North winds 10 to 15 miles per hour with gusts up to 25 miles per hour. Sunday, cloudy with a 40% chance of showers. Cooler. Highs in the mid-50s. North winds around 15 miles per hour with gusts up to 25 miles per hour. Sunday night, cloudy. Showers likely after midnight. Lows in the upper 30s. Chance of rain 60%. Columbus Day, showers. Highs in the upper 40s. Monday night, mostly cloudy. A chance of showers in the evening. Lows in the mid-30s. Chance of rain 30%.
Tuesday, decreasing clouds. Highs in the mid-50s. Tuesday night, partly cloudy with a 20% chance of showers. Lows in the upper 30s. Wednesday, partly sunny. A slight chance of showers in the morning, then a chance of showers in the afternoon. Highs around 60. Chance of rain 40%. Wednesday night, mostly cloudy. Showers likely in the evening, then a chance of showers after midnight. Lows in the lower 40s. Chance of rain 60%. Thursday, partly sunny with a 50% chance of showers. Highs in the upper 50s. For Western Lake Sakakawea, tonight, south winds 10 to 15 miles per hour. Mostly clear. Lows in the lower 50s. Saturday, breezy. Northwest winds 15 to 25 miles per hour. Mostly sunny. Highs around 70. For Eastern Lake Sakakawea, tonight, southeast winds 10 to 20 miles per hour. Mostly clear. Lows in the lower 50s. Saturday, southwest winds around 10 miles per hour, shifting to the northwest 10 to 20 miles per hour in the late morning and afternoon. Mostly sunny. Highs in the mid-70s. For Northern Lake Oahe, tonight, southeast winds 10 to 20 miles per hour. Partly cloudy. Lows in the upper 50s. Saturday, south winds 10 to 15 miles per hour, shifting to the northwest in the afternoon. Sunny. Highs around 80. Here are the weather conditions at 6 p.m. Central Daylight Time. Bismarck, partly sunny. Temperature 76 degrees, relative humidity 44%. Wind south at 15 miles an hour. Pressure 29.60 inches and falling. Mendon, partly sunny. 75 degrees, relative humidity 57%. Wind south at 13 miles an hour, gusting to 21. Hazen, partly sunny. 79 degrees, relative humidity 38%. Wind south at 18 miles an hour, gusting to 28. Harvey, cloudy. 72 degrees, relative humidity 56%. Wind south at 9 miles an hour. Minot, cloudy. 73 degrees, relative humidity 47%. Wind southeast at 16 miles an hour, gusting to 24. Dickinson, partly sunny. 74 degrees, relative humidity 36%. Wind south at 13 miles an hour. Elsewhere around North Dakota, it was 76 at Garrison. It was mostly cloudy, with a temperature of 76 at Williston, 73 at Jamestown, 73 at Fargo, and 70 at Grand Forks. At Devil's Lake, it was cloudy, with a temperature of 67. In northern South Dakota, it was partly cloudy. It was 75 at Mobridge, and 78 at Aberdeen. In eastern Montana, it was partly sunny. It was 84 at Miles City, 80 at Glendive, and 78 at Sydney. Once again, at Bismarck, the temperature was 76 degrees under partly sunny skies. 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Providing weather information 24 hours a day from your National Weather Service office in Bismarck. The regional weather forecast from your National Weather Service office in Bismarck. It will remain dry with well above average temperatures through Saturday. Much colder temperatures with medium to high chances for rain arrive late Saturday night through Monday. Widespread below freezing temperatures are possible Monday night. A stronger system could bring windy and rainy conditions to the region mid to late next week. The detailed forecast for North Dakota, tonight, partly cloudy. Lows from around 50 northwest to around 60 southeast. Saturday, mostly sunny. Highs from the upper 60s northwest to the upper 80s far southeast. Saturday night, increasing clouds with a chance of rain. Lows ranging from the mid-30s far northwest to the 50s southeast. Sunday, cloudy with rain showers. Highs from the mid-40s northwest to the 60s southeast. Here is the forecast for the Bismarck-Mendon listening area. 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